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At 7 p.m. in Galesburg, skies were cloudy. The temperature was 65 degrees, the dew point was 57, and the relative humidity was 75%. The wind was east at 6 miles an hour. The pressure was 30.33 inches and steady. Elsewhere around the area, skies ranged from mostly cloudy to cloudy, and the temperatures were in the mid-60s. And once again at 7 p.m. in Galesburg, under cloudy skies, the temperature was 65. Looking elsewhere around the Midwest at 7 p.m., Chicago was cloudy, and 64. Indianapolis was cloudy, and 61. St. Louis was cloudy, and 68. Kansas City was partly cloudy, and 69. Des Moines was mostly cloudy, and 65. Milwaukee was partly cloudy, and 60. The time is currently 7:07 p.m. Central Daylight Time. 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At 7 p.m. in Galesburg, skies were cloudy. The temperature was 65 degrees, the dew point was 57, and the relative humidity was 75%. The wind was east at 6 miles an hour. The pressure was 30.33 inches and steady. Elsewhere around the area, skies ranged from mostly cloudy to cloudy, and the temperatures were in the mid-60s. And once again at 7 p.m. in Galesburg, under cloudy skies, the temperature was 65. Looking elsewhere around the Midwest at 7 p.m., Chicago was cloudy, and 64. Indianapolis was cloudy, and 61. St. Louis was cloudy, and 68. Kansas City was partly cloudy, and 69. Des Moines was mostly cloudy, and 65. Milwaukee was partly cloudy, and 60. The time is currently 7:09 p.m. Central Daylight Time. 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At 7 p.m. in Galesburg, skies were cloudy. The temperature was 65 degrees, the dew point was 57, and the relative humidity was 75%. The wind was east at 6 miles an hour. The pressure was 30.33 inches and steady. Elsewhere around the area, skies ranged from mostly cloudy to cloudy, and the temperatures were in the mid-60s. And once again at 7 p.m. in Galesburg, under cloudy skies, the temperature was 65. Looking elsewhere around the Midwest at 7 p.m., Chicago was cloudy, and 64. Indianapolis was cloudy, and 61. St. Louis was cloudy, and 68. Kansas City was partly cloudy, and 69. Des Moines was mostly cloudy, and 65. Milwaukee was partly cloudy, and 60. The time is currently 7:10 p.m. Central Daylight Time. 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At 7 p.m. in Galesburg, skies were cloudy. The temperature was 65 degrees, the dew point was 57, and the relative humidity was 75%. The wind was east at 6 miles an hour. The pressure was 30.33 inches and steady. Elsewhere around the area, skies ranged from mostly cloudy to cloudy, and the temperatures were in the mid-60s. And once again at 7 p.m. in Galesburg, under cloudy skies, the temperature was 65. Looking elsewhere around the Midwest at 7 p.m., Chicago was cloudy, and 64. Indianapolis was cloudy, and 61. St. Louis was cloudy, and 68.
Kansas City was partly cloudy and 69. Des Moines was mostly cloudy and 65.

Milwaukee was partly cloudy and 60. The time is currently 7:11 p.m. Central Daylight Time. 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At 7 p.m. in Galesburg, skies were cloudy. The temperature was 65 degrees, the dew point was 57, and the relative humidity was 75%. The wind was east at 6 miles an hour. The pressure was 30.33 inches and steady. Elsewhere around the area, skies ranged from mostly cloudy to cloudy, and the temperatures were in the mid-60s. And once again at 7 p.m. in Galesburg, under cloudy skies, the temperature was 65. Looking elsewhere around the Midwest at 7 p.m., Chicago was cloudy, and 64. Indianapolis was cloudy, and 61. St. Louis was cloudy, and 68. Kansas City was partly cloudy, and 69. Des Moines was mostly cloudy, and 65. Milwaukee was partly cloudy, and 60. The time is currently 7:12 p.m. Central Daylight Time. 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At 7 p.m. in Galesburg, skies were cloudy. The temperature was 65 degrees, the dew point was 57, and the relative humidity was 75%. The wind was east at 6 miles an hour. The pressure was 30.33 inches and steady. Elsewhere around the area, skies ranged from mostly cloudy to cloudy, and the temperatures were in the mid-60s. And once again at 7 p.m. in Galesburg, under cloudy skies, the temperature was 65. Looking elsewhere around the Midwest at 7 p.m., Chicago was cloudy, and 64. Indianapolis was cloudy, and 61. St. Louis was cloudy, and 68. Kansas City was partly cloudy, and 69. Des Moines was mostly cloudy, and 65. Milwaukee was partly cloudy, and 60. The time is currently 7:13 p.m. Central Daylight Time. 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At 7 p.m. in Galesburg, skies were cloudy. The temperature was 65 degrees, the dew point was 57, and the relative humidity was 75%. The wind was east at 6 miles an hour. The pressure was 30.33 inches and steady. Elsewhere around the area, skies ranged from mostly cloudy to cloudy, and the temperatures were in the mid-60s. And once again at 7 p.m. in Galesburg, under cloudy skies, the temperature was 65. 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Programming originates from NOAA's National Weather Service office in Lincoln. KZZ66 serves the following counties: Henry, Knox, Mercer, and Warren. KZZ66 is part of the All Hazards network of NOAA Weather Radio. Looking elsewhere around the Midwest at 7 p.m., Chicago was cloudy, and 64. Indianapolis was cloudy, and 61. St. Louis was cloudy, and 68. Kansas City was partly cloudy, and 69. Des Moines was mostly cloudy, and 65. Milwaukee was partly cloudy, and 60. The Peoria, Illinois climate summary for this evening, as of 4 p.m., September 23, 2026. Today's high temperature was 71 degrees. The normal high is 76. The record high is 93 degrees, which was set in 2017. Today's low temperature was 57 degrees. The normal low is 53. The record low is 29 degrees, which was set in 1995. No precipitation fell today, which leaves the monthly total at 2.43 inches. The total precipitation for the year still stands at 33.27 inches. Sunset tonight is at 6:54 p.m. Sunrise tomorrow is at 6:48 a.m. The time is currently 7:15 p.m. Central Daylight Time. 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At 7 p.m. in Galesburg, skies were cloudy. The temperature was 65 degrees, the dew point was 57, and the relative humidity was 75%.
The wind was east at 6 miles an hour. The pressure was 30.33 inches and steady. Elsewhere around the area, skies ranged from mostly cloudy to cloudy, and the temperatures were in the mid-60s. And once again at 7 p.m. in Galesburg, under cloudy skies, the temperature was 65. Looking elsewhere around the Midwest at 7 p.m., Chicago was cloudy, and 64. Indianapolis had light rain, and 60. St. Louis was cloudy, and 68. Kansas City was partly cloudy, and 69. Des Moines was mostly cloudy, and 65. Milwaukee was partly cloudy, and 60. The time is currently 7:16 p.m. Central Daylight Time. 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At 7 p.m. in Galesburg, skies were cloudy. The temperature was 65 degrees, the dew point was 57, and the relative humidity was 75%. The wind was east at 6 miles an hour. The pressure was 30.33 inches and steady. Elsewhere around the area, skies ranged from mostly cloudy to cloudy, and the temperatures were in the mid-60s. And once again at 7 p.m. in Galesburg, under cloudy skies, the temperature was 65. Looking elsewhere around the Midwest at 7 p.m., Chicago was cloudy, and 64. Indianapolis had light rain, and 60. St. Louis was cloudy, and 68. Kansas City was partly cloudy, and 69. Des Moines was mostly cloudy, and 65. Milwaukee was partly cloudy, and 60. The time is currently 7:18 p.m. Central Daylight Time. 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At 7 p.m. in Galesburg, skies were cloudy. The temperature was 65 degrees, the dew point was 57, and the relative humidity was 75%. The wind was east at 6 miles an hour. The pressure was 30.33 inches and steady. Elsewhere around the area, skies ranged from mostly cloudy to cloudy, and the temperatures were in the mid-60s. And once again at 7 p.m. in Galesburg, under cloudy skies, the temperature was 65. Looking elsewhere around the Midwest at 7 p.m., Chicago was cloudy, and 64. Indianapolis had light rain, and 60. St. Louis was cloudy, and 68. Kansas City was partly cloudy, and 69. Des Moines was mostly cloudy, and 65. Milwaukee was partly cloudy, and 60. The time is currently 7:19 p.m. Central Daylight Time. 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At 7 p.m. in Galesburg, skies were cloudy. The temperature was 65 degrees, the dew point was 57, and the relative humidity was 75%. The wind was east at 6 miles an hour. The pressure was 30.33 inches and steady. Elsewhere around the area, skies ranged from mostly cloudy to cloudy, and the temperatures were in the mid-60s. And once again at 7 p.m. in Galesburg, under cloudy skies, the temperature was 65. Looking elsewhere around the Midwest at 7 p.m., Chicago was cloudy, and 64. Indianapolis had light rain, and 60. St. Louis was cloudy, and 68. Kansas City was partly cloudy, and 69. Des Moines was mostly cloudy, and 65. Milwaukee was partly cloudy, and 60. The time is currently 7:20 p.m. Central Daylight Time. 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At 7 p.m. in Galesburg, skies were cloudy. The temperature was 65 degrees, the dew point was 57, and the relative humidity was 75%. The wind was east at 6 miles an hour. The pressure was 30.33 inches and steady. Elsewhere around the area, skies ranged from mostly cloudy to cloudy, and the temperatures were in the mid-60s. And once again at 7 p.m. in Galesburg, under cloudy skies, the temperature was 65. Looking elsewhere around the Midwest at 7 p.m., Chicago was cloudy, and 64. Indianapolis had light rain, and 60. St. Louis was cloudy, and 68. Kansas City was

partly cloudy, and 69. Des Moines was mostly cloudy, and 65. Milwaukee was partly cloudy, and 60. The time is currently 7:21 p.m. Central Daylight Time. 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At 7 p.m. in Galesburg, skies were cloudy. The temperature was 65 degrees, the dew point was 57, and the relative humidity was 75%. The wind was east at 6 miles an hour. The pressure was 30.33 inches and steady. Elsewhere around the area, skies ranged from mostly cloudy to cloudy, and the temperatures were in the mid-60s. And once again at 7 p.m. in Galesburg, under cloudy skies, the temperature was 65. Looking elsewhere around the Midwest at 7 p.m., Chicago was cloudy, and 64. Indianapolis had light rain, and 60. St. Louis was cloudy, and 68. Kansas City was partly cloudy, and 69. Des Moines was mostly cloudy, and 65. Milwaukee was partly cloudy, and 60. The time is currently 7:22 p.m. Central Daylight Time. 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At 7 p.m. in Galesburg, skies were cloudy. The temperature was 65 degrees, the dew point was 57, and the relative humidity was 75%. The wind was east at 6 miles an hour. The pressure was 30.33 inches and steady. Elsewhere around the area, skies ranged from mostly cloudy to cloudy, and the temperatures were in the mid-60s. And once again at 7 p.m. in Galesburg, under cloudy skies, the temperature was 65. Looking elsewhere around the Midwest at 7 p.m., Chicago was cloudy, and 64. Indianapolis had light rain, and 60. St. Louis was cloudy, and 68. Kansas City was partly cloudy, and 69. Des Moines was mostly cloudy, and 65. Milwaukee was partly cloudy, and 60. The time is currently 7:23 p.m. Central Daylight Time. 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At 7 p.m. in Galesburg, skies were cloudy. The temperature was 65 degrees, the dew point was 57, and the relative humidity was 75%. The wind was east at 6 miles an hour. The pressure was 30.33 inches and steady. Elsewhere around the area, skies ranged from mostly cloudy to cloudy, and the temperatures were in the mid-60s. And once again at 7 p.m. in Galesburg, under cloudy skies, the temperature was 65. Looking elsewhere around the Midwest at 7 p.m., Chicago was cloudy, and 64. Indianapolis had light rain, and 60. St. Louis was cloudy, and 68. Kansas City was partly cloudy, and 69. Des Moines was mostly cloudy, and 65. Milwaukee was partly cloudy, and 60. The time is currently 7:24 p.m. Central Daylight Time. 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At 7 p.m. in Galesburg, skies were cloudy. The temperature was 65 degrees, the dew point was 57, and the relative humidity was 75%. The wind was east at 6 miles an hour. The pressure was 30.33 inches and steady. Elsewhere around the area, skies ranged from mostly cloudy to cloudy, and the temperatures were in the mid-60s. And once again at 7 p.m. in Galesburg, under cloudy skies, the temperature was 65. At 7 p.m. in Galesburg, skies were cloudy. The temperature was 65 degrees, the dew point was 57, and the relative humidity was 75%. The wind was east at 6 miles an hour. The pressure was 30.33 inches and steady. Elsewhere around the area, skies ranged from mostly cloudy to cloudy, and the temperatures were in the mid-60s. And once again at 7 p.m. in Galesburg, under cloudy skies, the temperature was 65. Looking elsewhere around the Midwest at 7 p.m., Chicago was cloudy, and 64. Indianapolis had light rain, and 60. St. Louis was cloudy, and 68. Kansas City was partly cloudy, and 69.

Des Moines was mostly cloudy and 65. Milwaukee was partly cloudy and 60. The time is currently 7:26 p.m. Central Daylight Time. 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At 7 p.m. in Galesburg, skies were cloudy. The temperature was 65 degrees, the dew point was 57, and the relative humidity was 75%. The wind was east at 6 miles an hour. The pressure was 30.33 inches and steady. Elsewhere around the area, skies ranged from mostly cloudy to cloudy, and the temperatures were in the mid-60s. And once again at 7 p.m. in Galesburg, under cloudy skies, the temperature was 65. Looking elsewhere around the Midwest at 7 p.m., Chicago was cloudy, and 64. Indianapolis had light rain, and 60. St. Louis was cloudy, and 68. Kansas City was partly cloudy, and 69. Des Moines was mostly cloudy, and 65. Milwaukee was partly cloudy, and 60. The time is currently 7:27 p.m. Central Daylight Time. 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At 7 p.m. in Galesburg, skies were cloudy. The temperature was 65 degrees, the dew point was 57, and the relative humidity was 75%. The wind was east at 6 miles an hour. The pressure was 30.33 inches and steady. Elsewhere around the area, skies ranged from mostly cloudy to cloudy, and the temperatures were in the mid-60s. And once again at 7 p.m. in Galesburg, under cloudy skies, the temperature was 65. Looking elsewhere around the Midwest at 7 p.m., Chicago was cloudy, and 64. Indianapolis had light rain, and 60. St. Louis was cloudy, and 68. Kansas City was partly cloudy, and 69. Des Moines was mostly cloudy, and 65. Milwaukee was partly cloudy, and 60. The time is currently 7:28 p.m. Central Daylight Time. 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At 7 p.m. in Galesburg, skies were cloudy. The temperature was 65 degrees, the dew point was 57, and the relative humidity was 75%. The wind was east at 6 miles an hour. The pressure was 30.33 inches and steady. Elsewhere around the area, skies ranged from mostly cloudy to cloudy, and the temperatures were in the mid-60s. And once again at 7 p.m. in Galesburg, under cloudy skies, the temperature was 65. Looking elsewhere around the Midwest at 7 p.m., Chicago was cloudy, and 64. Indianapolis had light rain, and 60. St. Louis was cloudy, and 68. Kansas City was partly cloudy, and 69. Des Moines was mostly cloudy, and 65. Milwaukee was partly cloudy, and 60. The time is currently 7:29 p.m. Central Daylight Time. 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Now for the official National Weather Service forecast for Galesburg and surrounding areas of central and northwest Illinois. Rest of tonight, mostly cloudy. Lows in the mid-50s. Northeast wind 5 to 10 miles an hour. Thursday, partly sunny. Highs around 70. Northeast winds around 5 miles an hour. Thursday night, mostly cloudy. Lows in the upper 50s. East winds around 5 miles an hour. Friday, mostly cloudy. Highs in the upper 60s. East winds around 5 miles an hour. Friday night, mostly cloudy. Lows in the mid-50s. East winds around 5 miles an hour. Saturday and Saturday night, mostly cloudy with a 40% chance of showers. Highs in the mid-60s. Lows in the mid-50s. Sunday, mostly cloudy in the morning, then becoming partly sunny. Highs in the upper 60s. Sunday night through Monday night, partly cloudy. Lows in the upper 50s. Highs in the lower 70s. Tuesday, partly sunny in the morning, then becoming mostly cloudy. A 50% chance of showers. Highs in the mid-70s. Tuesday night, showers.

as 93 degrees, which was set in 2017. Today's low temperature was 57 degrees. The normal low is 53. The record low is 29 degrees, which was set in 1995. No precipitation fell today, which leaves the monthly total at 2.43 inches. The total precipitation for the year still stands at 33.27 inches. Sunset tonight is at 6:54 p.m. Sunrise tomorrow is at 6:48 a.m. At 7 p.m. in Galesburg, skies were cloudy. The temperature was 65 degrees, the dew point was 57, and the relative humidity was 75%. The wind was east at 6 miles an hour. The pressure was 30.33 inches and steady. Elsewhere around the area, skies ranged from mostly cloudy to cloudy, and the temperatures were in the mid-60s. And once again at 7 p.m. in Galesburg, under cloudy skies, the temperature was 65. Looking elsewhere around the Midwest at 7 p.m., Chicago was cloudy, and 64. Indianapolis had light rain, and 60. St. Louis was cloudy, and 68. Kansas City was partly cloudy, and 69. Des Moines was mostly cloudy, and 65. Milwaukee was partly cloudy, and 60. Kansas City was partly cloudy, and 69. Des Moines was mostly cloudy, and 65. Milwaukee was partly cloudy, and 60. The time is currently 7:33 p.m. Central Daylight Time. 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Now for the official National Weather Service forecast for Galesburg and surrounding areas of central and northwest Illinois. Rest of tonight, mostly cloudy. Lows in the mid-50s. Northeast winds 5 to 10 miles an hour. Thursday, partly sunny. Highs around 70. Northeast winds around 5 miles an hour. Thursday night, mostly cloudy. Lows in the upper 50s. East winds around 5 miles an hour. Friday, mostly cloudy. Highs in the upper 60s. East winds around 5 miles an hour. Friday night, mostly cloudy. Lows in the mid-50s. East winds around 5 miles an hour. Saturday and Saturday night, mostly cloudy with a 40% chance of showers. Highs in the mid-60s. Lows in the mid-50s. Sunday, mostly cloudy in the morning, then becoming partly sunny. Highs in the upper 60s. Sunday night through Monday night, partly cloudy. Lows in the upper 50s. Highs in the lower 70s. Tuesday, partly sunny in the morning, then becoming mostly cloudy. A 50% chance of showers. Highs in the mid-70s. Tuesday night, showers likely. Lows in the lower 60s. Chance of rain 70%. Wednesday, mostly cloudy with a 50% chance of showers. Highs in the lower 70s. Again, the forecast for Galesburg and surrounding areas of central and northwest Illinois for the rest of tonight, mostly cloudy. Lows in the mid-50s. Northeast winds 5 to 10 miles an hour. At 7 p.m. in Galesburg, skies were cloudy. The temperature was 65 degrees, the dew point was 57, and the relative humidity was 75%. The wind was east at 6 miles an hour. The pressure was 30.33 inches and steady. Elsewhere around the area, skies ranged from mostly cloudy to cloudy, and the temperatures were in the mid-60s. And once again at 7 p.m. in Galesburg, under cloudy skies, the temperature was 65. Looking elsewhere around the Midwest at 7 p.m., Chicago was cloudy, and 64. Indianapolis had light rain, and 60. St. Louis was cloudy, and 68. Kansas City was partly cloudy, and 69. Des Moines was mostly cloudy, and 65. Milwaukee was partly cloudy, and 60. The time is currently 7:36 p.m. Central Daylight Time. 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Now for the official National Weather Service forecast for Galesburg and surrounding areas of central and northwest Illinois. Rest of tonight, mostly cloudy. Lows in the mid-50s. Northeast winds 5 to 10 miles an hour. Thursday, partly sunny.

highs around 70. Northeast winds around 5 miles an hour. Thursday night, mostly cloudy. Lows in the upper 50s. East winds around 5 miles an hour. Friday, mostly cloudy. Highs in the upper 60s. East winds around 5 miles an hour. Friday night, mostly cloudy. Lows in the mid-50s. East winds around 5 miles an hour. Saturday and Saturday night, mostly cloudy with a 40% chance of showers. Highs in the mid-60s. Lows in the mid-50s. Sunday, mostly cloudy in the morning, then becoming partly sunny. Highs in the upper 60s. Sunday night through Monday night, partly cloudy. Lows in the upper 50s. Highs in the lower 70s. Tuesday, partly sunny in the morning, then becoming mostly cloudy. A 50% chance of showers. Highs in the mid-70s. Tuesday night, showers likely. Lows in the lower 60s. Chance of rain 70%. Wednesday, mostly cloudy with a 50% chance of showers. Highs in the lower 70s. Again, the forecast for Galesburg and surrounding areas of central and northwest Illinois for the rest of tonight, mostly cloudy. Lows in the mid-50s. Northeast winds 5 to 10 miles an hour. At 7 p.m. in Galesburg, skies were cloudy. The temperature was 65 degrees, the dew point was 57, and the relative humidity was 75%. The wind was east at 6 miles an hour. The pressure was 30.33 inches and steady. Elsewhere around the area, skies ranged from mostly cloudy to cloudy, and the temperatures were in the mid-60s. And once again at 7 p.m. in Galesburg, under cloudy skies, the temperature was 65. Looking elsewhere around the Midwest at 7 p.m., Chicago was cloudy, and 64. Indianapolis had light rain, and 60. St. Louis was cloudy, and 68. Kansas City was partly cloudy, and 69. Des Moines was mostly cloudy, and 65. Milwaukee was partly cloudy, and 60. The time is currently 7:39 p.m. Central Daylight Time. 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Now for the official National Weather Service forecast for Galesburg and surrounding areas of central and northwest Illinois. Rest of tonight, mostly cloudy. Lows in the mid-50s. Northeast winds 5 to 10 miles an hour. Thursday, partly sunny. Highs around 70. Northeast winds around 5 miles an hour. Thursday night, mostly cloudy. Lows in the upper 50s. East winds around 5 miles an hour. Friday, mostly cloudy. Highs in the upper 60s. East winds around 5 miles an hour. Friday night, mostly cloudy. Lows in the mid-50s. East winds around 5 miles an hour. Saturday and Saturday night, mostly cloudy with a 40% chance of showers. Highs in the mid-60s. Lows in the mid-50s. Sunday, mostly cloudy in the morning, then becoming partly sunny. Highs in the upper 60s. Sunday night through Monday night, partly cloudy. Lows in the upper 50s. Highs in the lower 70s. Tuesday, partly sunny in the morning, then becoming mostly cloudy. A 50% chance of showers. Highs in the mid-70s. Tuesday night, showers likely. Lows in the lower 60s. Chance of rain 70%. Wednesday, mostly cloudy with a 50% chance of showers. Highs in the lower 70s. Again, the forecast for Galesburg and surrounding areas of central and northwest Illinois for the rest of tonight, mostly cloudy. Lows in the mid-50s. Northeast winds 5 to 10 miles an hour. At 7 p.m. in Galesburg, skies were cloudy. The temperature was 65 degrees, the dew point was 57, and the relative humidity was 75%. The wind was east at 6 miles an hour. The pressure was 30.33 inches and steady. Elsewhere around the area, skies ranged from mostly cloudy to cloudy, and the temperatures were in the mid-60s. And once again at 7 p.m. in Galesburg, under cloudy skies, the temperature was 65.
Looking elsewhere around the Midwest at 7 p.m., Chicago was cloudy and 64. Indianapolis had light rain and 60. St. Louis was cloudy and 68. Kansas City was partly cloudy and 69. Des Moines was mostly cloudy and 65. Milwaukee was partly cloudy and 60. The time is currently 7:42 p.m. Central Daylight Time. 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Now for the official National Weather Service forecast for Galesburg and surrounding areas of central and northwest Illinois. Rest of tonight, mostly cloudy. Lows in the mid-50s. Northeast winds 5 to 10 miles an hour. Thursday, partly sunny. Highs around 70. Northeast winds around 5 miles an hour. Thursday night, mostly cloudy. Lows in the upper 50s. East winds around 5 miles an hour. Friday, mostly cloudy. Highs in the upper 60s. East winds around 5 miles an hour. Friday night, mostly cloudy. Lows in the mid-50s. East winds around 5 miles an hour. Saturday and Saturday night, mostly cloudy with a 40% chance of showers. Highs in the mid-60s. Lows in the mid-50s. Sunday, mostly cloudy in the morning, then becoming partly sunny. Highs in the upper 60s. Sunday night through Monday night, partly cloudy. Lows in the upper 50s. Highs in the lower 70s. Tuesday, partly sunny in the morning, then becoming mostly cloudy. A 50% chance of showers. Highs in the mid-70s. Tuesday night, showers likely. Lows in the lower 60s. Chance of rain 70%. Wednesday, mostly cloudy with a 50% chance of showers. Highs in the lower 70s. Again, the forecast for Galesburg and surrounding areas of central and northwest Illinois for the rest of tonight, mostly cloudy. Lows in the mid-50s. Northeast winds 5 to 10 miles an hour. At 7 p.m. in Galesburg, skies were cloudy. The temperature was 65 degrees, the dew point was 57, and the relative humidity was 75%. The wind was east at 6 miles an hour. The pressure was 30.33 inches and steady. Elsewhere around the area, skies ranged from mostly cloudy to cloudy, and the temperatures were in the mid-60s. And once again at 7 p.m. in Galesburg, under cloudy skies, the temperature was 65. Looking elsewhere around the Midwest at 7 p.m., Chicago was cloudy and 64. Indianapolis had light rain and 60. St. Louis was cloudy and 68. Kansas City was partly cloudy and 69. Des Moines was mostly cloudy and 65. Milwaukee was partly cloudy and 60. The time is currently 7:44 p.m. Central Daylight Time. 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The Peoria, Illinois climate summary for this evening, as of 4 p.m., September 23, 2026. Today's high temperature was 71 degrees. The normal high is 76. The record high is 93 degrees, which was set in 2017. Today's low temperature was 57 degrees. The normal low is 53. The record low is 29 degrees, which was set in 1995. No precipitation fell today, which leaves the monthly total at 2.43 inches. The total precipitation for the year still stands at 33.27 inches. Sunset tonight is at 6:54 p.m. Sunrise tomorrow is at 6:48 a.m. Now for the official National Weather Service forecast for Galesburg and surrounding areas of central and northwest Illinois. Rest of tonight, mostly cloudy. Lows in the mid-50s. Northeast winds 5 to 10 miles an hour. Thursday, partly sunny. Highs around 70. Northeast winds around 5 miles an hour. Thursday night, mostly cloudy. Lows in the upper 50s. East winds around 5 miles an hour. Friday, mostly cloudy. Highs in the upper 60s. East winds around 5 miles an hour. Friday night, mostly cloudy. Lows in the mid-50s.
northeast winds around 5 miles an hour. Saturday and Saturday night.

mostly cloudy with a 40% chance of showers. Highs in the mid-60s. Lows in the mid-50s. Sunday, mostly cloudy in the morning, then becoming partly sunny. Highs in the upper 60s. Sunday night through Monday night, partly cloudy. Lows in the upper 50s. Highs in the lower 70s. Tuesday, partly sunny in the morning, then becoming mostly cloudy. A 50% chance of showers. Highs in the mid-70s. Tuesday night, showers likely. Lows in the lower 60s. Chance of rain 70%. Wednesday, mostly cloudy with a 50% chance of showers. Highs in the lower 70s. Again, the forecast for Galesburg and surrounding areas of central and northwest Illinois for the rest of tonight, mostly cloudy. Lows in the mid-50s. Northeast winds 5 to 10 miles an hour. At 7 p.m. in Galesburg, skies were cloudy. The temperature was 65 degrees, the dew point was 57, and the relative humidity was 75%. The wind was east at 6 miles an hour. The pressure was 30.33 inches and steady. Elsewhere around the area, skies ranged from mostly cloudy to cloudy, and the temperatures were in the mid-60s. And once again at 7 p.m. in Galesburg, under cloudy skies, the temperature was 65. Looking elsewhere around the Midwest at 7 p.m., Chicago was cloudy, and 64. Indianapolis had light rain, and 60. St. Louis was cloudy, and 68. Kansas City was partly cloudy, and 69. Des Moines was mostly cloudy, and 65. Milwaukee was partly cloudy, and 60. The time is currently 7:48 p.m. Central Daylight Time. 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Now for the official National Weather Service forecast for Galesburg and surrounding areas of central and northwest Illinois. Rest of tonight, mostly cloudy. Lows in the mid-50s. Northeast winds 5 to 10 miles an hour. Thursday, partly sunny. Highs around 70. Northeast winds around 5 miles an hour. Thursday night, mostly cloudy. Lows in the upper 50s. East winds around 5 miles an hour. Friday, mostly cloudy. Highs in the upper 60s. East winds around 5 miles an hour. Friday night, mostly cloudy. Lows in the mid-50s. East winds around 5 miles an hour. Saturday and Saturday night, mostly cloudy with a 40% chance of showers. Highs in the mid-60s. Lows in the mid-50s. Sunday, mostly cloudy in the morning, then becoming partly sunny. Highs in the upper 60s. Sunday night through Monday night, partly cloudy. Lows in the upper 50s. Highs in the lower 70s. Tuesday, partly sunny in the morning, then becoming mostly cloudy. A 50% chance of showers. Highs in the mid-70s. Tuesday night, showers likely. Lows in the lower 60s. Chance of rain 70%. Wednesday, mostly cloudy with a 50% chance of showers. Highs in the lower 70s. Again, the forecast for Galesburg and surrounding areas of central and northwest Illinois for the rest of tonight, mostly cloudy. Lows in the mid-50s. Northeast winds 5 to 10 miles an hour. At 7 p.m. in Galesburg, skies were cloudy. The temperature was 65 degrees, the dew point was 57, and the relative humidity was 75%. The wind was east at 6 miles an hour. The pressure was 30.33 inches and steady. Elsewhere around the area, skies ranged from mostly cloudy to cloudy, and the temperatures were in the mid-60s. And once again at 7 p.m. in Galesburg, under cloudy skies, the temperature was 65. Looking elsewhere around the Midwest at 7 p.m., Chicago was cloudy, and 64. Indianapolis had light rain, and 60. St. Louis was cloudy, and 68. Kansas City was partly cloudy, and 69. Des Moines was mostly cloudy, and 65. Milwaukee was partly cloudy, and 60. The time is currently 7:51 p.m. Central Daylight Time. 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

Now for the official National Weather Service forecast for Galesburg and surrounding areas of central and northwest Illinois. Rest of tonight, mostly cloudy. Lows in the mid-50s. Northeast winds 5 to 10 miles an hour. Thursday, partly sunny. Highs around 70. Northeast winds around 5 miles an hour. Thursday night, mostly cloudy. Lows in the upper 50s. East winds around 5 miles an hour. Friday, mostly cloudy. Highs in the upper 60s. East winds around 5 miles an hour. Friday night, mostly cloudy. Lows in the mid-50s. East winds around 5 miles an hour. Saturday and Saturday night, mostly cloudy with a 40% chance of showers. Highs in the mid-60s. Lows in the mid-50s. Sunday, mostly cloudy in the morning, then becoming partly sunny. Highs in the upper 60s. Sunday night through Monday night, partly cloudy. Lows in the upper 50s. Highs in the lower 70s. Tuesday, partly sunny in the morning, then becoming mostly cloudy. A 50% chance of showers. Highs in the mid-70s. Tuesday night, showers likely. Lows in the lower 60s. Chance of rain 70%. Wednesday, mostly cloudy with a 50% chance of showers. Highs in the lower 70s. Again, the forecast for Galesburg and surrounding areas of central and northwest Illinois for the rest of tonight, mostly cloudy. Lows in the mid-50s. Northeast winds 5 to 10 miles an hour. At 7 p.m. in Galesburg, skies were cloudy. The temperature was 65 degrees, the dew point was 57, and the relative humidity was 75%. The wind was east at 6 miles an hour. The pressure was 30.33 inches and steady. Elsewhere around the area, skies ranged from mostly cloudy to cloudy, and the temperatures were in the mid-60s. And once again at 7 p.m. in Galesburg, under cloudy skies, the temperature was 65. Looking elsewhere around the Midwest at 7 p.m., Chicago was cloudy, and 64. Indianapolis had light rain, and 60. St. Louis was cloudy, and 68. Kansas City was partly cloudy, and 69. Des Moines was mostly cloudy, and 65. Milwaukee was partly cloudy, and 60. The time is currently 7:54 p.m. Central Daylight Time. 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Now for the official National Weather Service forecast for Galesburg and surrounding areas of central and northwest Illinois. Rest of tonight, mostly cloudy. Lows in the mid-50s. Northeast winds 5 to 10 miles an hour. Thursday, partly sunny. Highs around 70. Northeast winds around 5 miles an hour. Thursday night, mostly cloudy. Lows in the upper 50s. East winds around 5 miles an hour. Friday, mostly cloudy. Highs in the upper 60s. East winds around 5 miles an hour. Friday night, mostly cloudy. Lows in the mid-50s. East winds around 5 miles an hour. Saturday and Saturday night, mostly cloudy with a 40% chance of showers. Highs in the mid-60s. Lows in the mid-50s. Sunday, mostly cloudy in the morning, then becoming partly sunny. Highs in the upper 60s. Sunday night through Monday night, partly cloudy. Lows in the upper 50s. Highs in the lower 70s. Tuesday, partly sunny in the morning, then becoming mostly cloudy. A 50% chance of showers. Highs in the mid-70s. Tuesday night, showers likely. Lows in the lower 60s. Chance of rain 70%. Wednesday, mostly cloudy with a 50% chance of showers. Highs in the lower 70s. Again, the forecast for Galesburg and surrounding areas of central and northwest Illinois for the rest of tonight, mostly cloudy. Lows in the mid-50s. Northeast winds 5 to 10 miles an hour. At 7 p.m. in Galesburg, skies were cloudy. The temperature was 65 degrees, the dew point was 57, and the relative humidity was 75%. The wind was east at 6 miles an hour. The pressure was 30.33 inches and steady. Elsewhere,

around the area, skies ranged from mostly cloudy to cloudy, and the temperatures were in the mid-60s. And once again at 7 p.m. in Galesburg, under cloudy skies, the temperature was 65. Looking elsewhere around the Midwest at 7 p.m., Chicago was cloudy and 64. Indianapolis had light rain and 60. St. Louis was cloudy and 68. Kansas City was partly cloudy and 69. Des Moines was mostly cloudy and 65. Milwaukee was partly cloudy and 60. The time is currently 7:57 p.m. Central Daylight Time. 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Now for the official National Weather Service forecast for Galesburg and surrounding areas of central and northwest Illinois. Rest of tonight, mostly cloudy. Lows in the mid-50s. Northeast winds 5 to 10 miles an hour. Thursday, partly sunny. Highs around 70. Northeast winds around 5 miles an hour. Thursday night, mostly cloudy. Lows in the upper 50s. East winds around 5 miles an hour. Friday, mostly cloudy. Highs in the upper 60s. East winds around 5 miles an hour. Friday night, mostly cloudy. Lows in the mid-50s. East winds around 5 miles an hour. Saturday and Saturday night, mostly cloudy with a 40% chance of showers. Highs in the mid-60s. Lows in the mid-50s. Sunday, mostly cloudy in the morning, then becoming partly sunny. Highs in the upper 60s. Sunday night through Monday night, partly cloudy. Lows in the upper 50s. Highs in the lower 70s. Tuesday, partly sunny in the morning, then becoming mostly cloudy. A 50% chance of showers. Highs in the mid-70s. Tuesday night, showers likely. Lows in the lower 60s. Chance of rain 70%. Wednesday, mostly cloudy with a 50% chance of showers. Highs in the lower 70s. Again, the forecast for Galesburg and surrounding areas of central and northwest Illinois for the rest of tonight, mostly cloudy. Lows in the mid-50s. Northeast winds 5 to 10 miles an hour. At 7 p.m. in Galesburg, skies were cloudy. The temperature was 65 degrees, the dew point was 57, and the relative humidity was 75%. The wind was east at 6 miles an hour. The pressure was 30.33 inches and steady. Elsewhere around the area, skies ranged from mostly cloudy to cloudy, and the temperatures were in the mid-60s. And once again at 7 p.m. in Galesburg, under cloudy skies, the temperature was 65. Looking elsewhere around the Midwest at 7 p.m., Chicago was cloudy and 64. Indianapolis had light rain and 60. St. Louis was cloudy and 68. Kansas City was partly cloudy and 69. Des Moines was mostly cloudy and 65. Milwaukee was partly cloudy and 60. The time is currently 8 p.m. Central Daylight Time. 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Now for the official National Weather Service forecast for Galesburg and surrounding areas of central and northwest Illinois. Rest of tonight, mostly cloudy. Lows in the mid-50s. Northeast winds 5 to 10 miles an hour. Thursday, partly sunny. Highs around 70. Northeast winds around 5 miles an hour. Thursday night, mostly cloudy. Lows in the upper 50s. East winds around 5 miles an hour. Friday, mostly cloudy. Highs in the upper 60s. East winds around 5 miles an hour. Friday night, mostly cloudy. Lows in the mid-50s. East winds around 5 miles an hour. Saturday and Saturday night, mostly cloudy with a 40% chance of showers. Highs in the mid-60s. Lows in the mid-50s. Sunday, mostly cloudy in the morning, then becoming partly sunny. Highs in the upper 60s. Sunday night through Monday night, partly cloudy. Lows in the upper 50s. Highs in the lower 70s. Tuesday, partly sunny in the morning, then becoming mostly cloudy. A 50% chance of showers.

Highs in the mid-70s. Tuesday night, showers likely. Lows in the lower 60s. Chance of rain 70%. Wednesday, mostly cloudy with a 50% chance of showers. Highs in the lower 70s. Again, the forecast for Galesburg and surrounding areas of central and northwest Illinois for the rest of tonight, mostly cloudy. Lows in the mid-50s. Northeast winds 5 to 10 miles an hour. The time is currently 8:02 p.m. Central Daylight Time. 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Now for the official National Weather Service forecast for Galesburg and surrounding areas of central and northwest Illinois. Rest of tonight, mostly cloudy. Lows in the mid-50s. Northeast winds 5 to 10 miles an hour. Thursday, partly sunny. Highs around 70. Northeast winds around 5 miles an hour. Thursday night, mostly cloudy. Lows in the upper 50s. East winds around 5 miles an hour. Friday, mostly cloudy. Highs in the upper 60s. East winds around 5 miles an hour. Friday night, mostly cloudy. Lows in the mid-50s. East winds around 5 miles an hour. Saturday and Saturday night, mostly cloudy with a 40% chance of showers. Highs in the mid-60s. Lows in the mid-50s. Sunday, mostly cloudy in the morning, then becoming partly sunny. Highs in the upper 60s. Sunday night through Monday night, partly cloudy. Lows in the upper 50s. Highs in the lower 70s. Tuesday, partly sunny in the morning, then becoming mostly cloudy. A 50% chance of showers. Highs in the mid-70s. Tuesday night, showers likely. Lows in the lower 60s. Chance of rain 70%. Wednesday, mostly cloudy with a 50% chance of showers. Highs in the lower 70s. Again, the forecast for Galesburg and surrounding areas of central and northwest Illinois for the rest of tonight, mostly cloudy. Lows in the mid-50s. Northeast winds 5 to 10 miles an hour. The time is currently 8:04 p.m. Central Daylight Time. 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Now for the official National Weather Service forecast for Galesburg and surrounding areas of central and northwest Illinois. Rest of tonight, mostly cloudy. Lows in the mid-50s. Northeast winds 5 to 10 miles an hour. Thursday, partly sunny. Highs around 70. Northeast winds around 5 miles an hour. Thursday night, mostly cloudy. Lows in the upper 50s. East winds around 5 miles an hour. Friday, mostly cloudy. Highs in the upper 60s. East winds around 5 miles an hour. Friday night, mostly cloudy. Lows in the mid-50s. East winds around 5 miles an hour. Saturday and Saturday night, mostly cloudy with a 40% chance of showers. Highs in the mid-60s. Lows in the mid-50s. Sunday, mostly cloudy in the morning, then becoming partly sunny. Highs in the upper 60s. Sunday night through Monday night, partly cloudy. Lows in the upper 50s. Highs in the lower 70s. Tuesday, partly sunny in the morning, then becoming mostly cloudy. A 50% chance of showers. Highs in the mid-70s. Tuesday night, showers likely. Lows in the lower 60s. Chance of rain 70%. Wednesday, mostly cloudy with a 50% chance of showers. Highs in the lower 70s. Again, the forecast for Galesburg and surrounding areas of central and northwest Illinois for the rest of tonight, mostly cloudy. Lows in the mid-50s. Northeast winds 5 to 10 miles an hour. The time is currently 8:06 p.m. Central Daylight Time. 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Now for the official National Weather Service forecast for Galesburg and surrounding areas of central and northwest Illinois. Rest of tonight, mostly cloudy. Lows in the mid-50s. Northeast winds 5 to 10 miles an hour. Thursday, partly sunny.
Highs around 70. Northeast winds around 5 miles an hour. Thursday night, mostly cloudy. Lows in the upper 50s. East winds around 5 miles an hour. Friday, mostly cloudy. Highs in the upper 60s. East winds around 5 miles an hour. Friday night, mostly cloudy. Lows in the mid-50s. East winds around 5 miles an hour. Saturday and Saturday night, mostly cloudy with a 40% chance of showers. Highs in the mid-60s. Lows in the mid-50s. Sunday, mostly cloudy in the morning, then becoming partly sunny. Highs in the upper 60s. Sunday night through Monday night, partly cloudy. Lows in the upper 50s. Highs in the lower 70s. Tuesday, partly sunny in the morning, then becoming mostly cloudy. A 50% chance of showers. Highs in the mid-70s. Tuesday night, showers likely. Lows in the lower 60s. Chance of rain 70%. Wednesday, mostly cloudy with a 50% chance of showers. Highs in the lower 70s. Again, the forecast for Galesburg and surrounding areas of central and northwest Illinois for the rest of tonight, mostly cloudy. Lows in the mid-50s. Northeast winds 5 to 10 miles an hour. At 8 p.m. in Galesburg, skies were cloudy. The temperature was 64 degrees, the dew point was 56, and the relative humidity was 76%. The wind was east at 7 miles an hour. The pressure was 30.34 inches and rising. Elsewhere around the area, temperatures were in the lower to mid-60s. At Burlington, it was partly cloudy. At Quincy, it was mostly cloudy. It was cloudy at Peoria, Moline, Macomb, and Springfield. And once again at 8 p.m. in Galesburg, under cloudy skies, the temperature was 64. Looking elsewhere around the Midwest at 8 p.m., Chicago was cloudy, and 65. Indianapolis had drizzle, and 60. St. Louis was cloudy, and 68. Kansas City was partly cloudy, and 67. Des Moines was partly cloudy, and 63. Milwaukee was partly cloudy, and 60. The time is currently 8:09 p.m. Central Daylight Time. 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Now for the official National Weather Service forecast for Galesburg and surrounding areas of central and northwest Illinois. Rest of tonight, mostly cloudy. Lows in the mid-50s. Northeast winds 5 to 10 miles an hour. Thursday, partly sunny. Highs around 70. Northeast winds around 5 miles an hour. Thursday night, mostly cloudy. Lows in the upper 50s. East winds around 5 miles an hour. Friday, mostly cloudy. Highs in the upper 60s. East winds around 5 miles an hour. Friday night, mostly cloudy. Lows in the mid-50s. East winds around 5 miles an hour. Saturday and Saturday night, mostly cloudy with a 40% chance of showers. Highs in the mid-60s. Lows in the mid-50s. Sunday, mostly cloudy in the morning, then becoming partly sunny. Highs in the upper 60s. Sunday night through Monday night, partly cloudy. Lows in the upper 50s. Highs in the lower 70s. Tuesday, partly sunny in the morning, then becoming mostly cloudy. A 50% chance of showers. Highs in the mid-70s. Tuesday night, showers likely. Lows in the lower 60s. Chance of rain 70%. Wednesday, mostly cloudy with a 50% chance of showers. Highs in the lower 70s. Again, the forecast for Galesburg and surrounding areas of central and northwest Illinois for the rest of tonight, mostly cloudy. Lows in the mid-50s. Northeast winds 5 to 10 miles an hour. At 8 p.m. in Galesburg, skies were cloudy. The temperature was 64 degrees, the dew point was 56, and the relative humidity was 76%. The wind was east at 7 miles an hour. The pressure was 30.34 inches and rising. Elsewhere around the area, temperatures were in the lower to mid-60s. At Burlington, it was partly cloudy. At Quincy, it was mostly cloudy.
It was cloudy at Peoria, Moline, Macomb,

Springfield. And once again at 8 p.m. in Galesburg, under cloudy skies, the temperature was 64. Looking elsewhere around the Midwest at 8 p.m., Chicago was cloudy and 65. Indianapolis had drizzle and 60. St. Louis was cloudy and 68. Kansas City was partly cloudy and 67. Des Moines was partly cloudy and 63. Milwaukee was partly cloudy and 60. The time is currently 8:12 p.m. Central Daylight Time. 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Now for the official National Weather Service forecast for Galesburg and surrounding areas of central and northwest Illinois. Rest of tonight, mostly cloudy. Lows in the mid-50s. Northeast winds 5 to 10 miles an hour. Thursday, partly sunny. Highs around 70. Northeast winds around 5 miles an hour. Thursday night, mostly cloudy. Lows in the upper 50s. East winds around 5 miles an hour. Friday, mostly cloudy. Highs in the upper 60s. East winds around 5 miles an hour. Friday night, mostly cloudy. Lows in the mid-50s. East winds around 5 miles an hour. Saturday and Saturday night, mostly cloudy with a 40% chance of showers. Highs in the mid-60s. Lows in the mid-50s. Sunday, mostly cloudy in the morning, then becoming partly sunny. Highs in the upper 60s. Sunday night through Monday night, partly cloudy. Lows in the upper 50s. Highs in the lower 70s. Tuesday, partly sunny in the morning, then becoming mostly cloudy. A 50% chance of showers. Highs in the mid-70s. Tuesday night, showers likely. Lows in the lower 60s. Chance of rain 70%. Wednesday, mostly cloudy with a 50% chance of showers. Highs in the lower 70s. Again, the forecast for Galesburg and surrounding areas of central and northwest Illinois for the rest of tonight, mostly cloudy. Lows in the mid-50s. Northeast winds 5 to 10 miles an hour. 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Programming originates from NOAA's National Weather Service office in Lincoln. KZZ66 serves the following counties: Henry, Knox, Mercer, and Warren. KZZ66 is part of the All Hazards Network of NOAA Weather Radio. At 8 p.m. in Galesburg, skies were cloudy. The temperature was 64 degrees, the dew point was 56, and the relative humidity was 76%. The wind was east at 7 miles an hour. The pressure was 30.34 inches and rising. Elsewhere around the area, temperatures were in the lower to mid-60s. At Burlington, it was partly cloudy. At Quincy, it was mostly cloudy. It was cloudy at Peoria, Moline, Macomb, and Springfield. And once again at 8 p.m. in Galesburg, under cloudy skies, the temperature was 64. Looking elsewhere around the Midwest at 8 p.m., Chicago was cloudy and 65. Indianapolis had drizzle and 60. St. Louis was cloudy and 68. Kansas City was partly cloudy and 67. Des Moines was partly cloudy and 63. Milwaukee was partly cloudy and 60. The time is currently 8:15 p.m. Central Daylight Time. 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Now for the official National Weather Service forecast for Galesburg and surrounding areas of central and northwest Illinois. Rest of tonight, mostly cloudy. Lows in the mid-50s. Northeast winds 5 to 10 miles an hour. Thursday, partly sunny. Highs around 70. Northeast winds around 5 miles an hour. Thursday night, mostly cloudy. Lows in the upper 50s. East winds around 5 miles an hour. Friday, mostly cloudy. Highs in the upper 60s. East winds around 5 miles an hour. Friday night, mostly cloudy. Lows in the mid-50s. East winds around 5 miles an hour.
Saturday and Saturday night, mostly cloudy with a 40% chance of showers. Highs in the mid-60s. Lows in the mid-50s. Sunday, mostly cloudy in the morning, then becoming partly sunny. Highs in the upper 60s. Sunday night through Monday night, partly cloudy. Lows in the upper 50s. Highs in the lower 70s. Tuesday, partly sunny in the morning, then becoming mostly cloudy. A 50% chance of showers. Highs in the mid-70s. Tuesday night, showers likely. Lows in the lower 60s. Chance of rain 70%. Wednesday, mostly cloudy with a 50% chance of showers. Highs in the lower 70s. Again, the forecast for Galesburg and surrounding areas of central and northwest Illinois for the rest of tonight, mostly cloudy. Lows in the mid-50s. Northeast winds 5 to 10 miles an hour. At 8 p.m. in Galesburg, skies were cloudy. The temperature was 64 degrees, the dew point was 56, and the relative humidity was 76%. The wind was east at 7 miles an hour. The pressure was 30.34 inches and rising. Elsewhere around the area, temperatures were in the lower to mid-60s. At Burlington, it was partly cloudy. At Quincy, it was mostly cloudy. It was cloudy at Peoria, Moline, Macomb, and Springfield. And once again at 8 p.m. in Galesburg, under cloudy skies, the temperature was 64. Looking elsewhere around the Midwest at 8 p.m., Chicago was cloudy, and 65. Indianapolis had drizzle, and 60. St. Louis was cloudy, and 68. Kansas City was partly cloudy, and 67. Des Moines was partly cloudy, and 63. Milwaukee was partly cloudy, and 60. The time is currently 8:18 p.m. Central Daylight Time. 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Now for the official National Weather Service forecast for Galesburg and surrounding areas of central and northwest Illinois. Rest of tonight, mostly cloudy. Lows in the mid-50s. Northeast winds 5 to 10 miles an hour. Thursday, partly sunny. Highs around 70. Northeast winds around 5 miles an hour. Thursday night, mostly cloudy. Lows in the upper 50s. East winds around 5 miles an hour. Friday, mostly cloudy. Highs in the upper 60s. East winds around 5 miles an hour. Friday night, mostly cloudy. Lows in the mid-50s. East winds around 5 miles an hour. Saturday and Saturday night, mostly cloudy with a 40% chance of showers. Highs in the mid-60s. Lows in the mid-50s. Sunday, mostly cloudy in the morning, then becoming partly sunny. Highs in the upper 60s. Sunday night through Monday night, partly cloudy. Lows in the upper 50s. Highs in the lower 70s. Tuesday, partly sunny in the morning, then becoming mostly cloudy. A 50% chance of showers. Highs in the mid-70s. Tuesday night, showers likely. Lows in the lower 60s. Chance of rain 70%. Wednesday, mostly cloudy with a 50% chance of showers. Highs in the lower 70s. Again, the forecast for Galesburg and surrounding areas of central and northwest Illinois for the rest of tonight, mostly cloudy. Lows in the mid-50s. Northeast winds 5 to 10 miles an hour. At 8 p.m. in Galesburg, skies were cloudy. The temperature was 64 degrees, the dew point was 56, and the relative humidity was 76%. The wind was east at 7 miles an hour. The pressure was 30.34 inches and rising. Elsewhere around the area, temperatures were in the lower to mid-60s. At Burlington, it was partly cloudy. At Quincy, it was mostly cloudy. It was cloudy at Peoria, Moline, Macomb, and Springfield. And once again at 8 p.m. in Galesburg, under cloudy skies, the temperature was 64. Looking elsewhere around the Midwest at 8 p.m., Chicago was cloudy, and 65. Indianapolis had drizzle, and 60. St. Louis was cloudy, and 68. Kansas City was partly cloudy, and 67. Des Moines was partly cloudy, and 63.
Milwaukee was partly closed.

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The time is currently 8:21 p.m. Central Daylight Time. 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Now for the official National Weather Service forecast for Galesburg and surrounding areas of central and northwest Illinois. Rest of tonight, mostly cloudy. Lows in the mid-50s. Northeast winds 5 to 10 miles an hour. Thursday, partly sunny. Highs around 70. Northeast winds around 5 miles an hour. Thursday night, mostly cloudy. Lows in the upper 50s. East winds around 5 miles an hour. Friday, mostly cloudy. Highs in the upper 60s. East winds around 5 miles an hour. Friday night, mostly cloudy. Lows in the mid-50s. East winds around 5 miles an hour. Saturday and Saturday night, mostly cloudy with a 40% chance of showers. Highs in the mid-60s. Lows in the mid-50s. Sunday, mostly cloudy in the morning, then becoming partly sunny. Highs in the upper 60s. Sunday night through Monday night, partly cloudy. Lows in the upper 50s. Highs in the lower 70s. Tuesday, partly sunny in the morning, then becoming mostly cloudy. A 50% chance of showers. Highs in the mid-70s. Tuesday night, showers likely. Lows in the lower 60s. Chance of rain 70%. Wednesday, mostly cloudy with a 50% chance of showers. Highs in the lower 70s. Again, the forecast for Galesburg and surrounding areas of central and northwest Illinois for the rest of tonight, mostly cloudy. Lows in the mid-50s. Northeast winds 5 to 10 miles an hour. At 8 p.m. in Galesburg, skies were cloudy. The temperature was 64 degrees, the dew point was 56, and the relative humidity was 76%. The wind was east at 7 miles an hour. The pressure was 30.34 inches and rising. Elsewhere around the area, temperatures were in the lower to mid-60s. At Burlington, it was partly cloudy. At Quincy, it was mostly cloudy. It was cloudy at Peoria, Moline, Macomb, and Springfield. And once again at 8 p.m. in Galesburg, under cloudy skies, the temperature was 64. Looking elsewhere around the Midwest at 8 p.m., Chicago was cloudy, and 65. Indianapolis had drizzle, and 60. St. Louis was cloudy, and 68. Kansas City was partly cloudy, and 67. Des Moines was partly cloudy, and 63. Milwaukee was partly cloudy, and 60. The time is currently 8:24 p.m. Central Daylight Time. 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Now for the official National Weather Service forecast for Galesburg and surrounding areas of central and northwest Illinois. Rest of tonight, mostly cloudy. Lows in the mid-50s. Northeast winds 5 to 10 miles an hour. Thursday, partly sunny. Highs around 70. Northeast winds around 5 miles an hour. Thursday night, mostly cloudy. Lows in the upper 50s. East winds around 5 miles an hour. Friday, mostly cloudy. Highs in the upper 60s. East winds around 5 miles an hour. Friday night, mostly cloudy. Lows in the mid-50s. East winds around 5 miles an hour. Saturday and Saturday night, mostly cloudy with a 40% chance of showers. Highs in the mid-60s. Lows in the mid-50s. Sunday, mostly cloudy in the morning, then becoming partly sunny. Highs in the upper 60s. Sunday night through Monday night, partly cloudy. Lows in the upper 50s. Highs in the lower 70s. Tuesday, partly sunny in the morning, then becoming mostly cloudy. A 50% chance of showers. Highs in the mid-70s. Tuesday night, showers likely. Lows in the lower 60s. Chance of rain 70%. Wednesday, mostly cloudy with a 50% chance of showers. Highs in the lower 70s. Again, the forecast for Galesburg and surrounding areas of central and northwest Illinois for the rest of tonight, mostly cloudy. Lows in the mid-50s.
northeast.

winds 5 to 10 miles an hour. At 8 p.m. in Galesburg, skies were cloudy. The temperature was 64 degrees, the dew point was 56, and the relative humidity was 76%. The wind was east at 7 miles an hour. The pressure was 30.34 inches and rising. Elsewhere around the area, temperatures were in the lower to mid-60s. At Burlington, it was partly cloudy. At Quincy, it was mostly cloudy. It was cloudy at Peoria, Moline, Macomb, and Springfield. And once again at 8 p.m. in Galesburg, under cloudy skies, the temperature was 64. Looking elsewhere around the Midwest at 8 p.m., Chicago was cloudy and 65. Indianapolis had drizzle and 60. St. Louis was cloudy and 68. Kansas City was partly cloudy and 67. Des Moines was partly cloudy and 63. Milwaukee was partly cloudy and 60. The time is currently 8:27 p.m. Central Daylight Time. 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Now for the official National Weather Service forecast for Galesburg and surrounding areas of central and northwest Illinois. Rest of tonight, mostly cloudy. Lows in the mid-50s. Northeast winds 5 to 10 miles an hour. Thursday, partly sunny. Highs around 70. Northeast winds around 5 miles an hour. Thursday night, mostly cloudy. Lows in the upper 50s. East winds around 5 miles an hour. Friday, mostly cloudy. Highs in the upper 60s. East winds around 5 miles an hour. Friday night, mostly cloudy. Lows in the mid-50s. East winds around 5 miles an hour. Saturday and Saturday night, mostly cloudy with a 40% chance of showers. Highs in the mid-60s. Lows in the mid-50s. Sunday, mostly cloudy in the morning, then becoming partly sunny. Highs in the upper 60s. Sunday night through Monday night, partly cloudy. Lows in the upper 50s. Highs in the lower 70s. Tuesday, partly sunny in the morning, then becoming mostly cloudy. A 50% chance of showers. Highs in the mid-70s. Tuesday night, showers likely. Lows in the lower 60s. Chance of rain 70%. Wednesday, mostly cloudy with a 50% chance of showers. Highs in the lower 70s. Again, the forecast for Galesburg and surrounding areas of central and northwest Illinois for the rest of tonight, mostly cloudy. Lows in the mid-50s. Northeast winds 5 to 10 miles an hour. At 8 p.m. in Galesburg, skies were cloudy. The temperature was 64 degrees, the dew point was 56, and the relative humidity was 76%. The wind was east at 7 miles an hour. The pressure was 30.34 inches and rising. Elsewhere around the area, temperatures were in the lower to mid-60s. At Burlington, it was partly cloudy. At Quincy, it was mostly cloudy. It was cloudy at Peoria, Moline, Macomb, and Springfield. And once again at 8 p.m. in Galesburg, under cloudy skies, the temperature was 64. Looking elsewhere around the Midwest at 8 p.m., Chicago was cloudy and 65. Indianapolis had drizzle and 60. St. Louis was cloudy and 68. Kansas City was partly cloudy and 67. Des Moines was partly cloudy and 63. Milwaukee was partly cloudy and 60. The time is currently 8:30 p.m. Central Daylight Time. 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Now for the official National Weather Service forecast for Galesburg and surrounding areas of central and northwest Illinois. Rest of tonight, mostly cloudy. Lows in the mid-50s. Northeast winds 5 to 10 miles an hour. Thursday, partly sunny. Highs around 70. Northeast winds around 5 miles an hour. Thursday night, mostly cloudy. Lows in the upper 50s. East winds around 5 miles an hour. Friday, mostly cloudy. Highs in the upper 60s. East winds around 5 miles an hour. Friday night, mostly cloudy. Lows in the mid

Partly cloudy with a 50% chance of showers. Highs in the lower 70s. Again, the forecast for Galesburg and surrounding areas of central and northwest Illinois for the rest of tonight, mostly cloudy. Lows in the mid-50s. Northeast winds 5 to 10 miles an hour. At 8 p.m. in Galesburg, skies were cloudy. The temperature was 64 degrees, the dew point was 56, and the relative humidity was 76%. The wind was east at 7 miles an hour. The pressure was 30.34 inches and rising. Elsewhere around the area, temperatures were in the lower to mid-60s. At Burlington, it was partly cloudy. At Quincy, it was mostly cloudy. It was cloudy at Peoria, Moline, Macomb, and Springfield. And once again at 8 p.m. at Burlington, it was partly cloudy. At Quincy, it was mostly cloudy. It was cloudy at Peoria, Moline, Macomb, and Springfield. And once again at 8 p.m. in Galesburg, under cloudy skies, the temperature was 64. Looking elsewhere around the Midwest at 8 p.m., Chicago was cloudy and 65. Indianapolis had drizzle and 60. St. Louis was cloudy and 68. Kansas City was partly cloudy and 67. Des Moines was partly cloudy and 63. Milwaukee was partly cloudy and 60. The time is currently 8:33 p.m. Central Daylight Time. 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Now for the official National Weather Service forecast for Galesburg and surrounding areas of central and northwest Illinois. Rest of tonight, mostly cloudy. Lows in the mid-50s. Northeast winds 5 to 10 miles an hour. Thursday, partly sunny. Highs around 70. Northeast winds around 5 miles an hour. Thursday night, mostly cloudy. Lows in the upper 50s. East winds around 5 miles an hour. Friday, mostly cloudy. Highs in the upper 60s. East winds around 5 miles an hour. Friday night, mostly cloudy. Lows in the mid-50s. East winds around 5 miles an hour. Saturday and Saturday night, mostly cloudy with a 40% chance of showers. Highs in the mid-60s. Lows in the mid-50s. Sunday, mostly cloudy in the morning, then becoming partly sunny. Highs in the upper 60s. Sunday night through Monday night, partly cloudy. Lows in the upper 50s. Highs in the lower 70s. Tuesday, partly sunny in the morning, then becoming mostly cloudy. A 50% chance of showers. Highs in the mid-70s. Tuesday night, showers likely. Lows in the lower 60s. Chance of rain 70%. Wednesday, mostly cloudy with a 50% chance of showers. Highs in the lower 70s. Again, the forecast for Galesburg and surrounding areas of central and northwest Illinois for the rest of tonight, mostly cloudy. Lows in the mid-50s. Northeast winds 5 to 10 miles an hour. At 8 p.m. in Galesburg, skies were cloudy. The temperature was 64 degrees, the dew point was 56, and the relative humidity was 76%. The wind was east at 7 miles an hour. The pressure was 30.34 inches and rising. Elsewhere around the area, temperatures were in the lower to mid-60s. At Burlington, it was partly cloudy. At Quincy, it was mostly cloudy. It was cloudy at Peoria, Moline, Macomb, and Springfield. And once again at 8 p.m. in Galesburg, under cloudy skies, the temperature was 64. Looking elsewhere around the Midwest at 8 p.m., Chicago was cloudy and 65. Indianapolis had drizzle and 60. St. Louis was cloudy and 68. Kansas City was partly cloudy and 67. Des Moines was partly cloudy and 63. Milwaukee was partly cloudy and 60. The time is currently 8:36 p.m. Central Daylight Time. 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Now for the official National Weather Service forecast for Galesburg and surrounding areas of central and northwest Illinois. Rest of tonight, mostly cloudy. Lows in the mid-50s. Northeast.

Winds 5 to 10 miles an hour. Thursday, partly sunny. Highs around 70. Northeast winds around 5 miles an hour. Thursday night, mostly cloudy. Lows in the upper 50s. East winds around 5 miles an hour. Friday, mostly cloudy. Highs in the upper 60s. East winds around 5 miles an hour. Friday night, mostly cloudy. Lows in the mid-50s. East winds around 5 miles an hour. Saturday and Saturday night, mostly cloudy with a 40% chance of showers. Highs in the mid-60s. Lows in the mid-50s. Sunday, mostly cloudy in the morning, then becoming partly sunny. Highs in the upper 60s. Sunday night through Monday night, partly cloudy. Lows in the upper 50s. Highs in the lower 70s. Tuesday, partly sunny in the morning, then becoming mostly cloudy. A 50% chance of showers. Highs in the mid-70s. Tuesday night, showers likely. Lows in the lower 60s. Chance of rain 70%. Wednesday, mostly cloudy with a 50% chance of showers. Highs in the lower 70s. Again, the forecast for Galesburg and surrounding areas of central and northwest Illinois for the rest of tonight, mostly cloudy. Lows in the mid-50s. Northeast winds 5 to 10 miles an hour. At 8 p.m. in Galesburg, skies were cloudy. The temperature was 64 degrees, the dew point was 56, and the relative humidity was 76%. The wind was east at 7 miles an hour. The pressure was 30.34 inches and rising. Elsewhere around the area, temperatures were in the lower to mid-60s. At Burlington, it was partly cloudy. At Quincy, it was mostly cloudy. It was cloudy at Peoria, Moline, Macomb, and Springfield. And once again at 8 p.m. in Galesburg, under cloudy skies, the temperature was 64. Looking elsewhere around the Midwest at 8 p.m., Chicago was cloudy, and 65. Indianapolis had drizzle, and 60. St. Louis was cloudy, and 68. Kansas City was partly cloudy, and 67. Des Moines was partly cloudy, and 63. Milwaukee was partly cloudy, and 60. The time is currently 8:39 p.m. Central Daylight Time. 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Now for the official National Weather Service forecast for Galesburg and surrounding areas of central and northwest Illinois. Rest of tonight, mostly cloudy. Lows in the mid-50s. Northeast winds 5 to 10 miles an hour. Thursday, partly sunny. Highs around 70. Northeast winds around 5 miles an hour. Thursday night, mostly cloudy. Lows in the upper 50s. East winds around 5 miles an hour. Friday, mostly cloudy. Highs in the upper 60s. East winds around 5 miles an hour. Friday night, mostly cloudy. Lows in the mid-50s. East winds around 5 miles an hour. Saturday and Saturday night, mostly cloudy with a 40% chance of showers. Highs in the mid-60s. Lows in the mid-50s. Sunday, mostly cloudy in the morning, then becoming partly sunny. Highs in the upper 60s. Sunday night through Monday night, partly cloudy. Lows in the upper 50s. Highs in the lower 70s. Tuesday, partly sunny in the morning, then becoming mostly cloudy. A 50% chance of showers. Highs in the mid-70s. Tuesday night, showers likely. Lows in the lower 60s. Chance of rain 70%. Wednesday, mostly cloudy with a 50% chance of showers. Highs in the lower 70s. Again, the forecast for Galesburg and surrounding areas of central and northwest Illinois for the rest of tonight, mostly cloudy. Lows in the mid-50s. Northeast winds 5 to 10 miles an hour. At 8 p.m. in Galesburg, skies were cloudy. The temperature was 64 degrees, the dew point was 56, and the relative humidity was 76%. The wind was east at 7 miles an hour. The pressure was 30.34 inches and rising. Elsewhere around the area, temperatures were in the lower to mid-60s. At Burlington, it was partly cloudy.

at Quincy, it was mostly cloudy. It was cloudy at Peoria, Moline, Macomb, and Springfield. And once again at 8 p.m. in Galesburg, under cloudy skies, the temperature was 64. Looking elsewhere around the Midwest at 8 p.m., Chicago was cloudy and 65. Indianapolis had drizzle and 60. St. Louis was cloudy and 68. Kansas City was partly cloudy and 67. Des Moines was partly cloudy and 63. Milwaukee was partly cloudy and 60. The time is currently 8:42 p.m. Central Daylight Time. 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Now for the official National Weather Service forecast for Galesburg and surrounding areas of central and northwest Illinois. Rest of tonight, mostly cloudy. Lows in the mid-50s. Northeast winds 5 to 10 miles an hour. Thursday, partly sunny. Highs around 70. Northeast winds around 5 miles an hour. Thursday night, mostly cloudy. Lows in the upper 50s. East winds around 5 miles an hour. Friday, mostly cloudy. Highs in the upper 60s. East winds around 5 miles an hour. Friday night, mostly cloudy. Lows in the mid-50s. East winds around 5 miles an hour. Saturday and Saturday night, mostly cloudy with a 40% chance of showers. Highs in the mid-60s. Lows in the mid-50s. Sunday, mostly cloudy in the morning, then becoming partly sunny. Highs in the upper 60s. Sunday night through Monday night, partly cloudy. Lows in the upper 50s. Highs in the lower 70s. Tuesday, partly sunny in the morning, then becoming mostly cloudy. A 50% chance of showers. Highs in the mid-70s. Tuesday night, showers likely. Lows in the lower 60s. Chance of rain 70%. Wednesday, mostly cloudy with a 50% chance of showers. Highs in the lower 70s. Again, the forecast for Galesburg and surrounding areas of central and northwest Illinois for the rest of tonight, mostly cloudy. Lows in the mid-50s. Northeast winds 5 to 10 miles an hour. At 8 p.m. in Galesburg, skies were cloudy. The temperature was 64 degrees, the dew point was 56, and the relative humidity was 76%. The wind was east at 7 miles an hour. The pressure was 30.34 inches and rising. Elsewhere around the area, temperatures were in the lower to mid-60s. At Burlington, it was partly cloudy. At Quincy, it was mostly cloudy. It was cloudy at Peoria, Moline, Macomb, and Springfield. And once again at 8 p.m. in Galesburg, under cloudy skies, the temperature was 64. Looking elsewhere around the Midwest at 8 p.m., Chicago was cloudy and 65. Indianapolis had drizzle and 60. St. Louis was cloudy and 68. Kansas City was partly cloudy and 67. Des Moines was partly cloudy and 63. Milwaukee was partly cloudy and 60. The time is currently 8:45 p.m. Central Daylight Time. 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Now for the official National Weather Service forecast for Galesburg and surrounding areas of central and northwest Illinois. Rest of tonight, mostly cloudy. Lows in the mid-50s. Northeast winds 5 to 10 miles an hour. Thursday, partly sunny. Highs around 70. Northeast winds around 5 miles an hour. Thursday night, mostly cloudy. Lows in the upper 50s. East winds around 5 miles an hour. Friday, mostly cloudy. Highs in the upper 60s. East winds around 5 miles an hour. Friday night, mostly cloudy. Lows in the mid-50s. East winds around 5 miles an hour. Saturday and Saturday night, mostly cloudy with a 40% chance of showers. Highs in the mid-60s. Lows in the mid-50s. Sunday, mostly cloudy in the morning, then becoming partly sunny. Highs in the upper 60s. Sunday night through Monday night, partly cloudy. Lows in the upper 50s. Highs in the lower 70s.

Tuesday, partly sunny in the morning, then becoming mostly cloudy. A 50% chance of showers. Highs in the mid-70s. Tuesday night, showers likely. Lows in the lower 60s. Chance of rain 70%. Wednesday, mostly cloudy with a 50% chance of showers. Highs in the lower 70s. Again, the forecast for Galesburg and surrounding areas of central and northwest Illinois for the rest of tonight, mostly cloudy. Lows in the mid-50s. Northeast winds 5 to 10 miles an hour. At 8 p.m. in Galesburg, skies were cloudy. The temperature was 64 degrees, the dew point was 56, and the relative humidity was 76%. The wind was east at 7 miles an hour. The pressure was 30.34 inches and rising. Elsewhere around the area, temperatures were in the lower to mid-60s. At Burlington, it was partly cloudy. At Quincy, it was mostly cloudy. It was cloudy at Peoria, Moline, Macomb, and Springfield. And once again at 8 p.m. in Galesburg, under cloudy skies, the temperature was 64. Looking elsewhere around the Midwest at 8 p.m., Chicago was cloudy and 65. Indianapolis had drizzle and 60. St. Louis was cloudy and 68. Kansas City was partly cloudy and 67. Des Moines was partly cloudy and 63. Milwaukee was partly cloudy and 60. The time is currently 8:48 p.m. Central Daylight Time. 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Now for the official National Weather Service forecast for Galesburg and surrounding areas of central and northwest Illinois. Rest of tonight, mostly cloudy. Lows in the mid-50s. Northeast winds 5 to 10 miles an hour. Thursday, partly sunny. Highs around 70. Northeast winds around 5 miles an hour. Thursday night, mostly cloudy. Lows in the upper 50s. East winds around 5 miles an hour. Friday, mostly cloudy. Highs in the upper 60s. East winds around 5 miles an hour. Friday night, mostly cloudy. Lows in the mid-50s. East winds around 5 miles an hour. Saturday and Saturday night, mostly cloudy with a 40% chance of showers. Highs in the mid-60s. Lows in the mid-50s. Sunday, mostly cloudy in the morning, then becoming partly sunny. Highs in the upper 60s. Sunday night through Monday night, partly cloudy. Lows in the upper 50s. Highs in the lower 70s. Tuesday, partly sunny in the morning, then becoming mostly cloudy. A 50% chance of showers. Highs in the mid-70s. Tuesday night, showers likely. Lows in the lower 60s. Chance of rain 70%. Wednesday, mostly cloudy with a 50% chance of showers. Highs in the lower 70s. Again, the forecast for Galesburg and surrounding areas of central and northwest Illinois for the rest of tonight, mostly cloudy. Lows in the mid-50s. Northeast winds 5 to 10 miles an hour. At 8 p.m. in Galesburg, skies were cloudy. The temperature was 64 degrees, the dew point was 56, and the relative humidity was 76%. The wind was east at 7 miles an hour. The pressure was 30.34 inches and rising. Elsewhere around the area, temperatures were in the lower to mid-60s. At Burlington, it was partly cloudy. At Quincy, it was mostly cloudy. It was cloudy at Peoria, Moline, Macomb, and Springfield. And once again at 8 p.m. in Galesburg, under cloudy skies, the temperature was 64. Looking elsewhere around the Midwest at 8 p.m., Chicago was cloudy and 65. Indianapolis had drizzle and 60. St. Louis was cloudy and 68. Kansas City was partly cloudy and 67. Des Moines was partly cloudy and 63. Milwaukee was partly cloudy and 60. The time is currently 8:51 p.m. Central Daylight Time. 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Now for the official National Weather Service forecast for Galesburg and surrounding areas of central and northwest Illinois.

Rest of tonight, mostly cloudy. Lows in the mid-50s. Northeast winds 5 to 10 miles an hour. Thursday, partly sunny. Highs around 70. Northeast winds around 5 miles an hour. Thursday night, mostly cloudy. Lows in the upper 50s. East winds around 5 miles an hour. Friday, mostly cloudy. Highs in the upper 60s. East winds around 5 miles an hour. Friday night, mostly cloudy. Lows in the mid-50s. East winds around 5 miles an hour. Saturday and Saturday night, mostly cloudy with a 40% chance of showers. Highs in the mid-60s. Lows in the mid-50s. Sunday, mostly cloudy in the morning, then becoming partly sunny. Highs in the upper 60s. Sunday night through Monday night, partly cloudy. Lows in the upper 50s. Highs in the lower 70s. Tuesday, partly sunny in the morning, then becoming mostly cloudy. A 50% chance of showers. Highs in the mid-70s. Tuesday night, showers likely. Lows in the lower 60s. Chance of rain 70%. Wednesday, mostly cloudy with a 50% chance of showers. Highs in the lower 70s. Again, the forecast for Galesburg and surrounding areas of central and northwest Illinois for the rest of tonight, mostly cloudy. Lows in the mid-50s. Northeast winds 5 to 10 miles an hour. At 8 p.m. in Galesburg, skies were cloudy. The temperature was 64 degrees, the dew point was 56, and the relative humidity was 76%. The wind was east at 7 miles an hour. The pressure was 30.34 inches and rising. Elsewhere around the area, temperatures were in the lower to mid-60s. At Burlington, it was partly cloudy. At Quincy, it was mostly cloudy. It was cloudy at Peoria, Moline, Macomb, and Springfield. And once again at 8 p.m. in Galesburg, under cloudy skies, the temperature was 64. Looking elsewhere around the Midwest at 8 p.m., Chicago was cloudy, and 65. Indianapolis had drizzle, and 60. St. Louis was cloudy, and 68. Kansas City was partly cloudy, and 67. Des Moines was partly cloudy, and 63. Milwaukee was partly cloudy, and 60. The time is currently 8:54 p.m. Central Daylight Time. 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Now for the official National Weather Service forecast for Galesburg and surrounding areas of central and northwest Illinois. Rest of tonight, mostly cloudy. Lows in the mid-50s. Northeast winds 5 to 10 miles an hour. Thursday, partly sunny. Highs around 70. Northeast winds around 5 miles an hour. Thursday night, mostly cloudy. Lows in the upper 50s. East winds around 5 miles an hour. Friday, mostly cloudy. Highs in the upper 60s. East winds around 5 miles an hour. Friday night, mostly cloudy. Lows in the mid-50s. East winds around 5 miles an hour. Saturday and Saturday night, mostly cloudy with a 40% chance of showers. Highs in the mid-60s. Lows in the mid-50s. Sunday, mostly cloudy in the morning, then becoming partly sunny. Highs in the upper 60s. Sunday night through Monday night, partly cloudy. Lows in the upper 50s. Highs in the lower 70s. Tuesday, partly sunny in the morning, then becoming mostly cloudy. A 50% chance of showers. Highs in the mid-70s. Tuesday night, showers likely. Lows in the lower 60s. Chance of rain 70%. Wednesday, mostly cloudy with a 50% chance of showers. Highs in the lower 70s. Again, the forecast for Galesburg and surrounding areas of central and northwest Illinois for the rest of tonight, mostly cloudy. Lows in the mid-50s. Northeast winds 5 to 10 miles an hour. At 8 p.m. in Galesburg, skies were cloudy. The temperature was 64 degrees, the dew point was 56, and the relative humidity was 76%. The wind was east at 7 miles an hour. The pressure was 30.34 inches and rising. Elsewhere around the

area, temperatures were in the lower to mid-60s. At Burlington, it was partly cloudy. At Quincy, it was mostly cloudy. It was cloudy at Peoria, Moline, Macomb, and Springfield. And once again at 8 p.m. in Galesburg, under cloudy skies, the temperature was 64. Looking elsewhere around the Midwest at 8 p.m., Chicago was cloudy and 65. Indianapolis had drizzle and 60. St. Louis was cloudy and 68. Kansas City was partly cloudy and 67. Des Moines was partly cloudy and 63. Milwaukee was partly cloudy and 60. The time is currently 8:57 p.m. Central Daylight Time. 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Now for the official National Weather Service forecast for Galesburg and surrounding areas of central and northwest Illinois. Rest of tonight, mostly cloudy. Lows in the mid-50s. Northeast winds 5 to 10 miles an hour. Thursday, partly sunny. Highs around 70. Northeast winds around 5 miles an hour. Thursday night, mostly cloudy. Lows in the upper 50s. East winds around 5 miles an hour. Friday, mostly cloudy. Highs in the upper 60s. East winds around 5 miles an hour. Friday night, mostly cloudy. Lows in the mid-50s. East winds around 5 miles an hour. Saturday and Saturday night, mostly cloudy with a 40% chance of showers. Highs in the mid-60s. Lows in the mid-50s. Sunday, mostly cloudy in the morning, then becoming partly sunny. Highs in the upper 60s. Sunday night through Monday night, partly cloudy. Lows in the upper 50s. Highs in the lower 70s. Tuesday, partly sunny in the morning, then becoming mostly cloudy. A 50% chance of showers. Highs in the mid-70s. Tuesday night, showers likely. Lows in the lower 60s. Chance of rain 70%. Wednesday, mostly cloudy with a 50% chance of showers. Highs in the lower 70s. Again, the forecast for Galesburg and surrounding areas of central and northwest Illinois for the rest of tonight, mostly cloudy. Lows in the mid-50s. Northeast winds 5 to 10 miles an hour. At 8 p.m. in Galesburg, skies were cloudy. The temperature was 64 degrees, the dew point was 56, and the relative humidity was 76%. The wind was east at 7 miles an hour. The pressure was 30.34 inches and rising. Elsewhere around the area, temperatures were in the lower to mid-60s. At Burlington, it was partly cloudy. At Quincy, it was mostly cloudy. It was cloudy at Peoria, Moline, Macomb, and Springfield. And once again at 8 p.m. in Galesburg, under cloudy skies, the temperature was 64. The time is currently 9 p.m. Central Daylight Time. 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Now for the official National Weather Service forecast for Galesburg and surrounding areas of central and northwest Illinois. Rest of tonight, mostly cloudy. Lows in the mid-50s. Northeast winds 5 to 10 miles an hour. Thursday, partly sunny. Highs around 70. Northeast winds around 5 miles an hour. Thursday night, mostly cloudy. Lows in the upper 50s. East winds around 5 miles an hour. Friday, mostly cloudy. Highs in the upper 60s. East winds around 5 miles an hour. Friday night, mostly cloudy. Lows in the mid-50s. East winds around 5 miles an hour. Saturday and Saturday night, mostly cloudy with a 40% chance of showers. Highs in the mid-60s. Lows in the mid-50s. Sunday, mostly cloudy in the morning, then becoming partly sunny. Highs in the upper 60s. Sunday night through Monday night, partly cloudy. Lows in the upper 50s. Highs in the lower 70s. Tuesday, partly sunny in the morning, then becoming mostly cloudy. A 50% chance of showers. Highs in the mid-70s. Tuesday night, showers likely. Lows in the lower 60s. Chance of rain 70%.

Wednesday, mostly cloudy with a 50% chance of showers. Highs in the lower 70s. Again, the forecast for Galesburg and surrounding areas of central and northwest Illinois for the rest of tonight, mostly cloudy. Lows in the mid-50s. Northeast winds 5 to 10 miles an hour. The time is currently 9:02 p.m. Central Daylight Time. 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Now for the official National Weather Service forecast for Galesburg and surrounding areas of central and northwest Illinois. Rest of tonight, mostly cloudy. Lows in the mid-50s. Northeast winds 5 to 10 miles an hour. Thursday, partly sunny. Highs around 70. Northeast winds around 5 miles an hour. Thursday night, mostly cloudy. Lows in the upper 50s. East winds around 5 miles an hour. Friday, mostly cloudy. Highs in the upper 60s. East winds around 5 miles an hour. Friday night, mostly cloudy. Lows in the mid-50s. East winds around 5 miles an hour. Saturday and Saturday night, mostly cloudy with a 40% chance of showers. Highs in the mid-60s. Lows in the mid-50s. Sunday, mostly cloudy in the morning, then becoming partly sunny. Highs in the upper 60s. Sunday night through Monday night, partly cloudy. Lows in the upper 50s. Highs in the lower 70s. Tuesday, partly sunny in the morning, then becoming mostly cloudy. A 50% chance of showers. Highs in the mid-70s. Tuesday night, showers likely. Lows in the lower 60s. Chance of rain 70%. Wednesday, mostly cloudy with a 50% chance of showers. Highs in the lower 70s. Again, the forecast for Galesburg and surrounding areas of central and northwest Illinois for the rest of tonight, mostly cloudy. Lows in the mid-50s. Northeast winds 5 to 10 miles an hour. The time is currently 9:04 p.m. Central Daylight Time. 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Now for the official National Weather Service forecast for Galesburg and surrounding areas of central and northwest Illinois. Rest of tonight, mostly cloudy. Lows in the mid-50s. Northeast winds 5 to 10 miles an hour. Thursday, partly sunny. Highs around 70. Northeast winds around 5 miles an hour. Thursday night, mostly cloudy. Lows in the upper 50s. East winds around 5 miles an hour. Friday, mostly cloudy. Highs in the upper 60s. East winds around 5 miles an hour. Friday night, mostly cloudy. Lows in the mid-50s. East winds around 5 miles an hour. Saturday and Saturday night, mostly cloudy with a 40% chance of showers. Highs in the mid-60s. Lows in the mid-50s. Sunday, mostly cloudy in the morning, then becoming partly sunny. Highs in the upper 60s. Sunday night through Monday night, partly cloudy. Lows in the upper 50s. Highs in the lower 70s. Tuesday, partly sunny in the morning, then becoming mostly cloudy. A 50% chance of showers. Highs in the mid-70s. Tuesday night, showers likely. Lows in the lower 60s. Chance of rain 70%. Wednesday, mostly cloudy with a 50% chance of showers. Highs in the lower 70s. Again, the forecast for Galesburg and surrounding areas of central and northwest Illinois for the rest of tonight, mostly cloudy. Lows in the mid-50s. Northeast winds 5 to 10 miles an hour. The time is currently 9:06 p.m. Central Daylight Time. 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Now for the official National Weather Service forecast for Galesburg and surrounding areas of central and northwest Illinois. Rest of tonight, mostly cloudy. Lows in the mid-50s. Northeast winds 5 to 10 miles an hour. Thursday, partly sunny. Highs around 70. Northeast winds around 5 miles an hour. Thursday night, mostly cloudy. Lows in the upper 50s.
east winds around 5 miles an hour. Friday, mostly cloudy. Highs in the upper 60s. East winds around 5 miles an hour. Friday night, mostly cloudy. Lows in the mid-50s. East winds around 5 miles an hour. Saturday and Saturday night, mostly cloudy with a 40% chance of showers. Highs in the mid-60s. Lows in the mid-50s. Sunday, mostly cloudy in the morning, then becoming partly sunny. Highs in the upper 60s. Sunday night through Monday night, partly cloudy. Lows in the upper 50s. Highs in the lower 70s. Tuesday, partly sunny in the morning, then becoming mostly cloudy. A 50% chance of showers. Highs in the mid-70s. Tuesday night, showers likely. Lows in the lower 60s. Chance of rain 70%. Wednesday, mostly cloudy with a 50% chance of showers. Highs in the lower 70s. Again, the forecast for Galesburg and surrounding areas of central and northwest Illinois for the rest of tonight, mostly cloudy. Lows in the mid-50s. Northeast winds 5 to 10 miles an hour. At 9 p.m. in Galesburg, skies were cloudy. The temperature was 63 degrees, the dew point was 56, and the relative humidity was 78%. The wind was northeast at 7 miles an hour. The pressure was 30.35 inches and steady. Elsewhere around the area, temperatures were in the lower to mid-60s. At Quincy, it was clear. At Burlington, it was mostly cloudy. It was cloudy at Peoria, Moline, Macomb, and Springfield. And once again at 9 p.m. in Galesburg, under cloudy skies, the temperature was 63. Looking elsewhere around the Midwest at 9 p.m., Chicago was cloudy and 65. Indianapolis was cloudy and 60. St. Louis was cloudy and 68. Kansas City was clear and 65. Des Moines was mostly cloudy and 60. Milwaukee was clear and 60. The time is currently 9:09 p.m. Central Daylight Time. 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Now for the official National Weather Service forecast for Galesburg and surrounding areas of central and northwest Illinois. Rest of tonight, mostly cloudy. Lows in the mid-50s. Northeast winds 5 to 10 miles an hour. Thursday, partly sunny. Highs around 70. Northeast winds around 5 miles an hour. Thursday night, mostly cloudy. Lows in the upper 50s. East winds around 5 miles an hour. Friday, mostly cloudy. Highs in the upper 60s. East winds around 5 miles an hour. Friday night, mostly cloudy. Lows in the mid-50s. East winds around 5 miles an hour. Saturday and Saturday night, mostly cloudy with a 40% chance of showers. Highs in the mid-60s. Lows in the mid-50s. Sunday, mostly cloudy in the morning, then becoming partly sunny. Highs in the upper 60s. Sunday night through Monday night, partly cloudy. Lows in the upper 50s. Highs in the lower 70s. Tuesday, partly sunny in the morning, then becoming mostly cloudy. A 50% chance of showers. Highs in the mid-70s. Tuesday night, showers likely. Lows in the lower 60s. Chance of rain 70%. Wednesday, mostly cloudy with a 50% chance of showers. Highs in the lower 70s. Again, the forecast for Galesburg and surrounding areas of central and northwest Illinois for the rest of tonight, mostly cloudy. Lows in the mid-50s. Northeast winds 5 to 10 miles an hour. At 9 p.m. in Galesburg, skies were cloudy. The temperature was 63 degrees, the dew point was 56, and the relative humidity was 78%. The wind was northeast at 7 miles an hour. The pressure was 30.35 inches and steady. Elsewhere around the area, temperatures were in the lower to mid-60s. At Quincy, it was clear. At Burlington, it was mostly cloudy. It was cloudy at Peoria, Moline, Macomb, and Springfield. And once again at 9 p.m. in Galesburg, under cloudy skies, the temperature was 63. Looking elsewhere around the Midwest,

At 9 p.m., Chicago was cloudy and 65. Indianapolis was cloudy and 60. St. Louis was cloudy and 68. Kansas City was clear and 65. Des Moines was mostly cloudy and 60. Milwaukee was clear and 60. The time is currently 9:12 p.m. Central Daylight Time. 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Now for the official National Weather Service forecast for Galesburg and surrounding areas of central and northwest Illinois. Rest of tonight, mostly cloudy. Lows in the mid-50s. Northeast winds 5 to 10 miles an hour. Thursday, partly sunny. Highs around 70. Northeast winds around 5 miles an hour. Thursday night, mostly cloudy. Lows in the upper 50s. East winds around 5 miles an hour. Friday, mostly cloudy. Highs in the upper 60s. East winds around 5 miles an hour. Friday night, mostly cloudy. Lows in the mid-50s. East winds around 5 miles an hour. Saturday and Saturday night, mostly cloudy with a 40% chance of showers. Highs in the mid-60s. Lows in the mid-50s. Sunday, mostly cloudy in the morning, then becoming partly sunny. Highs in the upper 60s. Sunday night through Monday night, partly cloudy. Lows in the upper 50s. Highs in the lower 70s. Tuesday, partly sunny in the morning, then becoming mostly cloudy. A 50% chance of showers. Highs in the mid-70s. Tuesday night, showers likely. Lows in the lower 60s. Chance of rain 70%. Wednesday, mostly cloudy with a 50% chance of showers. Highs in the lower 70s. Again, the forecast for Galesburg and surrounding areas of central and northwest Illinois for the rest of tonight, mostly cloudy. Lows in the mid-50s. Northeast winds 5 to 10 miles an hour. 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Programming originates from NOAA's National Weather Service office in Lincoln. KZZ 66 serves the following counties: Henry, Knox, Mercer, and Warren. KZZ 66 is part of the All Hazards Network of NOAA Weather Radio. At 9 p.m. in Galesburg, skies were cloudy. The temperature was 63 degrees, the dew point was 56, and the relative humidity was 78%. The wind was northeast at 7 miles an hour. The pressure was 30.35 inches and steady. Elsewhere around the area, temperatures were in the lower to mid-60s. At Quincy, it was clear. At Burlington, it was mostly cloudy. It was cloudy at Peoria, Moline, Macomb, and Springfield. And once again at 9 p.m. in Galesburg, under cloudy skies, the temperature was 63. Looking elsewhere around the Midwest at 9 p.m., Chicago was cloudy and 65. Indianapolis was cloudy and 60. St. Louis was cloudy and 68. Kansas City was clear and 65. Des Moines was mostly cloudy and 60. Milwaukee was clear and 60. The time is currently 9:16 p.m. Central Daylight Time. 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Now for the official National Weather Service forecast for Galesburg and surrounding areas of central and northwest Illinois. Rest of tonight, mostly cloudy. Lows in the mid-50s. Northeast winds 5 to 10 miles an hour. Thursday, partly sunny. Highs around 70. Northeast winds around 5 miles an hour. Thursday night, mostly cloudy. Lows in the upper 50s. East winds around 5 miles an hour. Friday, mostly cloudy. Highs in the upper 60s. East winds around 5 miles an hour. Friday night, mostly cloudy. Lows in the mid-50s. East winds around 5 miles an hour. Saturday and Saturday night, mostly cloudy with a 40% chance of showers. Highs in the mid-60s. Lows in the mid-50s. Sunday, mostly cloudy in the morning, then becoming partly sunny.
highs in the upper 60s. Sunday night through Monday night, partly cloudy. Lows in the upper 50s. Highs in the lower 70s. Tuesday, partly sunny in the morning, then becoming mostly cloudy. A 50% chance of showers. Highs in the mid-70s. Tuesday night, showers likely. Lows in the lower 60s. Chance of rain 70%. Wednesday, mostly cloudy with a 50% chance of showers. Highs in the lower 70s. Again, the forecast for Galesburg and surrounding areas of central and northwest Illinois for the rest of tonight, mostly cloudy. Lows in the mid-50s. Northeast winds 5 to 10 miles an hour. At 9 p.m. in Galesburg, skies were cloudy. The temperature was 63 degrees, the dew point was 56, and the relative humidity was 78%. The wind was northeast at 7 miles an hour. The pressure was 30.35 inches and steady. Elsewhere around the area, temperatures were in the lower to mid-60s. At Quincy, it was clear. At Burlington, it was mostly cloudy. It was cloudy at Peoria, Moline, Macomb, and Springfield. And once again at 9 p.m. in Galesburg, under cloudy skies, the temperature was 63. Looking elsewhere around the Midwest at 9 p.m., Chicago was cloudy and 65. Indianapolis was cloudy and 60. St. Louis was cloudy and 68. Kansas City was clear and 65. Des Moines was mostly cloudy and 60. Milwaukee was clear and 60. The time is currently 9:19 p.m. Central Daylight Time. 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Now for the official National Weather Service forecast for Galesburg and surrounding areas of central and northwest Illinois. Rest of tonight, mostly cloudy. Lows in the mid-50s. Northeast winds 5 to 10 miles an hour. Thursday, partly sunny. Highs around 70. Northeast winds around 5 miles an hour. Thursday night, mostly cloudy. Lows in the upper 50s. East winds around 5 miles an hour. Friday, mostly cloudy. Highs in the upper 60s. East winds around 5 miles an hour. Friday night, mostly cloudy. Lows in the mid-50s. East winds around 5 miles an hour. Saturday and Saturday night, mostly cloudy with a 40% chance of showers. Highs in the mid-60s. Lows in the mid-50s. Sunday, mostly cloudy in the morning, then becoming partly sunny. Highs in the upper 60s. Sunday night through Monday night, partly cloudy. Lows in the upper 50s. Highs in the lower 70s. Tuesday, partly sunny in the morning, then becoming mostly cloudy. A 50% chance of showers. Highs in the mid-70s. Tuesday night, showers likely. Lows in the lower 60s. Chance of rain 70%. Wednesday, mostly cloudy with a 50% chance of showers. Highs in the lower 70s. Again, the forecast for Galesburg and surrounding areas of central and northwest Illinois for the rest of tonight, mostly cloudy. Lows in the mid-50s. Northeast winds 5 to 10 miles an hour. At 9 p.m. in Galesburg, skies were cloudy. The temperature was 63 degrees, the dew point was 56, and the relative humidity was 78%. The wind was northeast at 7 miles an hour. The pressure was 30.35 inches and steady. Elsewhere around the area, temperatures were in the lower to mid-60s. At Quincy, it was clear. At Burlington, it was mostly cloudy. It was cloudy at Peoria, Moline, Macomb, and Springfield. And once again at 9 p.m. in Galesburg, under cloudy skies, the temperature was 63. Looking elsewhere around the Midwest at 9 p.m., Chicago was cloudy and 65. Indianapolis was cloudy and 60. St. Louis was cloudy and 68. Kansas City was clear and 65. Des Moines was mostly cloudy and 60. Milwaukee was clear and 60. The time is currently 9:22 p.m. Central Daylight Time. 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

Now for the official National Weather Service forecast for Galesburg and surrounding areas of central and northwest Illinois. Rest of tonight, mostly cloudy. Lows in the mid-50s. Northeast winds 5 to 10 miles an hour. Thursday, partly sunny. Highs around 70. Northeast winds around 5 miles an hour. Thursday night, mostly cloudy. Lows in the upper 50s. East winds around 5 miles an hour. Friday, mostly cloudy. Highs in the upper 60s. East winds around 5 miles an hour. Friday night, mostly cloudy. Lows in the mid-50s. East winds around 5 miles an hour. Saturday and Saturday night, mostly cloudy with a 40% chance of showers. Highs in the mid-60s. Lows in the mid-50s. Sunday, mostly cloudy in the morning, then becoming partly sunny. Highs in the upper 60s. Sunday night through Monday night, partly cloudy. Lows in the upper 50s. Highs in the lower 70s. Tuesday, partly sunny in the morning, then becoming mostly cloudy. A 50% chance of showers. Highs in the mid-70s. Tuesday night, showers likely. Lows in the lower 60s. Chance of rain 70%. Wednesday, mostly cloudy with a 50% chance of showers. Highs in the lower 70s. Again, the forecast for Galesburg and surrounding areas of central and northwest Illinois for the rest of tonight, mostly cloudy. Lows in the mid-50s. Northeast winds 5 to 10 miles an hour. At 9 p.m. in Galesburg, skies were cloudy. The temperature was 63 degrees, the dew point was 56, and the relative humidity was 78%. The wind was northeast at 7 miles an hour. The pressure was 30.35 inches and steady. Elsewhere around the area, temperatures were in the lower to mid-60s. At Quincy, it was clear. At Burlington, it was mostly cloudy. It was cloudy at Peoria, Moline, Macomb, and Springfield. And once again at 9 p.m. in Galesburg, under cloudy skies, the temperature was 63. At 9 p.m. in Galesburg, skies were cloudy. The temperature was 63 degrees, the dew point was 56, and the relative humidity was 78%. The wind was northeast at 7 miles an hour. The pressure was 30.35 inches and steady. Elsewhere around the area, temperatures were in the lower to mid-60s. At Quincy, it was clear. At Burlington, it was mostly cloudy. It was cloudy at Peoria, Moline, Macomb, and Springfield. And once again at 9 p.m. in Galesburg, under cloudy skies, the temperature was 63. Looking elsewhere around the Midwest at 9 p.m., Chicago was cloudy and 65. Indianapolis was cloudy and 60. St. Louis was cloudy and 68. Kansas City was clear and 65. Des Moines was mostly cloudy and 60. Milwaukee was clear and 60. The time is currently 9:25 p.m. Central Daylight Time. 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Now for the official National Weather Service forecast for Galesburg and surrounding areas of central and northwest Illinois. Rest of tonight, mostly cloudy. Lows in the mid-50s. Northeast winds 5 to 10 miles an hour. Thursday, partly sunny. Highs around 70. Northeast winds around 5 miles an hour. Thursday night, mostly cloudy. Lows in the upper 50s. East winds around 5 miles an hour. Friday, mostly cloudy. Highs in the upper 60s. East winds around 5 miles an hour. Friday night, mostly cloudy. Lows in the mid-50s. East winds around 5 miles an hour. Saturday and Saturday night, mostly cloudy with a 40% chance of showers. Highs in the mid-60s. Lows in the mid-50s. Sunday, mostly cloudy in the morning, then becoming partly sunny. Highs in the upper 60s. Sunday night through Monday night, partly cloudy. Lows in the upper 50s. Highs in the lower 70s. Tuesday, partly sunny in the morning, then becoming mostly cloudy. A 50% chance of showers. Highs in the mid-70s. Tuesday night.

Night, showers likely. Lows in the lower 60s. Chance of rain 70%. Wednesday, mostly cloudy with a 50% chance of showers. Highs in the lower 70s. Again, the forecast for Galesburg and surrounding areas of central and northwest Illinois for the rest of tonight, mostly cloudy. Lows in the mid-50s. Northeast winds 5 to 10 miles an hour. At 9 p.m. in Galesburg, skies were cloudy. The temperature was 63 degrees, the dew point was 56, and the relative humidity was 78%. The wind was northeast at 7 miles an hour. The pressure was 30.35 inches and steady. Elsewhere around the area, temperatures were in the lower to mid-60s. At Quincy, it was clear. At Burlington, it was mostly cloudy. It was cloudy at Peoria, Moline, Macomb, and Springfield. And once again at 9 p.m. in Galesburg, under cloudy skies, the temperature was 63. Looking elsewhere around the Midwest at 9 p.m., Chicago was cloudy and 65. Indianapolis was cloudy and 60. St. Louis was cloudy and 68. Kansas City was clear and 65. Des Moines was mostly cloudy and 60. Milwaukee was clear and 60. The time is currently 9:28 p.m. Central Daylight Time. 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Now for the official National Weather Service forecast for Galesburg and surrounding areas of central and northwest Illinois. Rest of tonight, mostly cloudy. Lows in the mid-50s. Northeast winds 5 to 10 miles an hour. Thursday, partly sunny. Highs around 70. Northeast winds around 5 miles an hour. Thursday night, mostly cloudy. Lows in the upper 50s. East winds around 5 miles an hour. Friday, mostly cloudy. Highs in the upper 60s. East winds around 5 miles an hour. Friday night, mostly cloudy. Lows in the mid-50s. East winds around 5 miles an hour. Saturday and Saturday night, mostly cloudy with a 40% chance of showers. Highs in the mid-60s. Lows in the mid-50s. Sunday, mostly cloudy in the morning, then becoming partly sunny. Highs in the upper 60s. Sunday night through Monday night, partly cloudy. Lows in the upper 50s. Highs in the lower 70s. Tuesday, partly sunny in the morning, then becoming mostly cloudy. A 50% chance of showers. Highs in the mid-70s. Tuesday night, showers likely. Lows in the lower 60s. Chance of rain 70%. Wednesday, mostly cloudy with a 50% chance of showers. Highs in the lower 70s. Again, the forecast for Galesburg and surrounding areas of central and northwest Illinois for the rest of tonight, mostly cloudy. Lows in the mid-50s. Northeast winds 5 to 10 miles an hour. At 9 p.m. in Galesburg, skies were cloudy. The temperature was 63 degrees, the dew point was 56, and the relative humidity was 78%. The wind was northeast at 7 miles an hour. The pressure was 30.35 inches and steady. Elsewhere around the area, temperatures were in the lower to mid-60s. At Quincy, it was clear. At Burlington, it was mostly cloudy. It was cloudy at Peoria, Moline, Macomb, and Springfield. And once again at 9 p.m. in Galesburg, under cloudy skies, the temperature was 63. Looking elsewhere around the Midwest at 9 p.m., Chicago was cloudy and 65. Indianapolis was cloudy and 60. St. Louis was cloudy and 68. Kansas City was clear and 65. Des Moines was mostly cloudy and 60. Milwaukee was clear and 60. The time is currently 9:31 p.m. Central Daylight Time. 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Now for the official National Weather Service forecast for Galesburg and surrounding areas of central and northwest Illinois. Rest of tonight, mostly cloudy. Lows in the mid-50s. Northeast winds 5 to 10 miles an hour. Thursday, partly sunny. Highs around 70.

Tuesday night, showers likely. Lows in the lower 60s. Chance of rain 70%. Wednesday, mostly cloudy with a 50% chance of showers. Highs in the lower 70s. Again, the forecast for Galesburg and surrounding areas of central and northwest Illinois for the rest of tonight, mostly cloudy. Lows in the mid-50s. Northeast winds 5 to 10 miles an hour. At 9 p.m. in Galesburg, skies were cloudy. The temperature was 63 degrees, the dew point was 56, and the relative humidity was 78%. The wind was northeast at 7 miles an hour. The pressure was 30.35 inches and steady. Elsewhere around the area, temperatures were in the lower to mid-60s. At Quincy, it was clear. At Burlington, it was mostly cloudy. It was cloudy at Peoria, Moline, Macomb, and Springfield. And once again at 9 p.m. in Galesburg, under cloudy skies, the temperature was 63. Looking elsewhere around the Midwest at 9 p.m., Chicago was cloudy and 65. Indianapolis was cloudy and 60. St. Louis was cloudy and 68. Kansas City was clear and 65. Des Moines was mostly cloudy and 60. Milwaukee was clear and 60. The time is currently 9:34 p.m. Central Daylight Time. 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Now for the official National Weather Service forecast for Galesburg and surrounding areas of central and northwest Illinois. Rest of tonight, mostly cloudy. Lows in the mid-50s. Northeast winds 5 to 10 miles an hour. Thursday, partly sunny. Highs around 70. Northeast winds around 5 miles an hour. Thursday night, mostly cloudy. Lows in the upper 50s. East winds around 5 miles an hour. Friday, mostly cloudy. Highs in the upper 60s. East winds around 5 miles an hour. Friday night, mostly cloudy. Lows in the mid-50s. East winds around 5 miles an hour. Saturday and Saturday night, mostly cloudy with a 40% chance of showers. Highs in the mid-60s. Lows in the mid-50s. Sunday, mostly cloudy in the morning, then becoming partly sunny. Highs in the upper 60s. Sunday night through Monday night, partly cloudy. Lows in the upper 50s. Highs in the lower 70s. Tuesday, partly sunny in the morning, then becoming mostly cloudy. A 50% chance of showers. Highs in the mid-70s. Tuesday night, showers likely. Lows in the lower 60s. Chance of rain 70%. Wednesday, mostly cloudy with a 50% chance of showers. Highs in the lower 70s. Again, the forecast for Galesburg and surrounding areas of central and northwest Illinois for the rest of tonight, mostly cloudy. Lows in the mid-50s. Northeast winds 5 to 10 miles an hour. At 9 p.m. in Galesburg, skies were cloudy. The temperature was 63 degrees, the dew point was 56, and the relative humidity was 78%. The wind was northeast at 7 miles an hour. The pressure was 30.35 inches and steady. Elsewhere around the area, temperatures were in the lower to mid-60s. At Quincy, it was clear. At Burlington, it was mostly cloudy. It was cloudy at Peoria, Moline, Macomb, and Springfield. And once again at 9 p.m. in Galesburg, under cloudy skies, the temperature was 63. Looking elsewhere around the Midwest at 9 p.m., Chicago was cloudy and 65. Indianapolis was cloudy and 60. St. Louis was cloudy and 68. Kansas City was clear and 65. Des Moines was mostly cloudy and 60. Milwaukee was clear and 60. The time is currently 9:37 p.m. Central Daylight Time. 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Now for the official National Weather Service forecast for Galesburg and surrounding areas of central and northwest Illinois. Rest of tonight, mostly cloudy. Lows in the mid-50s. Northeast winds 5 to 10 miles an hour. Thursday, partly sunny.

Highs around 70. Northeast winds around 5 miles an hour. Thursday night, mostly cloudy. Lows in the upper 50s. East winds around 5 miles an hour. Friday, mostly cloudy. Highs in the upper 60s. East winds around 5 miles an hour. Friday night, mostly cloudy. Lows in the mid-50s. East winds around 5 miles an hour. Saturday and Saturday night, mostly cloudy with a 40% chance of showers. Highs in the mid-60s. Lows in the mid-50s. Sunday, mostly cloudy in the morning, then becoming partly sunny. Highs in the upper 60s. Sunday night through Monday night, partly cloudy. Lows in the upper 50s. Highs in the lower 70s. Tuesday, partly sunny in the morning, then becoming mostly cloudy. A 50% chance of showers. Highs in the mid-70s. Tuesday night, showers likely. Lows in the lower 60s. Chance of rain 70%. Wednesday, mostly cloudy with a 50% chance of showers. Highs in the lower 70s. Again, the forecast for Galesburg and surrounding areas of central and northwest Illinois for the rest of tonight, mostly cloudy. Lows in the mid-50s. Northeast winds 5 to 10 miles an hour. At 9 p.m. in Galesburg, skies were cloudy. The temperature was 63 degrees, the dew point was 56, and the relative humidity was 78%. The wind was northeast at 7 miles an hour. The pressure was 30.35 inches and steady. Elsewhere around the area, temperatures were in the lower to mid-60s. At Quincy, it was clear. At Burlington, it was mostly cloudy. It was cloudy at Peoria, Moline, Macomb, and Springfield. And once again at 9 p.m. in Galesburg, under cloudy skies, the temperature was 63. Looking elsewhere around the Midwest at 9 p.m., Chicago was cloudy and 65. Indianapolis was cloudy and 60. St. Louis was cloudy and 68. Kansas City was clear and 65. Des Moines was mostly cloudy and 60. Milwaukee was clear and 60. The time is currently 9:40 p.m. Central Daylight Time. 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Now for the official National Weather Service forecast for Galesburg and surrounding areas of central and northwest Illinois. Rest of tonight, mostly cloudy. Lows in the mid-50s. Northeast winds 5 to 10 miles an hour. Thursday, partly sunny. Highs around 70. Northeast winds around 5 miles an hour. Thursday night, mostly cloudy. Lows in the upper 50s. East winds around 5 miles an hour. Friday, mostly cloudy. Highs in the upper 60s. East winds around 5 miles an hour. Friday night, mostly cloudy. Lows in the mid-50s. East winds around 5 miles an hour. Saturday and Saturday night, mostly cloudy with a 40% chance of showers. Highs in the mid-60s. Lows in the mid-50s. Sunday, mostly cloudy in the morning, then becoming partly sunny. Highs in the upper 60s. Sunday night through Monday night, partly cloudy. Lows in the upper 50s. Highs in the lower 70s. Tuesday, partly sunny in the morning, then becoming mostly cloudy. A 50% chance of showers. Highs in the mid-70s. Tuesday night, showers likely. Lows in the lower 60s. Chance of rain 70%. Wednesday, mostly cloudy with a 50% chance of showers. Highs in the lower 70s. Again, the forecast for Galesburg and surrounding areas of central and northwest Illinois for the rest of tonight, mostly cloudy. Lows in the mid-50s. Northeast winds 5 to 10 miles an hour. At 9 p.m. in Galesburg, skies were cloudy. The temperature was 63 degrees, the dew point was 56, and the relative humidity was 78%. The wind was northeast at 7 miles an hour. The pressure was 30.35 inches and steady. Elsewhere around the area, temperatures were in the lower to mid-60s. At Quincy, it was clear. At Burlington, it was mostly cloudy. It was cloudy at Peoria, Moline, Macomb,

and Springfield. And once again at 9 p.m. in Galesburg, under cloudy skies, the temperature was 63. Looking elsewhere around the Midwest at 9 p.m., Chicago was cloudy and 65. Indianapolis was cloudy and 60. St. Louis was cloudy and 68. Kansas City was clear and 65. Des Moines was mostly cloudy and 60. Milwaukee was clear and 60. The time is currently 9:43 p.m. Central Daylight Time. 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Now for the official National Weather Service forecast for Galesburg and surrounding areas of central and northwest Illinois. Rest of tonight, mostly cloudy. Lows in the mid-50s. Northeast winds 5 to 10 miles an hour. Thursday, partly sunny. Highs around 70. Northeast winds around 5 miles an hour. Thursday night, mostly cloudy. Lows in the upper 50s. East winds around 5 miles an hour. Friday, mostly cloudy. Highs in the upper 60s. East winds around 5 miles an hour. Friday night, mostly cloudy. Lows in the mid-50s. East winds around 5 miles an hour. Saturday and Saturday night, mostly cloudy with a 40% chance of showers. Highs in the mid-60s. Lows in the mid-50s. Sunday, mostly cloudy in the morning, then becoming partly sunny. Highs in the upper 60s. Sunday night through Monday night, partly cloudy. Lows in the upper 50s. Highs in the lower 70s. Tuesday, partly sunny in the morning, then becoming mostly cloudy. A 50% chance of showers. Highs in the mid-70s. Tuesday night, showers likely. Lows in the lower 60s. Chance of rain 70%. Wednesday, mostly cloudy with a 50% chance of showers. Highs in the lower 70s. Again, the forecast for Galesburg and surrounding areas of central and northwest Illinois for the rest of tonight, mostly cloudy. Lows in the mid-50s. Northeast winds 5 to 10 miles an hour. At 9 p.m. in Galesburg, skies were cloudy. The temperature was 63 degrees, the dew point was 56, and the relative humidity was 78%. The wind was northeast at 7 miles an hour. The pressure was 30.35 inches and steady. Elsewhere around the area, temperatures were in the lower to mid-60s. At Quincy, it was clear. At Burlington, it was mostly cloudy. It was cloudy at Peoria, Moline, Macomb, and Springfield. And once again at 9 p.m. in Galesburg, under cloudy skies, the temperature was 63. Looking elsewhere around the Midwest at 9 p.m., Chicago was cloudy and 65. Indianapolis was cloudy and 60. St. Louis was cloudy and 68. Kansas City was clear and 65. Des Moines was mostly cloudy and 60. Milwaukee was clear and 60. The time is currently 9:46 p.m. Central Daylight Time. 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Now for the official National Weather Service forecast for Galesburg and surrounding areas of central and northwest Illinois. Rest of tonight, mostly cloudy. Lows in the mid-50s. Northeast winds 5 to 10 miles an hour. Thursday, partly sunny. Highs around 70. Northeast winds around 5 miles an hour. Thursday night, mostly cloudy. Lows in the upper 50s. East winds around 5 miles an hour. Friday, mostly cloudy. Highs in the upper 60s. East winds around 5 miles an hour. Friday night, mostly cloudy. Lows in the mid-50s. East winds around 5 miles an hour. Saturday and Saturday night, mostly cloudy with a 40% chance of showers. Highs in the mid-60s. Lows in the mid-50s. Sunday, mostly cloudy in the morning, then becoming partly sunny. Highs in the upper 60s. Sunday night through Monday night, partly cloudy. Lows in the upper 50s. Highs in the lower 70s. Tuesday, partly sunny in the morning, then becoming mostly cloudy. A 50% chance of showers.

Peoria, Moline, Macomb, and Springfield. And once again at 9 p.m. in Galesburg, under cloudy skies, the temperature was 63. Looking elsewhere around the Midwest at 9 p.m., Chicago was cloudy and 65. Indianapolis was cloudy and 60. St. Louis was cloudy and 68. Kansas City was clear and 65. Des Moines was mostly cloudy and 60. Milwaukee was clear and 60. The time is currently 9:58 p.m. Central Daylight Time. 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Now for the official National Weather Service forecast for Galesburg and surrounding areas of central and northwest Illinois. Rest of tonight, mostly cloudy. Lows in the mid-50s. Northeast winds 5 to 10 miles an hour. Thursday, partly sunny. Highs around 70. Northeast winds around 5 miles an hour. Thursday night, mostly cloudy. Lows in the upper 50s. East winds around 5 miles an hour. Friday, mostly cloudy. Highs in the upper 60s. East winds around 5 miles an hour. Friday night, mostly cloudy. Lows in the mid-50s. East winds around 5 miles an hour. Saturday and Saturday night, mostly cloudy with a 40% chance of showers. Highs in the mid-60s. Lows in the mid-50s. Sunday, mostly cloudy in the morning, then becoming partly sunny. Highs in the upper 60s. Sunday night through Monday night, partly cloudy. Lows in the upper 50s. Highs in the lower 70s. Tuesday, partly sunny in the morning, then becoming mostly cloudy. A 50% chance of showers. Highs in the mid-70s. Tuesday night, showers likely. Lows in the lower 60s. Chance of rain 70%. Wednesday, mostly cloudy with a 50% chance of showers. Highs in the lower 70s. Again, the forecast for Galesburg and surrounding areas of central and northwest Illinois for the rest of tonight, mostly cloudy. Lows in the mid-50s. Northeast winds 5 to 10 miles an hour. The time is currently 10 p.m. Central Daylight Time. 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Now for the official National Weather Service forecast for Galesburg and surrounding areas of central and northwest Illinois. Rest of tonight, mostly cloudy. Lows in the mid-50s. Northeast winds 5 to 10 miles an hour. Thursday, partly sunny. Highs around 70. Northeast winds around 5 miles an hour. Thursday night, mostly cloudy. Lows in the upper 50s. East winds around 5 miles an hour. Friday, mostly cloudy. Highs in the upper 60s. East winds around 5 miles an hour. Friday night, mostly cloudy. Lows in the mid-50s. East winds around 5 miles an hour. Saturday and Saturday night, mostly cloudy with a 40% chance of showers. Highs in the mid-60s. Lows in the mid-50s. Sunday, mostly cloudy in the morning, then becoming partly sunny. Highs in the upper 60s. Sunday night through Monday night, partly cloudy. Lows in the upper 50s. Highs in the lower 70s. Tuesday, partly sunny in the morning, then becoming mostly cloudy. A 50% chance of showers. Highs in the mid-70s. Tuesday night, showers likely. Lows in the lower 60s. Chance of rain 70%. Wednesday, mostly cloudy with a 50% chance of showers. Highs in the lower 70s. Again, the forecast for Galesburg and surrounding areas of central and northwest Illinois for the rest of tonight, mostly cloudy. Lows in the mid-50s. Northeast winds 5 to 10 miles an hour. The time is currently 10:02 p.m. Central Daylight Time. 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Now for the official National Weather Service forecast for Galesburg and surrounding areas of central and northwest Illinois. Rest of tonight, mostly cloudy. Lows in the mid-50s. Northeast winds 5 to 10 miles an hour. Thursday, partly sunny.

highs around 70. Northeast winds around 5 miles an hour. Thursday night, mostly cloudy. Lows in the upper 50s. East winds around 5 miles an hour. Friday, mostly cloudy. Highs in the upper 60s. East winds around 5 miles an hour. Friday night, mostly cloudy. Lows in the mid-50s. East winds around 5 miles an hour. Saturday and Saturday night, mostly cloudy with a 40% chance of showers. Highs in the mid-60s. Lows in the mid-50s. Sunday, mostly cloudy in the morning, then becoming partly sunny. Highs in the upper 60s. Sunday night through Monday night, partly cloudy. Lows in the upper 50s. Highs in the lower 70s. Tuesday, partly sunny in the morning, then becoming mostly cloudy. A 50% chance of showers. Highs in the mid-70s. Tuesday night, showers likely. Lows in the lower 60s. Chance of rain 70%. Wednesday, mostly cloudy with a 50% chance of showers. Highs in the lower 70s. Again, the forecast for Galesburg and surrounding areas of central and northwest Illinois for the rest of tonight, mostly cloudy. Lows in the mid-50s. Northeast winds 5 to 10 miles an hour. The time is currently 10:04 p.m. Central Daylight Time. 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Now for the official National Weather Service forecast for Galesburg and surrounding areas of central and northwest Illinois. Rest of tonight, mostly cloudy. Lows in the mid-50s. Northeast winds 5 to 10 miles an hour. Thursday, partly sunny. Highs around 70. Northeast winds around 5 miles an hour. Thursday night, mostly cloudy. Lows in the upper 50s. East winds around 5 miles an hour. Friday, mostly cloudy. Highs in the upper 60s. East winds around 5 miles an hour. Friday night, mostly cloudy. Lows in the mid-50s. East winds around 5 miles an hour. Saturday and Saturday night, mostly cloudy with a 40% chance of showers. Highs in the mid-60s. Lows in the mid-50s. Sunday, mostly cloudy in the morning, then becoming partly sunny. Highs in the upper 60s. Sunday night through Monday night, partly cloudy. Lows in the upper 50s. Highs in the lower 70s. Tuesday, partly sunny in the morning, then becoming mostly cloudy. A 50% chance of showers. Highs in the mid-70s. Tuesday night, showers likely. Lows in the lower 60s. Chance of rain 70%. Wednesday, mostly cloudy with a 50% chance of showers. Highs in the lower 70s. Again, the forecast for Galesburg and surrounding areas of central and northwest Illinois for the rest of tonight, mostly cloudy. Lows in the mid-50s. Northeast winds 5 to 10 miles an hour. At 10 p.m. in Galesburg, skies were cloudy. The temperature was 63 degrees, the dew point was 56, and the relative humidity was 79%. The wind was east at 10 miles an hour. The pressure was 30.35 inches and steady. Elsewhere around the area, it was clear, with a temperature of 61 at Burlington and 58 at Quincy. It was cloudy, with a temperature of 62 at Peoria, 64 at Moline, 63 at Macomb, and 63 at Springfield. And once again at 10 p.m. in Galesburg, under cloudy skies, the temperature was 63. Looking elsewhere around the Midwest at 10 p.m., Chicago was cloudy, and 65. Indianapolis was cloudy, and 60. St. Louis was cloudy, and 67. Kansas City was clear, and 65. Des Moines was mostly cloudy, and 60. Milwaukee was mostly cloudy, and 60. The time is currently 10:07 p.m. Central Daylight Time. 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Now for the official National Weather Service forecast for Galesburg and surrounding areas of central and northwest Illinois. Rest of tonight, mostly cloudy. Lows in the mid-50s. Northeast winds 5 to 10 miles an hour. Thursday, partly

sunny. Highs around 70. Northeast winds around 5 miles an hour. Thursday night, mostly cloudy. Lows in the upper 50s. East winds around 5 miles an hour. Friday, mostly cloudy. Highs in the upper 60s. East winds around 5 miles an hour. Friday night, mostly cloudy. Lows in the mid-50s. East winds around 5 miles an hour. Saturday and Saturday night, mostly cloudy with a 40% chance of showers. Highs in the mid-60s. Lows in the mid-50s. Sunday, mostly cloudy in the morning, then becoming partly sunny. Highs in the upper 60s. Sunday night through Monday night, partly cloudy. Lows in the upper 50s. Highs in the lower 70s. Tuesday, partly sunny in the morning, then becoming mostly cloudy. A 50% chance of showers. Highs in the mid-70s. Tuesday night, showers likely. Lows in the lower 60s. Chance of rain 70%. Wednesday, mostly cloudy with a 50% chance of showers. Highs in the lower 70s. Again, the forecast for Galesburg and surrounding areas of central and northwest Illinois for the rest of tonight, mostly cloudy. Lows in the mid-50s. Northeast winds 5 to 10 miles an hour. At 10 p.m. in Galesburg, skies were cloudy. The temperature was 63 degrees, the dew point was 56, and the relative humidity was 79%. The wind was east at 10 miles an hour. The pressure was 30.35 inches and steady. Elsewhere around the area, it was clear, with a temperature of 61 at Burlington and 58 at Quincy. It was cloudy, with a temperature of 62 at Peoria, 64 at Moline, 63 at Macomb, and 63 at Springfield. And once again at 10 p.m. in Galesburg, under cloudy skies, the temperature was 63. Looking elsewhere around the Midwest at 10 p.m., Chicago was cloudy and 65. Indianapolis was cloudy and 60. St. Louis was cloudy and 67. Kansas City was clear and 65. Des Moines was mostly cloudy and 60. Milwaukee was mostly cloudy and 60. The time is currently 10:10 p.m. Central Daylight Time. 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Now for the official National Weather Service forecast for Galesburg and surrounding areas of central and northwest Illinois. Rest of tonight, mostly cloudy. Lows in the mid-50s. Northeast winds 5 to 10 miles an hour. Thursday, partly sunny. Highs around 70. Northeast winds around 5 miles an hour. Thursday night, mostly cloudy. Lows in the upper 50s. East winds around 5 miles an hour. Friday, mostly cloudy. Highs in the upper 60s. East winds around 5 miles an hour. Friday night, mostly cloudy. Lows in the mid-50s. East winds around 5 miles an hour. Saturday and Saturday night, mostly cloudy with a 40% chance of showers. Highs in the mid-60s. Lows in the mid-50s. Sunday, mostly cloudy in the morning, then becoming partly sunny. Highs in the upper 60s. Sunday night through Monday night, partly cloudy. Lows in the upper 50s. Highs in the lower 70s. Tuesday, partly sunny in the morning, then becoming mostly cloudy. A 50% chance of showers. Highs in the mid-70s. Tuesday night, showers likely. Lows in the lower 60s. Chance of rain 70%. Wednesday, mostly cloudy with a 50% chance of showers. Highs in the lower 70s. Again, the forecast for Galesburg and surrounding areas of central and northwest Illinois for the rest of tonight, mostly cloudy. Lows in the mid-50s. Northeast winds 5 to 10 miles an hour. At 10 p.m. in Galesburg, skies were cloudy. The temperature was 63 degrees, the dew point was 56, and the relative humidity was 79%. The wind was east at 10 miles an hour. The pressure was 30.35 inches and steady. Elsewhere around the area, it was clear, with a temperature of 61 at Burlington and 58 at Quincy. It was cloudy, with a temperature of 62 at Peoria, 64 at Moline,

63 at Macomb, and 63 at Springfield. And once again at 10 p.m. in Galesburg, under cloudy skies, the temperature was 63. Looking elsewhere around the Midwest at 10 p.m., Chicago was cloudy and 65. Indianapolis was cloudy and 60. St. Louis was cloudy and 67. Kansas City was clear and 65. Des Moines was mostly cloudy and 60. Milwaukee was mostly cloudy and 60. The time is currently 10:13 p.m. Central Daylight Time. 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Now for the official National Weather Service forecast for Galesburg and surrounding areas of central and northwest Illinois. Rest of tonight, mostly cloudy. Lows in the mid-50s. Northeast winds 5 to 10 miles an hour. Thursday, partly sunny. Highs around 70. Northeast winds around 5 miles an hour. Thursday night, mostly cloudy. Lows in the upper 50s. East winds around 5 miles an hour. Friday, mostly cloudy. Highs in the upper 60s. East winds around 5 miles an hour. Friday night, mostly cloudy. Lows in the mid-50s. East winds around 5 miles an hour. Saturday and Saturday night, mostly cloudy with a 40% chance of showers. Highs in the mid-60s. Lows in the mid-50s. Sunday, mostly cloudy in the morning, then becoming partly sunny. Highs in the upper 60s. Sunday night through Monday night, partly cloudy. Lows in the upper 50s. Highs in the lower 70s. Tuesday, partly sunny in the morning, then becoming mostly cloudy. A 50% chance of showers. Highs in the mid-70s. Tuesday night, showers likely. Lows in the lower 60s. Chance of rain 70%. Wednesday, mostly cloudy with a 50% chance of showers. Highs in the lower 70s. Again, the forecast for Galesburg and surrounding areas of central and northwest Illinois for the rest of tonight, mostly cloudy. Lows in the mid-50s. Northeast winds 5 to 10 miles an hour. 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Programming originates from NOAA's National Weather Service office in Lincoln. KZZ 66 serves the following counties: Henry, Knox, Mercer, and Warren. KZZ 66 is part of the All Hazards network of NOAA Weather Radio. At 10 p.m. in Galesburg, skies were cloudy. The temperature was 63 degrees, the dew point was 56, and the relative humidity was 79%. The wind was east at 10 miles an hour. The pressure was 30.35 inches and steady. Elsewhere around the area, it was clear, with a temperature of 61 at Burlington and 58 at Quincy. It was cloudy, with a temperature of 62 at Peoria, 64 at Moline, 63 at Macomb, and 63 at Springfield. And once again at 10 p.m. in Galesburg, under cloudy skies, the temperature was 63. Looking elsewhere around the Midwest at 10 p.m., Chicago was cloudy and 65. Indianapolis was cloudy and 60. St. Louis was cloudy and 67. Kansas City was clear and 65. Des Moines was mostly cloudy and 60. Milwaukee was mostly cloudy and 60. The time is currently 10:17 p.m. Central Daylight Time. 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Now for the official National Weather Service forecast for Galesburg and surrounding areas of central and northwest Illinois. Rest of tonight, mostly cloudy. Lows in the mid-50s. Northeast winds 5 to 10 miles an hour. Thursday, partly sunny. Highs around 70. Northeast winds around 5 miles an hour. Thursday night, mostly cloudy. Lows in the upper 50s. East winds around 5 miles an hour. Friday, mostly cloudy. Highs in the upper 60s. East winds around 5 miles an hour. Friday night, mostly cloudy. Lows in the mid-50s. East winds around 5 miles an hour.

Saturday and Saturday night, mostly cloudy with a 40% chance of showers. Highs in the mid-60s. Lows in the mid-50s. Sunday, mostly cloudy in the morning, then becoming partly sunny. Highs in the upper 60s. Sunday night through Monday night, partly cloudy. Lows in the upper 50s. Highs in the lower 70s. Tuesday, partly sunny in the morning, then becoming mostly cloudy. A 50% chance of showers. Highs in the mid-70s. Tuesday night, showers likely. Lows in the lower 60s. Chance of rain 70%. Wednesday, mostly cloudy with a 50% chance of showers. Highs in the lower 70s. Again, the forecast for Galesburg and surrounding areas of central and northwest Illinois for the rest of tonight, mostly cloudy. Lows in the mid-50s. Northeast winds 5 to 10 miles an hour. Now for the official National Weather Service forecast for Galesburg and surrounding areas of central and northwest Illinois. Rest of tonight, mostly cloudy. Near steady temperature in the upper 50s. Northeast winds around 5 miles an hour. Thursday, partly sunny. Highs around 70. Northeast winds around 5 miles an hour. Thursday night, mostly cloudy. Lows in the upper 50s. East winds around 5 miles an hour. Friday, mostly cloudy. Highs in the upper 60s. East winds around 5 miles an hour. Friday night, mostly cloudy. Lows in the mid-50s. East winds around 5 miles an hour. Saturday and Saturday night, mostly cloudy with a 40% chance of showers. Highs in the mid-60s. Lows in the mid-50s. Sunday, mostly cloudy in the morning, then becoming partly sunny. Highs in the upper 60s. Sunday night through Monday night, partly cloudy. Lows in the upper 50s. Highs in the lower 70s. Tuesday, partly sunny in the morning, then becoming mostly cloudy. A 50% chance of showers. Highs in the mid-70s. Tuesday night, showers likely. Lows in the lower 60s. Chance of rain 70%. Wednesday, mostly cloudy with a 50% chance of showers. Highs in the lower 70s. Again, the forecast for Galesburg and surrounding areas of central and northwest Illinois for the rest of tonight, mostly cloudy. Near steady temperature in the upper 50s. Northeast winds around 5 miles an hour. At 10 p.m. in Galesburg, skies were cloudy. The temperature was 63 degrees, the dew point was 56, and the relative humidity was 79%. The wind was east at 10 miles an hour. The pressure was 30.35 inches and steady. Elsewhere around the area, it was clear, with a temperature of 61 at Burlington and 58 at Quincy. It was cloudy, with a temperature of 62 at Peoria, 64 at Moline, 63 at Macomb, and 63 at Springfield. And once again at 10 p.m. in Galesburg, under cloudy skies, the temperature was 63. Looking elsewhere around the Midwest at 10 p.m., Chicago was cloudy and 65. Indianapolis was cloudy and 60. St. Louis was cloudy and 67. Kansas City was clear and 65. Des Moines was mostly cloudy and 60. Milwaukee was mostly cloudy and 60. The time is currently 10:22 p.m. Central Daylight Time. 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Now for the official National Weather Service forecast for Galesburg and surrounding areas of central and northwest Illinois. Rest of tonight, mostly cloudy. Near steady temperature in the upper 50s. Northeast winds around 5 miles an hour. Thursday, partly sunny. Highs around 70. Northeast winds around 5 miles an hour. Thursday night, mostly cloudy. Lows in the upper 50s. East winds around 5 miles an hour. Friday, mostly cloudy. Highs in the upper 60s. East winds around 5 miles an hour. Friday night, mostly cloudy. Lows in the mid-50s. East winds around 5 miles an hour. Saturday and Saturday night, mostly cloudy with a 40% chance of showers. Highs in the mid-60s.
lows in the mid-50s. Sunday, mostly cloudy in the morning, then becoming partly sunny. Highs in the upper 60s. Sunday night through Monday night, partly cloudy. Lows in the upper 50s. Highs in the lower 70s. Tuesday, partly sunny in the morning, then becoming mostly cloudy. A 50% chance of showers. Highs in the mid-70s. Tuesday night, showers likely. Lows in the lower 60s. Chance of rain 70%. Wednesday, mostly cloudy with a 50% chance of showers. Highs in the lower 70s. Again, the forecast for Galesburg and surrounding areas of central and northwest Illinois for the rest of tonight, mostly cloudy. Near steady temperature in the upper 50s. Northeast winds around 5 miles an hour. At 10 p.m. in Galesburg, skies were cloudy. The temperature was 63 degrees, the dew point was 56, and the relative humidity was 79%. The wind was east at 10 miles an hour. The pressure was 30.35 inches and steady. Elsewhere around the area, it was clear, with a temperature of 61 at Burlington and 58 at Quincy. It was cloudy, with a temperature of 62 at Peoria, 64 at Moline, 63 at Macomb, and 63 at Springfield. And once again at 10 p.m. in Galesburg, under cloudy skies, the temperature was 63. At 10 p.m. in Galesburg, skies were cloudy. The temperature was 63 degrees, the dew point was 56, and the relative humidity was 79%. The wind was east at 10 miles an hour. The pressure was 30.35 inches and steady. Elsewhere around the area, it was clear, with a temperature of 61 at Burlington and 58 at Quincy. It was cloudy, with a temperature of 62 at Peoria, 64 at Moline, 63 at Macomb, and 63 at Springfield. And once again at 10 p.m. in Galesburg, under cloudy skies, the temperature was 63. Looking elsewhere around the Midwest at 10 p.m., Chicago was cloudy and 65. Indianapolis was cloudy and 60. St. Louis was cloudy and 67. Kansas City was clear and 65. Des Moines was mostly cloudy and 60. Milwaukee was mostly cloudy and 60. The time is currently 10:25 p.m. Central Daylight Time. 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Now for the official National Weather Service forecast for Galesburg and surrounding areas of central and northwest Illinois. Rest of tonight, mostly cloudy. Near steady temperature in the upper 50s. Northeast winds around 5 miles an hour. Thursday, partly sunny. Highs around 70. Northeast winds around 5 miles an hour. Thursday night, mostly cloudy. Lows in the upper 50s. East winds around 5 miles an hour. Friday, mostly cloudy. Highs in the upper 60s. East winds around 5 miles an hour. Friday night, mostly cloudy. Lows in the mid-50s. East winds around 5 miles an hour. Saturday and Saturday night, mostly cloudy with a 40% chance of showers. Highs in the mid-60s. Lows in the mid-50s. Sunday, mostly cloudy in the morning, then becoming partly sunny. Highs in the upper 60s. Sunday night through Monday night, partly cloudy. Lows in the upper 50s. Highs in the lower 70s. Tuesday, partly sunny in the morning, then becoming mostly cloudy. A 50% chance of showers. Highs in the mid-70s. Tuesday night, showers likely. Lows in the lower 60s. Chance of rain 70%. Wednesday, mostly cloudy with a 50% chance of showers. Highs in the lower 70s. Again, the forecast for Galesburg and surrounding areas of central and northwest Illinois for the rest of tonight, mostly cloudy. Near steady temperature in the upper 50s. Northeast winds around 5 miles an hour. At 10 p.m. in Galesburg, skies were cloudy. The temperature was 63 degrees, the dew point was 56, and the relative humidity was 79%. The wind was east at 10 miles an hour. The pressure was 30.35 inches and steady. Elsewhere around the area, it was clear, with a temperature of 61 at Burlington and 58 at Quincy.

cloudy, with a temperature of 62 at Peoria, 64 at Moline, 63 at Macomb, and 63 at Springfield. And once again at 10 p.m. in Galesburg, under cloudy skies, the temperature was 63. Looking elsewhere around the Midwest at 10 p.m., Chicago was cloudy and 65. Indianapolis was cloudy and 60. St. Louis was cloudy and 67. Kansas City was clear and 65. Des Moines was mostly cloudy and 60. Milwaukee was mostly cloudy and 60. The time is currently 10:28 p.m. Central Daylight Time. 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Now for the official National Weather Service forecast for Galesburg and surrounding areas of central and northwest Illinois. Rest of tonight, mostly cloudy. Near steady temperature in the upper 50s. Northeast winds around 5 miles an hour. Thursday, partly sunny. Highs around 70. Northeast winds around 5 miles an hour. Thursday night, mostly cloudy. Lows in the upper 50s. East winds around 5 miles an hour. Friday, mostly cloudy. Highs in the upper 60s. East winds around 5 miles an hour. Friday night, mostly cloudy. Lows in the mid-50s. East winds around 5 miles an hour. Saturday and Saturday night, mostly cloudy with a 40% chance of showers. Highs in the mid-60s. Lows in the mid-50s. Sunday, mostly cloudy in the morning, then becoming partly sunny. Highs in the upper 60s. Sunday night through Monday night, partly cloudy. Lows in the upper 50s. Highs in the lower 70s. Tuesday, partly sunny in the morning, then becoming mostly cloudy. A 50% chance of showers. Highs in the mid-70s. Tuesday night, showers likely. Lows in the lower 60s. Chance of rain 70%. Wednesday, mostly cloudy with a 50% chance of showers. Highs in the lower 70s. Again, the forecast for Galesburg and surrounding areas of central and northwest Illinois for the rest of tonight, mostly cloudy. Near steady temperature in the upper 50s. Northeast winds around 5 miles an hour. At 10 p.m. in Galesburg, skies were cloudy. The temperature was 63 degrees, the dew point was 56, and the relative humidity was 79%. The wind was east at 10 miles an hour. The pressure was 30.35 inches and steady. Elsewhere around the area, it was clear, with a temperature of 61 at Burlington and 58 at Quincy. It was cloudy, with a temperature of 62 at Peoria, 64 at Moline, 63 at Macomb, and 63 at Springfield. And once again at 10 p.m. in Galesburg, under cloudy skies, the temperature was 63. Looking elsewhere around the Midwest at 10 p.m., Chicago was cloudy and 65. Indianapolis was cloudy and 60. St. Louis was cloudy and 67. Kansas City was clear and 65. Des Moines was mostly cloudy and 60. Milwaukee was mostly cloudy and 60. The time is currently 10:31 p.m. Central Daylight Time. 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Now for the official National Weather Service forecast for Galesburg and surrounding areas of central and northwest Illinois. Rest of tonight, mostly cloudy. Near steady temperature in the upper 50s. Northeast winds around 5 miles an hour. Thursday, partly sunny. Highs around 70. Northeast winds around 5 miles an hour. Thursday night, mostly cloudy. Lows in the upper 50s. East winds around 5 miles an hour. Friday, mostly cloudy. Highs in the upper 60s. East winds around 5 miles an hour. Friday night, mostly cloudy. Lows in the mid-50s. East winds around 5 miles an hour. Saturday and Saturday night, mostly cloudy with a 40% chance of showers. Highs in the mid-60s. Lows in the mid-50s. Sunday, mostly cloudy in the morning, then becoming partly sunny. Highs in the upper 60s. Sunday night through Monday night, partly cloudy. Lows in the upper

Again, the forecast for Galesburg and surrounding areas of central and northwest Illinois for the rest of tonight, mostly cloudy. Near steady temperature in the upper 50s. Northeast winds around 5 miles an hour. At 10 p.m. in Galesburg, skies were cloudy. The temperature was 63 degrees, the dew point was 56, and the relative humidity was 79%. The wind was east at 10 miles an hour. The pressure was 30.35 inches and steady. Elsewhere around the area, it was clear, with a temperature of 61 at Burlington and 58 at Quincy. It was cloudy, with a temperature of 62 at Peoria, 64 at Moline, 63 at Macomb, and 63 at Springfield. And once again at 10 p.m. in Galesburg, under cloudy skies, the temperature was 63. Looking elsewhere around the Midwest at 10 p.m., Chicago was cloudy and 65. Indianapolis was cloudy and 60. St. Louis was cloudy and 67. Kansas City was clear and 65. Des Moines was mostly cloudy and 60. Milwaukee was mostly cloudy and 60. The time is currently 10:34 p.m. Central Daylight Time. 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Now for the official National Weather Service forecast for Galesburg and surrounding areas of central and northwest Illinois. Rest of tonight, mostly cloudy. Near steady temperature in the upper 50s. Northeast winds around 5 miles an hour. Thursday, partly sunny. Highs around 70. Northeast winds around 5 miles an hour. Thursday night, mostly cloudy. Lows in the upper 50s. East winds around 5 miles an hour. Friday, mostly cloudy. Highs in the upper 60s. East winds around 5 miles an hour. Friday night, mostly cloudy. Lows in the mid-50s. East winds around 5 miles an hour. Saturday and Saturday night, mostly cloudy with a 40% chance of showers. Highs in the mid-60s. Lows in the mid-50s. Sunday, mostly cloudy in the morning, then becoming partly sunny. Highs in the upper 60s. Sunday night through Monday night, partly cloudy. Lows in the upper 50s. Highs in the lower 70s. Tuesday, partly sunny in the morning, then becoming mostly cloudy. A 50% chance of showers. Highs in the mid-70s. Tuesday night, showers likely. Lows in the lower 60s. Chance of rain 70%. Wednesday, mostly cloudy with a 50% chance of showers. Highs in the lower 70s. Again, the forecast for Galesburg and surrounding areas of central and northwest Illinois for the rest of tonight, mostly cloudy. Near steady temperature in the upper 50s. Northeast winds around 5 miles an hour. At 10 p.m. in Galesburg, skies were cloudy. The temperature was 63 degrees, the dew point was 56, and the relative humidity was 79%. The wind was east at 10 miles an hour. The pressure was 30.35 inches and steady. Elsewhere around the area, it was clear, with a temperature of 61 at Burlington and 58 at Quincy. It was cloudy, with a temperature of 62 at Peoria, 64 at Moline, 63 at Macomb, and 63 at Springfield. And once again at 10 p.m. in Galesburg, under cloudy skies, the temperature was 63. Looking elsewhere around the Midwest at 10 p.m., Chicago was cloudy and 65. Indianapolis was cloudy and 60. St. Louis was cloudy and 67. Kansas City was clear and 65. Des Moines was mostly cloudy and 60. Milwaukee was mostly cloudy and 60. The time is currently 10:37 p.m. Central Daylight Time. 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Now for the official National Weather Service forecast for Galesburg and surrounding areas of central and northwest Illinois. Rest of tonight, mostly cloudy. Near steady temperature in the upper 50s. Northeast winds around 5 miles an hour. Thursday, partly sunny. Highs around 70. Northeast winds around 5 miles an hour. Thursday night, mostly cloudy. Lows in the upper 50s.

east winds around 5 miles an hour. Friday, mostly cloudy. Highs in the upper 60s. East winds around 5 miles an hour. Friday night, mostly cloudy. Lows in the mid-50s. East winds around 5 miles an hour. Saturday and Saturday night, mostly cloudy with a 40% chance of showers. Highs in the mid-60s. Lows in the mid-50s. Sunday, mostly cloudy in the morning, then becoming partly sunny. Highs in the upper 60s. Sunday night through Monday night, partly cloudy. Lows in the upper 50s. Highs in the lower 70s. Tuesday, partly sunny in the morning, then becoming mostly cloudy. A 50% chance of showers. Highs in the mid-70s. Tuesday night, showers likely. Lows in the lower 60s. Chance of rain 70%. Wednesday, mostly cloudy with a 50% chance of showers. Highs in the lower 70s. Again, the forecast for Galesburg and surrounding areas of central and northwest Illinois for the rest of tonight, mostly cloudy. Near steady temperature in the upper 50s. Northeast winds around 5 miles an hour. At 10 p.m. in Galesburg, skies were cloudy. The temperature was 63 degrees, the dew point was 56, and the relative humidity was 79%. The wind was east at 10 miles an hour. The pressure was 30.35 inches and steady. Elsewhere around the area, it was clear, with a temperature of 61 at Burlington and 58 at Quincy. It was cloudy, with a temperature of 62 at Peoria, 64 at Moline, 63 at Macomb, and 63 at Springfield. And once again at 10 p.m. in Galesburg, under cloudy skies, the temperature was 63. Looking elsewhere around the Midwest at 10 p.m., Chicago was cloudy, and 65. Indianapolis was cloudy, and 60. St. Louis was cloudy, and 67. Kansas City was clear, and 65. Des Moines was mostly cloudy, and 60. Milwaukee was mostly cloudy, and 60. The time is currently 10:41 p.m. Central Daylight Time. 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Now for the official National Weather Service forecast for Galesburg and surrounding areas of central and northwest Illinois. Rest of tonight, mostly cloudy. Near steady temperature in the upper 50s. Northeast winds around 5 miles an hour. Thursday, partly sunny. Highs around 70. Northeast winds around 5 miles an hour. Thursday night, mostly cloudy. Lows in the upper 50s. East winds around 5 miles an hour. Friday, mostly cloudy. Highs in the upper 60s. East winds around 5 miles an hour. Friday night, mostly cloudy. Lows in the mid-50s. East winds around 5 miles an hour. Saturday and Saturday night, mostly cloudy with a 40% chance of showers. Highs in the mid-60s. Lows in the mid-50s. Sunday, mostly cloudy in the morning, then becoming partly sunny. Highs in the upper 60s. Sunday night through Monday night, partly cloudy. Lows in the upper 50s. Highs in the lower 70s. Tuesday, partly sunny in the morning, then becoming mostly cloudy. A 50% chance of showers. Highs in the mid-70s. Tuesday night, showers likely. Lows in the lower 60s. Chance of rain 70%. Wednesday, mostly cloudy with a 50% chance of showers. Highs in the lower 70s. Again, the forecast for Galesburg and surrounding areas of central and northwest Illinois for the rest of tonight, mostly cloudy. Near steady temperature in the upper 50s. Northeast winds around 5 miles an hour. At 10 p.m. in Galesburg, skies were cloudy. The temperature was 63 degrees, the dew point was 56, and the relative humidity was 79%. The wind was east at 10 miles an hour. The pressure was 30.35 inches and steady. Elsewhere around the area, it was clear, with a temperature of 61 at Burlington and 58 at Quincy. It was cloudy, with a temperature of 62 at Peoria, 64 at Moline, 63 at Macomb, and 63 at Springfield. And once again at 10 p.m. in Galesburg, under cloudy skies,

the temperature was 63. Looking elsewhere around the Midwest at 10 p.m., Chicago was cloudy and 65. Indianapolis was cloudy and 60. St. Louis was cloudy and 67. Kansas City was clear and 65. Des Moines was mostly cloudy and 60. Milwaukee was mostly cloudy and 60. The time is currently 10:44 p.m. Central Daylight Time. 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Now for the official National Weather Service forecast for Galesburg and surrounding areas of central and northwest Illinois. Rest of tonight, mostly cloudy. Near steady temperature in the upper 50s. Northeast winds around 5 miles an hour. Thursday, partly sunny. Highs around 70. Northeast winds around 5 miles an hour. Thursday night, mostly cloudy. Lows in the upper 50s. East winds around 5 miles an hour. Friday, mostly cloudy. Highs in the upper 60s. East winds around 5 miles an hour. Friday night, mostly cloudy. Lows in the mid-50s. East winds around 5 miles an hour. Saturday and Saturday night, mostly cloudy with a 40% chance of showers. Highs in the mid-60s. Lows in the mid-50s. Sunday, mostly cloudy in the morning, then becoming partly sunny. Highs in the upper 60s. Sunday night through Monday night, partly cloudy. Lows in the upper 50s. Highs in the lower 70s. Tuesday, partly sunny in the morning, then becoming mostly cloudy. A 50% chance of showers. Highs in the mid-70s. Tuesday night, showers likely. Lows in the lower 60s. Chance of rain 70%. Wednesday, mostly cloudy with a 50% chance of showers. Highs in the lower 70s. Again, the forecast for Galesburg and surrounding areas of central and northwest Illinois for the rest of tonight, mostly cloudy. Near steady temperature in the upper 50s. Northeast winds around 5 miles an hour. At 10 p.m. in Galesburg, skies were cloudy. The temperature was 63 degrees, the dew point was 56, and the relative humidity was 79%. The wind was east at 10 miles an hour. The pressure was 30.35 inches and steady. Elsewhere around the area, it was clear, with a temperature of 61 at Burlington and 58 at Quincy. It was cloudy, with a temperature of 62 at Peoria, 64 at Moline, 63 at Macomb, and 63 at Springfield. And once again at 10 p.m. in Galesburg, under cloudy skies, the temperature was 63. Looking elsewhere around the Midwest at 10 p.m., Chicago was cloudy and 65. Indianapolis was cloudy and 60. St. Louis was cloudy and 67. Kansas City was clear and 65. Des Moines was mostly cloudy and 60. Milwaukee was mostly cloudy and 60. The time is currently 10:47 p.m. Central Daylight Time. 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Now for the official National Weather Service forecast for Galesburg and surrounding areas of central and northwest Illinois. Rest of tonight, mostly cloudy. Near steady temperature in the upper 50s. Northeast winds around 5 miles an hour. Thursday, partly sunny. Highs around 70. Northeast winds around 5 miles an hour. Thursday night, mostly cloudy. Lows in the upper 50s. East winds around 5 miles an hour. Friday, mostly cloudy. Highs in the upper 60s. East winds around 5 miles an hour. Friday night, mostly cloudy. Lows in the mid-50s. East winds around 5 miles an hour. Saturday and Saturday night, mostly cloudy with a 40% chance of showers. Highs in the mid-60s. Lows in the mid-50s. Sunday, mostly cloudy in the morning, then becoming partly sunny. Highs in the upper 60s. Sunday night through Monday night, partly cloudy. Lows in the upper 50s. Highs in the lower 70s. Tuesday, partly sunny in the morning, then becoming mostly cloudy. A 50% chance of showers. Highs in the mid-70s.

Tuesday night, showers likely. Lows in the lower 60s. Chance of rain 70%. Wednesday, mostly cloudy with a 50% chance of showers. Highs in the lower 70s. Again, the forecast for Galesburg and surrounding areas of central and northwest Illinois for the rest of tonight, mostly cloudy. Near steady temperature in the upper 50s. Northeast winds around 5 miles an hour. At 10 p.m. in Galesburg, skies were cloudy. The temperature was 63 degrees, the dew point was 56, and the relative humidity was 79%. The wind was east at 10 miles an hour. The pressure was 30.35 inches and steady. Elsewhere around the area, it was clear, with a temperature of 61 at Burlington and 58 at Quincy. It was cloudy, with a temperature of 62 at Peoria, 64 at Moline, 63 at Macomb, and 63 at Springfield. And once again at 10 p.m. in Galesburg, under cloudy skies, the temperature was 63. Looking elsewhere around the Midwest at 10 p.m., Chicago was cloudy and 65. Indianapolis was cloudy and 60. St. Louis was cloudy and 67. Kansas City was clear and 65. Des Moines was mostly cloudy and 60. Milwaukee was mostly cloudy and 60. The time is currently 10:50 p.m. Central Daylight Time. 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Now for the official National Weather Service forecast for Galesburg and surrounding areas of central and northwest Illinois. Rest of tonight, mostly cloudy. Near steady temperature in the upper 50s. Northeast winds around 5 miles an hour. Thursday, partly sunny. Highs around 70. Northeast winds around 5 miles an hour. Thursday night, mostly cloudy. Lows in the upper 50s. East winds around 5 miles an hour. Friday, mostly cloudy. Highs in the upper 60s. East winds around 5 miles an hour. Friday night, mostly cloudy. Lows in the mid-50s. East winds around 5 miles an hour. Saturday and Saturday night, mostly cloudy with a 40% chance of showers. Highs in the mid-60s. Lows in the mid-50s. Sunday, mostly cloudy in the morning, then becoming part sunny. Highs in the upper 60s. Sunday night through Monday night, partly cloudy. Lows in the upper 50s. Highs in the lower 70s. Tuesday, partly sunny in the morning, then becoming mostly cloudy. A 50% chance of showers. Highs in the mid-70s. Tuesday night, showers likely. Lows in the lower 60s. Chance of rain 70%. Wednesday, mostly cloudy with a 50% chance of showers. Highs in the lower 70s. Again, the forecast for Galesburg and surrounding areas of central and northwest Illinois for the rest of tonight, mostly cloudy. Near steady temperature in the upper 50s. Northeast winds around 5 miles an hour. At 10 p.m. in Galesburg, skies were cloudy. The temperature was 63 degrees, the dew point was 56, and the relative humidity was 79%. The wind was east at 10 miles an hour. The pressure was 30.35 inches and steady. Elsewhere around the area, it was clear, with a temperature of 61 at Burlington and 58 at Quincy. It was cloudy, with a temperature of 62 at Peoria, 64 at Moline, 63 at Macomb, and 63 at Springfield. And once again at 10 p.m. in Galesburg, under cloudy skies, the temperature was 63. Looking elsewhere around the Midwest at 10 p.m., Chicago was cloudy and 65. Indianapolis was cloudy and 60. St. Louis was cloudy and 67. Kansas City was clear and 65. Des Moines was mostly cloudy and 60. Milwaukee was mostly cloudy and 60. The time is currently 10:53 p.m. Central Daylight Time. 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Now for the official National Weather Service forecast for Galesburg and surrounding areas of central and northwest Illinois. Rest of tonight, mostly cloudy. Near steady temperature in the upper 50s. Northeast winds

around 5 miles an hour. Thursday, partly sunny. Highs around 70. Northeast winds around 5 miles an hour. Thursday night, mostly cloudy. Lows in the upper 50s. East winds around 5 miles an hour. Friday, mostly cloudy. Highs in the upper 60s. East winds around 5 miles an hour. Friday night, mostly cloudy. Lows in the mid-50s. East winds around 5 miles an hour. Saturday and Saturday night, mostly cloudy with a 40% chance of showers. Highs in the mid-60s. Lows in the mid-50s. Sunday, mostly cloudy in the morning, then becoming partly sunny. Highs in the upper 60s. Sunday night through Monday night, partly cloudy. Lows in the upper 50s. Highs in the lower 70s. Tuesday, partly sunny in the morning, then becoming mostly cloudy. A 50% chance of showers. Highs in the mid-70s. Tuesday night, showers likely. Lows in the lower 60s. Chance of rain 70%. Wednesday, mostly cloudy with a 50% chance of showers. Highs in the lower 70s. Again, the forecast for Galesburg and surrounding areas of central and northwest Illinois for the rest of tonight, mostly cloudy. Near steady temperature in the upper 50s. Northeast winds around 5 miles an hour. At 10 p.m. in Galesburg, skies were cloudy. The temperature was 63 degrees, the dew point was 56, and the relative humidity was 79%. The wind was east at 10 miles an hour. The pressure was 30.35 inches and steady. Elsewhere around the area, it was clear, with a temperature of 61 at Burlington and 58 at Quincy. It was cloudy, with a temperature of 62 at Peoria, 64 at Moline, 63 at Macomb, and 63 at Springfield. And once again at 10 p.m. in Galesburg, under cloudy skies, the temperature was 63. Looking elsewhere around the Midwest at 10 p.m., Chicago was cloudy and 65. Indianapolis was cloudy and 60. St. Louis was cloudy and 67. Kansas City was clear and 65. Des Moines was mostly cloudy and 60. Milwaukee was mostly cloudy and 60. The time is currently 10:56 p.m. Central Daylight Time. 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Now for the official National Weather Service forecast for Galesburg and surrounding areas of central and northwest Illinois. Rest of tonight, mostly cloudy. Near steady temperature in the upper 50s. Northeast winds around 5 miles an hour. Thursday, partly sunny. Highs around 70. Northeast winds around 5 miles an hour. Thursday night, mostly cloudy. Lows in the upper 50s. East winds around 5 miles an hour. Friday, mostly cloudy. Highs in the upper 60s. East winds around 5 miles an hour. Friday night, mostly cloudy. Lows in the mid-50s. East winds around 5 miles an hour. Saturday and Saturday night, mostly cloudy with a 40% chance of showers. Highs in the mid-60s. Lows in the mid-50s. Sunday, mostly cloudy in the morning, then becoming partly sunny. Highs in the upper 60s. Sunday night through Monday night, partly cloudy. Lows in the upper 50s. Highs in the lower 70s. Tuesday, partly sunny in the morning, then becoming mostly cloudy. A 50% chance of showers. Highs in the mid-70s. Tuesday night, showers likely. Lows in the lower 60s. Chance of rain 70%. Wednesday, mostly cloudy with a 50% chance of showers. Highs in the lower 70s. Again, the forecast for Galesburg and surrounding areas of central and northwest Illinois for the rest of tonight, mostly cloudy. Near steady temperature in the upper 50s. Northeast winds around 5 miles an hour. At 10 p.m. in Galesburg, skies were cloudy. The temperature was 63 degrees, the dew point was 56, and the relative humidity was 79%. The wind was east at 10 miles an hour. The pressure was 30.35 inches and steady. Elsewhere around the area, it was clear, with a temperature of 61 at Burlington and 50.

8 at Quincy. It was cloudy, with a temperature of 62 at Peoria, 64 at Moline, 63 at Macomb, and 63 at Springfield. And once again at 10 p.m. in Galesburg, under cloudy skies, the temperature was 63. Looking elsewhere around the Midwest at 10 p.m., Chicago was cloudy and 65. Indianapolis was cloudy and 60. St. Louis was cloudy and 67. Kansas City was clear and 65. Des Moines was mostly cloudy and 60. Milwaukee was mostly cloudy and 60. The time is currently 10:59 p.m. Central Daylight Time. 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Now for the official National Weather Service forecast for Galesburg and surrounding areas of central and northwest Illinois. Rest of tonight, mostly cloudy. Near steady temperature in the upper 50s. Northeast winds around 5 miles an hour. Thursday, partly sunny. Highs around 70. Northeast winds around 5 miles an hour. Thursday night, mostly cloudy. Lows in the upper 50s. East winds around 5 miles an hour. Friday, mostly cloudy. Highs in the upper 60s. East winds around 5 miles an hour. Friday night, mostly cloudy. Lows in the mid-50s. East winds around 5 miles an hour. Saturday and Saturday night, mostly cloudy with a 40% chance of showers. Highs in the mid-60s. Lows in the mid-50s. Sunday, mostly cloudy in the morning, then becoming partly sunny. Highs in the upper 60s. Sunday night through Monday night, partly cloudy. Lows in the upper 50s. Highs in the lower 70s. Tuesday, partly sunny in the morning, then becoming mostly cloudy. A 50% chance of showers. Highs in the mid-70s. Tuesday night, showers likely. Lows in the lower 60s. Chance of rain 70%. Wednesday, mostly cloudy with a 50% chance of showers. Highs in the lower 70s. Again, the forecast for Galesburg and surrounding areas of central and northwest Illinois for the rest of tonight, mostly cloudy. Near steady temperature in the upper 50s. Northeast winds around 5 miles an hour. The time is currently 11:01 p.m. Central Daylight Time. 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Now for the official National Weather Service forecast for Galesburg and surrounding areas of central and northwest Illinois. Rest of tonight, mostly cloudy. Near steady temperature in the upper 50s. Northeast winds around 5 miles an hour. Thursday, partly sunny. Highs around 70. Northeast winds around 5 miles an hour. Thursday night, mostly cloudy. Lows in the upper 50s. East winds around 5 miles an hour. Friday, mostly cloudy. Highs in the upper 60s. East winds around 5 miles an hour. Friday night, mostly cloudy. Lows in the mid-50s. East winds around 5 miles an hour. Saturday and Saturday night, mostly cloudy with a 40% chance of showers. Highs in the mid-60s. Lows in the mid-50s. Sunday, mostly cloudy in the morning, then becoming partly sunny. Highs in the upper 60s. Sunday night through Monday night, partly cloudy. Lows in the upper 50s. Highs in the lower 70s. Tuesday, partly sunny in the morning, then becoming mostly cloudy. A 50% chance of showers. Highs in the mid-70s. Tuesday night, showers likely. Lows in the lower 60s. Chance of rain 70%. Wednesday, mostly cloudy with a 50% chance of showers. Highs in the lower 70s. Again, the forecast for Galesburg and surrounding areas of central and northwest Illinois for the rest of tonight, mostly cloudy. Near steady temperature in the upper 50s. Northeast winds around 5 miles an hour. The time is currently 11:03 p.m. Central Daylight Time. 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Now for the official National Weather Service forecast for Galesburg and surrounding areas of central and north.

Northwest Illinois. Rest of tonight, mostly cloudy. Near steady temperature in the upper 50s. Northeast winds around 5 miles an hour. Thursday, partly sunny. Highs around 70. Northeast winds around 5 miles an hour. Thursday night, mostly cloudy. Lows in the upper 50s. East winds around 5 miles an hour. Friday, mostly cloudy. Highs in the upper 60s. East winds around 5 miles an hour. Friday night, mostly cloudy. Lows in the mid-50s. East winds around 5 miles an hour. Saturday and Saturday night, mostly cloudy with a 40% chance of showers. Highs in the mid-60s. Lows in the mid-50s. Sunday, mostly cloudy in the morning, then becoming partly sunny. Highs in the upper 60s. Sunday night through Monday night, partly cloudy. Lows in the upper 50s. Highs in the lower 70s. Tuesday, partly sunny in the morning, then becoming mostly cloudy. A 50% chance of showers. Highs in the mid-70s. Tuesday night, showers likely. Lows in the lower 60s. Chance of rain 70%. Wednesday, mostly cloudy with a 50% chance of showers. Highs in the lower 70s. Again, the forecast for Galesburg and surrounding areas of central and northwest Illinois for the rest of tonight, mostly cloudy. Near steady temperature in the upper 50s. Northeast winds around 5 miles an hour. The time is currently 11:05 p.m. Central Daylight Time. 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Now for the official National Weather Service forecast for Galesburg and surrounding areas of central and northwest Illinois. Rest of tonight, mostly cloudy. Near steady temperature in the upper 50s. Northeast winds around 5 miles an hour. Thursday, partly sunny. Highs around 70. Northeast winds around 5 miles an hour. Thursday night, mostly cloudy. Lows in the upper 50s. East winds around 5 miles an hour. Friday, mostly cloudy. Highs in the upper 60s. East winds around 5 miles an hour. Friday night, mostly cloudy. Lows in the mid-50s. East winds around 5 miles an hour. Saturday and Saturday night, mostly cloudy with a 40% chance of showers. Highs in the mid-60s. Lows in the mid-50s. Sunday, mostly cloudy in the morning, then becoming partly sunny. Highs in the upper 60s. Sunday night through Monday night, partly cloudy. Lows in the upper 50s. Highs in the lower 70s. Tuesday, partly sunny in the morning, then becoming mostly cloudy. A 50% chance of showers. Highs in the mid-70s. Tuesday night, showers likely. Lows in the lower 60s. Chance of rain 70%. Wednesday, mostly cloudy with a 50% chance of showers. Highs in the lower 70s. Again, the forecast for Galesburg and surrounding areas of central and northwest Illinois for the rest of tonight, mostly cloudy. Near steady temperature in the upper 50s. Northeast winds around 5 miles an hour. At 11 p.m. the report from Galesburg was not available. At Moline, skies were cloudy. The temperature was 62 degrees, the dew point was 55, and the relative humidity was 77%. The wind was east at 12 miles an hour. The pressure was 30.34 inches and steady. Elsewhere around the area, it was clear, with a temperature of 60 at Burlington and 57 at Quincy. It was cloudy, with a temperature of 61 at Peoria, 62 at Moline, 63 at Macomb, and 62 at Springfield. And once again at 11 p.m. the report from Galesburg was not available. At Moline, under cloudy skies, the temperature was 62. Looking elsewhere around the Midwest at 11 p.m., Chicago was mostly cloudy, and 64. Indianapolis had drizzle, and 60. St. Louis was cloudy, and 66. Kansas City was partly cloudy, and 64. Des Moines was mostly cloudy, and 60. Milwaukee was mostly cloudy, and 61. The time is currently 11:08 p.m. Central Daylight Time. 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

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Station KZZ 66 in Galesburg. Now for the official National Weather Service forecast for Galesburg and surrounding areas of central and northwest Illinois. Rest of tonight, mostly cloudy. Near steady temperature in the upper 50s. Northeast winds around 5 miles an hour. Thursday, partly sunny. Highs around 70. Northeast winds around 5 miles an hour. Thursday night, mostly cloudy. Lows in the upper 50s. East winds around 5 miles an hour. Friday, mostly cloudy. Highs in the upper 60s. East winds around 5 miles an hour. Friday night, mostly cloudy. Lows in the mid-50s. East winds around 5 miles an hour. Saturday and Saturday night, mostly cloudy with a 40% chance of showers. Highs in the mid-60s. Lows in the mid-50s. Sunday, mostly cloudy in the morning, then becoming partly sunny. Highs in the upper 60s. Sunday night through Monday night, partly cloudy. Lows in the upper 50s. Highs in the lower 70s. Tuesday, partly sunny in the morning, then becoming mostly cloudy. A 50% chance of showers. Highs in the mid-70s. Tuesday night, showers likely. Lows in the lower 60s. Chance of rain 70%. Wednesday, mostly cloudy with a 50% chance of showers. Highs in the lower 70s. Again, the forecast for Galesburg and surrounding areas of central and northwest Illinois for the rest of tonight, mostly cloudy. Near steady temperature in the upper 50s. Northeast winds around 5 miles an hour. At 11 p.m. the report from Galesburg was not available. At Moline, skies were cloudy. The temperature was 62 degrees, the dew point was 55, and the relative humidity was 77%. The wind was east at 12 miles an hour. The pressure was 30.34 inches and steady. Elsewhere around the area, it was clear, with a temperature of 60 at Burlington and 57 at Quincy. It was cloudy, with a temperature of 61 at Peoria, 62 at Moline, 63 at Macomb, and 62 at Springfield. And once again at 11 p.m. the report from Galesburg was not available. At Moline, under cloudy skies, the temperature was 62. Looking elsewhere around the Midwest at 11 p.m., Chicago was mostly cloudy and 64. Indianapolis had drizzle and 60. St. Louis was cloudy and 66. Kansas City was partly cloudy and 64. Des Moines was mostly cloudy and 60. Milwaukee was mostly cloudy and 61. The time is currently 11:11 p.m. Central Daylight Time. 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Station KZZ 66 in Galesburg. Now for the official National Weather Service forecast for Galesburg and surrounding areas of central and northwest Illinois. Rest of tonight, mostly cloudy. Near steady temperature in the upper 50s. Northeast winds around 5 miles an hour. Thursday, partly sunny. Highs around 70. Northeast winds around 5 miles an hour. Thursday night, mostly cloudy. Lows in the upper 50s. East winds around 5 miles an hour. Friday, mostly cloudy. Highs in the upper 60s. East winds around 5 miles an hour. Friday night, mostly cloudy. Lows in the mid-50s. East winds around 5 miles an hour. Saturday and Saturday night, mostly cloudy with a 40% chance of showers. Highs in the mid-60s. Lows in the mid-50s. Sunday, mostly cloudy in the morning, then becoming partly sunny. Highs in the upper 60s. Sunday night through Monday night, partly cloudy. Lows in the upper 50s. Highs in the lower 70s. Tuesday, partly sunny in the morning, then becoming mostly cloudy. A 50% chance of showers. Highs in the mid-70s. Tuesday night, showers likely. Lows in the lower 60s. Chance of rain 70%. Wednesday, mostly cloudy with a 50% chance of showers. Highs in the lower 70s. Again, the forecast for Galesburg and surrounding areas of central and northwest Illinois for the rest of tonight, mostly cloudy. Near steady.

Temperature in the upper 50s. Northeast winds around 5 miles an hour. At 11 p.m. the report from Galesburg was not available. At Moline, skies were cloudy. The temperature was 62 degrees, the dew point was 55, and the relative humidity was 77%. The wind was east at 12 miles an hour. The pressure was 30.34 inches and steady. Elsewhere around the area, it was clear, with a temperature of 60 at Burlington and 57 at Quincy. It was cloudy, with a temperature of 61 at Peoria, 62 at Moline, 63 at Macomb, and 62 at Springfield. And once again at 11 p.m. the report from Galesburg was not available. At Moline, under cloudy skies, the temperature was 62. 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Programming originates from NOAA's National Weather Service office in Lincoln. KZZ66 serves the following counties: Henry, Knox, Mercer, and Warren. KZZ66 is part of the All Hazards Network of NOAA Weather Radio. At 11 p.m. the report from Galesburg was not available. At Moline, skies were cloudy. The temperature was 62 degrees, the dew point was 55, and the relative humidity was 77%. The wind was east at 12 miles an hour. The pressure was 30.34 inches and steady. Elsewhere around the area, it was clear, with a temperature of 60 at Burlington and 57 at Quincy. It was cloudy, with a temperature of 61 at Peoria, 62 at Moline, 63 at Macomb, and 62 at Springfield. And once again at 11 p.m. the report from Galesburg was not available. At Moline, under cloudy skies, the temperature was 62. Looking elsewhere around the Midwest at 11 p.m., Chicago was mostly cloudy and 64. Indianapolis had drizzle and 60. St. Louis was cloudy and 66. Kansas City was partly cloudy and 64. Des Moines was mostly cloudy and 60. Milwaukee was mostly cloudy and 61. The time is currently 11:16 p.m. Central Daylight Time. 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Now for the official National Weather Service forecast for Galesburg and surrounding areas of central and northwest Illinois. Rest of tonight, mostly cloudy. Near steady temperature in the upper 50s. Northeast winds around 5 miles an hour. Thursday, partly sunny. Highs around 70. Northeast winds around 5 miles an hour. Thursday night, mostly cloudy. Lows in the upper 50s. East winds around 5 miles an hour. Friday, mostly cloudy. Highs in the upper 60s. East winds around 5 miles an hour. Friday night, mostly cloudy. Lows in the mid-50s. East winds around 5 miles an hour. Saturday and Saturday night, mostly cloudy with a 40% chance of showers. Highs in the mid-60s. Lows in the mid-50s. Sunday, mostly cloudy in the morning, then becoming partly sunny. Highs in the upper 60s. Sunday night through Monday night, partly cloudy. Lows in the upper 50s. Highs in the lower 70s. Tuesday, partly sunny in the morning, then becoming mostly cloudy. A 50% chance of showers. Highs in the mid-70s. Tuesday night, showers likely. Lows in the lower 60s. Chance of rain 70%. Wednesday, mostly cloudy with a 50% chance of showers. Highs in the lower 70s. Again, the forecast for Galesburg and surrounding areas of central and northwest Illinois for the rest of tonight, mostly cloudy. Near steady temperature in the upper 50s. Northeast winds around 5 miles an hour. At 11 p.m. the report from Galesburg was not available. At Moline, skies were cloudy. The temperature was 62 degrees, the dew point was 55, and the relative humidity was 77%. The wind was east at 12 miles an hour. The pressure was 30.34 inches and steady. Elsewhere around the area, it was clear, with a temperature of 60 at Burlington and 57 at Quincy. It was cloudy, with a temperature of 61 at Peoria.

California, 62 at Moline, 63 at Macomb, and 62 at Springfield. And once again at 11 p.m., the report from Galesburg was not available. At Moline, under cloudy skies, the temperature was 62. Looking elsewhere around the Midwest at 11 p.m., Chicago was mostly cloudy and 64. Indianapolis had drizzle and 60. St. Louis was cloudy and 66. Kansas City was partly cloudy and 64. Des Moines was mostly cloudy and 60. Milwaukee was mostly cloudy and 61. The time is currently 11:19 p.m. Central Daylight Time. 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Now for the official National Weather Service forecast for Galesburg and surrounding areas of central and northwest Illinois. Rest of tonight, mostly cloudy. Near steady temperature in the upper 50s. Northeast winds around 5 miles an hour. Thursday, partly sunny. Highs around 70. Northeast winds around 5 miles an hour. Thursday night, mostly cloudy. Lows in the upper 50s. East winds around 5 miles an hour. Friday, mostly cloudy. Highs in the upper 60s. East winds around 5 miles an hour. Friday night, mostly cloudy. Lows in the mid-50s. East winds around 5 miles an hour. Saturday and Saturday night, mostly cloudy with a 40% chance of showers. Highs in the mid-60s. Lows in the mid-50s. Sunday, mostly cloudy in the morning, then becoming partly sunny. Highs in the upper 60s. Sunday night through Monday night, partly cloudy. Lows in the upper 50s. Highs in the lower 70s. Tuesday, partly sunny in the morning, then becoming mostly cloudy. A 50% chance of showers. Highs in the mid-70s. Tuesday night, showers likely. Lows in the lower 60s. Chance of rain 70%. Wednesday, mostly cloudy with a 50% chance of showers. Highs in the lower 70s. Again, the forecast for Galesburg and surrounding areas of central and northwest Illinois for the rest of tonight, mostly cloudy. Near steady temperature in the upper 50s. Northeast winds around 5 miles an hour. At 11 p.m. the report from Galesburg was not available. At Moline, skies were cloudy. The temperature was 62 degrees, the dew point was 55, and the relative humidity was 77%. The wind was east at 12 miles an hour. The pressure was 30.34 inches and steady. Elsewhere around the area, it was clear, with a temperature of 60 at Burlington and 57 at Quincy. It was cloudy, with a temperature of 61 at Peoria, 62 at Moline, 63 at Macomb, and 62 at Springfield. And once again at 11 p.m. the report from Galesburg was not available. At Moline, under cloudy skies, the temperature was 62. Looking elsewhere around the Midwest at 11 p.m., Chicago was mostly cloudy and 64. Indianapolis had drizzle and 60. St. Louis was cloudy and 66. Kansas City was partly cloudy and 64. Des Moines was mostly cloudy and 60. Milwaukee was mostly cloudy and 61. The time is currently 11:22 p.m. Central Daylight Time. 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Now for the official National Weather Service forecast for Galesburg and surrounding areas of central and northwest Illinois. Rest of tonight, mostly cloudy. Near steady temperature in the upper 50s. Northeast winds around 5 miles an hour. Thursday, partly sunny. Highs around 70. Northeast winds around 5 miles an hour. Thursday night, mostly cloudy. Lows in the upper 50s. East winds around 5 miles an hour. Friday, mostly cloudy. Highs in the upper 60s. East winds around 5 miles an hour. Friday night, mostly cloudy. Lows in the mid-50s. East winds around 5 miles an hour. Saturday and Saturday night, mostly cloudy with a 40% chance of showers. Highs in the mid-60s. Lows in the mid-50s.
Sunday, mostly cloudy in the morning, then becoming partly sunny. Highs in the upper 60s. Sunday night through Monday night, partly cloudy. Lows in the upper 50s. Highs in the lower 70s. Tuesday, partly sunny in the morning, then becoming mostly cloudy. A 50% chance of showers. Highs in the mid-70s. Tuesday night, showers likely. Lows in the lower 60s. Chance of rain 70%. Wednesday, mostly cloudy with a 50% chance of showers. Highs in the lower 70s. Again, the forecast for Galesburg and surrounding areas of central and northwest Illinois for the rest of tonight, mostly cloudy. Near steady temperature in the upper 50s. Northeast winds surround 5 miles an hour. At 11 p.m. the report from Galesburg was not available. At Moline, skies were cloudy. The temperature was 62 degrees, the dew point was 55, and the relative humidity was 77%. The wind was east at 12 miles an hour. The pressure was 30.34 inches and steady. Elsewhere around the area, it was clear, with a temperature of 60 at Burlington and 57 at Quincy. It was cloudy, with a temperature of 61 at Peoria, 62 at Moline, 63 at Macomb, and 62 at Springfield. And once again at 11 p.m. the report from Galesburg was not available. At Moline, under cloudy skies, the temperature was 62. At 11 p.m. in Galesburg, skies were cloudy. The temperature was 61 degrees, the dew point was 57, and the relative humidity was 85%. The wind was east at 9 miles an hour. The pressure was 30.35 inches and steady. Elsewhere around the area, it was clear, with a temperature of 60 at Burlington and 57 at Quincy. It was cloudy, with a temperature of 61 at Peoria, 62 at Moline, 63 at Macomb, and 62 at Springfield. And once again at 11 p.m. in Galesburg, under cloudy skies, the temperature was 61. Looking elsewhere around the Midwest at 11 p.m., Chicago was mostly cloudy and 64. Indianapolis had drizzle and 60. St. Louis was cloudy and 66. Kansas City was partly cloudy and 64. Des Moines was mostly cloudy and 60. Milwaukee was mostly cloudy and 61. The time is currently 11:26 p.m. Central Daylight Time. 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Now for the official National Weather Service forecast for Galesburg and surrounding areas of central and northwest Illinois. Rest of tonight, mostly cloudy. Near steady temperature in the upper 50s. Northeast winds around 5 miles an hour. Thursday, partly sunny. Highs around 70. Northeast winds surround 5 miles an hour. Thursday night, mostly cloudy. Lows in the upper 50s. East winds surround 5 miles an hour. Friday, mostly cloudy. Highs in the upper 60s. East winds surround 5 miles an hour. Friday night, mostly cloudy. Lows in the mid-50s. East winds surround 5 miles an hour. Saturday and Saturday night, mostly cloudy with a 40% chance of showers. Highs in the mid-60s. Lows in the mid-50s. Sunday, mostly cloudy in the morning, then becoming partly sunny. Highs in the upper 60s. Sunday night through Monday night, partly cloudy. Lows in the upper 50s. Highs in the lower 70s. Tuesday, partly sunny in the morning, then becoming mostly cloudy. A 50% chance of showers. Highs in the mid-70s. Tuesday night, showers likely. Lows in the lower 60s. Chance of rain 70%. Wednesday, mostly cloudy with a 50% chance of showers. Highs in the lower 70s. Again, the forecast for Galesburg and surrounding areas of central and northwest Illinois for the rest of tonight, mostly cloudy. Near steady temperature in the upper 50s. Northeast winds surround 5 miles an hour. At 11 p.m. in Galesburg, skies were cloudy. The temperature was 61 degrees, the dew point was 57, and the relative humidity was 85%. The wind was east at 9 miles an hour. The pressure was 30.35 inches and steady.

Elsewhere around the area, it was clear, with a temperature of 60 at Burlington and 57 at Quincy. It was cloudy, with a temperature of 61 at Peoria, 62 at Moline, 63 at Macomb, and 62 at Springfield. And once again at 11 p.m. in Galesburg, under cloudy skies, the temperature was 61. Looking elsewhere around the Midwest at 11 p.m., Chicago was mostly cloudy and 64. Indianapolis had drizzle and 60. St. Louis was cloudy and 66. Kansas City was partly cloudy and 64. Des Moines was mostly cloudy and 60. Milwaukee was mostly cloudy and 61. The time is currently 11:29 p.m. Central Daylight Time. 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Now for the official National Weather Service forecast for Galesburg and surrounding areas of central and northwest Illinois. Rest of tonight, mostly cloudy. Near steady temperature in the upper 50s. Northeast winds around 5 miles an hour. Thursday, partly sunny. Highs around 70. Northeast winds around 5 miles an hour. Thursday night, mostly cloudy. Lows in the upper 50s. East winds around 5 miles an hour. Friday, mostly cloudy. Highs in the upper 60s. East winds around 5 miles an hour. Friday night, mostly cloudy. Lows in the mid-50s. East winds around 5 miles an hour. Saturday and Saturday night, mostly cloudy with a 40% chance of showers. Highs in the mid-60s. Lows in the mid-50s. Sunday, mostly cloudy in the morning, then becoming partly sunny. Highs in the upper 60s. Sunday night through Monday night, partly cloudy. Lows in the upper 50s. Highs in the lower 70s. Tuesday, partly sunny in the morning, then becoming mostly cloudy. A 50% chance of showers. Highs in the mid-70s. Tuesday night, showers likely. Lows in the lower 60s. Chance of rain 70%. Wednesday, mostly cloudy with a 50% chance of showers. Highs in the lower 70s. Again, the forecast for Galesburg and surrounding areas of central and northwest Illinois for the rest of tonight, mostly cloudy. Near steady temperature in the upper 50s. Northeast winds around 5 miles an hour. At 11 p.m. in Galesburg, skies were cloudy. The temperature was 61 degrees, the dew point was 57, and the relative humidity was 85%. The wind was east at 9 miles an hour. The pressure was 30.35 inches and steady. Elsewhere around the area, it was clear, with a temperature of 60 at Burlington and 57 at Quincy. It was cloudy, with a temperature of 61 at Peoria, 62 at Moline, 63 at Macomb, and 62 at Springfield. And once again at 11 p.m. in Galesburg, under cloudy skies, the temperature was 61. Looking elsewhere around the Midwest at 11 p.m., Chicago was mostly cloudy and 64. Indianapolis had drizzle and 60. St. Louis was cloudy and 66. Kansas City was partly cloudy and 64. Des Moines was mostly cloudy and 60. Milwaukee was mostly cloudy and 61. The time is currently 11:32 p.m. Central Daylight Time. 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Now for the official National Weather Service forecast for Galesburg and surrounding areas of central and northwest Illinois. Rest of tonight, mostly cloudy. Near steady temperature in the upper 50s. Northeast winds around 5 miles an hour. Thursday, partly sunny. Highs around 70. Northeast winds around 5 miles an hour. Thursday night, mostly cloudy. Lows in the upper 50s. East winds around 5 miles an hour. 5 miles an hour. Thursday night, mostly cloudy. Lows in the upper 50s. East winds around 5 miles an hour. Friday, mostly cloudy. Highs in the upper 60s. East winds around 5 miles an hour. Friday night, mostly cloudy. Lows in the mid-50s. East winds around

chance of showers. Highs in the lower 70s. Again, the forecast for Galesburg and surrounding areas of central and northwest Illinois for the rest of tonight, mostly cloudy. Near steady temperature in the upper 50s. Northeast winds around 5 miles an hour. At 11 p.m. in Galesburg, skies were cloudy. The temperature was 61 degrees, the dew point was 57, and the relative humidity was 85%. The wind was east at 9 miles an hour. The pressure was 30.35 inches and steady. Elsewhere around the area, it was clear, with a temperature of 60 at Burlington and 57 at Quincy. It was cloudy, with a temperature of 61 at Peoria, 62 at Moline, 63 at Macomb, and 62 at Springfield. And once again at 11 p.m. in Galesburg, under cloudy skies, the temperature was 61. Looking elsewhere around the Midwest at 11 p.m., Chicago was mostly cloudy, and 64. Indianapolis had drizzle, and 60. St. Louis was cloudy, and 66. Kansas City was partly cloudy, and 64. Des Moines was mostly cloudy, and 60. Milwaukee was mostly cloudy, and 61. The time is currently 11:35 p.m. Central Daylight Time. 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Now for the official National Weather Service forecast for Galesburg and surrounding areas of central and northwest Illinois. Rest of tonight, mostly cloudy. Near steady temperature in the upper 50s. Northeast winds around 5 miles an hour. Thursday, partly sunny. Highs around 70. Northeast winds around 5 miles an hour. Thursday night, mostly cloudy. Lows in the upper 50s. East winds around 5 miles an hour. Friday, mostly cloudy. Highs in the upper 60s. East winds around 5 miles an hour. Friday night, mostly cloudy. Lows in the mid-50s. East winds around 5 miles an hour. Saturday and Saturday night, mostly cloudy with a 40% chance of showers. Highs in the mid-60s. Lows in the mid-50s. Sunday, mostly cloudy in the morning, then becoming partly sunny. Highs in the upper 60s. Sunday night through Monday night, partly cloudy. Lows in the upper 50s. Highs in the lower 70s. Tuesday, partly sunny in the morning, then becoming mostly cloudy. A 50% chance of showers. Highs in the mid-70s. Tuesday night, showers likely. Lows in the lower 60s. Chance of rain 70%. Wednesday, mostly cloudy with a 50% chance of showers. Highs in the lower 70s. Again, the forecast for Galesburg and surrounding areas of central and northwest Illinois for the rest of tonight, mostly cloudy. Near steady temperature in the upper 50s. Northeast winds around 5 miles an hour. At 11 p.m. in Galesburg, skies were cloudy. The temperature was 61 degrees, the dew point was 57, and the relative humidity was 85%. The wind was east at 9 miles an hour. The pressure was 30.35 inches and steady. Elsewhere around the area, it was clear, with a temperature of 60 at Burlington and 57 at Quincy. It was cloudy, with a temperature of 61 at Peoria, 62 at Moline, 63 at Macomb, and 62 at Springfield. And once again at 11 p.m. in Galesburg, under cloudy skies, the temperature was 61. Looking elsewhere around the Midwest at 11 p.m., Chicago was mostly cloudy, and 64. Indianapolis had drizzle, and 60. St. Louis was cloudy, and 66. Kansas City was partly cloudy, and 64. Des Moines was mostly cloudy, and 60. Milwaukee was mostly cloudy, and 61. The time is currently 11:38 p.m. Central Daylight Time. 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Now for the official National Weather Service forecast for Galesburg and surrounding areas of central and northwest Illinois. Rest of tonight, mostly cloudy. Near steady temperature in the upper 50s. Northeast winds around 5 miles an hour. Thursday, partly sunny. Highs around 70.

Northeast winds around 5 miles an hour. Thursday night, mostly cloudy. Lows in the upper 50s. East winds around 5 miles an hour. Friday, mostly cloudy. Highs in the upper 60s. East winds around 5 miles an hour. Friday night, mostly cloudy. Lows in the mid-50s. East winds around 5 miles an hour. Saturday and Saturday night, mostly cloudy with a 40% chance of showers. Highs in the mid-60s. Lows in the mid-50s. Sunday, mostly cloudy in the morning, then becoming partly sunny. Highs in the upper 60s. Sunday night through Monday night, partly cloudy. Lows in the upper 50s. Highs in the lower 70s. Tuesday, partly sunny in the morning, then becoming mostly cloudy. A 50% chance of showers. Highs in the mid-70s. Tuesday night, showers likely. Lows in the lower 60s. Chance of rain 70%. Wednesday, mostly cloudy with a 50% chance of showers. Highs in the lower 70s. Again, the forecast for Galesburg and surrounding areas of central and northwest Illinois for the rest of tonight, mostly cloudy. Near steady temperature in the upper 50s. Northeast winds around 5 miles an hour. At 11 p.m. in Galesburg, skies were cloudy. The temperature was 61 degrees, the dew point was 57, and the relative humidity was 85%. The wind was east at 9 miles an hour. The pressure was 30.35 inches and steady. Elsewhere around the area, it was clear, with a temperature of 60 at Burlington and 57 at Quincy. It was cloudy, with a temperature of 61 at Peoria, 62 at Moline, 63 at Macomb, and 62 at Springfield. And once again at 11 p.m. in Galesburg, under cloudy skies, the temperature was 61. Looking elsewhere around the Midwest at 11 p.m., Chicago was mostly cloudy, and 64. Indianapolis had drizzle, and 60. St. Louis was cloudy, and 66. Kansas City was partly cloudy, and 64. Des Moines was mostly cloudy, and 60. Milwaukee was mostly cloudy, and 61. The time is currently 11:41 p.m. Central Daylight Time. 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Now for the official National Weather Service forecast for Galesburg and surrounding areas of central and northwest Illinois. Rest of tonight, mostly cloudy. Near steady temperature in the upper 50s. Northeast winds around 5 miles an hour. Thursday, partly sunny. Highs around 70. Northeast winds around 5 miles an hour. Thursday night, mostly cloudy. Lows in the upper 50s. East winds around 5 miles an hour. Friday, mostly cloudy. Highs in the upper 60s. East winds around 5 miles an hour. Friday night, mostly cloudy. Lows in the mid-50s. East winds around 5 miles an hour. Saturday and Saturday night, mostly cloudy with a 40% chance of showers. Highs in the mid-60s. Lows in the mid-50s. Sunday, mostly cloudy in the morning, then becoming partly sunny. Highs in the upper 60s. Sunday night through Monday night, partly cloudy. Lows in the upper 50s. Highs in the lower 70s. Tuesday, partly sunny in the morning, then becoming mostly cloudy. A 50% chance of showers. Highs in the mid-70s. Tuesday night, showers likely. Lows in the lower 60s. Chance of rain 70%. Wednesday, mostly cloudy with a 50% chance of showers. Highs in the lower 70s. Again, the forecast for Galesburg and surrounding areas of central and northwest Illinois for the rest of tonight, mostly cloudy. Near steady temperature in the upper 50s. Northeast winds around 5 miles an hour. At 11 p.m. in Galesburg, skies were cloudy. The temperature was 61 degrees, the dew point was 57, and the relative humidity was 85%. The wind was east at 9 miles an hour. The pressure was 30.35 inches and steady. Elsewhere around the area, it was clear, with a temperature of 60 at Burlington and 57 at Quincy. It was cloudy, with a

temperature of 61 at Peoria, 62 at Moline, 63 at Macomb, and 62 at Springfield. And once again at 11 p.m. in Galesburg, under cloudy skies, the temperature was 61. Looking elsewhere around the Midwest at 11 p.m., Chicago was mostly cloudy and 64. Indianapolis had drizzle and 60. St. Louis was cloudy and 66. Kansas City was partly cloudy and 64. Des Moines was mostly cloudy and 60. Milwaukee was mostly cloudy and 61. The time is currently 11:44 p.m. Central Daylight Time. 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Now for the official National Weather Service forecast for Galesburg and surrounding areas of central and northwest Illinois. Rest of tonight, mostly cloudy. Near steady temperature in the upper 50s. Northeast winds around 5 miles an hour. Thursday, partly sunny. Highs around 70. Northeast winds around 5 miles an hour. Thursday night, mostly cloudy. Lows in the upper 50s. East winds around 5 miles an hour. Friday, mostly cloudy. Highs in the upper 60s. East winds around 5 miles an hour. Friday night, mostly cloudy. Lows in the mid-50s. East winds around 5 miles an hour. Saturday and Saturday night, mostly cloudy with a 40% chance of showers. Highs in the mid-60s. Lows in the mid-50s. Sunday, mostly cloudy in the morning, then becoming partly sunny. Highs in the upper 60s. Sunday night through Monday night, partly cloudy. Lows in the upper 50s. Highs in the lower 70s. Tuesday, partly sunny in the morning, then becoming mostly cloudy. A 50% chance of showers. Highs in the mid-70s. Tuesday night, showers likely. Lows in the lower 60s. Chance of rain 70%. Wednesday, mostly cloudy with a 50% chance of showers. Highs in the lower 70s. Again, the forecast for Galesburg and surrounding areas of central and northwest Illinois for the rest of tonight, mostly cloudy. Near steady temperature in the upper 50s. Northeast winds around 5 miles an hour. At 11 p.m. in Galesburg, skies were cloudy. The temperature was 61 degrees, the dew point was 57, and the relative humidity was 85%. The wind was east at 9 miles an hour. The pressure was 30.35 inches and steady. Elsewhere around the area, it was clear, with a temperature of 60 at Burlington and 57 at Quincy. It was cloudy, with a temperature of 61 at Peoria, 62 at Moline, 63 at Macomb, and 62 at Springfield. And once again at 11 p.m. in Galesburg, under cloudy skies, the temperature was 61. Looking elsewhere around the Midwest at 11 p.m., Chicago was mostly cloudy and 64. Indianapolis had drizzle and 60. St. Louis was cloudy and 66. Kansas City was partly cloudy and 64. Des Moines was mostly cloudy and 60. Milwaukee was mostly cloudy and 61. The time is currently 11:47 p.m. Central Daylight Time. 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Now for the official National Weather Service forecast for Galesburg and surrounding areas of central and northwest Illinois. Rest of tonight, mostly cloudy. Near steady temperature in the upper 50s. Northeast winds around 5 miles an hour. Thursday, partly sunny. Highs around 70. Northeast winds around 5 miles an hour. Thursday night, mostly cloudy. Lows in the upper 50s. East winds around 5 miles an hour. Friday, mostly cloudy. Highs in the upper 60s. East winds around 5 miles an hour. Friday night, mostly cloudy. Lows in the mid-50s. East winds around 5 miles an hour. Saturday and Saturday night, mostly cloudy with a 40% chance of showers. Highs in the mid-60s. Lows in the mid-50s. Sunday, mostly cloudy in the morning, then becoming partly sunny. Highs in the upper 60s. Sunday night through Monday.

night, partly cloudy. Lows in the upper 50s. Highs in the lower 70s. Tuesday, partly sunny in the morning, then becoming mostly cloudy. A 50% chance of showers. Highs in the mid-70s. Tuesday night, showers likely. Lows in the lower 60s. Chance of rain 70%. Wednesday, mostly cloudy with a 50% chance of showers. Highs in the lower 70s. Again, the forecast for Galesburg and surrounding areas of central and northwest Illinois for the rest of tonight, mostly cloudy. Near steady temperature in the upper 50s. Northeast winds around 5 miles an hour. At 11 p.m. in Galesburg, skies were cloudy. The temperature was 61 degrees, the dew point was 57, and the relative humidity was 85%. The wind was east at 9 miles an hour. The pressure was 30.35 inches and steady. Elsewhere around the area, it was clear, with a temperature of 60 at Burlington and 57 at Quincy. It was cloudy, with a temperature of 61 at Peoria, 62 at Moline, 63 at Macomb, and 62 at Springfield. And once again at 11 p.m. in Galesburg, under cloudy skies, the temperature was 61. Looking elsewhere around the Midwest at 11 p.m., Chicago was mostly cloudy, and 64. Indianapolis had drizzle, and 60. St. Louis was cloudy, and 66. Kansas City was partly cloudy, and 64. Des Moines was mostly cloudy, and 60. Milwaukee was mostly cloudy, and 61. The time is currently 11:51 p.m. Central Daylight Time. 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Now for the official National Weather Service forecast for Galesburg and surrounding areas of central and northwest Illinois. Rest of tonight, mostly cloudy. Near steady temperature in the upper 50s. Northeast winds around 5 miles an hour. Thursday, partly sunny. Highs around 70. Northeast winds around 5 miles an hour. Thursday night, mostly cloudy. Lows in the upper 50s. East winds around 5 miles an hour. Friday, mostly cloudy. Highs in the upper 60s. East winds around 5 miles an hour. Friday night, mostly cloudy. Lows in the mid-50s. East winds around 5 miles an hour. Saturday and Saturday night, mostly cloudy with a 40% chance of showers. Highs in the mid-60s. Lows in the mid-50s. Sunday, mostly cloudy in the morning, then becoming partly sunny. Highs in the upper 60s. Sunday night through Monday night, partly cloudy. Lows in the upper 50s. Highs in the lower 70s. Tuesday, partly sunny in the morning, then becoming mostly cloudy. A 50% chance of showers. Highs in the mid-70s. Tuesday night, showers likely. Lows in the lower 60s. Chance of rain 70%. Wednesday, mostly cloudy with a 50% chance of showers. Highs in the lower 70s. Again, the forecast for Galesburg and surrounding areas of central and northwest Illinois for the rest of tonight, mostly cloudy. Near steady temperature in the upper 50s. Northeast winds around 5 miles an hour. At 11 p.m. in Galesburg, skies were cloudy. The temperature was 61 degrees, the dew point was 57, and the relative humidity was 85%. The wind was east at 9 miles an hour. The pressure was 30.35 inches and steady. Elsewhere around the area, it was clear, with a temperature of 60 at Burlington and 57 at Quincy. It was cloudy, with a temperature of 61 at Peoria, 62 at Moline, 63 at Macomb, and 62 at Springfield. And once again at 11 p.m. in Galesburg, under cloudy skies, the temperature was 61. Looking elsewhere around the Midwest at 11 p.m., Chicago was mostly cloudy, and 64. Indianapolis had drizzle, and 60. St. Louis was cloudy, and 66. Kansas City was partly cloudy, and 64. Des Moines was mostly cloudy, and 60. Milwaukee was mostly cloudy, and 61. The time is currently 11:54 p.m. Central Daylight Time. 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

listening to NOAA Weather Radio, All Hazards, station KZZ 66 in Galesburg. Now for the official National Weather Service forecast for Galesburg and surrounding areas of central and northwest Illinois. Rest of tonight, mostly cloudy. Near steady temperature in the upper 50s. Northeast winds around 5 miles an hour. Thursday, partly sunny. Highs around 70. Northeast winds around 5 miles an hour. Thursday night, mostly cloudy. Lows in the upper 50s. East winds around 5 miles an hour. Friday, mostly cloudy. Highs in the upper 60s. East winds around 5 miles an hour. Friday night, mostly cloudy. Lows in the mid-50s. East winds around 5 miles an hour. Saturday and Saturday night, mostly cloudy with a 40% chance of showers. Highs in the mid-60s. Lows in the mid-50s. Sunday, mostly cloudy in the morning, then becoming partly sunny. Highs in the upper 60s. Sunday night through Monday night, partly cloudy. Lows in the upper 50s. Highs in the lower 70s. Tuesday, partly sunny in the morning, then becoming mostly cloudy. A 50% chance of showers. Highs in the mid-70s. Tuesday night, showers likely. Lows in the lower 60s. Chance of rain 70%. Wednesday, mostly cloudy with a 50% chance of showers. Highs in the lower 70s. Again, the forecast for Galesburg and surrounding areas of central and northwest Illinois for the rest of tonight, mostly cloudy. Near steady temperature in the upper 50s. Northeast winds around 5 miles an hour. At 11 p.m. in Galesburg, skies were cloudy. The temperature was 61 degrees, the dew point was 57, and the relative humidity was 85%. The wind was east at 9 miles an hour. The pressure was 30.35 inches and steady. Elsewhere around the area, it was clear, with a temperature of 60 at Burlington and 57 at Quincy. It was cloudy, with a temperature of 61 at Peoria, 62 at Moline, 63 at Macomb, and 62 at Springfield. And once again at 11 p.m. in Galesburg, under cloudy skies, the temperature was 61. Looking elsewhere around the Midwest at 11 p.m., Chicago was mostly cloudy, and 64. Indianapolis had drizzle, and 60. St. Louis was cloudy, and 66. Kansas City was partly cloudy, and 64. Des Moines was mostly cloudy, and 60. Milwaukee was mostly cloudy, and 61. The time is currently 11:57 p.m. Central Daylight Time. 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Now for the official National Weather Service forecast for Galesburg and surrounding areas of central and northwest Illinois. Rest of tonight, mostly cloudy. Near steady temperature in the upper 50s. Northeast winds around 5 miles an hour. Thursday, partly sunny. Highs around 70. Northeast winds around 5 miles an hour. Thursday night, mostly cloudy. Lows in the upper 50s. East winds around 5 miles an hour. Friday, mostly cloudy. Highs in the upper 60s. East winds around 5 miles an hour. Friday night, mostly cloudy. Lows in the mid-50s. East winds around 5 miles an hour. Saturday and Saturday night, mostly cloudy with a 40% chance of showers. Highs in the mid-60s. Lows in the mid-50s. Sunday, mostly cloudy in the morning, then becoming partly sunny. Highs in the upper 60s. Sunday night through Monday night, partly cloudy. Lows in the upper 50s. Highs in the lower 70s. Tuesday, partly sunny in the morning, then becoming mostly cloudy. A 50% chance of showers. Highs in the mid-70s. Tuesday night, showers likely. Lows in the lower 60s. Chance of rain 70%. Wednesday, mostly cloudy with a 50% chance of showers. Highs in the lower 70s. Again, the forecast for Galesburg and surrounding areas of central and northwest Illinois for the rest of tonight, mostly cloudy. Near steady temperature in the upper 50s. Northeast winds around 5 miles an hour.

at 11 p.m. in Galesburg, skies were cloudy. The temperature was 61 degrees, the dew point was 57, and the relative humidity was 85%. The wind was east at 9 miles an hour. The pressure was 30.35 inches and steady. Elsewhere around the area, it was clear, with a temperature of 60 at Burlington and 57 at Quincy. It was cloudy, with a temperature of 61 at Peoria, 62 at Moline, 63 at Macomb, and 62 at Springfield. And once again at 11 p.m. in Galesburg, under cloudy skies, the temperature was 61. Looking elsewhere around the Midwest at 11 p.m., Chicago was mostly cloudy, and 64. Indianapolis had drizzle, and 60. St. Louis was cloudy, and 66. Kansas City was partly cloudy, and 64. Des Moines was mostly cloudy, and 60. Milwaukee was mostly cloudy, and 61. The time is currently 12 a.m. Central Daylight Time. 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Now for the official National Weather Service forecast for Galesburg and surrounding areas of central and northwest Illinois. Rest of tonight, mostly cloudy. Near steady temperature in the upper 50s. Northeast winds around 5 miles an hour. Thursday, partly sunny. Highs around 70. Northeast winds around 5 miles an hour. Thursday night, mostly cloudy. Lows in the upper 50s. East winds around 5 miles an hour. Friday, mostly cloudy. Highs in the upper 60s. East winds around 5 miles an hour. Friday night, mostly cloudy. Lows in the mid-50s. East winds around 5 miles an hour. Saturday and Saturday night, mostly cloudy with a 40% chance of showers. Highs in the mid-60s. Lows in the mid-50s. Sunday, mostly cloudy in the morning, then becoming partly sunny. Highs in the upper 60s. Sunday night through Monday night, partly cloudy. Lows in the upper 50s. Highs in the lower 70s. Tuesday, partly sunny in the morning, then becoming mostly cloudy. A 50% chance of showers. Highs in the mid-70s. Tuesday night, showers likely. Lows in the lower 60s. Chance of rain 70%. Wednesday, mostly cloudy with a 50% chance of showers. Highs in the lower 70s. Again, the forecast for Galesburg and surrounding areas of central and northwest Illinois for the rest of tonight, mostly cloudy. Near steady temperature in the upper 50s. Northeast winds around 5 miles an hour. The time is currently 12:02 a.m. Central Daylight Time. 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Now for the official National Weather Service forecast for Galesburg and surrounding areas of central and northwest Illinois. Rest of tonight, mostly cloudy. Near steady temperature in the upper 50s. Northeast winds around 5 miles an hour. Thursday, partly sunny. Highs around 70. Northeast winds around 5 miles an hour. Thursday night, mostly cloudy. Lows in the upper 50s. East winds around 5 miles an hour. Friday, mostly cloudy. Highs in the upper 60s. East winds around 5 miles an hour. Friday night, mostly cloudy. Lows in the mid-50s. East winds around 5 miles an hour. Saturday and Saturday night, mostly cloudy with a 40% chance of showers. Highs in the mid-60s. Lows in the mid-50s. Sunday, mostly cloudy in the morning, then becoming partly sunny. Highs in the upper 60s. Sunday night through Monday night, partly cloudy. Lows in the upper 50s. Highs in the lower 70s. Tuesday, partly sunny in the morning, then becoming mostly cloudy. A 50% chance of showers. Highs in the mid-70s. Tuesday night, showers likely. Lows in the lower 60s. Chance of rain 70%. Wednesday, mostly cloudy with a 50% chance of showers. Highs in the lower 70s. Again, the forecast for Galesburg and surrounding areas of central and northwest Illinois for the rest of tonight, mostly cloudy.

A temperature in the upper 50s. Northeast winds around 5 miles an hour. The time is currently 12:04 a.m. Central Daylight Time. 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Now for the official National Weather Service forecast for Galesburg and surrounding areas of central and northwest Illinois. Rest of tonight, mostly cloudy. Near steady temperature in the upper 50s. Northeast winds around 5 miles an hour. Thursday, partly sunny. Highs around 70. Northeast winds around 5 miles an hour. Thursday night, mostly cloudy. Lows in the upper 50s. East winds around 5 miles an hour. Friday, mostly cloudy. Highs in the upper 60s. East winds around 5 miles an hour. Friday night, mostly cloudy. Lows in the mid-50s. East winds around 5 miles an hour. Saturday and Saturday night, mostly cloudy with a 40% chance of showers. Highs in the mid-60s. Lows in the mid-50s. Sunday, mostly cloudy in the morning, then becoming partly sunny. Highs in the upper 60s. Sunday night through Monday night, partly cloudy. Lows in the upper 50s. Highs in the lower 70s. Tuesday, partly sunny in the morning, then becoming mostly cloudy. A 50% chance of showers. Highs in the mid-70s. Tuesday night, showers likely. Lows in the lower 60s. Chance of rain 70%. Wednesday, mostly cloudy with a 50% chance of showers. Highs in the lower 70s. Again, the forecast for Galesburg and surrounding areas of central and northwest Illinois for the rest of tonight, mostly cloudy. Near steady temperature in the upper 50s. Northeast winds around 5 miles an hour. The time is currently 12:06 a.m. Central Daylight Time. 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Now for the official National Weather Service forecast for Galesburg and surrounding areas of central and northwest Illinois. Rest of tonight, mostly cloudy. Near steady temperature in the upper 50s. Northeast winds around 5 miles an hour. Thursday, partly sunny. Highs around 70. Northeast winds around 5 miles an hour. Thursday night, mostly cloudy. Lows in the upper 50s. East winds around 5 miles an hour. Friday, mostly cloudy. Highs in the upper 60s. East winds around 5 miles an hour. Friday night, mostly cloudy. Lows in the mid-50s. East winds around 5 miles an hour. Saturday and Saturday night, mostly cloudy with a 40% chance of showers. Highs in the mid-60s. Lows in the mid-50s. Sunday, mostly cloudy in the morning, then becoming partly sunny. Highs in the upper 60s. Sunday night through Monday night, partly cloudy. Lows in the upper 50s. Highs in the lower 70s. Tuesday, partly sunny in the morning, then becoming mostly cloudy. A 50% chance of showers. Highs in the mid-70s. Tuesday night, showers likely. Lows in the lower 60s. Chance of rain 70%. Wednesday, mostly cloudy with a 50% chance of showers. Highs in the lower 70s. Again, the forecast for Galesburg and surrounding areas of central and northwest Illinois for the rest of tonight, mostly cloudy. Near steady temperature in the upper 50s. Northeast winds around 5 miles an hour. At midnight in Galesburg, skies were cloudy. The temperature was 60 degrees, the dew point was 57, and the relative humidity was 89%. The wind was east at 8 miles an hour. The pressure was 30.35 inches and steady. Elsewhere around the area, it was cloudy, and temperatures were around 60 degrees. And once again at midnight in Galesburg, under cloudy skies, the temperature was 60. Looking elsewhere around the Midwest at midnight, Chicago was mostly cloudy, and 63. Indianapolis had light rain, and 60. St. Louis was cloudy, and 65. Kansas City was partly cloudy, and 63. Des Moines was mostly cloudy, and 60. Milwaukee was cloudy, and 62.

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Now for the official National Weather Service forecast for Galesburg and surrounding areas of central and northwest Illinois. Rest of tonight, mostly cloudy. Near steady temperature in the upper 50s. Northeast winds around 5 miles an hour. Thursday, partly sunny. Highs around 70. Northeast winds around 5 miles an hour. Thursday night, mostly cloudy. Lows in the upper 50s. East winds around 5 miles an hour. Friday, mostly cloudy. Highs in the upper 60s. East winds around 5 miles an hour. Friday night, mostly cloudy. Lows in the mid-50s. East winds around 5 miles an hour. Saturday and Saturday night, mostly cloudy with a 40% chance of showers. Highs in the mid-60s. Lows in the mid-50s. Sunday, mostly cloudy in the morning, then becoming partly sunny. Highs in the upper 60s. Sunday night through Monday night, partly cloudy. Lows in the upper 50s. Highs in the lower 70s. Tuesday, partly sunny in the morning, then becoming mostly cloudy. A 50% chance of showers. Highs in the mid-70s. Tuesday night, showers likely. Lows in the lower 60s. Chance of rain 70%. Wednesday, mostly cloudy with a 50% chance of showers. Highs in the lower 70s. Again, the forecast for Galesburg and surrounding areas of central and northwest Illinois for the rest of tonight, mostly cloudy. Near steady temperature in the upper 50s. Northeast winds around 5 miles an hour. At midnight in Galesburg, skies were cloudy. The temperature was 60 degrees, the dew point was 57, and the relative humidity was 89%. The wind was east at 8 miles an hour. The pressure was 30.35 inches and steady. Elsewhere around the area, it was cloudy, and temperatures were around 60 degrees. And once again at midnight in Galesburg, under cloudy skies, the temperature was 60. Looking elsewhere around the Midwest at midnight, Chicago was mostly cloudy, and 63. Indianapolis had light rain, and 60. St. Louis was cloudy, and 65. Kansas City was partly cloudy, and 63. Des Moines was mostly cloudy, and 60. Milwaukee was cloudy, and 62. The time is currently 12:12 a.m. Central Daylight Time. 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Now for the official National Weather Service forecast for Galesburg and surrounding areas of central and northwest Illinois. Rest of tonight, mostly cloudy. Near steady temperature in the upper 50s. Northeast winds around 5 miles an hour. Thursday, partly sunny. Highs around 70. Northeast winds around 5 miles an hour. Thursday night, mostly cloudy. Lows in the upper 50s. East winds around 5 miles an hour. Friday, mostly cloudy. Highs in the upper 60s. East winds around 5 miles an hour. Friday night, mostly cloudy. Lows in the mid-50s. East winds around 5 miles an hour. Saturday and Saturday night, mostly cloudy with a 40% chance of showers. Highs in the mid-60s. Lows in the mid-50s. Sunday, mostly cloudy in the morning, then becoming partly sunny. Highs in the upper 60s. Sunday night through Monday night, partly cloudy. Lows in the upper 50s. Highs in the lower 70s. Tuesday, partly sunny in the morning, then becoming mostly cloudy. A 50% chance of showers. Highs in the mid-70s. Tuesday night, showers likely. Lows in the lower 60s. Chance of rain 70%. Wednesday, mostly cloudy with a 50% chance of showers. Highs in the lower 70s. Again, the forecast for Galesburg and surrounding areas of central and northwest Illinois for the rest of tonight, mostly cloudy. Near steady temperature in the upper 50s. Northeast winds around 5 miles an hour. 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

KZZ66 in Galesburg operates on a frequency of 162.4 megahertz. Programming originates from NOAA's National Weather Service office in Lincoln. KZZ66 serves the following counties: Henry, Knox, Mercer, and Warren. KZZ66 is part of the All Hazards Network of NOAA Weather Radio. At midnight in Galesburg, skies were cloudy. The temperature was 60 degrees, the dew point was 57, and the relative humidity was 89%. The wind was east at 8 miles an hour. The pressure was 30.35 inches and steady. Elsewhere around the area, it was cloudy, and temperatures were around 60 degrees. And once again at midnight in Galesburg, under cloudy skies, the temperature was 60. At midnight in Galesburg, skies were cloudy. The temperature was 60 degrees, the dew point was 57, and the relative humidity was 89%. The wind was east at 8 miles an hour. The pressure was 30.35 inches and steady. Elsewhere around the area, it was cloudy, and temperatures were around 60 degrees. And once again at midnight in Galesburg, under cloudy skies, the temperature was 60. Looking elsewhere around the Midwest at midnight, Chicago was mostly cloudy, and 63. Indianapolis had light rain, and 60. St. Louis was cloudy, and 65. Kansas City was partly cloudy, and 63. Des Moines was mostly cloudy, and 60. Milwaukee was cloudy, and 62. The time is currently 12:15 a.m. Central Daylight Time. 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Now for the official National Weather Service forecast for Galesburg and surrounding areas of central and northwest Illinois. Rest of tonight, mostly cloudy. Near steady temperature in the upper 50s. Northeast winds around 5 miles an hour. Thursday, partly sunny. Highs around 70. Northeast winds around 5 miles an hour. Thursday night, mostly cloudy. Lows in the upper 50s. East winds around 5 miles an hour. Friday, mostly cloudy. Highs in the upper 60s. East winds around 5 miles an hour. Friday night, mostly cloudy. Lows in the mid-50s. East winds around 5 miles an hour. Saturday and Saturday night, mostly cloudy with a 40% chance of showers. Highs in the mid-60s. Lows in the mid-50s. Sunday, mostly cloudy in the morning, then becoming partly sunny. Highs in the upper 60s. Sunday night through Monday night, partly cloudy. Lows in the upper 50s. Highs in the lower 70s. Tuesday, partly sunny in the morning, then becoming mostly cloudy. A 50% chance of showers. Highs in the mid-70s. Tuesday night, showers likely. Lows in the lower 60s. Chance of rain 70%. Wednesday, mostly cloudy with a 50% chance of showers. Highs in the lower 70s. Again, the forecast for Galesburg and surrounding areas of central and northwest Illinois for the rest of tonight, mostly cloudy. Near steady temperature in the upper 50s. Northeast winds around 5 miles an hour. At midnight in Galesburg, skies were cloudy. The temperature was 60 degrees, the dew point was 57, and the relative humidity was 89%. The wind was east at 8 miles an hour. The pressure was 30.35 inches and steady. Elsewhere around the area, it was cloudy, and temperatures were around 60 degrees. And once again at midnight in Galesburg, under cloudy skies, the temperature was 60. Looking elsewhere around the Midwest at midnight, Chicago was mostly cloudy, and 63. Indianapolis had light rain, and 60. St. Louis was cloudy, and 65. Kansas City was partly cloudy, and 63. Des Moines was mostly cloudy, and 60. Milwaukee was cloudy, and 62. The time is currently 12:18 a.m. Central Daylight Time. 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Now for the official National Weather Service forecast for Galesburg and surrounding areas of central and northwest Illinois. Rest of tonight, mostly cloudy. Near steady temperature in the

The temperature was 60 degrees, the dew point was 57, and the relative humidity was 89%. The wind was east at 8 miles an hour. The pressure was 30.35 inches and steady. Elsewhere around the area, it was cloudy, and temperatures were around 60 degrees. And once again at midnight in Galesburg, under cloudy skies, the temperature was 60. Looking elsewhere around the Midwest at midnight, Chicago was mostly cloudy, and 63. Indianapolis had light rain, and 60. St. Louis was cloudy, and 65. Kansas City was partly cloudy, and 63. Des Moines was mostly cloudy, and 60. Milwaukee was cloudy, and 62. The time is currently 12:30 a.m. Central Daylight Time. 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Now for the official National Weather Service forecast for Galesburg and surrounding areas of central and northwest Illinois. Rest of tonight, mostly cloudy. Near steady temperature in the upper 50s. Northeast winds around 5 miles an hour. Thursday, partly sunny. Highs around 70. Northeast winds around 5 miles an hour. Thursday night, mostly cloudy. Lows in the upper 50s. East winds around 5 miles an hour. Friday, mostly cloudy. Highs in the upper 60s. East winds around 5 miles an hour. Friday night, mostly cloudy. Lows in the mid-50s. East winds around 5 miles an hour. Saturday and Saturday night, mostly cloudy with a 40% chance of showers. Highs in the mid-60s. Lows in the mid-50s. Sunday, mostly cloudy in the morning, then becoming partly sunny. Highs in the upper 60s. Sunday night through Monday night, partly cloudy. Lows in the upper 50s. Highs in the lower 70s. Tuesday, partly sunny in the morning, then becoming mostly cloudy. A 50% chance of showers. Highs in the mid-70s. Tuesday night, showers likely. Lows in the lower 60s. Chance of rain 70%. Wednesday, mostly cloudy with a 50% chance of showers. Highs in the lower 70s. Again, the forecast for Galesburg and surrounding areas of central and northwest Illinois for the rest of tonight, mostly cloudy. Near steady temperature in the upper 50s. Northeast winds around 5 miles an hour. At midnight in Galesburg, skies were cloudy. The temperature was 60 degrees, the dew point was 57, and the relative humidity was 89%. The wind was east at 8 miles an hour. The pressure was 30.35 inches and steady. Elsewhere around the area, it was cloudy, and temperatures were around 60 degrees. And once again at midnight in Galesburg, under cloudy skies, the temperature was 60. Looking elsewhere around the Midwest at midnight, Chicago was mostly cloudy, and 63. Indianapolis had light rain, and 60. St. Louis was cloudy, and 65. Kansas City was partly cloudy, and 63. Des Moines was mostly cloudy, and 60. Milwaukee was cloudy, and 65. Kansas City was partly cloudy, and 63. Des Moines was mostly cloudy, and 60. Milwaukee was cloudy, and 62. The time is currently 12:33 a.m. Central Daylight Time. 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Now for the official National Weather Service forecast for Galesburg and surrounding areas of central and northwest Illinois. Rest of tonight, mostly cloudy. Near steady temperature in the upper 50s. Northeast winds around 5 miles an hour. Thursday, partly sunny. Highs around 70. Northeast winds around 5 miles an hour. Thursday night, mostly cloudy. Lows in the upper 50s. East winds around 5 miles an hour. Friday, mostly cloudy. Highs in the upper 60s. East winds around 5 miles an hour. Friday night, mostly cloudy. Lows in the mid-50s. East winds around 5 miles an hour. Saturday and Saturday night, mostly cloudy with a 40% chance of showers. Highs in the mid-60s. Lows in the mid-50s.

lower 60s. Chance of rain 70%. Wednesday, mostly cloudy with a 50% chance of showers. Highs in the lower 70s. Again, the forecast for Galesburg and surrounding areas of central and northwest Illinois for the rest of tonight, mostly cloudy. Near steady temperature in the upper 50s. Northeast winds around 5 miles an hour. At midnight in Galesburg, skies were cloudy. The temperature was 60 degrees, the dew point was 57, and the relative humidity was 89%. The wind was east at 8 miles an hour. The pressure was 30.35 inches and steady. Elsewhere around the area, it was cloudy, and temperatures were around 60 degrees. And once again at midnight in Galesburg, under cloudy skies, the temperature was 60. Looking elsewhere around the Midwest at midnight, Chicago was mostly cloudy and 63. Indianapolis had light rain and 60. St. Louis was cloudy and 65. Kansas City was partly cloudy and 63. Des Moines was mostly cloudy and 60. Milwaukee was cloudy and 62. The time is currently 12:36 a.m. Central Daylight Time. 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Now for the official National Weather Service forecast for Galesburg and surrounding areas of central and northwest Illinois. Rest of tonight, mostly cloudy. Near steady temperature in the upper 50s. Northeast winds around 5 miles an hour. Thursday, partly sunny. Highs around 70. Northeast winds around 5 miles an hour. Thursday night, mostly cloudy. Lows in the upper 50s. East winds around 5 miles an hour. Friday, mostly cloudy. Highs in the upper 60s. East winds around 5 miles an hour. Friday night, mostly cloudy. Lows in the mid-50s. East winds around 5 miles an hour. Saturday and Saturday night, mostly cloudy with a 40% chance of showers. Highs in the mid-60s. Lows in the mid-50s. Sunday, mostly cloudy in the morning, then becoming partly sunny. Highs in the upper 60s. Sunday night through Monday night, partly cloudy. Lows in the upper 50s. Highs in the lower 70s. Tuesday, partly sunny in the morning, then becoming mostly cloudy. A 50% chance of showers. Highs in the mid-70s. Tuesday night, showers likely. Lows in the lower 60s. Chance of rain 70%. Wednesday, mostly cloudy with a 50% chance of showers. Highs in the lower 70s. Again, the forecast for Galesburg and surrounding areas of central and northwest Illinois for the rest of tonight, mostly cloudy. Near steady temperature in the upper 50s. Northeast winds around 5 miles an hour. At midnight in Galesburg, skies were cloudy. The temperature was 60 degrees, the dew point was 57, and the relative humidity was 89%. The wind was east at 8 miles an hour. The pressure was 30.35 inches and steady. Elsewhere around the area, it was cloudy, and temperatures were around 60 degrees. And once again at midnight in Galesburg, under cloudy skies, the temperature was 60. Looking elsewhere around the Midwest at midnight, Chicago was mostly cloudy, and 63. Indianapolis had light rain, and 60. St. Louis was cloudy, and 65. Kansas City was partly cloudy, and 63. Des Moines was mostly cloudy, and 60. Milwaukee was cloudy, and 62. The time is currently 12:39 a.m. Central Daylight Time. 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Now for the official National Weather Service forecast for Galesburg and surrounding areas of central and northwest Illinois. Rest of tonight, mostly cloudy. Near steady temperature in the upper 50s. Northeast winds around 5 miles an hour. Thursday, partly sunny. Highs around 70. Northeast winds around 5 miles an hour. Thursday night, mostly cloudy. Lows in the upper 50s. East winds around 5 miles an hour. Friday, mostly cloudy. Highs in the upper 60s. East winds

around 5 miles an hour. Friday night, mostly cloudy. Lows in the mid-50s. East winds around 5 miles an hour. Saturday and Saturday night, mostly cloudy with a 40% chance of showers. Highs in the mid-60s. Lows in the mid-50s. Sunday, mostly cloudy in the morning, then becoming partly sunny. Highs in the upper 60s. Sunday night through Monday night, partly cloudy. Lows in the upper 50s. Highs in the lower 70s. Tuesday, partly sunny in the morning, then becoming mostly cloudy. A 50% chance of showers. Highs in the mid-70s. Tuesday night, showers likely. Lows in the lower 60s. Chance of rain 70%. Wednesday, mostly cloudy with a 50% chance of showers. Highs in the lower 70s. Again, the forecast for Galesburg and surrounding areas of central and northwest Illinois for the rest of tonight, mostly cloudy. Near steady temperature in the upper 50s. Northeast winds around 5 miles an hour. At midnight in Galesburg, skies were cloudy. The temperature was 60 degrees, the dew point was 57, and the relative humidity was 89%. The wind was east at 8 miles an hour. The pressure was 30.35 inches and steady. Elsewhere around the area, it was cloudy, and temperatures were around 60 degrees. And once again at midnight in Galesburg, under cloudy skies, the temperature was 60. Looking elsewhere around the Midwest at midnight, Chicago was mostly cloudy, and 63. Indianapolis had light rain, and 60. St. Louis was cloudy, and 65. Kansas City was partly cloudy, and 63. Des Moines was mostly cloudy, and 60. Milwaukee was cloudy, and 62. The time is currently 12:41 a.m. Central Daylight Time. 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Now for the official National Weather Service forecast for Galesburg and surrounding areas of central and northwest Illinois. Rest of tonight, mostly cloudy. Near steady temperature in the upper 50s. Northeast winds around 5 miles an hour. Thursday, partly sunny. Highs around 70. Northeast winds around 5 miles an hour. Thursday night, mostly cloudy. Lows in the upper 50s. East winds around 5 miles an hour. Friday, mostly cloudy. Highs in the upper 60s. East winds around 5 miles an hour. Friday night, mostly cloudy. Lows in the mid-50s. East winds around 5 miles an hour. Saturday and Saturday night, mostly cloudy with a 40% chance of showers. Highs in the mid-60s. Lows in the mid-50s. Sunday, mostly cloudy in the morning, then becoming partly sunny. Highs in the upper 60s. Sunday night through Monday night, partly cloudy. Lows in the upper 50s. Highs in the lower 70s. Tuesday, partly sunny in the morning, then becoming mostly cloudy. A 50% chance of showers. Highs in the mid-70s. Tuesday night, showers likely. Lows in the lower 60s. Chance of rain 70%. Wednesday, mostly cloudy with a 50% chance of showers. Highs in the lower 70s. Again, the forecast for Galesburg and surrounding areas of central and northwest Illinois for the rest of tonight, mostly cloudy. Near steady temperature in the upper 50s. Northeast winds around 5 miles an hour. At midnight in Galesburg, skies were cloudy. The temperature was 60 degrees, the dew point was 57, and the relative humidity was 89%. The wind was east at 8 miles an hour. The pressure was 30.35 inches and steady. Elsewhere around the area, it was cloudy, and temperatures were around 60 degrees. And once again at midnight in Galesburg, under cloudy skies, the temperature was 60. Looking elsewhere around the Midwest at midnight, Chicago was mostly cloudy, and 63. Indianapolis had light rain, and 60. St. Louis was cloudy, and 65. Kansas City was partly cloudy, and 63. Des Moines was mostly cloudy, and 60. Milwaukee was cloudy, and 62. The time is currently 12:44 a.m.

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Now for the official National Weather Service forecast for Galesburg and surrounding areas of central and northwest Illinois. Rest of tonight, mostly cloudy. Near steady temperature in the upper 50s. Northeast winds around 5 miles an hour. Thursday, partly sunny. Highs around 70. Northeast winds around 5 miles an hour. Thursday night, mostly cloudy. Lows in the upper 50s. East winds around 5 miles an hour. Friday, mostly cloudy. Highs in the upper 60s. East winds around 5 miles an hour. Friday night, mostly cloudy. Lows in the mid-50s. East winds around 5 miles an hour. Saturday and Saturday night, mostly cloudy with a 40% chance of showers. Highs in the mid-60s. Lows in the mid-50s. Sunday, mostly cloudy in the morning, then becoming partly sunny. Highs in the upper 60s. Sunday night through Monday night, partly cloudy. Lows in the upper 50s. Highs in the lower 70s. Tuesday, partly sunny in the morning, then becoming mostly cloudy. A 50% chance of showers. Highs in the mid-70s. Tuesday night, showers likely. Lows in the lower 60s. Chance of rain 70%. Wednesday, mostly cloudy with a 50% chance of showers. Highs in the lower 70s. Again, the forecast for Galesburg and surrounding areas of central and northwest Illinois for the rest of tonight, mostly cloudy. Near steady temperature in the upper 50s. Northeast winds around 5 miles an hour. At midnight in Galesburg, skies were cloudy. The temperature was 60 degrees, the dew point was 57, and the relative humidity was 89%. The wind was east at 8 miles an hour. The pressure was 30.35 inches and steady. Elsewhere around the area, it was cloudy, and temperatures were around 60 degrees. And once again at midnight in Galesburg, under cloudy skies, the temperature was 60. Looking elsewhere around the Midwest at midnight, Chicago was mostly cloudy, and 63. Indianapolis had light rain, and 60. St. Louis was cloudy, and 65. Kansas City was partly cloudy, and 63. Des Moines was mostly cloudy, and 60. Milwaukee was cloudy, and 62. The time is currently 12:47 a.m. Central Daylight Time. 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Now for the official National Weather Service forecast for Galesburg and surrounding areas of central and northwest Illinois. Rest of tonight, mostly cloudy. Near steady temperature in the upper 50s. Northeast winds around 5 miles an hour. Thursday, partly sunny. Highs around 70. Northeast winds around 5 miles an hour. Thursday night, mostly cloudy. Lows in the upper 50s. East winds around 5 miles an hour. Friday, mostly cloudy. Highs in the upper 60s. East winds around 5 miles an hour. Friday night, mostly cloudy. Lows in the mid-50s. East winds around 5 miles an hour. Saturday and Saturday night, mostly cloudy with a 40% chance of showers. Highs in the mid-60s. Lows in the mid-50s. Sunday, mostly cloudy in the morning, then becoming partly sunny. Highs in the upper 60s. Sunday night through Monday night, partly cloudy. Lows in the upper 50s. Highs in the lower 70s. Tuesday, partly sunny in the morning, then becoming mostly cloudy. A 50% chance of showers. Highs in the mid-70s. Tuesday night, showers likely. Lows in the lower 60s. Chance of rain 70%. Wednesday, mostly cloudy with a 50% chance of showers. Highs in the lower 70s. Again, the forecast for Galesburg and surrounding areas of central and northwest Illinois for the rest of tonight, mostly cloudy. Near steady temperature in the upper 50s. Northeast winds around 5 miles an hour. At midnight in Galesburg, skies were cloudy. The temperature was 60 degrees, the dew point was 57, and the relative humidity

Humidity was 89%. The wind was east at 8 miles an hour. The pressure was 30.35 inches and steady. Elsewhere around the area, it was cloudy, and temperatures were around 60 degrees. And once again at midnight in Galesburg, under cloudy skies, the temperature was 60. Looking elsewhere around the Midwest at midnight, Chicago was mostly cloudy, and 63. Indianapolis had light rain, and 60. St. Louis was cloudy, and 65. Kansas City was partly cloudy, and 63. Des Moines was mostly cloudy, and 60. Milwaukee was cloudy, and 62. The time is currently 12:50 a.m. Central Daylight Time. 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Now for the official National Weather Service forecast for Galesburg and surrounding areas of central and northwest Illinois. Rest of tonight, mostly cloudy. Near steady temperature in the upper 50s. Northeast winds around 5 miles an hour. Thursday, partly sunny. Highs around 70. Northeast winds around 5 miles an hour. Thursday night, mostly cloudy. Lows in the upper 50s. East winds around 5 miles an hour. Friday, mostly cloudy. Highs in the upper 60s. East winds around 5 miles an hour. Friday night, mostly cloudy. Lows in the mid-50s. East winds around 5 miles an hour. Saturday and Saturday night, mostly cloudy with a 40% chance of showers. Highs in the mid-60s. Lows in the mid-50s. Sunday, mostly cloudy in the morning, then becoming partly sunny. Highs in the upper 60s. Sunday night through Monday night, partly cloudy. Lows in the upper 50s. Highs in the lower 70s. Tuesday, partly sunny in the morning, then becoming mostly cloudy. A 50% chance of showers. Highs in the mid-70s. Tuesday night, showers likely. Lows in the lower 60s. Chance of rain 70%. Wednesday, mostly cloudy with a 50% chance of showers. Highs in the lower 70s. Again, the forecast for Galesburg and surrounding areas of central and northwest Illinois for the rest of tonight, mostly cloudy. Near steady temperature in the upper 50s. Northeast winds around 5 miles an hour. At midnight in Galesburg, skies were cloudy. The temperature was 60 degrees, the dew point was 57, and the relative humidity was 89%. The wind was east at 8 miles an hour. The pressure was 30.35 inches and steady. Elsewhere around the area, it was cloudy, and temperatures were around 60 degrees. And once again at midnight in Galesburg, under cloudy skies, the temperature was 60. Looking elsewhere around the Midwest at midnight, Chicago was mostly cloudy, and 63. Indianapolis had light rain, and 60. St. Louis was cloudy, and 65. Kansas City was partly cloudy, and 63. Des Moines was mostly cloudy, and 60. Milwaukee was cloudy, and 62. The time is currently 12:53 a.m. Central Daylight Time. 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Now for the official National Weather Service forecast for Galesburg and surrounding areas of central and northwest Illinois. Rest of tonight, mostly cloudy. Near steady temperature in the upper 50s. Northeast winds around 5 miles an hour. Thursday, partly sunny. Highs around 70. Northeast winds around 5 miles an hour. Thursday night, mostly cloudy. Lows in the upper 50s. East winds around 5 miles an hour. Friday, mostly cloudy. Highs in the upper 60s. East winds around 5 miles an hour. Friday night, mostly cloudy. Lows in the mid-50s. East winds around 5 miles an hour. Saturday and Saturday night, mostly cloudy with a 40% chance of showers. Highs in the mid-60s. Lows in the mid-50s. Sunday, mostly cloudy in the morning, then becoming partly sunny. Highs in the upper 60s. Sunday night through Monday night, partly cloudy. Lows in the upper 50s. Highs in the lower 70s.

Tuesday, partly sunny in the morning, then becoming mostly cloudy. A 50% chance of showers. Highs in the mid-70s. Tuesday night, showers likely. Lows in the lower 60s. Chance of rain 70%. Wednesday, mostly cloudy with a 50% chance of showers. Highs in the lower 70s. Again, the forecast for Galesburg and surrounding areas of central and northwest Illinois for the rest of tonight, mostly cloudy. Near steady temperature in the upper 50s. Northeast winds around 5 miles an hour. At midnight in Galesburg, skies were cloudy. The temperature was 60 degrees, the dew point was 57, and the relative humidity was 89%. The wind was east at 8 miles an hour. The pressure was 30.35 inches and steady. Elsewhere around the area, it was cloudy, and temperatures were around 60 degrees. And once again at midnight in Galesburg, under cloudy skies, the temperature was 60. Looking elsewhere around the Midwest at midnight, Chicago was mostly cloudy, and 63. Indianapolis had light rain, and 60. St. Louis was cloudy, and 65. Kansas City was partly cloudy, and 63. Des Moines was mostly cloudy, and 60. Milwaukee was cloudy, and 62. The time is currently 12:56 a.m. Central Daylight Time. 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Now for the official National Weather Service forecast for Galesburg and surrounding areas of central and northwest Illinois. Rest of tonight, mostly cloudy. Near steady temperature in the upper 50s. Northeast winds around 5 miles an hour. Thursday, partly sunny. Highs around 70. Northeast winds around 5 miles an hour. Thursday night, mostly cloudy. Lows in the upper 50s. East winds around 5 miles an hour. Friday, mostly cloudy. Highs in the upper 60s. East winds around 5 miles an hour. Friday night, mostly cloudy. Lows in the mid-50s. East winds around 5 miles an hour. Saturday and Saturday night, mostly cloudy with a 40% chance of showers. Highs in the mid-60s. Lows in the mid-50s. Sunday, mostly cloudy in the morning, then becoming partly sunny. Highs in the upper 60s. Sunday night through Monday night, partly cloudy. Lows in the upper 50s. Highs in the lower 70s. Tuesday, partly sunny in the morning, then becoming mostly cloudy. A 50% chance of showers. Highs in the mid-70s. Tuesday night, showers likely. Lows in the lower 60s. Chance of rain 70%. Wednesday, mostly cloudy with a 50% chance of showers. Highs in the lower 70s. Again, the forecast for Galesburg and surrounding areas of central and northwest Illinois for the rest of tonight, mostly cloudy. Near steady temperature in the upper 50s. Northeast winds around 5 miles an hour. At midnight in Galesburg, skies were cloudy. The temperature was 60 degrees, the dew point was 57, and the relative humidity was 89%. The wind was east at 8 miles an hour. The pressure was 30.35 inches and steady. Elsewhere around the area, it was cloudy, and temperatures were around 60 degrees. And once again at midnight in Galesburg, under cloudy skies, the temperature was 60. Looking elsewhere around the Midwest at midnight, Chicago was mostly cloudy, and 63. Indianapolis had light rain, and 60. St. Louis was cloudy, and 65. Kansas City was partly cloudy, and 63. Des Moines was mostly cloudy, and 60. Milwaukee was cloudy, and 62. The time is currently 12:59 a.m. Central Daylight Time. 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Now for the official National Weather Service forecast for Galesburg and surrounding areas of central and northwest Illinois. Rest of tonight, mostly cloudy. Near steady temperature in the upper 50s. Northeast winds around 5 miles an hour. Thursday, partly sunny. Highs around 70. Northeast winds around 5 miles an hour. Thursday.

Likely. Lows in the lower 60s. Chance of rain 70%. Wednesday, mostly cloudy with a 50% chance of showers. Highs in the lower 70s. Again, the forecast for Galesburg and surrounding areas of central and northwest Illinois for the rest of tonight, mostly cloudy. Near steady temperature in the upper 50s. Northeast winds around 5 miles an hour. The time is currently 1:05 a.m. Central Daylight Time. 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Now for the official National Weather Service forecast for Galesburg and surrounding areas of central and northwest Illinois. Rest of tonight, mostly cloudy. Near steady temperature in the upper 50s. Northeast winds around 5 miles an hour. Thursday, partly sunny. Highs around 70. Northeast winds around 5 miles an hour. Thursday night, mostly cloudy. Lows in the upper 50s. East winds around 5 miles an hour. Friday, mostly cloudy. Highs in the upper 60s. East winds around 5 miles an hour. Friday night, mostly cloudy. Lows in the mid-50s. East winds around 5 miles an hour. Saturday and Saturday night, mostly cloudy with a 40% chance of showers. Highs in the mid-60s. Lows in the mid-50s. Sunday, mostly cloudy in the morning, then becoming partly sunny. Highs in the upper 60s. Sunday night through Monday night, partly cloudy. Lows in the upper 50s. Highs in the lower 70s. Tuesday, partly sunny in the morning, then becoming mostly cloudy. A 50% chance of showers. Highs in the mid-70s. Tuesday night, showers likely. Lows in the lower 60s. Chance of rain 70%. Wednesday, mostly cloudy with a 50% chance of showers. Highs in the lower 70s. Again, the forecast for Galesburg and surrounding areas of central and northwest Illinois for the rest of tonight, mostly cloudy. Near steady temperature in the upper 50s. Northeast winds around 5 miles an hour. At 1 a.m. in Galesburg, skies were cloudy. The temperature was 60 degrees, the dew point was 57, and the relative humidity was 90%. The wind was east at 3 miles an hour. The pressure was 30.35 inches and steady. Elsewhere around the area, it was cloudy, and the temperatures were in the lower 60s. And once again at 1 a.m. in Galesburg, under cloudy skies, the temperature was 60. Looking elsewhere around the Midwest at 1 a.m., Chicago was partly cloudy, and 60. Indianapolis had drizzle, and 61. St. Louis was cloudy, and 64. Kansas City was partly cloudy, and 62. Des Moines was mostly cloudy, and 60. Milwaukee was cloudy, and 62. The time is currently 1:08 a.m. Central Daylight Time.

Temperature was 60 degrees, the dew point was 57, and the relative humidity was 90%. The wind was east at 3 miles an hour. The pressure was 30.35 inches and steady. Elsewhere around the area, it was cloudy, and the temperatures were in the lower 60s. And once again at 1 a.m. in Galesburg, under cloudy skies, the temperature was 60. Looking elsewhere around the Midwest at 1 a.m., Chicago was partly cloudy, and 60. Indianapolis had drizzle, and 61. St. Louis was cloudy, and 64. Kansas City was partly cloudy, and 62. Des Moines was mostly cloudy, and 60. Milwaukee was cloudy, and 62. The time is currently 1:11 a.m. Central Daylight Time. 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Now for the official National Weather Service forecast for Galesburg and surrounding areas of central and northwest Illinois. Rest of tonight, mostly cloudy. Near steady temperature in the upper 50s. Northeast winds around 5 miles an hour. Thursday, partly sunny. Highs around 70. Northeast winds around 5 miles an hour. Thursday night, mostly cloudy. Lows in the upper 50s. East winds around 5 miles an hour. Friday, mostly cloudy. Highs in the upper 60s. East winds around 5 miles an hour. Friday night, mostly cloudy. Lows in the mid-50s. East winds around 5 miles an hour. Saturday and Saturday night, mostly cloudy with a 40% chance of showers. Highs in the mid-60s. Lows in the mid-50s. Sunday, mostly cloudy in the morning, then becoming partly sunny. Highs in the upper 60s. Sunday night through Monday night, partly cloudy. Lows in the upper 50s. Highs in the lower 70s. Tuesday, partly sunny in the morning, then becoming mostly cloudy. A 50% chance of showers. Highs in the mid-70s. Tuesday night, showers likely. Lows in the lower 60s. Chance of rain 70%. Wednesday, mostly cloudy with a 50% chance of showers. Highs in the lower 70s. Again, the forecast for Galesburg and surrounding areas of central and northwest Illinois for the rest of tonight, mostly cloudy. Near steady temperature in the upper 50s. Northeast winds around 5 miles an hour. At 1 a.m. in Galesburg, skies were cloudy. The temperature was 60 degrees, the dew point was 57, and the relative humidity was 90%. The wind was east at 3 miles an hour. The pressure was 30.35 inches and steady. Elsewhere around the area, it was cloudy, and the temperatures were in the lower 60s. And once again at 1 a.m. in Galesburg, under cloudy skies, the temperature was 60. Looking elsewhere around the Midwest at 1 a.m., Chicago was partly cloudy, and 60. Indianapolis had drizzle, and 61. St. Louis was cloudy, and 64. Kansas City was partly cloudy, and 62. Des Moines was mostly cloudy, and 60. Milwaukee was cloudy, and 62. The time is currently 1:13 a.m. Central Daylight Time. 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Programming originates from NOAA's National Weather Service office in Lincoln. 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Now for the official National Weather Service forecast for Galesburg and surrounding areas of central and northwest Illinois. Rest of tonight, mostly cloudy. Near steady temperature in the upper 50s. Northeast winds around 5 miles an hour. Thursday, partly sunny. Highs around 70. Northeast winds around 5 miles an hour. Thursday night, mostly cloudy. Lows in the upper 50s. East winds around 5 miles an hour. Friday, mostly cloudy. Highs in the upper 60s. East winds around 5 miles an hour.

Friday night, mostly cloudy. Lows in the mid-50s. East winds around 5 miles an hour. Saturday and Saturday night, mostly cloudy with a 40% chance of showers. Highs in the mid-60s. Lows in the mid-50s. Sunday, mostly cloudy in the morning, then becoming partly sunny. Highs in the upper 60s. Sunday night through Monday night, partly cloudy. Lows in the upper 50s. Highs in the lower 70s. Tuesday, partly sunny in the morning, then becoming mostly cloudy. A 50% chance of showers. Highs in the mid-70s. Tuesday night, showers likely. Lows in the lower 60s. Chance of rain 70%. Wednesday, mostly cloudy with a 50% chance of showers. Highs in the lower 70s. Again, the forecast for Galesburg and surrounding areas of central and northwest Illinois for the rest of tonight, mostly cloudy. Near steady temperature in the upper 50s. Northeast winds around 5 miles an hour. At 1 a.m. in Galesburg, skies were cloudy. The temperature was 60 degrees, the dew point was 57, and the relative humidity was 90%. The wind was east at 3 miles an hour. The pressure was 30.35 inches and steady. Elsewhere around the area, it was cloudy, and the temperatures were in the lower 60s. And once again at 1 a.m. in Galesburg, under cloudy skies, the temperature was 60. Looking elsewhere around the Midwest at 1 a.m., Chicago was partly cloudy, and 60. Indianapolis had drizzle, and 61. St. Louis was cloudy, and 64. Kansas City was partly cloudy, and 62. Des Moines was mostly cloudy, and 60. Milwaukee was cloudy, and 62. The time is currently 1:17 a.m. Central Daylight Time. 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Now for the official National Weather Service forecast for Galesburg and surrounding areas of central and northwest Illinois. Rest of tonight, mostly cloudy. Near steady temperature in the upper 50s. Northeast winds around 5 miles an hour. Thursday, partly sunny. Highs around 70. Northeast winds around 5 miles an hour. Thursday night, mostly cloudy. Lows in the upper 50s. East winds around 5 miles an hour. Friday, mostly cloudy. Highs in the upper 60s. East winds around 5 miles an hour. Friday night, mostly cloudy. Lows in the mid-50s. East winds around 5 miles an hour. Saturday and Saturday night, mostly cloudy with a 40% chance of showers. Highs in the mid-60s. Lows in the mid-50s. Sunday, mostly cloudy in the morning, then becoming partly sunny. Highs in the upper 60s. Sunday night through Monday night, partly cloudy. Lows in the upper 50s. Highs in the lower 70s. Tuesday, partly sunny in the morning, then becoming mostly cloudy. A 50% chance of showers. Highs in the mid-70s. Tuesday night, showers likely. Lows in the lower 60s. Chance of rain 70%. Wednesday, mostly cloudy with a 50% chance of showers. Highs in the lower 70s. Again, the forecast for Galesburg and surrounding areas of central and northwest Illinois for the rest of tonight, mostly cloudy. Near steady temperature in the upper 50s. Northeast winds around 5 miles an hour. At 1 a.m. in Galesburg, skies were cloudy. The temperature was 60 degrees, the dew point was 57, and the relative humidity was 90%. The wind was east at 3 miles an hour. The pressure was 30.35 inches and steady. Elsewhere around the area, it was cloudy, and the temperatures were in the lower 60s. And once again at 1 a.m. in Galesburg, under cloudy skies, the temperature was 60. Looking elsewhere around the Midwest at 1 a.m., Chicago was partly cloudy, and 60. Indianapolis had drizzle, and 61. St. Louis was cloudy, and 64. Kansas City was partly cloudy, and 62. Des Moines was mostly cloudy, and 60. Milwaukee was cloudy, and 62. The time is currently 1:20 a.m. Central Daylight Time.

listening to NOAA Weather Radio All Hazards, station KZZ 66 in Galesburg. Now for the official National Weather Service forecast for Galesburg and surrounding areas of central and northwest Illinois. Rest of tonight, mostly cloudy. Near steady temperature in the upper 50s. Northeast winds around 5 miles an hour. Thursday, partly sunny. Highs around 70. Northeast winds around 5 miles an hour. Thursday night, mostly cloudy. Lows in the upper 50s. East winds around 5 miles an hour. Friday, mostly cloudy. Highs in the upper 60s. East winds around 5 miles an hour. Friday night, mostly cloudy. Lows in the mid-50s. East winds around 5 miles an hour. Saturday and Saturday night, mostly cloudy with a 40% chance of showers. Highs in the mid-60s. Lows in the mid-50s. Sunday, mostly cloudy in the morning, then becoming partly sunny. Highs in the upper 60s. Sunday night through Monday night, partly cloudy. Lows in the upper 50s. Highs in the lower 70s. Tuesday, partly sunny in the morning, then becoming mostly cloudy. A 50% chance of showers. Highs in the mid-70s. Tuesday night, showers likely. Lows in the lower 60s. Chance of rain 70%. Wednesday, mostly cloudy with a 50% chance of showers. Highs in the lower 70s. Again, the forecast for Galesburg and surrounding areas of central and northwest Illinois for the rest of tonight, mostly cloudy. Near steady temperature in the upper 50s. Northeast winds around 5 miles an hour. At 1 a.m. in Galesburg, skies were cloudy. The temperature was 60 degrees, the dew point was 57, and the relative humidity was 90%. The wind was east at 3 miles an hour. The pressure was 30.35 inches and steady. Elsewhere around the area, it was cloudy, and the temperatures were in the lower 60s. And once again at 1 a.m. in Galesburg, under cloudy skies, the temperature was 60. Looking elsewhere around the Midwest at 1 a.m., Chicago was partly cloudy and 60. Indianapolis had drizzle and 61. St. Louis was cloudy and 64. Kansas City was partly cloudy and 62. Des Moines was mostly cloudy and 60. Milwaukee was cloudy and 62. The time is currently 1:23 a.m. Central Daylight Time. 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Now for the official National Weather Service forecast for Galesburg and surrounding areas of central and northwest Illinois. Rest of tonight, mostly cloudy. Near steady temperature in the upper 50s. Northeast winds around 5 miles an hour. Thursday, partly sunny. Highs around 70. Northeast winds around 5 miles an hour. Thursday night, mostly cloudy. Lows in the upper 50s. East winds around 5 miles an hour. Friday, mostly cloudy. Highs in the upper 60s. East winds around 5 miles an hour. Friday night, mostly cloudy. Lows in the mid-50s. East winds around 5 miles an hour. Saturday and Saturday night, mostly cloudy with a 40% chance of showers. Highs in the mid-60s. Lows in the mid-50s. Sunday, mostly cloudy in the morning, then becoming partly sunny. Highs in the upper 60s. Sunday night through Monday night, partly cloudy. Lows in the upper 50s. Highs in the lower 70s. Tuesday, partly sunny in the morning, then becoming mostly cloudy. A 50% chance of showers. Highs in the mid-70s. Tuesday night, showers likely. Lows in the lower 60s. Chance of rain 70%. Wednesday, mostly cloudy with a 50% chance of showers. Highs in the lower 70s. Again, the forecast for Galesburg and surrounding areas of central and northwest Illinois for the rest of tonight, mostly cloudy. Near steady temperature in the upper 50s. Northeast winds around 5 miles an hour. At 1 a.m. in Galesburg, skies were cloudy. The temperature was 60 degrees, the dew point was 57, and the relative humidity was 90%. The wind

was eased at 3 miles an hour. The pressure was 30.35 inches and steady. Elsewhere around the area, it was cloudy, and the temperatures were in the lower 60s. And once again at 1 a.m. in Galesburg, under cloudy skies, the temperature was 60. Looking elsewhere around the Midwest at 1 a.m., Chicago was partly cloudy and 60. Indianapolis had drizzle and 61. St. Louis was cloudy and 64. Kansas City was clear and 62. Des Moines was mostly cloudy and 60. Milwaukee was cloudy and 62. The time is currently 1:25 a.m. Central Daylight Time. 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Now for the official National Weather Service forecast for Galesburg and surrounding areas of central and northwest Illinois. Rest of tonight, mostly cloudy. Near steady temperature in the upper 50s. Northeast winds around 5 miles an hour. Thursday, partly sunny. Highs around 70. Northeast winds around 5 miles an hour. Thursday night, mostly cloudy. Lows in the upper 50s. East winds around 5 miles an hour. Friday, mostly cloudy. Highs in the upper 60s. East winds around 5 miles an hour. Friday night, mostly cloudy. Lows in the mid-50s. East winds around 5 miles an hour. Saturday and Saturday night, mostly cloudy with a 40% chance of showers. Highs in the mid-60s. Lows in the mid-50s. Sunday, mostly cloudy in the morning, then becoming partly sunny. Highs in the upper 60s. Sunday night through Monday night, partly cloudy. Lows in the upper 50s. Highs in the lower 70s. Tuesday, partly sunny in the morning, then becoming mostly cloudy. A 50% chance of showers. Highs in the mid-70s. Tuesday night, showers likely. Lows in the lower 60s. Chance of rain 70%. Wednesday, mostly cloudy with a 50% chance of showers. Highs in the lower 70s. Again, the forecast for Galesburg and surrounding areas of central and northwest Illinois for the rest of tonight, mostly cloudy. Near steady temperature in the upper 50s. Northeast winds around 5 miles an hour. At 1 a.m. in Galesburg, skies were cloudy. The temperature was 60 degrees, the dew point was 57, and the relative humidity was 90%. The wind was east at 3 miles an hour. The pressure was 30.35 inches and steady. Elsewhere around the area, it was cloudy, and the temperatures were in the lower 60s. And once again at 1 a.m. in Galesburg, under cloudy skies, the temperature was 60. Looking elsewhere around the Midwest at 1 a.m., Chicago was partly cloudy and 60. Indianapolis had drizzle and 61. St. Louis was cloudy and 64. Kansas City was clear and 62. Des Moines was mostly cloudy and 60. Milwaukee was cloudy and 62. The time is currently 1:28 a.m. Central Daylight Time. 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Now for the official National Weather Service forecast for Galesburg and surrounding areas of central and northwest Illinois. Rest of tonight, cloudy. Near steady temperature in the mid-50s. Northeast winds around 5 miles an hour. Thursday, mostly cloudy. Highs in the lower 70s. East winds around 5 miles an hour. Thursday night, mostly cloudy. A chance of showers after midnight. Lows around 60. East winds around 5 miles an hour. Chance of rain 30%. Friday, mostly cloudy. A chance of showers in the morning. Highs in the upper 60s. East winds around 5 miles an hour. Chance of rain 30%. Friday night, mostly cloudy. Lows in the mid-50s. East winds around 5 miles an hour. Saturday, mostly cloudy. Highs in the mid-60s. Saturday night, mostly cloudy. A chance of showers after midnight. Lows in the upper 50s. Chance of rain 40%. Sunday, mostly cloudy in the morning, then becoming partly sunny.

highs in the upper 60s. Sunday night through Monday night, partly cloudy. Lows in the mid-50s. Highs in the lower 70s. Tuesday, partly sunny. A chance of showers. Highs in the mid-70s. Chance of rain 40%. Tuesday night, showers likely. Lows in the lower 60s. Chance of rain 70%. Wednesday, mostly cloudy with a 50% chance of showers. Highs around 70. Again, the forecast for Galesburg and surrounding areas of central and northwest Illinois for the rest of tonight, cloudy. Near steady temperature in the mid-50s. Northeast winds around 5 miles an hour. At 1 a.m. in Galesburg, skies were cloudy. The temperature was 60 degrees, the dew point was 57, and the relative humidity was 90%. The wind was east at 3 miles an hour. The pressure was 30.35 inches and steady. Elsewhere around the area, it was cloudy, and the temperatures were in the lower 60s. And once again at 1 a.m. in Galesburg, under cloudy skies, the temperature was 60. Looking elsewhere around the Midwest at 1 a.m., Chicago was partly cloudy, and 60. Indianapolis had drizzle, and 61. St. Louis was cloudy, and 64. Kansas City was clear, and 62. Des Moines was mostly cloudy, and 60. Milwaukee was cloudy, and 62. The time is currently 1:31 a.m. Central Daylight Time. 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Now for the official National Weather Service forecast for Galesburg and surrounding areas of central and northwest Illinois. Rest of tonight, cloudy. Near steady temperature in the mid-50s. Northeast winds around 5 miles an hour. Thursday, mostly cloudy. Highs in the lower 70s. East winds around 5 miles an hour. Thursday night, mostly cloudy. A chance of showers after midnight. Lows around 60. East winds around 5 miles an hour. Chance of rain 30%. Friday, mostly cloudy. A chance of showers in the morning. Highs in the upper 60s. East winds around 5 miles an hour. Chance of rain 30%. Friday night, mostly cloudy. Lows in the mid-50s. East winds around 5 miles an hour. Saturday, mostly cloudy. Highs in the mid-60s. Saturday night, mostly cloudy. A chance of showers after midnight. Lows in the upper 50s. Chance of rain 40%. Sunday, mostly cloudy. A chance of showers after midnight. Lows in the upper 50s. Chance of rain 40%. Sunday, mostly cloudy in the morning, then becoming partly sunny. Highs in the upper 60s. Sunday night through Monday night, partly cloudy. Lows in the mid-50s. Highs in the lower 70s. Tuesday, partly sunny. A chance of showers. Highs in the mid-70s. Chance of rain 40%. Tuesday night, showers likely. Lows in the lower 60s. Chance of rain 70%. Wednesday, mostly cloudy with a 50% chance of showers. Highs around 70. Again, the forecast for Galesburg and surrounding areas of central and northwest Illinois for the rest of tonight, cloudy. Near steady temperature in the mid-50s. Northeast winds around 5 miles an hour. At 1 a.m. in Galesburg, skies were cloudy. The temperature was 60 degrees, the dew point was 57, and the relative humidity was 90%. The wind was east at 3 miles an hour. The pressure was 30.35 inches and steady. Elsewhere around the area, it was cloudy, and the temperatures were in the lower 60s. And once again at 1 a.m. in Galesburg, under cloudy skies.

Thursday, mostly cloudy. Highs in the lower 70s. East winds around 5 miles an hour. Thursday night, mostly cloudy. A chance of showers after midnight. Lows around 60. East winds around 5 miles an hour. Chance of rain 30%. Friday, mostly cloudy. A chance of showers in the morning. Highs in the upper 60s. East winds around 5 miles an hour. Chance of rain 30%. Friday night, mostly cloudy. Lows in the mid-50s. East winds around 5 miles an hour. Saturday, mostly cloudy. Highs in the mid-60s. Saturday night, mostly cloudy. A chance of showers after midnight. Lows in the upper 50s. Chance of rain 40%. Sunday, mostly cloudy in the morning, then becoming partly sunny. Highs in the upper 60s. Sunday night through Monday night, partly cloudy. Lows in the mid-50s. Highs in the lower 70s. Tuesday, partly sunny. A chance of showers. Highs in the mid-70s. Chance of rain 40%. Tuesday night, showers likely. Lows in the lower 60s. Chance of rain 70%. Wednesday, mostly cloudy with a 50% chance of showers. Highs around 70. Again, the forecast for Galesburg and surrounding areas of central and northwest Illinois for the rest of tonight, cloudy. Near steady temperature in the mid-50s. Northeast winds around 5 miles an hour. At 1 a.m. in Galesburg, skies were cloudy. The temperature was 60 degrees, the dew point was 57, and the relative humidity was 90%. The wind was east at 3 miles an hour. The pressure was 30.35 inches and steady. Elsewhere around the area, it was cloudy, and the temperatures were in the lower 60s. And once again at 1 a.m. in Galesburg, under cloudy skies, the temperature was 60. Looking elsewhere around the Midwest at 1 a.m., Chicago was partly cloudy, and 60. Indianapolis had drizzle, and 61. St. Louis was cloudy, and 64. Kansas City was clear, and 62. Des Moines was mostly cloudy, and 60. Milwaukee was cloudy, and 62. The time is currently 1:38 a.m. Central Daylight Time. 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Now for the official National Weather Service forecast for Galesburg and surrounding areas of central and northwest Illinois. Rest of tonight, cloudy. Near steady temperature in the mid-50s. Northeast winds around 5 miles an hour. Thursday, mostly cloudy. Highs in the lower 70s. East winds around 5 miles an hour. Thursday night, mostly cloudy. A chance of showers after midnight. Lows around 60. East winds around 5 miles an hour. Chance of rain 30%. Friday, mostly cloudy. A chance of showers in the morning. Highs in the upper 60s. East winds around 5 miles an hour. Chance of rain 30%. Friday night, mostly cloudy. Lows in the mid-50s. East winds around 5 miles an hour. Saturday, mostly cloudy. Highs in the mid-60s. Saturday night, mostly cloudy. A chance of showers after midnight. Lows in the upper 50s. Chance of rain 40%. Sunday, mostly cloudy in the morning, then becoming partly sunny. Highs in the upper 60s. Sunday night through Monday night, partly cloudy. Lows in the mid-50s. Highs in the lower 70s. Tuesday, partly sunny. A chance of showers. Highs in the mid-70s. Chance of rain 40%. Tuesday night, showers likely. Lows in the lower 60s. Chance of rain 70%. Wednesday, mostly cloudy with a 50% chance of showers. Highs around 70. Again, the forecast for Galesburg and surrounding areas of central and northwest Illinois for the rest of tonight, cloudy. Near steady temperature in the mid-50s. Northeast winds around 5 miles an hour. At 1 a.m. in Galesburg, skies were cloudy. The temperature was 60 degrees, the dew point was 57, and the relative humidity was 90%.

Wind was east at 3 miles an hour. The pressure was 30.35 inches and steady. Elsewhere around the area, it was cloudy and the temperatures were in the lower 60s. And once again at 1 a.m. in Galesburg, under cloudy skies, the temperature was 60. Looking elsewhere around the Midwest at 1 a.m., Chicago was partly cloudy and 60. Indianapolis had drizzle and 61. St. Louis was cloudy and 64. Kansas City was clear and 62. Des Moines was mostly cloudy and 60. Milwaukee was cloudy and 62. The time is currently 1:41 a.m. Central Daylight Time. 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Now for the official National Weather Service forecast for Galesburg and surrounding areas of central and northwest Illinois. Rest of tonight, cloudy. Near steady temperature in the mid-50s. Northeast winds around 5 miles an hour. Thursday, mostly cloudy. Highs in the lower 70s. East winds around 5 miles an hour. Thursday night, mostly cloudy. A chance of showers after midnight. Lows around 60. East winds around 5 miles an hour. Chance of rain 30%. Friday, mostly cloudy. A chance of showers in the morning. Highs in the upper 60s. East winds around 5 miles an hour. Chance of rain 30%. Friday night, mostly cloudy. Lows in the mid-50s. East winds around 5 miles an hour. Saturday, mostly cloudy. Highs in the mid-60s. Saturday night, mostly cloudy. A chance of showers after midnight. Lows in the upper 50s. Chance of rain 40%. Sunday, mostly cloudy in the morning, then becoming partly sunny. Highs in the upper 60s. Sunday night through Monday night, partly cloudy. Lows in the mid-50s. Highs in the lower 70s. Tuesday, partly sunny. A chance of showers. Highs in the mid-70s. Chance of rain 40%. Tuesday night, showers likely. Lows in the lower 60s. Chance of rain 70%. Wednesday, mostly cloudy with a 50% chance of showers. Highs around 70. Again, the forecast for Galesburg and surrounding areas of central and northwest Illinois for the rest of tonight, cloudy. Near steady temperature in the mid-50s. Northeast winds around 5 miles an hour. At 1 a.m. in Galesburg, skies were cloudy. The temperature was 60 degrees, the dew point was 57, and the relative humidity was 90%. The wind was east at 3 miles an hour. The pressure was 30.35 inches and steady. Elsewhere around the area, it was cloudy, and the temperatures were in the lower 60s. And once again at 1 a.m. in Galesburg, under cloudy skies, the temperature was 60. Looking elsewhere around the Midwest at 1 a.m., Chicago was partly cloudy and 60. Indianapolis had drizzle and 61. St. Louis was cloudy and 64. Kansas City was clear and 62. Des Moines was mostly cloudy and 60. Milwaukee was cloudy and 62. The time is currently 1:44 a.m. Central Daylight Time. 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Now for the official National Weather Service forecast for Galesburg and surrounding areas of central and northwest Illinois. Rest of tonight, cloudy. Near steady temperature in the mid-50s. Northeast winds around 5 miles an hour. Thursday, mostly cloudy. Highs in the lower 70s. East winds around 5 miles an hour. Thursday night, mostly cloudy. A chance of showers after midnight. Lows around 60. East winds around 5 miles an hour. Chance of rain 30%. Friday, mostly cloudy. A chance of showers in the morning. Highs in the upper 60s. East winds around 5 miles an hour. Chance of rain 30%. Friday night, mostly cloudy. Lows in the mid-50s. East winds around 5 miles an hour. Saturday, mostly cloudy. Highs in the mid-60s. Saturday night, mostly cloudy.

A chance of showers after midnight. Lows in the upper 50s. Chance of rain 40%. Sunday, mostly cloudy in the morning, then becoming partly sunny. Highs in the upper 60s. Sunday night through Monday night, partly cloudy. Lows in the mid-50s. Highs in the lower 70s. Tuesday, partly sunny. A chance of showers. Highs in the mid-70s. Chance of rain 40%. Tuesday night, showers likely. Lows in the lower 60s. Chance of rain 70%. Wednesday, mostly cloudy with a 50% chance of showers. Highs around 70. Again, the forecast for Galesburg and surrounding areas of central and northwest Illinois for the rest of tonight, cloudy. Near steady temperature in the mid-50s. Northeast winds around 5 miles an hour. At 1 a.m. in Galesburg, skies were cloudy. The temperature was 60 degrees, the dew point was 57, and the relative humidity was 90%. The wind was east at 3 miles an hour. The pressure was 30.35 inches and steady. Elsewhere around the area, it was cloudy, and the temperatures were in the lower 60s. And once again at 1 a.m. in Galesburg, under cloudy skies, the temperature was 60. Looking elsewhere around the Midwest at 1 a.m., Chicago was partly cloudy, and 60. Indianapolis had drizzle, and 61. St. Louis was cloudy, and 64. Kansas City was clear, and 62. Des Moines was mostly cloudy, and 60. Milwaukee was cloudy, and 62. The time is currently 1:47 a.m. Central Daylight Time. 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Now for the official National Weather Service forecast for Galesburg and surrounding areas of central and northwest Illinois. Rest of tonight, cloudy. Near steady temperature in the mid-50s. Northeast winds around 5 miles an hour. Thursday, mostly cloudy. Highs in the lower 70s. East winds around 5 miles an hour. Thursday night, mostly cloudy. A chance of showers after midnight. Lows around 60. East winds around 5 miles an hour. Chance of rain 30%. Friday, mostly cloudy. A chance of showers in the morning. Highs in the upper 60s. East winds around 5 miles an hour. Chance of rain 30%. Friday night, mostly cloudy. Lows in the mid-50s. East winds around 5 miles an hour. Saturday, mostly cloudy. Highs in the mid-60s. Saturday night, mostly cloudy. A chance of showers after midnight. Lows in the upper 50s. Chance of rain 40%. Sunday, mostly cloudy in the morning, then becoming partly sunny. Highs in the upper 60s. Sunday night through Monday night, partly cloudy. Lows in the mid-50s. Highs in the lower 70s. Tuesday, partly sunny. A chance of showers. Highs in the mid-70s. Chance of rain 40%. Tuesday night, showers likely. Lows in the lower 60s. Chance of rain 70%. Wednesday, mostly cloudy with a 50% chance of showers. Highs around 70. Again, the forecast for Galesburg and surrounding areas of central and northwest Illinois for the rest of tonight, cloudy. Near steady temperature in the mid-50s. Northeast winds around 5 miles an hour. At 1 a.m. in Galesburg, skies were cloudy. The temperature was 60 degrees, the dew point was 57, and the relative humidity was 90%. The wind was east at 3 miles an hour. The pressure was 30.35 inches and steady. Elsewhere around the area, it was cloudy, and the temperatures were in the lower 60s. And once again at 1 a.m. in Galesburg, under cloudy skies, the temperature was 60. Looking elsewhere around the Midwest at 1 a.m., Chicago was partly cloudy, and 60. Indianapolis had drizzle, and 61. St. Louis was cloudy, and 64. Kansas City was clear, and 62. Des Moines was mostly cloudy, and 60. Milwaukee was cloudy, and 62. The time is currently 1:50 a.m. Central Daylight Time. 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

To NOAA Weather Radio, all hazards, station KZZ 66 in Galesburg. Now for the official National Weather Service forecast for Galesburg and surrounding areas of central and northwest Illinois. Rest of tonight, cloudy. Near steady temperature in the mid-50s. Northeast winds around 5 miles an hour. Thursday, mostly cloudy. Highs in the lower 70s. East winds around 5 miles an hour. Thursday night, mostly cloudy. A chance of showers after midnight. Lows around 60. East winds around 5 miles an hour. Chance of rain 30%. Friday, mostly cloudy. A chance of showers in the morning. Highs in the upper 60s. East winds around 5 miles an hour. Chance of rain 30%. Friday night, mostly cloudy. Lows in the mid-50s. East winds around 5 miles an hour. Saturday, mostly cloudy. Highs in the mid-60s. Saturday night, mostly cloudy. A chance of showers after midnight. Lows in the upper 50s. Chance of rain 40%. Sunday, mostly cloudy in the morning, then becoming partly sunny. Highs in the upper 60s. Sunday night through Monday night, partly cloudy. Lows in the mid-50s. Highs in the lower 70s. Tuesday, partly sunny. A chance of showers. Highs in the mid-70s. Chance of rain 40%. Tuesday night, showers likely. Lows in the lower 60s. Chance of rain 70%. Wednesday, mostly cloudy with a 50% chance of showers. Highs around 70. Again, the forecast for Galesburg and surrounding areas of central and northwest Illinois for the rest of tonight, cloudy. Near steady temperature in the mid-50s. Northeast winds around 5 miles an hour. At 1 a.m. in Galesburg, skies were cloudy. The temperature was 60 degrees, the dew point was 57, and the relative humidity was 90%. The wind was east at 3 miles an hour. The pressure was 30.35 inches and steady. Elsewhere around the area, it was cloudy, and the temperatures were in the lower 60s. And once again at 1 a.m. in Galesburg, under cloudy skies, the temperature was 60. Looking elsewhere around the Midwest at 1 a.m., Chicago was partly cloudy, and 60. Indianapolis had drizzle, and 61. St. Louis was cloudy, and 64. Kansas City was clear, and 62. Des Moines was mostly cloudy, and 60. Milwaukee was cloudy, and 62. The time is currently 1:53 a.m. Central Daylight Time. 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Now for the official National Weather Service forecast for Galesburg and surrounding areas of central and northwest Illinois. Rest of tonight, cloudy. Near steady temperature in the mid-50s. Northeast winds around 5 miles an hour. Thursday, mostly cloudy. Highs in the lower 70s. East winds around 5 miles an hour. Thursday night, mostly cloudy. A chance of showers after midnight. Lows around 60. East winds around 5 miles an hour. Chance of rain 30%. Friday, mostly cloudy. A chance of showers in the morning. Highs in the upper 60s. East winds around 5 miles an hour. Chance of rain 30%. Friday night, mostly cloudy. Lows in the mid-50s. East winds around 5 miles an hour. Saturday, mostly cloudy. Highs in the mid-60s. Saturday night, mostly cloudy. A chance of showers after midnight. Lows in the upper 50s. Chance of rain 40%. Sunday, mostly cloudy in the morning, then becoming partly sunny. Highs in the upper 60s. Sunday night through Monday night, partly cloudy. Lows in the mid-50s. Highs in the lower 70s. Tuesday, partly sunny. A chance of showers. Highs in the mid-70s. Chance of rain 40%. Tuesday night, showers likely. Lows in the lower 60s. Chance of rain 70%. Wednesday, mostly cloudy with a 50% chance of showers. Highs around 70. Again, the forecast for Galesburg and surrounding

affecting areas of central and northwest Illinois for the rest of tonight, cloudy. Near steady temperature in the mid-50s. Northeast winds around 5 miles an hour. At 1 a.m. in Galesburg, skies were cloudy. The temperature was 60 degrees, the dew point was 57, and the relative humidity was 90%. The wind was east at 3 miles an hour. The pressure was 30.35 inches and steady. Elsewhere around the area, it was cloudy, and the temperatures were in the lower 60s. And once again at 1 a.m. in Galesburg, under cloudy skies, the temperature was 60. Looking elsewhere around the Midwest at 1 a.m., Chicago was partly cloudy, and 60. Indianapolis had drizzle, and 61. St. Louis was cloudy, and 64. Kansas City was clear, and 62. Des Moines was mostly cloudy, and 60. Milwaukee was cloudy, and 62. The time is currently 1:56 a.m. Central Daylight Time. 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Now for the official National Weather Service forecast for Galesburg and surrounding areas of central and northwest Illinois. Rest of tonight, cloudy. Near steady temperature in the mid-50s. Northeast winds around 5 miles an hour. Thursday, mostly cloudy. Highs in the lower 70s. East winds around 5 miles an hour. Thursday night, mostly cloudy. A chance of showers after midnight. Lows around 60. East winds around 5 miles an hour. Chance of rain 30%. Friday, mostly cloudy. A chance of showers in the morning. Highs in the upper 60s. East winds around 5 miles an hour. Chance of rain 30%. Friday night, mostly cloudy. Lows in the mid-50s. East winds around 5 miles an hour. Saturday, mostly cloudy. Highs in the mid-60s. Saturday night, mostly cloudy. A chance of showers after midnight. Lows in the upper 50s. Chance of rain 40%. Sunday, mostly cloudy in the morning, then becoming partly sunny. Highs in the upper 60s. Sunday night through Monday night, partly cloudy. Lows in the mid-50s. Highs in the lower 70s. Tuesday, partly sunny. A chance of showers. Highs in the mid-70s. Chance of rain 40%. Tuesday night, showers likely. Lows in the lower 60s. Chance of rain 70%. Wednesday, mostly cloudy with a 50% chance of showers. Highs around 70. Again, the forecast for Galesburg and surrounding areas of central and northwest Illinois for the rest of tonight, cloudy. Near steady temperature in the mid-50s. Northeast winds around 5 miles an hour. At 1 a.m. in Galesburg, skies were cloudy. The temperature was 60 degrees, the dew point was 57, and the relative humidity was 90%. The wind was east at 3 miles an hour. The pressure was 30.35 inches and steady. Elsewhere around the area, it was cloudy, and the temperatures were in the lower 60s. And once again at 1 a.m. in Galesburg, under cloudy skies, the temperature was 60. Looking elsewhere around the Midwest at 1 a.m., Chicago was partly cloudy, and 60. Indianapolis had drizzle, and 61. St. Louis was cloudy, and 64. Kansas City was clear, and 62. Des Moines was mostly cloudy, and 60. Milwaukee was cloudy, and 62. The time is currently 1:59 a.m. Central Daylight Time. 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Now for the official National Weather Service forecast for Galesburg and surrounding areas of central and northwest Illinois. Rest of tonight, cloudy. Near steady temperature in the mid-50s. Northeast winds around 5 miles an hour. Thursday, mostly cloudy. Highs in the lower 70s. East winds around 5 miles an hour. Thursday night, mostly cloudy. A chance of showers after midnight. Lows around 60. East winds around 5 miles an hour. Chance of rain 30%. Friday, mostly cloudy. A chance of showers in the morning.

in the upper 60s. Sunday night through Monday night, partly cloudy. Lows in the mid-50s. Highs in the lower 70s. Tuesday, partly sunny. A chance of showers. Highs in the mid-70s. Chance of rain 40%. Tuesday night, showers likely. Lows in the lower 60s. Chance of rain 70%. Wednesday, mostly cloudy with a 50% chance of showers. Highs around 70. Again, the forecast for Galesburg and surrounding areas of central and northwest Illinois for the rest of tonight, cloudy. Near steady temperature in the mid-50s. Northeast winds around 5 miles an hour. The time is currently 2:06 a.m. Central Daylight Time. 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Now for the official National Weather Service forecast for Galesburg and surrounding areas of central and northwest Illinois. Rest of tonight, cloudy. Near steady temperature in the mid-50s. Northeast winds around 5 miles an hour. Thursday, mostly cloudy. Highs in the lower 70s. East winds around 5 miles an hour. Thursday night, mostly cloudy. A chance of showers after midnight. Lows around 60. East winds around 5 miles an hour. Chance of rain 30%. Friday, mostly cloudy. A chance of showers in the morning. Highs in the upper 60s. East winds around 5 miles an hour. Chance of rain 30%. Friday night, mostly cloudy. Lows in the mid-50s. East winds around 5 miles an hour. Saturday, mostly cloudy. Highs in the mid-60s. Saturday night, mostly cloudy. A chance of showers after midnight. Lows in the upper 50s. Chance of rain 40%. Sunday, mostly cloudy in the morning, then becoming partly sunny. Highs in the upper 60s. Sunday night through Monday night, partly cloudy. Lows in the mid-50s. Highs in the lower 70s. Tuesday, partly sunny. A chance of showers. Highs in the mid-70s. Chance of rain 40%. Tuesday night, showers likely. Lows in the lower 60s. Chance of rain 70%. Wednesday, mostly cloudy with a 50% chance of showers. Highs around 70. Again, the forecast for Galesburg and surrounding areas of central and northwest Illinois for the rest of tonight, cloudy. Near steady temperature in the mid-50s. Northeast winds around 5 miles an hour. At 2 a.m. in Galesburg, skies were cloudy. The temperature was 59 degrees, the dew point was 57, and the relative humidity was 92%. The wind was northeast at 6 miles an hour. The pressure was 30.34 inches and falling. Elsewhere around the area, it was cloudy, and the temperatures were in the lower 60s. And once again at 2 a.m. in Galesburg, under cloudy skies, the temperature was 59. Looking elsewhere around the Midwest at 2 a.m., Chicago was mostly cloudy, and 61. Indianapolis was cloudy, and 61. St. Louis was cloudy, and 63. Kansas City was clear, and 61. Des Moines was cloudy, and 59. Milwaukee was partly cloudy, and 59. The time is currently 2:09 a.m. Central Daylight Time. 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Now for the official National Weather Service forecast for Galesburg and surrounding areas of central and northwest Illinois. Rest of tonight, cloudy. Near steady temperature in the mid-50s. Northeast winds around 5 miles an hour. Thursday, mostly cloudy. Highs in the lower 70s. East winds around 5 miles an hour. Thursday night, mostly cloudy. A chance of showers after midnight. Lows around 60. East winds around 5 miles an hour. Chance of rain 30%. Friday, mostly cloudy. A chance of showers in the morning. Highs in the upper 60s. East winds around 5 miles an hour. Chance of rain 30%. Friday night, mostly cloudy. Lows in the mid-50s. East winds around 5 miles an hour. Saturday,

mostly cloudy. Highs in the mid-60s. Saturday night, mostly cloudy. A chance of showers after midnight. Lows in the upper 50s. Chance of rain 40%. Sunday, mostly cloudy in the morning, then becoming partly sunny. Highs in the upper 60s. Sunday night through Monday night, partly cloudy. Lows in the mid-50s. Highs in the lower 70s. Tuesday, partly sunny. A chance of showers. Highs in the mid-70s. Chance of rain 40%. Tuesday night, showers likely. Lows in the lower 60s. Chance of rain 70%. Wednesday, mostly cloudy with a 50% chance of showers. Highs around 70. Again, the forecast for Galesburg and surrounding areas of central and northwest Illinois for the rest of tonight, cloudy. Near steady temperature in the mid-50s. Northeast winds around 5 miles an hour. At 2 a.m. in Galesburg, skies were cloudy. The temperature was 59 degrees, the dew point was 57, and the relative humidity was 92%. The wind was northeast at 6 miles an hour. The pressure was 30.34 inches and falling. Elsewhere around the area, it was cloudy, and the temperatures were in the lower 60s. And once again at 2 a.m. in Galesburg, under cloudy skies, the temperature was 59. Looking elsewhere around the Midwest at 2 a.m., Chicago was mostly cloudy, and 61. Indianapolis was cloudy, and 61. St. Louis was cloudy, and 63. Kansas City was clear, and 61. Des Moines was cloudy, and 59. Milwaukee was partly cloudy, and 59. The time is currently 2:12 a.m. Central Daylight Time. 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Now for the official National Weather Service forecast for Galesburg and surrounding areas of central and northwest Illinois. Rest of tonight, cloudy. Near steady temperature in the mid-50s. Northeast winds around 5 miles an hour. Thursday, mostly cloudy. Highs in the lower 70s. East winds around 5 miles an hour. Thursday night, mostly cloudy. A chance of showers after midnight. Lows around 60. East winds around 5 miles an hour. Chance of rain 30%. Friday, mostly cloudy. A chance of showers in the morning. Highs in the upper 60s. East winds around 5 miles an hour. Chance of rain 30%. Friday night, mostly cloudy. Lows in the mid-50s. East winds around 5 miles an hour. Saturday, mostly cloudy. Highs in the mid-60s. Saturday night, mostly cloudy. A chance of showers after midnight. Lows in the upper 50s. Chance of rain 40%. Sunday, mostly cloudy in the morning, then becoming partly sunny. Highs in the upper 60s. Sunday night through Monday night, partly cloudy. Lows in the mid-50s. Highs in the lower 70s. Tuesday, partly sunny. A chance of showers. Highs in the mid-70s. Chance of rain 40%. Tuesday night, showers likely. Lows in the lower 60s. Chance of rain 70%. Wednesday, mostly cloudy with a 50% chance of showers. Highs around 70. Again, the forecast for Galesburg and surrounding areas of central and northwest Illinois for the rest of tonight, cloudy. Near steady temperature in the mid-50s. Northeast winds around 5 miles an hour. 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Programming originates from NOAA's National Weather Service office in Lincoln. KZZ66 serves the following counties: Henry, Knox, Mercer, and Warren. KZZ66 is part of the All Hazards Network of NOAA Weather Radio. At 2 a.m. in Galesburg, skies were cloudy. The temperature was 59 degrees, the dew point was 57, and the relative humidity was 92%. The wind was northeast at 6 miles an hour. The pressure was 30.34 inches and falling. Elsewhere around the area, it was cloudy, and the temperatures were in the lower 60s.

And once again at 2 a.m. in Galesburg, under cloudy skies, the temperature was 59. Looking elsewhere around the Midwest at 2 a.m., Chicago was mostly cloudy and 61. Indianapolis was cloudy and 61. St. Louis was cloudy and 63. Kansas City was clear and 61. Des Moines was cloudy and 59. Milwaukee was partly cloudy and 59. The time is currently 2:15 a.m. Central Daylight Time. 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Now for the official National Weather Service forecast for Galesburg and surrounding areas of central and northwest Illinois. Rest of tonight, cloudy. Near steady temperature in the mid-50s. Northeast winds around 5 miles an hour. Thursday, mostly cloudy. Highs in the lower 70s. East winds around 5 miles an hour. Thursday night, mostly cloudy. A chance of showers after midnight. Lows around 60. East winds around 5 miles an hour. Chance of rain 30%. Friday, mostly cloudy. A chance of showers in the morning. Highs in the upper 60s. East winds around 5 miles an hour. Chance of rain 30%. Friday night, mostly cloudy. Lows in the mid-50s. East winds around 5 miles an hour. Saturday, mostly cloudy. Highs in the mid-60s. Saturday night, mostly cloudy. A chance of showers after midnight. Lows in the upper 50s. Chance of rain 40%. Sunday, mostly cloudy in the morning, then becoming partly sunny. Highs in the upper 60s. Sunday night through Monday night, partly cloudy. Lows in the mid-50s. Highs in the lower 70s. Tuesday, partly sunny. A chance of showers. Highs in the mid-70s. Chance of rain 40%. Tuesday night, showers likely. Lows in the lower 60s. Chance of rain 70%. Wednesday, mostly cloudy with a 50% chance of showers. Highs around 70. Again, the forecast for Galesburg and surrounding areas of central and northwest Illinois for the rest of tonight, cloudy. Near steady temperature in the mid-50s. Northeast winds around 5 miles an hour. At 2 a.m. in Galesburg, skies were cloudy. The temperature was 59 degrees, the dew point was 57, and the relative humidity was 92%. The wind was northeast at 6 miles an hour. The pressure was 30.34 inches and falling. Elsewhere around the area, it was cloudy, and the temperatures were in the lower 60s. And once again at 2 a.m. in Galesburg, under cloudy skies, the temperature was 59. Looking elsewhere around the Midwest at 2 a.m., Chicago was mostly cloudy and 61. Indianapolis was cloudy and 61. St. Louis was cloudy and 63. Kansas City was clear and 61. Des Moines was cloudy and 59. Milwaukee was partly cloudy and 59. The time is currently 2:19 a.m. Central Daylight Time. 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Now for the official National Weather Service forecast for Galesburg and surrounding areas of central and northwest Illinois. Rest of tonight, cloudy. Near steady temperature in the mid-50s. Northeast winds around 5 miles an hour. Thursday, mostly cloudy. Highs in the lower 70s. East winds around 5 miles an hour. Thursday night, mostly cloudy. A chance of showers after midnight. Lows around 60. East winds around 5 miles an hour. Chance of rain 30%. Friday, mostly cloudy. A chance of showers in the morning. Highs in the upper 60s. East winds around 5 miles an hour. Chance of rain 30%. Friday night, mostly cloudy. Lows in the mid-50s. East winds around 5 miles an hour. Saturday, mostly cloudy. Highs in the mid-60s. Saturday night, mostly cloudy. A chance of showers after midnight. Lows in the upper 50s. Chance of rain 40%. Sunday, mostly cloudy in the morning.

then becoming partly sunny. Highs in the upper 60s. Sunday night through Monday night, partly cloudy. Lows in the mid-50s. Highs in the lower 70s. Tuesday, partly sunny. A chance of showers. Highs in the mid-70s. Chance of rain 40%. Tuesday night, showers likely. Lows in the lower 60s. Chance of rain 70%. Wednesday, mostly cloudy with a 50% chance of showers. Highs around 70. Again, the forecast for Galesburg and surrounding areas of central and northwest Illinois for the rest of tonight, cloudy. Near steady temperature in the mid-50s. Northeast winds around 5 miles an hour. At 2 a.m. in Galesburg, skies were cloudy. The temperature was 59 degrees, the dew point was 57, and the relative humidity was 92%. The wind was northeast at 6 miles an hour. The pressure was 30.34 inches and falling. Elsewhere around the area, it was cloudy, and the temperatures were in the lower 60s. And once again at 2 a.m. in Galesburg, under cloudy skies, the temperature was 59. Looking elsewhere around the Midwest at 2 a.m., Chicago was mostly cloudy, and 61. Indianapolis was cloudy, and 61. St. Louis was cloudy, and 63. Kansas City was clear, and 61. Des Moines was cloudy, and 59. Milwaukee was partly cloudy, and 59. The time is currently 2:22 a.m. Central Daylight Time. 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Now for the official National Weather Service forecast for Galesburg and surrounding areas of central and northwest Illinois. Rest of tonight, cloudy. Near steady temperature in the mid-50s. Northeast winds around 5 miles an hour. Thursday, mostly cloudy. Highs in the lower 70s. East winds around 5 miles an hour. Thursday night, mostly cloudy. A chance of showers after midnight. Lows around 60. East winds around 5 miles an hour. Chance of rain 30%. Friday, mostly cloudy. A chance of showers in the morning. Highs in the upper 60s. East winds around 5 miles an hour. Chance of rain 30%. Friday night, mostly cloudy. Lows in the mid-50s. East winds around 5 miles an hour. Saturday, mostly cloudy. Highs in the mid-60s. Saturday night, mostly cloudy. A chance of showers after midnight. Lows in the upper 50s. Chance of rain 40%. Sunday, mostly cloudy in the morning, then becoming partly sunny. Highs in the upper 60s. Sunday night through Monday night, partly cloudy. Lows in the mid-50s. Highs in the lower 70s. Tuesday, partly sunny. A chance of showers. Highs in the mid-70s. Chance of rain 40%. Tuesday night, showers likely. Lows in the lower 60s. Chance of rain 70%. Wednesday, mostly cloudy with a 50% chance of showers. Highs around 70. Again, the forecast for Galesburg and surrounding areas of central and northwest Illinois for the rest of tonight, cloudy. Near steady temperature in the mid-50s. Northeast winds around 5 miles an hour. At 2 a.m. in Galesburg, skies were cloudy. The temperature was 59 degrees, the dew point was 57, and the relative humidity was 92%. The wind was northeast at 6 miles an hour. The pressure was 30.34 inches and falling. Elsewhere around the area, it was cloudy, and the temperatures were in the lower 60s. And once again at 2 a.m. in Galesburg, under cloudy skies, the temperature was 59. At 2 a.m. in Galesburg, skies were cloudy. The temperature was 59 degrees, the dew point was 57, and the relative humidity was 92%. The wind was northeast at 6 miles an hour. The pressure was 30.34 inches and falling. Elsewhere around the area, it was cloudy, and the temperatures were in the lower 60s. And once again at 2 a.m. in Galesburg, under cloudy skies, the temperature was 59. Looking elsewhere around the Midwest at 2 a.m., Chicago was mostly cloudy, and 61.
Indianapolis was cloudy and 61. St. Louis was cloudy and 63. Kansas City was clear and 61. Des Moines was cloudy and 59. Milwaukee was partly cloudy and 59. The time is currently 2:25 a.m. Central Daylight Time. 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Now for the official National Weather Service forecast for Galesburg and surrounding areas of central and northwest Illinois. Rest of tonight, cloudy. Near steady temperature in the mid-50s. Northeast winds surround 5 miles an hour. Thursday, mostly cloudy. Highs in the lower 70s. East winds surround 5 miles an hour. Thursday night, mostly cloudy. A chance of showers after midnight. Lows around 60. East winds surround 5 miles an hour. Chance of rain 30%. Friday, mostly cloudy. A chance of showers in the morning. Highs in the upper 60s. East winds surround 5 miles an hour. Chance of rain 30%. Friday night, mostly cloudy. Lows in the mid-50s. East winds surround 5 miles an hour. Saturday, mostly cloudy. Highs in the mid-60s. Saturday night, mostly cloudy. A chance of showers after midnight. Lows in the upper 50s. Chance of rain 40%. Sunday, mostly cloudy in the morning, then becoming partly sunny. Highs in the upper 60s. Sunday night through Monday night, partly cloudy. Lows in the mid-50s. Highs in the lower 70s. Tuesday, partly sunny. A chance of showers. Highs in the mid-70s. Chance of rain 40%. Tuesday night, showers likely. Lows in the lower 60s. Chance of rain 70%. Wednesday, mostly cloudy with a 50% chance of showers. Highs around 70. Again, the forecast for Galesburg and surrounding areas of central and northwest Illinois for the rest of tonight, cloudy. Near steady temperature in the mid-50s. Northeast winds surround 5 miles an hour. At 2 a.m. in Galesburg, skies were cloudy. The temperature was 59 degrees, the dew point was 57, and the relative humidity was 92%. The wind was northeast at 6 miles an hour. The pressure was 30.34 inches and falling. Elsewhere around the area, it was cloudy, and the temperatures were in the lower 60s. And once again at 2 a.m. in Galesburg, under cloudy skies, the temperature was 59. Looking elsewhere around the Midwest at 2 a.m., Chicago was mostly cloudy and 61. Indianapolis was cloudy and 61. St. Louis was cloudy and 63. Kansas City was clear and 61. Des Moines was cloudy and 59. Milwaukee was partly cloudy and 59. The time is currently 2:28 a.m. Central Daylight Time. 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Now for the official National Weather Service forecast for Galesburg and surrounding areas of central and northwest Illinois. Rest of tonight, cloudy. Near steady temperature in the mid-50s. Northeast winds surround 5 miles an hour. Thursday, mostly cloudy. Highs in the lower 70s. East winds surround 5 miles an hour. Thursday night, mostly cloudy. A chance of showers after midnight. Lows around 60. East winds surround 5 miles an hour. Chance of rain 30%. Friday, mostly cloudy. A chance of showers in the morning. Highs in the upper 60s. East winds surround 5 miles an hour. Chance of rain 30%. Friday night, mostly cloudy. Lows in the mid-50s. East winds surround 5 miles an hour. Saturday, mostly cloudy. Highs in the mid-60s. Saturday night, mostly cloudy. A chance of showers after midnight. Lows in the upper 50s. Chance of rain 40%. Sunday, mostly cloudy in the morning, then becoming partly sunny. Highs in the upper 60s. Sunday night through Monday night, partly cloudy. Lows in the mid-50s. Highs in the lower 70s.
Tuesday, partly sunny.

a chance of showers. Highs in the mid-70s. Chance of rain 40%. Tuesday night, showers likely. Lows in the lower 60s. Chance of rain 70%. Wednesday, mostly cloudy with a 50% chance of showers. Highs around 70. Again, the forecast for Galesburg and surrounding areas of central and northwest Illinois for the rest of tonight, cloudy. Near steady temperature in the mid-50s. Northeast winds around 5 miles an hour. At 2 a.m. in Galesburg, skies were cloudy. The temperature was 59 degrees, the dew point was 57, and the relative humidity was 92%. The wind was northeast at 6 miles an hour. The pressure was 30.34 inches and falling. Elsewhere around the area, it was cloudy, and the temperatures were in the lower 60s. And once again at 2 a.m. in Galesburg, under cloudy skies, the temperature was 59. Looking elsewhere around the Midwest at 2 a.m., Chicago was mostly cloudy, and 61. Indianapolis was cloudy, and 61. St. Louis was cloudy, and 63. Kansas City was clear, and 61. Des Moines was cloudy, and 59. Milwaukee was partly cloudy, and 59. The time is currently 2:31 a.m. Central Daylight Time. 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Now for the official National Weather Service forecast for Galesburg and surrounding areas of central and northwest Illinois. Rest of tonight, cloudy. Near steady temperature in the mid-50s. Northeast winds around 5 miles an hour. Thursday, mostly cloudy. Highs in the lower 70s. East winds around 5 miles an hour. Thursday night, mostly cloudy. A chance of showers after midnight. Lows around 60. East winds around 5 miles an hour. Chance of rain 30%. Friday, mostly cloudy. A chance of showers in the morning. Highs in the upper 60s. East winds around 5 miles an hour. Chance of rain 30%. Friday night, mostly cloudy. Lows in the mid-50s. East winds around 5 miles an hour. Saturday, mostly cloudy. Highs in the mid-60s. Saturday night, mostly cloudy. A chance of showers after midnight. Lows in the upper 50s. Chance of rain 40%. Sunday, mostly cloudy. A chance of showers after midnight. Lows in the upper 50s. Chance of rain 40%. Sunday, mostly cloudy in the morning, then becoming partly sunny. Highs in the upper 60s. Sunday night through Monday night, partly cloudy. Lows in the mid-50s. Highs in the lower 70s. Tuesday, partly sunny. A chance of showers. Highs in the mid-70s. Chance of rain 40%. Tuesday night, showers likely. Lows in the lower 60s. Chance of rain 70%. Wednesday, mostly cloudy with a 50% chance of showers. Highs around 70. Again, the forecast for Galesburg and surrounding areas of central and northwest Illinois for the rest of tonight, cloudy. Near steady temperature in the mid-50s. Northeast winds around 5 miles an hour. At 2 a.m. in Galesburg, skies were cloudy. The temperature was 59 degrees, the dew point was 57, and the relative humidity was 92%. The wind was northeast at 6 miles an hour. The pressure was 30.34 inches and falling. Elsewhere around the area, it was cloudy, and the temperatures were in the lower 60s. And once again at 2 a.m. in Galesburg, under cloudy skies, the temperature was 59. Looking elsewhere around the Midwest at 2 a.m., Chicago was mostly cloudy, and 61. Indianapolis was cloudy, and 61. St. Louis was cloudy, and 63. Kansas City was clear, and 61. Des Moines was cloudy, and 59. Milwaukee was partly cloudy, and 59. The time is currently 2:35 a.m. Central Daylight Time. 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Now for the official National Weather Service forecast for Galesburg and surrounding areas of central and

East winds around 5 miles an hour. Saturday, mostly cloudy. Highs in the mid-60s. Saturday night, mostly cloudy. A chance of showers after midnight. Lows in the upper 50s. Chance of rain 40%. Sunday, mostly cloudy in the morning, then becoming partly sunny. Highs in the upper 60s. Sunday night through Monday night, partly cloudy. Lows in the mid-50s. Highs in the lower 70s. Tuesday, partly sunny. A chance of showers. Highs in the mid-70s. Chance of rain 40%. Tuesday night, showers likely. Lows in the lower 60s. Chance of rain 70%. Wednesday, mostly cloudy with a 50% chance of showers. Highs around 70. Again, the forecast for Galesburg and surrounding areas of central and northwest Illinois for the rest of tonight, cloudy. Near steady temperature in the upper 50s. Northeast winds around 5 miles an hour. At 2 a.m. in Galesburg, skies were cloudy. The temperature was 59 degrees, the dew point was 57, and the relative humidity was 92%. The wind was northeast at 6 miles an hour. The pressure was 30.34 inches and falling. Elsewhere around the area, it was cloudy, and the temperatures were in the lower 60s. And once again at 2 a.m. in Galesburg, under cloudy skies, the temperature was 59. Looking elsewhere around the Midwest at 2 a.m., Chicago was mostly cloudy, and 61. Indianapolis was cloudy, and 61. St. Louis was cloudy, and 63. Kansas City was clear, and 61. Des Moines was cloudy, and 59. Milwaukee was partly cloudy, and 59. The time is currently 2:38 a.m. Central Daylight Time. 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Now for the official National Weather Service forecast for Galesburg and surrounding areas of central and northwest Illinois. Rest of tonight, cloudy. Near steady temperature in the upper 50s. Northeast winds around 5 miles an hour. Thursday, mostly cloudy. Highs around 70. East winds around 5 miles an hour. Thursday night, mostly cloudy. A chance of showers after midnight. Lows in the upper 50s. East winds around 5 miles an hour. Chance of rain 30%. Friday, mostly cloudy. A chance of showers in the morning. Highs in the upper 60s. East winds around 5 miles an hour. Chance of rain 30%. Friday night, mostly cloudy. Lows in the mid-50s. East winds around 5 miles an hour. Saturday, mostly cloudy. Highs in the mid-60s. Saturday night, mostly cloudy. A chance of showers after midnight. Lows in the upper 50s. Chance of rain 40%. Sunday, mostly cloudy in the morning, then becoming partly sunny. Highs in the upper 60s. Sunday night through Monday night, partly cloudy. Lows in the mid-50s. Highs in the lower 70s. Tuesday, partly sunny. A chance of showers. Highs in the mid-70s. Chance of rain 40%. Tuesday night, showers likely. Lows in the lower 60s. Chance of rain 70%. Wednesday, mostly cloudy with a 50% chance of showers. Highs around 70. Again, the forecast for Galesburg and surrounding areas of central and northwest Illinois for the rest of tonight, cloudy. Near steady temperature in the upper 50s. Northeast winds around 5 miles an hour. At 2 a.m. in Galesburg, skies were cloudy. The temperature was 59 degrees, the dew point was 57, and the relative humidity was 92%. The wind was northeast at 6 miles an hour. The pressure was 30.34 inches and falling. Elsewhere around the area, it was cloudy, and the temperatures were in the lower 60s. And once again at 2 a.m. in Galesburg, under cloudy skies, the temperature was 59. Looking elsewhere around the Midwest at 2 a.m., Chicago was mostly cloudy, and 61. Indianapolis was cloudy, and 61. St. Louis was cloudy, and 63. Kansas City was clear, and 61.

1. Des Moines was cloudy and 59. Milwaukee was partly cloudy and 59. The time is currently 2:41 a.m. Central Daylight Time. 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Now for the official National Weather Service forecast for Galesburg and surrounding areas of central and northwest Illinois. Rest of tonight, cloudy. Near steady temperature in the upper 50s. Northeast winds around 5 miles an hour. Thursday, mostly cloudy. Highs around 70. East winds around 5 miles an hour. Thursday night, mostly cloudy. A chance of showers after midnight. Lows in the upper 50s. East winds around 5 miles an hour. Chance of rain 30%. Friday, mostly cloudy. A chance of showers in the morning. Highs in the upper 60s. East winds around 5 miles an hour. Chance of rain 30%. Friday night, mostly cloudy. Lows in the mid-50s. East winds around 5 miles an hour. Saturday, mostly cloudy. Highs in the mid-60s. Saturday night, mostly cloudy. A chance of showers after midnight. Lows in the upper 50s. Chance of rain 40%. Sunday, mostly cloudy in the morning, then becoming partly sunny. Highs in the upper 60s. Sunday night through Monday night, partly cloudy. Lows in the mid-50s. Highs in the lower 70s. Tuesday, partly sunny. A chance of showers. Highs in the mid-70s. Chance of rain 40%. Tuesday night, showers likely. Lows in the lower 60s. Chance of rain 70%. Wednesday, mostly cloudy with a 50% chance of showers. Highs around 70. Again, the forecast for Galesburg and surrounding areas of central and northwest Illinois for the rest of tonight, cloudy. Near steady temperature in the upper 50s. Northeast winds around 5 miles an hour. At 2 a.m. in Galesburg, skies were cloudy. The temperature was 59 degrees, the dew point was 57, and the relative humidity was 92%. The wind was northeast at 6 miles an hour. The pressure was 30.34 inches and falling. Elsewhere around the area, it was cloudy, and the temperatures were in the lower 60s. And once again at 2 a.m. in Galesburg, under cloudy skies, the temperature was 59. Looking elsewhere around the Midwest at 2 a.m., Chicago was mostly cloudy, and 61. Indianapolis was cloudy, and 61. St. Louis was cloudy, and 63. Kansas City was clear, and 61. Des Moines was cloudy, and 59. Milwaukee was partly cloudy, and 59. The time is currently 2:44 a.m. Central Daylight Time. 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Now for the official National Weather Service forecast for Galesburg and surrounding areas of central and northwest Illinois. Rest of tonight, cloudy. Near steady temperature in the upper 50s. Northeast winds around 5 miles an hour. Thursday, mostly cloudy. Highs around 70. East winds around 5 miles an hour. Thursday night, mostly cloudy. A chance of showers after midnight. Lows in the upper 50s. East winds around 5 miles an hour. Chance of rain 30%. Friday, mostly cloudy. A chance of showers in the morning. Highs in the upper 60s. East winds around 5 miles an hour. Chance of rain 30%. Friday night, mostly cloudy. Lows in the mid-50s. East winds around 5 miles an hour. Saturday, mostly cloudy. Highs in the mid-60s. Saturday night, mostly cloudy. A chance of showers after midnight. Lows in the upper 50s. Chance of rain 40%. Sunday, mostly cloudy in the morning, then becoming partly sunny. Highs in the upper 60s. Sunday night through Monday night, partly cloudy. Lows in the mid-50s. Highs in the lower 70s. Tuesday, partly sunny. A chance of showers. Highs in the mid-70s. Chance of rain 40%.

Wednesday night, showers likely. Lows in the lower 60s. Chance of rain 70%. Wednesday, mostly cloudy with a 50% chance of showers. Highs around 70. Again, the forecast for Galesburg and surrounding areas of central and northwest Illinois for the rest of tonight, cloudy. Near steady temperature in the upper 50s. Northeast winds around 5 miles an hour. At 2 a.m. in Galesburg, skies were cloudy. The temperature was 59 degrees, the dew point was 57, and the relative humidity was 92%. The wind was northeast at 6 miles an hour. The pressure was 30.34 inches and falling. Elsewhere around the area, it was cloudy, and the temperatures were in the lower 60s. And once again at 2 a.m. in Galesburg, under cloudy skies, the temperature was 59. Looking elsewhere around the Midwest at 2 a.m., Chicago was mostly cloudy, and 61. Indianapolis was cloudy, and 61. St. Louis was cloudy, and 63. Kansas City was clear, and 61. Des Moines was cloudy, and 59. Milwaukee was partly cloudy, and 59. The time is currently 2:47 a.m. Central Daylight Time. 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Now for the official National Weather Service forecast for Galesburg and surrounding areas of central and northwest Illinois. Rest of tonight, cloudy. Near steady temperature in the upper 50s. Northeast winds around 5 miles an hour. Thursday, mostly cloudy. Highs around 70. East winds around 5 miles an hour. Thursday night, mostly cloudy. A chance of showers after midnight. Lows in the upper 50s. East winds around 5 miles an hour. Chance of rain 30%. Friday, mostly cloudy. A chance of showers in the morning. Highs in the upper 60s. East winds around 5 miles an hour. Chance of rain 30%. Friday night, mostly cloudy. Lows in the mid-50s. East winds around 5 miles an hour. Saturday, mostly cloudy. Highs in the mid-60s. Saturday night, mostly cloudy. A chance of showers after midnight. Lows in the upper 50s. Chance of rain 40%. Sunday, mostly cloudy in the morning, then becoming partly sunny. Highs in the upper 60s. Sunday night through Monday night, partly cloudy. Lows in the mid-50s. Highs in the lower 70s. Tuesday, partly sunny. A chance of showers. Highs in the mid-70s. Chance of rain 40%. Tuesday night, showers likely. Lows in the lower 60s. Chance of rain 70%. Wednesday, mostly cloudy with a 50% chance of showers. Highs around 70. Again, the forecast for Galesburg and surrounding areas of central and northwest Illinois for the rest of tonight, cloudy. Near steady temperature in the upper 50s. Northeast winds around 5 miles an hour. At 2 a.m. in Galesburg, skies were cloudy. The temperature was 59 degrees, the dew point was 57, and the relative humidity was 92%. The wind was northeast at 6 miles an hour. The pressure was 30.34 inches and falling. Elsewhere around the area, it was cloudy, and the temperatures were in the lower 60s. And once again at 2 a.m. in Galesburg, under cloudy skies, the temperature was 59. Looking elsewhere around the Midwest at 2 a.m., Chicago was mostly cloudy, and 61. Indianapolis was cloudy, and 61. St. Louis was cloudy, and 63. Kansas City was clear, and 61. Des Moines was cloudy, and 59. Milwaukee was partly cloudy, and 59. The time is currently 2:50 a.m. Central Daylight Time. 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Now for the official National Weather Service forecast for Galesburg and surrounding areas of central and northwest Illinois. Rest of tonight, cloudy. Near steady temperature in the upper 50s. Northeast winds around 5 miles an hour. Thursday, mostly cloudy. Highs around 70. East winds

winds around 5 miles an hour. Thursday night, mostly cloudy. A chance of showers after midnight. Lows in the upper 50s. East winds around 5 miles an hour. Chance of rain 30%. Friday, mostly cloudy. A chance of showers in the morning. Highs in the upper 60s. East winds around 5 miles an hour. Chance of rain 30%. Friday night, mostly cloudy. Lows in the mid-50s. East winds around 5 miles an hour. Saturday, mostly cloudy. Highs in the mid-60s. Saturday night, mostly cloudy. A chance of showers after midnight. Lows in the upper 50s. Chance of rain 40%. Sunday, mostly cloudy in the morning, then becoming partly sunny. Highs in the upper 60s. Sunday night through Monday night, partly cloudy. Lows in the mid-50s. Highs in the lower 70s. Tuesday, partly sunny. A chance of showers. Highs in the mid-70s. Chance of rain 40%. Tuesday night, showers likely. Lows in the lower 60s. Chance of rain 70%. Wednesday, mostly cloudy with a 50% chance of showers. Highs around 70. Again, the forecast for Galesburg and surrounding areas of central and northwest Illinois for the rest of tonight, cloudy. Near steady temperature in the upper 50s. Northeast winds around 5 miles an hour. At 2 a.m. in Galesburg, skies were cloudy. The temperature was 59 degrees, the dew point was 57, and the relative humidity was 92%. The wind was northeast at 6 miles an hour. The pressure was 30.34 inches and falling. Elsewhere around the area, it was cloudy, and the temperatures were in the lower 60s. And once again at 2 a.m. in Galesburg, under cloudy skies, the temperature was 59. Looking elsewhere around the Midwest at 2 a.m., Chicago was mostly cloudy, and 61. Indianapolis was cloudy, and 61. St. Louis was cloudy, and 63. Kansas City was clear, and 61. Des Moines was cloudy, and 59. Milwaukee was partly cloudy, and 59. The time is currently 2:53 a.m. Central Daylight Time. 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Now for the official National Weather Service forecast for Galesburg and surrounding areas of central and northwest Illinois. Rest of tonight, cloudy. Near steady temperature in the upper 50s. Northeast winds around 5 miles an hour. Thursday, mostly cloudy. Highs around 70. East winds around 5 miles an hour. Thursday night, mostly cloudy. A chance of showers after midnight. Lows in the upper 50s. East winds around 5 miles an hour. Chance of rain 30%. Friday, mostly cloudy. A chance of showers in the morning. Highs in the upper 60s. East winds around 5 miles an hour. Chance of rain 30%. Friday night, mostly cloudy. Lows in the mid-50s. East winds around 5 miles an hour. Saturday, mostly cloudy. Highs in the mid-60s. Saturday night, mostly cloudy. A chance of showers after midnight. Lows in the upper 50s. Chance of rain 40%. Sunday, mostly cloudy in the morning, then becoming partly sunny. Highs in the upper 60s. Sunday night through Monday night, partly cloudy. Lows in the mid-50s. Highs in the lower 70s. Tuesday, partly sunny. A chance of showers. Highs in the mid-70s. Chance of rain 40%. Tuesday night, showers likely. Lows in the lower 60s. Chance of rain 70%. Wednesday, mostly cloudy with a 50% chance of showers. Highs around 70. Again, the forecast for Galesburg and surrounding areas of central and northwest Illinois for the rest of tonight, cloudy. Near steady temperature in the upper 50s. Northeast winds around 5 miles an hour. At 2 a.m. in Galesburg, skies were cloudy. The temperature was 59 degrees, the dew point was 57, and the relative humidity was 92%. The wind was northeast at 6 miles an hour.

the pressure was 30.34 inches and falling. Elsewhere around the area, it was cloudy and the temperatures were in the lower 60s. And once again at 2 a.m. in Galesburg, under cloudy skies, the temperature was 59. Looking elsewhere around the Midwest at 2 a.m., Chicago was mostly cloudy and 61. Indianapolis was cloudy and 61. St. Louis was cloudy and 63. Kansas City was clear and 61. Des Moines was cloudy and 59. Milwaukee was partly cloudy and 59. The time is currently 2:56 a.m. Central Daylight Time. 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Now for the official National Weather Service forecast for Galesburg and surrounding areas of central and northwest Illinois. Rest of tonight, cloudy. Near steady temperature in the upper 50s. Northeast winds around 5 miles an hour. Thursday, mostly cloudy. Highs around 70. East winds around 5 miles an hour. Thursday night, mostly cloudy. A chance of showers after midnight. Lows in the upper 50s. East winds around 5 miles an hour. Chance of rain 30%. Friday, mostly cloudy. A chance of showers in the morning. Highs in the upper 60s. East winds around 5 miles an hour. Chance of rain 30%. Friday night, mostly cloudy. Lows in the mid-50s. East winds around 5 miles an hour. Saturday, mostly cloudy. Highs in the mid-60s. Saturday night, mostly cloudy. A chance of showers after midnight. Lows in the upper 50s. Chance of rain 40%. Sunday, mostly cloudy in the morning, then becoming partly sunny. Highs in the upper 60s. Sunday night through Monday night, partly cloudy. Lows in the mid-50s. Highs in the lower 70s. Tuesday, partly sunny. A chance of showers. Highs in the mid-70s. Chance of rain 40%. Tuesday night, showers likely. Lows in the lower 60s. Chance of rain 70%. Wednesday, mostly cloudy with a 50% chance of showers. Highs around 70. Again, the forecast for Galesburg and surrounding areas of central and northwest Illinois for the rest of tonight, cloudy. Near steady temperature in the upper 50s. Northeast winds around 5 miles an hour. At 2 a.m. in Galesburg, skies were cloudy. The temperature was 59 degrees, the dew point was 57, and the relative humidity was 92%. The wind was northeast at 6 miles an hour. The pressure was 30.34 inches and falling. Elsewhere around the area, it was cloudy, and the temperatures were in the lower 60s. And once again at 2 a.m. in Galesburg, under cloudy skies, the temperature was 59. Looking elsewhere around the Midwest at 2 a.m., Chicago was mostly cloudy and 61. Indianapolis was cloudy and 61. St. Louis was cloudy and 63. Kansas City was clear and 61. Des Moines was cloudy and 59. Milwaukee was partly cloudy and 59. The time is currently 2:59 a.m. Central Daylight Time. 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Now for the official National Weather Service forecast for Galesburg and surrounding areas of central and northwest Illinois. Rest of tonight, cloudy. Near steady temperature in the upper 50s. Northeast winds around 5 miles an hour. Thursday, mostly cloudy. Highs around 70. East winds around 5 miles an hour. Thursday night, mostly cloudy. A chance of showers after midnight. Lows in the upper 50s. East winds around 5 miles an hour. Chance of rain 30%. Friday, mostly cloudy. A chance of showers in the morning. Highs in the upper 60s. East winds around 5 miles an hour. Chance of rain 30%. Friday night, mostly cloudy. Lows in the mid-50s. East winds around 5 miles an hour. Saturday, mostly cloudy. Highs in the mid-60s. Saturday night, mostly

lows in the lower 60s. Chance of rain 70%. Wednesday, mostly cloudy with a 50% chance of showers. Highs around 70. Again, the forecast for Galesburg and surrounding areas of central and northwest Illinois for the rest of tonight, cloudy. Near steady temperature in the upper 50s. Northeast winds around 5 miles an hour. At 3 a.m. in Galesburg, skies were cloudy. The temperature was 59 degrees, the dew point was 58, and the relative humidity was 95%. The wind was northeast at 5 miles an hour. The pressure was 30.33 inches and falling. Elsewhere around the area, it was cloudy, and the temperatures were in the lower 60s. And once again at 3 a.m. in Galesburg, under cloudy skies, the temperature was 59. Looking elsewhere around the Midwest at 3 a.m., Chicago was mostly cloudy, and 61. Indianapolis was cloudy, and 61. St. Louis was cloudy, and 63. Kansas City was clear, and 60. Des Moines was mostly cloudy, and 58. Milwaukee was partly cloudy, and 58. The time is currently 3:07 a.m. Central Daylight Time. 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Now for the official National Weather Service forecast for Galesburg and surrounding areas of central and northwest Illinois. Rest of tonight, cloudy. Near steady temperature in the upper 50s. Northeast winds around 5 miles an hour. Thursday, mostly cloudy. Highs around 70. East winds around 5 miles an hour. Thursday night, mostly cloudy. A chance of showers after midnight. Lows in the upper 50s. East winds around 5 miles an hour. Chance of rain 30%. Friday, mostly cloudy. A chance of showers in the morning. Highs in the upper 60s. East winds around 5 miles an hour. Chance of rain 30%. Friday night, mostly cloudy. Lows in the mid-50s. East winds around 5 miles an hour. Saturday, mostly cloudy. Highs in the mid-60s. Saturday night, mostly cloudy. A chance of showers after midnight. Lows in the upper 50s. Chance of rain 40%. Sunday, mostly cloudy in the morning, then becoming partly sunny. Highs in the upper 60s. Sunday night through Monday night, partly cloudy. Lows in the mid-50s. Highs in the lower 70s. Tuesday, partly sunny. A chance of showers. Highs in the mid-70s. Chance of rain 40%. Tuesday night, showers likely. Lows in the lower 60s. Chance of rain 70%. Wednesday, mostly cloudy with a 50% chance of showers. Highs around 70. Again, the forecast for Galesburg and surrounding areas of central and northwest Illinois for the rest of tonight, cloudy. Near steady temperature in the upper 50s. Northeast winds around 5 miles an hour. At 3 a.m. in Galesburg, skies were cloudy. The temperature was 59 degrees, the dew point was 58, and the relative humidity was 95%. The wind was northeast at 5 miles an hour. The pressure was 30.33 inches and falling. Elsewhere around the area, it was cloudy, and the temperatures were in the lower 60s. And once again at 3 a.m. in Galesburg, under cloudy skies, the temperature was 59. Looking elsewhere around the Midwest at 3 a.m., Chicago was mostly cloudy, and 61. Indianapolis was cloudy, and 61. St. Louis was cloudy, and 63. Kansas City was clear, and 60. Des Moines was mostly cloudy, and 58. Milwaukee was partly cloudy, and 58. The time is currently 3:10 a.m. Central Daylight Time. 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Now for the official National Weather Service forecast for Galesburg and surrounding areas of central and northwest Illinois. Rest of tonight, cloudy. Near steady temperature in the upper 50s. Northeast winds around 5 miles an hour. Thursday, mostly cloudy. Highs around 70. East winds around 5 miles an hour.

Thursday night, mostly cloudy. A chance of showers after midnight. Lows in the upper 50s. East winds around 5 miles an hour. Chance of rain 30%. Friday, mostly cloudy. A chance of showers in the morning. Highs in the upper 60s. East winds around 5 miles an hour. Chance of rain 30%. Friday night, mostly cloudy. Lows in the mid-50s. East winds around 5 miles an hour. Saturday, mostly cloudy. Highs in the mid-60s. Saturday night, mostly cloudy. A chance of showers after midnight. Lows in the upper 50s. Chance of rain 40%. Sunday, mostly cloudy in the morning, then becoming partly sunny. Highs in the upper 60s. Sunday night through Monday night, partly cloudy. Lows in the mid-50s. Highs in the lower 70s. Tuesday, partly sunny. A chance of showers. Highs in the mid-70s. Chance of rain 40%. Tuesday night, showers likely. Lows in the lower 60s. Chance of rain 70%. Wednesday, mostly cloudy with a 50% chance of showers. Highs around 70. Again, the forecast for Galesburg and surrounding areas of central and northwest Illinois for the rest of tonight, cloudy. Near steady temperature in the upper 50s. Northeast winds around 5 miles an hour. At 3 a.m. in Galesburg, skies were cloudy. The temperature was 59 degrees, the dew point was 58, and the relative humidity was 95%. The wind was northeast at 5 miles an hour. The pressure was 30.33 inches and falling. Elsewhere around the area, it was cloudy, and the temperatures were in the lower 60s. And once again at 3 a.m. in Galesburg, under cloudy skies, the temperature was 59. Looking elsewhere around the Midwest at 3 a.m., Chicago was mostly cloudy, and 61. Indianapolis was cloudy, and 61. St. Louis was cloudy, and 63. Kansas City was clear, and 60. Des Moines was mostly cloudy, and 58. Milwaukee was partly cloudy, and 58. The time is currently 3:13 a.m. Central Daylight Time. 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Now for the official National Weather Service forecast for Galesburg and surrounding areas of central and northwest Illinois. Rest of tonight, cloudy. Near steady temperature in the upper 50s. Northeast winds around 5 miles an hour. Thursday, mostly cloudy. Highs around 70. East winds around 5 miles an hour. Thursday night, mostly cloudy. A chance of showers after midnight. Lows in the upper 50s. East winds around 5 miles an hour. Chance of rain 30%. Friday, mostly cloudy. A chance of showers in the morning. Highs in the upper 60s. East winds around 5 miles an hour. Chance of rain 30%. Friday night, mostly cloudy. Lows in the mid-50s. East winds around 5 miles an hour. Saturday, mostly cloudy. Highs in the mid-60s. Saturday night, mostly cloudy. A chance of showers after midnight. Lows in the upper 50s. Chance of rain 40%. Sunday, mostly cloudy in the morning, then becoming partly sunny. Highs in the upper 60s. Sunday night through Monday night, partly cloudy. Lows in the mid-50s. Highs in the lower 70s. Tuesday, partly sunny. A chance of showers. Highs in the mid-70s. Chance of rain 40%. Tuesday night, showers likely. Lows in the lower 60s. Chance of rain 70%. Wednesday, mostly cloudy with a 50% chance of showers. Highs around 70. Again, the forecast for Galesburg and surrounding areas of central and northwest Illinois for the rest of tonight, cloudy. Near steady temperature in the upper 50s. Northeast winds around 5 miles an hour. 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

KZZ66 serves the following counties: Henry, Knox, Mercer, and Warren. KZZ66 is part of the All Hazards Network of NOAA Weather Radio. At 3 a.m. in Galesburg, skies were cloudy. The temperature was 59 degrees, the dew point was 58, and the relative humidity was 95%. The wind was northeast at 5 miles an hour. The pressure was 30.33 inches and falling. Elsewhere around the area, it was cloudy, and the temperatures were in the lower 60s. And once again at 3 a.m. in Galesburg, under cloudy skies, the temperature was 59. Looking elsewhere around the Midwest at 3 a.m., Chicago was mostly cloudy, and 61. Indianapolis was cloudy, and 61. St. Louis was cloudy, and 63. Kansas City was clear, and 60. Des Moines was mostly cloudy, and 58. Milwaukee was partly cloudy, and 58. The time is currently 3:17 a.m. Central Daylight Time. 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Now for the official National Weather Service forecast for Galesburg and surrounding areas of central and northwest Illinois. Rest of tonight, cloudy. Near steady temperature in the upper 50s. Northeast winds around 5 miles an hour. Thursday, mostly cloudy. Highs around 70. East winds around 5 miles an hour. Thursday night, mostly cloudy. A chance of showers after midnight. Lows in the upper 50s. East winds around 5 miles an hour. Chance of rain 30%. Friday, mostly cloudy. A chance of showers in the morning. Highs in the upper 60s. East winds around 5 miles an hour. Chance of rain 30%. Friday night, mostly cloudy. Lows in the mid-50s. East winds around 5 miles an hour. Saturday, mostly cloudy. Highs in the mid-60s. Saturday night, mostly cloudy. A chance of showers after midnight. Lows in the upper 50s. Chance of rain 40%. Sunday, mostly cloudy in the morning, then becoming partly sunny. Highs in the upper 60s. Sunday night through Monday night, partly cloudy. Lows in the mid-50s. Highs in the lower 70s. Tuesday, partly sunny. A chance of showers. Highs in the mid-70s. Chance of rain 40%. Tuesday night, showers likely. Lows in the lower 60s. Chance of rain 70%. Wednesday, mostly cloudy with a 50% chance of showers. Highs around 70. Again, the forecast for Galesburg and surrounding areas of central and northwest Illinois for the rest of tonight, cloudy. Near steady temperature in the upper 50s. Northeast winds around 5 miles an hour. At 3 a.m. in Galesburg, skies were cloudy. The temperature was 59 degrees, the dew point was 58, and the relative humidity was 95%. The wind was northeast at 5 miles an hour. The pressure was 30.33 inches and falling. Elsewhere around the area, it was cloudy, and the temperatures were in the lower 60s. And once again at 3 a.m. in Galesburg, under cloudy skies, the temperature was 59. Looking elsewhere around the Midwest at 3 a.m., Chicago was mostly cloudy, and 61. Indianapolis was cloudy, and 61. St. Louis was cloudy, and 63. Kansas City was clear, and 60. Des Moines was mostly cloudy, and 58. Milwaukee was partly cloudy, and 58. The time is currently 3:20 a.m. Central Daylight Time. 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Now for the official National Weather Service forecast for Galesburg and surrounding areas of central and northwest Illinois. Rest of tonight, cloudy. Near steady temperature in the upper 50s. Northeast winds around 5 miles an hour. Thursday, mostly cloudy. Highs around 70. East winds around 5 miles an hour. Thursday night, mostly cloudy. A chance of showers after midnight. Lows in the upper 50s. East winds around 5 miles an hour. Chance of rain 30%.

Friday, mostly cloudy. A chance of showers in the morning. Highs in the upper 60s. East winds around 5 miles an hour. Chance of rain 30%. Friday night, mostly cloudy. Lows in the mid-50s. East winds around 5 miles an hour. Saturday, mostly cloudy. Highs in the mid-60s. Saturday night, mostly cloudy. A chance of showers after midnight. Lows in the upper 50s. Chance of rain 40%. Sunday, mostly cloudy in the morning, then becoming partly sunny. Highs in the upper 60s. Sunday night through Monday night, partly cloudy. Lows in the mid-50s. Highs in the lower 70s. Tuesday, partly sunny. A chance of showers. Highs in the mid-70s. Chance of rain 40%. Tuesday night, showers likely. Lows in the lower 60s. Chance of rain 70%. Wednesday, mostly cloudy with a 50% chance of showers. Highs around 70. Again, the forecast for Galesburg and surrounding areas of central and northwest Illinois for the rest of tonight, cloudy. Near steady temperature in the upper 50s. Northeast winds around 5 miles an hour. At 3 a.m. in Galesburg, skies were cloudy. The temperature was 59 degrees, the dew point was 58, and the relative humidity was 95%. The wind was northeast at 5 miles an hour. The pressure was 30.33 inches and falling. Elsewhere around the area, it was cloudy, and the temperatures were in the lower 60s. And once again at 3 a.m. in Galesburg, under cloudy skies, the temperature was 59. Looking elsewhere around the Midwest at 3 a.m., Chicago was mostly cloudy, and 61. Indianapolis was cloudy, and 61. St. Louis was cloudy, and 63. Kansas City was clear, and 60. Des Moines was mostly cloudy, and 58. Milwaukee was partly cloudy, and 58. The time is currently 3:23 a.m. Central Daylight Time. 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Now for the official National Weather Service forecast for Galesburg and surrounding areas of central and northwest Illinois. Rest of tonight, cloudy. Near steady temperature in the upper 50s. Northeast winds around 5 miles an hour. Thursday, mostly cloudy. Highs around 70. East winds around 5 miles an hour. Thursday night, mostly cloudy. A chance of showers after midnight. Lows in the upper 50s. East winds around 5 miles an hour. Chance of rain 30%. Friday, mostly cloudy. A chance of showers in the morning. Highs in the upper 60s. East winds around 5 miles an hour. Chance of rain 30%. Friday night, mostly cloudy. Lows in the mid-50s. East winds around 5 miles an hour. Saturday, mostly cloudy. Highs in the mid-60s. Saturday night, mostly cloudy. A chance of showers after midnight. Lows in the upper 50s. Chance of rain 40%. Sunday, mostly cloudy in the morning, then becoming partly sunny. Highs in the upper 60s. Sunday night through Monday night, partly cloudy. Lows in the mid-50s. Highs in the lower 70s. Tuesday, partly sunny. A chance of showers. Highs in the mid-70s. Chance of rain 40%. Tuesday night, showers likely. Lows in the lower 60s. Chance of rain 70%. Wednesday, mostly cloudy with a 50% chance of showers. Highs around 70. Again, the forecast for Galesburg and surrounding areas of central and northwest Illinois for the rest of tonight, cloudy. Near steady temperature in the upper 50s. Northeast winds around 5 miles an hour. At 3 a.m. in Galesburg, skies were cloudy. The temperature was 59 degrees, the dew point was 58, and the relative humidity was 95%. The wind was northeast at 5 miles an hour. The pressure was 30.33 inches and falling. Elsewhere around the area, it was cloudy, and the temperatures were in the lower 60s. And once again at 3 a.m. in Galesburg, under cloudy skies, the temperature was 59.
Looking elsewhere around the Midwest at 3 a.m., Chicago was mostly cloudy and 61. Indianapolis was cloudy and 61. St. Louis was cloudy and 63. Kansas City was partly cloudy and 60. Des Moines was mostly cloudy and 58. Milwaukee was partly cloudy and 58. The time is currently 3:26 a.m. Central Daylight Time. 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Now for the official National Weather Service forecast for Galesburg and surrounding areas of central and northwest Illinois. Rest of tonight, cloudy. Near steady temperature in the upper 50s. Northeast winds around 5 miles an hour. Thursday, mostly cloudy. Highs around 70. East winds around 5 miles an hour. Thursday night, mostly cloudy. A chance of showers after midnight. Lows in the upper 50s. East winds around 5 miles an hour. Chance of rain 30%. Friday, mostly cloudy. A chance of showers in the morning. Highs in the upper 60s. East winds around 5 miles an hour. Chance of rain 30%. Friday night, mostly cloudy. Lows in the mid-50s. East winds around 5 miles an hour. Saturday, mostly cloudy. Highs in the mid-60s. Saturday night, mostly cloudy. A chance of showers after midnight. Lows in the upper 50s. Chance of rain 40%. Sunday, mostly cloudy in the morning, then becoming partly sunny. Highs in the upper 60s. Sunday night through Monday night, partly cloudy. Lows in the mid-50s. Highs in the lower 70s. Tuesday, partly sunny. A chance of showers. Highs in the mid-70s. Chance of rain 40%. Tuesday night, showers likely. Lows in the lower 60s. Chance of rain 70%. Wednesday, mostly cloudy with a 50% chance of showers. Highs around 70. Again, the forecast for Galesburg and surrounding areas of central and northwest Illinois for the rest of tonight, cloudy. Near steady temperature in the upper 50s. Northeast winds around 5 miles an hour. At 3 a.m. in Galesburg, skies were cloudy. The temperature was 59 degrees, the dew point was 58, and the relative humidity was 95%. The wind was northeast at 5 miles an hour. The pressure was 30.33 inches and falling. Elsewhere around the area, it was cloudy, and the temperatures were in the lower 60s. And once again at 3 a.m. in Galesburg, under cloudy skies, the temperature was 59. Looking elsewhere around the Midwest at 3 a.m., Chicago was mostly cloudy and 61. Indianapolis was cloudy and 61. St. Louis was cloudy and 63. Kansas City was partly cloudy and 60. Des Moines was mostly cloudy and 58. Milwaukee was partly cloudy and 58. The time is currently 3:29 a.m. Central Daylight Time. 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Now for the official National Weather Service forecast for Galesburg and surrounding areas of central and northwest Illinois. Rest of tonight, cloudy. Near steady temperature in the upper 50s. Northeast winds around 5 miles an hour. Thursday, mostly cloudy. Highs around 70. East winds around 5 miles an hour. Thursday night, mostly cloudy. A chance of showers after midnight. Lows in the upper 50s. East winds around 5 miles an hour. Chance of rain 30%. Friday, mostly cloudy. A chance of showers in the morning. Highs in the upper 60s. East winds around 5 miles an hour. Chance of rain 30%. Friday night, mostly cloudy. Lows in the mid-50s. East winds around 5 miles an hour. Saturday, mostly cloudy. Highs in the mid-60s. Saturday night, mostly cloudy. A chance of showers after midnight. Lows in the upper 50s. Chance of rain 40%. Sunday, mostly cloudy in the morning, then becoming partly sunny. Highs in the upper

60s. Sunday night through Monday night, partly cloudy. Lows in the mid-50s. Highs in the lower 70s. Tuesday, partly sunny. A chance of showers. Highs in the mid-70s. Chance of rain 40%. Tuesday night, showers likely. Lows in the lower 60s. Chance of rain 70%. Wednesday, mostly cloudy with a 50% chance of showers. Highs around 70. Again, the forecast for Galesburg and surrounding areas of central and northwest Illinois for the rest of tonight, cloudy. Near steady temperature in the upper 50s. Northeast winds around 5 miles an hour. At 3 a.m. in Galesburg, skies were cloudy. The temperature was 59 degrees, the dew point was 58, and the relative humidity was 95%. The wind was northeast at 5 miles an hour. The pressure was 30.33 inches and falling. Elsewhere around the area, it was cloudy, and the temperatures were in the lower 60s. And once again at 3 a.m. in Galesburg, under cloudy skies, the temperature was 59. Looking elsewhere around the Midwest at 3 a.m., Chicago was mostly cloudy, and 61. Indianapolis was cloudy, and 61. St. Louis was cloudy, and 63. Kansas City was partly cloudy, and 60. Des Moines was mostly cloudy, and 58. Milwaukee was partly cloudy, and 58. The time is currently 3:32 a.m. Central Daylight Time. 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Now for the official National Weather Service forecast for Galesburg and surrounding areas of central and northwest Illinois. Rest of tonight, cloudy. Near steady temperature in the upper 50s. Northeast winds around 5 miles an hour. Thursday, mostly cloudy. Highs around 70. East winds around 5 miles an hour. Northeast winds around 5 miles an hour. Thursday, mostly cloudy. Highs around 70. East winds around 5 miles an hour. Thursday night, mostly cloudy. A chance of showers after midnight. Lows in the upper 50s. East winds around 5 miles an hour. Chance of rain 30%. Friday, mostly cloudy. A chance of showers in the morning. Highs in the upper 60s. East winds around 5 miles an hour. Chance of rain 30%. Friday night, mostly cloudy. Lows in the mid-50s. East winds around 5 miles an hour. Saturday, mostly cloudy. Highs in the mid-60s. Saturday night, mostly cloudy. A chance of showers after midnight. Lows in the upper 50s. Chance of rain 40%. Sunday, mostly cloudy in the morning, then becoming partly sunny. Highs in the upper 60s. Sunday night through Monday night, partly cloudy. Lows in the mid-50s. Highs in the lower 70s. Tuesday, partly sunny. A chance of showers. Highs in the mid-70s. Chance of rain 40%. Tuesday night, showers likely. Lows in the lower 60s. Chance of rain 70%. Wednesday, mostly cloudy with a 50% chance of showers. Highs around 70. Again, the forecast for Galesburg and surrounding areas of central and northwest Illinois for the rest of tonight, cloudy. Near steady temperature in the upper 50s. Northeast winds around 5 miles an hour. At 3 a.m. in Galesburg, skies were cloudy. The temperature was 59 degrees, the dew point was 58, and the relative humidity was 95%. The wind was northeast at 5 miles an hour. The pressure was 30.33 inches and falling. Elsewhere around the area, it was cloudy, and the temperatures were in the lower 60s. And once again at 3 a.m. in Galesburg, under cloudy skies, the temperature was 59. Looking elsewhere around the Midwest at 3 a.m., Chicago was mostly cloudy, and 61. Indianapolis was cloudy, and 61. St. Louis was cloudy, and 63. Kansas City was partly cloudy, and 60. Des Moines was mostly cloudy, and 58. Milwaukee was partly cloudy, and 58. The time is currently 3:35 a.m. Central Daylight.

highs in the upper 60s. East winds around 5 miles an hour. Chance of rain 30%. Friday night, mostly cloudy. Lows in the mid-50s. East winds around 5 miles an hour. Saturday, mostly cloudy. Highs in the mid-60s. Saturday night, mostly cloudy. A chance of showers after midnight. Lows in the upper 50s. Chance of rain 40%. Sunday, mostly cloudy in the morning, then becoming partly sunny. Highs in the upper 60s. Sunday night through Monday night, partly cloudy. Lows in the mid-50s. Highs in the lower 70s. Tuesday, partly sunny. A chance of showers. Highs in the mid-70s. Chance of rain 40%. Tuesday night, showers likely. Lows in the lower 60s. Chance of rain 70%. Wednesday, mostly cloudy with a 50% chance of showers. Highs around 70. Again, the forecast for Galesburg and surrounding areas of central and northwest Illinois for the rest of tonight, cloudy. Near steady temperature in the upper 50s. Northeast winds around 5 miles an hour. At 3 a.m. in Galesburg, skies were cloudy. The temperature was 59 degrees, the dew point was 58, and the relative humidity was 95%. The wind was northeast at 5 miles an hour. The pressure was 30.33 inches and falling. Elsewhere around the area, it was cloudy, and the temperatures were in the lower 60s. And once again at 3 a.m. in Galesburg, under cloudy skies, the temperature was 59. Looking elsewhere around the Midwest at 3 a.m., Chicago was mostly cloudy, and 61. Indianapolis was cloudy, and 61. St. Louis was cloudy, and 63. Kansas City was partly cloudy, and 60. Des Moines was mostly cloudy, and 58. Milwaukee was partly cloudy, and 58. The time is currently 3:38 a.m. Central Daylight Time. 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Now for the official National Weather Service forecast for Galesburg and surrounding areas of central and northwest Illinois. Rest of tonight, cloudy. Near steady temperature in the upper 50s. Northeast winds around 5 miles an hour. Thursday, mostly cloudy. Highs around 70. East winds around 5 miles an hour. Thursday night, mostly cloudy. A chance of showers after midnight. Lows in the upper 50s. East winds around 5 miles an hour. Chance of rain 30%. Friday, mostly cloudy. A chance of showers in the morning. Highs in the upper 60s. East winds around 5 miles an hour. Chance of rain 30%. Friday night, mostly cloudy. Lows in the mid-50s. East winds around 5 miles an hour. Saturday, mostly cloudy. Highs in the mid-60s. Saturday night, mostly cloudy. A chance of showers after midnight. Lows in the upper 50s. Chance of rain 40%. Sunday, mostly cloudy in the morning, then becoming partly sunny. Highs in the upper 60s. Sunday night through Monday night, partly cloudy. Lows in the mid-50s. Highs in the lower 70s. Tuesday, partly sunny. A chance of showers. Highs in the mid-70s. Chance of rain 40%. Tuesday night, showers likely. Lows in the lower 60s. Chance of rain 70%. Wednesday, mostly cloudy with a 50% chance of showers. Highs around 70. Again, the forecast for Galesburg and surrounding areas of central and northwest Illinois for the rest of tonight, cloudy. Near steady temperature in the upper 50s. Northeast winds around 5 miles an hour. At 3 a.m. in Galesburg, skies were cloudy. The temperature was 59 degrees, the dew point was 58, and the relative humidity was 95%. The wind was northeast at 5 miles an hour. The pressure was 30.33 inches and falling. Elsewhere around the area, it was cloudy, and the temperatures were in the lower 60s. And once again at 3 a.m. in Galesburg, under cloudy skies, the temperature was 59. Looking elsewhere around the Midwest at 3 a.m., Chicago

was mostly cloudy and 61. Indianapolis was cloudy and 61. St. Louis was cloudy and 63. Kansas City was partly cloudy and 60. Des Moines was mostly cloudy and 58. Milwaukee was partly cloudy and 58. The time is currently 3:42 a.m. Central Daylight Time. 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Now for the official National Weather Service forecast for Galesburg and surrounding areas of central and northwest Illinois. Rest of tonight, cloudy. Near steady temperature in the upper 50s. Northeast winds around 5 miles an hour. Thursday, mostly cloudy. Highs around 70. East winds around 5 miles an hour. Thursday night, mostly cloudy. A chance of showers after midnight. Lows in the upper 50s. East winds around 5 miles an hour. Chance of rain 30%. Friday, mostly cloudy. A chance of showers in the morning. Highs in the upper 60s. East winds around 5 miles an hour. Chance of rain 30%. Friday night, mostly cloudy. Lows in the mid-50s. East winds around 5 miles an hour. Saturday, mostly cloudy. Highs in the mid-60s. Saturday night, mostly cloudy. A chance of showers after midnight. Lows in the upper 50s. Chance of rain 40%. Sunday, mostly cloudy in the morning, then becoming partly sunny. Highs in the upper 60s. Sunday night through Monday night, partly cloudy. Lows in the mid-50s. Highs in the lower 70s. Tuesday, partly sunny. A chance of showers. Highs in the mid-70s. Chance of rain 40%. Tuesday night, showers likely. Lows in the lower 60s. Chance of rain 70%. Wednesday, mostly cloudy with a 50% chance of showers. Highs around 70. Again, the forecast for Galesburg and surrounding areas of central and northwest Illinois for the rest of tonight, cloudy. Near steady temperature in the upper 50s. Northeast winds around 5 miles an hour. At 3 a.m. in Galesburg, skies were cloudy. The temperature was 59 degrees, the dew point was 58, and the relative humidity was 95%. The wind was northeast at 5 miles an hour. The pressure was 30.33 inches and falling. Elsewhere around the area, it was cloudy, and the temperatures were in the lower 60s. And once again at 3 a.m. in Galesburg, under cloudy skies, the temperature was 59. Looking elsewhere around the Midwest at 3 a.m., Chicago was mostly cloudy and 61. Indianapolis was cloudy and 61. St. Louis was cloudy and 63. Kansas City was partly cloudy and 60. Des Moines was mostly cloudy and 58. Milwaukee was partly cloudy and 58. The time is currently 3:45 a.m. Central Daylight Time. 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Now for the official National Weather Service forecast for Galesburg and surrounding areas of central and northwest Illinois. Rest of tonight, cloudy. Near steady temperature in the upper 50s. Northeast winds around 5 miles an hour. Thursday, mostly cloudy. Highs around 70. East winds around 5 miles an hour. Thursday night, mostly cloudy. A chance of showers after midnight. Lows in the upper 50s. East winds around 5 miles an hour. Chance of rain 30%. Friday, mostly cloudy. A chance of showers in the morning. Highs in the upper 60s. East winds around 5 miles an hour. Chance of rain 30%. Friday night, mostly cloudy. Lows in the mid-50s. East winds around 5 miles an hour. Saturday, mostly cloudy. Highs in the mid-60s. Saturday night, mostly cloudy. A chance of showers after midnight. Lows in the upper 50s. Chance of rain 40%. Sunday, mostly cloudy in the morning, then becoming partly sunny. Highs in the upper 60s. Sunday night through Monday night, partly cloudy.

lows in the mid-50s. Highs in the lower 70s. Tuesday, partly sunny. A chance of showers. Highs in the mid-70s. Chance of rain 40%. Tuesday night, showers likely. Lows in the lower 60s. Chance of rain 70%. Wednesday, mostly cloudy with a 50% chance of showers. Highs around 70. Again, the forecast for Galesburg and surrounding areas of central and northwest Illinois for the rest of tonight, cloudy. Near steady temperature in the upper 50s. Northeast winds around 5 miles an hour. At 3 a.m. in Galesburg, skies were cloudy. The temperature was 59 degrees, the dew point was 58, and the relative humidity was 95%. The wind was northeast at 5 miles an hour. The pressure was 30.33 inches and falling. Elsewhere around the area, it was cloudy, and the temperatures were in the lower 60s. And once again at 3 a.m. in Galesburg, under cloudy skies, the temperature was 59. Looking elsewhere around the Midwest at 3 a.m., Chicago was mostly cloudy, and 61. Indianapolis was cloudy, and 61. St. Louis was cloudy, and 63. Kansas City was partly cloudy, and 60. Des Moines was mostly cloudy, and 58. Milwaukee was partly cloudy, and 58. The time is currently 3:48 a.m. Central Daylight Time. 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Now for the official National Weather Service forecast for Galesburg and surrounding areas of central and northwest Illinois. Rest of tonight, cloudy. Near steady temperature in the upper 50s. Northeast winds around 5 miles an hour. Thursday, mostly cloudy. Highs around 70. East winds around 5 miles an hour. Thursday night, mostly cloudy. A chance of showers after midnight. Lows in the upper 50s. East winds around 5 miles an hour. Chance of rain 30%. Friday, mostly cloudy. A chance of showers in the morning. Highs in the upper 60s. East winds around 5 miles an hour. Chance of rain 30%. Friday night, mostly cloudy. Lows in the mid-50s. East winds around 5 miles an hour. Saturday, mostly cloudy. Highs in the mid-60s. Saturday night, mostly cloudy. A chance of showers after midnight. Lows in the upper 50s. Chance of rain 40%. Sunday, mostly cloudy in the morning, then becoming partly sunny. Highs in the upper 60s. Sunday night through Monday night, partly cloudy. Lows in the mid-50s. Highs in the lower 70s. Tuesday, partly sunny. A chance of showers. Highs in the mid-70s. Chance of rain 40%. Tuesday night, showers likely. Lows in the lower 60s. Chance of rain 70%. Wednesday, mostly cloudy with a 50% chance of showers. Highs around 70. Again, the forecast for Galesburg and surrounding areas of central and northwest Illinois for the rest of tonight, cloudy. Near steady temperature in the upper 50s. Northeast winds around 5 miles an hour. At 3 a.m. in Galesburg, skies were cloudy. The temperature was 59 degrees, the dew point was 58, and the relative humidity was 95%. The wind was northeast at 5 miles an hour. The pressure was 30.33 inches and falling. Elsewhere around the area, it was cloudy, and the temperatures were in the lower 60s. And once again at 3 a.m. in Galesburg, under cloudy skies, the temperature was 59. Looking elsewhere around the Midwest at 3 a.m., Chicago was mostly cloudy, and 61. Indianapolis was cloudy, and 61. St. Louis was cloudy, and 63. Kansas City was partly cloudy, and 60. Des Moines was mostly cloudy, and 58. Milwaukee was partly cloudy, and 58. The time is currently 3:51 a.m. Central Daylight Time. 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Now for the official National Weather Service forecast for Galesburg and surrounding areas of central and northwest Illinois.

highs around 70. Again, the forecast for Galesburg and surrounding areas of central and northwest Illinois for the rest of tonight, cloudy. Near steady temperature in the upper 50s. Northeast winds around 5 miles an hour. At 4 a.m. in Galesburg, skies were cloudy. The temperature was 59 degrees, the dew point was 58, and the relative humidity was 98%. The wind was north at 5 miles an hour. The pressure was 30.32 inches and falling. Elsewhere around the area, skies ranged from mostly cloudy to cloudy, and temperatures were around 60 degrees. And once again at 4 a.m. in Galesburg, under cloudy skies, the temperature was 59. Looking elsewhere around the Midwest at 4 a.m., Chicago was mostly cloudy, and 61. Indianapolis was cloudy, and 60. St. Louis was cloudy, and 63. Kansas City was partly cloudy, and 59. Des Moines was cloudy, and 58. Milwaukee was clear, and 58. The time is currently 4:07 a.m. Central Daylight Time. 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Now for the official National Weather Service forecast for Galesburg and surrounding areas of central and northwest Illinois. Rest of tonight, cloudy. Near steady temperature in the upper 50s. Northeast winds around 5 miles an hour. Thursday, mostly cloudy. Highs around 70. East winds around 5 miles an hour. Thursday night, mostly cloudy. A chance of showers after midnight. Lows in the upper 50s. East winds around 5 miles an hour. Chance of rain 30%. Friday, mostly cloudy. A chance of showers in the morning. Highs in the upper 60s. East winds around 5 miles an hour. Chance of rain 30%. Friday night, mostly cloudy. Lows in the mid-50s. East winds around 5 miles an hour. Saturday, mostly cloudy. Highs in the mid-60s. Saturday night, mostly cloudy. A chance of showers after midnight. Lows in the upper 50s. Chance of rain 40%. Sunday, mostly cloudy in the morning, then becoming partly sunny. Highs in the upper 60s. Sunday night through Monday night, partly cloudy. Lows in the mid-50s. Highs in the lower 70s. Tuesday, partly sunny. A chance of showers. Highs in the mid-70s. Chance of rain 40%. Tuesday night, showers likely. Lows in the lower 60s. Chance of rain 70%. Wednesday, mostly cloudy with a 50% chance of showers. Highs around 70. Again, the forecast for Galesburg and surrounding areas of central and northwest Illinois for the rest of tonight, cloudy. Near steady temperature in the upper 50s. Northeast winds around 5 miles an hour. At 4 a.m. in Galesburg, skies were cloudy. The temperature was 59 degrees, the dew point was 58, and the relative humidity was 98%. The wind was north at 5 miles an hour. The pressure was 30.32 inches and falling. Elsewhere around the area, skies ranged from mostly cloudy to cloudy, and temperatures were around 60 degrees. And once again at 4 a.m. in Galesburg, under cloudy skies, the temperature was 59. Looking elsewhere around the Midwest at 4 a.m., Chicago was mostly cloudy, and 61. Indianapolis was cloudy, and 60. St. Louis was cloudy, and 63. Kansas City was partly cloudy, and 59. Des Moines was cloudy, and 58. Milwaukee was clear, and 58. The time is currently 4:11 a.m. Central Daylight Time. 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Now for the official National Weather Service forecast for Galesburg and surrounding areas of central and northwest Illinois. Rest of tonight, cloudy. Near steady temperature in the upper 50s. Northeast winds around 5 miles an hour. Thursday, mostly cloudy. Highs around 70. East winds around 5 miles an hour. Thursday night, mostly cloudy. A chance of showers after midnight. Lows in the upper 50s.

East. East winds around 5 miles an hour. Chance of rain 30%. Friday, mostly cloudy. A chance of showers in the morning. Highs in the upper 60s. East winds around 5 miles an hour. Chance of rain 30%. Friday night, mostly cloudy. Lows in the mid-50s. East winds around 5 miles an hour. Saturday, mostly cloudy. Highs in the mid-60s. Saturday night, mostly cloudy. A chance of showers after midnight. Lows in the upper 50s. Chance of rain 40%. Sunday, mostly cloudy in the morning, then becoming partly sunny. Highs in the upper 60s. Sunday night through Monday night, partly cloudy. Lows in the mid-50s. Highs in the lower 70s. Tuesday, partly sunny. A chance of showers. Highs in the mid-70s. Chance of rain 40%. Tuesday night, showers likely. Lows in the lower 60s. Chance of rain 70%. Wednesday, mostly cloudy with a 50% chance of showers. Highs around 70. Again, the forecast for Galesburg and surrounding areas of central and northwest Illinois for the rest of tonight, cloudy. Near steady temperature in the upper 50s. Northeast winds around 5 miles an hour. At 4 a.m. in Galesburg, skies were cloudy. The temperature was 59 degrees, the dew point was 58, and the relative humidity was 98%. The wind was north at 5 miles an hour. The pressure was 30.32 inches and falling. Elsewhere around the area, skies ranged from mostly cloudy to cloudy, and temperatures were around 60 degrees. And once again at 4 a.m. in Galesburg, under cloudy skies, the temperature was 59. Looking elsewhere around the Midwest at 4 a.m., Chicago was mostly cloudy, and 61. Indianapolis was cloudy, and 60. St. Louis was cloudy, and 63. Kansas City was partly cloudy, and 59. Des Moines was cloudy, and 58. Milwaukee was clear, and 58. 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Now for the official National Weather Service forecast for Galesburg and surrounding areas of central and northwest Illinois. Rest of tonight, cloudy. Near steady temperature in the upper 50s. Northeast winds around 5 miles an hour. Thursday, mostly cloudy. Highs around 70. East winds around 5 miles an hour. Thursday night, mostly cloudy. A chance of showers after midnight. Lows in the upper 50s. East winds around 5 miles an hour. Chance of rain 30%. Friday, mostly cloudy. A chance of showers in the morning. Highs in the upper 60s. East winds around 5 miles an hour. Chance of rain 30%. Friday night, mostly cloudy. Lows in the mid-50s. East winds around 5 miles an hour. Saturday, mostly cloudy. Highs in the mid-60s. Saturday night, mostly cloudy. A chance of showers after midnight. Lows in the upper 50s. Chance of rain 40%. Sunday, mostly cloudy in the morning, then becoming partly sunny. Highs in the upper 60s. Sunday night through Monday night, partly cloudy. Lows in the mid-50s. Highs in the lower 70s. Tuesday, partly sunny. A chance of showers. Highs in the mid-70s. Chance of rain 40%. Tuesday night, showers likely. Lows in the lower 60s. Chance of rain 70%. Wednesday, mostly cloudy with a 50% chance of showers. Highs around 70. Again, the forecast for Galesburg and surrounding areas of central and northwest Illinois for the rest of tonight, cloudy.

Near steady temperature in the upper 50s. Northeast winds around 5 miles an hour. At 4 a.m. in Galesburg, skies were cloudy. The temperature was 59 degrees, the dew point was 58, and the relative humidity was 98%. The wind was north at 5 miles an hour. The pressure was 30.32 inches and falling. Elsewhere around the area, skies ranged from mostly cloudy to cloudy, and temperatures were around 60 degrees. And once again at 4 a.m. in Galesburg, under cloudy skies, the temperature was 59. Looking elsewhere around the Midwest at 4 a.m., Chicago was mostly cloudy, and 61. Indianapolis was cloudy, and 60. St. Louis was cloudy, and 63. Kansas City was partly cloudy, and 59. Des Moines was cloudy, and 58. Milwaukee was clear, and 58. The time is currently 4:17 a.m. Central Daylight Time. 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Now for the official National Weather Service forecast for Galesburg and surrounding areas of central and northwest Illinois. Rest of tonight, cloudy. Near steady temperature in the upper 50s. Northeast winds around 5 miles an hour. Thursday, mostly cloudy. Highs around 70. East winds around 5 miles an hour. Thursday night, mostly cloudy. A chance of showers after midnight. Lows in the upper 50s. East winds around 5 miles an hour. Chance of rain 30%. Friday, mostly cloudy. A chance of showers in the morning. Highs in the upper 60s. East winds around 5 miles an hour. Chance of rain 30%. Friday night, mostly cloudy. Lows in the mid-50s. East winds around 5 miles an hour. Saturday, mostly cloudy. Highs in the mid-60s. Saturday night, mostly cloudy. A chance of showers after midnight. Lows in the upper 50s. Chance of rain 40%. Sunday, mostly cloudy in the morning, then becoming partly sunny. Highs in the upper 60s. Sunday night through Monday night, partly cloudy. Lows in the mid-50s. Highs in the lower 70s. Tuesday, partly sunny. A chance of showers. Highs in the mid-70s. Chance of rain 40%. Tuesday night, showers likely. Lows in the lower 60s. Chance of rain 70%. Wednesday, mostly cloudy with a 50% chance of showers. Highs around 70. Again, the forecast for Galesburg and surrounding areas of central and northwest Illinois for the rest of tonight, cloudy. Near steady temperature in the upper 50s. Northeast winds around 5 miles an hour. At 4 a.m. in Galesburg, skies were cloudy. The temperature was 59 degrees, the dew point was 58, and the relative humidity was 98%. The wind was north at 5 miles an hour. The pressure was 30.32 inches and falling. Elsewhere around the area, skies ranged from mostly cloudy to cloudy, and temperatures were around 60 degrees. And once again at 4 a.m. in Galesburg, under cloudy skies, the temperature was 59. Looking elsewhere around the Midwest at 4 a.m., Chicago was mostly cloudy, and 61. Indianapolis was cloudy, and 60. St. Louis was cloudy, and 63. Kansas City was partly cloudy, and 59. Des Moines was cloudy, and 58. Milwaukee was clear, and 58. The time is currently 4:20 a.m. Central Daylight Time. 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Now for the official National Weather Service forecast for Galesburg and surrounding areas of central and northwest Illinois. Rest of tonight, cloudy. Near steady temperature in the upper 50s. Northeast winds around 5 miles an hour. Thursday, mostly cloudy. Highs around 70. East winds around 5 miles an hour. Thursday night, mostly cloudy. A chance of showers after midnight. Lows in the upper 50s. East winds around 5 miles an hour. Chance of rain 30%. Friday, mostly cloudy. A chance of showers in the morning,

highs in the upper 60s. East winds around 5 miles an hour. Chance of rain 30%. Friday night, mostly cloudy. Lows in the mid-50s. East winds around 5 miles an hour. Saturday, mostly cloudy. Highs in the mid-60s. Saturday night, mostly cloudy. A chance of showers after midnight. Lows in the upper 50s. Chance of rain 40%. Sunday, mostly cloudy in the morning, then becoming partly sunny. Highs in the upper 60s. Sunday night through Monday night, partly cloudy. Lows in the mid-50s. Highs in the lower 70s. Tuesday, partly sunny. A chance of showers. Highs in the mid-70s. Chance of rain 40%. Tuesday night, showers likely. Lows in the lower 60s. Chance of rain 70%. Wednesday, mostly cloudy with a 50% chance of showers. Highs around 70. Again, the forecast for Galesburg and surrounding areas of central and northwest Illinois for the rest of tonight, cloudy. Near steady temperature in the upper 50s. Northeast winds around 5 miles an hour. At 4 a.m. in Galesburg, skies were cloudy. The temperature was 59 degrees, the dew point was 58, and the relative humidity was 98%. The wind was north at 5 miles an hour. The pressure was 30.32 inches and falling. Elsewhere around the area, skies ranged from mostly cloudy to cloudy, and temperatures were around 60 degrees. And once again at 4 a.m. in Galesburg, under cloudy skies, the temperature was 59. Looking elsewhere around the Midwest at 4 a.m., Chicago was mostly cloudy, and 61. Indianapolis was cloudy, and 60. St. Louis was cloudy, and 63. Kansas City was partly cloudy, and 59. Des Moines was cloudy, and 58. Milwaukee was clear, and 58. The time is currently 4:23 a.m. Central Daylight Time. 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Now for the official National Weather Service forecast for Galesburg and surrounding areas of central and northwest Illinois. Rest of tonight, cloudy. Near steady temperature in the upper 50s. Northeast winds around 5 miles an hour. Thursday, mostly cloudy. Highs around 70. East winds around 5 miles an hour. Thursday night, mostly cloudy. A chance of showers after midnight. Lows in the upper 50s. East winds around 5 miles an hour. Chance of rain 30%. Friday, mostly cloudy. A chance of showers in the morning. Highs in the upper 60s. East winds around 5 miles an hour. Chance of rain 30%. Friday night, mostly cloudy. Lows in the mid-50s. East winds around 5 miles an hour. Saturday, mostly cloudy. Highs in the mid-60s. Saturday night, mostly cloudy. A chance of showers after midnight. Lows in the upper 50s. Chance of rain 40%. Sunday, mostly cloudy in the morning, then becoming partly sunny. Highs in the upper 60s. Sunday night through Monday night, partly cloudy. Lows in the mid-50s. Highs in the lower 70s. Tuesday, partly sunny. A chance of showers. Highs in the mid-70s. Chance of rain 40%. Tuesday night, showers likely. Lows in the lower 60s. Chance of rain 70%. Wednesday, mostly cloudy with a 50% chance of showers. Highs around 70. Again, the forecast for Galesburg and surrounding areas of central and northwest Illinois for the rest of tonight, cloudy. Near steady temperature in the upper 50s. Northeast winds around 5 miles an hour. At 4 a.m. in Galesburg, skies were cloudy. The temperature was 59 degrees, the dew point was 58, and the relative humidity was 98%. The wind was north at 5 miles an hour. The pressure was 30.32 inches and falling. Elsewhere around the area, skies ranged from mostly cloudy to cloudy, and temperatures were around 60 degrees. And once again at 4 a.m. in Galesburg, under cloudy skies, the temperature was 59.
Looking elsewhere around the Midwest at 4 a.m., Chicago was mostly cloudy and 61. Indianapolis was cloudy and 60. St. Louis was cloudy and 63. Kansas City was partly cloudy and 59. Des Moines was cloudy and 58. Milwaukee was clear and 58. The time is currently 4:27 a.m. Central Daylight Time. 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Now for the official National Weather Service forecast for Galesburg and surrounding areas of central and northwest Illinois. Rest of tonight, cloudy. Near steady temperature in the upper 50s. Northeast winds around 5 miles an hour. Thursday, mostly cloudy. Highs around 70. East winds around 5 miles an hour. Thursday night, mostly cloudy. A chance of showers after midnight. Lows in the upper 50s. East winds around 5 miles an hour. Chance of rain 30%. Friday, mostly cloudy. A chance of showers in the morning. Highs in the upper 60s. East winds around 5 miles an hour. Chance of rain 30%. Friday night, mostly cloudy. Lows in the mid-50s. East winds around 5 miles an hour. Saturday, mostly cloudy. Highs in the mid-60s. Saturday night, mostly cloudy. A chance of showers after midnight. Lows in the upper 50s. Chance of rain 40%. Sunday, mostly cloudy in the morning, then becoming partly sunny. Highs in the upper 60s. Sunday night through Monday night, partly cloudy. Lows in the mid-50s. Highs in the lower 70s. Tuesday, partly sunny. A chance of showers. Highs in the mid-70s. Chance of rain 40%. Tuesday night, showers likely. Lows in the lower 60s. Chance of rain 70%. Wednesday, mostly cloudy with a 50% chance of showers. Highs around 70. Again, the forecast for Galesburg and surrounding areas of central and northwest Illinois for the rest of tonight, cloudy. Near steady temperature in the upper 50s. Northeast winds around 5 miles an hour. Now for the official National Weather Service forecast for Galesburg and surrounding areas of central and northwest Illinois. Today, partly sunny this morning, then becoming mostly cloudy. Highs around 70. East winds around 5 miles an hour. Tonight, mostly cloudy. A chance of showers after midnight. Lows in the upper 50s. East winds around 5 miles an hour. Chance of rain 30%. Friday, mostly cloudy. A chance of showers, mainly in the morning. Highs in the upper 60s. East winds around 5 miles an hour. Chance of rain 30%. Friday night, mostly cloudy. Lows in the mid-50s. East winds around 5 miles an hour. Saturday, mostly cloudy. Highs in the mid-60s. Southeast winds around 5 miles an hour. Saturday night, mostly cloudy. A chance of showers after midnight. Lows in the upper 50s. Chance of rain 40%. Sunday, mostly cloudy in the morning, then becoming partly sunny. Highs in the upper 60s. Sunday night through Monday night, partly cloudy. Lows in the mid-50s. Highs in the lower 70s. Tuesday, partly sunny. A chance of showers. Highs in the mid-70s. Chance of rain 40%. Tuesday night, showers likely. Lows in the lower 60s. Chance of rain 70%. Wednesday, mostly cloudy with a 50% chance of showers. Highs around 70. Again, the forecast for Galesburg and surrounding areas of central and northwest Illinois for today, partly sunny this morning, then becoming mostly cloudy. Highs around 70. East winds around 5 miles an hour. At 4 a.m. in Galesburg, skies were cloudy. The temperature was 59 degrees, the dew point was 58, and the relative humidity was 98%. The wind was north at 5 miles an hour. The pressure was 30.32 inches and falling. Elsewhere around the area, skies ranged from mostly cloudy to cloudy, and temperatures were around 60 degrees.
and once again at 4.

a.m. in Galesburg under cloudy skies. The temperature was 59. Looking elsewhere around the Midwest at 4 a.m., Chicago was mostly cloudy and 61. Indianapolis was cloudy and 60. St. Louis was cloudy and 63. Kansas City was partly cloudy and 59. Des Moines was cloudy and 58. Milwaukee was clear and 58. The time is currently 4:32 a.m. Central Daylight Time. 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Now for the official National Weather Service forecast for Galesburg and surrounding areas of central and northwest Illinois. Today, partly sunny this morning, then becoming mostly cloudy. Highs around 70. East winds around 5 miles an hour. Tonight, mostly cloudy. A chance of showers after midnight. Lows in the upper 50s. East winds around 5 miles an hour. Chance of rain 30%. Friday, mostly cloudy. A chance of showers, mainly in the morning. Highs in the upper 60s. East winds around 5 miles an hour. Chance of rain 30%. Friday night, mostly cloudy. Lows in the mid-50s. East winds around 5 miles an hour. Saturday, mostly cloudy. Friday night, mostly cloudy. Lows in the mid-50s. East winds around 5 miles an hour. Saturday, mostly cloudy. Highs in the mid-60s. Southeast winds around 5 miles an hour. Saturday night, mostly cloudy. A chance of showers after midnight. Lows in the upper 50s. Chance of rain 40%. Sunday, mostly cloudy in the morning, then becoming partly sunny. Highs in the upper 60s. Sunday night through Monday night, partly cloudy. Lows in the mid-50s. Highs in the lower 70s. Tuesday, partly sunny. A chance of showers. Highs in the mid-70s. Chance of rain 40%. Tuesday night, showers likely. Lows in the lower 60s. Chance of rain 70%. Wednesday, mostly cloudy with a 50% chance of showers. Highs around 70. Again, the forecast for Galesburg and surrounding areas of central and northwest Illinois for today, partly sunny this morning, then becoming mostly cloudy. Highs around 70. East winds around 5 miles an hour. At 4 a.m. in Galesburg, skies were cloudy. The temperature was 59 degrees, the dew point was 58, and the relative humidity was 98%. The wind was north at 5 miles an hour. The pressure was 30.32 inches and falling. Elsewhere around the area, skies ranged from mostly cloudy to cloudy, and temperatures were around 60 degrees. And once again at 4 a.m. in Galesburg, under cloudy skies, the temperature was 59. Looking elsewhere around the Midwest at 4 a.m., Chicago was mostly cloudy and 61. Indianapolis was cloudy and 60. St. Louis was cloudy and 63. Kansas City was partly cloudy and 59. Des Moines was cloudy and 58. Milwaukee was clear and 58. And now a discussion of hazardous weather conditions for the following county, Knox, Illinois. This hazardous weather outlook is for Central Illinois, East Central Illinois, Southeast Illinois, and West Central Illinois. For today and tonight, no hazardous weather is expected at this time. For Friday through Wednesday, widespread showers and storms return to the forecast Tuesday and Wednesday. At this time, it's too early to determine the severe risk, but locally heavy rainfall cannot be ruled out. Spotter information statement. Spotter activation is not anticipated through tonight. The time is currently 4:35 a.m. Central Daylight Time. 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Now for the official National Weather Service forecast for Galesburg and surrounding areas of central and northwest Illinois. Today, partly sunny this morning, then becoming mostly cloudy. Highs around 70. East winds around 5 miles an hour. Tonight, mostly cloudy. A chance of showers after midnight. Lows in the upper 50s. East winds around 5 miles an hour.

lows in the mid-50s, highs in the lower 70s. Tuesday, partly sunny, a chance of showers, highs in the mid-70s, chance of rain 40%. Tuesday night, showers likely, lows in the lower 60s, chance of rain 70%. Wednesday, mostly cloudy with a 50% chance of showers, highs around 70. Again, the forecast for Galesburg and surrounding areas of central and northwest Illinois for today, partly sunny this morning, then becoming mostly cloudy. Highs around 70. East winds around 5 miles an hour. At 4 a.m. in Galesburg, skies were cloudy. The temperature was 59 degrees, the dew point was 58, and the relative humidity was 98%. The wind was north at 5 miles an hour. The pressure was 30.32 inches and falling. Elsewhere around the area, skies ranged from mostly cloudy to cloudy, and temperatures were around 60 degrees. And once again at 4 a.m. in Galesburg, under cloudy skies, the temperature was 59. Looking elsewhere around the Midwest at 4 a.m., Chicago was mostly cloudy, and 61. Indianapolis was cloudy, and 60. St. Louis was cloudy, and 63. Kansas City was partly cloudy, and 59. Des Moines was cloudy, and 58. Milwaukee was clear, and 58. And now a discussion of hazardous weather conditions for the following county, Knox, Illinois. This hazardous weather outlook is for central Illinois, east central Illinois, southeast Illinois, and west central Illinois. For today and tonight, no hazardous weather is expected at this time. For Friday through Wednesday, widespread showers and storms return to the forecast Tuesday and Wednesday. At this time, it's too early to determine the severe risk, but locally heavy rainfall cannot be ruled out. Spotter information statement, spotter activation is not anticipated through tonight. The time is currently 4:39 a.m. Central Daylight Time. 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Now for the official National Weather Service forecast for Galesburg and surrounding areas of central and northwest Illinois. Today, partly sunny this morning, then becoming mostly cloudy. Highs around 70. East winds around 5 miles an hour. Tonight, mostly cloudy. A chance of showers after midnight. Lows in the upper 50s. East winds around 5 miles an hour. Chance of rain 30%. Friday, mostly cloudy. A chance of showers, mainly in the morning. Highs in the upper 60s. East winds around 5 miles an hour. Chance of rain 30%. Friday night, mostly cloudy. Lows in the mid-50s. East winds around 5 miles an hour. Saturday, mostly cloudy. Highs in the mid-60s. Southeast winds around 5 miles an hour. Saturday night, mostly cloudy. A chance of showers after midnight. Lows in the upper 50s. Chance of rain 40%. Sunday, mostly cloudy in the morning, then becoming partly sunny. Highs in the upper 60s. Sunday night through Monday night, partly cloudy. Lows in the mid-50s. Highs in the lower 70s. Tuesday, partly sunny. A chance of showers. Highs in the mid-70s. Chance of rain 40%. Tuesday night, showers likely. Lows in the lower 60s. Chance of rain 70%. Wednesday, mostly cloudy with a 50% chance of showers. Highs around 70. Again, the forecast for Galesburg and surrounding areas of central and northwest Illinois for today, partly sunny this morning, then becoming mostly cloudy. Highs around 70. East winds around 5 miles an hour. At 4 a.m. in Galesburg, skies were cloudy. The temperature was 59 degrees, the dew point was 58, and the relative humidity was 98%. The wind was north at 5 miles an hour. The pressure was 30.32 inches and falling. Elsewhere around the area, skies ranged from mostly cloudy to cloudy, and temperatures were around 60 degrees. And once again at 4 a.m. in Galesburg, under cloudy skies, the temperature was 59. Looking elsewhere around the Midwest at 4 a.m., Chicago was mostly cloudy, and

61. Indianapolis was cloudy and 60. St. Louis was cloudy and 63. Kansas City was partly cloudy and 59. Des Moines was cloudy and 58. Milwaukee was clear and 58. And now a discussion of hazardous weather conditions for the following county, Knox, Illinois. This hazardous weather outlook is for Central Illinois, East Central Illinois, Southeast Illinois, and West Central Illinois. For today and tonight, no hazardous weather is expected at this time. For Friday through Wednesday, widespread showers and storms return to the forecast Tuesday and Wednesday. At this time, it's too early to determine the severe risk, but locally heavy rainfall cannot be ruled out. Spotter information statement, spotter activation is not anticipated through tonight. The time is currently 4:43 a.m. Central Daylight Time. 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Now for the official National Weather Service forecast for Galesburg and surrounding areas of central and northwest Illinois. Today, partly sunny this morning, then becoming mostly cloudy. Highs around 70. East winds around 5 miles an hour. Tonight, mostly cloudy. A chance of showers after midnight. Lows in the upper 50s. East winds around 5 miles an hour. Chance of rain 30%. Friday, mostly cloudy. A chance of showers, mainly in the morning. Highs in the upper 60s. East winds around 5 miles an hour. Chance of rain 30%. Friday night, mostly cloudy. Lows in the mid-50s. East winds around 5 miles an hour. Saturday, mostly cloudy. Highs in the mid-60s. Southeast winds around 5 miles an hour. Saturday night, mostly cloudy. A chance of showers after midnight. Lows in the upper 50s. Chance of rain 40%. Sunday, mostly cloudy in the morning, then becoming partly sunny. Highs in the upper 60s. Sunday night through Monday night, partly cloudy. Lows in the mid-50s. Highs in the lower 70s. Tuesday, partly sunny. A chance of showers. Highs in the mid-70s. Chance of rain 40%. Tuesday night, showers likely. Lows in the lower 60s. Chance of rain 70%. Wednesday, mostly cloudy with a 50% chance of showers. Highs around 70. Again, the forecast for Galesburg and surrounding areas of central and northwest Illinois for today, partly sunny this morning, then becoming mostly cloudy. Highs around 70. East winds around 5 miles an hour. At 4 a.m. in Galesburg, skies were cloudy. The temperature was 59 degrees, the dew point was 58, and the relative humidity was 98%. The wind was north at 5 miles an hour. The pressure was 30.32 inches and falling. Elsewhere around the area, skies ranged from mostly cloudy to cloudy, and temperatures were around 60 degrees. And once again at 4 a.m. in Galesburg, under cloudy skies, the temperature was 59. Looking elsewhere around the Midwest at 4 a.m., Chicago was mostly cloudy and 61. Indianapolis was cloudy and 60. St. Louis was cloudy and 63. Kansas City was partly cloudy and 59. Des Moines was cloudy and 58. Milwaukee was clear and 58. And now a discussion of hazardous weather conditions for the following county, Knox, Illinois. This hazardous weather outlook is for Central Illinois, East Central Illinois, Southeast Illinois, and West Central Illinois. For today and tonight, no hazardous weather is expected at this time. For Friday through Wednesday, widespread showers and storms return to the forecast Tuesday and Wednesday. At this time, it's too early to determine the severe risk, but locally heavy rainfall cannot be ruled out. Spotter information statement, spotter activation is not anticipated through tonight. The time is currently 4:47 a.m. Central Daylight Time. 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Now for the official National Weather Service forecast for Galesburg and surrounding areas of central and northwest Illinois. Today, partly sunny this morning, then becoming mostly

cloudy. Highs around 70. East winds around 5 miles an hour. Tonight, mostly cloudy. A chance of showers after midnight. Lows in the upper 50s. East winds around 5 miles an hour. Chance of rain 30%. Friday, mostly cloudy. A chance of showers, mainly in the morning. Highs in the upper 60s. East winds around 5 miles an hour. Chance of rain 30%. Friday night, mostly cloudy. Lows in the mid-50s. East winds around 5 miles an hour. Saturday, mostly cloudy. Highs in the mid-60s. Southeast winds around 5 miles an hour. Saturday night, mostly cloudy. A chance of showers after midnight. Lows in the upper 50s. Chance of rain 40%. Sunday, mostly cloudy in the morning, then becoming partly sunny. Highs in the upper 60s. Sunday night through Monday night, partly cloudy. Lows in the mid-50s. Highs in the lower 70s. Tuesday, partly sunny. A chance of showers. Highs in the mid-70s. Chance of rain 40%. Tuesday night, showers likely. Lows in the lower 60s. Chance of rain 70%. Wednesday, mostly cloudy with a 50% chance of showers. Highs around 70. Again, the forecast for Galesburg and surrounding areas of central and northwest Illinois for today, partly sunny this morning, then becoming mostly cloudy. Highs around 70. East winds around 5 miles an hour. At 4 a.m. in Galesburg, skies were cloudy. The temperature was 59 degrees, the dew point was 58, and the relative humidity was 98%. The wind was north at 5 miles an hour. The pressure was 30.32 inches and falling. Elsewhere around the area, skies ranged from mostly cloudy to cloudy, and temperatures were around 60 degrees. And once again at 4 a.m. in Galesburg, under cloudy skies, the temperature was 59. Looking elsewhere around the Midwest at 4 a.m., Chicago was mostly cloudy, and 61. Indianapolis was cloudy, and 60. St. Louis was cloudy, and 63. Kansas City was partly cloudy, and 59. Des Moines was cloudy, and 58. Milwaukee was clear, and 58. And now a discussion of hazardous weather conditions for the following county, Knox, Illinois. This hazardous weather outlook is for central Illinois, east central Illinois, southeast Illinois, and west central Illinois. For today and tonight, no hazardous weather is expected at this time. For Friday through Wednesday, widespread showers and storms return to the forecast Tuesday and Wednesday. At this time, it's too early to determine the severe risk, but locally heavy rainfall cannot be ruled out. Spotter information statement, spotter activation is not anticipated through tonight. The time is currently 4:50 a.m. Central Daylight Time. 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Now for the official National Weather Service forecast for Galesburg and surrounding areas of central and northwest Illinois. Today, partly sunny this morning, then becoming mostly cloudy. Highs around 70. East winds around 5 miles an hour. Tonight, mostly cloudy. A chance of showers after midnight. Lows in the upper 50s. East winds around 5 miles an hour. Chance of rain 30%. Friday, mostly cloudy. A chance of showers, mainly in the morning. Highs in the upper 60s. East winds around 5 miles an hour. Chance of rain 30%. Friday night, mostly cloudy. Lows in the mid-50s. East winds around 5 miles an hour. Saturday, mostly cloudy. Highs in the mid-60s. Southeast winds around 5 miles an hour. Saturday night, mostly cloudy. A chance of showers after midnight. Lows in the upper 50s. Chance of rain 40%. Sunday, mostly cloudy in the morning, then becoming partly sunny. Highs in the upper 60s. Sunday night through Monday night, partly cloudy. Lows in the mid-50s. Highs in the lower 70s. Tuesday, partly sunny. A chance of showers. Highs in the mid-70s. Chance of rain.

40%. Tuesday night, showers likely. Lows in the lower 60s. Chance of rain 70%. Wednesday, mostly cloudy with a 50% chance of showers. Highs around 70. Again, the forecast for Galesburg and surrounding areas of central and northwest Illinois for today, partly sunny this morning, then becoming mostly cloudy. Highs around 70. East winds around 5 miles an hour. At 4 a.m. in Galesburg, skies were cloudy. The temperature was 59 degrees, the dew point was 58, and the relative humidity was 98%. The wind was north at 5 miles an hour. The pressure was 30.32 inches and falling. Elsewhere around the area, skies ranged from mostly cloudy to cloudy, and temperatures were around 60 degrees. And once again at 4 a.m. in Galesburg, under cloudy skies, the temperature was 59. Looking elsewhere around the Midwest at 4 a.m., Chicago was mostly cloudy and 61. Indianapolis was cloudy and 60. St. Louis was cloudy and 63. Kansas City was partly cloudy and 59. Des Moines was cloudy and 58. Milwaukee was clear and 58. And now a discussion of hazardous weather conditions for the following county, Knox, Illinois. This hazardous weather outlook is for Central Illinois, East Central Illinois, Southeast Illinois, and West Central Illinois. For today and tonight, no hazardous weather is expected at this time. For Friday through Wednesday, widespread showers and storms return to the forecast Tuesday and Wednesday. At this time, it's too early to determine the severe risk, but locally heavy rainfall cannot be ruled out. Spotter information statement, spotter activation is not anticipated through tonight. The time is currently 4:54 a.m. Central Daylight Time. 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Now for the official National Weather Service forecast for Galesburg and surrounding areas of central and northwest Illinois. Today, partly sunny this morning, then becoming mostly cloudy. Highs around 70. East winds around 5 miles an hour. Tonight, mostly cloudy. A chance of showers after midnight. Lows in the upper 50s. East winds around 5 miles an hour. Chance of rain 30%. Friday, mostly cloudy. A chance of showers, mainly in the morning. Highs in the upper 60s. East winds around 5 miles an hour. Chance of rain 30%. Friday night, mostly cloudy. Lows in the mid-50s. East winds around 5 miles an hour. Saturday, mostly cloudy. Highs in the mid-60s. Southeast winds around 5 miles an hour. Saturday night, mostly cloudy. A chance of showers after midnight. Lows in the upper 50s. Chance of rain 40%. Sunday, mostly cloudy in the morning, then becoming partly sunny. Highs in the upper 60s. Sunday night through Monday night, partly cloudy. Lows in the mid-50s. Highs in the lower 70s. Tuesday, partly sunny. A chance of showers. Highs in the mid-70s. Chance of rain 40%. Tuesday night, showers likely. Lows in the lower 60s. Chance of rain 70%. Wednesday, mostly cloudy with a 50% chance of showers. Highs around 70. Again, the forecast for Galesburg and surrounding areas of central and northwest Illinois for today, partly sunny this morning, then becoming mostly cloudy. Highs around 70. East winds around 5 miles an hour. At 4 a.m. in Galesburg, skies were cloudy. The temperature was 59 degrees, the dew point was 58, and the relative humidity was 98%. The wind was north at 5 miles an hour. The pressure was 30.32 inches and falling. Elsewhere around the area, skies ranged from mostly cloudy to cloudy, and temperatures were around 60 degrees. And once again at 4 a.m. in Galesburg, under cloudy skies, the temperature was 59. Looking elsewhere around the Midwest at 4 a.m., Chicago was mostly cloudy and 61. Indianapolis was cloudy and 60. St. Louis was cloudy and 63. Kansas City was partly cloudy and 59.

Des Moines was cloudy and 58. Milwaukee was clear and 58. And now a discussion of hazardous weather conditions for the following county, Knox, Illinois. This hazardous weather outlook is for Central Illinois, East Central Illinois, Southeast Illinois, and West Central Illinois. For today and tonight, no hazardous weather is expected at this time. For Friday through Wednesday, widespread showers and storms return to the forecast Tuesday and Wednesday. At this time, it's too early to determine the severe risk, but locally heavy rainfall cannot be ruled out. Spotter information statement, spotter activation is not anticipated through tonight. The time is currently 4:58 a.m. Central Daylight Time. 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Now for the official National Weather Service forecast for Galesburg and surrounding areas of central and northwest Illinois. Today, partly sunny this morning, then becoming mostly cloudy. Highs around 70. East winds around 5 miles an hour. Tonight, mostly cloudy. A chance of showers after midnight. Lows in the upper 50s. East winds around 5 miles an hour. Chance of rain 30%. Friday, mostly cloudy. A chance of showers, mainly in the morning. Highs in the upper 60s. East winds around 5 miles an hour. Chance of rain 30%. Friday night, mostly cloudy. Lows in the mid-50s. East winds around 5 miles an hour. Saturday, mostly cloudy. Highs in the mid-60s. Southeast winds around 5 miles an hour. Saturday night, mostly cloudy. A chance of showers after midnight. Lows in the upper 50s. Chance of rain 40%. Sunday, mostly cloudy in the morning, then becoming partly sunny. Highs in the upper 60s. Sunday night through Monday night, partly cloudy. Lows in the mid-50s. Highs in the lower 70s. Tuesday, partly sunny. A chance of showers. Highs in the mid-70s. Chance of rain 40%. Tuesday night, showers likely. Lows in the lower 60s. Chance of rain 70%. Wednesday, mostly cloudy with a 50% chance of showers. Highs around 70. Again, the forecast for Galesburg and surrounding areas of central and northwest Illinois for today, partly sunny this morning, then becoming mostly cloudy. Highs around 70. East winds around 5 miles an hour. The Peoria, Illinois climate summary for yesterday, September 23, 2026. Yesterday's high temperature of 71 degrees occurred at 12:14 p.m. The normal high is 76. Yesterday's low temperature of 57 degrees occurred at 4:14 a.m. The normal low is 53. No precipitation fell yesterday, which leaves the monthly total at 2.43 inches. This is 0.35 inches below the normal amount of 2.78 inches for September. The total precipitation for the year still stands at 33.27 inches, which is 4.50 inches above normal. There was one heating degree day yesterday, which is 2 below normal. This brings the monthly total to 7, which is 26 below normal. The yearly total since July 1st is 7, which is 30 below normal. There were no cooling degree days yesterday, which is 3 below normal. This leaves the monthly total at 225, which is 106 above normal. The yearly total since January 1st is 1,240, which is 124 above normal. Yesterday the maximum wind observed was 16 miles an hour from the east. The highest wind gust observed was 22 miles per hour from the east, which occurred at 9:39 p.m. Yesterday the average wind speed was 9 miles per hour. The normal high temperature for today is 76 degrees, and the normal low is 53. The record high for today is 92, which last occurred in 1891, and the record low is 33, which occurred in 1989. Sunrise today is at 6:48 a.m. and sunset is at 6:52 p.m. And now a discussion of hazardous weather conditions for the following county, Knox, Illinois. This hazardous weather outlook is for Central Illinois, East Central Illinois, Southeast Illinois, and West Central Illinois. For today and tonight, no hazardous weather is expected at this time. For Friday

Wednesday, widespread showers and storms return to the forecast Tuesday and Wednesday. At this time, it's too early to determine the severe risk, but locally heavy rainfall cannot be ruled out. Spotter information statement. Spotter activation is not anticipated through tonight. The time is currently 5:02 a.m. Central Daylight Time. 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Now for the official National Weather Service forecast for Galesburg and surrounding areas of central and northwest Illinois. Today, partly sunny this morning, then becoming mostly cloudy. Highs around 70. East winds around 5 miles an hour. Tonight, mostly cloudy. A chance of showers after midnight. Lows in the upper 50s. East winds around 5 miles an hour. Chance of rain 30%. Friday, mostly cloudy. A chance of showers, mainly in the morning. Highs in the upper 60s. East winds around 5 miles an hour. Chance of rain 30%. Friday night, mostly cloudy. Lows in the mid-50s. East winds around 5 miles an hour. Saturday, mostly cloudy. Highs in the mid-60s. Southeast winds around 5 miles an hour. Saturday night, mostly cloudy. A chance of showers after midnight. Lows in the upper 50s. Chance of rain 40%. Sunday, mostly cloudy in the morning, then becoming partly sunny. Highs in the upper 60s. Sunday night through Monday night, partly cloudy. Lows in the mid-50s. Highs in the lower 70s. Tuesday, partly sunny. A chance of showers. Highs in the mid-70s. Chance of rain 40%. Tuesday night, showers likely. Lows in the lower 60s. Chance of rain 70%. Wednesday, mostly cloudy with a 50% chance of showers. Highs around 70. Again, the forecast for Galesburg and surrounding areas of central and northwest Illinois for today, partly sunny this morning, then becoming mostly cloudy. Highs around 70. East winds around 5 miles an hour. And now a discussion of hazardous weather conditions for the following county, Knox, Illinois. This hazardous weather outlook is for central Illinois, east central Illinois, southeast Illinois, and west central Illinois. For today and tonight, no hazardous weather is expected at this time. For Friday through Wednesday, widespread showers and storms return to the forecast Tuesday and Wednesday. At this time, it's too early to determine the severe risk, but locally heavy rainfall cannot be ruled out. Spotter information statement. Spotter activation is not anticipated through tonight. The time is currently 5:05 a.m. Central Daylight Time. 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Now for the official National Weather Service forecast for Galesburg and surrounding areas of central and northwest Illinois. Today, partly sunny this morning, then becoming mostly cloudy. Highs around 70. East winds around 5 miles an hour. Tonight, mostly cloudy. A chance of showers after midnight. Lows in the upper 50s. East winds around 5 miles an hour. Chance of rain 30%. Friday, mostly cloudy. A chance of showers, mainly in the morning. Highs in the upper 60s. East winds around 5 miles an hour. Chance of rain 30%. Friday night, mostly cloudy. Lows in the mid-50s. East winds around 5 miles an hour. Saturday, mostly cloudy. Highs in the mid-60s. Southeast winds around 5 miles an hour. Saturday night, mostly cloudy. A chance of showers after midnight. Lows in the upper 50s. Chance of rain 40%. Sunday, mostly cloudy in the morning, then becoming partly sunny. Highs in the upper 60s. Sunday night through Monday night, partly cloudy. Lows in the mid-50s. Highs in the lower 70s. Tuesday, partly sunny. A chance of showers. Highs in the mid-70s. Chance of rain 40%. Tuesday night, showers likely. Lows in the lower 60s. Chance of rain 70%. Wednesday, mostly cloudy with a 50% chance of showers.

highs around 70. Again, the forecast for Galesburg and surrounding areas of central and northwest Illinois for today, partly sunny this morning, then becoming mostly cloudy. Highs around 70. East winds around 5 miles an hour. At 5 a.m. in Galesburg, skies were cloudy. The temperature was 59 degrees, the dew point was 58, and the relative humidity was 98%. The wind was north at 3 miles an hour. The pressure was 30.33 inches and rising. Elsewhere around the area, skies ranged from mostly cloudy to cloudy, and temperatures were around 60 degrees. And once again at 5 a.m. in Galesburg, under cloudy skies, the temperature was 59. Looking elsewhere around the Midwest at 5 a.m., Chicago was mostly cloudy, and 62. Indianapolis was cloudy, and 60. St. Louis was cloudy, and 63. Kansas City was partly cloudy, and 59. Des Moines was cloudy, and 58. Milwaukee was clear, and 58. And now a discussion of hazardous weather conditions for the following county, Knox, Illinois. This hazardous weather outlook is for Central Illinois, East Central Illinois, Southeast Illinois, and West Central Illinois. For today and tonight, no hazardous weather is expected at this time. For Friday through Wednesday, widespread showers and storms return to the forecast Tuesday and Wednesday. At this time, it's too early to determine the severe risk, but locally heavy rainfall cannot be ruled out. Spotter information statement, spotter activation is not anticipated through tonight. The time is currently 5:09 a.m. Central Daylight Time. 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Now for the official National Weather Service forecast for Galesburg and surrounding areas of central and northwest Illinois. Today, partly sunny this morning, then becoming mostly cloudy. Highs around 70. East winds around 5 miles an hour. Tonight, mostly cloudy. A chance of showers after midnight. Lows in the upper 50s. East winds around 5 miles an hour. Chance of rain 30%. Friday, mostly cloudy. A chance of showers, mainly in the morning. Highs in the upper 60s. East winds around 5 miles an hour. Chance of rain 30%. Friday night, mostly cloudy. Lows in the mid-50s. East winds around 5 miles an hour. Saturday, mostly cloudy. Highs in the mid-60s. Southeast winds around 5 miles an hour. Saturday night, mostly cloudy. A chance of showers after midnight. Lows in the upper 50s. Chance of rain 40%. Sunday, mostly cloudy in the morning, then becoming partly sunny. Highs in the upper 60s. Sunday night through Monday night, partly cloudy. Lows in the mid-50s. Highs in the lower 70s. Tuesday, partly sunny. A chance of showers. Highs in the mid-70s. Chance of rain 40%. Tuesday night, showers likely. Lows in the lower 60s. Chance of rain 70%. Wednesday, mostly cloudy with a 50% chance of showers. Highs around 70. Again, the forecast for Galesburg and surrounding areas of central and northwest Illinois for today, partly sunny this morning, then becoming mostly cloudy. Highs around 70. East winds around 5 miles an hour. At 5 a.m. in Galesburg, skies were cloudy. The temperature was 59 degrees, the dew point was 58, and the relative humidity was 98%. The wind was north at 3 miles an hour. The pressure was 30.33 inches and rising. Elsewhere around the area, skies ranged from mostly cloudy to cloudy, and temperatures were around 60 degrees. And once again at 5 a.m. in Galesburg, under cloudy skies, the temperature was 59. Looking elsewhere around the Midwest at 5 a.m., Chicago was mostly cloudy, and 62. Indianapolis was cloudy, and 60. St. Louis was cloudy, and 63. Kansas City was partly cloudy, and 59. Des Moines was cloudy, and 58. Milwaukee was clear, and 58. And now a discussion of hazardous weather conditions for the following county, Knox, Illinois.

This hazardous weather outlook is for Central Illinois, East Central Illinois, Southeast Illinois, and West Central Illinois. For today and tonight, no hazardous weather is expected at this time. For Friday through Wednesday, widespread showers and storms return to the forecast Tuesday and Wednesday. At this time, it's too early to determine the severe risk, but locally heavy rainfall cannot be ruled out. Spotter information statement, spotter activation is not anticipated through tonight. The time is currently 5:12 a.m. Central Daylight Time. 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Now for the official National Weather Service forecast for Galesburg and surrounding areas of central and northwest Illinois. Today, partly sunny this morning, then becoming mostly cloudy. Highs around 70. East winds around 5 miles an hour. Tonight, mostly cloudy. A chance of showers after midnight. Lows in the upper 50s. East winds around 5 miles an hour. Chance of rain 30%. Friday, mostly cloudy. A chance of showers, mainly in the morning. Highs in the upper 60s. East winds around 5 miles an hour. Chance of rain 30%. Friday night, mostly cloudy. Lows in the mid-50s. East winds around 5 miles an hour. Saturday, mostly cloudy. Highs in the mid-60s. Southeast winds around 5 miles an hour. Saturday night, mostly cloudy. A chance of showers after midnight. Lows in the upper 50s. Chance of rain 40%. Sunday, mostly cloudy in the morning, then becoming partly sunny. Highs in the upper 60s. Sunday night through Monday night, partly cloudy. Lows in the mid-50s. Highs in the lower 70s. Tuesday, partly sunny. A chance of showers. Highs in the mid-70s. Chance of rain 40%. Tuesday night, showers likely. Lows in the lower 60s. Chance of rain 70%. Wednesday, mostly cloudy with a 50% chance of showers. Highs around 70. Again, the forecast for Galesburg and surrounding areas of central and northwest Illinois for today, partly sunny this morning, then becoming mostly cloudy. Highs around 70. East winds around 5 miles an hour. 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Programming originates from NOAA's National Weather Service office in Lincoln. KZZ66 serves the following counties: Henry, Knox, Mercer, and Warren. KZZ66 is part of the All Hazards Network of NOAA Weather Radio. The Peoria, Illinois climate summary for yesterday, September 23, 2026. Yesterday's high temperature of 71 degrees occurred at 12:14 p.m. The normal high is 76. Yesterday's low temperature of 57 degrees occurred at 4:14 a.m. The normal low is 53. No precipitation fell yesterday, which leaves the monthly total at 2.43 inches. This is 0.35 inches below the normal amount of 2.78 inches for September. The total precipitation for the year still stands at 33.27 inches, which is 4.50 inches above normal. There was one heating degree day yesterday, which is 2 below normal. This brings the monthly total to 7, which is 26 below normal. The yearly total since July 1st is 7, which is 30 below normal. There were no cooling degree days yesterday, which is 3 below normal. This leaves the monthly total at 225, which is 106 above normal. The yearly total since January 1st is 1,240, which is 124 above normal. Yesterday the maximum wind observed was 16 miles an hour from the east. The highest wind gust observed was 22 miles per hour from the east, which occurred at 9:39 p.m. Yesterday the average wind speed was 9 miles per hour. The normal high temperature for today is 76 degrees, and the normal low is 53. The record high for today is 92, which last occurred in 1891, and the record low is 33, which occurred in 1989. Sunrise today is at 6:48 a.m. and sunset is at 6:52 p.m. At 5 a.m. in Galesburg, skies were cloudy.

The temperature was 59 degrees, the dew point was 58, and the relative humidity was 98%. The wind was north at 3 miles an hour. The pressure was 30.33 inches and rising. Elsewhere around the area, skies ranged from mostly cloudy to cloudy, and temperatures were around 60 degrees. And once again at 5 a.m. in Galesburg, under cloudy skies, the temperature was 59. Looking elsewhere around the Midwest at 5 a.m., Chicago was mostly cloudy, and 62. Indianapolis was cloudy, and 60. St. Louis was cloudy, and 63. Kansas City was partly cloudy, and 59. Des Moines was cloudy, and 58. Milwaukee was clear, and 58. And now a discussion of hazardous weather conditions for the following county, Knox, Illinois. This hazardous weather outlook is for Central Illinois, East Central Illinois, Southeast Illinois, and West Central Illinois. For today and tonight, no hazardous weather is expected at this time. For Friday through Wednesday, widespread showers and storms return to the forecast Tuesday and Wednesday. At this time, it's too early to determine the severe risk, but locally heavy rainfall cannot be ruled out. Spotter information statement, spotter activation is not anticipated through tonight. The time is currently 5:18 a.m. Central Daylight Time. 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Now for the official National Weather Service forecast for Galesburg and surrounding areas of central and northwest Illinois. Today, partly sunny this morning, then becoming mostly cloudy. Highs around 70. East winds around 5 miles an hour. Tonight, mostly cloudy. A chance of showers after midnight. Lows in the upper 50s. East winds around 5 miles an hour. Chance of rain 30%. Friday, mostly cloudy. A chance of showers, mainly in the morning. Highs in the upper 60s. East winds around 5 miles an hour. Chance of rain 30%. Friday night, mostly cloudy. Lows in the mid-50s. East winds around 5 miles an hour. Saturday, mostly cloudy. Highs in the mid-60s. Southeast winds around 5 miles an hour. Saturday night, mostly cloudy. A chance of showers after midnight. Lows in the upper 50s. Chance of rain 40%. Sunday, mostly cloudy in the morning, then becoming partly sunny. Highs in the upper 60s. Sunday night through Monday night, partly cloudy. Lows in the mid-50s. Highs in the lower 70s. Tuesday, partly sunny. A chance of showers. Highs in the mid-70s. Chance of rain 40%. Tuesday night, showers likely. Lows in the lower 60s. Chance of rain 70%. Wednesday, mostly cloudy with a 50% chance of showers. Highs around 70. Again, the forecast for Galesburg and surrounding areas of central and northwest Illinois for today, partly sunny this morning, then becoming mostly cloudy. Highs around 70. East winds around 5 miles an hour. At 5 a.m. in Galesburg, skies were cloudy. The temperature was 59 degrees, the dew point was 58, and the relative humidity was 98%. The wind was north at 3 miles an hour. The pressure was 30.33 inches and rising. Elsewhere around the area, skies ranged from mostly cloudy to cloudy, and temperatures were around 60 degrees. And once again at 5 a.m. in Galesburg, under cloudy skies, the temperature was 59. Looking elsewhere around the Midwest at 5 a.m., Chicago was mostly cloudy, and 62. Indianapolis was cloudy, and 60. St. Louis was cloudy, and 63. Kansas City was partly cloudy, and 59. Des Moines was cloudy, and 58. Milwaukee was clear, and 58. And now a discussion of hazardous weather conditions for the following county, Knox, Illinois. This hazardous weather outlook is for Central Illinois, East Central Illinois, Southeast Illinois, and West Central Illinois. For today and tonight, no hazardous weather is expected at this time. For Friday through Wednesday, widespread showers and storms return to the forecast Tuesday and Wednesday. At this time, it's too early to determine the severe risk,

but locally heavy rainfall cannot be ruled out. Spotter information statement. Spotter activation is not anticipated through tonight. The time is currently 5:22 a.m. Central Daylight Time. 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Now for the official National Weather Service forecast for Galesburg and surrounding areas of central and northwest Illinois. Today, partly sunny this morning, then becoming mostly cloudy. Highs around 70. East winds around 5 miles an hour. Tonight, mostly cloudy. A chance of showers after midnight. Lows in the upper 50s. East winds around 5 miles an hour. Chance of rain 30%. Friday, mostly cloudy. A chance of showers, mainly in the morning. Highs in the upper 60s. East winds around 5 miles an hour. Chance of rain 30%. Friday night, mostly cloudy. Lows in the mid-50s. East winds around 5 miles an hour. Saturday, mostly cloudy. Highs in the mid-60s. Southeast winds around 5 miles an hour. Saturday night, mostly cloudy. A chance of showers after midnight. Lows in the upper 50s. Chance of rain 40%. Sunday, mostly cloudy in the morning, then becoming partly sunny. Highs in the upper 60s. Sunday night through Monday night, partly cloudy. Lows in the mid-50s. Highs in the lower 70s. Tuesday, partly sunny. A chance of showers. Highs in the mid-70s. Chance of rain 40%. Tuesday night, showers likely. Lows in the lower 60s. Chance of rain 70%. Wednesday, mostly cloudy with a 50% chance of showers. Highs around 70. Again, the forecast for Galesburg and surrounding areas of central and northwest Illinois for today, partly sunny this morning, then becoming mostly cloudy. Highs around 70. East winds around 5 miles an hour. At 5 a.m. in Galesburg, skies were cloudy. The temperature was 59 degrees, the dew point was 58, and the relative humidity was 98%. The wind was north at 3 miles an hour. The pressure was 30.33 inches and rising. Elsewhere around the area, skies ranged from mostly cloudy to cloudy, and temperatures were around 60 degrees. And once again at 5 a.m. in Galesburg, under cloudy skies, the temperature was 59. At 5 a.m. in Galesburg, skies were cloudy. The temperature was 59 degrees, the dew point was 58, and the relative humidity was 98%. The wind was north at 3 miles an hour. The pressure was 30.33 inches and rising. Elsewhere around the area, skies ranged from mostly cloudy to cloudy, and temperatures were around 60 degrees. And once again at 5 a.m. in Galesburg, under cloudy skies, the temperature was 59. Looking elsewhere around the Midwest at 5 a.m., Chicago was mostly cloudy, and 62. Indianapolis was cloudy, and 60. St. Louis was cloudy, and 63. Kansas City was partly cloudy, and 59. Des Moines was cloudy, and 58. Milwaukee was clear, and 58. And now a discussion of hazardous weather conditions for the following county, Knox, Illinois. This hazardous weather outlook is for Central Illinois, East Central Illinois, Southeast Illinois, and West Central Illinois. For today and tonight, no hazardous weather is expected at this time. For Friday through Wednesday, widespread showers and storms return to the forecast Tuesday and Wednesday. At this time, it's too early to determine the severe risk, but locally heavy rainfall cannot be ruled out. Spotter information statement. Spotter activation is not anticipated through tonight. The time is currently 5:26 a.m. Central Daylight Time. 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Now for the official National Weather Service forecast for Galesburg and surrounding areas of central and northwest Illinois. Today, partly sunny this morning, then becoming mostly cloudy. Highs around 70. East winds around 5 miles an hour. Tonight, mostly cloudy. A chance of showers after midnight. Lows in the upper 50s.
East winds around 5 miles an hour. Chance of rain 30%. Friday, mostly cloudy. A chance of showers, mainly in the morning. Highs in the upper 60s. East winds around 5 miles an hour. Chance of rain 30%. Friday night, mostly cloudy. Lows in the mid-50s. East winds around 5 miles an hour. Saturday, mostly cloudy. Highs in the mid-60s. Southeast winds around 5 miles an hour. Saturday night, mostly cloudy. A chance of showers after midnight. Lows in the upper 50s. Chance of rain 40%. Sunday, mostly cloudy in the morning, then becoming partly sunny. Highs in the upper 60s. Sunday night through Monday night, partly cloudy. Lows in the mid-50s. Highs in the lower 70s. Tuesday, partly sunny. A chance of showers. Highs in the mid-70s. Chance of rain 40%. Tuesday night, showers likely. Lows in the lower 60s. Chance of rain 70%. Wednesday, mostly cloudy with a 50% chance of showers. Highs around 70. Again, the forecast for Galesburg and surrounding areas of central and northwest Illinois for today, partly sunny this morning, then becoming mostly cloudy. Highs around 70. East winds around 5 miles an hour. At 5 a.m. in Galesburg, skies were cloudy. The temperature was 59 degrees, the dew point was 58, and the relative humidity was 98%. The wind was north at 3 miles an hour. The pressure was 30.33 inches and rising. Elsewhere around the area, skies ranged from mostly cloudy to cloudy, and temperatures were around 60 degrees. And once again at 5 a.m. in Galesburg, under cloudy skies, the temperature was 59. Looking elsewhere around the Midwest at 5 a.m., Chicago was mostly cloudy, and 62. Indianapolis was cloudy, and 60. St. Louis was cloudy, and 63. Kansas City was partly cloudy, and 59. Des Moines was cloudy, and 58. Milwaukee was clear, and 58. And now a discussion of hazardous weather conditions for the following county, Knox, Illinois. This hazardous weather outlook is for Central Illinois, East Central Illinois, Southeast Illinois, and West Central Illinois. For today and tonight, no hazardous weather is expected at this time. For Friday through Wednesday, widespread showers and storms return to the forecast Tuesday and Wednesday. At this time, it's too early to determine the severe risk, but locally heavy rainfall cannot be ruled out. Spotter information statement, spotter activation is not anticipated through tonight. The Peoria, Illinois climate summary for yesterday, September 23, 2026. Yesterday's high temperature of 71 degrees occurred at 12:14 p.m. The normal high is 76. Yesterday's low temperature of 57 degrees occurred at 4:14 a.m. The normal low is 53. No precipitation fell yesterday, which leaves the monthly total at 2.43 inches. This is 0.35 inches below the normal amount of 2.78 inches for September. The total precipitation for the year still stands at 33.27 inches, which is 4.50 inches above normal. There was one heating degree day yesterday, which is 2 below normal. This brings the monthly total to 7, which is 26 below normal. The yearly total since July 1st is 7, which is 30 below normal. There were no cooling degree days yesterday, which is 3 below normal. This leaves the monthly total at 225, which is 106 above normal. The yearly total since January 1st is 1,240, which is 124 above normal. Yesterday the maximum wind observed was 16 miles an hour from the east. The highest wind gust observed was 22 miles per hour from the east, which occurred at 9:39 p.m. Yesterday the average wind speed was 9 miles per hour. The normal high temperature for today is 76 degrees, and the normal low is 53. The record high for today is 92, which last occurred in 1891, and the record low is 33, which occurred in 1989. Sunrise today is at 6:48 a.m. and sunset is at 6:52 p.m. The time is currently 5:32 a.m. Central Daylight Time.
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Z66 in Galesburg. Now for the official National Weather Service forecast for Galesburg and surrounding areas of central and northwest Illinois. Today, partly sunny this morning, then becoming mostly cloudy. Highs around 70. East winds around 5 miles an hour. Tonight, mostly cloudy. A chance of showers after midnight. Lows in the upper 50s. East winds around 5 miles an hour. Chance of rain 30%. Friday, mostly cloudy. A chance of showers, mainly in the morning. Highs in the upper 60s. East winds around 5 miles an hour. Chance of rain 30%. Friday night, mostly cloudy. Lows in the mid-50s. East winds around 5 miles an hour. Saturday, mostly cloudy. Friday night, mostly cloudy. Lows in the mid-50s. East winds around 5 miles an hour. Saturday, mostly cloudy. Highs in the mid-60s. Southeast winds around 5 miles an hour. Saturday night, mostly cloudy. A chance of showers after midnight. Lows in the upper 50s. Chance of rain 40%. Sunday, mostly cloudy in the morning, then becoming partly sunny. Highs in the upper 60s. Sunday night through Monday night, partly cloudy. Lows in the mid-50s. Highs in the lower 70s. Tuesday, partly sunny. A chance of showers. Highs in the mid-70s. Chance of rain 40%. Tuesday night, showers likely. Lows in the lower 60s. Chance of rain 70%. Wednesday, mostly cloudy with a 50% chance of showers. Highs around 70. Again, the forecast for Galesburg and surrounding areas of central and northwest Illinois for today, partly sunny this morning, then becoming mostly cloudy. Highs around 70. East winds around 5 miles an hour. At 5 a.m. in Galesburg, skies were cloudy. The temperature was 59 degrees, the dew point was 58, and the relative humidity was 98%. The wind was north at 3 miles an hour. The pressure was 30.33 inches and rising. Elsewhere around the area, skies ranged from mostly cloudy to cloudy, and temperatures were around 60 degrees. And once again at 5 a.m. in Galesburg, under cloudy skies, the temperature was 59. Looking elsewhere around the Midwest at 5 a.m., Chicago was mostly cloudy, and 62. Indianapolis was cloudy, and 60. St. Louis was cloudy, and 63. Kansas City was partly cloudy, and 59. Des Moines was cloudy, and 58. Milwaukee was clear, and 58. And now a discussion of hazardous weather conditions for the following county, Knox, Illinois. This hazardous weather outlook is for central Illinois, east central Illinois, southeast Illinois, and west central Illinois. For today and tonight, no hazardous weather is expected at this time. For Friday through Wednesday, widespread showers and storms return to the forecast Tuesday and Wednesday. At this time, it's too early to determine the severe risk, but locally heavy rainfall cannot be ruled out. Spotter information statement, spotter activation is not anticipated through tonight. The time is currently 5:35 a.m. Central Daylight Time. 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Now for the official National Weather Service forecast for Galesburg and surrounding areas of central and northwest Illinois. Today, partly sunny this morning, then becoming mostly cloudy. Highs around 70. East winds around 5 miles an hour. Tonight, mostly cloudy. A chance of showers after midnight. Lows in the upper 50s. East winds around 5 miles an hour. Chance of rain 30%. Friday, mostly cloudy. A chance of showers, mainly in the morning. Highs in the upper 60s. East winds around 5 miles an hour. Chance of rain 30%. Friday night, mostly cloudy. Lows in the mid-50s. East winds around 5 miles an hour. Saturday, mostly cloudy. Highs in the mid-60s. Southeast winds around 5 miles an hour. Saturday night, mostly cloudy. A chance of showers after midnight. Lows in the upper.

For today, partly sunny this morning, then becoming mostly cloudy. Highs around 70. East winds around 5 miles an hour. At 5 a.m. in Galesburg, skies were cloudy. The temperature was 59 degrees, the dew point was 58, and the relative humidity was 98%. The wind was north at 3 miles an hour. The pressure was 30.33 inches and rising. Elsewhere around the area, skies ranged from mostly cloudy to cloudy, and temperatures were around 60 degrees. And once again at 5 a.m. in Galesburg, under cloudy skies, the temperature was 59. Looking elsewhere around the Midwest at 5 a.m., Chicago was mostly cloudy, and 62. Indianapolis was cloudy, and 60. St. Louis was cloudy, and 63. Kansas City was partly cloudy, and 59. Des Moines was cloudy, and 58. Milwaukee was clear, and 58. And now a discussion of hazardous weather conditions for the following county, Knox, Illinois. This hazardous weather outlook is for Central Illinois, East Central Illinois, Southeast Illinois, and West Central Illinois. For today and tonight, no hazardous weather is expected at this time. For Friday through Wednesday, widespread showers and storms return to the forecast Tuesday and Wednesday. At this time, it's too early to determine the severe risk, but locally heavy rainfall cannot be ruled out. Spotter information statement, spotter activation is not anticipated through tonight. The time is currently 5:39 a.m. Central Daylight Time. 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Now for the official National Weather Service forecast for Galesburg and surrounding areas of central and northwest Illinois. Today, partly sunny this morning, then becoming mostly cloudy. Highs around 70. East winds around 5 miles an hour. Tonight, mostly cloudy. A chance of showers after midnight. Lows in the upper 50s. East winds around 5 miles an hour. Chance of rain 30%. Friday, mostly cloudy. A chance of showers, mainly in the morning. Highs in the upper 60s. East winds around 5 miles an hour. Chance of rain 30%. Friday night, mostly cloudy. Lows in the mid-50s. East winds around 5 miles an hour. Saturday, mostly cloudy. Highs in the mid-60s. Southeast winds around 5 miles an hour. Saturday night, mostly cloudy. A chance of showers after midnight. Lows in the upper 50s. Chance of rain 40%. Sunday, mostly cloudy in the morning, then becoming partly sunny. Highs in the upper 60s. Sunday night through Monday night, partly cloudy. Lows in the mid-50s. Highs in the lower 70s. Tuesday, partly sunny. A chance of showers. Highs in the mid-70s. Chance of rain 40%. Tuesday night, showers likely. Lows in the lower 60s. Chance of rain 70%. Wednesday, mostly cloudy with a 50% chance of showers. Highs around 70. Again, the forecast for Galesburg and surrounding areas of central and northwest Illinois for today, partly sunny this morning, then becoming mostly cloudy. Highs around 70. East winds around 5 miles an hour. At 5 a.m. in Galesburg, skies were cloudy. The temperature was 59 degrees, the dew point was 58, and the relative humidity was 98%. The wind was north at 3 miles an hour. The pressure was 30.33 inches and rising. Elsewhere around the area, skies ranged from mostly cloudy to cloudy, and temperatures were around 60 degrees. And once again at 5 a.m. in Galesburg, under cloudy skies, the temperature was 59. Looking elsewhere around the Midwest at 5 a.m., Chicago was mostly cloudy, and 62. Indianapolis was cloudy, and 60. St. Louis was cloudy, and 63. Kansas City was partly cloudy, and 59. Des Moines was cloudy, and 58. Milwaukee was clear, and 58. And now a discussion of hazardous weather conditions for the following county, Knox, Illinois. This hazardous weather outlook is for Central Illinois, East Central Illinois, Southeast Illinois, and West Central Illinois. For today,

tonight. No hazardous weather is expected at this time. For Friday through Wednesday, widespread showers and storms return to the forecast Tuesday and Wednesday. At this time, it's too early to determine the severe risk, but locally heavy rainfall cannot be ruled out. Spotter information statement. Spotter activation is not anticipated through tonight. The time is currently 5:43 a.m. Central Daylight Time. 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Now for the official National Weather Service forecast for Galesburg and surrounding areas of central and northwest Illinois. Today, partly sunny this morning, then becoming mostly cloudy. Highs around 70. East winds around 5 miles an hour. Tonight, mostly cloudy. A chance of showers after midnight. Lows in the upper 50s. East winds around 5 miles an hour. Chance of rain 30%. Friday, mostly cloudy. A chance of showers, mainly in the morning. Highs in the upper 60s. East winds around 5 miles an hour. Chance of rain 30%. Friday night, mostly cloudy. Lows in the mid-50s. East winds around 5 miles an hour. Saturday, mostly cloudy. Highs in the mid-60s. Southeast winds around 5 miles an hour. Saturday night, mostly cloudy. A chance of showers after midnight. Lows in the upper 50s. Chance of rain 40%. Sunday, mostly cloudy in the morning, then becoming partly sunny. Highs in the upper 60s. Sunday night through Monday night, partly cloudy. Lows in the mid-50s. Highs in the lower 70s. Tuesday, partly sunny. A chance of showers. Highs in the mid-70s. Chance of rain 40%. Tuesday night, showers likely. Lows in the lower 60s. Chance of rain 70%. Wednesday, mostly cloudy with a 50% chance of showers. Highs around 70. Again, the forecast for Galesburg and surrounding areas of central and northwest Illinois for today, partly sunny this morning, then becoming mostly cloudy. Highs around 70. East winds around 5 miles an hour. The Peoria, Illinois climate summary for yesterday, September 23, 2026. Yesterday's high temperature of 71 degrees occurred at 12:14 p.m. The normal high is 76. Yesterday's low temperature of 57 degrees occurred at 4:14 a.m. The normal low is 53. No precipitation fell yesterday, which leaves the monthly total at 2.43 inches. This is 0.35 inches below the normal amount of 2.78 inches for September. The total precipitation for the year still stands at 33.27 inches, which is 4.50 inches above normal. There was one heating degree day yesterday, which is 2 below normal. This brings the monthly total to 7, which is 26 below normal. The yearly total since July 1st is 7, which is 30 below normal. There were no cooling degree days yesterday, which is 3 below normal. This leaves the monthly total at 225, which is 106 above normal. The yearly total since January 1st is 1,240, which is 124 above normal. Yesterday the maximum wind observed was 16 miles an hour from the east. The highest wind gust observed was 22 miles per hour from the east, which occurred at 9:39 p.m. Yesterday the average wind speed was 9 miles per hour. The normal high temperature for today is 76 degrees, and the normal low is 53. The record high for today is 92, which last occurred in 1891, and the record low is 33, which occurred in 1989. Sunrise today is at 6:48 a.m. and sunset is at 6:52 p.m. At 5 a.m. in Galesburg, skies were cloudy. The temperature was 59 degrees, the dew point was 58, and the relative humidity was 98%. The wind was north at 3 miles an hour. The pressure was 30.33 inches and rising. Elsewhere around the area, skies ranged from mostly cloudy to cloudy, and temperatures were around 60 degrees. And once again at 5 a.m. in Galesburg, under cloudy skies, the temperature was 59. Looking elsewhere around the Midwest at 5 a.m., Chicago was mostly cloudy, and 62. Indianapolis was cloudy,

and 60. St. Louis was cloudy and 63. Kansas City was partly cloudy and 59. Des Moines was cloudy and 58. Milwaukee was clear and 58. And now a discussion of hazardous weather conditions for the following county, Knox, Illinois. This hazardous weather outlook is for Central Illinois, East Central Illinois, Southeast Illinois, and West Central Illinois. For today and tonight, no hazardous weather is expected at this time. For Friday through Wednesday, widespread showers and storms return to the forecast Tuesday and Wednesday. At this time, it's too early to determine the severe risk, but locally heavy rainfall cannot be ruled out. Spotter information statement, spotter activation is not anticipated through tonight. The time is currently 5:48 a.m. Central Daylight Time. 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Now for the official National Weather Service forecast for Galesburg and surrounding areas of central and northwest Illinois. Today, partly sunny this morning, then becoming mostly cloudy. Highs around 70. East winds around 5 miles an hour. Tonight, mostly cloudy. A chance of showers after midnight. Lows in the upper 50s. East winds around 5 miles an hour. Chance of rain 30%. Friday, mostly cloudy. A chance of showers, mainly in the morning. Highs in the upper 60s. East winds around 5 miles an hour. Chance of rain 30%. Friday night, mostly cloudy. Lows in the mid-50s. East winds around 5 miles an hour. Saturday, mostly cloudy. Highs in the mid-60s. Southeast winds around 5 miles an hour. Saturday night, mostly cloudy. A chance of showers after midnight. Lows in the upper 50s. Chance of rain 40%. Sunday, mostly cloudy in the morning, then becoming partly sunny. Highs in the upper 60s. Sunday night through Monday night, partly cloudy. Lows in the mid-50s. Highs in the lower 70s. Tuesday, partly sunny. A chance of showers. Highs in the mid-70s. Chance of rain 40%. Tuesday night, showers likely. Lows in the lower 60s. Chance of rain 70%. Wednesday, mostly cloudy with a 50% chance of showers. Highs around 70. Again, the forecast for Galesburg and surrounding areas of central and northwest Illinois for today, partly sunny this morning, then becoming mostly cloudy. Highs around 70. East winds around 5 miles an hour. At 5 a.m. in Galesburg, skies were cloudy. The temperature was 59 degrees, the dew point was 58, and the relative humidity was 98%. The wind was north at 3 miles an hour. The pressure was 30.33 inches and rising. Elsewhere around the area, skies ranged from mostly cloudy to cloudy, and temperatures were around 60 degrees. And once again at 5 a.m. in Galesburg, under cloudy skies, the temperature was 59. Looking elsewhere around the Midwest at 5 a.m., Chicago was mostly cloudy and 62. Indianapolis was cloudy and 60. St. Louis was cloudy and 63. Kansas City was partly cloudy and 59. Des Moines was cloudy and 58. Milwaukee was clear and 58. And now a discussion of hazardous weather conditions for the following county, Knox, Illinois. This hazardous weather outlook is for Central Illinois, East Central Illinois, Southeast Illinois, and West Central Illinois. For today and tonight, no hazardous weather is expected at this time. For Friday through Wednesday, widespread showers and storms return to the forecast Tuesday and Wednesday. At this time, it's too early to determine the severe risk, but locally heavy rainfall cannot be ruled out. Spotter information statement, spotter activation is not anticipated through tonight. The time is currently 5:52 a.m. Central Daylight Time. 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Now for the official National Weather Service forecast for Galesburg and surrounding areas of central and northwest Illinois. Today, partly sunny this morning, then becoming mostly cloudy. Highs around 70.

East winds around 5 miles an hour. Tonight, mostly cloudy. A chance of showers after midnight. Lows in the upper 50s. East winds around 5 miles an hour. Chance of rain 30%. Friday, mostly cloudy. A chance of showers, mainly in the morning. Highs in the upper 60s. East winds around 5 miles an hour. Chance of rain 30%. Friday night, mostly cloudy. Lows in the mid-50s. East winds around 5 miles an hour. Saturday, mostly cloudy. Highs in the mid-60s. Southeast winds around 5 miles an hour. Saturday night, mostly cloudy. A chance of showers after midnight. Lows in the upper 50s. Chance of rain 40%. Sunday, mostly cloudy in the morning, then becoming partly sunny. Highs in the upper 60s. Sunday night through Monday night, partly cloudy. Lows in the mid-50s. Highs in the lower 70s. Tuesday, partly sunny. A chance of showers. Highs in the mid-70s. Chance of rain 40%. Tuesday night, showers likely. Lows in the lower 60s. Chance of rain 70%. Wednesday, mostly cloudy with a 50% chance of showers. Highs around 70. Again, the forecast for Galesburg and surrounding areas of central and northwest Illinois for today, partly sunny this morning, then becoming mostly cloudy. Highs around 70. East winds around 5 miles an hour. At 5 a.m. in Galesburg, skies were cloudy. The temperature was 59 degrees, the dew point was 58, and the relative humidity was 98%. The wind was north at 3 miles an hour. The pressure was 30.33 inches and rising. Elsewhere around the area, skies ranged from mostly cloudy to cloudy, and temperatures were around 60 degrees. And once again at 5 a.m. in Galesburg, under cloudy skies, the temperature was 59. Looking elsewhere around the Midwest at 5 a.m., Chicago was mostly cloudy, and 62. Indianapolis was cloudy, and 60. St. Louis was cloudy, and 63. Kansas City was partly cloudy, and 59. Des Moines was cloudy, and 58. Milwaukee was clear, and 58. And now a discussion of hazardous weather conditions for the following county, Knox, Illinois. This hazardous weather outlook is for Central Illinois, East Central Illinois, Southeast Illinois, and West Central Illinois. For today and tonight, no hazardous weather is expected at this time. For Friday through Wednesday, widespread showers and storms return to the forecast Tuesday and Wednesday. At this time, it's too early to determine the severe risk, but locally heavy rainfall cannot be ruled out. Spotter information statement, spotter activation is not anticipated through tonight. The time is currently 5:56 a.m. Central Daylight Time. 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Now for the official National Weather Service forecast for Galesburg and surrounding areas of central and northwest Illinois. Today, partly sunny this morning, then becoming mostly cloudy. Highs around 70. East winds around 5 miles an hour. Tonight, mostly cloudy. A chance of showers after midnight. Lows in the upper 50s. East winds around 5 miles an hour. Chance of rain 30%. Friday, mostly cloudy. A chance of showers, mainly in the morning. Highs in the upper 60s. East winds around 5 miles an hour. Chance of rain 30%. Friday night, mostly cloudy. Lows in the mid-50s. East winds around 5 miles an hour. Saturday, mostly cloudy. Highs in the mid-60s. Southeast winds around 5 miles an hour. Saturday night, mostly cloudy. A chance of showers after midnight. Lows in the upper 50s. Chance of rain 40%. Sunday, mostly cloudy in the morning, then becoming partly sunny. Highs in the upper 60s. Sunday night through Monday night, partly cloudy. Lows in the mid-50s. Highs in the lower 70s. Tuesday, partly sunny. A chance of showers. Highs in the mid-70s. Chance of rain 40%. Tuesday night, showers

likely. Lows in the lower 60s. Chance of rain 70%. Wednesday, mostly cloudy with a 50% chance of showers. Highs around 70. Again, the forecast for Galesburg and surrounding areas of central and northwest Illinois for today, partly sunny this morning, then becoming mostly cloudy. Highs around 70. East winds around 5 miles an hour. At 5 a.m. in Galesburg, skies were cloudy. The temperature was 59 degrees, the dew point was 58, and the relative humidity was 98%. The wind was north at 3 miles an hour. The pressure was 30.33 inches and rising. Elsewhere around the area, skies ranged from mostly cloudy to cloudy, and temperatures were around 60 degrees. And once again at 5 a.m. in Galesburg, under cloudy skies, the temperature was 59. Looking elsewhere around the Midwest at 5 a.m., Chicago was mostly cloudy, and 62. Indianapolis was cloudy, and 60. St. Louis was cloudy, and 63. Kansas City was partly cloudy, and 59. Des Moines was cloudy, and 58. Milwaukee was clear, and 58. And now a discussion of hazardous weather conditions for the following county, Knox, Illinois. This hazardous weather outlook is for central Illinois, east central Illinois, southeast Illinois, and west central Illinois. For today and tonight, no hazardous weather is expected at this time. For Friday through Wednesday, widespread showers and storms return to the forecast Tuesday and Wednesday. At this time, it's too early to determine the severe risk, but locally heavy rainfall cannot be ruled out. Spotter information statement, spotter activation is not anticipated through tonight. The time is currently 5:59 a.m. Central Daylight Time. The Peoria, Illinois climate summary for yesterday, September 23, 2026. Yesterday's high temperature of 71 degrees occurred at 12:14 p.m. The normal high is 76. Yesterday's low temperature of 57 degrees occurred at 4:14 a.m. The normal low is 53. No precipitation fell yesterday, which leaves the monthly total at 2.43 inches. This is 0.35 inches below the normal amount of 2.78 inches for September. The total precipitation for the year still stands at 33.27 inches, which is 4.50 inches above normal. There was one heating degree day yesterday, which is 2 below normal. This brings the monthly total to 7, which is 26 below normal. The yearly total since July 1st is 7, which is 30 below normal. There were no cooling degree days yesterday, which is 3 below normal. This leaves the monthly total at 225, which is 106 above normal. The yearly total since January 1st is 1,240, which is 124 above normal. Yesterday the maximum wind observed was 16 miles an hour from the east. The highest wind gust observed was 22 miles per hour from the east, which occurred at 9:39 p.m. Yesterday the average wind speed was 9 miles per hour. The normal high temperature for today is 76 degrees, and the normal low is 53. The record high for today is 92, which last occurred in 1891, and the record low is 33, which occurred in 1989. Sunrise today is at 6:48 a.m. and sunset is at 6:52 p.m. You're listening to NOAA Weather Radio All Hazards, station KZZ 66 in Galesburg. Now for the official National Weather Service forecast for Galesburg and surrounding areas of central and northwest Illinois. Today, partly sunny this morning, then becoming mostly cloudy. Highs around 70. East winds around 5 miles an hour. Tonight, mostly cloudy. A chance of showers after midnight. Lows in the upper 50s. East winds around 5 miles an hour. Chance of rain 30%. Friday, mostly cloudy. A chance of showers, mainly in the morning. Highs in the upper 60s. East winds around 5 miles an hour. Chance of rain 30%. Friday night, mostly cloudy. Lows in the mid 50s. East winds around 5 miles an hour. Saturday, mostly cloudy. Highs in the mid-60s. Southeast winds around 5 miles an hour. Saturday night, mostly cloudy. A chance of showers after midnight.

lows in the upper 50s. Chance of rain 40%. Sunday, mostly cloudy in the morning, then becoming partly sunny. Highs in the upper 60s. Sunday night through Monday night, partly cloudy. Lows in the mid-50s. Highs in the lower 70s. Tuesday, partly sunny. A chance of showers. Highs in the mid-70s. Chance of rain 40%. Tuesday night, showers likely. Lows in the lower 60s. Chance of rain 70%. Wednesday, mostly cloudy with a 50% chance of showers. Highs around 70. Again, the forecast for Galesburg and surrounding areas of central and northwest Illinois for today, partly sunny this morning, then becoming mostly cloudy. Highs around 70. East winds around 5 miles an hour. And now a discussion of hazardous weather conditions for the following county, Knox, Illinois. This hazardous weather outlook is for central Illinois, east central Illinois, southeast Illinois, and west central Illinois. For today and tonight, no hazardous weather is expected at this time. For Friday through Wednesday, widespread showers and storms return to the forecast Tuesday and Wednesday. At this time, it's too early to determine the severe risk, but locally heavy rainfall cannot be ruled out. Spotter information statement, spotter activation is not anticipated through tonight. The time is currently 6:04 a.m. Central Daylight Time. 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Now for the official National Weather Service forecast for Galesburg and surrounding areas of central and northwest Illinois. Today, partly sunny this morning, then becoming mostly cloudy. Highs around 70. East winds around 5 miles an hour. Tonight, mostly cloudy. A chance of showers after midnight. Lows in the upper 50s. East winds around 5 miles an hour. Chance of rain 30%. Friday, mostly cloudy. A chance of showers, mainly in the morning. Highs in the upper 60s. East winds around 5 miles an hour. Chance of rain 30%. Friday night, mostly cloudy. Lows in the mid-50s. East winds around 5 miles an hour. Saturday, mostly cloudy. Highs in the mid-60s. Southeast winds around 5 miles an hour. Saturday night, mostly cloudy. A chance of showers after midnight. Lows in the upper 50s. Chance of rain 40%. Sunday, mostly cloudy in the morning, then becoming partly sunny. Highs in the upper 60s. Sunday night through Monday night, partly cloudy. Lows in the mid-50s. Highs in the lower 70s. Tuesday, partly sunny. A chance of showers. Highs in the mid-70s. Chance of rain 40%. Tuesday night, showers likely. Lows in the lower 60s. Chance of rain 70%. Wednesday, mostly cloudy with a 50% chance of showers. Highs around 70. Again, the forecast for Galesburg and surrounding areas of central and northwest Illinois for today, partly sunny this morning, then becoming mostly cloudy. Highs around 70. East winds around 5 miles an hour. And now a discussion of hazardous weather conditions for the following county, Knox, Illinois. This hazardous weather outlook is for central Illinois, east central Illinois, southeast Illinois, and west central Illinois. For today and tonight, no hazardous weather is expected at this time. For Friday through Wednesday, widespread showers and storms return to the forecast Tuesday and Wednesday. At this time, it's too early to determine the severe risk, but locally heavy rainfall cannot be ruled out. Spotter information statement, spotter activation is not anticipated through tonight. The time is currently 6:07 a.m. Central Daylight Time. 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Now for the official National Weather Service forecast for Galesburg and surrounding areas of central and northwest Illinois. Today, partly sunny this morning, then becoming mostly cloudy. Highs around 70. East winds around 5 miles an hour. Tonight, mostly cloudy. A chance of showers after midnight. Lows in the upper 50s. East winds around 5 miles an hour.

Hour. Chance of rain 30%. Friday, mostly cloudy. A chance of showers, mainly in the morning. Highs in the upper 60s. East winds around 5 miles an hour. Chance of rain 30%. Friday night, mostly cloudy. Lows in the mid-50s. East winds around 5 miles an hour. Saturday, mostly cloudy. Highs in the mid-60s. Southeast winds around 5 miles an hour. Saturday night, mostly cloudy. A chance of showers after midnight. Lows in the upper 50s. Chance of rain 40%. Sunday, mostly cloudy in the morning, then becoming partly sunny. Highs in the upper 60s. Sunday night through Monday night, partly cloudy. Lows in the mid-50s. Highs in the lower 70s. Tuesday, partly sunny. A chance of showers. Highs in the mid-70s. Chance of rain 40%. Tuesday night, showers likely. Lows in the lower 60s. Chance of rain 70%. Wednesday, mostly cloudy with a 50% chance of showers. Highs around 70. Again, the forecast for Galesburg and surrounding areas of central and northwest Illinois for today, partly sunny this morning, then becoming mostly cloudy. Highs around 70. East winds around 5 miles an hour. At 6 a.m. in Galesburg, skies were cloudy. The temperature was 58 degrees, the dew point was 58, and the relative humidity was 98%. The wind was north at 5 miles an hour. The pressure was 30.34 inches and rising. Elsewhere around the area, it was cloudy, and temperatures were around 60 degrees. And once again at 6 a.m. in Galesburg, under cloudy skies, the temperature was 58. Looking elsewhere around the Midwest at 6 a.m., Chicago was cloudy, and 61. Indianapolis was cloudy, and 60. St. Louis was cloudy, and 63. Kansas City was mostly cloudy, and 57. Des Moines was cloudy, and 57. Milwaukee was clear, and 58. And now a discussion of hazardous weather conditions for the following county, Knox, Illinois. This hazardous weather outlook is for central Illinois, east central Illinois, southeast Illinois, and west central Illinois. For today and tonight, no hazardous weather is expected at this time. For Friday through Wednesday, widespread showers and storms return to the forecast Tuesday and Wednesday. At this time, it's too early to determine the severe risk, but locally heavy rainfall cannot be ruled out. Spotter information statement, spotter activation is not anticipated through tonight. The time is currently 6:10 a.m. Central Daylight Time. 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Now for the official National Weather Service forecast for Galesburg and surrounding areas of central and northwest Illinois. Today, partly sunny this morning, then becoming mostly cloudy. Highs around 70. East winds around 5 miles an hour. Tonight, mostly cloudy. A chance of showers after midnight. Lows in the upper 50s. East winds around 5 miles an hour. Chance of rain 30%. Friday, mostly cloudy. A chance of showers, mainly in the morning. Highs in the upper 60s. East winds around 5 miles an hour. Chance of rain 30%. Friday night, mostly cloudy. Lows in the mid-50s. East winds around 5 miles an hour. Saturday, mostly cloudy. Highs in the mid-60s. Southeast winds around 5 miles an hour. Saturday night, mostly cloudy. A chance of showers after midnight. Lows in the upper 50s. Chance of rain 40%. Sunday, mostly cloudy in the morning, then becoming partly sunny. Highs in the upper 60s. Sunday night through Monday night, partly cloudy. Lows in the mid-50s. Highs in the lower 70s. Tuesday, partly sunny. A chance of showers. Highs in the mid-70s. Chance of rain 40%. Tuesday night, showers likely. Lows in the lower 60s. Chance of rain 70%. Wednesday, mostly cloudy with a 50% chance of showers. Highs around 70. Again, the forecast for Galesburg

in surrounding areas of central and northwest Illinois for today, partly sunny this morning, then becoming mostly cloudy. Highs around 70. East winds around 5 miles an hour. At 6 a.m. in Galesburg, skies were cloudy. The temperature was 58 degrees, the dew point was 58, and the relative humidity was 98%. The wind was north at 5 miles an hour. The pressure was 30.34 inches and rising. Elsewhere around the area, it was cloudy, and temperatures were around 60 degrees. And once again at 6 a.m. in Galesburg, under cloudy skies, the temperature was 58. Looking elsewhere around the Midwest at 6 a.m., Chicago was cloudy, and 61. Indianapolis was cloudy, and 60. St. Louis was cloudy, and 63. Kansas City was mostly cloudy, and 57. Des Moines was cloudy, and 57. Milwaukee was clear, and 58. 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Programming originates from NOAA's National Weather Service office in Lincoln. KZZ66 serves the following counties: Henry, Knox, Mercer, and Warren. KZZ66 is part of the All Hazards Network of NOAA Weather Radio. And now a discussion of hazardous weather conditions for the following county, Knox, Illinois. This hazardous weather outlook is for Central Illinois, East Central Illinois, Southeast Illinois, and West Central Illinois. For today and tonight, no hazardous weather is expected at this time. For Friday through Wednesday, widespread showers and storms return to the forecast Tuesday and Wednesday. At this time, it's too early to determine the severe risk, but locally heavy rainfall cannot be ruled out. Spotter information statement: spotter activation is not anticipated through tonight. The Peoria, Illinois climate summary for yesterday, September 23, 2026. Yesterday's high temperature of 71 degrees occurred at 12:14 p.m. The normal high is 76. Yesterday's low temperature of 57 degrees occurred at 4:14 a.m. The normal low is 53. No precipitation fell yesterday, which leaves the monthly total at 2.43 inches. This is 0.35 inches below the normal amount of 2.78 inches for September. The total precipitation for the year still stands at 33.27 inches, which is 4.50 inches above normal. There was one heating degree day yesterday, which is 2 below normal. This brings the monthly total to 7, which is 26 below normal. The yearly total since July 1st is 7, which is 30 below normal. There were no cooling degree days yesterday, which is 3 below normal. This leaves the monthly total at 225, which is 106 above normal. The yearly total since January 1st is 1,240, which is 124 above normal. Yesterday the maximum wind observed was 16 miles an hour from the east. The highest wind gust observed was 22 miles per hour from the east, which occurred at 9:39 p.m. Yesterday the average wind speed was 9 miles per hour. The normal high temperature for today is 76 degrees, and the normal low is 53. The record high for today is 92, which last occurred in 1891, and the record low is 33, which occurred in 1989. Sunrise today is at 6:48 a.m. and sunset is at 6:52 p.m. The time is currently 6:16 a.m. Central Daylight Time. 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Now for the official National Weather Service forecast for Galesburg and surrounding areas of central and northwest Illinois. Today, partly sunny this morning, then becoming mostly cloudy. Highs around 70. East winds around 5 miles an hour. Tonight, mostly cloudy. A chance of showers after midnight. Lows in the upper 50s. East winds around 5 miles an hour. Chance of rain 30%. Friday, mostly cloudy. A chance of showers, mainly in the morning. Highs in the upper 60s. East winds around 5 miles an hour. Chance of rain 30%. Friday night, mostly cloudy. Lows in the mid 50s. East winds around 5 miles an hour. Saturday, mostly cloudy.

Highs in the mid-60s. Southeast winds around 5 miles an hour. Saturday night, mostly cloudy. A chance of showers after midnight. Lows in the upper 50s. Chance of rain 40%. Sunday, mostly cloudy in the morning, then becoming partly sunny. Highs in the upper 60s. Sunday night through Monday night, partly cloudy. Lows in the mid-50s. Highs in the lower 70s. Tuesday, partly sunny. A chance of showers. Highs in the mid-70s. Chance of rain 40%. Tuesday night, showers likely. Lows in the lower 60s. Chance of rain 70%. Wednesday, mostly cloudy with a 50% chance of showers. Highs around 70. Again, the forecast for Galesburg and surrounding areas of central and northwest Illinois for today, partly sunny this morning, then becoming mostly cloudy. Highs around 70. East winds around 5 miles an hour. At 6 a.m. in Galesburg, skies were cloudy. The temperature was 58 degrees, the dew point was 58, and the relative humidity was 98%. The wind was north at 5 miles an hour. The pressure was 30.34 inches and rising. Elsewhere around the area, it was cloudy, and temperatures were around 60 degrees. And once again at 6 a.m. in Galesburg, under cloudy skies, the temperature was 58. Looking elsewhere around the Midwest at 6 a.m., Chicago was cloudy, and 61. Indianapolis was cloudy, and 60. St. Louis was cloudy, and 63. Kansas City was mostly cloudy, and 57. Des Moines was cloudy, and 57. Milwaukee was clear, and 58. And now a discussion of hazardous weather conditions for the following county, Knox, Illinois. This hazardous weather outlook is for central Illinois, east central Illinois, southeast Illinois, and west central Illinois. For today and tonight, no hazardous weather is expected at this time. For Friday through Wednesday, widespread showers and storms return to the forecast Tuesday and Wednesday. At this time, it's too early to determine the severe risk, but locally heavy rainfall cannot be ruled out. Spotter information statement, spotter activation is not anticipated through tonight. The time is currently 6:20 a.m. Central Daylight Time. 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Now for the official National Weather Service forecast for Galesburg and surrounding areas of central and northwest Illinois. Today, partly sunny this morning, then becoming mostly cloudy. Highs around 70. East winds around 5 miles an hour. Tonight, mostly cloudy. A chance of showers after midnight. Lows in the upper 50s. East winds around 5 miles an hour. Chance of rain 30%. Friday, mostly cloudy. A chance of showers, mainly in the morning. Highs in the upper 60s. East winds around 5 miles an hour. Chance of rain 30%. Friday night, mostly cloudy. Lows in the mid-50s. East winds around 5 miles an hour. Saturday, mostly cloudy. Highs in the mid-60s. Southeast winds around 5 miles an hour. Saturday night, mostly cloudy. A chance of showers after midnight. Lows in the upper 50s. Chance of rain 40%. Sunday, mostly cloudy in the morning, then becoming partly sunny. Highs in the upper 60s. Sunday night through Monday night, partly cloudy. Lows in the mid-50s. Highs in the lower 70s. Tuesday, partly sunny. A chance of showers. Highs in the mid-70s. Chance of rain 40%. Tuesday night, showers likely. Lows in the lower 60s. Chance of rain 70%. Wednesday, mostly cloudy with a 50% chance of showers. Highs around 70. Again, the forecast for Galesburg and surrounding areas of central and northwest Illinois for today, partly sunny this morning, then becoming mostly cloudy. Highs around 70. East winds around 5 miles an hour. At 6 a.m. in Galesburg, skies were cloudy. The temperature was 58 degrees, the dew point was 58, and the relative humidity was 98%. The wind was north at 5 miles an hour.

the pressure was 30.34 inches and rising. Elsewhere around the area, it was cloudy, and temperatures were around 60 degrees. And once again at 6 a.m. in Galesburg, under cloudy skies, the temperature was 58. Looking elsewhere around the Midwest at 6 a.m., Chicago was cloudy, and 61. Indianapolis was cloudy, and 60. St. Louis was cloudy, and 63. Kansas City was mostly cloudy, and 57. Des Moines was cloudy, and 57. Milwaukee was clear, and 58. And now a discussion of hazardous weather conditions for the following county, Knox, Illinois. This hazardous weather outlook is for Central Illinois, East Central Illinois, Southeast Illinois, and West Central Illinois. For today and tonight, no hazardous weather is expected at this time. For Friday through Wednesday, widespread showers and storms return to the forecast Tuesday and Wednesday. At this time, it's too early to determine the severe risk, but locally heavy rainfall cannot be ruled out. Spotter information statement, spotter activation is not anticipated through tonight. The time is currently 6:24 a.m. Central Daylight Time. 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Now for the official National Weather Service forecast for Galesburg and surrounding areas of central and northwest Illinois. Today, partly sunny this morning, then becoming mostly cloudy. Highs around 70. East winds around 5 miles an hour. Tonight, mostly cloudy. A chance of showers after midnight. Lows in the upper 50s. East winds around 5 miles an hour. Chance of rain 30%. Friday, mostly cloudy. A chance of showers, mainly in the morning. Highs in the upper 60s. East winds around 5 miles an hour. Chance of rain 30%. Friday night, mostly cloudy. Lows in the mid-50s. East winds around 5 miles an hour. Saturday, mostly cloudy. Highs in the mid-60s. Southeast winds around 5 miles an hour. Saturday night, mostly cloudy. A chance of showers after midnight. Lows in the upper 50s. Chance of rain 40%. Sunday, mostly cloudy in the morning, then becoming partly sunny. Highs in the upper 60s. Sunday night through Monday night, partly cloudy. Lows in the mid-50s. Highs in the lower 70s. Tuesday, partly sunny. A chance of showers. Highs in the mid-70s. Chance of rain 40%. Tuesday night, showers likely. Lows in the lower 60s. Chance of rain 70%. Wednesday, mostly cloudy with a 50% chance of showers. Highs around 70. Again, the forecast for Galesburg and surrounding areas of central and northwest Illinois for today, partly sunny this morning, then becoming mostly cloudy. Highs around 70. East winds around 5 miles an hour. At 6 a.m. in Galesburg, skies were cloudy. The temperature was 58 degrees, the dew point was 58, and the relative humidity was 98%. The wind was north at 5 miles an hour. The pressure was 30.34 inches and rising. Elsewhere around the area, it was cloudy, and temperatures were around 60 degrees. And once again at 6 a.m. in Galesburg, under cloudy skies, the temperature was 58. Looking elsewhere around the Midwest at 6 a.m., Chicago was cloudy, and 61. Indianapolis was cloudy, and 60. St. Louis was cloudy, and 63. Kansas City was mostly cloudy, and 57. Des Moines was cloudy, and 57. Milwaukee was clear, and 58. And now a discussion of hazardous weather conditions for the following county, Knox, Illinois. This hazardous weather outlook is for Central Illinois, East Central Illinois, Southeast Illinois, and West Central Illinois. For today and tonight, no hazardous weather is expected at this time. For Friday through Wednesday, widespread showers and storms return to the forecast Tuesday and Wednesday. At this time, it's too early to determine the severe risk, but locally heavy rainfall cannot be ruled out. Spotter information statement, spotter activation is not anticipated through tonight. The time is currently 6:27 a.m. Central Daylight Time.
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Now for the official National Weather Service forecast for Galesburg and surrounding areas of central and northwest Illinois. Today, partly sunny this morning, then becoming mostly cloudy. Highs around 70. East winds around 5 miles an hour. Tonight, mostly cloudy. A chance of showers after midnight. Lows in the upper 50s. East winds around 5 miles an hour. Chance of rain 30%. Friday, mostly cloudy. A chance of showers, mainly in the morning. Highs in the upper 60s. East winds around 5 miles an hour. Chance of rain 30%. Friday night, mostly cloudy. Lows in the mid-50s. East winds around 5 miles an hour. Saturday, mostly cloudy. Highs in the mid-60s. Southeast winds around 5 miles an hour. Saturday night, mostly cloudy. A chance of showers after midnight. Lows in the upper 50s. Chance of rain 40%. Sunday, mostly cloudy in the morning, becoming partly sunny. Highs in the upper 60s. Sunday night through Monday night, partly cloudy. Lows in the mid-50s. Highs in the lower 70s. Tuesday, partly sunny. A chance of showers. Highs in the mid-70s. Chance of rain 40%. Tuesday night, showers likely. Lows in the lower 60s. Chance of rain 70%. Wednesday, mostly cloudy with a 50% chance of showers. Highs around 70. Again, the forecast for Galesburg and surrounding areas of central and northwest Illinois for today, partly sunny this morning, then becoming mostly cloudy. Highs around 70. East winds around 5 miles an hour. The Peoria, Illinois climate summary for yesterday, September 23, 2026. Yesterday's high temperature of 71 degrees occurred at 12:14 p.m. The normal high is 76. Yesterday's low temperature of 57 degrees occurred at 4:14 a.m. The normal low is 53. No precipitation fell yesterday, which leaves the monthly total at 2.43 inches. This is 0.35 inches below the normal amount of 2.78 inches for September. The total precipitation for the year still stands at 33.27 inches, which is 4.50 inches above normal. There was one heating degree day yesterday, which is 2 below normal. This brings the monthly total to 7, which is 26 below normal. The yearly total since July 1st is 7, which is 30 below normal. There were no cooling degree days yesterday, which is 3 below normal. This leaves the monthly total at 225, which is 106 above normal. The yearly total since January 1st is 1,240, which is 124 above normal. Yesterday the maximum wind observed was 16 miles an hour from the east. The highest wind gust observed was 22 miles per hour from the east, which occurred at 9:39 p.m. Yesterday the average wind speed was 9 miles per hour. The normal high temperature for today is 76 degrees, and the normal low is 53. The record high for today is 92, which last occurred in 1891, and the record low is 33, which occurred in 1989. Sunrise today is at 6:48 a.m. and sunset is at 6:52 p.m. At 6 a.m. in Galesburg, skies were cloudy. The temperature was 58 degrees, the dew point was 58, and the relative humidity was 98%. The wind was north at 5 miles an hour. The pressure was 30.34 inches and rising. Elsewhere around the area, it was cloudy, and temperatures were around 60 degrees. And once again at 6 a.m. in Galesburg, under cloudy skies, the temperature was 58. Looking elsewhere around the Midwest at 6 a.m., Chicago was cloudy, and 61. Indianapolis was cloudy, and 60. St. Louis was cloudy, and 63. Kansas City was mostly cloudy, and 57. Des Moines was cloudy, and 57. Milwaukee was clear, and 58. And now a discussion of hazardous weather conditions for the following county, Knox, Illinois. This hazardous weather outlook is for Central Illinois, East Central Illinois, Southeast Illinois, and West Central Illinois. For today and tonight, no hazardous weather.

weather is expected at this time. For Friday through Wednesday, widespread showers and storms return to the forecast Tuesday and Wednesday. At this time, it's too early to determine the severe risk, but locally heavy rainfall cannot be ruled out. Spotter information statement. Spotter activation is not anticipated through tonight. The time is currently 6. But locally heavy rainfall cannot be ruled out. Spotter information statement. Spotter activation is not anticipated through tonight. The time is currently 6:33 a.m. Central Daylight Time. 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Now for the official National Weather Service forecast for Galesburg and surrounding areas of central and northwest Illinois. Today, partly sunny this morning, then becoming mostly cloudy. Highs around 70. East winds around 5 miles an hour. Tonight, mostly cloudy. A chance of showers after midnight. Lows in the upper 50s. East winds around 5 miles an hour. Chance of rain 30%. Friday, mostly cloudy. A chance of showers, mainly in the morning. Highs in the upper 60s. East winds around 5 miles an hour. Chance of rain 30%. Friday night, mostly cloudy. Lows in the mid-50s. East winds around 5 miles an hour. Saturday, mostly cloudy. Highs in the mid-60s. Southeast winds around 5 miles an hour. Saturday night, mostly cloudy. A chance of showers after midnight. Lows in the upper 50s. Chance of rain 40%. Sunday, mostly cloudy in the morning, then becoming partly sunny. Highs in the upper 60s. Sunday night through Monday night, partly cloudy. Lows in the mid-50s. Highs in the lower 70s. Tuesday, partly sunny. A chance of showers. Highs in the mid-70s. Chance of rain 40%. Tuesday night, showers likely. Lows in the lower 60s. Chance of rain 70%. Wednesday, mostly cloudy with a 50% chance of showers. Highs around 70. Again, the forecast for Galesburg and surrounding areas of central and northwest Illinois for today, partly sunny this morning, then becoming mostly cloudy. Highs around 70. East winds around 5 miles an hour. At 6 a.m. in Galesburg, skies were cloudy. The temperature was 58 degrees, the dew point was 58, and the relative humidity was 98%. The wind was north at 5 miles an hour. The pressure was 30.34 inches and rising. Elsewhere around the area, it was cloudy, and temperatures were around 60 degrees. And once again at 6 a.m. in Galesburg, under cloudy skies, the temperature was 58. Looking elsewhere around the Midwest at 6 a.m., Chicago was cloudy, and 61. Indianapolis was cloudy, and 60. St. Louis was cloudy, and 63. Kansas City was mostly cloudy, and 57. Des Moines was cloudy, and 57. Milwaukee was clear, and 58. And now a discussion of hazardous weather conditions for the following county, Knox, Illinois. This hazardous weather outlook is for Central Illinois, East Central Illinois, Southeast Illinois, and West Central Illinois. For today and tonight, no hazardous weather is expected at this time. For Friday through Wednesday, widespread showers and storms return to the forecast Tuesday and Wednesday. At this time, it's too early to determine the severe risk, but locally heavy rainfall cannot be ruled out. Spotter information statement. Spotter activation is not anticipated through tonight. The time is currently 6:36 a.m. Central Daylight Time. 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Now for the official National Weather Service forecast for Galesburg and surrounding areas of central and northwest Illinois. Today, partly sunny this morning, then becoming mostly cloudy. Highs around 70. East winds around 5 miles an hour. Tonight, mostly cloudy. A chance of showers after midnight. Lows in the upper 50s. East winds around 5 miles an hour. Chance of rain 30%. Friday, mostly cloudy. A chance of showers, mainly in the morning.

chance of showers. Highs in the mid-70s. Chance of rain 40%. Tuesday night, showers likely. Lows in the lower 60s. Chance of rain 70%. Wednesday, mostly cloudy with a 50% chance of showers. Highs around 70. Again, the forecast for Galesburg and surrounding areas of central and northwest Illinois for today, partly sunny this morning, then becoming mostly cloudy. Highs around 70. East winds around 5 miles an hour. At 6 a.m. in Galesburg, skies were cloudy. The temperature was 58 degrees, the dew point was 58, and the relative humidity was 98%. The wind was north at 5 miles an hour. The pressure was 30.34 inches and rising. Elsewhere around the area, it was cloudy, and temperatures were around 60 degrees. And once again at 6 a.m. in Galesburg, under cloudy skies, the temperature was 58. Looking elsewhere around the Midwest at 6 a.m., Chicago was cloudy, and 61. Indianapolis was cloudy, and 60. St. Louis was cloudy, and 63. Kansas City was mostly cloudy, and 57. Des Moines was cloudy, and 57. Milwaukee was clear, and 58. And now a discussion of hazardous weather conditions for the following county, Knox, Illinois. This hazardous weather outlook is for central Illinois, east central Illinois, southeast Illinois, and west central Illinois. For today and tonight, no hazardous weather is expected at this time. For Friday through Wednesday, widespread showers and storms return to the forecast Tuesday and Wednesday. At this time, it's too early to determine the severe risk, but locally heavy rainfall cannot be ruled out. Spotter information statement, spotter activation is not anticipated through tonight. The time is currently 6:40 a.m. Central Daylight Time. 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Now for the official National Weather Service forecast for Galesburg and surrounding areas of central and northwest Illinois. Today, partly sunny this morning, then becoming mostly cloudy. Highs around 70. East winds around 5 miles an hour. Tonight, mostly cloudy. A chance of showers after midnight. Lows in the upper 50s. East winds around 5 miles an hour. Chance of rain 30%. Friday, mostly cloudy. A chance of showers, mainly in the morning. Highs in the upper 60s. East winds around 5 miles an hour. Chance of rain 30%. Friday night, mostly cloudy. Lows in the mid-50s. East winds around 5 miles an hour. Saturday, mostly cloudy. Highs in the mid-60s. Southeast winds around 5 miles an hour. Saturday night, mostly cloudy. A chance of showers after midnight. Lows in the upper 50s. Chance of rain 40%. Sunday, mostly cloudy in the morning, then becoming partly sunny. Highs in the upper 60s. Sunday night through Monday night, partly cloudy. Lows in the mid-50s. Highs in the lower 70s. Tuesday, partly sunny. A chance of showers. Highs in the mid-70s. Chance of rain 40%. Tuesday night, showers likely. Lows in the lower 60s. Chance of rain 70%. Wednesday, mostly cloudy with a 50% chance of showers. Highs around 70. Again, the forecast for Galesburg and surrounding areas of central and northwest Illinois for today, partly sunny this morning, then becoming mostly cloudy. Highs around 70. East winds around 5 miles an hour. At 6 a.m. in Galesburg, skies were cloudy. The temperature was 58 degrees, the dew point was 58, and the relative humidity was 98%. The wind was north at 5 miles an hour. The pressure was 30.34 inches and rising. Elsewhere around the area, it was cloudy, and temperatures were around 60 degrees. And once again at 6 a.m. in Galesburg, under cloudy skies, the temperature was 58. Looking elsewhere around the Midwest at 6 a.m., Chicago was cloudy, and 61. Indianapolis was cloudy, and 60. St. Louis was cloudy, and 63. Kansas City was mostly cloudy, and 57.

was cloudy and 57. Milwaukee was clear and 58. And now a discussion of hazardous weather conditions for the following county, Knox, Illinois. This hazardous weather outlook is for Central Illinois, East Central Illinois, Southeast Illinois, and West Central Illinois. For today and tonight, no hazardous weather is expected at this time. For Friday through Wednesday, widespread showers and storms return to the forecast Tuesday and Wednesday. At this time, it's too early to determine the severe risk, but locally heavy rainfall cannot be ruled out. Spotter information statement, spotter activation is not anticipated through tonight. The time is currently 6:44 a.m. Central Daylight Time. 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Now for the official National Weather Service forecast for Galesburg and surrounding areas of central and northwest Illinois. Today, partly sunny this morning, then becoming mostly cloudy. Highs around 70. East winds around 5 miles an hour. Tonight, mostly cloudy. A chance of showers after midnight. Lows in the upper 50s. East winds around 5 miles an hour. Chance of rain 30%. Friday, mostly cloudy. A chance of showers, mainly in the morning. Highs in the upper 60s. East winds around 5 miles an hour. Chance of rain 30%. Friday night, mostly cloudy. Lows in the mid-50s. East winds around 5 miles an hour. Saturday, mostly cloudy. Highs in the mid-60s. Southeast winds around 5 miles an hour. Saturday night, mostly cloudy. A chance of showers after midnight. Lows in the upper 50s. Chance of rain 40%. Sunday, mostly cloudy in the morning, then becoming partly sunny. Highs in the upper 60s. Sunday night through Monday night, partly cloudy. Lows in the mid-50s. Highs in the lower 70s. Tuesday, partly sunny. A chance of showers. Highs in the mid-70s. Chance of rain 40%. Tuesday night, showers likely. Lows in the lower 60s. Chance of rain 70%. Wednesday, mostly cloudy with a 50% chance of showers. Highs around 70. Again, the forecast for Galesburg and surrounding areas of central and northwest Illinois for today, partly sunny this morning, then becoming mostly cloudy. Highs around 70. East winds around 5 miles an hour. The Peoria, Illinois climate summary for yesterday, September 23, 2026. Yesterday's high temperature of 71 degrees occurred at 12:14 p.m. The normal high is 76. Yesterday's low temperature of 57 degrees occurred at 4:14 a.m. The normal low is 53. No precipitation fell yesterday, which leaves the monthly total at 2.43 inches. This is 0.35 inches below the normal amount of 2.78 inches for September. The total precipitation for the year still stands at 33.27 inches, which is 4.50 inches above normal. There was one heating degree day yesterday, which is 2 below normal. This brings the monthly total to 7, which is 26 below normal. The yearly total since July 1st is 7, which is 30 below normal. There were no cooling degree days yesterday, which is 3 below normal. This leaves the monthly total at 225, which is 106 above normal. The yearly total since January 1st is 1,240, which is 124 above normal. Yesterday the maximum wind observed was 16 miles an hour from the east. The highest wind gust observed was 22 miles per hour from the east, which occurred at 9:39 p.m. Yesterday the average wind speed was 9 miles per hour. The normal high temperature for today is 76 degrees, and the normal low is 53. The record high for today is 92, which last occurred in 1891, and the record low is 33, which occurred in 1989. Sunrise today is at 6:48 a.m. and sunset is at 6:52 p.m. At 6 a.m. in Galesburg, skies were cloudy. The temperature was 58 degrees, the dew point was 58, and the relative humidity was 98%. The wind was north at 5 miles an hour. The pressure was 30.34 inches and rising. Elsewhere around the area, it was cloudy.

and temperatures were around 60 degrees. And once again at 6 a.m. in Galesburg, under cloudy skies, the temperature was 58. Looking elsewhere around the Midwest at 6 a.m., Chicago was cloudy and 61. Indianapolis was cloudy and 60. St. Louis was cloudy and 63. Kansas City was mostly cloudy and 57. Des Moines was cloudy and 57. Milwaukee was clear and 58. And now a discussion of hazardous weather conditions for the following county, Knox, Illinois. This hazardous weather outlook is for Central Illinois, East Central Illinois, Southeast Illinois, and West Central Illinois. For today and tonight, no hazardous weather is expected at this time. For Friday through Wednesday, widespread showers and storms return to the forecast Tuesday and Wednesday. At this time, it's too early to determine the severe risk, but locally heavy rainfall cannot be ruled out. Spotter information statement, spotter activation is not anticipated through tonight. The time is currently 6:49 a.m. Central Daylight Time. 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Now for the official National Weather Service forecast for Galesburg and surrounding areas of central and northwest Illinois. Today, partly sunny this morning, then becoming mostly cloudy. Highs around 70. East winds around 5 miles an hour. Tonight, mostly cloudy. A chance of showers after midnight. Lows in the upper 50s. East winds around 5 miles an hour. Chance of rain 30%. Friday, mostly cloudy. A chance of showers, mainly in the morning. Highs in the upper 60s. East winds around 5 miles an hour. Chance of rain 30%. Friday night, mostly cloudy. Lows in the mid-50s. East winds around 5 miles an hour. Saturday, mostly cloudy. Highs in the mid-60s. Southeast winds around 5 miles an hour. Saturday night, mostly cloudy. A chance of showers after midnight. Lows in the upper 50s. Chance of rain 40%. Sunday, mostly cloudy in the morning, then becoming partly sunny. Highs in the upper 60s. Sunday night through Monday night, partly cloudy. Lows in the mid-50s. Highs in the lower 70s. Tuesday, partly sunny. A chance of showers. Highs in the mid-70s. Chance of rain 40%. Tuesday night, showers likely. Lows in the lower 60s. Chance of rain 70%. Wednesday, mostly cloudy with a 50% chance of showers. Highs around 70. Again, the forecast for Galesburg and surrounding areas of central and northwest Illinois for today, partly sunny this morning, then becoming mostly cloudy. Highs around 70. East winds around 5 miles an hour. At 6 a.m. in Galesburg, skies were cloudy. The temperature was 58 degrees, the dew point was 58, and the relative humidity was 98%. The wind was north at 5 miles an hour. The pressure was 30.34 inches and rising. Elsewhere around the area, it was cloudy, and temperatures were around 60 degrees. And once again at 6 a.m. in Galesburg, under cloudy skies, the temperature was 58. Looking elsewhere around the Midwest at 6 a.m., Chicago was cloudy and 61. Indianapolis was cloudy and 60. St. Louis was cloudy and 63. Kansas City was mostly cloudy and 57. Des Moines was cloudy and 57. Milwaukee was clear and 58. And now a discussion of hazardous weather conditions for the following county, Knox, Illinois. This hazardous weather outlook is for Central Illinois, East Central Illinois, Southeast Illinois, and West Central Illinois. For today and tonight, no hazardous weather is expected at this time. For Friday through Wednesday, widespread showers and storms return to the forecast Tuesday and Wednesday. At this time, it's too early to determine the severe risk, but locally heavy rainfall cannot be ruled out. Spotter information statement, spotter activation is not anticipated through tonight. The time is currently 6:53 a.m. Central Daylight Time. 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

Now for the official National Weather Service forecast for Galesburg and surrounding areas of central and northwest Illinois. Today, partly sunny this morning, then becoming mostly cloudy. Highs around 70. East winds around 5 miles an hour. Tonight, mostly cloudy. A chance of showers after midnight. Lows in the upper 50s. East winds around 5 miles an hour. Chance of rain 30%. Friday, mostly cloudy. A chance of showers, mainly in the morning. Highs in the upper 60s. East winds around 5 miles an hour. Chance of rain 30%. Friday night, mostly cloudy. Lows in the mid-50s. East winds around 5 miles an hour. Saturday, mostly cloudy. Highs in the mid-60s. Southeast winds around 5 miles an hour. Saturday night, mostly cloudy. A chance of showers after midnight. Lows in the upper 50s. Chance of rain 40%. Sunday, mostly cloudy in the morning, then becoming partly sunny. Highs in the upper 60s. Sunday night through Monday night, partly cloudy. Lows in the mid-50s. Highs in the lower 70s. Tuesday, partly sunny. A chance of showers. Highs in the mid-70s. Chance of rain 40%. Tuesday night, showers likely. Lows in the lower 60s. Chance of rain 70%. Wednesday, mostly cloudy with a 50% chance of showers. Highs around 70. Again, the forecast for Galesburg and surrounding areas of central and northwest Illinois for today, partly sunny this morning, then becoming mostly cloudy. Highs around 70. East winds around 5 miles an hour. At 6 a.m. in Galesburg, skies were cloudy. The temperature was 58 degrees, the dew point was 58, and the relative humidity was 98%. The wind was north at 5 miles an hour. The pressure was 30.34 inches and rising. Elsewhere around the area, it was cloudy, and temperatures were around 60 degrees. And once again at 6 a.m. in Galesburg, under cloudy skies, the temperature was 58. Looking elsewhere around the Midwest at 6 a.m., Chicago was cloudy, and 61. Indianapolis was cloudy, and 60. St. Louis was cloudy, and 63. Kansas City was mostly cloudy, and 57. Des Moines was cloudy, and 57. Milwaukee was clear, and 58. And now a discussion of hazardous weather conditions for the following county, Knox, Illinois. This hazardous weather outlook is for central Illinois, east central Illinois, southeast Illinois, and west central Illinois. For today and tonight, no hazardous weather is expected at this time. For Friday through Wednesday, widespread showers and storms return to the forecast Tuesday and Wednesday. At this time, it's too early to determine the severe risk, but locally heavy rainfall cannot be ruled out. Spotter information statement, spotter activation is not anticipated through tonight. The time is currently 6:57 a.m. Central Daylight Time. 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Now for the official National Weather Service forecast for Galesburg and surrounding areas of central and northwest Illinois. Today, partly sunny this morning, then becoming mostly cloudy. Highs around 70. East winds around 5 miles an hour. Tonight, mostly cloudy. A chance of showers after midnight. Lows in the upper 50s. East winds around 5 miles an hour. Chance of rain 30%. Friday, mostly cloudy. A chance of showers, mainly in the morning. Highs in the upper 60s. East winds around 5 miles an hour. Chance of rain 30%. Friday night, mostly cloudy. Lows in the mid-50s. East winds around 5 miles an hour. Saturday, mostly cloudy. Highs in the mid-60s. Southeast winds around 5 miles an hour. Saturday night, mostly cloudy. A chance of showers after midnight. Lows in the upper 50s. Chance of rain 40%. Sunday, mostly cloudy in the morning, then becoming partly sunny. Highs in the upper 60s. Sunday night through Monday night, partly cloudy. Lows in the mid-50s.
highs in the lower 70s. Tuesday, partly sunny. A chance of showers. Highs in the mid-70s. Chance of rain 40%. Tuesday night, showers likely. Lows in the lower 60s. Chance of rain 70%. Wednesday, mostly cloudy with a 50% chance of showers. Highs around 70. Again, the forecast for Galesburg and surrounding areas of central and northwest Illinois for today, partly sunny this morning, then becoming mostly cloudy. Highs around 70. East winds around 5 miles an hour. At 6 a.m. in Galesburg, skies were cloudy. The temperature was 58 degrees, the dew point was 58, and the relative humidity was 98%. The wind was north at 5 miles an hour. The pressure was 30.34 inches and rising. Elsewhere around the area, it was cloudy, and temperatures were around 60 degrees. And once again at 6 a.m. in Galesburg, under cloudy skies, the temperature was 58. Looking elsewhere around the Midwest at 6 a.m., Chicago was cloudy, and 61. Indianapolis was cloudy, and 60. St. Louis was cloudy, and 63. Kansas City was mostly cloudy, and 57. Des Moines was cloudy, and 57. Milwaukee was clear, and 58. The Peoria, Illinois climate summary for yesterday, September 23, 2026. Yesterday's high temperature of 71 degrees occurred at 12:14 p.m. The normal high is 76. Yesterday's low temperature of 57 degrees occurred at 4:14 a.m. The normal low is 53. No precipitation fell yesterday, which leaves the monthly total at 2.43 inches. This is 0.35 inches below the normal amount of 2.78 inches for September. The total precipitation for the year still stands at 33.27 inches, which is 4.50 inches above normal. There was one heating degree day yesterday, which is 2 below normal. This brings the monthly total to 7, which is 26 below normal. The yearly total since July 1st is 7, which is 30 below normal. There were no cooling degree days yesterday, which is 3 below normal. This leaves the monthly total at 225, which is 106 above normal. The yearly total since January 1st is 1,240, which is 124 above normal. Yesterday the maximum wind observed was 16 miles an hour from the east. The highest wind gust observed was 22 miles per hour from the east, which occurred at 9:39 p.m. Yesterday the average wind speed was 9 miles per hour. The normal high temperature for today is 76 degrees, and the normal low is 53. The record high for today is 92, which last occurred in 1891, and the record low is 33, which occurred in 1989. Sunrise today is at 6:48 a.m. and sunset is at 6:52 p.m. And now a discussion of hazardous weather conditions for the following county, Knox, Illinois. This hazardous weather outlook is for Central Illinois, East Central Illinois, Southeast Illinois, and West Central Illinois. For today and tonight, no hazardous weather is expected at this time. For Friday through Wednesday, widespread showers and storms return to the forecast Tuesday and Wednesday. At this time, it's too early to determine the severe risk, but locally heavy rainfall cannot be ruled out. Spotter information statement, spotter activation is not anticipated through tonight. The time is currently 7:02 a.m. Central Daylight Time. 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Now for the official National Weather Service forecast for Galesburg and surrounding areas of central and northwest Illinois. Today, partly sunny this morning, then becoming mostly cloudy. Highs around 70. East winds around 5 miles an hour. Tonight, mostly cloudy. A chance of showers after midnight. Lows in the upper 50s. East winds around 5 miles an hour. Chance of rain 30%. Friday, mostly cloudy. A chance of showers, mainly in the morning. Highs in the upper 60s. East winds around 5 miles an hour. Chance of rain 30%. Friday night, mostly cloudy. Lows in the mid-50s. East winds around 5 miles an hour. Saturday, mostly cloudy.

Highs in the mid-60s. Southeast winds around 5 miles an hour. Saturday night, mostly cloudy. A chance of showers after midnight. Lows in the upper 50s. Chance of rain 40%. Sunday, mostly cloudy in the morning, then becoming partly sunny. Highs in the upper 60s. Sunday night through Monday night, partly cloudy. Lows in the mid-50s. Highs in the lower 70s. Tuesday, partly sunny. A chance of showers. Highs in the mid-70s. Chance of rain 40%. Tuesday night, showers likely. Lows in the lower 60s. Chance of rain 70%. Wednesday, mostly cloudy with a 50% chance of showers. Highs around 70. Again, the forecast for Galesburg and surrounding areas of central and northwest Illinois for today, partly sunny this morning, then becoming mostly cloudy. Highs around 70. East winds around 5 miles an hour. And now a discussion of hazardous weather conditions for the following county, Knox, Illinois. This hazardous weather outlook is for central Illinois, east central Illinois, southeast Illinois, and west central Illinois. For today and tonight, no hazardous weather is expected at this time. For Friday through Wednesday, widespread showers and storms return to the forecast Tuesday and Wednesday. At this time, it's too early to determine the severe risk, but locally heavy rainfall cannot be ruled out. Spotter information statement, spotter activation is not anticipated through tonight. The time is currently 7:05 a.m. Central Daylight Time. 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Now for the official National Weather Service forecast for Galesburg and surrounding areas of central and northwest Illinois. Today, partly sunny this morning, then becoming mostly cloudy. Highs around 70. East winds around 5 miles an hour. Tonight, mostly cloudy. A chance of showers after midnight. Lows in the upper 50s. East winds around 5 miles an hour. Chance of rain 30%. Friday, mostly cloudy. A chance of showers, mainly in the morning. Highs in the upper 60s. East winds around 5 miles an hour. Chance of rain 30%. Friday night, mostly cloudy. Lows in the mid-50s. East winds around 5 miles an hour. Saturday, mostly cloudy. Highs in the mid-60s. Southeast winds around 5 miles an hour. Saturday night, mostly cloudy. A chance of showers after midnight. Lows in the upper 50s. Chance of rain 40%. Sunday, mostly cloudy in the morning, then becoming partly sunny. Highs in the upper 60s. Sunday night through Monday night, partly cloudy. Lows in the mid-50s. Highs in the lower 70s. Tuesday, partly sunny. A chance of showers. Highs in the mid-70s. Chance of rain 40%. Tuesday night, showers likely. Lows in the lower 60s. Chance of rain 70%. Wednesday, mostly cloudy with a 50% chance of showers. Highs around 70. Again, the forecast for Galesburg and surrounding areas of central and northwest Illinois for today, partly sunny this morning, then becoming mostly cloudy. Highs around 70. East winds around 5 miles an hour. At 7 a.m. in Galesburg, skies were cloudy. The temperature was 58 degrees, the dew point was 58, and the relative humidity was 99%. The wind was northeast at 5 miles an hour. The pressure was 30.34 inches and rising. Elsewhere around the area, it was cloudy, and temperatures were around 60 degrees. And once again at 7 a.m. in Galesburg, under cloudy skies, the temperature was 58. Looking elsewhere around the Midwest at 7 a.m., Chicago was cloudy, and 62. Indianapolis was cloudy, and 60. St. Louis was cloudy, and 63. Kansas City was mostly cloudy, and 57. Des Moines was mostly cloudy, and 57. Milwaukee was partly cloudy, and 57. And now a discussion of hazardous weather conditions for the following county, Knox, Illinois. This hazardous weather outlook is for central Illinois, east central Illinois, south

Northeast Illinois and West Central Illinois. For today and tonight, no hazardous weather is expected at this time. For Friday through Wednesday, widespread showers and storms return to the forecast Tuesday and Wednesday. At this time, it's too early to determine the severe risk, but locally heavy rainfall cannot be ruled out. Spotter information statement. Spotter activation is not anticipated through tonight. The time is currently 7:09 a.m. Central Daylight Time. 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Now for the official National Weather Service forecast for Galesburg and surrounding areas of central and northwest Illinois. Today, partly sunny this morning, then becoming mostly cloudy. Highs around 70. East winds around 5 miles an hour. Tonight, mostly cloudy. A chance of showers after midnight. Lows in the upper 50s. East winds around 5 miles an hour. Chance of rain 30%. Friday, mostly cloudy. A chance of showers, mainly in the morning. Highs in the upper 60s. East winds around 5 miles an hour. Chance of rain 30%. Friday night, mostly cloudy. Lows in the mid-50s. East winds around 5 miles an hour. Saturday, mostly cloudy. Highs in the mid-60s. Southeast winds around 5 miles an hour. Saturday night, mostly cloudy. A chance of showers after midnight. Lows in the upper 50s. Chance of rain 40%. Sunday, mostly cloudy in the morning, then becoming partly sunny. Highs in the upper 60s. Sunday night through Monday night, partly cloudy. Lows in the mid-50s. Highs in the lower 70s. Tuesday, partly sunny. A chance of showers. Highs in the mid-70s. Chance of rain 40%. Tuesday night, showers likely. Lows in the lower 60s. Chance of rain 70%. Wednesday, mostly cloudy with a 50% chance of showers. Highs around 70. Again, the forecast for Galesburg and surrounding areas of central and northwest Illinois for today, partly sunny this morning, then becoming mostly cloudy. Highs around 70. East winds around 5 miles an hour. At 7 a.m. in Galesburg, skies were cloudy. The temperature was 58 degrees, the dew point was 58, and the relative humidity was 99%. The wind was northeast at 5 miles an hour. The pressure was 30.34 inches and rising. Elsewhere around the area, it was cloudy, and temperatures were around 60 degrees. And once again at 7 a.m. in Galesburg, under cloudy skies, the temperature was 58. Looking elsewhere around the Midwest at 7 a.m., Chicago was cloudy, and 62. Indianapolis was cloudy, and 60. St. Louis was cloudy, and 63. Kansas City was mostly cloudy, and 57. Des Moines was mostly cloudy, and 57. Milwaukee was partly cloudy, and 57. And now a discussion of hazardous weather conditions for the following county, Knox, Illinois. This hazardous weather outlook is for Central Illinois, East Central Illinois, Southeast Illinois, and West Central Illinois. For today and tonight, no hazardous weather is expected at this time. For Friday through Wednesday, widespread showers and storms return to the forecast Tuesday and Wednesday. At this time, it's too early to determine the severe risk, but locally heavy rainfall cannot be ruled out. Spotter information statement. Spotter activation is not anticipated through tonight. The time is currently 7:12 a.m. Central Daylight Time. 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Now for the official National Weather Service forecast for Galesburg and surrounding areas of central and northwest Illinois. Today, partly sunny this morning, then becoming mostly cloudy. Highs around 70. East winds around 5 miles an hour. Tonight, mostly cloudy. A chance of showers after midnight. Lows in the upper 50s. East winds around 5 miles an hour. Chance of rain 30%. Friday, mostly cloudy. A chance of showers, mainly in the morning. Highs in the upper 60s. East winds around 5 miles an hour. Chance of rain.

30%. Friday night, mostly cloudy. Lows in the mid-50s. East winds around 5 miles an hour. Saturday, mostly cloudy. Highs in the mid-60s. Southeast winds around 5 miles an hour. Saturday night, mostly cloudy. A chance of showers after midnight. Lows in the upper 50s. Chance of rain 40%. Sunday, mostly cloudy in the morning, then becoming partly sunny. Highs in the upper 60s. Sunday night through Monday night, partly cloudy. Lows in the mid-50s. Highs in the lower 70s. Tuesday, partly sunny. A chance of showers. Highs in the mid-70s. Chance of rain 40%. Tuesday night, showers likely. Lows in the lower 60s. Chance of rain 70%. Wednesday, mostly cloudy with a 50% chance of showers. Highs around 70. Again, the forecast for Galesburg and surrounding areas of central and northwest Illinois for today, partly sunny this morning, then becoming mostly cloudy. Highs around 70. East winds around 5 miles an hour. 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Programming originates from NOAA's National Weather Service office in Lincoln. KZZ66 serves the following counties: Henry, Knox, Mercer, and Warren. KZZ66 is part of the All Hazards Network of NOAA Weather Radio. The Peoria, Illinois climate summary for yesterday, September 23, 2026. Yesterday's high temperature of 71 degrees occurred at 12:14 p.m. The normal high is 76. Yesterday's low temperature of 57 degrees occurred at 4:14 a.m. The normal low is 53. No precipitation fell yesterday, which leaves the monthly total at 2.43 inches. This is 0.35 inches below the normal amount of 2.78 inches for September. The total precipitation for the year still stands at 33.27 inches, which is 4.50 inches above normal. There was one heating degree day yesterday, which is 2 below normal. This brings the monthly total to 7, which is 26 below normal. The yearly total since July 1st is 7, which is 30 below normal. There were no cooling degree days yesterday, which is 3 below normal. This leaves the monthly total at 225, which is 106 above normal. The yearly total since January 1st is 1,240, which is 124 above normal. Yesterday the maximum wind observed was 16 miles an hour from the east. The highest wind gust observed was 22 miles per hour from the east, which occurred at 9:39 p.m. Yesterday the average wind speed was 9 miles per hour. The normal high temperature for today is 76 degrees, and the normal low is 53. The record high for today is 92, which last occurred in 1891, and the record low is 33, which occurred in 1989. Sunrise today is at 6:48 a.m. and sunset is at 6:52 p.m. And now a discussion of hazardous weather conditions for the following county, Knox, Illinois. This hazardous weather outlook is for central Illinois, east central Illinois, southeast Illinois, and west central Illinois. For today and tonight, no hazardous weather is expected at this time. For Friday through Wednesday, widespread showers and storms return to the forecast Tuesday and Wednesday. At this time, it's too early to determine the severe risk, but locally heavy rainfall cannot be ruled out. Spotter information statement: spotter activation is not anticipated through tonight. The time is currently 7:17 a.m. Central Daylight Time. 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Now for the official National Weather Service forecast for Galesburg and surrounding areas of central and northwest Illinois. Today, partly sunny this morning, then becoming mostly cloudy. Highs around 70. East winds around 5 miles an hour. Tonight, mostly cloudy. A chance of showers after midnight. Lows in the upper 50s. East winds around 5 miles an hour. Chance of rain 30%. Friday, mostly cloudy. A chance of showers, mainly in the morning. Highs in the upper 60s.

winds around 5 miles an hour. Chance of rain 30%. Friday night, mostly cloudy. Lows in the mid-50s. East winds around 5 miles an hour. Saturday, mostly cloudy. Highs in the mid-60s. Southeast winds around 5 miles an hour. Saturday night, mostly cloudy. A chance of showers after midnight. Lows in the upper 50s. Chance of rain 40%. Sunday, mostly cloudy in the morning, then becoming partly sunny. Highs in the upper 60s. Sunday night through Monday night, partly cloudy. Lows in the mid 50s. Highs in the lower 70s. Tuesday, partly sunny. A chance of showers. Highs in the mid 70s. Chance of rain 40%. Tuesday night, showers likely. Lows in the lower 60s. Chance of rain 70%. Wednesday, mostly cloudy with a 50% chance of showers. Highs around 70. Again, the forecast for Galesburg and surrounding areas of central and northwest Illinois for today, partly sunny this morning, then becoming mostly cloudy. Highs around 70. East winds around 5 miles an hour. At 7 a.m. in Galesburg, skies were cloudy. The temperature was 58 degrees, the dew point was 58, and the relative humidity was 99%. The wind was northeast at 5 miles an hour. The pressure was 30.34 inches and rising. Elsewhere around the area, it was cloudy, and temperatures were around 60 degrees. And once again at 7 a.m. in Galesburg, under cloudy skies, the temperature was 58. Looking elsewhere around the Midwest at 7 a.m., Chicago was cloudy, and 62. Indianapolis was cloudy, and 60. St. Louis was cloudy, and 63. Kansas City was mostly cloudy, and 57. Des Moines was mostly cloudy, and 57. Milwaukee was partly cloudy, and 57. And now a discussion of hazardous weather conditions for the following county, Knox, Illinois. This hazardous weather outlook is for central Illinois, east central Illinois, southeast Illinois, and west central Illinois. For today and tonight, no hazardous weather is expected at this time. For Friday through Wednesday, widespread showers and storms return to the forecast Tuesday and Wednesday. At this time, it's too early to determine the severe risk, but locally heavy rainfall cannot be ruled out. Spotter information statement, spotter activation is not anticipated through tonight. The time is currently 7:21 a.m. Central Daylight Time. 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Now for the official National Weather Service forecast for Galesburg and surrounding areas of central and northwest Illinois. Today, partly sunny this morning, then becoming mostly cloudy. Highs around 70. East winds around 5 miles an hour. Tonight, mostly cloudy. A chance of showers after midnight. Lows in the upper 50s. East winds around 5 miles an hour. Chance of rain 30%. Friday, mostly cloudy. A chance of showers, mainly in the morning. Highs in the upper 60s. East winds around 5 miles an hour. Chance of rain 30%. Friday night, mostly cloudy. Lows in the mid-50s. East winds around 5 miles an hour. Saturday, mostly cloudy. Highs in the mid-60s. Southeast winds around 5 miles an hour. Saturday night, mostly cloudy. A chance of showers after midnight. Lows in the upper 50s. Chance of rain 40%. Sunday, mostly cloudy in the morning, then becoming partly sunny. Highs in the upper 60s. Sunday night through Monday night, partly cloudy. Lows in the mid-50s. Highs in the lower 70s. Tuesday, partly sunny. A chance of showers. Highs in the mid-70s. Chance of rain 40%. Tuesday night, showers likely. Lows in the lower 60s. Chance of rain 70%. Wednesday, mostly cloudy with a 50% chance of showers. Highs around 70. Again, the forecast for Galesburg and surrounding areas of central and northwest Illinois for today, partly sunny this morning, then becoming mostly cloudy. Highs around 70.

gust winds around 5 miles an hour. At 7 a.m. in Galesburg, skies were cloudy. The temperature was 58 degrees, the dew point was 58, and the relative humidity was 99%. The wind was northeast at 5 miles an hour. The pressure was 30.34 inches and rising. Elsewhere around the area, it was cloudy, and temperatures were around 60 degrees. And once again at 7 a.m. in Galesburg, under cloudy skies, the temperature was 58. Looking elsewhere around the Midwest at 7 a.m., Chicago was cloudy, and 62. Indianapolis was cloudy, and 60. St. Louis was cloudy, and 63. Kansas City was mostly cloudy, and 57. Des Moines was mostly cloudy, and 57. Milwaukee was partly cloudy, and 57. And now a discussion of hazardous weather conditions for the following county, Knox, Illinois. This hazardous weather outlook is for Central Illinois, East Central Illinois, Southeast Illinois, and West Central Illinois. For today and tonight, no hazardous weather is expected at this time. For Friday through Wednesday, widespread showers and storms return to the forecast Tuesday and Wednesday. At this time, it's too early to determine the severe risk, but locally heavy rainfall cannot be ruled out. Spotter information statement, spotter activation is not anticipated through tonight. The time is currently 7:25 a.m. Central Daylight Time. 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Now for the official National Weather Service forecast for Galesburg and surrounding areas of central and northwest Illinois. Today, partly sunny this morning, then becoming mostly cloudy. Highs around 70. East winds around 5 miles an hour. Tonight, mostly cloudy. A chance of showers after midnight. Lows in the upper 50s. East winds around 5 miles an hour. Chance of rain 30%. Friday, mostly cloudy. A chance of showers, mainly in the morning. Highs in the upper 60s. East winds around 5 miles an hour. Chance of rain 30%. Friday night, mostly cloudy. Lows in the mid-50s. East winds around 5 miles an hour. Saturday, mostly cloudy. Highs in the mid-60s. Southeast winds around 5 miles an hour. Saturday night, mostly cloudy. A chance of showers after midnight. Lows in the upper 50s. Chance of rain 40%. Sunday, mostly cloudy in the morning, then becoming partly sunny. Highs in the upper 60s. Sunday night through Monday night, partly cloudy. Lows in the mid-50s. Highs in the lower 70s. Tuesday, partly sunny. A chance of showers. Highs in the mid-70s. Chance of rain 40%. Tuesday night, showers likely. Lows in the lower 60s. Chance of rain 70%. Wednesday, mostly cloudy with a 50% chance of showers. Highs around 70. Again, the forecast for Galesburg and surrounding areas of central and northwest Illinois for today, partly sunny this morning, then becoming mostly cloudy. Highs around 70. East winds around 5 miles an hour. At 7 a.m. in Galesburg, skies were cloudy. The temperature was 58 degrees, the dew point was 58, and the relative humidity was 99%. The wind was northeast at 5 miles an hour. The pressure was 30.34 inches and rising. Elsewhere around the area, it was cloudy, and temperatures were around 60 degrees. And once again at 7 a.m. in Galesburg, under cloudy skies, the temperature was 58. Looking elsewhere around the Midwest at 7 a.m., Chicago was cloudy, and 62. Indianapolis was cloudy, and 60. St. Louis was cloudy, and 63. Kansas City was mostly cloudy, and 57. Des Moines was mostly cloudy, and 57. Milwaukee was partly cloudy, and 57. And now a discussion of hazardous weather conditions for the following county, Knox, Illinois. This hazardous weather outlook is for Central Illinois, East Central Illinois, Southeast Illinois, and West Central Illinois. For today and tonight, no hazardous weather is expected at this time.
For Friday through Wednesday, widespread showers and storms return to the forecast Tuesday and Wednesday. At this time, it's too early to determine the severe risk, but locally heavy rainfall cannot be ruled out. Spotter information statement. Spotter activation is not anticipated through tonight. The time is currently 7:28 a.m. Central Daylight Time. 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Now for the official National Weather Service forecast for Galesburg and surrounding areas of central and northwest Illinois. Today, partly sunny this morning, then becoming mostly cloudy. Highs around 70. East winds around 5 miles an hour. Tonight, mostly cloudy. A chance of showers after midnight. Lows in the upper 50s. East winds around 5 miles an hour. Chance of rain 30%. Friday, mostly cloudy. A chance of showers, mainly in the morning. Highs in the upper 60s. East winds around 5 miles an hour. Chance of rain 30%. Friday night, mostly cloudy. Lows in the mid-50s. East winds around 5 miles an hour. Saturday, mostly cloudy. Highs in the mid-60s. Southeast winds around 5 miles an hour. Saturday night, mostly cloudy. A chance of showers after midnight. Lows in the upper 50s. Chance of rain 40%. Sunday, mostly cloudy in the morning, then becoming partly sunny. Highs in the upper 60s. Sunday night through Monday night, partly cloudy. Lows in the mid-50s. Highs in the lower 70s. Tuesday, partly sunny. A chance of showers. Highs in the mid-70s. Chance of rain 40%. Tuesday night, showers likely. Lows in the lower 60s. Chance of rain 70%. Wednesday, mostly cloudy with a 50% chance of showers. Highs around 70. Again, the forecast for Galesburg and surrounding areas of central and northwest Illinois for today, partly sunny this morning, then becoming mostly cloudy. Highs around 70. East winds around 5 miles an hour. The Peoria, Illinois climate summary for yesterday, September 23, 2026. Yesterday's high temperature of 71 degrees occurred at 12:14 p.m. The normal high is 76. Yesterday's low temperature of 57 degrees occurred at 4:14 a.m. The normal low is 53. No precipitation fell yesterday, which leaves the monthly total at 2.43 inches. This is 0.35 inches below the normal amount of 2.78 inches for September. The total precipitation for the year still stands at 33.27 inches, which is 4.50 inches above normal. There was one heating degree day yesterday, which is 2 below normal. This brings the monthly total to 7, which is 26 below normal. The yearly total since July 1st is 7, which is 30 below normal. There were no cooling degree days yesterday, which is 3 below normal. This leaves the monthly total at 225, which is 106 above normal. The yearly total since January 1st is 1,240, which is 124 above normal. Yesterday the maximum wind observed was 16 miles an hour from the east. The highest wind gust observed was 22 miles per hour from the east, which occurred at 9:39 p.m. Yesterday the average wind speed was 9 miles per hour. The normal high temperature for today is 76 degrees, and the normal low is 53. The record high for today is 92, which last occurred in 1891, and the record low is 33, which occurred in 1989. Sunrise today is at 6:48 a.m. and sunset is at 6:52 p.m. At 7 a.m. in Galesburg, skies were cloudy. The temperature was 58 degrees, the dew point was 58, and the relative humidity was 99%. The wind was northeast at 5 miles an hour. The pressure was 30.34 inches and rising. Elsewhere around the area, it was cloudy, and temperatures were around 60 degrees. And once again at 7 a.m. in Galesburg, under cloudy skies, the temperature was 58. Looking elsewhere around the Midwest at 7 a.m., Chicago was cloudy, temperatures were around 60 degrees. And once again at 7 a.m. in Galesburg, under cloudy skies, the temperature was 58.
Looking elsewhere around the Midwest at 7 a.m., Chicago was cloudy and

62. Indianapolis was cloudy and 60. St. Louis was cloudy and 63. Kansas City was mostly cloudy and 57. Des Moines was mostly cloudy and 57. Milwaukee was partly cloudy and 57. And now a discussion of hazardous weather conditions for the following county, Knox, Illinois. This hazardous weather outlook is for Central Illinois, East Central Illinois, Southeast Illinois, and West Central Illinois. For today and tonight, no hazardous weather is expected at this time. For Friday through Wednesday, widespread showers and storms return to the forecast Tuesday and Wednesday. At this time, it's too early to determine the severe risk, but locally heavy rainfall cannot be ruled out. Spotter information statement, spotter activation is not anticipated through tonight. The time is currently 7:34 a.m. Central Daylight Time. 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Now for the official National Weather Service forecast for Galesburg and surrounding areas of central and northwest Illinois. Today, partly sunny this morning, then becoming mostly cloudy. Highs around 70. East winds around 5 miles an hour. Tonight, mostly cloudy. A chance of showers after midnight. Lows in the upper 50s. East winds around 5 miles an hour. Chance of rain 30%. Friday, mostly cloudy. A chance of showers, mainly in the morning. Highs in the upper 60s. East winds around 5 miles an hour. Chance of rain 30%. Friday night, mostly cloudy. Lows in the mid-50s. East winds around 5 miles an hour. Saturday, mostly cloudy. Highs in the mid-60s. Southeast winds around 5 miles an hour. Saturday night, mostly cloudy. A chance of showers after midnight. Lows in the upper 50s. Chance of rain 40%. Sunday, mostly cloudy in the morning, then becoming partly sunny. Highs in the upper 60s. Sunday night through Monday night, partly cloudy. Lows in the mid-50s. Highs in the lower 70s. Tuesday, partly sunny. A chance of showers. Highs in the mid-70s. Chance of rain 40%. Tuesday night, showers likely. Lows in the lower 60s. Chance of rain 70%. Wednesday, mostly cloudy with a 50% chance of showers. Highs around 70. Again, the forecast for Galesburg and surrounding areas of central and northwest Illinois for today, partly sunny this morning, then becoming mostly cloudy. Highs around 70. East winds around 5 miles an hour. At 7 a.m. in Galesburg, skies were cloudy. The temperature was 58 degrees, the dew point was 58, and the relative humidity was 99%. The wind was northeast at 5 miles an hour. The pressure was 30.34 inches and rising. Elsewhere around the area, it was cloudy, and temperatures were around 60 degrees. And once again at 7 a.m. in Galesburg, under cloudy skies, the temperature was 58. Looking elsewhere around the Midwest at 7 a.m., Chicago was cloudy and 62. Indianapolis was cloudy and 60. St. Louis was cloudy and 63. Kansas City was mostly cloudy and 57. Des Moines was mostly cloudy and 57. Milwaukee was partly cloudy and 57. And now a discussion of hazardous weather conditions for the following county, Knox, Illinois. This hazardous weather outlook is for Central Illinois, East Central Illinois, Southeast Illinois, and West Central Illinois. For today and tonight, no hazardous weather is expected at this time. For Friday through Wednesday, widespread showers and storms return to the forecast Tuesday and Wednesday. At this time, it's too early to determine the severe risk, but locally heavy rainfall cannot be ruled out. Spotter information statement, spotter activation is not anticipated through tonight. The time is currently 7:37 a.m. Central Daylight Time. 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Now for the official National Weather Service forecast for Galesburg and surrounding areas of central and northwest Illinois. Today, partly sunny this morning, then becoming

cloudy. A chance of showers after midnight. Lows in the upper 50s. Chance of rain 40%. Sunday, mostly cloudy in the morning, then becoming partly sunny. Highs in the upper 60s. Sunday night through Monday night, partly cloudy. Lows in the mid-50s. Highs in the lower 70s. Tuesday, partly sunny. A chance of showers. Highs in the mid-70s. Chance of rain 40%. Tuesday night, showers likely. Lows in the lower 60s. Chance of rain 70%. Wednesday, mostly cloudy with a 50% chance of showers. Highs around 70. Again, the forecast for Galesburg and surrounding areas of central and northwest Illinois for today, partly sunny this morning, then becoming mostly cloudy. Highs around 70. East winds around 5 miles an hour. At 7 a.m. in Galesburg, skies were cloudy. The temperature was 58 degrees, the dew point was 58, and the relative humidity was 99%. The wind was northeast at 5 miles an hour. The pressure was 30.34 inches and rising. Elsewhere around the area, it was cloudy, and temperatures were around 60 degrees. And once again at 7 a.m. in Galesburg, under cloudy skies, the temperature was 58. Looking elsewhere around the Midwest at 7 a.m., Chicago was cloudy, and 62. Indianapolis was cloudy, and 60. St. Louis was cloudy, and 63. Kansas City was mostly cloudy, and 57. Des Moines was mostly cloudy, and 57. Milwaukee was partly cloudy, and 57. And now a discussion of hazardous weather conditions for the following county, Knox, Illinois. This hazardous weather outlook is for central Illinois, east central Illinois, southeast Illinois, and west central Illinois. For today and tonight, no hazardous weather is expected at this time. For Friday through Wednesday, widespread showers and storms return to the forecast Tuesday and Wednesday. At this time, it's too early to determine the severe risk, but locally heavy rainfall cannot be ruled out. Spotter information statement, spotter activation is not anticipated through tonight. The time is currently 7:41 a.m. Central Daylight Time. 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Now for the official National Weather Service forecast for Galesburg and surrounding areas of central and northwest Illinois. Today, partly sunny this morning, then becoming mostly cloudy. Highs around 70. East winds around 5 miles an hour. Tonight, mostly cloudy. A chance of showers after midnight. Lows in the upper 50s. East winds around 5 miles an hour. Chance of rain 30%. Friday, mostly cloudy. A chance of showers, mainly in the morning. Highs in the upper 60s. East winds around 5 miles an hour. Chance of rain 30%. Friday night, mostly cloudy. Lows in the mid-50s. East winds around 5 miles an hour. Saturday, mostly cloudy. Highs in the mid-60s. Southeast winds around 5 miles an hour. Saturday night, mostly cloudy. A chance of showers after midnight. Lows in the upper 50s. Chance of rain 40%. Sunday, mostly cloudy in the morning, then becoming partly sunny. Highs in the upper 60s. Sunday night through Monday night, partly cloudy. Lows in the mid-50s. Highs in the lower 70s. Tuesday, partly sunny. A chance of showers. Highs in the mid-70s. Chance of rain 40%. Tuesday night, showers likely. Lows in the lower 60s. Chance of rain 70%. Wednesday, mostly cloudy with a 50% chance of showers. Highs around 70. Again, the forecast for Galesburg and surrounding areas of central and northwest Illinois for today, partly sunny this morning, then becoming mostly cloudy. Highs around 70. East winds around 5 miles an hour. At 7 a.m. in Galesburg, skies were cloudy. The temperature was 58 degrees, the dew point was 58, and the relative humidity was 99%. The wind was northeast at 5 miles an hour. The pressure was 30.34 inches and rising. Elsewhere around the

area, it was cloudy, and temperatures were around 60 degrees. And once again at 7 a.m. in Galesburg, under cloudy skies, the temperature was 58. Looking elsewhere around the Midwest at 7 a.m., Chicago was cloudy, and 62. Indianapolis was cloudy, and 60. St. Louis was cloudy, and 63. Kansas City was mostly cloudy, and 57. Des Moines was mostly cloudy, and 57. Milwaukee was partly cloudy, and 57. And now a discussion of hazardous weather conditions for the following county, Knox, Illinois. This hazardous weather outlook is for Central Illinois, East Central Illinois, Southeast Illinois, and West Central Illinois. For today and tonight, no hazardous weather is expected at this time. For Friday through Wednesday, widespread showers and storms return to the forecast Tuesday and Wednesday. At this time, it's too early to determine the severe risk, but locally heavy rainfall cannot be ruled out. Spotter information statement, spotter activation is not anticipated through tonight. The Peoria, Illinois climate summary for yesterday, September 23, 2026. Yesterday's high temperature of 71 degrees occurred at 12:14 p.m. The normal high is 76. Yesterday's low temperature of 57 degrees occurred at 4:14 a.m. The normal low is 53. No precipitation fell yesterday, which leaves the monthly total at 2.43 inches. This is 0.35 inches below the normal amount of 2.78 inches for September. The total precipitation for the year still stands at 33.27 inches, which is 4.50 inches above normal. There was one heating degree day yesterday, which is 2 below normal. This brings the monthly total to 7, which is 26 below normal. The yearly total since July 1st is 7, which is 30 below normal. There were no cooling degree days yesterday, which is 3 below normal. This leaves the monthly total at 225, which is 106 above normal. The yearly total since January 1st is 1,240, which is 124 above normal. Yesterday the maximum wind observed was 16 miles an hour from the east. The highest wind gust observed was 22 miles per hour from the east, which occurred at 9:39 p.m. Yesterday the average wind speed was 9 miles per hour. The normal high temperature for today is 76 degrees, and the normal low is 53. The record high for today is 92, which last occurred in 1891, and the record low is 33, which occurred in 1989. Sunrise today is at 6:48 a.m. and sunset is at 6:52 p.m. The time is currently 7:47 a.m. Central Daylight Time. 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Now for the official National Weather Service forecast for Galesburg and surrounding areas of central and northwest Illinois. Today, partly sunny this morning, then becoming mostly cloudy. Highs around 70. East winds around 5 miles an hour. Tonight, mostly cloudy. A chance of showers after midnight. Lows in the upper 50s. East winds around 5 miles an hour. Chance of rain 30%. Friday, mostly cloudy. A chance of showers, mainly in the morning. Highs in the upper 60s. East winds around 5 miles an hour. Chance of rain 30%. Friday night, mostly cloudy. Lows in the mid 50s. East winds around 5 miles an hour. Saturday, mostly cloudy. Highs in the mid-60s. Southeast winds around 5 miles an hour. Saturday night, mostly cloudy. A chance of showers after midnight. Lows in the upper 50s. Chance of rain 40%. Sunday, mostly cloudy in the morning, then becoming partly sunny. Highs in the upper 60s. Sunday night through Monday night, partly cloudy. Lows in the mid-50s. Highs in the lower 70s. Tuesday, partly sunny. A chance of showers. Highs in the mid-70s. Chance of rain 40%. Tuesday night, showers likely. Lows in the lower 60s. Chance of rain 70%. Wednesday, mostly cloudy with a 50% chance of showers. Highs around 70. Again,
The forecast for Galesburg and surrounding areas of central and northwest Illinois for today, partly sunny this morning, then becoming mostly cloudy. Highs around 70. East winds around 5 miles an hour. And now a discussion of hazardous weather conditions for the following county, Knox, Illinois. This hazardous weather outlook is for central Illinois, east central Illinois, southeast Illinois, and west central Illinois. For today and tonight, no hazardous weather is expected at this time. For Friday through Wednesday, widespread showers and storms return to the forecast Tuesday and Wednesday. At this time, it's too early to determine the severe risk, but locally heavy rainfall cannot be ruled out. Spotter information statement, spotter activation is not anticipated through tonight. The time is currently 7:49 a.m. Central Daylight Time. 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Now for the official National Weather Service forecast for Galesburg and surrounding areas of central and northwest Illinois. Rest of today, mostly cloudy. Highs around 70. East winds around 5 miles an hour. Tonight, mostly cloudy. A chance of showers after midnight. Lows in the upper 50s. East winds around 5 miles an hour. Chance of rain 30%. Friday, mostly cloudy. A chance of showers, mainly in the morning. Highs in the upper 60s. East winds around 5 miles an hour. Chance of rain 30%. Friday night, mostly cloudy. Lows in the mid-50s. East winds around 5 miles an hour. Saturday, mostly cloudy. Highs in the mid-60s. Southeast winds around 5 miles an hour. Saturday night, mostly cloudy. A chance of showers after midnight. Lows in the upper 50s. Chance of rain 40%. Sunday, mostly cloudy in the morning, then becoming partly sunny. Highs in the upper 60s. Sunday night through Monday night, partly cloudy. Lows in the mid-50s. Highs in the lower 70s. Tuesday, partly sunny. A chance of showers. Highs in the mid-70s. Chance of rain 40%. Tuesday night, showers likely. Lows in the lower 60s. Chance of rain 70%. Wednesday, mostly cloudy with a 50% chance of showers. Highs around 70. Again, the forecast for Galesburg and surrounding areas of central and northwest Illinois for the rest of today, mostly cloudy. Highs around 70. East winds around 5 miles an hour. At 7 a.m. in Galesburg, skies were cloudy. The temperature was 58 degrees, the dew point was 58, and the relative humidity was 99%. The wind was northeast at 5 miles an hour. The pressure was 30.34 inches and rising. Elsewhere around the area, it was cloudy, and temperatures were around 60 degrees. And once again at 7 a.m. in Galesburg, under cloudy skies, the temperature was 58. Looking elsewhere around the Midwest at 7 a.m., Chicago was cloudy, and 62. Indianapolis was cloudy, and 60. St. Louis was cloudy, and 63. Kansas City was mostly cloudy, and 57. Des Moines was mostly cloudy, and 57. Milwaukee was partly cloudy, and 57. And now a discussion of hazardous weather conditions for the following county, Knox, Illinois. This hazardous weather outlook is for central Illinois, east central Illinois, southeast Illinois, and west central Illinois. For today and tonight, no hazardous weather is expected at this time. For Friday through Wednesday, widespread showers and storms return to the forecast Tuesday and Wednesday. At this time, it's too early to determine the severe risk, but locally heavy rainfall cannot be ruled out. Spotter information statement, spotter activation is not anticipated through tonight. The time is currently 7:53 a.m. Central Daylight Time. 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Now for the official National Weather Service forecast for Galesburg and surrounding areas of central and northwest Illinois. Rest of today, mostly cloudy. Highs around 70. East winds around 5 miles an hour. Tonight, mostly cloudy.
A chance of showers after midnight. Lows in the upper 50s. East wind.

around 5 miles an hour. Chance of rain 30%. Friday, mostly cloudy. A chance of showers, mainly in the morning. Highs in the upper 60s. East winds around 5 miles an hour. Chance of rain 30%. Friday night, mostly cloudy. Lows in the mid-50s. East winds around 5 miles an hour. Saturday, mostly cloudy. Highs in the mid-60s. Southeast winds around 5 miles an hour. Saturday night, mostly cloudy. A chance of showers after midnight. Lows in the upper 50s. Chance of rain 40%. Sunday, mostly cloudy in the morning, then becoming partly sunny. Highs in the upper 60s. Sunday night through Monday night, partly cloudy. Lows in the mid-50s. Highs in the lower 70s. Tuesday, partly sunny. A chance of showers. Highs in the mid-70s. Chance of rain 40%. Tuesday night, showers likely. Lows in the lower 60s. Chance of rain 70%. Wednesday, mostly cloudy with a 50% chance of showers. Highs around 70. Again, the forecast for Galesburg and surrounding areas of central and northwest Illinois for the rest of today, mostly cloudy. Highs around 70. East winds around 5 miles an hour. At 7 a.m. in Galesburg, skies were cloudy. The temperature was 58 degrees, the dew point was 58, and the relative humidity was 99%. The wind was northeast at 5 miles an hour. The pressure was 30.34 inches and rising. Elsewhere around the area, it was cloudy, and temperatures were around 60 degrees. And once again at 7 a.m. in Galesburg, under cloudy skies, the temperature was 58. Looking elsewhere around the Midwest at 7 a.m., Chicago was cloudy, and 62. Indianapolis was cloudy, and 60. St. Louis was cloudy, and 63. Kansas City was mostly cloudy, and 57. Des Moines was mostly cloudy, and 57. Milwaukee was partly cloudy, and 57. And now a discussion of hazardous weather conditions for the following county, Knox, Illinois. This hazardous weather outlook is for central Illinois, east central Illinois, southeast Illinois, and west central Illinois. For today and tonight, no hazardous weather is expected at this time. For Friday through Wednesday, widespread showers and storms return to the forecast Tuesday and Wednesday. At this time, it's too early to determine the severe risk, but locally heavy rainfall cannot be ruled out. Spotter information statement, spotter activation is not anticipated through tonight. The time is currently 7:57 a.m. Central Daylight Time. 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Now for the official National Weather Service forecast for Galesburg and surrounding areas of central and northwest Illinois. Rest of today, mostly cloudy. Highs around 70. East winds around 5 miles an hour. Tonight, mostly cloudy. A chance of showers after midnight. Lows in the upper 50s. East winds around 5 miles an hour. Chance of rain 30%. Friday, mostly cloudy. A chance of showers, mainly in the morning. Highs in the upper 60s. East winds around 5 miles an hour. Chance of rain 30%. Friday night, mostly cloudy. Lows in the mid-50s. East winds around 5 miles an hour. Saturday, mostly cloudy. Highs in the mid-60s. Southeast winds around 5 miles an hour. Saturday night, mostly cloudy. A chance of showers after midnight. Lows in the upper 50s. Chance of rain 40%. Sunday, mostly cloudy in the morning, then becoming partly sunny. Highs in the upper 60s. Sunday night through Monday night, partly cloudy. Lows in the mid-50s. Highs in the lower 70s. Tuesday, partly sunny. A chance of showers. Highs in the mid-70s. Chance of rain 40%. Tuesday night, showers likely. Lows in the lower 60s. Chance of rain 70%. Wednesday, mostly cloudy with a 50% chance of showers. Highs around 70. Again, the forecast for Galesburg and

surrounding areas of central and northwest Illinois for the rest of today, mostly cloudy. Highs around 70. East winds around 5 miles an hour. At 7 a.m. in Galesburg, skies were cloudy. The temperature was 58 degrees, the dew point was 58, and the relative humidity was 99%. The wind was northeast at 5 miles an hour. The pressure was 30.34 inches and rising. Elsewhere around the area, it was cloudy, and temperatures were around 60 degrees. And once again at 7 a.m. in Galesburg, under cloudy skies, the temperature was 58. Looking elsewhere around the Midwest at 7 a.m., Chicago was cloudy, and 62. Indianapolis was cloudy, and 60. St. Louis was cloudy, and 63. Kansas City was mostly cloudy, and 57. Des Moines was mostly cloudy, and 57. Milwaukee was partly cloudy, and 57. The Peoria, Illinois climate summary for yesterday, September 23, 2026. Yesterday's high temperature of 71 degrees occurred at 12:14 p.m. The normal high is 76. Yesterday's low temperature of 57 degrees occurred at 4:14 a.m. The normal low is 53. No precipitation fell yesterday, which leaves the monthly total at 2.43 inches. This is 0.35 inches below the normal amount of 2.78 inches for September. The total precipitation for the year still stands at 33.27 inches, which is 4.50 inches above normal. There was one heating degree day yesterday, which is 2 below normal. This brings the monthly total to 7, which is 26 below normal. The yearly total since July 1st is 7, which is 30 below normal. There were no cooling degree days yesterday, which is 3 below normal. This leaves the monthly total at 225, which is 106 above normal. The yearly total since January 1st is 1,240, which is 124 above normal. Yesterday the maximum wind observed was 16 miles an hour from the east. The highest wind gust observed was 22 miles per hour from the east, which occurred at 9:39 p.m. Yesterday the average wind speed was 9 miles per hour. The normal high temperature for today is 76 degrees, and the normal low is 53. The record high for today is 92, which last occurred in 1891, and the record low is 33, which occurred in 1989. Sunrise today is at 6:48 a.m. and sunset is at 6:52 p.m. And now a discussion of hazardous weather conditions for the following county, Knox, Illinois. This hazardous weather outlook is for Central Illinois, East Central Illinois, Southeast Illinois, and West Central Illinois. For today and tonight, no hazardous weather is expected at this time. For Friday through Wednesday, widespread showers and storms return to the forecast Tuesday and Wednesday. At this time, it's too early to determine the severe risk, but locally heavy rainfall cannot be ruled out. Spotter information statement, spotter activation is not anticipated through tonight. The time is currently 8:02 a.m. Central Daylight Time. 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Now for the official National Weather Service forecast for Galesburg and surrounding areas of central and northwest Illinois. Rest of today, mostly cloudy. Highs around 70. East winds around 5 miles an hour. Tonight, mostly cloudy. A chance of showers after midnight. Lows in the upper 50s. East winds around 5 miles an hour. Chance of rain 30%. Friday, mostly cloudy. A chance of showers, mainly in the morning. Highs in the upper 60s. East winds around 5 miles an hour. Chance of rain 30%. Friday night, mostly cloudy. Lows in the mid 50s. East winds around 5 miles an hour. Saturday, mostly cloudy. Highs in the mid-60s. Southeast winds around 5 miles an hour. Saturday night, mostly cloudy. A chance of showers after midnight. Lows in the upper 50s. Chance of rain 40%. Sunday, mostly cloudy in the morning, then becoming partly sunny. Highs in the upper 60s. Sunday night through Monday night, partly cloudy. Lows in the mid-50s. Highs in the lower 70s. Tuesday.

partly sunny. A chance of showers. Highs in the mid-70s. Chance of rain 40%. Tuesday night, showers likely. Lows in the lower 60s. Chance of rain 70%. Wednesday, mostly cloudy with a 50% chance of showers. Highs around 70. Again, the forecast for Galesburg and surrounding areas of central and northwest Illinois for the rest of today, mostly cloudy. Highs around 70. East winds around 5 miles an hour. And now a discussion of hazardous weather conditions for the following county, Knox, Illinois. This hazardous weather outlook is for central Illinois, east central Illinois, southeast Illinois, and west central Illinois. For today and tonight, no hazardous weather is expected at this time. For Friday through Wednesday, widespread showers and storms return to the forecast Tuesday and Wednesday. At this time, it's too early to determine the severe risk, but locally heavy rainfall cannot be ruled out. Spotter information statement, spotter activation is not anticipated through tonight. The time is currently 8:05 a.m. Central Daylight Time. 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Now for the official National Weather Service forecast for Galesburg and surrounding areas of central and northwest Illinois. Rest of today, mostly cloudy. Highs around 70. East winds around 5 miles an hour. Tonight, mostly cloudy. A chance of showers after midnight. Lows in the upper 50s. East winds around 5 miles an hour. Chance of rain 30%. Friday, mostly cloudy. A chance of showers, mainly in the morning. Highs in the upper 60s. East winds around 5 miles an hour. Chance of rain 30%. Friday night, mostly cloudy. Lows in the mid-50s. East winds around 5 miles an hour. Saturday, mostly cloudy. Highs in the mid-60s. Southeast winds around 5 miles an hour. Saturday night, mostly cloudy. A chance of showers after midnight. Lows in the upper 50s. Chance of rain 40%. Sunday, mostly cloudy in the morning, then becoming partly sunny. Highs in the upper 60s. Sunday night through Monday night, partly cloudy. Lows in the mid-50s. Highs in the lower 70s. Tuesday, partly sunny. A chance of showers. Highs in the mid-70s. Chance of rain 40%. Tuesday night, showers likely. Lows in the lower 60s. Chance of rain 70%. Wednesday, mostly cloudy with a 50% chance of showers. Highs around 70. Again, the forecast for Galesburg and surrounding areas of central and northwest Illinois for the rest of today, mostly cloudy. Highs around 70. East winds around 5 miles an hour. At 8 a.m. in Galesburg, skies were cloudy. The temperature was 60 degrees, the dew point was 57, and the relative humidity was 89%. The wind was northeast at 8 miles an hour. The pressure was 30.35 inches and rising. Elsewhere around the area, it was cloudy, and temperatures were around 60 degrees. And once again at 8 a.m. in Galesburg, under cloudy skies, the temperature was 60. Looking elsewhere around the Midwest at 8 a.m., Chicago was cloudy, and 61. Indianapolis was cloudy, and 60. St. Louis was cloudy, and 62. Kansas City was mostly cloudy, and 59. Des Moines was mostly cloudy, and 57. Milwaukee was mostly sunny, and 59. And now a discussion of hazardous weather conditions for the following county, Knox, Illinois. This hazardous weather outlook is for central Illinois, east central Illinois, southeast Illinois, and west central Illinois. For today and tonight, no hazardous weather is expected at this time. For Friday through Wednesday, widespread showers and storms return to the forecast Tuesday and Wednesday. At this time, it's too early to determine the severe risk, but locally heavy rainfall cannot be ruled out. Spotter information statement, spotter activation is not anticipated through tonight. The time is currently 8:09 a.m. Central Daylight Time. 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

Now for the official National Weather Service forecast for Galesburg and surrounding areas of central and northwest Illinois. Rest of today, mostly cloudy. Highs around 70. East winds around 5 miles an hour. Tonight, mostly cloudy. A chance of showers after midnight. Lows in the upper 50s. East winds around 5 miles an hour. Chance of rain 30%. Friday, mostly cloudy. A chance of showers, mainly in the morning. Highs in the upper 60s. East winds around 5 miles an hour. Chance of rain 30%. Friday night, mostly cloudy. Lows in the mid-50s. East winds around 5 miles an hour. Saturday, mostly cloudy. Highs in the mid-60s. Southeast winds around 5 miles an hour. Saturday night, mostly cloudy. A chance of showers after midnight. Lows in the upper 50s. Chance of rain 40%. Sunday, mostly cloudy in the morning, then becoming partly sunny. Highs in the upper 60s. Sunday night through Monday night, partly cloudy. Lows in the mid-50s. Highs in the lower 70s. Tuesday, partly sunny. A chance of showers. Highs in the mid-70s. Chance of rain 40%. Tuesday night, showers likely. Lows in the lower 60s. Chance of rain 70%. Wednesday, mostly cloudy with a 50% chance of showers. Highs around 70. Again, the forecast for Galesburg and surrounding areas of central and northwest Illinois for the rest of today, mostly cloudy. Highs around 70. East winds around 5 miles an hour. At 8 a.m. in Galesburg, skies were cloudy. The temperature was 60 degrees, the dew point was 57, and the relative humidity was 89%. The wind was northeast at 8 miles an hour. The pressure was 30.35 inches and rising. Elsewhere around the area, it was cloudy, and temperatures were around 60 degrees. And once again at 8 a.m. in Galesburg, under cloudy skies, the temperature was 60. Looking elsewhere around the Midwest at 8 a.m., Chicago was cloudy, and 61. Indianapolis was cloudy, and 60. St. Louis was cloudy, and 62. Kansas City was mostly cloudy, and 59. Des Moines was mostly cloudy, and 57. Milwaukee was mostly sunny, and 59. And now a discussion of hazardous weather conditions for the following county, Knox, Illinois. This hazardous weather outlook is for central Illinois, east central Illinois, southeast Illinois, and west central Illinois. For today and tonight, no hazardous weather is expected at this time. For Friday through Wednesday, widespread showers and storms return to the forecast Tuesday and Wednesday. At this time, it's too early to determine the severe risk, but locally heavy rainfall cannot be ruled out. Spotter information statement, spotter activation is not anticipated through tonight. The time is currently 8:12 a.m. Central Daylight Time. 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Now for the official National Weather Service forecast for Galesburg and surrounding areas of central and northwest Illinois. Rest of today, mostly cloudy. Highs around 70. East winds around 5 miles an hour. Tonight, mostly cloudy. A chance of showers after midnight. Lows in the upper 50s. East winds around 5 miles an hour. Chance of rain 30%. Friday, mostly cloudy. A chance of showers, mainly in the morning. Highs in the upper 60s. East winds around 5 miles an hour. Chance of rain 30%. Friday night, mostly cloudy. Lows in the mid-50s. East winds around 5 miles an hour. Saturday, mostly cloudy. Highs in the mid-60s. Southeast winds around 5 miles an hour. Saturday night, mostly cloudy. A chance of showers after midnight. Lows in the upper 50s. Chance of rain 40%. Sunday, mostly cloudy in the morning, then becoming partly sunny. Highs in the upper 60s. Sunday night through Monday night, partly cloudy. Lows in the mid 50s. Highs in the lower 70s. Tuesday, partly sunny.

a chance of showers. Highs in the mid-70s. Chance of rain 40%. Tuesday night, showers likely. Lows in the lower 60s. Chance of rain 70%. Wednesday, mostly cloudy with a 50% chance of showers. Highs around 70. Again, the forecast for Galesburg and surrounding areas of central and northwest Illinois for the rest of today, mostly cloudy. Highs around 70. East winds around 5 miles an hour. 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Programming originates from NOAA's National Weather Service office in Lincoln. 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KZZ66 is part of the All Hazards Network of NOAA Weather Radio. The Peoria, Illinois climate summary for yesterday, September 23, 2026. Yesterday's high temperature of 71 degrees occurred at 12:14 p.m. The normal high is 76. Yesterday's low temperature of 57 degrees occurred at 4:14 a.m. The normal low is 53. No precipitation fell yesterday, which leaves the monthly total at 2.43 inches. This is 0.35 inches below the normal amount of 2.78 inches for September. The total precipitation for the year still stands at 33.27 inches, which is 4.50 inches above normal. There was one heating degree day yesterday, which is 2 below normal. This brings the monthly total to 7, which is 26 below normal. The yearly total since July 1st is 7, which is 30 below normal. There were no cooling degree days yesterday, which is 3 below normal. This leaves the monthly total at 225, which is 106 above normal. The yearly total since January 1st is 1,240, which is 124 above normal. Yesterday the maximum wind observed was 16 miles an hour from the east. The highest wind gust observed was 22 miles per hour from the east, which occurred at 9:39 p.m. Yesterday the average wind speed was 9 miles per hour. The normal high temperature for today is 76 degrees, and the normal low is 53. The record high for today is 92, which last occurred in 1891, and the record low is 33, which occurred in 1989. Sunrise today is at 6:48 a.m. and sunset is at 6:52 p.m. And now a discussion of hazardous weather conditions for the following county, Knox, Illinois. This hazardous weather outlook is for central Illinois, east central Illinois, southeast Illinois, and west central Illinois. For today and tonight, no hazardous weather is expected at this time. For Friday through Wednesday, widespread showers and storms return to the forecast Tuesday and Wednesday. At this time, it's too early to determine the severe risk, but locally heavy rainfall cannot be ruled out. Spotter information statement: spotter activation is not anticipated through tonight. The time is currently 8:17 a.m. Central Daylight Time. 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Now for the official National Weather Service forecast for Galesburg and surrounding areas of central and northwest Illinois. Rest of today, mostly cloudy. Highs around 70. East winds around 5 miles an hour. Tonight, mostly cloudy. A chance of showers after midnight. Lows in the upper 50s. East winds around 5 miles an hour. Chance of rain 30%. Friday, mostly cloudy. A chance of showers, mainly in the morning. Highs in the upper 60s. East winds around 5 miles an hour. Chance of rain 30%. Friday night, mostly cloudy. Lows in the mid-50s. East winds around 5 miles an hour. Saturday, mostly cloudy. Highs in the mid-60s. Southeast winds around 5 miles an hour. Saturday night, mostly cloudy. A chance of showers after midnight. Lows in the upper 50s. Chance of rain 40%. Sunday, mostly cloudy in the morning, then becoming partly sunny. Highs in the upper 60s. Sunday night through Monday night, partly cloudy. Lows in the mid-50s. Highs in the lower 70s. Tuesday, partly sunny,

A chance of showers, mainly in the morning. Highs in the upper 60s. East winds around 5 miles an hour. Chance of rain 30%. Friday night, mostly cloudy. Lows in the mid-50s. East winds around 5 miles an hour. Saturday, mostly cloudy. Highs in the mid-60s. Southeast winds around 5 miles an hour. Saturday night, mostly cloudy. A chance of showers after midnight. Lows in the upper 50s. Chance of rain 40%. Sunday, mostly cloudy in the morning, then becoming partly sunny. Highs in the upper 60s. Sunday night through Monday night, partly cloudy. Lows in the mid-50s. Highs in the lower 70s. Tuesday, partly sunny. A chance of showers. Highs in the mid-70s. Chance of rain 40%. Tuesday night, showers likely. Lows in the lower 60s. Chance of rain 70%. Wednesday, mostly cloudy with a 50% chance of showers. Highs around 70. Again, the forecast for Galesburg and surrounding areas of central and northwest Illinois for the rest of today, mostly cloudy. Highs around 70. East winds around 5 miles an hour. The Peoria, Illinois climate summary for yesterday, September 23, 2026. Yesterday's high temperature of 71 degrees occurred at 12:14 p.m. The normal high is 76. Yesterday's low temperature of 57 degrees occurred at 4:14 a.m. The normal low is 53. No precipitation fell yesterday, which leaves the monthly total at 2.43 inches. This is 0.35 inches below the normal amount of 2.78 inches for September. The total precipitation for the year still stands at 33.27 inches, which is 4.50 inches above normal. There was one heating degree day yesterday, which is 2 below normal. This brings the monthly total to 7, which is 26 below normal. The yearly total since July 1st is 7, which is 30 below normal. There were no cooling degree days yesterday, which is 3 below normal. This leaves the monthly total at 225, which is 106 above normal. The yearly total since January 1st is 1,240, which is 124 above normal. Yesterday the maximum wind observed was 16 miles an hour from the east. The highest wind gust observed was 22 miles per hour from the east, which occurred at 9:39 p.m. Yesterday the average wind speed was 9 miles per hour. The normal high temperature for today is 76 degrees, and the normal low is 53. The record high for today is 92, which last occurred in 1891, and the record low is 33, which occurred in 1989. Sunrise today is at 6:48 a.m. and sunset is at 6:52 p.m. At 8 a.m. in Galesburg, skies were cloudy. The temperature was 60 degrees, the dew point was 57, and the relative humidity was 89%. The wind was northeast at 8 miles an hour. The pressure was 30.35 inches and rising. Elsewhere around the area, it was cloudy, and temperatures were around 60 degrees. And once again at 8 a.m. in Galesburg, under cloudy skies, the temperature was 60. Looking elsewhere around the Midwest at 8 a.m., Chicago was cloudy, and 61. Indianapolis was cloudy, and 60. St. Louis was cloudy, and 62. Kansas City was mostly cloudy, and 59. Des Moines was mostly cloudy, and 57. Milwaukee was mostly sunny, and 59. And now a discussion of hazardous weather conditions for the following county, Knox, 7. Milwaukee was mostly sunny, and 59. And now a discussion of hazardous weather conditions for the following county, Knox, Illinois. This hazardous weather outlook is for central Illinois, east central Illinois, southeast Illinois, and west central Illinois. For today and tonight, no hazardous weather is expected at this time. For Friday through Wednesday, widespread showers and storms return to the forecast Tuesday and Wednesday. At this time, it's too early to determine the severe risk, but locally heavy rainfall cannot be ruled out. Spotter information statement, spotter activation is not anticipated through tonight. The time is currently 8:33 a.m. Central Daylight Time. 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

station KZZ 66 in Galesburg. Now for the official National Weather Service forecast for Galesburg and surrounding areas of central and northwest Illinois. Rest of today, mostly cloudy. Highs around 70. East winds around 5 miles an hour. Tonight, mostly cloudy. A chance of showers after midnight. Lows in the upper 50s. East winds around 5 miles an hour. Chance of rain 30%. Friday, mostly cloudy. A chance of showers, mainly in the morning. Highs in the upper 60s. East winds around 5 miles an hour. Chance of rain 30%. Friday night, mostly cloudy. Lows in the mid-50s. East winds around 5 miles an hour. Saturday, mostly cloudy. Highs in the mid-60s. Southeast winds around 5 miles an hour. Saturday night, mostly cloudy. A chance of showers after midnight. Lows in the upper 50s. Chance of rain 40%. Sunday, mostly cloudy in the morning, then becoming partly sunny. Highs in the upper 60s. Sunday night through Monday night, partly cloudy. Lows in the mid-50s. Highs in the lower 70s. Tuesday, partly sunny. A chance of showers. Highs in the mid-70s. Chance of rain 40%. Tuesday night, showers likely. Lows in the lower 60s. Chance of rain 70%. Wednesday, mostly cloudy with a 50% chance of showers. Highs around 70. Again, the forecast for Galesburg and surrounding areas of central and northwest Illinois for the rest of today, mostly cloudy. Highs around 70. East winds around 5 miles an hour. At 8 a.m. in Galesburg, skies were cloudy. The temperature was 60 degrees, the dew point was 57, and the relative humidity was 89%. The wind was northeast at 8 miles an hour. The pressure was 30.35 inches and rising. Elsewhere around the area, it was cloudy, and temperatures were around 60 degrees. And once again at 8 a.m. in Galesburg, under cloudy skies, the temperature was 60. Looking elsewhere around the Midwest at 8 a.m., Chicago was cloudy, and 61. Indianapolis was cloudy, and 60. St. Louis was cloudy, and 62. Kansas City was mostly cloudy, and 59. Des Moines was mostly cloudy, and 57. Milwaukee was mostly sunny, and 59. The time is currently 8:36 a.m. Central Daylight Time. 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Now for the official National Weather Service forecast for Galesburg and surrounding areas of central and northwest Illinois. Rest of today, mostly cloudy. Highs around 70. East winds around 5 miles an hour. Tonight, mostly cloudy. A chance of showers after midnight. Lows in the upper 50s. East winds around 5 miles an hour. Chance of rain 30%. Friday, mostly cloudy. A chance of showers, mainly in the morning. Highs in the upper 60s. East winds around 5 miles an hour. Chance of rain 30%. Friday night, mostly cloudy. Lows in the mid-50s. East winds around 5 miles an hour. Saturday, mostly cloudy. Highs in the mid-60s. Southeast winds around 5 miles an hour. Saturday night, mostly cloudy. A chance of showers after midnight. Lows in the upper 50s. Chance of rain 40%. Sunday, mostly cloudy in the morning, then becoming partly sunny. Highs in the upper 60s. Sunday night through Monday night, partly cloudy. Lows in the mid-50s. Highs in the lower 70s. Tuesday, partly sunny. A chance of showers. Highs in the mid-70s. Chance of rain 40%. Tuesday night, showers likely. Lows in the lower 60s. Chance of rain 70%. Wednesday, mostly cloudy with a 50% chance of showers. Highs around 70. Again, the forecast for Galesburg and surrounding areas of central and northwest Illinois for the rest of today, mostly cloudy. Highs around 70. East winds around 5 miles an hour.

cloudy in 57. Milwaukee was mostly sunny in 59. The time is currently 8:39 a.m. Central Daylight Time. 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Now for the official National Weather Service forecast for Galesburg and surrounding areas of central and northwest Illinois. Rest of today, mostly cloudy. Highs around 70. East winds around 5 miles an hour. Tonight, mostly cloudy. A chance of showers after midnight. Lows in the upper 50s. East winds around 5 miles an hour. Chance of rain 30%. Friday, mostly cloudy. A chance of showers, mainly in the morning. Highs in the upper 60s. East winds around 5 miles an hour. Chance of rain 30%. Friday night, mostly cloudy. Lows in the mid-50s. East winds around 5 miles an hour. Saturday, mostly cloudy. Highs in the mid-60s. Southeast winds around 5 miles an hour. Saturday night, mostly cloudy. A chance of showers after midnight. Lows in the upper 50s. Chance of rain 40%. Sunday, mostly cloudy in the morning, then becoming partly sunny. Highs in the upper 60s. Sunday night through Monday night, partly cloudy. Lows in the mid-50s. Highs in the lower 70s. Tuesday, partly sunny. A chance of showers. Highs in the mid-70s. Chance of rain 40%. Tuesday night, showers likely. Lows in the lower 60s. Chance of rain 70%. Wednesday, mostly cloudy with a 50% chance of showers. Highs around 70. Again, the forecast for Galesburg and surrounding areas of central and northwest Illinois for the rest of today, mostly cloudy. Highs around 70. East winds around 5 miles an hour. At 8 a.m. in Galesburg, skies were cloudy. The temperature was 60 degrees, the dew point was 57, and the relative humidity was 89%. The wind was northeast at 8 miles an hour. The pressure was 30.35 inches and rising. Elsewhere around the area, it was cloudy, and temperatures were around 60 degrees. And once again at 8 a.m. in Galesburg, under cloudy skies, the temperature was 60. Looking elsewhere around the Midwest at 8 a.m., Chicago was cloudy, and 61. Indianapolis was cloudy, and 60. St. Louis was cloudy, and 62. Kansas City was mostly cloudy, and 59. Des Moines was mostly cloudy, and 57. Milwaukee was mostly sunny, and 59. The time is currently 8:42 a.m. Central Daylight Time. 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Now for the official National Weather Service forecast for Galesburg and surrounding areas of central and northwest Illinois. Rest of today, mostly cloudy. Highs around 70. East winds around 5 miles an hour. Tonight, mostly cloudy. A chance of showers after midnight. Lows in the upper 50s. East winds around 5 miles an hour. Chance of rain 30%. Friday, mostly cloudy. A chance of showers, mainly in the morning. Highs in the upper 60s. East winds around 5 miles an hour. Chance of rain 30%. Friday night, mostly cloudy. Lows in the mid-50s. East winds around 5 miles an hour. Saturday, mostly cloudy. Highs in the mid-60s. Southeast winds around 5 miles an hour. Saturday night, mostly cloudy. A chance of showers after midnight. Lows in the upper 50s. Chance of rain 40%. Sunday, mostly cloudy in the morning, then becoming partly sunny. Highs in the upper 60s. Sunday night through Monday night, partly cloudy. Lows in the mid-50s. Highs in the lower 70s. Tuesday, partly sunny. A chance of showers. Highs in the mid-70s. Chance of rain 40%. Tuesday night, showers likely. Lows in the lower 60s. Chance of rain 70%. Wednesday, mostly cloudy with a 50% chance of showers. Highs around 70.

Again, the forecast for Galesburg and surrounding areas of central and northwest Illinois for the rest of today, mostly cloudy. Highs around 70. East winds around 5 miles an hour. The Peoria, Illinois climate summary for yesterday, September 23, 2026. Yesterday's high temperature of 71 degrees occurred at 12:14 p.m. The normal high is 76. Yesterday's low temperature of 57 degrees occurred at 4:14 a.m. The normal low is 53. No precipitation fell yesterday, which leaves the monthly total at 2.43 inches. This is 0.35 inches below the normal amount of 2.78 inches for September. The total precipitation for the year still stands at 33.27 inches, which is 4.50 inches above normal. There was one heating degree day yesterday, which is 2 below normal. This brings the monthly total to 7, which is 26 below normal. The yearly total since July 1st is 7, which is 30 below normal. There were no cooling degree days yesterday, which is 3 below normal. This leaves the monthly total at 225, which is 106 above normal. The yearly total since January 1st is 1,240, which is 124 above normal. Yesterday the maximum wind observed was 16 miles an hour from the east. The highest wind gust observed was 22 miles per hour from the east, which occurred at 9:39 p.m. Yesterday the average wind speed was 9 miles per hour. The normal high temperature for today is 76 degrees, and the normal low is 53. The record high for today is 92, which last occurred in 1891, and the record low is 33, which occurred in 1989. Sunrise today is at 6:48 a.m. and sunset is at 6:52 p.m. At 8 a.m. in Galesburg, skies were cloudy. The temperature was 60 degrees, the dew point was 57, and the relative humidity was 89%. The wind was northeast at 8 miles an hour. The pressure was 30.35 inches and rising. Elsewhere around the area, it was cloudy, and temperatures were around 60 degrees. And once again at 8 a.m. in Galesburg, under cloudy skies, the temperature was 60. Looking elsewhere around the Midwest at 8 a.m., Chicago was cloudy, and 61. Indianapolis was cloudy, and 60. St. Louis was cloudy, and 62. Kansas City was mostly cloudy, and 59. Des Moines was mostly cloudy, and 57. Milwaukee was mostly sunny, and 59. The time is currently 8:47 a.m. Central Daylight Time. 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Now for the official National Weather Service forecast for Galesburg and surrounding areas of central and northwest Illinois. Rest of today, mostly cloudy. Highs around 70. East winds around 5 miles an hour. Tonight, mostly cloudy. A chance of showers after midnight. Lows in the upper 50s. East winds around 5 miles an hour. Chance of rain 30%. Friday, mostly cloudy. A chance of showers, mainly in the morning. Highs in the upper 60s. East winds around 5 miles an hour. Chance of rain 30%. Friday night, mostly cloudy. Lows in the mid 50s. East winds around 5 miles an hour. Saturday, mostly cloudy. Highs in the mid 60s. Southeast winds around 5 miles an hour. Saturday night, mostly cloudy. A chance of showers after midnight. Lows in the upper 50s. Chance of rain 40%. Sunday, mostly cloudy in the morning, then becoming partly sunny. Highs in the upper 60s. Sunday night through Monday night, partly cloudy. Lows in the mid 50s. Highs in the lower 70s. Tuesday, partly sunny. A chance of showers. Highs in the mid-70s. Chance of rain 40%. Tuesday night, showers likely. Lows in the lower 60s. Chance of rain 70%. Wednesday, mostly cloudy with a 50% chance of showers. Highs around 70. Again, the forecast for Galesburg and surrounding areas of central and northwest Illinois for the rest of today, mostly cloudy. Highs around 70. East winds around 5 miles an hour.

At 8 a.m. in Galesburg, skies were cloudy. The temperature was 60 degrees, the dew point was 57, and the relative humidity was 89%. The wind was northeast at 8 miles an hour. The pressure was 30.35 inches and rising. Elsewhere around the area, it was cloudy, and temperatures were around 60 degrees. And once again at 8 a.m. in Galesburg, under cloudy skies, the temperature was 60. Looking elsewhere around the Midwest at 8 a.m., Chicago was cloudy and 61. Indianapolis was cloudy and 60. St. Louis was cloudy and 62. Kansas City was mostly cloudy and 59. Des Moines was mostly cloudy and 57. Milwaukee was mostly sunny and 59. The time is currently 8:50 a.m. Central Daylight Time. 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Now for the official National Weather Service forecast for Galesburg and surrounding areas of central and northwest Illinois. Rest of today, mostly cloudy. Highs around 70. East winds around 5 miles an hour. Tonight, mostly cloudy. A chance of showers after midnight. Lows in the upper 50s. East winds around 5 miles an hour. Chance of rain 30%. Friday, mostly cloudy. A chance of showers, mainly in the morning. Highs in the upper 60s. East winds around 5 miles an hour. Chance of rain 30%. Friday night, mostly cloudy. Lows in the mid-50s. East winds around 5 miles an hour. Saturday, mostly cloudy. Highs in the mid-60s. Southeast winds around 5 miles an hour. Saturday night, mostly cloudy. A chance of showers after midnight. Lows in the upper 50s. Chance of rain 40%. Sunday, mostly cloudy in the morning, then becoming partly sunny. Highs in the upper 60s. Sunday night through Monday night, partly cloudy. Lows in the mid-50s. Highs in the lower 70s. Tuesday, partly sunny. A chance of showers. Highs in the mid-70s. Chance of rain 40%. Tuesday night, showers likely. Lows in the lower 60s. Chance of rain 70%. Wednesday, mostly cloudy with a 50% chance of showers. Highs around 70. Again, the forecast for Galesburg and surrounding areas of central and northwest Illinois for the rest of today, mostly cloudy. Highs around 70. East winds around 5 miles an hour. At 8 a.m. in Galesburg, skies were cloudy. The temperature was 60 degrees, the dew point was 57, and the relative humidity was 89%. The wind was northeast at 8 miles an hour. The pressure was 30.35 inches and rising. Elsewhere around the area, it was cloudy, and temperatures were around 60 degrees. And once again at 8 a.m. in Galesburg, under cloudy skies, the temperature was 60. Looking elsewhere around the Midwest at 8 a.m., Chicago was cloudy and 61. Indianapolis was cloudy and 60. St. Louis was cloudy and 62. Kansas City was mostly cloudy and 59. Des Moines was mostly cloudy and 57. Milwaukee was mostly sunny and 59. The time is currently 8:53 a.m. Central Daylight Time. 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Now for the official National Weather Service forecast for Galesburg and surrounding areas of central and northwest Illinois. Rest of today, mostly cloudy. Highs around 70. East winds around 5 miles an hour. Tonight, mostly cloudy. A chance of showers after midnight. Lows in the upper 50s. East winds around 5 miles an hour. Chance of rain 30%. Friday, mostly cloudy. A chance of showers, mainly in the morning. Highs in the upper 60s. East winds around 5 miles an hour. Chance of rain 30%. Friday night, mostly cloudy. Lows in the mid-50s. East winds around 5 miles an hour. Saturday, mostly cloudy. Highs in the mid-60s. Southeast winds around 5

miles an hour. Saturday night, mostly cloudy. A chance of showers after midnight. Lows in the upper 50s. Chance of rain 40%. Sunday, mostly cloudy in the morning, then becoming partly sunny. Highs in the upper 60s. Sunday night through Monday night, partly cloudy. Lows in the mid-50s. Highs in the lower 70s. Tuesday, partly sunny. A chance of showers. Highs in the mid-70s. Chance of rain 40%. Tuesday night, showers likely. Lows in the lower 60s. Chance of rain 70%. Wednesday, mostly cloudy with a 50% chance of showers. Highs around 70. Again, the forecast for Galesburg and surrounding areas of central and northwest Illinois for the rest of today, mostly cloudy. Highs around 70. East winds around 5 miles an hour. At 8 a.m. in Galesburg, skies were cloudy. The temperature was 60 degrees, the dew point was 57, and the relative humidity was 89%. The wind was northeast at 8 miles an hour. The pressure was 30.35 inches and rising. Elsewhere around the area, it was cloudy, and temperatures were around 60 degrees. And once again at 8 a.m. in Galesburg, under cloudy skies, the temperature was 60. Looking elsewhere around the Midwest at 8 a.m., Chicago was cloudy, and 61. Indianapolis was cloudy, and 60. St. Louis was cloudy, and 62. Kansas City was mostly cloudy, and 59. Des Moines was mostly cloudy, and 57. Milwaukee was mostly sunny, and 59. The time is currently 8:56 a.m. Central Daylight Time. 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Now for the official National Weather Service forecast for Galesburg and surrounding areas of central and northwest Illinois. Rest of today, mostly cloudy. Highs around 70. East winds around 5 miles an hour. Tonight, mostly cloudy. A chance of showers after midnight. Lows in the upper 50s. East winds around 5 miles an hour. Chance of rain 30%. Friday, mostly cloudy. A chance of showers, mainly in the morning. Highs in the upper 60s. East winds around 5 miles an hour. Chance of rain 30%. Friday night, mostly cloudy. Lows in the mid-50s. East winds around 5 miles an hour. Saturday, mostly cloudy. Highs in the mid-60s. Southeast winds around 5 miles an hour. Saturday night, mostly cloudy. A chance of showers after midnight. Lows in the upper 50s. Chance of rain 40%. Sunday, mostly cloudy in the morning, then becoming partly sunny. Highs in the upper 60s. Sunday night through Monday night, partly cloudy. Lows in the mid-50s. Highs in the lower 70s. Tuesday, partly sunny. A chance of showers. Highs in the mid-70s. Chance of rain 40%. Tuesday night, showers likely. Lows in the lower 60s. Chance of rain 70%. Wednesday, mostly cloudy with a 50% chance of showers. Highs around 70. Again, the forecast for Galesburg and surrounding areas of central and northwest Illinois for the rest of today, mostly cloudy. Highs around 70. East winds around 5 miles an hour. At 8 a.m. in Galesburg, skies were cloudy. The temperature was 60 degrees, the dew point was 57, and the relative humidity was 89%. The wind was northeast at 8 miles an hour. The pressure was 30.35 inches and rising. Elsewhere around the area, it was cloudy, and temperatures were around 60 degrees. And once again at 8 a.m. in Galesburg, under cloudy skies, the temperature was 60. Looking elsewhere around the Midwest at 8 a.m., Chicago was cloudy, and 61. Indianapolis was cloudy, and 60. St. Louis was cloudy, and 62. Kansas City was mostly cloudy, and 59. Des Moines was mostly cloudy, and 57. Milwaukee was mostly sunny, and 59. The time is currently 8:59 a.m. Central Daylight Time. You're listening.

chance of rain 30%. Friday night, mostly cloudy. Lows in the mid-50s. East winds around 5 miles an hour. Saturday, mostly cloudy. Highs in the mid-60s. Southeast winds around 5 miles an hour. Saturday night, mostly cloudy. A chance of showers after midnight. Lows in the upper 50s. Chance of rain 40%. Sunday, mostly cloudy in the morning, then becoming partly sunny. Highs in the upper 60s. Sunday night through Monday night, partly cloudy. Lows in the mid-50s. Highs in the lower 70s. Tuesday, partly sunny. A chance of showers. Highs in the mid-70s. Chance of rain 40%. Tuesday night, showers likely. Lows in the lower 60s. Chance of rain 70%. Wednesday, mostly cloudy with a 50% chance of showers. Highs around 70. Again, the forecast for Galesburg and surrounding areas of central and northwest Illinois for the rest of today, mostly cloudy. Highs around 70. East winds around 5 miles an hour. The time is currently 9:06 a.m. Central Daylight Time. 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Now for the official National Weather Service forecast for Galesburg and surrounding areas of central and northwest Illinois. Rest of today, mostly cloudy. Highs around 70. East winds around 5 miles an hour. Tonight, mostly cloudy. A chance of showers after midnight. Lows in the upper 50s. East winds around 5 miles an hour. Chance of rain 30%. Friday, mostly cloudy. A chance of showers, mainly in the morning. Highs in the upper 60s. East winds around 5 miles an hour. Chance of rain 30%. Friday night, mostly cloudy. Lows in the mid-50s. East winds around 5 miles an hour. Saturday, mostly cloudy. Highs in the mid-60s. Southeast winds around 5 miles an hour. Saturday night, mostly cloudy. A chance of showers after midnight. Lows in the upper 50s. Chance of rain 40%. Sunday, mostly cloudy in the morning, then becoming partly sunny. Highs in the upper 60s. Sunday night through Monday night, partly cloudy. Lows in the mid-50s. Highs in the lower 70s. Tuesday, partly sunny. A chance of showers. Highs in the mid-70s. Chance of rain 40%. Tuesday night, showers likely. Lows in the lower 60s. Chance of rain 70%. Wednesday, mostly cloudy with a 50% chance of showers. Highs around 70. Again, the forecast for Galesburg and surrounding areas of central and northwest Illinois for the rest of today, mostly cloudy. Highs around 70. East winds around 5 miles an hour. At 9 a.m. in Galesburg, skies were cloudy. The temperature was 61 degrees, the dew point was 56, and the relative humidity was 84%. The wind was east at 8 miles an hour. The pressure was 30.35 inches and steady. Elsewhere around the area, it was cloudy, and the temperatures were in the lower 60s. And once again at 9 a.m. in Galesburg, under cloudy skies, the temperature was 61. Looking elsewhere around the Midwest at 9 a.m., Chicago was cloudy and 62. Indianapolis was cloudy and 61. St. Louis had drizzle and 61. Kansas City was partly sunny and 63. Des Moines was partly sunny and 59. Milwaukee was partly sunny and 62. The time is currently 9:09 a.m. Central Daylight Time. 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Now for the official National Weather Service forecast for Galesburg and surrounding areas of central and northwest Illinois. Rest of today, mostly cloudy. Highs around 70. East winds around 5 miles an hour. Tonight, mostly cloudy. A chance of showers after midnight. Lows in the upper 50s. East winds around 5 miles an hour. Chance of rain 30%. Friday, mostly cloudy.

Cloudy. A chance of showers, mainly in the morning. Highs in the upper 60s. East winds around 5 miles an hour. Chance of rain 30%. Friday night, mostly cloudy. Lows in the mid-50s. East winds around 5 miles an hour. Saturday, mostly cloudy. Highs in the mid-60s. Southeast winds around 5 miles an hour. Saturday night, mostly cloudy. A chance of showers after midnight. Lows in the upper 50s. Chance of rain 40%. Sunday, mostly cloudy in the morning, then becoming partly sunny. Highs in the upper 60s. Sunday night through Monday night, partly cloudy. Lows in the mid-50s. Highs in the lower 70s. Tuesday, partly sunny. A chance of showers. Highs in the mid-70s. Chance of rain 40%. Tuesday night, showers likely. Lows in the lower 60s. Chance of rain 70%. Wednesday, mostly cloudy with a 50% chance of showers. Highs around 70. Again, the forecast for Galesburg and surrounding areas of central and northwest Illinois for the rest of today, mostly cloudy. Highs around 70. East winds around 5 miles an hour. At 9 a.m. in Galesburg, skies were cloudy. The temperature was 61 degrees, the dew point was 56, and the relative humidity was 84%. The wind was east at 8 miles an hour. The pressure was 30.35 inches and steady. Elsewhere around the area, it was cloudy, and the temperatures were in the lower 60s. And once again at 9 a.m. in Galesburg, under cloudy skies, the temperature was 61. Looking elsewhere around the Midwest at 9 a.m., Chicago was cloudy, and 62. Indianapolis was cloudy, and 61. St. Louis had drizzle, and 61. Kansas City was partly sunny, and 63. Des Moines was partly sunny, and 59. Milwaukee was partly sunny, and 62. The time is currently 9:12 a.m. Central Daylight Time. 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Now for the official National Weather Service forecast for Galesburg and surrounding areas of central and northwest Illinois. Rest of today, mostly cloudy. Highs around 70. East winds around 5 miles an hour. Tonight, mostly cloudy. A chance of showers after midnight. Lows in the upper 50s. East winds around 5 miles an hour. Chance of rain 30%. Friday, mostly cloudy. A chance of showers, mainly in the morning. Highs in the upper 60s. East winds around 5 miles an hour. Chance of rain 30%. Friday night, mostly cloudy. Lows in the mid-50s. East winds around 5 miles an hour. Saturday, mostly cloudy. Highs in the mid-60s. Southeast winds around 5 miles an hour. Saturday night, mostly cloudy. A chance of showers after midnight. Lows in the upper 50s. Chance of rain 40%. Sunday, mostly cloudy in the morning, then becoming partly sunny. Highs in the upper 60s. Sunday night through Monday night, partly cloudy. Lows in the mid-50s. Highs in the lower 70s. Tuesday, partly sunny. A chance of showers. Highs in the mid-70s. Chance of rain 40%. Tuesday night, showers likely. Lows in the lower 60s. Chance of rain 70%. Wednesday, mostly cloudy with a 50% chance of showers. Highs around 70. Again, the forecast for Galesburg and surrounding areas of central and northwest Illinois for the rest of today, mostly cloudy. Highs around 70. East winds around 5 miles an hour. 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Programming originates from NOAA's National Weather Service office in Lincoln. 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KZZ 66 is part of the All Hazards network of NOAA Weather Radio. At 9 a.m. in Galesburg, skies were cloudy. The temperature

61 degrees, the dew point was 56, and the relative humidity was 84%. The wind was east at 8 miles an hour. The pressure was 30.35 inches and steady. Elsewhere around the area, it was cloudy, and the temperatures were in the lower 60s. And once again at 9 a.m. in Galesburg, under cloudy skies, the temperature was 61. At 9 a.m. in Galesburg, skies were cloudy. The temperature was 61 degrees, the dew point was 56, and the relative humidity was 84%. The wind was east at 8 miles an hour. The pressure was 30.35 inches and steady. Elsewhere around the area, it was cloudy, and the temperatures were in the lower 60s. And once again at 9 a.m. in Galesburg, under cloudy skies, the temperature was 61. Looking elsewhere around the Midwest at 9 a.m., Chicago was cloudy, and 62. Indianapolis was cloudy, and 61. St. Louis had drizzle, and 61. Kansas City was partly sunny, and 63. Des Moines was partly sunny, and 59. Milwaukee was partly sunny, and 62. The time is currently 9:16 a.m. Central Daylight Time. 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Now for the official National Weather Service forecast for Galesburg and surrounding areas of central and northwest Illinois. Rest of today, mostly cloudy. Highs around 70. East winds around 5 miles an hour. Tonight, mostly cloudy. A chance of showers after midnight. Lows in the upper 50s. East winds around 5 miles an hour. Chance of rain 30%. Friday, mostly cloudy. A chance of showers, mainly in the morning. Highs in the upper 60s. East winds around 5 miles an hour. Chance of rain 30%. Friday night, mostly cloudy. Lows in the mid-50s. East winds around 5 miles an hour. Saturday, mostly cloudy. Highs in the mid-60s. Southeast winds around 5 miles an hour. Saturday night, mostly cloudy. A chance of showers after midnight. Lows in the upper 50s. Chance of rain 40%. Sunday, mostly cloudy in the morning, then becoming partly sunny. Highs in the upper 60s. Sunday night through Monday night, partly cloudy. Lows in the mid-50s. Highs in the lower 70s. Tuesday, partly sunny. A chance of showers. Highs in the mid-70s. Chance of rain 40%. Tuesday night, showers likely. Lows in the lower 60s. Chance of rain 70%. Wednesday, mostly cloudy with a 50% chance of showers. Highs around 70. Again, the forecast for Galesburg and surrounding areas of central and northwest Illinois for the rest of today, mostly cloudy. Highs around 70. East winds around 5 miles an hour. At 9 a.m. in Galesburg, skies were cloudy. The temperature was 61 degrees, the dew point was 56, and the relative humidity was 84%. The wind was east at 8 miles an hour. The pressure was 30.35 inches and steady. Elsewhere around the area, it was cloudy, and the temperatures were in the lower 60s. And once again at 9 a.m. in Galesburg, under cloudy skies, the temperature was 61. Looking elsewhere around the Midwest at 9 a.m., Chicago was cloudy, and 62. Indianapolis was cloudy, and 61. St. Louis had drizzle, and 61. Kansas City was partly sunny, and 63. Des Moines was partly sunny, and 59. Milwaukee was partly sunny, and 62. The time is currently 9:19 a.m. Central Daylight Time. 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Now for the official National Weather Service forecast for Galesburg and surrounding areas of central and northwest Illinois. Rest of today, mostly cloudy. Highs around 70. East winds around 5 miles an hour. Tonight, mostly cloudy. A chance of showers after midnight. Lows in the upper 50s. East winds around 5 miles an hour. Chance of rain 30%. Friday, mostly cloudy.

chance of showers, mainly in the morning. Highs in the upper 60s. East winds around 5 miles an hour. Chance of rain 30%. Friday night, mostly cloudy. Lows in the mid-50s. East winds around 5 miles an hour. Saturday, mostly cloudy. Highs in the mid-60s. Southeast winds around 5 miles an hour. Saturday night, mostly cloudy. A chance of showers after midnight. Lows in the upper 50s. Chance of rain 40%. Sunday, mostly cloudy in the morning, then becoming partly sunny. Highs in the upper 60s. Sunday night through Monday night, partly cloudy. Lows in the mid-50s. Highs in the lower 70s. Tuesday, partly sunny. A chance of showers. Highs in the mid-70s. Chance of rain 40%. Tuesday night, showers likely. Lows in the lower 60s. Chance of rain 70%. Wednesday, mostly cloudy with a 50% chance of showers. Highs around 70. Again, the forecast for Galesburg and surrounding areas of central and northwest Illinois for the rest of today, mostly cloudy. Highs around 70. East winds around 5 miles an hour. At 9 a.m. in Galesburg, skies were cloudy. The temperature was 61 degrees, the dew point was 56, and the relative humidity was 84%. The wind was east at 8 miles an hour. The pressure was 30.35 inches and steady. Elsewhere around the area, it was cloudy, and the temperatures were in the lower 60s. And once again at 9 a.m. in Galesburg, under cloudy skies, the temperature was 61. Looking elsewhere around the Midwest at 9 a.m., Chicago was cloudy and 62. Indianapolis was cloudy and 61. St. Louis had drizzle and 61. Kansas City was partly sunny and 63. Des Moines was partly sunny and 59. Milwaukee was partly sunny and 62. The time is currently 9:22 a.m. Central Daylight Time. 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Now for the official National Weather Service forecast for Galesburg and surrounding areas of central and northwest Illinois. Rest of today, mostly cloudy. Highs around 70. East winds around 5 miles an hour. Tonight, mostly cloudy. A chance of showers after midnight. Lows in the upper 50s. East winds around 5 miles an hour. Chance of rain 30%. Friday, mostly cloudy. A chance of showers, mainly in the morning. Highs in the upper 60s. East winds around 5 miles an hour. Chance of rain 30%. Friday night, mostly cloudy. Lows in the mid-50s. East winds around 5 miles an hour. Saturday, mostly cloudy. Highs in the mid-60s. Southeast winds around 5 miles an hour. Saturday night, mostly cloudy. A chance of showers after midnight. Lows in the upper 50s. Chance of rain 40%. Sunday, mostly cloudy in the morning, then becoming partly sunny. Highs in the upper 60s. Sunday night through Monday night, partly cloudy. Lows in the mid-50s. Highs in the lower 70s. Tuesday, partly sunny. A chance of showers. Highs in the mid-70s. Chance of rain 40%. Tuesday night, showers likely. Lows in the lower 60s. Chance of rain 70%. Wednesday, mostly cloudy with a 50% chance of showers. Highs around 70. Again, the forecast for Galesburg and surrounding areas of central and northwest Illinois for the rest of today, mostly cloudy. Highs around 70. East winds around 5 miles an hour. At 9 a.m. in Galesburg, skies were cloudy. The temperature was 61 degrees, the dew point was 56, and the relative humidity was 84%. The wind was east at 8 miles an hour. The pressure was 30.35 inches and steady. Elsewhere around the area, it was cloudy, and the temperatures were in the lower 60s. And once again at 9 a.m. in Galesburg, under cloudy skies, the temperature was 61. Looking elsewhere around the Midwest at 9 a.m., Chicago was cloudy and

62. Indianapolis was cloudy and 61. St. Louis had drizzle and 61. Kansas City was partly sunny and 63. Des Moines was partly sunny and 59. Milwaukee was partly sunny and 62. The time is currently 9:25 a.m. Central Daylight Time. 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Now for the official National Weather Service forecast for Galesburg and surrounding areas of central and northwest Illinois. Rest of today, mostly cloudy. Highs around 70. East winds around 5 miles an hour. Tonight, mostly cloudy. A chance of showers after midnight. Lows in the upper 50s. East winds around 5 miles an hour. Chance of rain 30%. Friday, mostly cloudy. A chance of showers, mainly in the morning. Highs in the upper 60s. East winds around 5 miles an hour. Chance of rain 30%. Friday night, mostly cloudy. Lows in the mid-50s. East winds around 5 miles an hour. Saturday, mostly cloudy. Highs in the mid-60s. Southeast winds around 5 miles an hour. Saturday night, mostly cloudy. A chance of showers after midnight. Lows in the upper 50s. Chance of rain 40%. Sunday, mostly cloudy in the morning, then becoming partly sunny. Highs in the upper 60s. Sunday night through Monday night, partly cloudy. Lows in the mid-50s. Highs in the lower 70s. Tuesday, partly sunny. A chance of showers. Highs in the mid-70s. Chance of rain 40%. Tuesday night, showers likely. Lows in the lower 60s. Chance of rain 70%. Wednesday, mostly cloudy with a 50% chance of showers. Highs around 70. Again, the forecast for Galesburg and surrounding areas of central and northwest Illinois for the rest of today, mostly cloudy. Highs around 70. East winds around 5 miles an hour. At 9 a.m. in Galesburg, skies were cloudy. The temperature was 61 degrees, the dew point was 56, and the relative humidity was 84%. The wind was east at 8 miles an hour. The pressure was 30.35 inches and steady. Elsewhere around the area, it was cloudy, and the temperatures were in the lower 60s. And once again at 9 a.m. in Galesburg, under cloudy skies, the temperature was 61. Looking elsewhere around the Midwest at 9 a.m., Chicago was cloudy and 62. Indianapolis was cloudy and 61. St. Louis had drizzle and 61. Kansas City was partly sunny and 63. Des Moines was partly sunny and 59. Milwaukee was partly sunny and 62. The time is currently 9:28 a.m. Central Daylight Time. 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Now for the official National Weather Service forecast for Galesburg and surrounding areas of central and northwest Illinois. Rest of today, mostly cloudy. Highs around 70. East winds around 5 miles an hour. Tonight, mostly cloudy. A chance of showers after midnight. Lows in the upper 50s. East winds around 5 miles an hour. Chance of rain 30%. Friday, mostly cloudy. A chance of showers, mainly in the morning. Highs in the upper 60s. East winds around 5 miles an hour. Chance of rain 30%. Friday night, mostly cloudy. Lows in the mid-50s. East winds around 5 miles an hour. Saturday, mostly cloudy. Highs in the mid-60s. Southeast winds around 5 miles an hour. Saturday night, mostly cloudy. A chance of showers after midnight. Lows in the upper 50s. Chance of rain 40%. Sunday, mostly cloudy in the morning, then becoming partly sunny. Highs in the upper 60s. Sunday night through Monday night, partly cloudy. Lows in the mid-50s. Highs in the lower 70s. Tuesday, partly sunny. A chance of showers. Highs in the mid-70s. Chance of rain 40%.
Tuesday night, showers likely. Lows in the lower 60s. Chance of rain 70%. Wednesday, mostly cloudy with a 50% chance of showers. Highs around 70. Again, the forecast for Galesburg and surrounding areas of central and northwest Illinois for the rest of today, mostly cloudy. Highs around 70. East winds around 5 miles an hour. At 9 a.m. in Galesburg, skies were cloudy. The temperature was 61 degrees, the dew point was 56, and the relative humidity was 84%. The wind was east at 8 miles an hour. The pressure was 30.35 inches and steady. Elsewhere around the area, it was cloudy, and the temperatures were in the lower 60s. And once again at 9 a.m. in Galesburg, under cloudy skies, the temperature was 61. Looking elsewhere around the Midwest at 9 a.m., Chicago was cloudy and 62. Indianapolis was cloudy and 61. St. Louis had drizzle and 61. Kansas City was partly sunny and 63. Des Moines was partly sunny and 59. Milwaukee was partly sunny and 62. The time is currently 9:31 a.m. Central Daylight Time. 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Now for the official National Weather Service forecast for Galesburg and surrounding areas of central and northwest Illinois. Rest of today, mostly cloudy. Highs around 70. East winds around 5 miles an hour. Tonight, mostly cloudy. A chance of showers after midnight. Lows in the upper 50s. East winds around 5 miles an hour. Chance of rain 30%. Friday, mostly cloudy. A chance of showers, mainly in the morning. Highs in the upper 60s. East winds around 5 miles an hour. Chance of rain 30%. Friday night, mostly cloudy. Lows in the mid-50s. East winds around 5 miles an hour. Saturday, mostly cloudy. Highs in the mid-60s. Southeast winds around 5 miles an hour. Saturday night, mostly cloudy. A chance of showers after midnight. Lows in the upper 50s. Chance of rain 40%. Sunday, mostly cloudy in the morning, then becoming partly sunny. Highs in the upper 60s. Sunday night through Monday night, partly cloudy. Lows in the mid-50s. Highs in the lower 70s. Tuesday, partly sunny. A chance of showers. Highs in the mid-70s. Chance of rain 40%. Tuesday night, showers likely. Lows in the lower 60s. Chance of rain 70%. Wednesday, mostly cloudy with a 50% chance of showers. Highs around 70. Again, the forecast for Galesburg and surrounding areas of central and northwest Illinois for the rest of today, mostly cloudy. Highs around 70. East winds around 5 miles an hour. At 9 a.m. in Galesburg, skies were cloudy. The temperature, mostly cloudy. Highs around 70. East winds around 5 miles an hour. At 9 a.m. in Galesburg, skies were cloudy. The temperature was 61 degrees, the dew point was 56, and the relative humidity was 84%. The wind was east at 8 miles an hour. The pressure was 30.35 inches and steady. Elsewhere around the area, it was cloudy, and the temperatures were in the lower 60s. And once again at 9 a.m. in Galesburg, under cloudy skies, the temperature was 61. Looking elsewhere around the Midwest at 9 a.m., Chicago was cloudy and 62. Indianapolis was cloudy and 61. St. Louis had drizzle and 61. Kansas City was partly sunny, and 63. Des Moines was partly sunny, and 59. Milwaukee was partly sunny, and 62. The time is currently 9:34 a.m. Central Daylight Time. 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Now for the official National Weather Service forecast for Galesburg and surrounding areas of central and northwest Illinois. Rest of today, mostly cloudy. Highs around 70. East winds around 5 miles an hour.

Tonight, mostly cloudy. A chance of showers after midnight. Lows in the upper 50s. East winds around 5 miles an hour. Chance of rain 30%. Friday, mostly cloudy. A chance of showers, mainly in the morning. Highs in the upper 60s. East winds around 5 miles an hour. Chance of rain 30%. Friday night, mostly cloudy. Lows in the mid-50s. East winds around 5 miles an hour. Saturday, mostly cloudy. Highs in the mid-60s. Southeast winds around 5 miles an hour. Saturday night, mostly cloudy. A chance of showers after midnight. Lows in the upper 50s. Chance of rain 40%. Sunday, mostly cloudy in the morning, then becoming partly sunny. Highs in the upper 60s. Sunday night through Monday night, partly cloudy. Lows in the mid-50s. Highs in the lower 70s. Tuesday, partly sunny. A chance of showers. Highs in the mid-70s. Chance of rain 40%. Tuesday night, showers likely. Lows in the lower 60s. Chance of rain 70%. Wednesday, mostly cloudy with a 50% chance of showers. Highs around 70. Again, the forecast for Galesburg and surrounding areas of central and northwest Illinois for the rest of today, mostly cloudy. Highs around 70. East winds around 5 miles an hour. At 9 a.m. in Galesburg, skies were cloudy. The temperature was 61 degrees, the dew point was 56, and the relative humidity was 84%. The wind was east at 8 miles an hour. The pressure was 30.35 inches and steady. Elsewhere around the area, it was cloudy, and the temperatures were in the lower 60s. And once again at 9 a.m. in Galesburg, under cloudy skies, the temperature was 61. Looking elsewhere around the Midwest at 9 a.m., Chicago was cloudy, and 62. Indianapolis was cloudy, and 61. St. Louis had drizzle, and 61. Kansas City was partly sunny, and 63. Des Moines was partly sunny, and 59. Milwaukee was partly sunny, and 62. The time is currently 9:37 a.m. Central Daylight Time. 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Now for the official National Weather Service forecast for Galesburg and surrounding areas of central and northwest Illinois. Rest of today, mostly cloudy. Highs around 70. East winds around 5 miles an hour. Tonight, mostly cloudy. A chance of showers after midnight. Lows in the upper 50s. East winds around 5 miles an hour. Chance of rain 30%. Friday, mostly cloudy. A chance of showers, mainly in the morning. Highs in the upper 60s. East winds around 5 miles an hour. Chance of rain 30%. Friday night, mostly cloudy. Lows in the mid-50s. East winds around 5 miles an hour. Saturday, mostly cloudy. Highs in the mid-60s. Southeast winds around 5 miles an hour. Saturday night, mostly cloudy. A chance of showers after midnight. Lows in the upper 50s. Chance of rain 40%. Sunday, mostly cloudy in the morning, then becoming partly sunny. Highs in the upper 60s. Sunday night through Monday night, partly cloudy. Lows in the mid-50s. Highs in the lower 70s. Tuesday, partly sunny. A chance of showers. Highs in the mid-70s. Chance of rain 40%. Tuesday night, showers likely. Lows in the lower 60s. Chance of rain 70%. Wednesday, mostly cloudy with a 50% chance of showers. Highs around 70. Again, the forecast for Galesburg and surrounding areas of central and northwest Illinois for the rest of today, mostly cloudy. Highs around 70. East winds around 5 miles an hour. At 9 a.m. in Galesburg, skies were cloudy. The temperature was 61 degrees, the dew point was 56, and the relative humidity was 84%. The wind was east at 8 miles an hour. The pressure was 30.35 inches and steady. Elsewhere around the area,

miles an hour. Tonight, mostly cloudy. A chance of showers after midnight. Lows in the upper 50s. East winds around 5 miles an hour. Chance of rain 30%. Friday, mostly cloudy. A chance of showers, mainly in the morning. Highs in the upper 60s. East winds around 5 miles an hour. Chance of rain 30%. Friday night, mostly cloudy. Lows in the mid-50s. East winds around 5 miles an hour. Saturday, mostly cloudy. Highs in the mid-60s. Southeast winds around 5 miles an hour. Saturday night, mostly cloudy. A chance of showers after midnight. Lows in the upper 50s. Chance of rain 40%. Sunday, mostly cloudy in the morning, then becoming partly sunny. Highs in the upper 60s. Sunday night through Monday night, partly cloudy. Lows in the mid-50s. Highs in the lower 70s. Tuesday, partly sunny. A chance of showers. Highs in the mid-70s. Chance of rain 40%. Tuesday night, showers likely. Lows in the lower 60s. Chance of rain 70%. Wednesday, mostly cloudy with a 50% chance of showers. Highs around 70. Again, the forecast for Galesburg and surrounding areas of central and northwest Illinois for the rest of today, mostly cloudy. Highs around 70. East winds around 5 miles an hour. At 9 a.m. in Galesburg, skies were cloudy. The temperature was 61 degrees, the dew point was 56, and the relative humidity was 84%. The wind was east at 8 miles an hour. The pressure was 30.35 inches and steady. Elsewhere around the area, it was cloudy, and the temperatures were in the lower 60s. And once again at 9 a.m. in Galesburg, under cloudy skies, the temperature was 61. Looking elsewhere around the Midwest at 9 a.m., Chicago was cloudy, and 62. Indianapolis was cloudy, and 61. St. Louis had drizzle, and 61. Kansas City was partly sunny, and 63. Des Moines was partly sunny, and 59. Milwaukee was partly sunny, and 62. The time is currently 9:43 a.m. Central Daylight Time. 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Now for the official National Weather Service forecast for Galesburg and surrounding areas of central and northwest Illinois. Rest of today, mostly cloudy. Highs around 70. East winds around 5 miles an hour. Tonight, mostly cloudy. A chance of showers after midnight. Lows in the upper 50s. East winds around 5 miles an hour. Chance of rain 30%. Friday, mostly cloudy. A chance of showers, mainly in the morning. Highs in the upper 60s. East winds around 5 miles an hour. Chance of rain 30%. Friday night, mostly cloudy. Lows in the mid-50s. East winds around 5 miles an hour. Saturday, mostly cloudy. Highs in the mid-60s. Southeast winds around 5 miles an hour. Saturday night, mostly cloudy. A chance of showers after midnight. Lows in the upper 50s. Chance of rain 40%. Sunday, mostly cloudy in the morning, then becoming partly sunny. Highs in the upper 60s. Sunday night through Monday night, partly cloudy. Lows in the mid-50s. Highs in the lower 70s. Tuesday, partly sunny. A chance of showers. Highs in the mid-70s. Chance of rain 40%. Tuesday night, showers likely. Lows in the lower 60s. Chance of rain 70%. Wednesday, mostly cloudy with a 50% chance of showers. Highs around 70. Again, the forecast for Galesburg and surrounding areas of central and northwest Illinois for the rest of today, mostly cloudy. Highs around 70. East winds around 5 miles an hour. At 9 a.m. in Galesburg, skies were cloudy. The temperature was 61 degrees, the dew point was 56, and the relative humidity was 84%. The wind was east at 8 miles an hour. The pressure was 30.35 inches and steady.

Elsewhere around the area, it was cloudy, and the temperatures were in the lower 60s. And once again at 9 a.m. in Galesburg, under cloudy skies, the temperature was 61. Looking elsewhere around the Midwest at 9 a.m., Chicago was cloudy and 62. Indianapolis was cloudy and 61. St. Louis had drizzle and 61. Kansas City was partly sunny and 63. Des Moines was partly sunny and 59. Milwaukee was partly sunny and 62. The time is currently 9:46 a.m. Central Daylight Time. 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Now for the official National Weather Service forecast for Galesburg and surrounding areas of central and northwest Illinois. Rest of today, mostly cloudy. Highs around 70. East winds around 5 miles an hour. Tonight, mostly cloudy. A chance of showers after midnight. Lows in the upper 50s. East winds around 5 miles an hour. Chance of rain 30%. Friday, mostly cloudy. A chance of showers, mainly in the morning. Highs in the upper 60s. East winds around 5 miles an hour. Chance of rain 30%. Friday night, mostly cloudy. Lows in the mid-50s. East winds around 5 miles an hour. Saturday, mostly cloudy. Highs in the mid-60s. Southeast winds around 5 miles an hour. Saturday night, mostly cloudy. A chance of showers after midnight. Lows in the upper 50s. Chance of rain 40%. Sunday, mostly cloudy in the morning, then becoming partly sunny. Highs in the upper 60s. Sunday night through Monday night, partly cloudy. Lows in the mid-50s. Highs in the lower 70s. Tuesday, partly sunny. A chance of showers. Highs in the mid-70s. Chance of rain 40%. Tuesday night, showers likely. Lows in the lower 60s. Chance of rain 70%. Wednesday, mostly cloudy with a 50% chance of showers. Highs around 70. Again, the forecast for Galesburg and surrounding areas of central and northwest Illinois for the rest of today, mostly cloudy. Highs around 70. East winds around 5 miles an hour. At 9 a.m. in Galesburg, skies were cloudy. The temperature was 61 degrees, the dew point was 56, and the relative humidity was 84%. The wind was east at 8 miles an hour. The pressure was 30.35 inches and steady. Elsewhere around the area, it was cloudy, and the temperatures were in the lower 60s. And once again at 9 a.m. in Galesburg, under cloudy skies, the temperature was 61. Looking elsewhere around the Midwest at 9 a.m., Chicago was cloudy and 62. Indianapolis was cloudy and 61. St. Louis had drizzle and 61. Kansas City was partly sunny and 63. Des Moines was partly sunny and 59. Milwaukee was partly sunny and 62. The time is currently 9:49 a.m. Central Daylight Time. 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Now for the official National Weather Service forecast for Galesburg and surrounding areas of central and northwest Illinois. Rest of today, mostly cloudy. Highs around 70. East winds around 5 miles an hour. Tonight, mostly cloudy. A chance of showers after midnight. Lows in the upper 50s. East winds around 5 miles an hour. Chance of rain 30%. Friday, mostly cloudy. A chance of showers, mainly in the morning. Highs in the upper 60s. East winds around 5 miles an hour. Chance of rain 30%. Friday night, mostly cloudy. Lows in the mid-50s. East winds around 5 miles an hour. Saturday, mostly cloudy. Highs in the mid-60s. Southeast winds around 5 miles an hour. Saturday night, mostly cloudy. A chance of showers after midnight. Lows in the upper 50s. Chance of rain 40%. Sunday, mostly cloudy in the morning, then becoming partly sunny. Highs in the upper

60s. Sunday night through Monday night, partly cloudy. Lows in the mid-50s. Highs in the lower 70s. Tuesday, partly sunny. A chance of showers. Highs in the mid-70s. Chance of rain 40%. Tuesday night, showers likely. Lows in the lower 60s. Chance of rain 70%. Wednesday, mostly cloudy with a 50% chance of showers. Highs around 70. Again, the forecast for Galesburg and surrounding areas of central and northwest Illinois for the rest of today, mostly cloudy. Highs around 70. East winds around 5 miles an hour. At 9 a.m. in Galesburg, skies were cloudy. The temperature was 61 degrees, the dew point was 56, and the relative humidity was 84%. The wind was east at 8 miles an hour. The pressure was 30.35 inches and steady. Elsewhere around the area, it was cloudy, and the temperatures were in the lower 60s. And once again at 9 a.m. in Galesburg, under cloudy skies, the temperature was 61. Looking elsewhere around the Midwest at 9 a.m., Chicago was cloudy, and 62. Indianapolis was cloudy, and 61. St. Louis had drizzle, and 61. Kansas City was partly sunny, and 63. Des Moines was partly sunny, and 59. Milwaukee was partly sunny, and 62. The time is currently 9:52 a.m. Central Daylight Time. 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Now for the official National Weather Service forecast for Galesburg and surrounding areas of central and northwest Illinois. Rest of today, mostly cloudy. Highs around 70. East winds around 5 miles an hour. Tonight, mostly cloudy. A chance of showers after midnight. Lows in the upper 50s. East winds around 5 miles an hour. Chance of rain 30%. Friday, mostly cloudy. A chance of showers, mainly in the morning. Highs in the upper 60s. East winds around 5 miles an hour. Chance of rain 30%. Friday night, mostly cloudy. Lows in the mid-50s. East winds around 5 miles an hour. Saturday, mostly cloudy. Highs in the mid-60s. Southeast winds around 5 miles an hour. Saturday night, mostly cloudy. A chance of showers after midnight. Lows in the upper 50s. Chance of rain 40%. Sunday, mostly cloudy in the morning, then becoming partly sunny. Highs in the upper 60s. Sunday night through Monday night, partly cloudy. Lows in the mid-50s. Highs in the lower 70s. Tuesday, partly sunny. A chance of showers. Highs in the mid-70s. Chance of rain 40%. Tuesday night, showers likely. Lows in the lower 60s. Chance of rain 70%. Wednesday, mostly cloudy with a 50% chance of showers. Highs around 70. Again, the forecast for Galesburg and surrounding areas of central and northwest Illinois for the rest of today, mostly cloudy. Highs around 70. East winds around 5 miles an hour. At 9 a.m. in Galesburg, skies were cloudy. The temperature was 61 degrees, the dew point was 56, and the relative humidity was 84%. The wind was east at 8 miles an hour. The pressure was 30.35 inches and steady. Elsewhere around the area, it was cloudy, and the temperatures were in the lower 60s. And once again at 9 a.m. in Galesburg, under cloudy skies, the temperature was 61. Looking elsewhere around the Midwest at 9 a.m., Chicago was cloudy, and 62. Indianapolis was cloudy, and 61. St. Louis had drizzle, and 61. Kansas City was partly sunny, and 63. Des Moines was partly sunny, and 59. Milwaukee was partly sunny, and 62. The time is currently 9:55 a.m. Central Daylight Time. 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Now for the official National Weather Service forecast for Galesburg and surrounding areas of central and northwest Illinois. Rest of today, mostly cloudy.

highs around 70. East winds around 5 miles an hour. Tonight, mostly cloudy. A chance of showers after midnight. Lows in the upper 50s. East winds around 5 miles an hour. Chance of rain 30%. Friday, mostly cloudy. A chance of showers, mainly in the morning. Highs in the upper 60s. East winds around 5 miles an hour. Chance of rain 30%. Friday night, mostly cloudy. Lows in the mid-50s. East winds around 5 miles an hour. Saturday, mostly cloudy. Highs in the mid-60s. Southeast winds around 5 miles an hour. Saturday night, mostly cloudy. A chance of showers after midnight. Lows in the upper 50s. Chance of rain 40%. Sunday, mostly cloudy in the morning, then becoming partly sunny. Highs in the upper 60s. Sunday night through Monday night, partly cloudy. Lows in the mid-50s. Highs in the lower 70s. Tuesday, partly sunny. A chance of showers. Highs in the mid-70s. Chance of rain 40%. Tuesday night, showers likely. Lows in the lower 60s. Chance of rain 70%. Wednesday, mostly cloudy with a 50% chance of showers. Highs around 70. Again, the forecast for Galesburg and surrounding areas of central and northwest Illinois for the rest of today, mostly cloudy. Highs around 70. East winds around 5 miles an hour. At 9 a.m. in Galesburg, skies were cloudy. The temperature was 61 degrees, the dew point was 56, and the relative humidity was 84%. The wind was east at 8 miles an hour. The pressure was 30.35 inches and steady. Elsewhere around the area, it was cloudy, and the temperatures were in the lower 60s. And once again at 9 a.m. in Galesburg, under cloudy skies, the temperature was 61. Looking elsewhere around the Midwest at 9 a.m., Chicago was cloudy, and 62. Indianapolis was cloudy, and 61. St. Louis had drizzle, and 61. Kansas City was partly sunny, and 63. Des Moines was partly sunny, and 59. Milwaukee was partly sunny, and 62. The time is currently 9:58 a.m. Central Daylight Time. 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Now for the official National Weather Service forecast for Galesburg and surrounding areas of central and northwest Illinois. Rest of today, mostly cloudy. Highs around 70. East winds around 5 miles an hour. Tonight, mostly cloudy. A chance of showers after midnight. Lows in the upper 50s. East winds around 5 miles an hour. Chance of rain 30%. Friday, mostly cloudy. A chance of showers, mainly in the morning. Highs in the upper 60s. East winds around 5 miles an hour. Chance of rain 30%. Friday night, mostly cloudy. Lows in the mid-50s. East winds around 5 miles an hour. Saturday, mostly cloudy. Highs in the mid-60s. Southeast winds around 5 miles an hour. Saturday night, mostly cloudy. A chance of showers after midnight. Lows in the upper 50s. Chance of rain 40%. Sunday, mostly cloudy in the morning, then becoming partly sunny. Highs in the upper 60s. Sunday night through Monday night, partly cloudy. Lows in the mid-50s. Highs in the lower 70s. Tuesday, partly sunny. A chance of showers. Highs in the mid-70s. Chance of rain 40%. Tuesday night, showers likely. Lows in the lower 60s. Chance of rain 70%. Wednesday, mostly cloudy with a 50% chance of showers. Highs around 70. Again, the forecast for Galesburg and surrounding areas of central and northwest Illinois for the rest of today, mostly cloudy. Highs around 70. East winds around 5 miles an hour. The time is currently 10 a.m. Central Daylight Time. 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

around 5 miles an hour. Saturday, mostly cloudy. Highs in the mid-60s. Southeast winds around 5 miles an hour. Saturday night, mostly cloudy. A chance of showers after midnight. Lows in the upper 50s. Chance of rain 40%. Sunday, mostly cloudy in the morning, then becoming partly sunny. Highs in the upper 60s. Sunday night through Monday night, partly cloudy. Lows in the mid-50s. Highs in the lower 70s. Tuesday, partly sunny. A chance of showers. Highs in the mid-70s. Chance of rain 40%. Tuesday night, showers likely. Lows in the lower 60s. Chance of rain 70%. Wednesday, mostly cloudy with a 50% chance of showers. Highs around 70. Again, the forecast for Galesburg and surrounding areas of central and northwest Illinois for the rest of today, mostly cloudy. Highs around 70. East winds around 5 miles an hour. The time is currently 10:06 a.m. Central Daylight Time. 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Now for the official National Weather Service forecast for Galesburg and surrounding areas of central and northwest Illinois. Rest of today, mostly cloudy. Highs around 70. East winds around 5 miles an hour. Tonight, mostly cloudy. A chance of showers after midnight. Lows in the upper 50s. East winds around 5 miles an hour. Chance of rain 30%. Friday, mostly cloudy. A chance of showers, mainly in the morning. Highs in the upper 60s. East winds around 5 miles an hour. Chance of rain 30%. Friday night, mostly cloudy. Lows in the mid-50s. East winds around 5 miles an hour. Saturday, mostly cloudy. Highs in the mid-60s. Southeast winds around 5 miles an hour. Saturday night, mostly cloudy. A chance of showers after midnight. Lows in the upper 50s. Chance of rain 40%. Sunday, mostly cloudy in the morning, then becoming partly sunny. Highs in the upper 60s. Sunday night through Monday night, partly cloudy. Lows in the mid-50s. Highs in the lower 70s. Tuesday, partly sunny. A chance of showers. Highs in the mid-70s. Chance of rain 40%. Tuesday night, showers likely. Lows in the lower 60s. Chance of rain 70%. Wednesday, mostly cloudy with a 50% chance of showers. Highs around 70. Again, the forecast for Galesburg and surrounding areas of central and northwest Illinois for the rest of today, mostly cloudy. Highs around 70. East winds around 5 miles an hour. At 10 a.m. in Galesburg, skies were mostly sunny. The temperature was 64 degrees, the dew point was 56, and the relative humidity was 73%. The wind was east at 9 miles an hour. The pressure was 30.35 inches and rising. Elsewhere around the area, temperatures were in the lower to mid-60s. At Moline, it was mostly sunny. It was cloudy at Peoria, Burlington, Quincy, Macomb, and Springfield. And once again at 10 a.m. in Galesburg, under mostly sunny skies, the temperature was 64. Looking elsewhere around the Midwest at 10 a.m., Chicago was cloudy and 63. Indianapolis was cloudy and 62. St. Louis had drizzle and 62. Kansas City was partly sunny and 66. Des Moines was partly sunny and 63. Milwaukee was partly sunny and 63. The time is currently 10:09 a.m. Central Daylight Time. 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Now for the official National Weather Service forecast for Galesburg and surrounding areas of central and northwest Illinois. Rest of today, mostly cloudy. Highs around 70. East winds around 5 miles an hour. Tonight, mostly cloudy. A chance of showers after midnight. Lows in the upper 50s. East winds around 5 miles an hour. Chance of rain 30%. Friday, mostly cloudy.

A chance of showers, mainly in the morning. Highs in the upper 60s. East winds around 5 miles an hour. Chance of rain 30%. Friday night, mostly cloudy. Lows in the mid-50s. East winds around 5 miles an hour. Saturday, mostly cloudy. Highs in the mid-60s. Southeast winds around 5 miles an hour. Saturday night, mostly cloudy. A chance of showers after midnight. Lows in the upper 50s. Chance of rain 40%. Sunday, mostly cloudy in the morning, then becoming partly sunny. Highs in the upper 60s. Sunday night through Monday night, partly cloudy. Lows in the mid-50s. Highs in the lower 70s. Tuesday, partly sunny. A chance of showers. Highs in the mid-70s. Chance of rain 40%. Tuesday night, showers likely. Lows in the lower 60s. Chance of rain 70%. Wednesday, mostly cloudy with a 50% chance of showers. Highs around 70. Again, the forecast for Galesburg and surrounding areas of central and northwest Illinois for the rest of today, mostly cloudy. Highs around 70. East winds around 5 miles an hour. At 10 a.m. in Galesburg, skies were mostly sunny. The temperature was 64 degrees, the dew point was 56, and the relative humidity was 73%. The wind was east at 9 miles an hour. The pressure was 30.35 inches and rising. Elsewhere around the area, temperatures were in the lower to mid-60s. At Moline, it was mostly sunny. It was cloudy at Peoria, Burlington, Quincy, Macomb, and Springfield. And once again at 10 a.m. in Galesburg, under mostly sunny skies, the temperature was 64. Looking elsewhere around the Midwest at 10 a.m., Chicago was cloudy and 63. Indianapolis was cloudy and 62. St. Louis had drizzle and 62. Kansas City was partly sunny and 66. Des Moines was partly sunny and 63. Milwaukee was partly sunny and 63. The time is currently 10:13 a.m. Central Daylight Time. 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Now for the official National Weather Service forecast for Galesburg and surrounding areas of central and northwest Illinois. Rest of today, mostly cloudy. Highs around 70. East winds around 5 miles an hour. Tonight, mostly cloudy. A chance of showers after midnight. Lows in the upper 50s. East winds around 5 miles an hour. Chance of rain 30%. Friday, mostly cloudy. A chance of showers, mainly in the morning. Highs in the upper 60s. East winds around 5 miles an hour. Chance of rain 30%. Friday night, mostly cloudy. Lows in the mid-50s. East winds around 5 miles an hour. Saturday, mostly cloudy. Highs in the mid-60s. Southeast winds around 5 miles an hour. Saturday night, mostly cloudy. A chance of showers after midnight. Lows in the upper 50s. Chance of rain 40%. Sunday, mostly cloudy in the morning, then becoming partly sunny. Highs in the upper 60s. Sunday night through Monday night, partly cloudy. Lows in the mid-50s. Highs in the lower 70s. Tuesday, partly sunny. A chance of showers. Highs in the mid-70s. Chance of rain 40%. Tuesday night, showers likely. Lows in the lower 60s. Chance of rain 70%. Wednesday, mostly cloudy with a 50% chance of showers. Highs around 70. Again, the forecast for Galesburg and surrounding areas of central and northwest Illinois for the rest of today, mostly cloudy. Highs around 70. East winds around 5 miles an hour. 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

of no weather radio. At 10 a.m. in Galesburg, skies were mostly sunny. The temperature was 64 degrees, the dew point was 56, and the relative humidity was 73%. The wind was east at 9 miles an hour. The pressure was 30.35 inches and rising. Elsewhere around the area, temperatures were in the lower to mid-60s. At Moline, it was mostly sunny. It was cloudy at Peoria, Burlington, Quincy, Macomb, and Springfield. And once again at 10 a.m. in Galesburg, under mostly sunny skies, the temperature was 64. Looking elsewhere around the Midwest at 10 a.m., Chicago was cloudy and 63. Indianapolis was cloudy and 62. St. Louis had drizzle and 62. Kansas City was partly sunny and 66. Des Moines was partly sunny and 63. Milwaukee was partly sunny and 63. The time is currently 10:16 a.m. Central Daylight Time. 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Now for the official National Weather Service forecast for Galesburg and surrounding areas of central and northwest Illinois. Rest of today, mostly cloudy. Highs around 70. East winds around 5 miles an hour. Tonight, mostly cloudy. A chance of showers after midnight. Lows in the upper 50s. East winds around 5 miles an hour. Chance of rain 30%. Friday, mostly cloudy. A chance of showers, mainly in the morning. Highs in the upper 60s. East winds around 5 miles an hour. Chance of rain 30%. Friday night, mostly cloudy. Lows in the mid-50s. East winds around 5 miles an hour. Saturday, mostly cloudy. Highs in the mid-60s. Southeast winds around 5 miles an hour. Saturday night, mostly cloudy. A chance of showers after midnight. Lows in the upper 50s. Chance of rain 40%. Sunday, mostly cloudy in the morning, then becoming partly sunny. Highs in the upper 60s. Sunday night through Monday night, partly cloudy. Lows in the mid-50s. Highs in the lower 70s. Tuesday, partly sunny. A chance of showers. Highs in the mid-70s. Chance of rain 40%. Tuesday night, showers likely. Lows in the lower 60s. Chance of rain 70%. Wednesday, mostly cloudy with a 50% chance of showers. Highs around 70. Again, the forecast for Galesburg and surrounding areas of central and northwest Illinois for the rest of today, mostly cloudy. Highs around 70. East winds around 5 miles an hour. At 10 a.m. in Galesburg, skies were mostly sunny. The temperature was 64 degrees, the dew point was 56, and the relative humidity was 73%. The wind was east at 9 miles an hour. The pressure was 30.35 inches and rising. Elsewhere around the area, temperatures were in the lower to mid-60s. At Moline, it was mostly sunny. It was cloudy at Peoria, Burlington, Quincy, Macomb, and Springfield. And once again at 10 a.m. in Galesburg, under mostly sunny skies, the temperature was 64. Looking elsewhere around the Midwest at 10 a.m., Chicago was cloudy and 63. Indianapolis was cloudy and 62. St. Louis had drizzle and 62. Kansas City was partly sunny and 66. Des Moines was partly sunny and 63. Milwaukee was partly sunny and 63. The time is currently 10:19 a.m. Central Daylight Time. 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Now for the official National Weather Service forecast for Galesburg and surrounding areas of central and northwest Illinois. Rest of today, mostly cloudy. Highs around 70. East winds around 5 miles an hour. Tonight, mostly cloudy. A chance of showers after midnight. Lows in the upper 50s. East winds around 5 miles an hour. Chance of rain 30%. Friday, mostly cloudy. A chance of showers, mainly in the morning. Highs in the upper 60s. East winds around 5 miles an hour.

chance of rain 30%. Friday night, mostly cloudy. Lows in the mid-50s. East winds around 5 miles an hour. Saturday, mostly cloudy. Highs in the mid-60s. Southeast winds around 5 miles an hour. Saturday night, mostly cloudy. A chance of showers after midnight. Lows in the upper 50s. Chance of rain 40%. Sunday, mostly cloudy in the morning, then becoming partly sunny. Highs in the upper 60s. Sunday night through Monday night, partly cloudy. Lows in the mid-50s. Highs in the lower 70s. Tuesday, partly sunny. A chance of showers. Highs in the mid-70s. Chance of rain 40%. Tuesday night, showers likely. Lows in the lower 60s. Chance of rain 70%. Wednesday, mostly cloudy with a 50% chance of showers. Highs around 70. Again, the forecast for Galesburg and surrounding areas of central and northwest Illinois for the rest of today, mostly cloudy. Highs around 70. East winds around 5 miles an hour. At 10 a.m. in Galesburg, skies were mostly sunny. The temperature was 64 degrees, the dew point was 56, and the relative humidity was 73%. The wind was east at 9 miles an hour. The pressure was 30.35 inches and rising. Elsewhere around the area, temperatures were in the lower to mid-60s. At Moline, it was mostly sunny. It was cloudy at Peoria, Burlington, Quincy, Macomb, and Springfield. And once again at 10 a.m. in Galesburg, under mostly sunny skies, the temperature was 64. Looking elsewhere around the Midwest at 10 a.m., Chicago was cloudy and 63. Indianapolis was cloudy and 62. St. Louis had drizzle and 62. Kansas City was partly sunny and 66. Des Moines was partly sunny and 63. Milwaukee was partly sunny and 63. The time is currently 10:22 a.m. Central Daylight Time. 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Now for the official National Weather Service forecast for Galesburg and surrounding areas of central and northwest Illinois. Rest of today, mostly cloudy. Highs around 70. East winds around 5 miles an hour. Tonight, mostly cloudy. A chance of showers after midnight. Lows in the upper 50s. East winds around 5 miles an hour. Chance of rain 30%. Friday, mostly cloudy. A chance of showers, mainly in the morning. Highs in the upper 60s. East winds around 5 miles an hour. Chance of rain 30%. Friday night, mostly cloudy. Lows in the mid-50s. East winds around 5 miles an hour. Saturday, mostly cloudy. Highs in the mid-60s. Southeast winds around 5 miles an hour. Saturday night, mostly cloudy. A chance of showers after midnight. Lows in the upper 50s. Chance of rain 40%. Sunday, mostly cloudy in the morning, then becoming partly sunny. Highs in the upper 60s. Sunday night through Monday night, partly cloudy. Lows in the mid-50s. Highs in the lower 70s. Tuesday, partly sunny. A chance of showers. Highs in the mid-70s. Chance of rain 40%. Tuesday night, showers likely. Lows in the lower 60s. Chance of rain 70%. Wednesday, mostly cloudy with a 50% chance of showers. Highs around 70. Again, the forecast for Galesburg and surrounding areas of central and northwest Illinois for the rest of today, mostly cloudy. Highs around 70. East winds around 5 miles an hour. At 10 a.m. in Galesburg, skies were sunny. The temperature was 64 degrees, the dew point was 56, and the relative humidity was 73%. The wind was east at 9 miles an hour. The pressure was 30.35 inches and rising. Elsewhere around the area, temperatures were in the lower to mid-60s. At Moline, it was mostly sunny. It was cloudy at Peoria, Burlington, Quincy, Macomb, and Springfield. And once again at 10 a.m. in Galesburg, under sunny skies, the

temperature was 64. Looking elsewhere around the Midwest at 10 a.m., Chicago was cloudy and 63. Indianapolis was cloudy and 62. St. Louis had drizzle and 62. Kansas City was partly sunny and 66. Des Moines was partly sunny and 63. Milwaukee was partly sunny and 63. The time is currently 10:26 a.m. Central Daylight Time. 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Now for the official National Weather Service forecast for Galesburg and surrounding areas of central and northwest Illinois. Rest of today, mostly cloudy. Highs around 70. East winds around 5 miles an hour. Tonight, mostly cloudy. A chance of showers after midnight. Lows in the upper 50s. East winds around 5 miles an hour. Chance of rain 30%. Friday, mostly cloudy. A chance of showers, mainly in the morning. Highs in the upper 60s. East winds around 5 miles an hour. Chance of rain 30%. Friday night, mostly cloudy. Lows in the mid-50s. East winds around 5 miles an hour. Saturday, mostly cloudy. Highs in the mid-60s. Southeast winds around 5 miles an hour. Saturday night, mostly cloudy. A chance of showers after midnight. Lows in the upper 50s. Chance of rain 40%. Sunday, mostly cloudy in the morning, then becoming partly sunny. Highs in the upper 60s. Sunday night through Monday night, partly cloudy. Lows in the mid-50s. Highs in the lower 70s. Tuesday, partly sunny. A chance of showers. Highs in the mid-70s. Chance of rain 40%. Tuesday night, showers likely. Lows in the lower 60s. Chance of rain 70%. Wednesday, mostly cloudy with a 50% chance of showers. Highs around 70. Again, the forecast for Galesburg and surrounding areas of central and northwest Illinois for the rest of today, mostly cloudy. Highs around 70. East winds around 5 miles an hour. At 10 a.m. in Galesburg, skies were sunny. The temperature was 64 degrees, the dew point was 56, and the relative humidity was 73%. The wind was east at 9 miles an hour. The pressure was 30.35 inches and rising. Elsewhere around the area, temperatures were in the lower to mid-60s. At Moline, it was mostly sunny. It was cloudy at Peoria, Burlington, Quincy, Macomb, and Springfield. And once again at 10 a.m. in Galesburg, under sunny skies, the temperature was 64. Looking elsewhere around the Midwest at 10 a.m., Chicago was cloudy and 63. Indianapolis was cloudy and 62. St. Louis had drizzle and 62. Kansas City was partly sunny and 66. Des Moines was partly sunny and 63. Milwaukee was partly sunny and 63. The time is currently 10:29 a.m. Central Daylight Time. 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Now for the official National Weather Service forecast for Galesburg and surrounding areas of central and northwest Illinois. Rest of today, mostly cloudy. Highs around 70. East winds around 5 miles an hour. Tonight, mostly cloudy. A chance of showers after midnight. Lows in the upper 50s. East winds around 5 miles an hour. Chance of rain 30%. Friday, mostly cloudy. A chance of showers, mainly in the morning. Highs in the upper 60s. East winds around 5 miles an hour. Chance of rain 30%. Friday night, mostly cloudy. Lows in the mid-50s. East winds around 5 miles an hour. Saturday, mostly cloudy. Highs in the mid-60s. Southeast winds around 5 miles an hour. Saturday night, mostly cloudy. A chance of showers after midnight. Lows in the upper 50s. Chance of rain 40%. Sunday, mostly cloudy in the morning, then becoming partly sunny. Highs in the upper 60s.
Sunday night through Monday night, partly cloudy. Lows in the mid-50s. Highs in the lower 70s. Tuesday, partly sunny. A chance of showers. Highs in the mid-70s. Chance of rain 40%. Tuesday night, showers likely. Lows in the lower 60s. Chance of rain 70%. Wednesday, mostly cloudy with a 50% chance of showers. Highs around 70. Again, the forecast for Galesburg and surrounding areas of central and northwest Illinois for the rest of today, mostly cloudy. Highs around 70. East winds around 5 miles an hour. At 10 a.m. in Galesburg, skies were sunny. The temperature was 64 degrees, the dew point was 56, and the relative humidity was 73%. The wind was east at 9 miles an hour. The pressure was 30.35 inches and rising. Elsewhere around the area, temperatures were in the lower to mid-60s. At Moline, it was mostly sunny. It was cloudy at Peoria, Burlington, Quincy, Macomb, and Springfield. And once again at 10 a.m. in Galesburg, under sunny skies, the temperature was 64. Looking elsewhere around the Midwest at 10 a.m., Chicago was cloudy and 63. Indianapolis was cloudy and 62. St. Louis had drizzle and 62. Kansas City was partly sunny and 66. Des Moines was partly sunny and 63. Milwaukee was partly sunny and 63. The time is currently 10:32 a.m. Central Daylight Time. 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Now for the official National Weather Service forecast for Galesburg and surrounding areas of central and northwest Illinois. Rest of today, mostly cloudy. Highs around 70. East winds around 5 miles an hour. Tonight, mostly cloudy. A chance of showers after midnight. Lows in the upper 50s. East winds around 5 miles an hour. Chance of rain 30%. Friday, mostly cloudy. A chance of showers, mainly in the morning. Highs in the upper 60s. East winds around 5 miles an hour. Chance of rain 30%. Friday night, mostly cloudy. Lows in the mid-50s. East winds around 5 miles an hour. Saturday, mostly cloudy. An hour. Chance of rain 30%. Friday night, mostly cloudy. Lows in the mid-50s. East winds around 5 miles an hour. Saturday, mostly cloudy. Highs in the mid-60s. Southeast winds around 5 miles an hour. Saturday night, mostly cloudy. A chance of showers after midnight. Lows in the upper 50s. Chance of rain 40%. Sunday, mostly cloudy in the morning, then becoming partly sunny. Highs in the upper 60s. Sunday night through Monday night, partly cloudy. Lows in the mid-50s. Highs in the lower 70s. Tuesday, partly sunny. A chance of showers. Highs in the mid-70s. Chance of rain 40%. Tuesday night, showers likely. Lows in the lower 60s. Chance of rain 70%. Wednesday, mostly cloudy with a 50% chance of showers. Highs around 70. Again, the forecast for Galesburg and surrounding areas of central and northwest Illinois for the rest of today, mostly cloudy. Highs around 70. East winds around 5 miles an hour. At 10 a.m. in Galesburg, skies were sunny. The temperature was 64 degrees, the dew point was 56, and the relative humidity was 73%. The wind was east at 9 miles an hour. The pressure was 30.35 inches and rising. Elsewhere around the area, temperatures were in the lower to mid-60s. At Moline, it was mostly sunny. It was cloudy at Peoria, Burlington, Quincy, Macomb, and Springfield. And once again at 10 a.m. in Galesburg, under sunny skies, the temperature was 64. Looking elsewhere around the Midwest at 10 a.m., Chicago was cloudy and 63. Indianapolis was cloudy and 62. St. Louis had drizzle and 62. Kansas City was partly sunny and 66. Des Moines was partly sunny and 63.
Milwaukee was partly sunny.

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Now for the official National Weather Service forecast for Galesburg and surrounding areas of central and northwest Illinois. Rest of today, mostly cloudy. Highs around 70. East winds around 5 miles an hour. Tonight, mostly cloudy. A chance of showers after midnight. Lows in the upper 50s. East winds around 5 miles an hour. Chance of rain 30%. Friday, mostly cloudy. A chance of showers, mainly in the morning. Highs in the upper 60s. East winds around 5 miles an hour. Chance of rain 30%. Friday night, mostly cloudy. Lows in the mid-50s. East winds around 5 miles an hour. Saturday, mostly cloudy. Highs in the mid-60s. Southeast winds around 5 miles an hour. Saturday night, mostly cloudy. A chance of showers after midnight. Lows in the upper 50s. Chance of rain 40%. Sunday, mostly cloudy in the morning, then becoming partly sunny. Highs in the upper 60s. Sunday night through Monday night, partly cloudy. Lows in the mid-50s. Highs in the lower 70s. Tuesday, partly sunny. A chance of showers. Highs in the mid-70s. Chance of rain 40%. Tuesday night, showers likely. Lows in the lower 60s. Chance of rain 70%. Wednesday, mostly cloudy with a 50% chance of showers. Highs around 70. Again, the forecast for Galesburg and surrounding areas of central and northwest Illinois for the rest of today, mostly cloudy. Highs around 70. East winds around 5 miles an hour. At 10 a.m. in Galesburg, skies were sunny. The temperature was 64 degrees, the dew point was 56, and the relative humidity was 73%. The wind was east at 9 miles an hour. The pressure was 30.35 inches and rising. Elsewhere around the area, temperatures were in the lower to mid-60s. At Moline, it was mostly sunny. It was cloudy at Peoria, Burlington, Quincy, Macomb, and Springfield. And once again at 10 a.m. in Galesburg, under sunny skies, the temperature was 64. Looking elsewhere around the Midwest at 10 a.m., Chicago was cloudy and 63. Indianapolis was cloudy and 62. St. Louis had drizzle and 62. Kansas City was partly sunny and 66. Des Moines was partly sunny and 63. Milwaukee was partly sunny and 63. The time is currently 10:38 a.m. Central Daylight Time. 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Now for the official National Weather Service forecast for Galesburg and surrounding areas of central and northwest Illinois. Rest of today, mostly cloudy. Highs around 70. East winds around 5 miles an hour. Tonight, mostly cloudy. A chance of showers after midnight. Lows in the upper 50s. East winds around 5 miles an hour. Chance of rain 30%. Friday, mostly cloudy. A chance of showers, mainly in the morning. Highs in the upper 60s. East winds around 5 miles an hour. Chance of rain 30%. Friday night, mostly cloudy. Lows in the mid-50s. East winds around 5 miles an hour. Saturday, mostly cloudy. Highs in the mid-60s. Southeast winds around 5 miles an hour. Saturday night, mostly cloudy. A chance of showers after midnight. Lows in the upper 50s. Chance of rain 40%. Sunday, mostly cloudy in the morning, then becoming partly sunny. Highs in the upper 60s. Sunday night through Monday night, partly cloudy. Lows in the mid-50s. Highs in the lower 70s. Tuesday, partly sunny. A chance of showers. Highs in the mid-70s. Chance of rain 40%. Tuesday night, showers likely. Lows in the lower 60s. Chance of rain 70%. Wednesday, mostly cloudy with a 50%

64. Looking elsewhere around the Midwest at 10 a.m., Chicago was cloudy and 63. Indianapolis was cloudy and 62. St. Louis had drizzle and 62. Kansas City was partly sunny and 66. Des Moines was partly sunny and 63. Milwaukee was partly sunny and 63. The time is currently 10:41 a.m. Central Daylight Time. 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Now for the official National Weather Service forecast for Galesburg and surrounding areas of central and northwest Illinois. Rest of today, mostly cloudy. Highs around 70. East winds around 5 miles an hour. Tonight, mostly cloudy. A chance of showers after midnight. Lows in the upper 50s. East winds around 5 miles an hour. Chance of rain 30%. Friday, mostly cloudy. A chance of showers, mainly in the morning. Highs in the upper 60s. East winds around 5 miles an hour. Chance of rain 30%. Friday night, mostly cloudy. Lows in the mid-50s. East winds around 5 miles an hour. Saturday, mostly cloudy. Highs in the mid-60s. Southeast winds around 5 miles an hour. Saturday night, mostly cloudy. A chance of showers after midnight. Lows in the upper 50s. Chance of rain 40%. Sunday, mostly cloudy in the morning, then becoming partly sunny. Highs in the upper 60s. Sunday night through Monday night, partly cloudy. Lows in the mid-50s. Highs in the lower 70s. Tuesday, partly sunny. A chance of showers. Highs in the mid-70s. Chance of rain 40%. Tuesday night, showers likely. Lows in the lower 60s. Chance of rain 70%. Wednesday, mostly cloudy with a 50% chance of showers. Highs around 70. Again, the forecast for Galesburg and surrounding areas of central and northwest Illinois for the rest of today, mostly cloudy. Highs around 70. East winds around 5 miles an hour. At 10 a.m. in Galesburg, skies were sunny. The temperature was 64 degrees, the dew point was 56, and the relative humidity was 73%. The wind was east at 9 miles an hour. The pressure was 30.35 inches and rising. Elsewhere around the area, temperatures were in the lower to mid-60s. At Moline, it was mostly sunny. It was cloudy at Peoria, Burlington, Quincy, Macomb, and Springfield. And once again at 10 a.m. in Galesburg, under sunny skies, the temperature was 64. Looking elsewhere around the Midwest at 10 a.m., Chicago was cloudy and 63. Indianapolis was cloudy and 62. St. Louis had drizzle and 62. Kansas City was partly sunny and 66. Des Moines was partly sunny and 63. Milwaukee was partly sunny and 63. The time is currently 10:44 a.m. Central Daylight Time. 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Now for the official National Weather Service forecast for Galesburg and surrounding areas of central and northwest Illinois. Rest of today, mostly cloudy. Highs around 70. East winds around 5 miles an hour. Tonight, mostly cloudy. A chance of showers after midnight. Lows in the upper 50s. East winds around 5 miles an hour. Chance of rain 30%. Friday, mostly cloudy. A chance of showers, mainly in the morning. Highs in the upper 60s. East winds around 5 miles an hour. Chance of rain 30%. Friday night, mostly cloudy. Lows in the mid-50s. East winds around 5 miles an hour. Saturday, mostly cloudy. Highs in the mid-60s. Southeast winds around 5 miles an hour. Saturday night, mostly cloudy. A chance of showers after midnight. Lows in the upper 50s. Chance of rain 40%. Sunday, mostly cloudy in the morning, then becoming partly sunny. Highs in the upper 60s. Sunday night through Monday night, partly cloudy.

winds around 5 miles an hour. At 10 a.m. in Galesburg, skies were sunny. The temperature was 64 degrees, the dew point was 56, and the relative humidity was 73%. The wind was east at 9 miles an hour. The pressure was 30.35 inches and rising. Elsewhere around the area, temperatures were in the lower to mid-60s. At Moline, it was mostly sunny. It was cloudy at Peoria, Burlington, Quincy, Macomb, and Springfield. And once again at 10 a.m. in Galesburg, under sunny skies, the temperature was 64. Looking elsewhere around the Midwest at 10 a.m., Chicago was cloudy and 63. Indianapolis was cloudy and 62. St. Louis had drizzle and 62. Kansas City was partly sunny and 66. Des Moines was partly sunny and 63. Milwaukee was partly sunny and 63. The time is currently 10:57 a.m. Central Daylight Time. 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Now for the official National Weather Service forecast for Galesburg and surrounding areas of central and northwest Illinois. Rest of today, mostly cloudy. Highs around 70. East winds around 5 miles an hour. Tonight, mostly cloudy. A chance of showers after midnight. Lows in the upper 50s. East winds around 5 miles an hour. Chance of rain 30%. Friday, mostly cloudy. A chance of showers, mainly in the morning. Highs in the upper 60s. East winds around 5 miles an hour. Chance of rain 30%. Friday night, mostly cloudy. Lows in the mid-50s. East winds around 5 miles an hour. Saturday, mostly cloudy. Highs in the mid-60s. Southeast winds around 5 miles an hour. Saturday night, mostly cloudy. A chance of showers after midnight. Lows in the upper 50s. Chance of rain 40%. Sunday, mostly cloudy in the morning, then becoming partly sunny. Highs in the upper 60s. Sunday night through Monday night, partly cloudy. Lows in the mid-50s. Highs in the lower 70s. Tuesday, partly sunny. A chance of showers. Highs in the mid-70s. Chance of rain 40%. Tuesday night, showers likely. Lows in the lower 60s. Chance of rain 70%. Wednesday, mostly cloudy with a 50% chance of showers. Highs around 70. Again, the forecast for Galesburg and surrounding areas of central and northwest Illinois for the rest of today, mostly cloudy. Highs around 70. East winds around 5 miles an hour. At 10 a.m. in Galesburg, skies were sunny. The temperature was 64 degrees, the dew point was 56, and the relative humidity was 73%. The wind was east at 9 miles an hour. The pressure was 30.35 inches and rising. Elsewhere around the area, temperatures were in the lower to mid-60s. At Moline, it was mostly sunny. It was cloudy at Peoria, Burlington, Quincy, Macomb, and Springfield. And once again at 10 a.m. in Galesburg, under sunny skies, the temperature was 64. The time is currently 11 a.m. Central Daylight Time. 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Now for the official National Weather Service forecast for Galesburg and surrounding areas of central and northwest Illinois. Rest of today, mostly cloudy. Highs around 70. East winds around 5 miles an hour. Tonight, mostly cloudy. A chance of showers after midnight. Lows in the upper 50s. East winds around 5 miles an hour. Chance of rain 30%. Friday, mostly cloudy. A chance of showers, mainly in the morning. Highs in the upper 60s. East winds around 5 miles an hour. Chance of rain 30%. Friday night, mostly cloudy. Lows in the mid-50s. East winds around 5 miles an hour. Saturday, mostly cloudy. Highs in the mid-60s. Southeast winds around 5 miles an hour. Saturday night, mostly cloudy. A chance of showers after midnight.
lows in the upper 50s. Chance of rain 40%. Sunday, mostly cloudy in the morning, then becoming partly sunny. Highs in the upper 60s. Sunday night through Monday night, partly cloudy. Lows in the mid-50s. Highs in the lower 70s. Tuesday, partly sunny. A chance of showers. Highs in the mid-70s. Chance of rain 40%. Tuesday night, showers likely. Lows in the lower 60s. Chance of rain 70%. Wednesday, mostly cloudy with a 50% chance of showers. Highs around 70. Again, the forecast for Galesburg and surrounding areas of central and northwest Illinois for the rest of today, mostly cloudy. Highs around 70. East winds around 5 miles an hour. The time is currently 11:02 a.m. Central Daylight Time. 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Now for the official National Weather Service forecast for Galesburg and surrounding areas of central and northwest Illinois. Rest of today, mostly cloudy. Highs around 70. East winds around 5 miles an hour. Tonight, mostly cloudy. A chance of showers after midnight. Lows in the upper 50s. East winds around 5 miles an hour. Chance of rain 30%. Friday, mostly cloudy. A chance of showers, mainly in the morning. Highs in the upper 60s. East winds around 5 miles an hour. Chance of rain 30%. Friday night, mostly cloudy. Lows in the mid-50s. East winds around 5 miles an hour. Saturday, mostly cloudy. Highs in the mid-60s. Southeast winds around 5 miles an hour. Saturday night, mostly cloudy. A chance of showers after midnight. Lows in the upper 50s. Chance of rain 40%. Sunday, mostly cloudy in the morning, then becoming partly sunny. Highs in the upper 60s. Sunday night through Monday night, partly cloudy. Lows in the mid-50s. Highs in the lower 70s. Tuesday, partly sunny. A chance of showers. Highs in the mid-70s. Chance of rain 40%. Tuesday night, showers likely. Lows in the lower 60s. Chance of rain 70%. Wednesday, mostly cloudy with a 50% chance of showers. Highs around 70. Again, the forecast for Galesburg and surrounding areas of central and northwest Illinois for the rest of today, mostly cloudy. Highs around 70. East winds around 5 miles an hour. The time is currently 11:04 a.m. Central Daylight Time. 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Now for the official National Weather Service forecast for Galesburg and surrounding areas of central and northwest Illinois. Rest of today, mostly cloudy. Highs around 70. East winds around 5 miles an hour. Tonight, mostly cloudy. A chance of showers after midnight. Lows in the upper 50s. East winds around 5 miles an hour. Chance of rain 30%. Friday, mostly cloudy. A chance of showers, mainly in the morning. Highs in the upper 60s. East winds around 5 miles an hour. Chance of rain 30%. Friday night, mostly cloudy. Lows in the mid-50s. East winds around 5 miles an hour. Saturday, mostly cloudy. Highs in the mid-60s. Southeast winds around 5 miles an hour. Saturday night, mostly cloudy. A chance of showers after midnight. Lows in the upper 50s. Chance of rain 40%. Sunday, mostly cloudy in the morning, then becoming partly sunny. Highs in the upper 60s. Sunday night through Monday night, partly cloudy. Lows in the mid-50s. Highs in the lower 70s. Tuesday, partly sunny. A chance of showers. Highs in the mid-70s. Chance of rain 40%. Tuesday night, showers likely. Lows in the lower 60s. Chance of rain 70%. Wednesday, mostly cloudy with a 50% chance of showers. Highs around 70.
Again, the forecast for Galesburg and surrounding areas

of central and northwest Illinois for the rest of today, mostly cloudy. Highs around 70. East winds around 5 miles an hour. At 11 a.m. in Galesburg, skies were sunny. The temperature was 67 degrees, the dew point was 57, and the relative humidity was 71%. The wind was northeast at 7 miles an hour. The pressure was 30.35 inches and steady. Elsewhere around the area, temperatures were in the lower to upper 60s. At Moline, it was sunny. It was cloudy at Peoria, Burlington, Quincy, Macomb, and Springfield. And once again at 11 a.m. in Galesburg, under sunny skies, the temperature was 67. Looking elsewhere around the Midwest at 11 a.m., Chicago was partly sunny, and 65. Indianapolis was cloudy, and 62. St. Louis was cloudy, and 65. Kansas City was partly sunny, and 67. Des Moines was partly sunny, and 64. Milwaukee was partly sunny, and 64. The time is currently 11:07 a.m. Central Daylight Time. 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Now for the official National Weather Service forecast for Galesburg and surrounding areas of central and northwest Illinois. Rest of today, mostly cloudy. Highs around 70. East winds around 5 miles an hour. Tonight, mostly cloudy. A chance of showers after midnight. Lows in the upper 50s. East winds around 5 miles an hour. Chance of rain 30%. Friday, mostly cloudy. A chance of showers, mainly in the morning. Highs in the upper 60s. East winds around 5 miles an hour. Chance of rain 30%. Friday night, mostly cloudy. Lows in the mid-50s. East winds around 5 miles an hour. Saturday, mostly cloudy. Highs in the mid-60s. Southeast winds around 5 miles an hour. Saturday night, mostly cloudy. A chance of showers after midnight. Lows in the upper 50s. Chance of rain 40%. Sunday, mostly cloudy in the morning, then becoming partly sunny. Highs in the upper 60s. Sunday night through Monday night, partly cloudy. Lows in the mid-50s. Highs in the lower 70s. Tuesday, partly sunny. A chance of showers. Highs in the mid-70s. Chance of rain 40%. Tuesday night, showers likely. Lows in the lower 60s. Chance of rain 70%. Wednesday, mostly cloudy with a 50% chance of showers. Highs around 70. Again, the forecast for Galesburg and surrounding areas of central and northwest Illinois for the rest of today, mostly cloudy. Highs around 70. East winds around 5 miles an hour. At 11 a.m. in Galesburg, skies were sunny. The temperature was 67 degrees, the dew point was 57, and the relative humidity was 71%. The wind was northeast at 7 miles an hour. The pressure was 30.35 inches and steady. Elsewhere around the area, temperatures were in the lower to upper 60s. At Moline, it was sunny. It was cloudy at Peoria, Burlington, Quincy, Macomb, and Springfield. And once again at 11 a.m. in Galesburg, under sunny skies, the temperature was 67. Looking elsewhere around the Midwest at 11 a.m., Chicago was partly sunny, and 65. Indianapolis was cloudy, and 62. St. Louis was cloudy, and 65. Kansas City was partly sunny, and 67. Des Moines was partly sunny, and 64. Milwaukee was partly sunny, and 64. The time is currently 11:10 a.m. Central Daylight Time. 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Now for the official National Weather Service forecast for Galesburg and surrounding areas of central and northwest Illinois. Rest of today, mostly cloudy. Highs around 70. East winds around 5 miles an hour. Tonight, mostly cloudy. A chance of showers after midnight. Lows in the upper 50s. East winds around 5 miles an hour. Chance of rain 30%. Friday.

mostly cloudy. A chance of showers, mainly in the morning. Highs in the upper 60s. East winds around 5 miles an hour. Chance of rain 30%. Friday night, mostly cloudy. Lows in the mid-50s. East winds around 5 miles an hour. Saturday, mostly cloudy. Highs in the mid-60s. Southeast winds around 5 miles an hour. Saturday night, mostly cloudy. A chance of showers after midnight. Lows in the upper 50s. Chance of rain 40%. Sunday, mostly cloudy in the morning, then becoming partly sunny. Highs in the upper 60s. Sunday night through Monday night, partly cloudy. Lows in the mid-50s. Highs in the lower 70s. Tuesday, partly sunny. A chance of showers. Highs in the mid-70s. Chance of rain 40%. Tuesday night, showers likely. Lows in the lower 60s. Chance of rain 70%. Wednesday, mostly cloudy with a 50% chance of showers. Highs around 70. Again, the forecast for Galesburg and surrounding areas of central and northwest Illinois for the rest of today, mostly cloudy. Highs around 70. East winds around 5 miles an hour. At 11 a.m. in Galesburg, skies were sunny. The temperature was 67 degrees, the dew point was 57, and the relative humidity was 71%. The wind was northeast at 7 miles an hour. The pressure was 30.35 inches and steady. Elsewhere around the area, temperatures were in the lower to upper 60s. At Moline, it was sunny. It was cloudy at Peoria, Burlington, Quincy, Macomb, and Springfield. And once again at 11 a.m. in Galesburg, under sunny skies, the temperature was 67. Looking elsewhere around the Midwest at 11 a.m., Chicago was partly sunny and 65. Indianapolis was cloudy and 62. St. Louis was cloudy and 65. Kansas City was partly sunny and 67. Des Moines was partly sunny and 64. Milwaukee was partly sunny and 64. The time is currently 11:13 a.m. Central Daylight Time. 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Now for the official National Weather Service forecast for Galesburg and surrounding areas of central and northwest Illinois. Rest of today, mostly cloudy. Highs around 70. East winds around 5 miles an hour. Tonight, mostly cloudy. A chance of showers after midnight. Lows in the upper 50s. East winds around 5 miles an hour. Chance of rain 30%. Friday, mostly cloudy. A chance of showers, mainly in the morning. Highs in the upper 60s. East winds around 5 miles an hour. Chance of rain 30%. Friday night, mostly cloudy. Lows in the mid-50s. East winds around 5 miles an hour. Saturday, mostly cloudy. Highs in the mid-60s. Southeast winds around 5 miles an hour. Saturday night, mostly cloudy. A chance of showers after midnight. Lows in the upper 50s. Chance of rain 40%. Sunday, mostly cloudy in the morning, then becoming partly sunny. Highs in the upper 60s. Sunday night through Monday night, partly cloudy. Lows in the mid-50s. Highs in the lower 70s. Tuesday, partly sunny. A chance of showers. Highs in the mid-70s. Chance of rain 40%. Tuesday night, showers likely. Lows in the lower 60s. Chance of rain 70%. Wednesday, mostly cloudy with a 50% chance of showers. Highs around 70. Again, the forecast for Galesburg and surrounding areas of central and northwest Illinois for the rest of today, mostly cloudy. Highs around 70. East winds around 5 miles an hour. 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

66 is part of the All Hazards Network of NOAA Weather Radio. At 11 a.m. in Galesburg, skies were sunny. The temperature was 67 degrees, the dew point was 57, and the relative humidity was 71%. The wind was northeast at 7 miles an hour. The pressure was 30.35 inches and steady. Elsewhere around the area, temperatures were in the lower to upper 60s. At Moline, it was sunny. It was cloudy at Peoria, Burlington, Quincy, Macomb, and Springfield. And once again at 11 a.m. in Galesburg, under sunny skies, the temperature was 67. Looking elsewhere around the Midwest at 11 a.m., Chicago was partly sunny and 65. Indianapolis was cloudy and 62. St. Louis was cloudy and 65. Kansas City was partly sunny and 67. Des Moines was partly sunny and 64. Milwaukee was partly sunny and 64. The time is currently 11:17 a.m. Central Daylight Time. 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Now for the official National Weather Service forecast for Galesburg and surrounding areas of central and northwest Illinois. Rest of today, mostly cloudy. Highs around 70. East winds around 5 miles an hour. Tonight, mostly cloudy. A chance of showers after midnight. Lows in the upper 50s. East winds around 5 miles an hour. Chance of rain 30%. Friday, mostly cloudy. A chance of showers, mainly in the morning. Highs in the upper 60s. East winds around 5 miles an hour. Chance of rain 30%. Friday night, mostly cloudy. Lows in the mid-50s. East winds around 5 miles an hour. Saturday, mostly cloudy. Highs in the mid-60s. Southeast winds around 5 miles an hour. Saturday night, mostly cloudy. A chance of showers after midnight. Lows in the upper 50s. Chance of rain 40%. Sunday, mostly cloudy in the morning, then becoming partly sunny. Highs in the upper 60s. Sunday night through Monday night, partly cloudy. Lows in the mid-50s. Highs in the lower 70s. Tuesday, partly sunny. A chance of showers. Highs in the mid-70s. Chance of rain 40%. Tuesday night, showers likely. Lows in the lower 60s. Chance of rain 70%. Wednesday, mostly cloudy with a 50% chance of showers. Highs around 70. Again, the forecast for Galesburg and surrounding areas of central and northwest Illinois for the rest of today, mostly cloudy. Highs around 70. East winds around 5 miles an hour. Now for the official National Weather Service forecast for Galesburg and surrounding areas of central and northwest Illinois. Rest of today, mostly cloudy. Highs around 70. East winds around 5 miles an hour. Tonight, mostly cloudy. Lows in the upper 50s. East winds around 5 miles an hour. Friday, cloudy with a 20% chance of showers. Highs in the upper 60s. East winds around 5 miles an hour. Friday night, mostly cloudy. Lows in the mid-50s. East winds around 5 miles an hour. Saturday, mostly cloudy. Highs in the mid-60s. Southeast winds around 5 miles an hour. Saturday night, mostly cloudy. A chance of showers after midnight. Lows in the upper 50s. Chance of rain 40%. Sunday, mostly cloudy in the morning, then becoming partly sunny. Highs in the upper 60s. Sunday night through Monday night, partly cloudy. Lows in the mid-50s. Highs in the lower 70s. Tuesday, partly sunny. A chance of showers. Highs in the mid-70s. Chance of rain 40%. Tuesday night, showers likely. Lows in the lower 60s. Chance of rain 70%. Wednesday, mostly cloudy with a 50% chance of showers. Highs around 70. Again, the forecast for Galesburg and surrounding areas of central and northwest Illinois for the rest of today, mostly cloudy. Highs around 70. East winds around 5 miles an hour.

11 a.m. in Galesburg, skies were sunny. The temperature was 67 degrees, the dew point was 57, and the relative humidity was 71%. The wind was northeast at 7 miles an hour. The pressure was 30.35 inches and steady. Elsewhere around the area, temperatures were in the lower to upper 60s. At Moline, it was sunny. It was cloudy at Peoria, Burlington, Quincy, Macomb, and Springfield. And once again at 11 a.m. in Galesburg, under sunny skies, the temperature was 67. Looking elsewhere around the Midwest at 11 a.m., Chicago was partly sunny, and 65. Indianapolis was cloudy, and 62. St. Louis was cloudy, and 65. Kansas City was partly sunny, and 67. Des Moines was partly sunny, and 64. Milwaukee was partly sunny, and 64. The time is currently 11:22 a.m. Central Daylight Time. 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Now for the official National Weather Service forecast for Galesburg and surrounding areas of central and northwest Illinois. Rest of today, mostly cloudy. Highs around 70. East winds around 5 miles an hour. Tonight, mostly cloudy. Lows in the upper 50s. East winds around 5 miles an hour. Friday, cloudy with a 20% chance of showers. Highs in the upper 60s. East winds around 5 miles an hour. Friday night, mostly cloudy. Lows in the mid-50s. East winds around 5 miles an hour. Saturday, mostly cloudy. Highs in the mid-60s. Southeast winds around 5 miles an hour. Saturday night, mostly cloudy. A chance of showers after midnight. Lows in the upper 50s. Chance of rain 40%. Sunday, mostly cloudy in the morning, then becoming partly sunny. Highs in the upper 60s. Sunday night through Monday night, partly cloudy. Lows in the mid-50s. Highs in the lower 70s. Tuesday, partly sunny. A chance of showers. Highs in the mid-70s. Chance of rain 40%. Tuesday night, showers likely. Lows in the lower 60s. Chance of rain 70%. Wednesday, mostly cloudy with a 50% chance of showers. Highs around 70. Again, the forecast for Galesburg and surrounding areas of central and northwest Illinois for the rest of today, mostly cloudy. Highs around 70. East winds around 5 miles an hour. At 11 a.m. in Galesburg, skies were sunny. The temperature was 67 degrees, the dew point was 57, and the relative humidity was 71%. The wind was northeast at 7 miles an hour. The pressure was 30.35 inches and steady. Elsewhere around the area, temperatures were in the lower to upper 60s. At Moline, it was sunny. It was cloudy at Peoria, Burlington, Quincy, Macomb, and Springfield. And once again at 11 a.m. in Galesburg, under sunny skies, the temperature was 67. At 11 a.m. in Galesburg, skies were sunny. The temperature was 67 degrees, the dew point was 57, and the relative humidity was 71%. The wind was northeast at 7 miles an hour. The pressure was 30.35 inches and steady. Elsewhere around the area, temperatures were in the lower to upper 60s. At Moline, it was sunny. It was cloudy at Peoria, Burlington, Quincy, Macomb, and Springfield. And once again at 11 a.m. in Galesburg, under sunny skies, the temperature was 67. Looking elsewhere around the Midwest at 11 a.m., Chicago was partly sunny, and 65. Indianapolis was cloudy, and 62. St. Louis was cloudy, and 65. Kansas City was partly sunny, and 67. Des Moines was partly sunny, and 64. Milwaukee was partly sunny, and 64. The time is currently 11:25 a.m. Central Daylight Time. 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Now for the official National Weather Service forecast for Galesburg and surrounding areas of central and northwest Illinois. Rest of today, mostly cloudy.
highs around 70. East winds around 5 miles an hour. Tonight, mostly cloudy. Lows in the upper 50s. East winds around 5 miles an hour. Friday, cloudy with a 20% chance of showers. Highs in the upper 60s. East winds around 5 miles an hour. Friday night, mostly cloudy. Lows in the mid-50s. East winds around 5 miles an hour. Saturday, mostly cloudy. Highs in the mid-60s. Southeast winds around 5 miles an hour. Saturday night, mostly cloudy. A chance of showers after midnight. Lows in the upper 50s. Chance of rain 40%. Sunday, mostly cloudy in the morning, then becoming partly sunny. Highs in the upper 60s. Sunday night through Monday night, partly cloudy. Lows in the mid-50s. Highs in the lower 70s. Tuesday, partly sunny. A chance of showers. Highs in the mid-70s. Chance of rain 40%. Tuesday night, showers likely. Lows in the lower 60s. Chance of rain 70%. Wednesday, mostly cloudy with a 50% chance of showers. Highs around 70. Again, the forecast for Galesburg and surrounding areas of central and northwest Illinois for the rest of today, mostly cloudy. Highs around 70. East winds around 5 miles an hour. At 11 a.m. in Galesburg, skies were sunny. The temperature was 67 degrees, the dew point was 57, and the relative humidity was 71%. The wind was northeast at 7 miles an hour. The pressure was 30.35 inches and steady. Elsewhere around the area, temperatures were in the lower to upper 60s. At Moline, it was sunny. It was cloudy at Peoria, Burlington. Elsewhere around the area, temperatures were in the lower to upper 60s. At Moline, it was sunny. It was cloudy at Peoria, Burlington, Quincy, Macomb, and Springfield. And once again at 11 a.m. in Galesburg, under sunny skies, the temperature was 67. Looking elsewhere around the Midwest at 11 a.m., Chicago was partly sunny, and 65. Indianapolis was cloudy, and 62. St. Louis was cloudy, and 65. Kansas City was partly sunny, and 67. Des Moines was partly sunny, and 64. Milwaukee was partly sunny, and 64. The time is currently 11:28 a.m. Central Daylight Time. 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Now for the official National Weather Service forecast for Galesburg and surrounding areas of central and northwest Illinois. Rest of today, mostly cloudy. Highs around 70. East winds around 5 miles an hour. Tonight, mostly cloudy. Lows in the upper 50s. East winds around 5 miles an hour. Friday, cloudy with a 20% chance of showers. Highs in the upper 60s. East winds around 5 miles an hour. Friday night, mostly cloudy. Lows in the mid-50s. East winds around 5 miles an hour. Saturday, mostly cloudy. Highs in the mid-60s. Southeast winds around 5 miles an hour. Saturday night, mostly cloudy. A chance of showers after midnight. Lows in the upper 50s. Chance of rain 40%. Sunday, mostly cloudy in the morning, then becoming partly sunny. Highs in the upper 60s. Sunday night through Monday night, partly cloudy. Lows in the mid-50s. Highs in the lower 70s. Tuesday, partly sunny. A chance of showers. Highs in the mid-70s. Chance of rain 40%. Tuesday night, showers likely. Lows in the lower 60s. Chance of rain 70%. Wednesday, mostly cloudy with a 50% chance of showers. Highs around 70. Again, the forecast for Galesburg and surrounding areas of central and northwest Illinois for the rest of today, mostly cloudy. Highs around 70. East winds around 5 miles an hour. At 11 a.m. in Galesburg, skies were sunny. The temperature was 67 degrees, the dew point was 57, and the relative humidity was 71%. The wind was northeast at 7 miles an hour.

The pressure was 30.35 inches and steady. Elsewhere around the area, temperatures were in the lower to upper 60s. At Moline, it was sunny. It was cloudy at Peoria, Burlington, Quincy, Macomb, and Springfield. And once again at 11 a.m. in Galesburg, under sunny skies, the temperature was 67. Looking elsewhere around the Midwest at 11 a.m., Chicago was partly sunny and 65. Indianapolis was cloudy and 62. St. Louis was cloudy and 65. Kansas City was partly sunny and 67. Des Moines was partly sunny and 64. Milwaukee was partly sunny and 64. The time is currently 11 sunny and 67. Des Moines was partly sunny and 64. Milwaukee was partly sunny and 64. The time is currently 11:31 a.m. Central Daylight Time. 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Now for the official National Weather Service forecast for Galesburg and surrounding areas of central and northwest Illinois. Rest of today, mostly cloudy. Highs around 70. East winds around 5 miles an hour. Tonight, mostly cloudy. Lows in the upper 50s. East winds around 5 miles an hour. Friday, cloudy with a 20% chance of showers. Highs in the upper 60s. East winds around 5 miles an hour. Friday night, mostly cloudy. Lows in the mid-50s. East winds around 5 miles an hour. Saturday, mostly cloudy. Highs in the mid-60s. Southeast winds around 5 miles an hour. Saturday night, mostly cloudy. A chance of showers after midnight. Lows in the upper 50s. Chance of rain 40%. Sunday, mostly cloudy in the morning, then becoming partly sunny. Highs in the upper 60s. Sunday night through Monday night, partly cloudy. Lows in the mid-50s. Highs in the lower 70s. Tuesday, partly sunny. A chance of showers. Highs in the mid-70s. Chance of rain 40%. Tuesday, highs in the lower 70s. Tuesday, partly sunny. A chance of showers. Highs in the mid-70s. Chance of rain 40%. Tuesday night, showers likely. Lows in the lower 60s. Chance of rain 70%. Wednesday, mostly cloudy with a 50% chance of showers. Highs around 70. Again, the forecast for Galesburg and surrounding areas of central and northwest Illinois for the rest of today, mostly cloudy. Highs around 70. East winds around 5 miles an hour. At 11 a.m. in Galesburg, skies were sunny. The temperature was 67 degrees, the dew point was 57, and the relative humidity was 71%. The wind was northeast at 7 miles an hour. The pressure was 30.35 inches and steady. Elsewhere around the area, temperatures were in the lower to upper 60s. At Moline, it was sunny. It was cloudy at Peoria, Burlington, Quincy, Macomb, and Springfield. And once again at 11 a.m. in Galesburg, under sunny skies, the temperature was 67. Looking elsewhere around the Midwest at 11 a.m., Chicago was partly sunny and 65. Indianapolis was cloudy and 62. St. Louis was cloudy and 65. Kansas City was partly sunny and 67. Des Moines was partly sunny and 64. Milwaukee was partly sunny and 64. The time is currently 11:34 a.m. Central Daylight Time. 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Now for the official National Weather Service forecast for Galesburg and surrounding areas of central and northwest Illinois. Rest of today, mostly cloudy. Highs around 70. East winds around 5 miles an hour. Tonight, mostly cloudy. Lows in the upper 50s. East winds around 5 miles an hour. Friday, cloudy with a 20% chance of showers. Highs in the upper 60s. East winds around 5 miles an hour. Friday night, mostly cloudy. Lows in the mid-50s. East

gusts around 5 miles an hour. Saturday, mostly cloudy. Highs in the mid-60s. Southeast winds around 5 miles an hour. Saturday night, mostly cloudy. A chance of showers after midnight. Lows in the upper 50s. Chance of rain 40%. Sunday, mostly cloudy in the morning, then becoming partly sunny. Highs in the upper 60s. Sunday night through Monday night, partly cloudy. Lows in the mid-50s. Highs in the lower 70s. Tuesday, partly sunny. A chance of showers. Highs in the mid-70s. Chance of rain 40%. Tuesday night, showers likely. Lows in the lower 60s. Chance of rain 70%. Wednesday, mostly cloudy with a 50% chance of showers. Highs around 70. Again, the forecast for Galesburg and surrounding areas of central and northwest Illinois for the rest of today, mostly cloudy. Highs around 70. East winds around 5 miles an hour. At 11 a.m. in Galesburg, skies were sunny. The temperature was 67 degrees, the dew point was 57, and the relative humidity was 71%. The wind was northeast at 7 miles an hour. The pressure was 30.35 inches and steady. Elsewhere around the area, temperatures were in the lower to upper 60s. At Moline, it was sunny. It was cloudy at Peoria, Burlington, Quincy, Macomb, and Springfield. And once again at 11 a.m. in Galesburg, under sunny skies, the temperature was 67. Looking elsewhere around the Midwest at 11 a.m., Chicago was partly sunny, and 65. Indianapolis was cloudy, and 62. St. Louis was cloudy, and 65. Kansas City was partly sunny, and 67. Des Moines was partly sunny, and 64. Milwaukee was partly sunny, and 64. The time is currently 11:37 a.m. Central Daylight Time. 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Now for the official National Weather Service forecast for Galesburg and surrounding areas of central and northwest Illinois. Rest of today, mostly cloudy. Highs around 70. East winds around 5 miles an hour. Tonight, mostly cloudy. Lows in the upper 50s. East winds around 5 miles an hour. Friday, cloudy with a 20% chance of showers. Highs in the upper 60s. East winds around 5 miles an hour. Friday night, mostly cloudy. Lows in the mid-50s. East winds around 5 miles an hour. Saturday, mostly cloudy. Highs in the mid-60s. Southeast winds around 5 miles an hour. Saturday night, mostly cloudy. A chance of showers after midnight. Lows in the upper 50s. Chance of rain 40%. Sunday, mostly cloudy in the morning, then becoming partly sunny. Highs in the upper 60s. Sunday night through Monday night, partly cloudy. Lows in the mid-50s. Highs in the lower 70s. Tuesday, partly sunny. A chance of showers. Highs in the mid-70s. Chance of rain 40%. Tuesday night, showers likely. Lows in the lower 60s. Chance of rain 70%. Wednesday, mostly cloudy with a 50% chance of showers. Highs around 70. Again, the forecast for Galesburg and surrounding areas of central and northwest Illinois for the rest of today, mostly cloudy. Highs around 70. East winds around 5 miles an hour. At 11 a.m. in Galesburg, skies were sunny. The temperature was 67 degrees, the dew point was 57, and the relative humidity was 71%. The wind was northeast at 7 miles an hour. The pressure was 30.35 inches and steady. Elsewhere around the area, temperatures were in the lower to upper 60s. At Moline, it was sunny. It was cloudy at Peoria, Burlington, Quincy, Macomb, and Springfield. And once again at 11 a.m. in Galesburg, under sunny skies, the temperature was 67. Looking elsewhere around the Midwest at 11 a.m., Chicago was partly sunny, and 65. Indianapolis was cloudy, and 62. St. Louis was cloudy, and 65. K-
Kansas City was partly sunny, and 67. Des Moines was partly sunny, and 64. Milwaukee was partly sunny, and 64. The time is currently 11:40 a.m. Central Daylight Time. 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Now for the official National Weather Service forecast for Galesburg and surrounding areas of central and northwest Illinois. Rest of today, mostly cloudy. Highs around 70. East winds around 5 miles an hour. Tonight, mostly cloudy. Lows in the upper 50s. East winds around 5.

Night, mostly cloudy. A chance of showers after midnight. Lows in the upper 50s. Chance of rain 40%. Sunday, mostly cloudy in the morning, then becoming partly sunny. Highs in the upper 60s. Sunday night through Monday night, partly cloudy. Lows in the mid-50s. Highs in the lower 70s. Tuesday, partly sunny. A chance of showers. Highs in the mid-70s. Chance of rain 40%. Tuesday night, showers likely. Lows in the lower 60s. Chance of rain 70%. Wednesday, mostly cloudy with a 50% chance of showers. Highs around 70. Again, the forecast for Galesburg and surrounding areas of central and northwest Illinois for the rest of today, mostly cloudy. Highs around 70. East winds around 5 miles an hour. At 11 a.m. in Galesburg, skies were sunny. The temperature was 67 degrees, the dew point was 57, and the relative humidity was 71%. The wind was northeast at 7 miles an hour. The pressure was 30.35 inches and steady. Elsewhere around the area, temperatures were in the lower to upper 60s. At Moline, it was sunny. It was cloudy at Peoria, Burlington, Quincy, Macomb, and Springfield. And once again at 11 a.m. in Galesburg, under sunny skies, the temperature was 67. Looking elsewhere around the Midwest at 11 a.m., Chicago was partly sunny, and 65. Indianapolis was cloudy, and 62. St. Louis was cloudy, and 65. Kansas City was partly sunny, and 67. Des Moines was partly sunny, and 64. Milwaukee was partly sunny, and 64. The time is currently 11:43 a.m. Central Daylight Time. 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Now for the official National Weather Service forecast for Galesburg and surrounding areas of central and northwest Illinois. Rest of today, mostly cloudy. Highs around 70. East winds around 5 miles an hour. Tonight, mostly cloudy. Lows in the upper 50s. East winds around 5 miles an hour. Friday, cloudy with a 20% chance of showers. Highs in the upper 60s. East winds around 5 miles an hour. Friday night, mostly cloudy. Lows in the mid-50s. East winds around 5 miles an hour. Saturday, mostly cloudy. Highs in the mid-60s. Southeast winds around 5 miles an hour. Saturday night, mostly cloudy. A chance of showers after midnight. Lows in the upper 50s. Chance of rain 40%. Sunday, mostly cloudy in the morning, then becoming partly sunny. Highs in the upper 60s. Sunday night through Monday night, partly cloudy. Lows in the mid-50s. Highs in the lower 70s. Tuesday, partly sunny. A chance of showers. Highs in the mid-70s. Chance of rain 40%. Tuesday night, showers likely. Lows in the lower 60s. Chance of rain 70%. Wednesday, mostly cloudy with a 50% chance of showers. Highs around 70. Again, the forecast for Galesburg and surrounding areas of central and northwest Illinois for the rest of today, mostly cloudy. Highs around 70. East winds around 5 miles an hour. At 11 a.m. in Galesburg, skies were sunny. The temperature was 67 degrees, the dew point was 57, and the relative humidity was 71%. The wind was northeast at 7 miles an hour. The pressure was 30.35 inches and steady. Elsewhere around the area, temperatures were in the lower to upper 60s. At Moline, it was sunny. It was cloudy at Peoria, Burlington, Quincy, Macomb, and Springfield. And once again at 11 a.m. in Galesburg, under sunny skies, the temperature was 67. Looking elsewhere around the Midwest at 11 a.m., Chicago was partly sunny, and 65. Indianapolis was cloudy, and 62. St. Louis was cloudy, and 65. Kansas City was partly sunny, and 67. Des Moines was partly sunny, and 64. Milwaukee was partly sunny, and 64.

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Now for the official National Weather Service forecast for Galesburg and surrounding areas of central and northwest Illinois. Rest of today, mostly cloudy. Highs around 70. East winds around 5 miles an hour. Tonight, mostly cloudy. Lows in the upper 50s. East winds around 5 miles an hour. Friday, cloudy with a 20% chance of showers. Highs in the upper 60s. East winds around 5 miles an hour. Friday night, mostly cloudy. Lows in the mid-50s. East winds around 5 miles an hour. Saturday, mostly cloudy. Highs in the mid-60s. Southeast winds around 5 miles an hour. Saturday night, mostly cloudy. A chance of showers after midnight. Lows in the upper 50s. Chance of rain 40%. Sunday, mostly cloudy in the morning, then becoming partly sunny. Highs in the upper 60s. Sunday night through Monday night, partly cloudy. Lows in the mid-50s. Highs in the lower 70s. Tuesday, partly sunny. A chance of showers. Highs in the mid-70s. Chance of rain 40%. Tuesday night, showers likely. Lows in the lower 60s. Chance of rain 70%. Wednesday, mostly cloudy with a 50% chance of showers. Highs around 70. Again, the forecast for Galesburg and surrounding areas of central and northwest Illinois for the rest of today, mostly cloudy. Highs around 70. East winds around 5 miles an hour. At 11 a.m. in Galesburg, skies were sunny. The temperature was 67 degrees, the dew point was 57, and the relative humidity was 71%. The wind was northeast at 7 miles an hour. The pressure was 30.35 inches and steady. Elsewhere around the area, temperatures were in the lower to upper 60s. At Moline, it was sunny. It was cloudy at Peoria, Burlington, Quincy, Macomb, and Springfield. And once again at 11 a.m. in Galesburg, under sunny skies, the temperature was 67. Looking elsewhere around the Midwest at 11 a.m., Chicago was partly sunny, and 65. Indianapolis was cloudy, and 62. St. Louis was cloudy, and 65. Kansas City was partly sunny, and 67. Des Moines was partly sunny, and 64. Milwaukee was partly sunny, and 64. The time is currently 11:49 a.m. Central Daylight Time. 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Now for the official National Weather Service forecast for Galesburg and surrounding areas of central and northwest Illinois. Rest of today, mostly cloudy. Highs around 70. East winds around 5 miles an hour. Tonight, mostly cloudy. Lows in the upper 50s. East winds around 5 miles an hour. Friday, cloudy with a 20% chance of showers. Highs in the upper 60s. East winds around 5 miles an hour. Friday night, mostly cloudy. Lows in the mid-50s. East winds around 5 miles an hour. Saturday, mostly cloudy. Highs in the mid-60s. Southeast winds around 5 miles an hour. Saturday night, mostly cloudy. A chance of showers after midnight. Lows in the upper 50s. Chance of rain 40%. Sunday, mostly cloudy in the morning, then becoming partly sunny. Highs in the upper 60s. Sunday night through Monday night, partly cloudy. Lows in the mid-50s. Highs in the lower 70s. Tuesday, partly sunny. A chance of showers. Highs in the mid-70s. Chance of rain 40%. Tuesday night, showers likely. Lows in the lower 60s. Chance of rain 70%. Wednesday, mostly cloudy with a 50% chance of showers. Highs around 70. Again, the forecast for Galesburg and surrounding areas of central and northwest Illinois for the rest of today, mostly cloudy. Highs around 70. East winds around 5 miles an hour.

11 a.m. in Galesburg, skies were sunny. The temperature was 67 degrees, the dew point was 57, and the relative humidity was 71%. The wind was northeast at 7 miles an hour. The pressure was 30.35 inches and steady. Elsewhere around the area, temperatures were in the lower to upper 60s. At Moline, it was sunny. It was cloudy at Peoria, Burlington, Quincy, Macomb, and Springfield. And once again at 11 a.m. in Galesburg, under sunny skies, the temperature was 67. Looking elsewhere around the Midwest at 11 a.m., Chicago was partly sunny, and 65. Indianapolis was cloudy, and 62. St. Louis was cloudy, and 65. Kansas City was partly sunny, and 67. Des Moines was partly sunny, and 64. Milwaukee was partly sunny, and 64. The time is currently 11:52 a.m. Central Daylight Time. 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Now for the official National Weather Service forecast for Galesburg and surrounding areas of central and northwest Illinois. Rest of today, mostly cloudy. Highs around 70. East winds around 5 miles an hour. Tonight, mostly cloudy. Lows in the upper 50s. East winds around 5 miles an hour. Friday, cloudy with a 20% chance of showers. Highs in the upper 60s. East winds around 5 miles an hour. Friday night, mostly cloudy. Lows in the mid-50s. East winds around 5 miles an hour. Saturday, mostly cloudy. Highs in the mid-60s. Southeast winds around 5 miles an hour. Saturday night, mostly cloudy. A chance of showers after midnight. Lows in the upper 50s. Chance of rain 40%. Sunday, mostly cloudy in the morning, then becoming partly sunny. Highs in the upper 60s. Sunday night through Monday night, partly cloudy. Lows in the mid-50s. Highs in the lower 70s. Tuesday, partly sunny. A chance of showers. Highs in the mid-70s. Chance of rain 40%. Tuesday night, showers likely. Lows in the lower 60s. Chance of rain 70%. Wednesday, mostly cloudy with a 50% chance of showers. Highs around 70. Again, the forecast for Galesburg and surrounding areas of central and northwest Illinois for the rest of today, mostly cloudy. Highs around 70. East winds around 5 miles an hour. At 11 a.m. in Galesburg, skies were sunny. The temperature was 67 degrees, the dew point was 57, and the relative humidity was 71%. The wind was northeast at 7 miles an hour. The pressure was 30.35 inches and steady. Elsewhere around the area, temperatures were in the lower to upper 60s. At Moline, it was sunny. It was cloudy at Peoria, Burlington, Quincy, Macomb, and Springfield. And once again at 11 a.m. in Galesburg, under sunny skies, the temperature was 67. Looking elsewhere around the Midwest at 11 a.m., Chicago was partly sunny, and 65. Indianapolis was cloudy, and 62. St. Louis was cloudy, and 65. Kansas City was partly sunny, and 67. Des Moines was partly sunny, and 64. Milwaukee was partly sunny, and 64. The time is currently 11:55 a.m. Central Daylight Time. 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Now for the official National Weather Service forecast for Galesburg and surrounding areas of central and northwest Illinois. Rest of today, mostly cloudy. Highs around 70. East winds around 5 miles an hour. Tonight, mostly cloudy. Lows in the upper 50s. East winds around 5 miles an hour. Friday, cloudy with a 20% chance of showers. Highs in the upper 60s. East winds around 5 miles an hour. Friday night, mostly cloudy. Lows in the mid-50s. East winds around 5 miles an hour. Saturday, mostly cloudy. Highs in the mid-60s. Southeast winds around 5 miles an hour. Saturday,

Tonight, mostly cloudy. A chance of showers after midnight. Lows in the upper 50s. Chance of rain 40%. Sunday, mostly cloudy in the morning, then becoming partly sunny. Highs in the upper 60s. Sunday night through Monday night, partly cloudy. Lows in the mid-50s. Highs in the lower 70s. Tuesday, partly sunny. A chance of showers. Highs in the mid-70s. Chance of rain 40%. Tuesday night, showers likely. Lows in the lower 60s. Chance of rain 70%. Wednesday, mostly cloudy with a 50% chance of showers. Highs around 70. Again, the forecast for Galesburg and surrounding areas of central and northwest Illinois for the rest of today, mostly cloudy. Highs around 70. East winds around 5 miles an hour. At 11 a.m. in Galesburg, skies were sunny. The temperature was 67 degrees, the dew point was 57, and the relative humidity was 71%. The wind was northeast at 7 miles an hour. The pressure was 30.35 inches and steady. Elsewhere around the area, temperatures were in the lower to upper 60s. At Moline, it was sunny. It was cloudy at Peoria, Burlington, Quincy, Macomb, and Springfield. And once again at 11 a.m. in Galesburg, under sunny skies, the temperature was 67. Looking elsewhere around the Midwest at 11 a.m., Chicago was partly sunny, and 65. Indianapolis was cloudy, and 62. St. Louis was cloudy, and 65. Kansas City was partly sunny, and 67. Des Moines was partly sunny, and 64. Milwaukee was partly sunny, and 64. The time is currently 11:58 a.m. Central Daylight Time. 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Now for the official National Weather Service forecast for Galesburg and surrounding areas of central and northwest Illinois. Rest of today, mostly cloudy. Highs around 70. East winds around 5 miles an hour. Tonight, mostly cloudy. Lows in the upper 50s. East winds around 5 miles an hour. Friday, cloudy with a 20% chance of showers. Highs in the upper 60s. East winds around 5 miles an hour. Friday night, mostly cloudy. Lows in the mid-50s. East winds around 5 miles an hour. Saturday, mostly cloudy. Highs in the mid-60s. Southeast winds around 5 miles an hour. Saturday night, mostly cloudy. A chance of showers after midnight. Lows in the upper 50s. Chance of rain 40%. Sunday, mostly cloudy in the morning, then becoming partly sunny. Highs in the upper 60s. Sunday night through Monday night, partly cloudy. Lows in the mid-50s. Highs in the lower 70s. Tuesday, partly sunny. A chance of showers. Highs in the mid-70s. Chance of rain 40%. Tuesday night, showers likely. Lows in the lower 60s. Chance of rain 70%. Wednesday, mostly cloudy with a 50% chance of showers. Highs around 70. Again, the forecast for Galesburg and surrounding areas of central and northwest Illinois for the rest of today, mostly cloudy. Highs around 70. East winds around 5 miles an hour. The time is currently 12 p.m. Central Daylight Time. 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Now for the official National Weather Service forecast for Galesburg and surrounding areas of central and northwest Illinois. Rest of today, mostly cloudy. Highs around 70. East winds around 5 miles an hour. Tonight, mostly cloudy. Lows in the upper 50s. East winds around 5 miles an hour. Friday, cloudy with a 20% chance of showers. Highs in the upper 60s. East winds around 5 miles an hour. Friday night, mostly cloudy. Lows in the mid-50s. East winds around 5 miles an hour. Saturday, mostly cloudy. Highs in the mid-60s. Southeast winds around 5 miles an hour.
Saturday night, mostly cloudy. A chance of showers after midnight. Lows in the upper 50s. Chance of rain 40%. Sunday, mostly cloudy in the morning, then becoming partly sunny. Highs in the upper 60s. Sunday night through Monday night, partly cloudy. Lows in the mid-50s. Highs in the lower 70s. Tuesday, partly sunny. A chance of showers. Highs in the mid-70s. Chance of rain 40%. Tuesday night, showers likely. Lows in the lower 60s. Chance of rain 70%. Wednesday, mostly cloudy with a 50% chance of showers. Highs around 70. Again, the forecast for Galesburg and surrounding areas of central and northwest Illinois for the rest of today, mostly cloudy. Highs around 70. East winds around 5 miles an hour. The time is currently 12:02 p.m. Central Daylight Time. 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Now for the official National Weather Service forecast for Galesburg and surrounding areas of central and northwest Illinois. Rest of today, mostly cloudy. Highs around 70. East winds around 5 miles an hour. Tonight, mostly cloudy. Lows in the upper 50s. East winds around 5 miles an hour. Friday, cloudy with a 20% chance of showers. Highs in the upper 60s. East winds around 5 miles an hour. Friday night, mostly cloudy. Lows in the mid-50s. East winds around 5 miles an hour. Saturday, mostly cloudy. Highs in the mid-60s. Southeast winds around 5 miles an hour. Saturday night, mostly cloudy. A chance of showers after midnight. Lows in the upper 50s. Chance of rain 40%. Sunday, mostly cloudy in the morning, then becoming partly sunny. Highs in the upper 60s. Sunday night through Monday night, partly cloudy. Lows in the mid-50s. Highs in the lower 70s. Tuesday, partly sunny. A chance of showers. Highs in the mid-70s. Chance of rain 40%. Tuesday night, showers likely. Lows in the lower 60s. Chance of rain 70%. Wednesday, mostly cloudy with a 50% chance of showers. Highs around 70. Again, the forecast for Galesburg and surrounding areas of central and northwest Illinois for the rest of today, mostly cloudy. Highs around 70. East winds around 5 miles an hour. The time is currently 12:04 p.m. Central Daylight Time. 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Now for the official National Weather Service forecast for Galesburg and surrounding areas of central and northwest Illinois. Rest of today, mostly cloudy. Highs around 70. East winds around 5 miles an hour. Tonight, mostly cloudy. Lows in the upper 50s. East winds around 5 miles an hour. Friday, cloudy with a 20% chance of showers. Highs in the upper 60s. East winds around 5 miles an hour. Friday night, mostly cloudy. Lows in the mid-50s. East winds around 5 miles an hour. Saturday, mostly cloudy. Highs in the mid-60s. Southeast winds around 5 miles an hour. Saturday night, mostly cloudy. A chance of showers after midnight. Lows in the upper 50s. Chance of rain 40%. Sunday, mostly cloudy in the morning, then becoming partly sunny. Highs in the upper 60s. Sunday night through Monday night, partly cloudy. Lows in the mid-50s. Highs in the lower 70s. Tuesday, partly sunny. A chance of showers. Highs in the mid-70s. Chance of rain 40%. Tuesday night, showers likely. Lows in the lower 60s. Chance of rain 70%. Wednesday, mostly cloudy with a 50% chance of showers. Highs around 70. Again, the forecast for Galesburg and surrounding areas of central and northwest Illinois for the rest of today, mostly cloudy. Highs around 70. East winds around 5 miles an hour.
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You're listening to NOAA Weather Radio All Hazards, station KZZ 66 in Galesburg. Now for the official National Weather Service forecast for Galesburg and surrounding areas of central and northwest Illinois. Rest of today, mostly cloudy. Highs around 70. East winds around 5 miles an hour. Tonight, mostly cloudy. Lows in the upper 50s. East winds around 5 miles an hour. Friday, cloudy with a 20% chance of showers. Highs in the upper 60s. East winds around 5 miles an hour. Friday night, mostly cloudy. Lows in the mid-50s. East winds around 5 miles an hour. Saturday, mostly cloudy. Highs in the mid-60s. Southeast winds around 5 miles an hour. Saturday night, mostly cloudy. A chance of showers after midnight. Lows in the upper 50s. Chance of rain 40%. Sunday, mostly cloudy in the morning, then becoming partly sunny. Highs in the upper 60s. Sunday night through Monday night, partly cloudy. Lows in the mid-50s. Highs in the lower 70s. Tuesday, partly sunny. A chance of showers. Highs in the mid-70s. Chance of rain 40%. Tuesday night, showers likely. Lows in the lower 60s. Chance of rain 70%. Wednesday, mostly cloudy with a 50% chance of showers. Highs around 70. Again, the forecast for Galesburg and surrounding areas of central and northwest Illinois for the rest of today, mostly cloudy. Highs around 70. East winds around 5 miles an hour. At noon in Galesburg, skies were cloudy. The temperature was 66 degrees, the dew point was 58, and the relative humidity was 76%. The wind was northeast at 7 miles an hour. The pressure was 30.33 inches and falling. Elsewhere around the area, at Moline, it was sunny, with a temperature of 69. It was partly sunny, with a temperature of 69 at Macomb and 68 at Springfield. It was cloudy, with a temperature of 65 at Peoria, 68 at Burlington, and 63 at Quincy. And once again at noon in Galesburg, under cloudy skies, the temperature was 66. Looking elsewhere around the Midwest at noon, Chicago was partly sunny, and 68. Indianapolis was cloudy, and 63. St. Louis was cloudy, and 65. Kansas City was partly sunny, and 70. Des Moines was partly sunny, and 65. Milwaukee was partly sunny, and 64. The time is currently 12.09 p.m. Central Daylight Time. 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Now for the official National Weather Service forecast for Galesburg and surrounding areas of central and northwest Illinois. Rest of today, mostly cloudy. Highs around 70. East winds around 5 miles an hour. Tonight, mostly cloudy. Lows in the upper 50s. East winds around 5 miles an hour. Friday, cloudy with a 20% chance of showers. Highs in the upper 60s. East winds around 5 miles an hour. Friday night, mostly cloudy. Lows in the mid-50s. East winds around 5 miles an hour. Saturday, mostly cloudy. Highs in the mid-60s. Southeast winds around 5 miles an hour. Saturday night, mostly cloudy. A chance of showers after midnight. Lows in the upper 50s. Chance of rain 40%. Sunday, mostly cloudy in the morning, then becoming partly sunny. Highs in the upper 60s. Sunday night through Monday night, partly cloudy. Lows in the mid-50s. Highs in the lower 70s. Tuesday, partly sunny. A chance of showers. Highs in the mid-70s. Chance of rain 40%. Tuesday night, showers likely. Lows in the lower 60s. Chance of rain 70%. Wednesday, mostly cloudy with a 50% chance of showers. Highs around 70. Again, the forecast for Galesburg and surrounding areas of central and northwest Illinois for the rest of today, mostly cloudy. Highs around 70. East winds around 5 miles an hour.

At noon in Galesburg, skies were cloudy. The temperature was 66 degrees, the dew point was 58, and the relative humidity was 76%. The wind was northeast at 7 miles an hour. The pressure was 30.33 inches and falling. Elsewhere around the area, at Moline, it was sunny, with a temperature of 69. It was partly sunny, with a temperature of 69 at Macomb and 68 at Springfield. It was cloudy, with a temperature of 65 at Peoria, 68 at Burlington, and 63 at Quincy. And once again at noon in Galesburg, under cloudy skies, the temperature was 66. Looking elsewhere around the Midwest at noon, Chicago was partly sunny, and 68. Indianapolis was cloudy, and 63. St. Louis was cloudy, and 65. Kansas City was partly sunny, and 70. Des Moines was partly sunny, and 65. Milwaukee was partly sunny, and 64. The time is currently 12:12 p.m. Central Daylight Time. 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Now for the official National Weather Service forecast for Galesburg and surrounding areas of central and northwest Illinois. Rest of today, mostly cloudy. Highs around 70. East winds around 5 miles an hour. Tonight, mostly cloudy. Lows in the upper 50s. East winds around 5 miles an hour. Friday, cloudy with a 20% chance of showers. Highs in the upper 60s. East winds around 5 miles an hour. Friday night, mostly cloudy. Lows in the mid-50s. East winds around 5 miles an hour. Saturday, mostly cloudy. Highs in the mid-60s. Southeast winds around 5 miles an hour. Saturday night, mostly cloudy. A chance of showers after midnight. Lows in the upper 50s. Chance of rain 40%. Sunday, mostly cloudy in the morning, then becoming partly sunny. Highs in the upper 60s. Sunday night through Monday night, partly cloudy. Lows in the mid-50s. Highs in the lower 70s. Tuesday, partly sunny. A chance of showers. Highs in the mid-70s. Chance of rain 40%. Tuesday night, showers likely. Lows in the lower 60s. Chance of rain 70%. Wednesday, mostly cloudy with a 50% chance of showers. Highs around 70. Again, the forecast for Galesburg and surrounding areas of central and northwest Illinois for the rest of today, mostly cloudy. Highs around 70. East winds around 5 miles an hour. 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Programming originates from NOAA's National Weather Service office in Lincoln. KZZ 66 serves the following counties: Henry, Knox, Mercer, and Warren. KZZ 66 is part of the All Hazards network of NOAA Weather Radio. At noon in Galesburg, skies were cloudy. The temperature was 66 degrees. The dew point was 58, and the relative humidity was 76%. The wind was northeast at 7 miles an hour. The pressure was 30.33 inches and falling. Elsewhere around the area, at Moline, it was sunny, with a temperature of 69. It was partly sunny, with a temperature of 69 at Macomb and 68 at Springfield. It was cloudy, with a temperature of 65 at Peoria, 68 at Burlington, and 63 at Quincy. And once again at noon in Galesburg, under cloudy skies, the temperature was 66. Looking elsewhere around the Midwest at noon, Chicago was partly sunny, and 68. Indianapolis was cloudy, and 63. St. Louis was cloudy, and 65. Kansas City was partly sunny, and 70. Des Moines was partly sunny, and 65. Milwaukee was partly sunny, and 64. The time is currently 12:16 p.m. Central Daylight Time. 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Now for the official National Weather Service forecast for Galesburg and surrounding areas of central and northwest Illinois. Rest of today, mostly cloudy.

Highs around 70. East winds around 5 miles an hour. Tonight, mostly cloudy. Lows in the upper 50s. East winds around 5 miles an hour. Friday, cloudy with a 20% chance of showers. Highs in the upper 60s. East winds around 5 miles an hour. Friday night, mostly cloudy. Lows in the mid-50s. East winds around 5 miles an hour. Saturday, mostly cloudy. Highs in the mid-60s. Southeast winds around 5 miles an hour. Saturday night, mostly cloudy. A chance of showers after midnight. Lows in the upper 50s. Chance of rain 40%. Sunday, mostly cloudy in the morning, then becoming partly sunny. Highs in the upper 60s. Sunday night through Monday night, partly cloudy. Lows in the mid-50s. Highs in the lower 70s. Tuesday, partly sunny. A chance of showers. Highs in the mid-70s. Chance of rain 40%. Tuesday night, showers likely. Lows in the lower 60s. Chance of rain 70%. Wednesday, mostly cloudy with a 50% chance of showers. Highs around 70. Again, the forecast for Galesburg and surrounding areas of central and northwest Illinois for the rest of today, mostly cloudy. Highs around 70. East winds around 5 miles an hour. At noon in Galesburg, skies were cloudy. The temperature was 66 degrees, the dew point was 58, and the relative humidity was 76%. The wind was northeast at 7 miles an hour. The pressure was 30.33 inches and falling. Elsewhere around the area, at Moline, it was sunny, with a temperature of 69. It was partly sunny, with a temperature of 69 at Macomb, and 68 at Springfield. It was cloudy, with a temperature of 65 at Peoria, 68 at Burlington, and 63 at Quincy. And once again at noon in Galesburg, under cloudy skies, the temperature was 66. Looking elsewhere around the Midwest at noon, Chicago was partly sunny, and 68. Indianapolis was cloudy, and 63. St. Louis was cloudy, and 65. Kansas City was partly sunny, and 70. Des Moines was partly sunny, and 65. Milwaukee was partly sunny, and 64. The time is currently 12:19 p.m. Central Daylight Time. 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Now for the official National Weather Service forecast for Galesburg and surrounding areas of central and northwest Illinois. Rest of today, mostly cloudy. Highs around 70. East winds around 5 miles an hour. Tonight, mostly cloudy. Lows in the upper 50s. East winds around 5 miles an hour. Friday, cloudy with a 20% chance of showers. Highs in the upper 60s. East winds around 5 miles an hour. Friday night, mostly cloudy. Lows in the mid-50s. East winds around 5 miles an hour. Saturday, mostly cloudy. Highs in the mid-60s. Southeast winds around 5 miles an hour. Saturday night, mostly cloudy. A chance of showers after midnight. Lows in the upper 50s. Chance of rain 40%. Sunday, mostly cloudy in the morning, then becoming partly sunny. Highs in the upper 60s. Sunday night through Monday night, partly cloudy. Lows in the mid-50s. Highs in the lower 70s. Tuesday, partly sunny. A chance of showers. Highs in the mid-70s. Chance of rain 40%. Tuesday night, showers likely. Lows in the lower 60s. Chance of rain 70%. Wednesday, mostly cloudy with a 50% chance of showers. Highs around 70. Again, the forecast for Galesburg and surrounding areas of central and northwest Illinois for the rest of today, mostly cloudy. Highs around 70. East winds around 5 miles an hour. At noon in Galesburg, skies were cloudy. The temperature was 66 degrees, the dew point was 58, and the relative humidity was 76%. The wind was northeast at 7 miles an hour. The pressure was 30.33 inches and falling. Elsewhere around the

area at Moline, it was sunny with a temperature of 69. It was partly sunny with a temperature of 69 at Macomb and 68 at Springfield. It was cloudy with a temperature of 65 at Peoria, 68 at Burlington, and 63 at Quincy. And once again at noon in Galesburg, under cloudy skies, the temperature was 66. Looking elsewhere around the Midwest at noon, Chicago was partly sunny and 68. Indianapolis was cloudy and 63. St. Louis was cloudy and 65. Kansas City was partly sunny and 70. Des Moines was partly sunny and 65. Milwaukee was partly sunny and 64. The time is currently 12:22 p.m. Central Daylight Time. 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Now for the official National Weather Service forecast for Galesburg and surrounding areas of central and northwest Illinois. Rest of today, mostly cloudy. Highs around 70. East winds around 5 miles an hour. Tonight, mostly cloudy. Lows in the upper 50s. East winds around 5 miles an hour. Friday, cloudy with a 20% chance of showers. Highs in the upper 60s. East winds around 5 miles an hour. Friday night, mostly cloudy. Lows in the mid-50s. East winds around 5 miles an hour. Saturday, mostly cloudy. Highs in the mid-60s. Southeast winds around 5 miles an hour. Saturday night, mostly cloudy. A chance of showers after midnight. Lows in the upper 50s. Chance of rain 40%. Sunday, mostly cloudy in the morning, then becoming partly sunny. Highs in the upper 60s. Sunday night through Monday night, partly cloudy. Lows in the mid-50s. Highs in the lower 70s. Tuesday, partly sunny. A chance of showers. Highs in the mid-70s. Chance of rain 40%. Tuesday night, showers likely. Lows in the lower 60s. Chance of rain 70%. Wednesday, mostly cloudy with a 50% chance of showers. Highs around 70. Again, the forecast for Galesburg and surrounding areas of central and northwest Illinois for the rest of today, mostly cloudy. Highs around 70. East winds around 5 miles an hour. At noon in Galesburg, skies were cloudy. The temperature was 66 degrees, the dew point was 58, and the relative humidity was 76%. The wind was northeast at 7 miles an hour. The pressure was 30.33 inches and falling. Elsewhere around the area, at Moline, it was sunny with a temperature of 69. It was partly sunny with a temperature of 69 at Macomb and 68 at Springfield. It was cloudy with a temperature of 65 at Peoria, 68 at Burlington, and 63 at Quincy. And once again at noon in Galesburg, under cloudy skies, the temperature was 66. At noon in Galesburg, skies were cloudy. The temperature was 66 degrees, the dew point was 58, and the relative humidity was 76%. The wind was northeast at 7 miles an hour. The pressure was 30.33 inches and falling. Elsewhere around the area, at Moline, it was mostly sunny, with a temperature of 69. It was partly sunny, with a temperature of 69 at Macomb and 68 at Springfield. It was cloudy, with a temperature of 65 at Peoria, 68 at Burlington, and 63 at Quincy. And once again at noon in Galesburg, under cloudy skies, the temperature was 66. Looking elsewhere around the Midwest at noon, Chicago was partly sunny and 68. Indianapolis was cloudy and 63. St. Louis was cloudy and 65. Kansas City was partly sunny and 70. Des Moines was partly sunny and 65. Milwaukee was partly sunny and 64. The time is currently 12:26 p.m. Central Daylight Time. 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Now for the official National Weather Service forecast for Galesburg and surrounding areas of central and northwest Illinois. Rest of today, mostly cloudy. Highs around 70.
east winds around 5 miles an hour. Tonight, mostly cloudy. Lows in the upper 50s. East winds around 5 miles an hour. Friday, cloudy with a 20% chance of showers. Highs in the upper 60s. East winds around 5 miles an hour. Friday night, mostly cloudy. Lows in the mid-50s. East winds around 5 miles an hour. Saturday, mostly cloudy. Highs in the mid-60s. Southeast winds around 5 miles an hour. Saturday night, mostly cloudy. A chance of showers after midnight. Lows in the upper 50s. Chance of rain 40%. Sunday, mostly cloudy in the morning, then becoming partly sunny. Highs in the upper 60s. Sunday night through Monday night, partly cloudy. Lows in the mid-50s. Highs in the lower 70s. Tuesday, partly sunny. A chance of showers. Highs in the mid-70s. Chance of rain 40%. Tuesday night, showers likely. Lows in the lower 60s. Chance of rain 70%. Wednesday, mostly cloudy with a 50% chance of showers. Highs around 70. Again, the forecast for Galesburg and surrounding areas of central and northwest Illinois for the rest of today, mostly cloudy. Highs around 70. East winds around 5 miles an hour. At noon in Galesburg, skies were cloudy. The temperature was 66 degrees, the dew point was 58, and the relative humidity was 76%. The wind was northeast at 7 miles an hour. The pressure was 30.33 inches and falling. Elsewhere around the area, at Moline, it was mostly sunny, with a temperature of 69. It was partly sunny, with a temperature of 69 at Macomb, and 68 at Springfield. It was cloudy, with a temperature of 65 at Peoria, 68 at Burlington, and 63 at Quincy. And once again at noon in Galesburg, under cloudy skies, the temperature was 66. Looking elsewhere around the Midwest at noon, Chicago was partly sunny, and 68. Indianapolis was cloudy, and 63. St. Louis was cloudy, and 65. Kansas City was partly sunny, and 70. Des Moines was partly sunny, and 65. Milwaukee was partly sunny, and 64. The time is currently 12:29 p.m. Central Daylight Time. 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Now for the official National Weather Service forecast for Galesburg and surrounding areas of central and northwest Illinois. Rest of today, mostly cloudy. Highs around 70. East winds around 5 miles an hour. Tonight, mostly cloudy. Lows in the upper 50s. East winds around 5 miles an hour. Friday, cloudy with a 20% chance of showers. Highs in the upper 60s. East winds around 5 miles an hour. Friday night, mostly cloudy. Lows in the mid-50s. East winds around 5 miles an hour. Saturday, mostly cloudy. Highs in the mid-60s. Southeast winds around 5 miles an hour. Saturday night, mostly cloudy. A chance of showers after midnight. Lows in the upper 50s. Chance of rain 40%. Sunday, mostly cloudy in the morning, then becoming partly sunny. Highs in the upper 60s. Sunday night through Monday night, partly cloudy. Lows in the mid-50s. Highs in the lower 70s. Tuesday, partly sunny. A chance of showers. Highs in the mid-70s. Chance of rain 40%. Tuesday night, showers likely. Lows in the lower 60s. Chance of rain 70%. Wednesday, mostly cloudy with a 50% chance of showers. Highs around 70. Again, the forecast for Galesburg and surrounding areas of central and northwest Illinois for the rest of today, mostly cloudy. Highs around 70. East winds around 5 miles an hour. At noon in Galesburg, skies were cloudy. The temperature was 66 degrees, the dew point was 58, and the relative humidity was 76%. The wind was northeast at 7 miles an hour. The pressure was 30.33 inches and falling. Elsewhere around the area,
At Moline, it was mostly sunny with a

temperature of 69. It was partly sunny, with a temperature of 69 at Macomb and 68 at Springfield. It was cloudy, with a temperature of 65 at Peoria, 68 at Burlington, and 63 at Quincy. And once again at noon in Galesburg, under cloudy skies, the temperature was 66. Looking elsewhere around the Midwest at noon, Chicago was partly sunny, and 68. Indianapolis was cloudy, and 63. St. Louis was cloudy, and 65. Kansas City was partly sunny, and 70. Des Moines was partly sunny, and 65. Milwaukee was partly sunny, and 64. The time is currently 12:32 p.m. Central Daylight Time. 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Now for the official National Weather Service forecast for Galesburg and surrounding areas of central and northwest Illinois. Rest of today, mostly cloudy. Highs around 70. East winds around 5 miles an hour. Tonight, mostly cloudy. Lows in the upper 50s. East winds around 5 miles an hour. Friday, cloudy with a 20% chance of showers. Highs in the upper 60s. East winds are 5 miles an hour. Friday, cloudy with a 20% chance of showers. Highs in the upper 60s. East winds around 5 miles an hour. Friday night, mostly cloudy. Lows in the mid-50s. East winds around 5 miles an hour. Saturday, mostly cloudy. Highs in the mid-60s. Southeast winds around 5 miles an hour. Saturday night, mostly cloudy. A chance of showers after midnight. Lows in the upper 50s. Chance of rain 40%. Sunday, mostly cloudy in the morning, then becoming partly sunny. Highs in the upper 60s. Sunday night through Monday night, partly cloudy. Lows in the mid-50s. Highs in the lower 70s. Tuesday, partly sunny. A chance of showers. Highs in the mid-70s. Chance of rain 40%. Tuesday night, showers likely. Lows in the lower 60s. Chance of rain 70%. Wednesday, mostly cloudy with a 50% chance of showers. Highs around 70. Again, the forecast for Galesburg and surrounding areas of central and northwest Illinois for the rest of today, mostly cloudy. Highs around 70. East winds around 5 miles an hour. At noon in Galesburg, skies were cloudy. The temperature was 66 degrees, the dew point was 58, and the relative humidity was 76%. The wind was northeast at 7 miles an hour. The pressure was 30.33 inches and falling. Elsewhere around the area, at Moline, it was mostly sunny, with a temperature of 69. It was partly sunny, with a temperature of 69 at Macomb and 68 at Springfield. It was cloudy, with a temperature of 65 at Peoria, 68 at Burlington, and 63 at Quincy. And once again at noon in Galesburg, under cloudy skies, the temperature was 66. Looking elsewhere around the Midwest at noon, Chicago was partly sunny, and 68. Indianapolis was cloudy, and 63. St. Louis was cloudy, and 65. Kansas City was partly sunny, and 70. Des Moines was partly sunny, and 65. Milwaukee was partly sunny, and 64. The time is currently 12:35 p.m. Central Daylight Time. 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Now for the official National Weather Service forecast for Galesburg and surrounding areas of central and northwest Illinois. Rest of today, mostly cloudy. Highs around 70. East winds around 5 miles an hour. Tonight, mostly cloudy. Lows in the upper 50s. East winds around 5 miles an hour. Friday, cloudy with a 20% chance of showers. Highs in the upper 60s. East winds around 5 miles an hour. Friday night, mostly cloudy. Lows in the mid-50s. East winds around 5 miles an hour. Saturday, mostly cloudy. Highs in the mid-60s. Southeast winds around 5 miles an hour. Saturday night, mostly cloudy.

A chance of showers after midnight. Lows in the upper 50s. Chance of rain 40%. Sunday, mostly cloudy in the morning, then becoming partly sunny. Highs in the upper 60s. Sunday night through Monday night, partly cloudy. Lows in the mid-50s. Highs in the lower 70s. Tuesday, partly sunny. A chance of showers. Highs in the mid-70s. Chance of rain 40%. Tuesday night, showers likely. Lows in the lower 60s. Chance of rain 70%. Wednesday, mostly cloudy with a 50% chance of showers. Highs around 70. Again, the forecast for Galesburg and surrounding areas of central and northwest Illinois for the rest of today, mostly cloudy. Highs around 70. East winds around 5 miles an hour. At noon in Galesburg, skies were cloudy. The temperature was 66 degrees, the dew point was 58, and the relative humidity was 76%. The wind was northeast at 7 miles an hour. The pressure was 30.33 inches and falling. Elsewhere around the area, at Moline, it was mostly sunny, with a temperature of 69. It was partly sunny, with a temperature of 69 at Macomb and 68 at Springfield. It was cloudy, with a temperature of 65 at Peoria, 68 at Burlington, and 63 at Quincy. And once again at noon in Galesburg, under cloudy skies, the temperature was 66. Looking elsewhere around the Midwest at noon, Chicago was partly sunny, and 68. Indianapolis was cloudy, and 63. St. Louis was cloudy, and 65. Kansas City was partly sunny, and 70. Des Moines was partly sunny, and 65. Milwaukee was partly sunny, and 64. The time is currently 12:38 p.m. Central Daylight Time. 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Now for the official National Weather Service forecast for Galesburg and surrounding areas of central and northwest Illinois. Rest of today, mostly cloudy. Highs around 70. East winds around 5 miles an hour. Tonight, mostly cloudy. Lows in the upper 50s. East winds around 5 miles an hour. Friday, cloudy with a 20% chance of showers. Highs in the upper 60s. East winds around 5 miles an hour. Friday night, mostly cloudy. Lows in the mid-50s. East winds around 5 miles an hour. Saturday, mostly cloudy. Highs in the mid-60s. Southeast winds around 5 miles an hour. Saturday night, mostly cloudy. A chance of showers after midnight. Lows in the upper 50s. Chance of rain 40%. Sunday, mostly cloudy in the morning, then becoming partly sunny. Highs in the upper 60s. Sunday night through Monday night, partly cloudy. Lows in the mid-50s. Highs in the lower 70s. Tuesday, partly sunny. A chance of showers. Highs in the mid-70s. Chance of rain 40%. Tuesday night, showers likely. Lows in the lower 60s. Chance of rain 70%. Wednesday, mostly cloudy with a 50% chance of showers. Highs around 70. Again, the forecast for Galesburg and surrounding areas of central and northwest Illinois for the rest of today, mostly cloudy. Highs around 70. East winds around 5 miles an hour. At noon in Galesburg, skies were cloudy. The temperature was 66 degrees, the dew point was 58, and the relative humidity was 76%. The wind was northeast at 7 miles an hour. The pressure was 30.33 inches and falling. Elsewhere around the area, at Moline, it was mostly sunny, with a temperature of 69. It was partly sunny, with a temperature of 69 at Macomb and 68 at Springfield. It was cloudy, with a temperature of 65 at Peoria, 68 at Burlington, and 63 at Quincy. And once again at noon in Galesburg, under cloudy skies, the temperature was 66. Looking elsewhere around the Midwest at noon, Chicago was partly sunny, and 68. Indianapolis was cloudy, and 63. St. Louis was cloudy, and 65. Kansas City was partly sunny, and 70.

A 20% chance of showers. Highs in the upper 60s. East winds around 5 miles an hour. Friday night, mostly cloudy. Lows in the mid-50s. East winds around 5 miles an hour. Saturday, mostly cloudy. Highs in the mid-60s. Southeast winds around 5 miles an hour. Saturday night, mostly cloudy. A chance of showers after midnight. Lows in the upper 50s. Chance of rain 40%. Sunday, mostly cloudy in the morning, then becoming partly sunny. Highs in the upper 60s. Sunday night through Monday night, partly cloudy. Lows in the mid-50s. Highs in the lower 70s. Tuesday, partly sunny. A chance of showers. Highs in the mid-70s. Chance of rain 40%. Tuesday night, showers likely. Lows in the lower 60s. Chance of rain 70%. Wednesday, mostly cloudy with a 50% chance of showers. Highs around 70. Again, the forecast for Galesburg and surrounding areas of central and northwest Illinois for the rest of today, mostly cloudy. Highs around 70. East winds around 5 miles an hour. At noon in Galesburg, skies were cloudy. The temperature was 66 degrees, the dew point was 58, and the relative humidity was 76%. The wind was northeast at 7 miles an hour. The pressure was 30.33 inches and falling. Elsewhere around the area, at Moline, it was mostly sunny, with a temperature of 69. It was partly sunny, with a temperature of 69 at Macomb and 68 at Springfield. It was cloudy, with a temperature of 65 at Peoria, 68 at Burlington, and 63 at Quincy. And once again at noon in Galesburg, under cloudy skies, the temperature was 66. Looking elsewhere around the Midwest at noon, Chicago was partly sunny, and 68. Indianapolis was cloudy, and 63. St. Louis was cloudy, and 65. Kansas City was partly sunny, and 70. Des Moines was partly sunny, and 65. Milwaukee was partly sunny, and 64. The time is currently 12:44 p.m. Central Daylight Time. 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Now for the official National Weather Service forecast for Galesburg and surrounding areas of central and northwest Illinois. Rest of today, mostly cloudy. Highs around 70. East winds around 5 miles an hour. Tonight, mostly cloudy. Lows in the upper 50s. East winds around 5 miles an hour. Friday, cloudy with a 20% chance of showers. Highs in the upper 60s. East winds around 5 miles an hour. Friday night, mostly cloudy. Lows in the mid-50s. East winds around 5 miles an hour. Saturday, mostly cloudy. Highs in the mid-60s. Southeast winds around 5 miles an hour. Saturday night, mostly cloudy. A chance of showers after midnight. Lows in the upper 50s. Chance of rain 40%. Sunday, mostly cloudy in the morning, then becoming partly sunny. Highs in the upper 60s. Sunday night through Monday night, partly cloudy. Lows in the mid-50s. Highs in the lower 70s. Tuesday, partly sunny. A chance of showers. Highs in the mid-70s. Chance of rain 40%. Tuesday night, showers likely. Lows in the lower 60s. Chance of rain 70%. Wednesday, mostly cloudy with a 50% chance of showers. Highs around 70. Again, the forecast for Galesburg and surrounding areas of central and northwest Illinois for the rest of today, mostly cloudy. Highs around 70. East winds around 5 miles an hour. At noon in Galesburg, skies were cloudy. The temperature was 66 degrees, the dew point was 58, and the relative humidity was 76%. The wind was northeast at 7 miles an hour. The pressure was 30.33 inches and falling. Elsewhere around the area, at Moline, it was mostly sunny, with a temperature of 69. It was partly sunny, with a temperature of 69 at Macomb and 68 at Springfield. It was cloudy, with a temperature of 65 at

Peoria, 68 at Burlington, and 63 at Quincy. And once again at noon in Galesburg, under cloudy skies, the temperature was 66. Looking elsewhere around the Midwest at noon, Chicago was partly sunny, and 68. Indianapolis was cloudy, and 63. St. Louis was cloudy, and 65. Kansas City was partly sunny, and 70. Des Moines was partly sunny, and 65. Milwaukee was partly sunny, and 64. The time is currently 12:48 p.m. Central Daylight Time. 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Now for the official National Weather Service forecast for Galesburg and surrounding areas of central and northwest Illinois. Rest of today, mostly cloudy. Highs around 70. East winds around 5 miles an hour. Tonight, mostly cloudy. Lows in the upper 50s. East winds around 5 miles an hour. Friday, cloudy with a 20% chance of showers. Highs in the upper 60s. East winds around 5 miles an hour. Friday night, mostly cloudy. Lows in the mid-50s. East winds around 5 miles an hour. Saturday, mostly cloudy. Highs in the mid-60s. Southeast winds around 5 miles an hour. Saturday night, mostly cloudy. A chance of showers after midnight. Lows in the upper 50s. Chance of rain 40%. Sunday, mostly cloudy in the morning, then becoming partly sunny. Highs in the upper 60s. Sunday night through Monday night, partly cloudy. Lows in the mid-50s. Highs in the lower 70s. Tuesday, partly sunny. A chance of showers. Highs in the mid-70s. Chance of rain 40%. Tuesday night, showers likely. Lows in the lower 60s. Chance of rain 70%. Wednesday, mostly cloudy with a 50% chance of showers. Highs around 70. Again, the forecast for Galesburg and surrounding areas of central and northwest Illinois for the rest of today, mostly cloudy. Highs around 70. East winds around 5 miles an hour. At noon in Galesburg, skies were cloudy. The temperature was 66 degrees, the dew point was 58, and the relative humidity was 76%. The wind was northeast at 7 miles an hour. The pressure was 30.33 inches and falling. Elsewhere around the area, at Moline, it was mostly sunny, with a temperature of 69. It was partly sunny, with a temperature of 69 at Macomb and 68 at Springfield. It was cloudy, with a temperature of 65 at Peoria, 68 at Burlington, and 63 at Quincy. And once again at noon in Galesburg, under cloudy skies, the temperature was 66. Looking elsewhere around the Midwest at noon, Chicago was partly sunny, and 68. Indianapolis was cloudy, and 63. St. Louis was cloudy, and 65. Kansas City was partly sunny, and 70. Des Moines was partly sunny, and 65. Milwaukee was partly sunny, and 64. The time is currently 12:51 p.m. Central Daylight Time. 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Now for the official National Weather Service forecast for Galesburg and surrounding areas of central and northwest Illinois. Rest of today, mostly cloudy. Highs around 70. East winds around 5 miles an hour. Tonight, mostly cloudy. Lows in the upper 50s. East winds around 5 miles an hour. Friday, cloudy with a 20% chance of showers. Highs in the upper 60s. East winds around 5 miles an hour. Friday night, mostly cloudy. Lows in the mid-50s. East winds around 5 miles an hour. Saturday, mostly cloudy. Highs in the mid-60s. Southeast winds around 5 miles an hour. Saturday night, mostly cloudy. A chance of showers after midnight. Lows in the upper 50s. Chance of rain 40%. Sunday, mostly cloudy in the morning, then becoming partly sunny. Highs in the upper 60s. Sunday night through Monday night, partly cloudy. Lows in the mid-50s.

highs in the lower 70s. Tuesday, partly sunny. A chance of showers. Highs in the mid-70s. Chance of rain 40%. Tuesday night, showers likely. Lows in the lower 60s. Chance of rain 70%. Wednesday, mostly cloudy with a 50% chance of showers. Highs around 70. Again, the forecast for Galesburg and surrounding areas of central and northwest Illinois for the rest of today, mostly cloudy. Highs around 70. East winds around 5 miles an hour. At noon in Galesburg, skies were cloudy. The temperature was 66 degrees, the dew point was 58, and the relative humidity was 76%. The wind was northeast at 7 miles an hour. The pressure was 30.33 inches and falling. Elsewhere around the area, at Moline, it was mostly sunny, with a temperature of 69. It was partly sunny, with a temperature of 69 at Macomb and 68 at Springfield. It was cloudy, with a temperature of 65 at Peoria, 68 at Burlington, and 63 at Quincy. And once again at noon in Galesburg, under cloudy skies, the temperature was 66. Looking elsewhere around the Midwest at noon, Chicago was partly sunny, and 68. Indianapolis was cloudy, and 63. St. Louis was cloudy, and 65. Kansas City was partly sunny, and 70. Des Moines was partly sunny, and 65. Milwaukee was partly sunny, and 64. The time is currently 12:54 p.m. Central Daylight Time. 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Now for the official National Weather Service forecast for Galesburg and surrounding areas of central and northwest Illinois. Rest of today, mostly cloudy. Highs in the upper 60s. East winds around 5 miles an hour. Tonight, mostly cloudy. A slight chance of sprinkles after midnight. Lows in the lower 60s. East winds around 5 miles an hour. Friday, cloudy with a 20% chance of showers. Highs in the upper 60s. East winds around 5 miles an hour. Friday night, mostly cloudy. Lows in the mid-50s. East winds around 5 miles an hour. Saturday, mostly cloudy. Highs in the mid-60s. Southeast winds around 5 miles an hour. Saturday night, mostly cloudy. A chance of showers after midnight. Lows in the upper 50s. Chance of rain 40%. Sunday, mostly cloudy in the morning, then becoming partly sunny. Highs in the upper 60s. Sunday night through Monday night, partly cloudy. Lows in the mid-50s. Highs in the lower 70s. Tuesday, partly sunny. A chance of showers. Highs in the mid-70s. Chance of rain 40%. Tuesday night, showers likely. Lows in the lower 60s. Chance of rain 70%. Wednesday, mostly cloudy with a 50% chance of showers. Highs around 70. Again, the forecast for Galesburg and surrounding areas of central and northwest Illinois for the rest of today, mostly cloudy. Highs in the upper 60s. East winds around 5 miles an hour. At noon in Galesburg, skies were cloudy. The temperature was 66 degrees, the dew point was 58, and the relative humidity was 76%. The wind was northeast at 7 miles an hour. The pressure was 30.33 inches and falling. Elsewhere around the area, at Moline, it was mostly sunny, with a temperature of 69. It was partly sunny, with a temperature of 69 at Macomb and 68 at Springfield. It was cloudy, with a temperature of 65 at Peoria, 68 at Burlington, and 63 at Quincy. And once again at noon in Galesburg, under cloudy skies, the temperature was 66. Looking elsewhere around the Midwest at noon, Chicago was partly sunny, and 68. Indianapolis was cloudy, and 63. St. Louis was cloudy, and 65. Kansas City was partly sunny, and 70. Des Moines was partly sunny, and 65. Milwaukee was partly sunny, and 64. The time is currently 12:57 p.m. Central Daylight Time. 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

station KZZ 66 in Galesburg. Now for the official National Weather Service forecast for Galesburg and surrounding areas of central and northwest Illinois. Rest of today, mostly cloudy. Highs in the upper 60s. East winds around 5 miles an hour. Tonight, mostly cloudy. A slight chance of sprinkles after midnight. Lows in the lower 60s. East winds around 5 miles an hour. Friday, cloudy with a 20% chance of showers. Highs in the upper 60s. East winds around 5 miles an hour. Friday night, mostly cloudy. Lows in the mid-50s. East winds around 5 miles an hour. Saturday, mostly cloudy. Highs in the mid-60s. Southeast winds around 5 miles an hour. Saturday night, mostly cloudy. A chance of showers after midnight. Lows in the upper 50s. Chance of rain 40%. Sunday, mostly cloudy in the morning, then becoming partly sunny. Highs in the upper 60s. Sunday night through Monday night, partly cloudy. Lows in the mid-50s. Highs in the lower 70s. Tuesday, partly sunny. A chance of showers. Highs in the mid-70s. Chance of rain 40%. Tuesday night, showers likely. Lows in the lower 60s. Chance of rain 70%. Wednesday, mostly cloudy with a 50% chance of showers. Highs around 70. Again, the forecast for Galesburg and surrounding areas of central and northwest Illinois for the rest of today, mostly cloudy. Highs in the upper 60s. East winds around 5 miles an hour. At noon in Galesburg, skies were cloudy. The temperature was 66 degrees, the dew point was 58, and the relative humidity was 76%. The wind was northeast at 7 miles an hour. The pressure was 30.33 inches and falling. Elsewhere around the area, at Moline, it was mostly sunny, with a temperature of 69. It was partly sunny, with a temperature of 69 at Macomb and 68 at Springfield. It was cloudy, with a temperature of 65 at Peoria, 68 at Burlington, and 63 at Quincy. And once again at noon in Galesburg, under cloudy skies, the temperature was 66. The time is currently 1 p.m. Central Daylight Time. 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Now for the official National Weather Service forecast for Galesburg and surrounding areas of central and northwest Illinois. Rest of today, mostly cloudy. Highs in the upper 60s. East winds around 5 miles an hour. Tonight, mostly cloudy. A slight chance of sprinkles after midnight. Lows in the lower 60s. East winds around 5 miles an hour. Friday, cloudy with a 20% chance of showers. Highs in the upper 60s. East winds around 5 miles an hour. Friday night, mostly cloudy. Lows in the mid-50s. East winds around 5 miles an hour. Saturday, mostly cloudy. Highs in the mid-60s. Southeast winds around 5 miles an hour. Saturday night, mostly cloudy. A chance of showers after midnight. Lows in the upper 50s. Chance of rain 40%. Sunday, mostly cloudy in the morning, then becoming partly sunny. Highs in the upper 60s. Sunday night through Monday night, partly cloudy. Lows in the mid-50s. Highs in the lower 70s. Tuesday, partly sunny. A chance of showers. Highs in the mid-70s. Chance of rain 40%. Tuesday night, showers likely. Lows in the lower 60s. Chance of rain 70%. Wednesday, mostly cloudy with a 50% chance of showers. Highs around 70. Again, the forecast for Galesburg and surrounding areas of central and northwest Illinois for the rest of today, mostly cloudy. Highs in the upper 60s. East winds around 5 miles an hour. The time is currently 1:02 p.m. Central Daylight Time. 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Now for the official National Weather Service forecast for Galesburg and surrounding areas of central and northwest Illinois. Rest of today, mostly

cloudy. Highs in the upper 60s. East winds around 5 miles an hour. Tonight, mostly cloudy. A slight chance of sprinkles after midnight. Lows in the lower 60s. East winds around 5 miles an hour. Friday, cloudy with a 20% chance of showers. Highs in the upper 60s. East winds around 5 miles an hour. Friday night, mostly cloudy. Lows in the mid-50s. East winds around 5 miles an hour. Saturday, mostly cloudy. Highs in the mid-60s. Southeast winds around 5 miles an hour. Saturday night, mostly cloudy. A chance of showers after midnight. Lows in the upper 50s. Chance of rain 40%. Sunday, mostly cloudy in the morning, then becoming partly sunny. Highs in the upper 60s. Sunday night through Monday night, partly cloudy. Lows in the mid-50s. Highs in the lower 70s. Tuesday, partly sunny. A chance of showers. Highs in the mid-70s. Chance of rain 40%. Tuesday night, showers likely. Lows in the lower 60s. Chance of rain 70%. Wednesday, mostly cloudy with a 50% chance of showers. Highs around 70. Again, the forecast for Galesburg and surrounding areas of central and northwest Illinois for the rest of today, mostly cloudy. Highs in the upper 60s. East winds around 5 miles an hour. The time is currently 1:04 p.m. Central Daylight Time. 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Now for the official National Weather Service forecast for Galesburg and surrounding areas of central and northwest Illinois. Rest of today, mostly cloudy. Highs in the upper 60s. East winds around 5 miles an hour. Tonight, mostly cloudy. A slight chance of sprinkles after midnight. Lows in the lower 60s. East winds around 5 miles an hour. Friday, cloudy with a 20% chance of showers. Highs in the upper 60s. East winds around 5 miles an hour. Friday night, mostly cloudy. Lows in the mid-50s. East winds around 5 miles an hour. Saturday, mostly cloudy. Highs in the mid-60s. Southeast winds around 5 miles an hour. Saturday night, mostly cloudy. A chance of showers after midnight. Lows in the upper 50s. Chance of rain 40%. Sunday, mostly cloudy in the morning, then becoming partly sunny. Highs in the upper 60s. Sunday night through Monday night, partly cloudy. Lows in the mid-50s. Highs in the lower 70s. Tuesday, partly sunny. A chance of showers. Highs in the mid-70s. Chance of rain 40%. Tuesday night, showers likely. Lows in the lower 60s. Chance of rain 70%. Wednesday, mostly cloudy with a 50% chance of showers. Highs around 70. Again, the forecast for Galesburg and surrounding areas of central and northwest Illinois for the rest of today, mostly cloudy. Highs in the upper 60s. East winds around 5 miles an hour. The time is currently 1:06 p.m. Central Daylight Time. 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Now for the official National Weather Service forecast for Galesburg and surrounding areas of central and northwest Illinois. Rest of today, mostly cloudy. Highs in the upper 60s. East winds around 5 miles an hour. Tonight, mostly cloudy. A slight chance of sprinkles after midnight. Lows in the lower 60s. East winds around 5 miles an hour. Friday, cloudy with a 20% chance of showers. Highs in the upper 60s. East winds around 5 miles an hour. Friday night, mostly cloudy. Lows in the mid-50s. East winds around 5 miles an hour. Saturday, mostly cloudy. Highs in the mid-60s. Southeast winds around 5 miles an hour. Saturday night, mostly cloudy. A chance of showers after midnight. Lows in the upper 50s. Chance of rain 40%. Sunday, mostly cloudy in the morning, then becoming partly sunny.

highs in the upper 60s. Sunday night through Monday night, partly cloudy. Lows in the mid-50s. Highs in the lower 70s. Tuesday, partly sunny. A chance of showers. Highs in the mid-70s. Chance of rain 40%. Tuesday night, showers likely. Lows in the lower 60s. Chance of rain 70%. Wednesday, mostly cloudy with a 50% chance of showers. Highs around 70. Again, the forecast for Galesburg and surrounding areas of central and northwest Illinois for the rest of today, mostly cloudy. Highs in the upper 60s. East winds around 5 miles an hour. At 1 p.m. in Galesburg, skies were cloudy. The temperature was 67 degrees, the dew point was 59, and the relative humidity was 75%. The wind was calm. The pressure was 30.32 inches and falling. Elsewhere around the area, skies ranged from partly sunny to cloudy, and temperatures were around 70 degrees. And once again at 1 p.m. in Galesburg, under cloudy skies, the temperature was 67. Looking elsewhere around the Midwest at 1 p.m., Chicago was partly sunny, and 69. Indianapolis was partly sunny, and 66. St. Louis was cloudy, and 65. Kansas City was partly sunny, and 71. Des Moines was partly sunny, and 66. Milwaukee was partly sunny, and 65. The time is currently 1:09 p.m. Central Daylight Time. 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Now for the official National Weather Service forecast for Galesburg and surrounding areas of central and northwest Illinois. Rest of today, mostly cloudy. Highs in the upper 60s. East winds around 5 miles an hour. Tonight, mostly cloudy. A slight chance of sprinkles after midnight. Lows in the lower 60s. East winds around 5 miles an hour. Friday, cloudy with a 20% chance of showers. Highs in the upper 60s. East winds around 5 miles an hour. Friday night, mostly cloudy. Lows in the mid-50s. East winds around 5 miles an hour. Saturday, mostly cloudy. Highs in the mid-60s. Southeast winds around 5 miles an hour. Saturday night, mostly cloudy. A chance of showers after midnight. Lows in the upper 50s. Chance of rain 40%. Sunday, mostly cloudy in the morning, then becoming partly sunny. Highs in the upper 60s. Sunday night through Monday night, partly cloudy. Lows in the mid-50s. Highs in the lower 70s. Tuesday, partly sunny. A chance of showers. Highs in the mid-70s. Chance of rain 40%. Tuesday night, showers likely. Lows in the lower 60s. Chance of rain 70%. Wednesday, mostly cloudy with a 50% chance of showers. Highs around 70. Again, the forecast for Galesburg and surrounding areas of central and northwest Illinois for the rest of today, mostly cloudy. Highs in the upper 60s. East winds around 5 miles an hour. At 1 p.m. in Galesburg, skies were cloudy. The temperature was 67 degrees, the dew point was 59, and the relative humidity was 75%. The wind was calm. The pressure was 30.32 inches and falling. Elsewhere around the area, skies ranged from partly sunny to cloudy, and temperatures were around 70 degrees. And once again at 1 p.m. in Galesburg, under cloudy skies, the temperature was 67. Looking elsewhere around the Midwest at 1 p.m., Chicago was partly sunny, and 69. Indianapolis was partly sunny, and 66. St. Louis was cloudy, and 65. Kansas City was partly sunny, and 71. Des Moines was partly sunny, and 66. Milwaukee was partly sunny, and 65. The time is currently 1:12 p.m. Central Daylight Time. 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Now for the official National Weather Service forecast for Galesburg and surrounding areas of central and northwest Illinois. Rest of today, mostly cloudy. Highs in the upper 60s.

east winds around 5 miles an hour. Tonight, mostly cloudy. A slight chance of sprinkles after midnight. Lows in the lower 60s. East winds around 5 miles an hour. Friday, cloudy with a 20% chance of showers. Highs in the upper 60s. East winds around 5 miles an hour. Friday night, mostly cloudy. Lows in the mid-50s. East winds around 5 miles an hour. Saturday, mostly cloudy. Highs in the mid-60s. Southeast winds around 5 miles an hour. Saturday night, mostly cloudy. A chance of showers after midnight. Lows in the upper 50s. Chance of rain 40%. Sunday, mostly cloudy in the morning, then becoming partly sunny. Highs in the upper 60s. Sunday night through Monday night, partly cloudy. Lows in the mid-50s. Highs in the lower 70s. Tuesday, partly sunny. A chance of showers. Highs in the mid-70s. Chance of rain 40%. Tuesday night, showers likely. Lows in the lower 60s. Chance of rain 70%. Wednesday, mostly cloudy with a 50% chance of showers. Highs around 70. Again, the forecast for Galesburg and surrounding areas of central and northwest Illinois for the rest of today, mostly cloudy. Highs in the upper 60s. East winds around 5 miles an hour. 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Programming originates from NOAA's National Weather Service office in Lincoln. 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KZZ66 is part of the All Hazards Network of NOAA Weather Radio. At 1 p.m. in Galesburg, skies were cloudy. The temperature was 67 degrees, the dew point was 59, and the relative humidity was 75%. The wind was calm. The pressure was 30.32 inches and falling. Elsewhere around the area, skies ranged from partly sunny to cloudy, and temperatures were around 70 degrees. And once again at 1 p.m. in Galesburg, under cloudy skies, the temperature was 67. At 1 p.m. in Galesburg, skies were cloudy. The temperature was 67 degrees, the dew point was 59, and the relative humidity was 75%. The wind was calm. The pressure was 30.32 inches and falling. Elsewhere around the area, skies ranged from partly sunny to cloudy, and temperatures were around 70 degrees. And once again at 1 p.m. in Galesburg, under cloudy skies, the temperature was 67. Looking elsewhere around the Midwest at 1 p.m., Chicago was partly sunny, and 69. Indianapolis was partly sunny, and 66. St. Louis was cloudy, and 65. Kansas City was partly sunny, and 71. Des Moines was partly sunny, and 66. Milwaukee was partly sunny, and 65. The time is currently 1:15 p.m. Central Daylight Time. 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Now for the official National Weather Service forecast for Galesburg and surrounding areas of central and northwest Illinois. Rest of today, mostly cloudy. Highs in the upper 60s. East winds around 5 miles an hour. Tonight, mostly cloudy. A slight chance of sprinkles after midnight. Lows in the lower 60s. East winds around 5 miles an hour. Friday, cloudy with a 20% chance of showers. Highs in the upper 60s. East winds around 5 miles an hour. Friday night, mostly cloudy. Lows in the mid-50s. East winds around 5 miles an hour. Saturday, mostly cloudy. Highs in the mid-60s. Southeast winds around 5 miles an hour. Saturday night, mostly cloudy. A chance of showers after midnight. Lows in the upper 50s. Chance of rain 40%. Sunday, mostly cloudy in the morning, then becoming partly sunny. Highs in the upper 60s. Sunday night through Monday night, partly cloudy. Lows in the mid-50s. Highs in the lower 70s. Tuesday, partly sunny. A chance of showers.

highs in the mid-70s. Chance of rain 40%. Tuesday night, showers likely. Lows in the lower 60s. Chance of rain 70%. Wednesday, mostly cloudy with a 50% chance of showers. Highs around 70. Again, the forecast for Galesburg and surrounding areas of central and northwest Illinois for the rest of today, mostly cloudy. Highs in the upper 60s. East winds around 5 miles an hour. At 1 p.m. in Galesburg, skies were cloudy. The temperature was 67 degrees, the dew point was 59, and the relative humidity was 75%. The wind was calm. The pressure was 30.32 inches and falling. Elsewhere around the area, skies ranged from partly sunny to cloudy, and temperatures were around 70 degrees. And once again at 1 p.m. in Galesburg, under cloudy skies, the temperature was 67. Looking elsewhere around the Midwest at 1 p.m., Chicago was partly sunny, and 69. Indianapolis was partly sunny, and 66. St. Louis was cloudy, and 65. Kansas City was partly sunny, and 71. Des Moines was partly sunny, and 66. Milwaukee was partly sunny, and 65. The time is currently 1:18 p.m. Central Daylight Time. 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Now for the official National Weather Service forecast for Galesburg and surrounding areas of central and northwest Illinois. Rest of today, mostly cloudy. Highs in the upper 60s. East winds around 5 miles an hour. Tonight, mostly cloudy. A slight chance of sprinkles after midnight. Lows in the lower 60s. East winds around 5 miles an hour. Friday, cloudy with a 20% chance of showers. Highs in the upper 60s. East winds around 5 miles an hour. Friday night, mostly cloudy. Lows in the mid-50s. East winds around 5 miles an hour. Saturday, mostly cloudy. Highs in the mid-60s. Southeast winds around 5 miles an hour. Saturday night, mostly cloudy. A chance of showers after midnight. Lows in the upper 50s. Chance of rain 40%. Sunday, mostly cloudy in the morning, then becoming partly sunny. Highs in the upper 60s. Sunday night through Monday night, partly cloudy. Lows in the mid-50s. Highs in the lower 70s. Tuesday, partly sunny. A chance of showers. Highs in the mid-70s. Chance of rain 40%. Tuesday night, showers likely. Lows in the lower 60s. Chance of rain 70%. Wednesday, mostly cloudy with a 50% chance of showers. Highs around 70. Again, the forecast for Galesburg and surrounding areas of central and northwest Illinois for the rest of today, mostly cloudy. Highs in the upper 60s. East winds around 5 miles an hour. At 1 p.m. in Galesburg, skies were cloudy. The temperature was 67 degrees, the dew point was 59, and the relative humidity was 75%. The wind was calm. The pressure was 30.32 inches and falling. Elsewhere around the area, skies ranged from partly sunny to cloudy, and temperatures were around 70 degrees. And once again at 1 p.m. in Galesburg, under cloudy skies, the temperature was 67. Looking elsewhere around the Midwest at 1 p.m., Chicago was partly sunny, and 69. Indianapolis was partly sunny, and 66. St. Louis was cloudy, and 65. Kansas City was partly sunny, and 71. Des Moines was partly sunny, and 66. Milwaukee was partly sunny, and 65. The time is currently 1:21 p.m. Central Daylight Time. 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Now for the official National Weather Service forecast for Galesburg and surrounding areas of central and northwest Illinois. Rest of today, mostly cloudy. Highs in the upper 60s. East winds around 5 miles an hour. Tonight, mostly cloudy. A slight chance of sprinkles after midnight. Lows in the lower 60s. East winds around 5 miles an hour.

Friday, cloudy with a 20% chance of showers. Highs in the upper 60s. East winds around 5 miles an hour. Friday night, mostly cloudy. Lows in the mid-50s. East winds around 5 miles an hour. Saturday, mostly cloudy. Highs in the mid-60s. Southeast winds around 5 miles an hour. Saturday night, mostly cloudy. A chance of showers after midnight. Lows in the upper 50s. Chance of rain 40%. Sunday, mostly cloudy in the morning, then becoming partly sunny. Highs in the upper 60s. Sunday night through Monday night, partly cloudy. Lows in the mid-50s. Highs in the lower 70s. Tuesday, partly sunny. A chance of showers. Highs in the mid-70s. Chance of rain 40%. Tuesday night, showers likely. Lows in the lower 60s. Chance of rain 70%. Wednesday, mostly cloudy with a 50% chance of showers. Highs around 70. Again, the forecast for Galesburg and surrounding areas of central and northwest Illinois for the rest of today, mostly cloudy. Highs in the upper 60s. East winds around 5 miles an hour. At 1 p.m. in Galesburg, skies were cloudy. The temperature was 67 degrees, the dew point was 59, and the relative humidity was 75%. The wind was calm. The pressure was 30.32 inches and falling. Elsewhere around the area, skies ranged from partly sunny to cloudy, and temperatures were around 70 degrees. And once again at 1 p.m. in Galesburg, under cloudy skies, the temperature was 67. Looking elsewhere around the Midwest at 1 p.m., Chicago was partly sunny, and 69. Indianapolis was partly sunny, and 66. St. Louis was cloudy, and 65. Kansas City was partly sunny, and 71. Des Moines was partly sunny, and 66. Milwaukee was partly sunny, and 65. The time is currently 1:24 p.m. Central Daylight Time. 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Now for the official National Weather Service forecast for Galesburg and surrounding areas of central and northwest Illinois. Rest of today, mostly cloudy. Highs in the upper 60s. East winds around 5 miles an hour. Tonight, mostly cloudy. A slight chance of sprinkles after midnight. Lows in the lower 60s. East winds around 5 miles an hour. Friday, cloudy with a 20% chance of showers. Highs in the upper 60s. East winds around 5 miles an hour. Friday night, mostly cloudy. Lows in the mid-50s. East winds around 5 miles an hour. Saturday, mostly cloudy. Highs in the mid-60s. Southeast winds around 5 miles an hour. Saturday night, mostly cloudy. A chance of showers after midnight. Lows in the upper 50s. Chance of rain 40%. Sunday, mostly cloudy in the morning, then becoming partly sunny. Highs in the upper 60s. Sunday night through Monday night, partly cloudy. Lows in the mid-50s. Highs in the lower 70s. Tuesday, partly sunny. A chance of showers. Highs in the mid-70s. Chance of rain 40%. Tuesday night, showers likely. Lows in the lower 60s. Chance of rain 70%. Wednesday, mostly cloudy with a 50% chance of showers. Highs around 70. Again, the forecast for Galesburg and surrounding areas of central and northwest Illinois for the rest of today, mostly cloudy. Highs in the upper 60s. East winds around 5 miles an hour. At 1 p.m. in Galesburg, skies were cloudy. The temperature was 67 degrees, the dew point was 59, and the relative humidity was 75%. The wind was calm. The pressure was 30.32 inches and falling. Elsewhere around the area, skies ranged from partly sunny to cloudy, and temperatures were around 70 degrees. And once again at 1 p.m. in Galesburg, under cloudy skies, the temperature was 67. Looking elsewhere around the Midwest at 1 p.m., Chicago was partly sunny, and 69. Indianapolis was partly sunny, and 66.

St. Louis was cloudy and 65. Kansas City was partly sunny and 71. Des Moines was partly sunny and 66. Milwaukee was partly sunny and 65. The time is currently 1:27 p.m. Central Daylight Time. 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Now for the official National Weather Service forecast for Galesburg and surrounding areas of central and northwest Illinois. Rest of today, mostly cloudy. Highs in the upper 60s. East winds around 5 miles an hour. Tonight, mostly cloudy. A slight chance of sprinkles after midnight. Lows in the lower 60s. East winds around 5 miles an hour. Friday, cloudy with a 20% chance of showers. Highs in the upper 60s. East winds around 5 miles an hour. Friday night, mostly cloudy. Lows in the mid-50s. East winds around 5 miles an hour. Saturday, mostly cloudy. Highs in the mid-60s. Southeast winds around 5 miles an hour. Saturday night, mostly cloudy. A chance of showers after midnight. Lows in the upper 50s. Chance of rain 40%. Sunday, mostly cloudy in the morning, then becoming partly sunny. Highs in the upper 60s. Sunday night through Monday night, partly cloudy. Lows in the mid-50s. Highs in the lower 70s. Tuesday, partly sunny. A chance of showers. Highs in the mid-70s. Chance of rain 40%. Tuesday night, showers likely. Lows in the lower 60s. Chance of rain 70%. Wednesday, mostly cloudy with a 50% chance of showers. Highs around 70. Again, the forecast for Galesburg and surrounding areas of central and northwest Illinois for the rest of today, mostly cloudy. Highs in the upper 60s. East winds around 5 miles an hour. Now for the official National Weather Service forecast for Galesburg and surrounding areas of central and northwest Illinois. Rest of today, mostly cloudy. Near steady temperature in the upper 60s. East winds around 5 miles an hour. Tonight, mostly cloudy. A slight chance of sprinkles after midnight. Lows in the lower 60s. East winds around 5 miles an hour. Friday, cloudy with a 20% chance of showers. Highs in the upper 60s. East winds around 5 miles an hour. Friday night, mostly cloudy. Lows in the mid-50s. East winds around 5 miles an hour. Saturday, partly sunny in the morning, then becoming mostly cloudy. Highs in the mid-60s. Southeast winds around 5 miles an hour. Saturday night, mostly cloudy. A chance of showers after midnight. Lows in the upper 50s. Chance of rain 30%. Sunday, mostly cloudy in the morning, then becoming partly sunny. Highs in the upper 60s. Sunday night through Monday night, partly cloudy. Lows in the upper 50s. Highs in the lower 70s. Tuesday, partly sunny in the morning, then becoming mostly cloudy. A 40% chance of showers. Highs in the lower 70s. Tuesday night, showers likely. Lows in the mid-60s. Chance of rain 70%. Wednesday, showers likely, mainly in the morning. Highs around 70. Chance of rain 70%. Again, the forecast for Galesburg and surrounding areas of central and northwest Illinois for the rest of today, mostly cloudy. Near steady temperature in the upper 60s. East winds around 5 miles an hour. At 1 p.m. in Galesburg, skies were cloudy. The temperature was 67 degrees, the dew point was 59, and the relative humidity was 75%. The wind was calm. The pressure was 30.32 inches and falling. Elsewhere around the area, skies ranged from partly sunny to cloudy, and temperatures were around 70 degrees. And once again at 1 p.m. in Galesburg, under cloudy skies, the temperature was 67. Looking elsewhere around the Midwest at 1 p.m., Chicago was partly sunny, and 69. Indianapolis was partly sunny, and 66. St. Louis was cloudy, and 65. Kansas City was partly sunny,
and 71. Des Moines was partly sunny and 66. Milwaukee was partly sunny and 65. The time is currently 1:32 p.m. Central Daylight Time. 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Now for the official National Weather Service forecast for Galesburg and surrounding areas of central and northwest Illinois. Rest of today, mostly cloudy. Near steady temperature in the upper 60s. East winds around 5 miles an hour. Tonight, mostly cloudy. A slight chance of sprinkles after midnight. Lows in the lower 60s. East winds around 5 miles an hour. Friday, cloudy with a 20% chance of showers. Highs in the upper 60s, after midnight. Lows in the lower 60s. East winds around 5 miles an hour. Friday, cloudy with a 20% chance of showers. Highs in the upper 60s. East winds around 5 miles an hour. Friday night, mostly cloudy. Lows in the mid-50s. East winds around 5 miles an hour. Saturday, partly sunny in the morning, then becoming mostly cloudy. Highs in the mid-60s. Southeast winds around 5 miles an hour. Saturday night, mostly cloudy. A chance of showers after midnight. Lows in the upper 50s. Chance of rain 30%. Sunday, mostly cloudy in the morning, then becoming partly sunny. Highs in the upper 60s. Sunday night through Monday night, partly cloudy. Lows in the upper 50s. Highs in the lower 70s. Tuesday, partly sunny in the morning, then becoming mostly cloudy. A 40% chance of showers. Highs in the lower 70s. Tuesday night, showers likely. Lows in the mid-60s. Chance of rain 70%. Wednesday, showers likely, mainly in the morning. Highs around 70. Chance of rain 70%. Again, the forecast for Galesburg and surrounding areas of central and northwest Illinois for the rest of today, mostly cloudy. Near steady temperature in the upper 60s. East winds around 5 miles an hour. At 1 p.m. in Galesburg, skies were cloudy. The temperature was 67 degrees, the dew point was 59, and the relative humidity was 75%. The wind was calm. The pressure was 30.32 inches and falling. Elsewhere around the area, skies ranged from partly sunny to cloudy, and temperatures were around 70 degrees. And once again at 1 p.m. in Galesburg, under cloudy skies, the temperature was 67. Looking elsewhere around the Midwest at 1 p.m., Chicago was partly sunny, and 69. Indianapolis was partly sunny, and 66. St. Louis was cloudy, and 65. Kansas City was partly sunny, and 71. Des Moines was partly sunny, and 66. Milwaukee was partly sunny, and 65. The time is currently 1:35 p.m. Central Daylight Time. 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Now for the official National Weather Service forecast for Galesburg and surrounding areas of central and northwest Illinois. Rest of today, mostly cloudy. Near steady temperature in the upper 60s. East winds around 5 miles an hour. Tonight, mostly cloudy. A slight chance of sprinkles after midnight. Lows in the lower 60s. East winds around 5 miles an hour. Friday, cloudy with a 20% chance of showers. Highs in the upper 60s. East winds around 5 miles an hour. Friday night, mostly cloudy. Lows in the mid-50s. East winds around 5 miles an hour. Saturday, partly sunny in the morning, then becoming mostly cloudy. Highs in the mid-60s. Southeast winds around 5 miles an hour. Saturday night, mostly cloudy. A chance of showers after midnight. Lows in the upper 50s. Chance of rain 30%. Sunday, mostly cloudy in the morning, then becoming partly sunny. Highs in the upper 60s. Sunday night through Monday night, partly cloudy. Lows in the upper 50s. Highs in the lower 70s. Tuesday, partly sunny in the morning, then becoming mostly cloudy. A 40%

Chance of showers. Highs in the lower 70s. Tuesday night, showers likely. Lows in the mid-60s. Chance of rain 70%. Wednesday, showers likely, mainly in the morning. Highs around 70. Chance of rain 70%. Again, the forecast for Galesburg and surrounding areas of central and northwest Illinois for the rest of today, mostly cloudy. Near steady temperature in the upper 60s. East winds around 5 miles an hour. At 1 p.m. in Galesburg, skies were cloudy. The temperature was 67 degrees, the dew point was 59, and the relative humidity was 75%. The wind was calm. The pressure was 30.32 inches and falling. Elsewhere around the area, skies ranged from partly sunny to cloudy, and temperatures were around 70 degrees. And once again at 1 p.m. in Galesburg, under cloudy skies, the temperature was 67. Looking elsewhere around the Midwest at 1 p.m., Chicago was partly sunny, and 69. Indianapolis was partly sunny, and 66. St. Louis was cloudy, and 65. Kansas City was partly sunny, and 71. Des Moines was partly sunny, and 66. Milwaukee was partly sunny, and 65. The time is currently 1:38 p.m. Central Daylight Time. 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Now for the official National Weather Service forecast for Galesburg and surrounding areas of central and northwest Illinois. Rest of today, mostly cloudy. Near steady temperature in the upper 60s. East winds around 5 miles an hour. Tonight, mostly cloudy. A slight chance of sprinkles after midnight. Lows in the lower 60s. East winds around 5 miles an hour. Friday, cloudy with a 20% chance of showers. Highs in the upper 60s. East winds around 5 miles an hour. Friday night, mostly cloudy. Lows in the mid-50s. East winds around 5 miles an hour. Saturday, partly sunny in the morning, then becoming mostly cloudy. Highs in the mid-60s. Southeast winds around 5 miles an hour. Saturday night, mostly cloudy. A chance of showers after midnight. Lows in the upper 50s. Chance of rain 30%. Sunday, mostly cloudy in the morning, then becoming partly sunny. Highs in the upper 60s. Sunday night through Monday night, partly cloudy. Lows in the upper 50s. Highs in the lower 70s. Tuesday, partly sunny in the morning, then becoming mostly cloudy. A 40% chance of showers. Highs in the lower 70s. Tuesday night, showers likely. Lows in the mid-60s. Chance of rain 70%. Wednesday, showers likely, mainly in the morning. Highs around 70. Chance of rain 70%. Again, the forecast for Galesburg and surrounding areas of central and northwest Illinois for the rest of today, mostly cloudy. Near steady temperature in the upper 60s. East winds around 5 miles an hour. At 1 p.m. in Galesburg, skies were cloudy. The temperature was 67 degrees, the dew point was 59, and the relative humidity was 75%. The wind was calm. The pressure was 30.32 inches and falling. Elsewhere around the area, skies ranged from partly sunny to cloudy, and temperatures were around 70 degrees. And once again at 1 p.m. in Galesburg, under cloudy skies, the temperature was 67. Looking elsewhere around the Midwest at 1 p.m., Chicago was partly sunny, and 69. Indianapolis was partly sunny, and 66. St. Louis was cloudy, and 65. Kansas City was partly sunny, and 71. Des Moines was partly sunny, and 66. Milwaukee was partly sunny, and 65. The time is currently 1:41 p.m. Central Daylight Time. 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Now for the official National Weather Service forecast for Galesburg and surrounding areas of central and northwest Illinois. Rest of today, mostly cloudy. Near steady temperature in the upper 60s. East winds around 5 miles an hour.

cloudy in the morning, then becoming partly sunny. Highs in the upper 60s. Sunday night through Monday night, partly cloudy. Lows in the upper 50s. Highs in the lower 70s. Tuesday, partly sunny in the morning, then becoming mostly cloudy. A 40% chance of showers. Highs in the lower 70s. Tuesday night, showers likely. Lows in the mid-60s. Chance of rain 70%. Wednesday, showers likely, mainly in the morning. Highs around 70. Chance of rain 70%. Again, the forecast for Galesburg and surrounding areas of central and northwest Illinois for the rest of today, mostly cloudy. Near steady temperature in the upper 60s. East winds around 5 miles an hour. At 1 p.m. in Galesburg, skies were cloudy. The temperature was 67 degrees, the dew point was 59, and the relative humidity was 75%. The wind was calm. The pressure was 30.32 inches and falling. Elsewhere around the area, skies ranged from partly sunny to cloudy, and temperatures were around 70 degrees. And once again at 1 p.m. in Galesburg, under cloudy skies, the temperature was 67. Looking elsewhere around the Midwest at 1 p.m., Chicago was partly sunny, and 69. Indianapolis was partly sunny, and 66. St. Louis was cloudy, and 65. Kansas City was partly sunny, and 71. Des Moines was partly sunny, and 66. Milwaukee was partly sunny, and 65. The time is currently 1:44 p.m. Central Daylight Time. 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Now for the official National Weather Service forecast for Galesburg and surrounding areas of central and northwest Illinois. Rest of today, mostly cloudy. Near steady temperature in the upper 60s. East winds around 5 miles an hour. Tonight, mostly cloudy. A slight chance of sprinkles after midnight. Lows in the lower 60s. East winds around 5 miles an hour. Friday, cloudy with a 20% chance of showers. Highs in the upper 60s. East winds around 5 miles an hour. Friday night, mostly cloudy. Lows in the mid-50s. East winds around 5 miles an hour. Saturday, partly sunny in the morning, then becoming mostly cloudy. Highs in the mid-60s. Southeast winds around 5 miles an hour. Saturday night, mostly cloudy. A chance of showers after midnight. Lows in the upper 50s. Chance of rain 30%. Sunday, mostly cloudy in the morning, then becoming partly sunny. Highs in the upper 60s. Sunday night through Monday night, partly cloudy. Lows in the upper 50s. Highs in the lower 70s. Tuesday, partly sunny in the morning, then becoming mostly cloudy. A 40% chance of showers. Highs in the lower 70s. Tuesday night, showers likely. Lows in the mid-60s. Chance of rain 70%. Wednesday, showers likely, mainly in the morning. Highs around 70. Chance of rain 70%. Again, the forecast for Galesburg and surrounding areas of central and northwest Illinois for the rest of today, mostly cloudy. Near steady temperature in the upper 60s. East winds around 5 miles an hour. At 1 p.m. in Galesburg, skies were cloudy. The temperature was 67 degrees, the dew point was 59, and the relative humidity was 75%. The wind was calm. The pressure was 30.32 inches and falling. Elsewhere around the area, skies ranged from partly sunny to cloudy, and temperatures were around 70 degrees. And once again at 1 p.m. in Galesburg, under cloudy skies, the temperature was 67. Looking elsewhere around the Midwest at 1 p.m., Chicago was partly sunny, and 69. Indianapolis was partly sunny, and 66. St. Louis was cloudy, and 65. Kansas City was partly sunny, and 71. Des Moines was partly sunny, and 66. Milwaukee was partly sunny, and 65. The time is currently 1:47 p.m. Central Daylight Time. 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

6 in Galesburg. Now for the official National Weather Service forecast for Galesburg and surrounding areas of central and northwest Illinois. Rest of today, mostly cloudy. Near steady temperature in the upper 60s. East winds around 5 miles an hour. Tonight, mostly cloudy. A slight chance of sprinkles after midnight. Lows in the lower 60s. East winds around 5 miles an hour. Friday, cloudy with a 20% chance of showers. Highs in the upper 60s. East winds around 5 miles an hour. Friday night, mostly cloudy. Lows in the mid-50s. East winds around 5 miles an hour. Saturday, partly sunny in the morning, then becoming mostly cloudy. Highs in the mid-60s. Southeast winds around 5 miles an hour. Saturday night, mostly cloudy. A chance of showers after midnight. Lows in the upper 50s. Chance of rain 30%. Sunday, mostly cloudy in the morning, then becoming partly sunny. Highs in the upper 60s. Sunday night through Monday night, partly cloudy. Lows in the upper 50s. Highs in the lower 70s. Tuesday, partly sunny in the morning, then becoming mostly cloudy. A 40% chance of showers. Highs in the lower 70s. Tuesday night, showers likely. Lows in the mid-60s. Chance of rain 70%. Wednesday, showers likely, mainly in the morning. Highs around 70. Chance of rain 70%. Again, the forecast for Galesburg and surrounding areas of central and northwest Illinois for the rest of today, mostly cloudy. Near steady temperature in the upper 60s. East winds around 5 miles an hour. At 1 p.m. in Galesburg, skies were cloudy. The temperature was 67 degrees, the dew point was 59, and the relative humidity was 75%. The wind was calm. The pressure was 30.32 inches and falling. Elsewhere around the area, skies ranged from partly sunny to cloudy, and temperatures were around 70 degrees. And once again at 1 p.m. in Galesburg, under cloudy skies, the temperature was 67. Looking elsewhere around the Midwest at 1 p.m., Chicago was partly sunny, and 69. Indianapolis was partly sunny, and 66. St. Louis was cloudy, and 65. Kansas City was partly sunny, and 71. Des Moines was partly sunny, and 66. Milwaukee was partly sunny, and 65. The time is currently 1:50 p.m. Central Daylight Time. 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Now for the official National Weather Service forecast for Galesburg and surrounding areas of central and northwest Illinois. Rest of today, mostly cloudy. Near steady temperature in the upper 60s. East winds around 5 miles an hour. Tonight, mostly cloudy. A slight chance of sprinkles after midnight. Lows in the lower 60s. East winds around 5 miles an hour. Friday, cloudy with a 20% chance of showers. Highs in the upper 60s. East winds around 5 miles an hour. Friday night, mostly cloudy. Lows in the mid-50s. East winds around 5 miles an hour. Saturday, partly sunny in the morning, then becoming mostly cloudy. Highs in the mid-60s. Southeast winds around 5 miles an hour. Saturday night, mostly cloudy. A chance of showers after midnight. Lows in the upper 50s. Chance of rain 30%. Sunday, mostly cloudy in the morning, then becoming partly sunny. Highs in the upper 60s. Sunday night through Monday night, partly cloudy. Lows in the upper 50s. Highs in the lower 70s. Tuesday, partly sunny in the morning, then becoming mostly cloudy. A 40% chance of showers. Highs in the lower 70s. Tuesday night, showers likely. Lows in the mid-60s. Chance of rain 70%. Wednesday, showers likely, mainly in the morning. Highs around 70. Chance of rain 70%. Again, the forecast for Galesburg and surrounding areas of central and northwest Illinois for the rest of today, mostly cloudy. Near steady temperature in the upper 60s.

northeast winds around 5 miles an hour. At 1 p.m. in Galesburg, skies were cloudy. The temperature was 67 degrees, the dew point was 59, and the relative humidity was 75%. The wind was calm. The pressure was 30.32 inches and falling. Elsewhere around the area, skies ranged from partly sunny to cloudy, and temperatures were around 70 degrees. And once again at 1 p.m. in Galesburg, under cloudy skies, the temperature was 67. Looking elsewhere around the Midwest at 1 p.m., Chicago was partly sunny, and 69. Indianapolis was partly sunny, and 66. St. Louis was cloudy, and 65. Kansas City was partly sunny, and 71. Des Moines was partly sunny, and 66. Milwaukee was partly sunny, and 65. The time is currently 1:54 p.m. Central Daylight Time. 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Now for the official National Weather Service forecast for Galesburg and surrounding areas of central and northwest Illinois. Rest of today, mostly cloudy. Near steady temperature in the upper 60s. East winds around 5 miles an hour. Tonight, mostly cloudy. A slight chance of sprinkles after midnight. Lows in the lower 60s. East winds around 5 miles an hour. Friday, cloudy with a 20% chance of showers. Highs in the upper 60s. East winds around 5 miles an hour. Friday night, mostly cloudy. Lows in the mid-50s. East winds around 5 miles an hour. Saturday, partly sunny in the morning, then becoming mostly cloudy. Highs in the mid-60s. Southeast winds around 5 miles an hour. Saturday night, mostly cloudy. A chance of showers after midnight. Lows in the upper 50s. Chance of rain 30%. Sunday, mostly cloudy in the morning, then becoming partly sunny. Highs in the upper 60s. Sunday night through Monday night, partly cloudy. Lows in the upper 50s. Highs in the lower 70s. Tuesday, partly sunny in the morning, then becoming mostly cloudy. A 40% chance of showers. Highs in the lower 70s. Tuesday night, showers likely. Lows in the mid-60s. Chance of rain 70%. Wednesday, showers likely, mainly in the morning. Highs around 70. Chance of rain 70%. Again, the forecast for Galesburg and surrounding areas of central and northwest Illinois for the rest of today, mostly cloudy. Near steady temperature in the upper 60s. East winds around 5 miles an hour. At 1 p.m. in Galesburg, skies were cloudy. The temperature was 67 degrees, the dew point was 59, and the relative humidity was 75%. The wind was calm. The pressure was 30.32 inches and falling. Elsewhere around the area, skies ranged from partly sunny to cloudy, and temperatures were around 70 degrees. And once again at 1 p.m. in Galesburg, under cloudy skies, the temperature was 67. Looking elsewhere around the Midwest at 1 p.m., Chicago was partly sunny, and 69. Indianapolis was partly sunny, and 66. St. Louis was cloudy, and 65. Kansas City was partly sunny, and 71. Des Moines was partly sunny, and 66. Milwaukee was partly sunny, and 65. The time is currently 1:57 p.m. Central Daylight Time. 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Now for the official National Weather Service forecast for Galesburg and surrounding areas of central and northwest Illinois. Rest of today, mostly cloudy. Near steady temperature in the upper 60s. East winds around 5 miles an hour. Tonight, mostly cloudy. A slight chance of sprinkles after midnight. Lows in the lower 60s. East winds around 5 miles an hour. Friday, cloudy with a 20% chance of showers. Highs in the upper 60s. East winds around 5 miles an hour. Friday night, mostly cloudy. Lows in the mid-50s. East winds around 5 miles an hour. Saturday, partly sunny in the morning, then becoming mostly cloudy.

Highs in the mid-60s. Southeast winds around 5 miles an hour. Saturday night, mostly cloudy. A chance of showers after midnight. Lows in the upper 50s. Chance of rain 30%. Sunday, mostly cloudy in the morning, then becoming partly sunny. Highs in the upper 60s. Sunday night through Monday night, partly cloudy. Lows in the upper 50s. Highs in the lower 70s. Tuesday, partly sunny in the morning, then becoming mostly cloudy. A 40% chance of showers. Highs in the lower 70s. Tuesday night, showers likely. Lows in the mid-60s. Chance of rain 70%. Wednesday, showers likely, mainly in the morning. Highs around 70. Chance of rain 70%. Again, the forecast for Galesburg and surrounding areas of central and northwest Illinois for the rest of today, mostly cloudy. Near steady temperature in the upper 60s. East winds around 5 miles an hour. Now for the official National Weather Service forecast for Galesburg and surrounding areas of central and northwest Illinois. Rest of today, mostly cloudy. Near steady temperature in the upper 60s. East winds around 5 miles an hour. Tonight, mostly cloudy. A slight chance of sprinkles after midnight. Lows in the lower 60s. East winds around 5 miles an hour. Friday, cloudy with a 20% chance of showers. Highs in the upper 60s. East winds around 5 miles an hour. Friday night, mostly cloudy. Lows in the mid-50s. East winds around 5 miles an hour. Saturday, partly sunny in the morning, then becoming mostly cloudy. Highs in the mid-60s. Southeast winds around 5 miles an hour. Saturday night, mostly cloudy. A chance of showers after midnight. Lows in the upper 50s. Chance of rain 30%. Sunday, mostly cloudy in the morning, then becoming partly sunny. Highs in the upper 60s. Sunday night through Monday night, partly cloudy. Lows in the upper 50s. Highs in the lower 70s. Tuesday, partly sunny in the morning, then becoming mostly cloudy. A 40% chance of showers. Highs in the lower 70s. Tuesday night, showers likely. Lows in the mid-60s. Chance of rain 70%. Wednesday, showers likely, mainly in the morning. Highs around 70. Chance of rain 70%. Again, the forecast for Galesburg and surrounding areas of central and northwest Illinois for the rest of today, mostly cloudy. Near steady temperature in the upper 60s. East winds around 5 miles an hour. The time is currently 2:01 p.m. Central Daylight Time. 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Now for the official National Weather Service forecast for Galesburg and surrounding areas of central and northwest Illinois. Rest of today, mostly cloudy. Near steady temperature in the upper 60s. East winds around 5 miles an hour. Tonight, mostly cloudy. A slight chance of sprinkles after midnight. Lows in the lower 60s. East winds around 5 miles an hour. Friday, cloudy with a 20% chance of showers. Highs in the upper 60s. East winds around 5 miles an hour. Friday night, mostly cloudy. Lows in the mid-50s. East winds around 5 miles an hour. Saturday, partly sunny in the morning, then becoming mostly cloudy. Highs in the mid-60s. Southeast winds around 5 miles an hour. Saturday night, mostly cloudy. A chance of showers after midnight. Lows in the upper 50s. Chance of rain 30%. Sunday, mostly cloudy in the morning, then becoming partly sunny. Highs in the upper 60s. Sunday night through Monday night, partly cloudy. Lows in the upper 50s. Highs in the lower 70s. Tuesday, partly sunny in the morning, then becoming mostly cloudy. A 40% chance of showers. Highs in the lower 70s. Tuesday night, showers likely. Lows in the mid-60s. Chance of rain 70%. Wednesday, showers likely, mainly in the morning. Highs around 70%.

and once again at 2 p.m. in Galesburg, under cloudy skies, the temperature was 68. Looking elsewhere around the Midwest at 2 p.m., Chicago was partly sunny, and 69. Indianapolis was cloudy, and 66. St. Louis was cloudy, and 66. Kansas City was partly sunny, and 72. Des Moines was partly sunny, and 66. Milwaukee was partly sunny, and 65. The time is currently 2:08 p.m. Central Daylight Time. 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Now for the official National Weather Service forecast for Galesburg and surrounding areas of central and northwest Illinois. Rest of today, mostly cloudy. Near steady temperature in the upper 60s. East winds around 5 miles an hour. Tonight, mostly cloudy. A slight chance of sprinkles after midnight. Lows in the lower 60s. East winds around 5 miles an hour. Friday, cloudy with a 20% chance of showers. Highs in the upper 60s. East winds around 5 miles an hour. Friday night, mostly cloudy. Lows in the mid-50s. East winds around 5 miles an hour. Saturday, partly sunny in the morning, then becoming mostly cloudy. Highs in the mid-60s. Southeast winds around 5 miles an hour. Saturday night, mostly cloudy. A chance of showers after midnight. Lows in the upper 50s. Chance of rain 30%. Sunday, mostly cloudy in the morning, then becoming partly sunny. Highs in the upper 60s. Sunday night through Monday night, partly cloudy. Lows in the upper 50s. Highs in the lower 70s. Tuesday, partly sunny in the morning, then becoming mostly cloudy. A 40% chance of showers. Highs in the lower 70s. Tuesday night, showers likely. Lows in the mid-60s. Chance of rain 70%. Wednesday, showers likely, mainly in the morning. Highs around 70. Chance of rain 70%. Again, the forecast for Galesburg and surrounding areas of central and northwest Illinois for the rest of today, mostly cloudy. Near steady temperature in the upper 60s. East winds around 5 miles an hour. At 2 p.m. in Galesburg, skies were cloudy. The temperature was 68 degrees, the dew point was 60, and the relative humidity was 74%. The wind was east at 7 miles an hour. The pressure was 30.30 inches and falling. Elsewhere around the area, skies ranged from partly sunny to cloudy, and temperatures were around 70 degrees. And once again at 2 p.m. in Galesburg, under cloudy skies, the temperature was 68. Looking elsewhere around the Midwest at 2 p.m., Chicago was partly sunny, and 69. Indianapolis was cloudy, and 66. St. Louis was cloudy, and 66. Kansas City was partly sunny, and 72. Des Moines was partly sunny, and 66. Milwaukee was partly sunny, and 65. The time is currently 2:11 p.m. Central Daylight Time. 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Now for the official National Weather Service forecast for Galesburg and surrounding areas of central and northwest Illinois. Rest of today, mostly cloudy. Near steady temperature in the upper 60s. East winds around 5 miles an hour. Tonight, mostly cloudy. A slight chance of sprinkles after midnight. Lows in the lower 60s. East winds around 5 miles an hour. Friday, cloudy with a 20% chance of showers. Highs in the upper 60s. East winds around 5 miles an hour. Friday night, mostly cloudy. Lows in the mid-50s. East winds around 5 miles an hour. Saturday, partly sunny in the morning, then becoming mostly cloudy. Highs in the mid-60s. Southeast winds around 5 miles an hour. Saturday night, mostly cloudy. A chance of showers after midnight. Lows in the upper 50s. Chance of rain 30%. Sunday, mostly cloudy in the morning, then becoming partly sunny. Highs in the upper 60s. Sunday night through Monday night, partly cloudy.

lows in the upper 50s, highs in the lower 70s. Tuesday, partly sunny in the morning, then becoming mostly cloudy. A 40% chance of showers. Highs in the lower 70s. Tuesday night, showers likely. Lows in the mid-60s. Chance of rain 70%. Wednesday, showers likely, mainly in the morning. Highs around 70. Chance of rain 70%. Again, the forecast for Galesburg and surrounding areas of central and northwest Illinois for the rest of today, mostly cloudy. Near steady temperature in the upper 60s. East winds around 5 miles an hour. At 2 p.m. in Galesburg, skies were cloudy. The temperature was 68 degrees, the dew point was 60, and the relative humidity was 74%. The wind was east at 7 miles an hour. The pressure was 30.30 inches and falling. Elsewhere around the area, skies ranged from partly sunny to cloudy, and temperatures were around 70 degrees. And once again at 2 p.m. in Galesburg, under cloudy skies, the temperature was 68. 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Programming originates from NOAA's National Weather Service office in Lincoln. KZZ66 serves the following counties: Henry, Knox, Mercer, and Warren. KZZ66 is part of the All Hazards Network of NOAA Weather Radio. Looking elsewhere around the Midwest at 2 p.m., Chicago was partly sunny and 69. Indianapolis was cloudy and 66. St. Louis was cloudy and 66. Kansas City was partly sunny and 72. Des Moines was partly sunny and 66. Milwaukee was partly sunny and 65. The time is currently 2:15 p.m. Central Daylight Time. 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Now for the official National Weather Service forecast for Galesburg and surrounding areas of central and northwest Illinois. Rest of today, mostly cloudy. Near steady temperature in the upper 60s. East winds around 5 miles an hour. Tonight, mostly cloudy. A slight chance of sprinkles after midnight. Lows in the lower 60s. East winds around 5 miles an hour. Friday, cloudy with a 20% chance of showers. Highs in the upper 60s. East winds around 5 miles an hour. Friday night, mostly cloudy. Lows in the mid-50s. East winds around 5 miles an hour. Saturday, partly sunny in the morning, then becoming mostly cloudy. Highs in the mid-60s. Southeast winds around 5 miles an hour. Saturday night, mostly cloudy. A chance of showers after midnight. Lows in the upper 50s. Chance of rain 30%. Sunday, mostly cloudy in the morning, then becoming partly sunny. Highs in the upper 60s. Sunday night through Monday night, partly cloudy. Lows in the upper 50s. Highs in the lower 70s. Tuesday, partly sunny in the morning, then becoming mostly cloudy. A 40% chance of showers. Highs in the lower 70s. Tuesday night, showers likely. Lows in the mid-60s. Chance of rain 70%. Wednesday, showers likely, mainly in the morning. Highs around 70. Chance of rain 70%. Again, the forecast for Galesburg and surrounding areas of central and northwest Illinois for the rest of today, mostly cloudy. Near steady temperature in the upper 60s. East winds around 5 miles an hour. At 2 p.m. in Galesburg, skies were cloudy. The temperature was 68 degrees, the dew point was 60, and the relative humidity was 74%. The wind was east at 7 miles an hour. The pressure was 30.30 inches and falling. Elsewhere around the area, skies ranged from partly sunny to cloudy, and temperatures were around 70 degrees. And once again at 2 p.m. in Galesburg, under cloudy skies, the temperature was 68. Looking elsewhere around the Midwest at 2 p.m., Chicago was partly sunny, and 69. Indianapolis was cloudy, and 66. St. Louis was cloudy, and 66.

Kansas City was partly sunny and 72. Des Moines was partly sunny and 66. Milwaukee was partly sunny and 65. The time is currently 2:18 p.m. Central Daylight Time. 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Now for the official National Weather Service forecast for Galesburg and surrounding areas of central and northwest Illinois. Rest of today, mostly cloudy. Near steady temperature in the upper 60s. East winds around 5 miles an hour. Tonight, mostly cloudy. A slight chance of sprinkles after midnight. Lows in the lower 60s. East winds around 5 miles an hour. Friday, cloudy with a 20% chance of showers. Highs in the upper 60s. East winds around 5 miles an hour. Friday night, mostly cloudy. Lows in the mid-50s. East winds around 5 miles an hour. Saturday, partly sunny in the morning, then becoming mostly cloudy. Highs in the mid-60s. Southeast winds around 5 miles an hour. Saturday night, mostly cloudy. A chance of showers after midnight. Lows in the upper 50s. Chance of rain 30%. Sunday, mostly cloudy in the morning, then becoming partly sunny. Highs in the upper 60s. Sunday night through Monday night, partly cloudy. Lows in the upper 50s. Highs in the lower 70s. Tuesday, partly sunny in the morning, then becoming mostly cloudy. A 40% chance of showers. Highs in the lower 70s. Tuesday night, showers likely. Lows in the mid-60s. Chance of rain 70%. Wednesday, showers likely, mainly in the morning. Highs around 70. Chance of rain 70%. Again, the forecast for Galesburg and surrounding areas of central and northwest Illinois for the rest of today, mostly cloudy. Near steady temperature in the upper 60s. East winds around 5 miles an hour. At 2 p.m. in Galesburg, skies were cloudy. The temperature was 68 degrees, the dew point was 60, and the relative humidity was 74%. The wind was east at 7 miles an hour. The pressure was 30.30 inches and falling. Elsewhere around the area, skies ranged from partly sunny to cloudy, and temperatures were around 70 degrees. And once again at 2 p.m. in Galesburg, under cloudy skies, the temperature was 68. Looking elsewhere around the Midwest at 2 p.m., Chicago was partly sunny, and 69. Indianapolis was cloudy, and 66. St. Louis was cloudy, and 66. Kansas City was partly sunny, and 72. Des Moines was partly sunny, and 66. Milwaukee was partly sunny, and 65. The time is currently 2:21 p.m. Central Daylight Time. 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Now for the official National Weather Service forecast for Galesburg and surrounding areas of central and northwest Illinois. Rest of today, mostly cloudy. Near steady temperature in the upper 60s. East winds around 5 miles an hour. Tonight, mostly cloudy. A slight chance of sprinkles after midnight. Lows in the lower 60s. East winds around 5 miles an hour. Friday, cloudy with a 20% chance of showers. Highs in the upper 60s. East winds around 5 miles an hour. Friday night, mostly cloudy. Lows in the mid-50s. East winds around 5 miles an hour. Saturday, partly sunny in the morning, then becoming mostly cloudy. Highs in the mid-60s. Southeast winds around 5 miles an hour. Saturday night, mostly cloudy. A chance of showers after midnight. Lows in the upper 50s. Chance of rain 30%. Sunday, mostly cloudy in the morning, then becoming partly sunny. Highs in the upper 60s. Sunday night through Monday night, partly cloudy. Lows in the upper 50s. Highs in the lower 70s. Tuesday, partly sunny in the morning, then becoming mostly cloudy. A 40% chance of showers. Highs in the lower 70s. Tuesday night, showers likely. Lows in the mid-60s.

chance of rain 70%. Wednesday, showers likely, mainly in the morning. Highs around 70. Chance of rain 70%. Again, the forecast for Galesburg and surrounding areas of central and northwest Illinois for the rest of today, mostly cloudy. Near steady temperature in the upper 60s. East winds around 5 miles an hour. At 2 p.m. in Galesburg, skies were cloudy. The temperature was 68 degrees, the dew point was 60, and the relative humidity was 74%. The wind was east at 7 miles an hour. The pressure was 30.30 inches and falling. Elsewhere around the area, skies ranged from partly sunny to cloudy, and temperatures were around 70 degrees. And once again at 2 p.m. in Galesburg, under cloudy skies, the temperature was 68. Looking elsewhere around the Midwest at 2 p.m., Chicago was partly sunny, and 69. Indianapolis was cloudy, and 66. St. Louis was cloudy, and 66. Kansas City was partly sunny, and 72. Des Moines was partly sunny, and 66. Milwaukee was partly sunny, and 65. The time is currently 2:24 p.m. Central Daylight Time. 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Now for the official National Weather Service forecast for Galesburg and surrounding areas of central and northwest Illinois. Rest of today, mostly cloudy. Near steady temperature in the upper 60s. East winds around 5 miles an hour. Tonight, mostly cloudy. A slight chance of sprinkles after midnight. Lows in the lower 60s. East winds around 5 miles an hour. Friday, cloudy with a 20% chance of showers. Highs in the upper 60s. East winds around 5 miles an hour. Friday night, mostly cloudy. Lows in the mid-50s. East winds around 5 miles an hour. Saturday, partly sunny in the morning, then becoming mostly cloudy. Highs in the mid-60s. Southeast winds around 5 miles an hour. Saturday night, mostly cloudy. A chance of showers after midnight. Lows in the upper 50s. Chance of rain 30%. Sunday, mostly cloudy in the morning, then becoming partly sunny. Highs in the upper 60s. Sunday night through Monday night, partly cloudy. Lows in the upper 50s. Highs in the lower 70s. Tuesday, partly sunny in the morning, then becoming mostly cloudy. A 40% chance of showers. Highs in the lower 70s. Tuesday night, showers likely. Lows in the mid-60s. Chance of rain 70%. Wednesday, showers likely, mainly in the morning. Highs around 70. Chance of rain 70%. Again, the forecast for Galesburg and surrounding areas of central and northwest Illinois for the rest of today, mostly cloudy. Near steady temperature in the upper 60s. East winds around 5 miles an hour. At 2 p.m. in Galesburg, skies were cloudy. The temperature was 68 degrees, the dew point was 60, and the relative humidity was 74%. The wind was east at 7 miles an hour. The pressure was 30.30 inches and falling. Elsewhere around the area, skies ranged from partly sunny to cloudy, and temperatures were around 70 degrees. And once again at 2 p.m. in Galesburg, under cloudy skies, the temperature was 68. Looking elsewhere around the Midwest at 2 p.m., Chicago was partly sunny, and 69. Indianapolis was cloudy, and 66. St. Louis was cloudy, and 66. Kansas City was partly sunny, and 72. Des Moines was partly sunny, and 66. Milwaukee was partly sunny, and 65. The time is currently 2:27 p.m. Central Daylight Time. 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Now for the official National Weather Service forecast for Galesburg and surrounding areas of central and northwest Illinois. Rest of today, mostly cloudy. Near steady temperature in the upper 60s. East winds around 5 miles an hour. Tonight, mostly cloudy. A slight chance of sprinkles after midnight. Lows in the lower 60s.

east winds around 5 miles an hour. Friday, cloudy with a 20% chance of showers. Highs in the upper 60s. East winds around 5 miles an hour. Friday night, mostly cloudy. Lows in the mid-50s. East winds around 5 miles an hour. Saturday, partly sunny in the morning, then becoming mostly cloudy. Highs in the mid-60s. Southeast winds around 5 miles an hour. Saturday night, mostly cloudy. A chance of showers after midnight. Lows in the upper 50s. Chance of rain 30%. Sunday, mostly cloudy in the morning, then becoming partly sunny. Highs in the upper 60s. Sunday night through Monday night, partly cloudy. Lows in the upper 50s. Highs in the lower 70s. Tuesday, partly sunny in the morning, then becoming mostly cloudy. A 40% chance of showers. Highs in the lower 70s. Tuesday night, showers likely. Lows in the mid-60s. Chance of rain 70%. Wednesday, showers likely, mainly in the morning. Highs around 70. Chance of rain 70%. Again, the forecast for Galesburg and surrounding areas of central and northwest Illinois for the rest of today, mostly cloudy. Near steady temperature in the upper 60s. East winds around 5 miles an hour. At 2 p.m. in Galesburg, skies were cloudy. The temperature was 68 degrees, the dew point was 60, and the relative humidity was 74%. The wind was east at 7 miles an hour. The pressure was 30.30 inches and falling. Elsewhere around the area, skies ranged from partly sunny to cloudy, and temperatures were around 70 degrees. And once again at 2 p.m. in Galesburg, under cloudy skies, the temperature was 68. Looking elsewhere around the Midwest at 2 p.m., Chicago was partly sunny, and 69. Indianapolis was cloudy, and 66. St. Louis was cloudy, and 66. Kansas City was partly sunny, and 72. Des Moines was partly sunny, and 66. Milwaukee was partly sunny, and 65. The time is currently 2:30 p.m. Central Daylight Time. 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Now for the official National Weather Service forecast for Galesburg and surrounding areas of central and northwest Illinois. Rest of today, mostly cloudy. Near steady temperature in the upper 60s. East winds around 5 miles an hour. Tonight, mostly cloudy. A slight chance of sprinkles after midnight. Lows in the lower 60s. East winds around 5 miles an hour. Friday, cloudy with a 20% chance of showers. Highs in the upper 60s. East winds around 5 miles an hour. Friday night, mostly cloudy. Lows in the mid-50s. East winds around 5 miles an hour. Saturday, partly sunny in the morning, then becoming mostly cloudy. Highs in the mid-60s. Southeast winds around 5 miles an hour. Saturday night, mostly cloudy. A chance of showers after midnight. Lows in the upper 50s. Chance of rain 30%. Sunday, mostly cloudy in the morning, then becoming partly sunny. Highs in the upper 60s. Sunday night through Monday night, partly cloudy. Lows in the upper 50s. Highs in the lower 70s. Tuesday, partly sunny in the morning, then becoming mostly cloudy. A 40% chance of showers. Highs in the lower 70s. Tuesday night, showers likely. Lows in the mid-60s. Chance of rain 70%. Wednesday, showers likely, mainly in the morning. Highs around 70. Chance of rain 70%. Again, the forecast for Galesburg and surrounding areas of central and northwest Illinois for the rest of today, mostly cloudy. Near steady temperature in the upper 60s. East winds around 5 miles an hour. At 2 p.m. in Galesburg, skies were cloudy. The temperature was 68 degrees, the dew point was 60, and the relative humidity was 74%. The wind was east at 7 miles an hour. The pressure was 30.30 inches and falling. Elsewhere around the area,
skies ranged from partly sunny to cloudy, and temperatures were around 70 degrees. And once again at 2 p.m. in Galesburg, under cloudy skies, the temperature was 68. Looking elsewhere around the Midwest at 2 p.m., Chicago was partly sunny, and 69. Indianapolis was cloudy, as the temperature was 68. Looking elsewhere around the Midwest at 2 p.m., Chicago was partly sunny, and 69. Indianapolis was cloudy, and 66. St. Louis was cloudy, and 66. Kansas City was partly sunny, and 72. Des Moines was partly sunny, and 66. Milwaukee was partly sunny, and 65. The time is currently 2:33 p.m. Central Daylight Time. 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Now for the official National Weather Service forecast for Galesburg and surrounding areas of central and northwest Illinois. Rest of today, mostly cloudy. Near steady temperature in the upper 60s. East winds around 5 miles an hour. Tonight, mostly cloudy. A slight chance of sprinkles after midnight. Lows in the lower 60s. East winds around 5 miles an hour. Friday, cloudy with a 20% chance of showers. Highs in the upper 60s. East winds around 5 miles an hour. Friday night, mostly cloudy. Lows in the mid-50s. East winds around 5 miles an hour. Saturday, partly sunny in the morning, then becoming mostly cloudy. Highs in the mid-60s. Southeast winds around 5 miles an hour. Saturday night, mostly cloudy. A chance of showers after midnight. Lows in the upper 50s. Chance of rain 30%. Sunday, mostly cloudy in the morning, then becoming partly sunny. Highs in the upper 60s. Sunday night through Monday night, partly cloudy. Lows in the upper 50s. Highs in the lower 70s. Tuesday, partly sunny in the morning, then becoming mostly cloudy. A 40% chance of showers. Highs in the lower 70s. Tuesday night, showers likely. Lows in the mid-60s. Chance of rain 70%. Wednesday, showers likely, mainly in the morning. Highs around 70. Chance of rain 70%. Again, the forecast for Galesburg and surrounding areas of central and northwest Illinois for the rest of today, mostly cloudy. Near steady temperature in the upper 60s. East winds around 5 miles an hour. At 2 p.m. in Galesburg, skies were cloudy. The temperature was 68 degrees, the dew point was 60, and the relative humidity was 74%. The wind was east at 7 miles an hour. The pressure was 30.30 inches and falling. Elsewhere around the area, skies ranged from partly sunny to cloudy, and temperatures were around 70 degrees. And once again at 2 p.m. in Galesburg, under cloudy skies, the temperature was 68. Looking elsewhere around the Midwest at 2 p.m., Chicago was partly sunny, and 69. Indianapolis was cloudy, and 66. St. Louis was cloudy, and 66. Kansas City was partly sunny, and 72. Des Moines was partly sunny, and 66. Milwaukee was partly sunny, and 65. The time is currently 2:36 p.m. Central Daylight Time. 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Now for the official National Weather Service forecast for Galesburg and surrounding areas of central and northwest Illinois. Rest of today, mostly cloudy. Near steady temperature in the upper 60s. East winds around 5 miles an hour. Tonight, mostly cloudy. A slight chance of sprinkles after midnight. Lows in the lower 60s. East winds around 5 miles an hour. Friday, cloudy with a 20% chance of showers. Highs in the upper 60s. East winds around 5 miles an hour. Friday night, mostly cloudy. Lows in the mid-50s. East winds around 5 miles an hour. Saturday, partly sunny in the morning, then becoming mostly cloudy. Highs in the mid-60s. Southeast winds around 5 miles an hour. Saturday night, mostly cloudy.
a chance of showers after midnight. Lows in the upper 50s.

chance of rain 30%. Sunday, mostly cloudy in the morning, then becoming partly sunny. Highs in the upper 60s. Sunday night through Monday night, partly cloudy. Lows in the upper 50s. Highs in the lower 70s. Tuesday, partly sunny in the morning, then becoming mostly cloudy. A 40% chance of showers. Highs in the lower 70s. Tuesday night, showers likely. Lows in the mid 60s. Chance of rain 70%. Wednesday, showers likely, mainly in the morning. Highs around 70. Chance of rain 70%. Again, the forecast for Galesburg and surrounding areas of central and northwest Illinois for the rest of today, mostly cloudy. Near steady temperature in the upper 60s. East winds around 5 miles an hour. At 2 p.m. in Galesburg, skies were cloudy. The temperature was 68 degrees, the dew point was 60, and the relative humidity was 74%. The wind was east at 7 miles an hour. The pressure was 30.30 inches and falling. Elsewhere around the area, skies ranged from partly sunny to cloudy, and temperatures were around 70 degrees. And once again at 2 p.m. in Galesburg, under cloudy skies, the temperature was 68. Looking elsewhere around the Midwest at 2 p.m., Chicago was partly sunny, and 69. Indianapolis was cloudy, and 66. St. Louis was cloudy, and 66. Kansas City was partly sunny, and 72. Des Moines was partly sunny, and 66. Milwaukee was partly sunny, and 65. The time is currently 2:39 p.m. Central Daylight Time. 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Now for the official National Weather Service forecast for Galesburg and surrounding areas of central and northwest Illinois. Rest of today, mostly cloudy. Near steady temperature in the upper 60s. East winds around 5 miles an hour. Tonight, mostly cloudy. A slight chance of sprinkles after midnight. Lows in the lower 60s. East winds around 5 miles an hour. Friday, cloudy with a 20% chance of showers. Highs in the upper 60s. East winds around 5 miles an hour. Friday night, mostly cloudy. Lows in the mid-50s. East winds around 5 miles an hour. Saturday, partly sunny in the morning, then becoming mostly cloudy. Highs in the mid-60s. Southeast winds around 5 miles an hour. Saturday night, mostly cloudy. A chance of showers after midnight. Lows in the upper 50s. Chance of rain 30%. Sunday, mostly cloudy in the morning, then becoming partly sunny. Highs in the upper 60s. Sunday night through Monday night, partly cloudy. Lows in the upper 50s. Highs in the lower 70s. Tuesday, partly sunny in the morning, then becoming mostly cloudy. A 40% chance of showers. Highs in the lower 70s. Tuesday night, showers likely. Lows in the mid-60s. Chance of rain 70%. Wednesday, showers likely, mainly in the morning. Highs around 70. Chance of rain 70%. Again, the forecast for Galesburg and surrounding areas of central and northwest Illinois for the rest of today, mostly cloudy. Near steady temperature in the upper 60s. East winds around 5 miles an hour. At 2 p.m. in Galesburg, skies were cloudy. The temperature was 68 degrees, the dew point was 60, and the relative humidity was 74%. The wind was east at 7 miles an hour. The pressure was 30.30 inches and falling. Elsewhere around the area, skies ranged from partly sunny to cloudy, and temperatures were around 70 degrees. And once again at 2 p.m. in Galesburg, under cloudy skies, the temperature was 68. Looking elsewhere around the Midwest at 2 p.m., Chicago was partly sunny, and 69. Indianapolis was cloudy, and 66. St. Louis was cloudy, and 66. Kansas City was partly sunny, and 72. Des Moines was partly sunny, and 66. Milwaukee was partly sunny, and 65. And now a discussion of hazardous weather conditions

surrounding areas of central and northwest Illinois. Rest of today, mostly cloudy. Near steady temperature in the upper 60s. East winds around 5 miles an hour. Tonight, mostly cloudy. A slight chance of sprinkles after midnight. Lows in the lower 60s. East winds around 5 miles an hour. Friday, cloudy with a 20% chance of showers. Highs in the upper 60s. East winds around 5 miles an hour. Friday night, mostly cloudy. Lows in the mid-50s. East winds around 5 miles an hour. Saturday, partly sunny in the morning, then becoming mostly cloudy. Highs in the mid-60s. Southeast winds around 5 miles an hour. Saturday night, mostly cloudy. A chance of showers after midnight. Lows in the upper 50s. Chance of rain 30%. Sunday, mostly cloudy in the morning, then becoming partly sunny. Highs in the upper 60s. Sunday night through Monday night, partly cloudy. Lows in the upper 50s. Highs in the lower 70s. Tuesday, partly sunny in the morning, then becoming mostly cloudy. A 40% chance of showers. Highs in the lower 70s. Tuesday night, showers likely. Lows in the mid-60s. Chance of rain 70%. Wednesday, showers likely, mainly in the morning. Highs around 70. Chance of rain 70%. Again, the forecast for Galesburg and surrounding areas of central and northwest Illinois for the rest of today, mostly cloudy. Near steady temperature in the upper 60s. East winds around 5 miles an hour. At 2 p.m. in Galesburg, skies were cloudy. The temperature was 68 degrees, the dew point was 60, and the relative humidity was 74%. The wind was east at 7 miles an hour. The pressure was 30.30 inches and falling. Elsewhere around the area, skies ranged from partly sunny to cloudy, and temperatures were around 70 degrees. And once again at 2 p.m. in Galesburg, under cloudy skies, the temperature was 68. Looking elsewhere around the Midwest at 2 p.m., Chicago was partly sunny, and 69. Indianapolis was cloudy, and 66. St. Louis was cloudy, and 66. Kansas City was partly sunny, and 72. Des Moines was partly sunny, and 66. Milwaukee was partly sunny, and 65. And now a discussion of hazardous weather conditions for the following county, Knox, Illinois. This hazardous weather outlook is for Central Illinois, East Central Illinois, Southeast Illinois, and West Central Illinois. For tonight, no hazardous weather is expected at this time. For Friday through Wednesday, widespread showers and storms return to the area Tuesday and Wednesday. Although the severe weather threat is low, there is potential for heavy rain. Spotter information statement, spotter activation is not anticipated tonight. The time is currently 2:47 p.m. Central Daylight Time. 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Now for the official National Weather Service forecast for Galesburg and surrounding areas of central and northwest Illinois. Rest of today, mostly cloudy. Near steady temperature in the upper 60s. East winds around 5 miles an hour. Tonight, mostly cloudy. A slight chance of sprinkles after midnight. Lows in the lower 60s. East winds around 5 miles an hour. Friday, cloudy with a 20% chance of showers. Highs in the upper 60s. East winds around 5 miles an hour. Friday night, mostly cloudy. Lows in the mid-50s. East winds around 5 miles an hour. Saturday, partly sunny in the morning, then becoming mostly cloudy. Highs in the mid-60s. Southeast winds around 5 miles an hour. Saturday night, mostly cloudy. A chance of showers after midnight. Lows in the upper 50s. Chance of rain 30%. Sunday, mostly cloudy in the morning, then becoming partly sunny. Highs in the upper 60s. Sunday night through Monday night, partly cloudy. Lows in the upper 50s. Highs in the lower 70s. Tuesday, partly sunny in the morning, then becoming mostly cloudy. A 40% chance of showers.

in the lower 70s. Tuesday night, showers likely. Lows in the mid-60s. Chance of rain 70%. Wednesday, showers likely, mainly in the morning. Highs around 70. Chance of rain 70%. Again, the forecast for Galesburg and surrounding areas of central and northwest Illinois for the rest of today, mostly cloudy. Near steady temperature in the upper 60s. East winds around 5 miles an hour. At 2 p.m. in Galesburg, skies were cloudy. The temperature was 68 degrees, the dew point was 60, and the relative humidity was 74%. The wind was east at 7 miles an hour. The pressure was 30.30 inches and falling. Elsewhere around the area, skies ranged from partly sunny to cloudy, and temperatures were around 70 degrees. And once again at 2 p.m. in Galesburg, under cloudy skies, the temperature was 68. Looking elsewhere around the Midwest at 2 p.m., Chicago was partly sunny, and 69. Indianapolis was cloudy, and 66. St. Louis was cloudy, and 66. Kansas City was partly sunny, and 72. Des Moines was partly sunny, and 66. Milwaukee was partly sunny, and 65. And now a discussion of hazardous weather conditions for the following county, Knox, Illinois. This hazardous weather outlook is for central Illinois, east central Illinois, southeast Illinois, and west central Illinois. For tonight, no hazardous weather is expected at this time. For Friday through Wednesday, widespread showers and storms return to the area Tuesday and Wednesday. Although the severe weather threat is low, there is potential for heavy rain. Spotter information statement, spotter activation is not anticipated tonight. The time is currently 2:50 p.m. Central Daylight Time. 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Now for the official National Weather Service forecast for Galesburg and surrounding areas of central and northwest Illinois. Rest of today, mostly cloudy. Near steady temperature in the upper 60s. East winds around 5 miles an hour. Tonight, mostly cloudy. A slight chance of sprinkles after midnight. Lows in the lower 60s. East winds around 5 miles an hour. Friday, cloudy with a 20% chance of showers. Highs in the upper 60s. East winds around 5 miles an hour. Friday night, mostly cloudy. Lows in the mid-50s. East winds around 5 miles an hour. Saturday, partly sunny in the morning, then becoming mostly cloudy. Highs in the mid-60s. Southeast winds around 5 miles an hour. Saturday night, mostly cloudy. A chance of showers after midnight. Lows in the upper 50s. Chance of rain 30%. Sunday, mostly cloudy in the morning, then becoming partly sunny. Highs in the upper 60s. Sunday night through Monday night, partly cloudy. Lows in the upper 50s. Highs in the lower 70s. Tuesday, partly sunny in the morning, then becoming mostly cloudy. A 40% chance of showers. Highs in the lower 70s. Tuesday night, showers likely. Lows in the mid-60s. Chance of rain 70%. Wednesday, showers likely, mainly in the morning. Highs around 70. Chance of rain 70%. Again, the forecast for Galesburg and surrounding areas of central and northwest Illinois for the rest of today, mostly cloudy. Near steady temperature in the upper 60s. East winds around 5 miles an hour. At 2 p.m. in Galesburg, skies were cloudy. The temperature was 68 degrees, the dew point was 60, and the relative humidity was 74%. The wind was east at 7 miles an hour. The pressure was 30.30 inches and falling. Elsewhere around the area, skies ranged from partly sunny to cloudy, and temperatures were around 70 degrees. And once again at 2 p.m. in Galesburg, under cloudy skies, the temperature was 68. Looking elsewhere around the Midwest at 2 p.m., Chicago was partly sunny, and 69. Indianapolis was cloudy, and 66. St. Louis was cloudy, and 66. Kansas City was partly sunny, and 72. Des Moines was partly sunny, and 66.

66. Milwaukee was partly sunny in 65. And now a discussion of hazardous weather conditions for the following county, Knox, Illinois. This hazardous weather outlook is for Central Illinois, East Central Illinois, Southeast Illinois, and West Central Illinois. For tonight, no hazardous weather is expected at this time. For Friday through Wednesday, widespread showers and storms return to the area Tuesday and Wednesday. Although the severe weather threat is low, there is potential for heavy rain. Spotter information statement. Spotter activation is not anticipated tonight. The time is currently 2:54 p.m. Central Daylight Time. 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Now for the official National Weather Service forecast for Galesburg and surrounding areas of central and northwest Illinois. Rest of today, mostly cloudy. Near steady temperature in the upper 60s. East winds around 5 miles an hour. Tonight, mostly cloudy. A slight chance of sprinkles after midnight. Lows in the lower 60s. East winds around 5 miles an hour. Friday, cloudy with a 20% chance of showers. Highs in the upper 60s. East winds around 5 miles an hour. Friday night, mostly cloudy. Lows in the mid-50s. East winds around 5 miles an hour. Saturday, partly sunny in the morning, then becoming mostly cloudy. Highs in the mid-60s. Southeast winds around 5 miles an hour. Saturday night, mostly cloudy. A chance of showers after midnight. Lows in the upper 50s. Chance of rain 30%. Sunday, mostly cloudy in the morning, then becoming partly sunny. Highs in the upper 60s. Sunday night through Monday night, partly cloudy. Lows in the upper 50s. Highs in the lower 70s. Tuesday, partly sunny in the morning, then becoming mostly cloudy. A 40% chance of showers. Highs in the lower 70s. Tuesday night, showers likely. Lows in the mid-60s. Chance of rain 70%. Wednesday, showers likely, mainly in the morning. Highs around 70. Chance of rain 70%. Again, the forecast for Galesburg and surrounding areas of central and northwest Illinois for the rest of today, mostly cloudy. Near steady temperature in the upper 60s. East winds around 5 miles an hour. At 2 p.m. in Galesburg, skies were cloudy. The temperature was 68 degrees, the dew point was 60, and the relative humidity was 74%. The wind was east at 7 miles an hour. The pressure was 30.30 inches and falling. Elsewhere around the area, skies ranged from partly sunny to cloudy, and temperatures were around 70 degrees. And once again at 2 p.m. in Galesburg, under cloudy skies, the temperature was 68. Looking elsewhere around the Midwest at 2 p.m., Chicago was partly sunny, and 69. Indianapolis was cloudy, and 66. St. Louis was cloudy, and 66. Kansas City was partly sunny, and 72. Des Moines was partly sunny, and 66. Milwaukee was partly sunny, and 65. And now a discussion of hazardous weather conditions for the following county, Knox, Illinois. This hazardous weather outlook is for Central Illinois, East Central Illinois, Southeast Illinois, and West Central Illinois. For tonight, no hazardous weather is expected at this time. For Friday through Wednesday, widespread showers and storms return to the area Tuesday and Wednesday. Although the severe weather threat is low, there is potential for heavy rain. Spotter information statement. Spotter activation is not anticipated tonight. The time is currently 2:57 p.m. Central Daylight Time. 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Now for the official National Weather Service forecast for Galesburg and surrounding areas of central and northwest Illinois. Rest of today, mostly cloudy. Near steady temperature in the upper 60s. East winds around 5 miles an hour. Tonight, mostly cloudy. A slight chance of sprinkles after midnight. Lows in the lower 60s. East winds around 5 miles an hour. Friday,
cloudy with a 20% chance of showers.

highs in the upper 60s. East winds around 5 miles an hour. Friday night, mostly cloudy. Lows in the mid-50s. East winds around 5 miles an hour. Saturday, partly sunny in the morning, then becoming mostly cloudy. Highs in the mid-60s. Southeast winds around 5 miles an hour. Saturday night, mostly cloudy. A chance of showers after midnight. Lows in the upper 50s. Chance of rain 30%. Sunday, mostly cloudy in the morning, then becoming partly sunny. Highs in the upper 60s. Sunday night through Monday night, partly cloudy. Lows in the upper 50s. Highs in the lower 70s. Tuesday, partly sunny in the morning, then becoming mostly cloudy. A 40% chance of showers. Highs in the lower 70s. Tuesday night, showers likely. Lows in the mid-60s. Chance of rain 70%. Wednesday, showers likely, mainly in the morning. Highs around 70. Chance of rain 70%. Again, the forecast for Galesburg and surrounding areas of central and northwest Illinois for the rest of today, mostly cloudy. Near steady temperature in the upper 60s. East winds around 5 miles an hour. Now for the official National Weather Service forecast for Galesburg and surrounding areas of central and northwest Illinois. Rest of today, mostly cloudy. Near steady temperature in the upper 60s. East winds around 5 miles an hour. Tonight, mostly cloudy. A slight chance of sprinkles after midnight. Lows in the lower 60s. East winds around 5 miles an hour. Friday, cloudy with a 20% chance of showers. Highs in the upper 60s. East winds around 5 miles an hour. Friday night, mostly cloudy. Lows in the mid-50s. East winds around 5 miles an hour. Saturday, partly sunny in the morning, then becoming mostly cloudy. Highs in the mid-60s. Southeast winds around 5 miles an hour. Saturday night, mostly cloudy. A chance of showers after midnight. Lows in the upper 50s. Chance of rain 30%. Sunday, mostly cloudy in the morning, then becoming partly sunny. Highs in the upper 60s. Sunday night through Monday night, partly cloudy. Lows in the upper 50s. Highs in the lower 70s. Tuesday, partly sunny in the morning, then becoming mostly cloudy. A 40% chance of showers. Highs in the lower 70s. Tuesday night, showers likely. Lows in the mid-60s. Chance of rain 70%. Wednesday, showers likely, mainly in the morning. Highs around 70. Chance of rain 70%. Again, the forecast for Galesburg and surrounding areas of central and northwest Illinois for the rest of today, mostly cloudy. Near steady temperature in the upper 60s. East winds around 5 miles an hour. And now a discussion of hazardous weather conditions for the following county, Knox, Illinois. This hazardous weather outlook is for central Illinois, east central Illinois, southeast Illinois, and west central Illinois. For tonight, no hazardous weather is expected at this time. For Friday through Wednesday, widespread showers and storms return to the area Tuesday and Wednesday. Although the severe weather threat is low, there is potential for heavy rain. Spotter information statement. Spotter activation is not anticipated tonight. The time is currently 3:02 p.m. Central Daylight Time. 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Now for the official National Weather Service forecast for Galesburg and surrounding areas of central and northwest Illinois. Rest of today, mostly cloudy. Near steady temperature in the upper 60s. East winds around 5 miles an hour. Tonight, mostly cloudy. A slight chance of sprinkles after midnight. Lows in the lower 60s. East winds around 5 miles an hour. Friday, cloudy with a 20% chance of showers. Highs in the upper 60s. East winds around 5 miles an hour. Friday night, mostly cloudy. Lows in the mid-50s. East winds around 5 miles an hour. Saturday, partly sunny in the morning, then becoming mostly cloudy.
Highs in mid-60s. Southeast winds around 5 miles an hour. Saturday night, mostly cloudy. A chance of showers after midnight. Lows in the upper 50s. Chance of rain 30%. Sunday, mostly cloudy in the morning, then becoming partly sunny. Highs in the upper 60s. Sunday night through Monday night, partly cloudy. Lows in the upper 50s. Highs in the lower 70s. Tuesday, partly sunny in the morning, then becoming mostly cloudy. A 40% chance of showers. Highs in the lower 70s. Tuesday night, showers likely. Lows in the mid-60s. Chance of rain 70%. Wednesday, showers likely, mainly in the morning. Highs around 70. Chance of rain 70%. Again, the forecast for Galesburg and surrounding areas of central and northwest Illinois for the rest of today, mostly cloudy. Near steady temperature in the upper 60s. East winds around 5 miles an hour. And now a discussion of hazardous weather conditions for the following county, Knox, Illinois. This hazardous weather outlook is for central Illinois, east central Illinois, southeast Illinois, and west central Illinois. For tonight, no hazardous weather is expected at this time. For Friday through Wednesday, widespread showers and storms return to the area Tuesday and Wednesday. Although the severe weather threat is low, there is potential for heavy rain. Spotter information statement, spotter activation is not anticipated tonight. The time is currently 3:05 p.m. Central Daylight Time. 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Now for the official National Weather Service forecast for Galesburg and surrounding areas of central and northwest Illinois. Rest of today, mostly cloudy. Near steady temperature in the upper 60s. East winds around 5 miles an hour. Tonight, mostly cloudy. A slight chance of sprinkles after midnight. Lows in the lower 60s. East winds around 5 miles an hour. Friday, cloudy with a 20% chance of showers. Highs in the upper 60s. East winds around 5 miles an hour. Friday night, mostly cloudy. Lows in the mid-50s. East winds around 5 miles an hour. Saturday, partly sunny in the morning, then becoming mostly cloudy. Highs in the mid-60s. Southeast winds around 5 miles an hour. Saturday night, mostly cloudy. A chance of showers after midnight. Lows in the upper 50s. Chance of rain 30%. Sunday, mostly cloudy in the morning, then becoming partly sunny. Highs in the upper 60s. Sunday night through Monday night, partly cloudy. Lows in the upper 50s. Highs in the lower 70s. Tuesday, partly sunny in the morning, then becoming mostly cloudy. A 40% chance of showers. Highs in the lower 70s. Tuesday night, showers likely. Lows in the mid-60s. Chance of rain 70%. Wednesday, showers likely, mainly in the morning. Highs around 70. Chance of rain 70%. Again, the forecast for Galesburg and surrounding areas of central and northwest Illinois for the rest of today, mostly cloudy. Near steady temperature in the upper 60s. East winds around 5 miles an hour. At 3 p.m. the report from Galesburg was not available. At Moline, skies were cloudy. The temperature was 69 degrees, the dew point was 57, and the relative humidity was 65%. The wind was east at 3 miles an hour. The pressure was 30.28 inches and falling. Elsewhere around the area, it was cloudy, and temperatures were around 70 degrees. And once again at 3 p.m. the report from Galesburg was not available. At Moline, under cloudy skies, the temperature was 69. Looking elsewhere around the Midwest at 3 p.m., Chicago was partly sunny, and 69. Indianapolis was cloudy, and 66. St. Louis was cloudy, and 68. Kansas City was partly sunny, and 75. Des Moines was cloudy, and 66. Milwaukee was partly sunny, and 65. And now a discussion of hazardous weather conditions for the following county, Knox, Illinois.
This hazardous weather outlook is for Central.

Illinois, East Central Illinois, Southeast Illinois, and West Central Illinois. For tonight, no hazardous weather is expected at this time. For Friday through Wednesday, widespread showers and storms return to the area Tuesday and Wednesday. Although the severe weather threat is low, there is potential for heavy rain. Spotter information statement. Spotter activation is not anticipated tonight. The time is currently 3:09 p.m. Central Daylight Time. 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Now for the official National Weather Service forecast for Galesburg and surrounding areas of central and northwest Illinois. Rest of today, mostly cloudy. Near steady temperature in the upper 60s. East winds around 5 miles an hour. Tonight, mostly cloudy. A slight chance of sprinkles after midnight. Lows in the lower 60s. East winds around 5 miles an hour. Friday, cloudy with a 20% chance of showers. Highs in the upper 60s. East winds around 5 miles an hour. Friday night, mostly cloudy. Lows in the mid-50s. East winds around 5 miles an hour. Saturday, partly sunny in the morning, then becoming mostly cloudy. Highs in the mid-60s. Southeast winds around 5 miles an hour. Saturday night, mostly cloudy. A chance of showers after midnight. Lows in the upper 50s. Chance of rain 30%. Sunday, mostly cloudy in the morning, then becoming partly sunny. Highs in the upper 60s. Sunday night through Monday night, partly cloudy. Lows in the upper 50s. Highs in the lower 70s. Tuesday, partly sunny in the morning, then becoming mostly cloudy. A 40% chance of showers. Highs in the lower 70s. Tuesday night, showers likely. Lows in the mid-60s. Chance of rain 70%. Wednesday, showers likely, mainly in the morning. Highs around 70. Chance of rain 70%. Again, the forecast for Galesburg and surrounding areas of central and northwest Illinois for the rest of today, mostly cloudy. Near steady temperature in the upper 60s. East winds around 5 miles an hour. At 3 p.m. the report from Galesburg was not available. At Moline, skies were cloudy. The temperature was 69 degrees, the dew point was 57, and the relative humidity was 65%. The wind was east at 3 miles an hour. The pressure was 30.28 inches and falling. Elsewhere around the area, it was cloudy, and temperatures were around 70 degrees. And once again at 3 p.m. the report from Galesburg was not available. At Moline, under cloudy skies, the temperature was 69. Looking elsewhere around the Midwest at 3 p.m., Chicago was partly sunny, and 69. Indianapolis was cloudy, and 66. St. Louis was cloudy, and 68. Kansas City was partly sunny, and 75. Des Moines was cloudy, and 66. Milwaukee was partly sunny, and 65. And now a discussion of hazardous weather conditions for the following county, Knox, Illinois. This hazardous weather outlook is for Central Illinois, East Central Illinois, Southeast Illinois, and West Central Illinois. For tonight, no hazardous weather is expected at this time. For Friday through Wednesday, widespread showers and storms return to the area Tuesday and Wednesday. Although the severe weather threat is low, there is potential for heavy rain. Spotter information statement. Spotter activation is not anticipated tonight. The time is currently 3:12 p.m. Central Daylight Time. 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Now for the official National Weather Service forecast for Galesburg and surrounding areas of central and northwest Illinois. Rest of today, mostly cloudy. Near steady temperature in the upper 60s. East winds around 5 miles an hour. Tonight, mostly cloudy. A slight chance of sprinkles after midnight. Lows in the lower 60s. East winds around 5 miles an hour. Friday, cloudy with a 20% chance of showers. Highs in the upper 60s. East winds around 5 miles an hour. Friday night, mostly cloudy. Lows in the mid-50s.

east winds around 5 miles an hour. Saturday, partly sunny in the morning, then becoming mostly cloudy. Highs in the mid-60s. Southeast winds around 5 miles an hour. Saturday night, mostly cloudy. A chance of showers after midnight. Lows in the upper 50s. Chance of rain 30%. Sunday, mostly cloudy in the morning, then becoming partly sunny. Highs in the upper 60s. Sunday night through Monday night, partly cloudy. Lows in the upper 50s. Highs in the lower 70s. Tuesday, partly sunny in the morning, then becoming mostly cloudy. A 40% chance of showers. Highs in the lower 70s. Tuesday night, showers likely. Lows in the mid-60s. Chance of rain 70%. Wednesday, showers likely, mainly in the morning. Highs around 70. Chance of rain 70%. Again, the forecast for Galesburg and surrounding areas of central and northwest Illinois for the rest of today, mostly cloudy. Near steady temperature in the upper 60s. East winds around 5 miles an hour. 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Programming originates from NOAA's National Weather Service office in Lincoln. KZZ66 serves the following counties: Henry, Knox, Mercer, and Warren. KZZ66 is part of the All Hazards Network of NOAA Weather Radio. At 3 p.m. in Galesburg, skies were cloudy. The temperature was 67 degrees, the dew point was 59, and the relative humidity was 74%. The wind was northeast at 7 miles an hour. The pressure was 30.29 inches and falling. Elsewhere around the area, it was cloudy, and temperatures were around 70 degrees. And once again at 3 p.m. in Galesburg, under cloudy skies, the temperature was 67. Looking elsewhere around the Midwest at 3 p.m., Chicago was partly sunny, and 69. Indianapolis was cloudy, and 66. St. Louis was cloudy, and 68. Kansas City was partly sunny, and 75. Des Moines was cloudy, and 66. Milwaukee was partly sunny, and 65. And now a discussion of hazardous weather conditions for the following county, Knox, Illinois. This hazardous weather outlook is for central Illinois, east central Illinois, southeast Illinois, and west central Illinois. For tonight, no hazardous weather is expected at this time. For Friday through Wednesday, widespread showers and storms return to the area Tuesday and Wednesday. Although the severe weather threat is low, there is potential for heavy rain. Spotter information statement: spotter activation is not anticipated tonight. The time is currently 3:16 p.m. Central Daylight Time. 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Now for the official National Weather Service forecast for Galesburg and surrounding areas of central and northwest Illinois. Rest of today, mostly cloudy. Near steady temperature in the upper 60s. East winds around 5 miles an hour. Tonight, mostly cloudy. A slight chance of sprinkles after midnight. Lows in the lower 60s. East winds around 5 miles an hour. Friday, cloudy with a 20% chance of showers. Highs in the upper 60s. East winds around 5 miles an hour. Friday night, mostly cloudy. Lows in the mid-50s. East winds around 5 miles an hour. Saturday, partly sunny in the morning, then becoming mostly cloudy. Highs in the mid-60s. Southeast winds around 5 miles an hour. Saturday night, mostly cloudy. A chance of showers after midnight. Lows in the upper 50s. Chance of rain 30%. Sunday, mostly cloudy in the morning, then becoming partly sunny. Highs in the upper 60s. Sunday night through Monday night, partly cloudy. Lows in the upper 50s. Highs in the lower 70s. Tuesday, partly sunny in the morning, then becoming mostly cloudy. A 40% chance of showers. Highs in the lower 70s. Tuesday night, showers likely. Lows in the mid-60s. Chance of rain 70%.

Wednesday, showers likely, mainly in the morning. Highs around 70. Chance of rain 70%. Again, the forecast for Galesburg and surrounding areas of central and northwest Illinois for the rest of today, mostly cloudy. Near steady temperature in the upper 60s. East winds around 5 miles an hour. At 3 p.m. in Galesburg, skies were cloudy. The temperature was 67 degrees, the dew point was 59, and the relative humidity was 74%. The wind was northeast at 7 miles an hour. The pressure was 30.29 inches and falling. Elsewhere around the area, it was cloudy, and temperatures were around 70 degrees. And once again at 3 p.m. in Galesburg, under cloudy skies, the temperature was 67. Looking elsewhere around the Midwest at 3 p.m., Chicago was partly sunny, and 69. Indianapolis was cloudy, and 66. St. Louis was cloudy, and 68. Kansas City was partly sunny, and 75. Des Moines was cloudy, and 66. Milwaukee was partly sunny, and 65. And now a discussion of hazardous weather conditions for the following county, Knox, Illinois. This hazardous weather outlook is for Central Illinois, East Central Illinois, Southeast Illinois, and West Central Illinois. For tonight, no hazardous weather is expected at this time. For Friday through Wednesday, widespread showers and storms return to the area Tuesday and Wednesday. Although the severe weather threat is low, there is potential for heavy rain. Spotter information statement, spotter activation is not anticipated tonight. The time is currently 3:20 p.m. Central Daylight Time. 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Now for the official National Weather Service forecast for Galesburg and surrounding areas of central and northwest Illinois. Rest of today, mostly cloudy. Near steady temperature in the upper 60s. East winds around 5 miles an hour. Tonight, mostly cloudy. A slight chance of sprinkles after midnight. Lows in the lower 60s. East winds around 5 miles an hour. Friday, cloudy with a 20% chance of showers. Highs in the upper 60s. East winds around 5 miles an hour. Friday night, mostly cloudy. Lows in the mid-50s. East winds around 5 miles an hour. Saturday, partly sunny in the morning, then becoming mostly cloudy. Highs in the mid-60s. Southeast winds around 5 miles an hour. Saturday night, mostly cloudy. A chance of showers after midnight. Lows in the upper 50s. Chance of rain 30%. Sunday, mostly cloudy in the morning, then becoming partly sunny. Highs in the upper 60s. Sunday night through Monday night, partly cloudy. Lows in the upper 50s. Highs in the lower 70s. Tuesday, partly sunny in the morning, then becoming mostly cloudy. A 40% chance of showers. Highs in the lower 70s. Tuesday night, showers likely. Lows in the mid-60s. Chance of rain 70%. Wednesday, showers likely, mainly in the morning. Highs around 70. Chance of rain 70%. Again, the forecast for Galesburg and surrounding areas of central and northwest Illinois for the rest of today, mostly cloudy. Near steady temperature in the upper 60s. East winds around 5 miles an hour. At 3 p.m. in Galesburg, skies were cloudy. The temperature was 67 degrees, the dew point was 59, and the relative humidity was 74%. The wind was northeast at 7 miles an hour. The pressure was 30.29 inches and falling. Elsewhere around the area, it was cloudy, and temperatures were around 70 degrees. And once again at 3 p.m. in Galesburg, under cloudy skies, the temperature was 67. Looking elsewhere around the Midwest at 3 p.m., Chicago was partly sunny, and 69. Indianapolis was cloudy, and 66. St. Louis was cloudy, and 68. Kansas City was partly sunny, and 75. Des Moines was cloudy, and 66. Milwaukee was partly sunny, and 65. And now a discussion of hazardous weather conditions for the following county, Knox, Illinois. This has

This weather outlook is for Central Illinois, East Central Illinois, Southeast Illinois, and West Central Illinois. For tonight, no hazardous weather is expected at this time. For Friday through Wednesday, widespread showers and storms return to the area Tuesday and Wednesday. Although the severe weather threat is low, there is potential for heavy rain. Spotter information statement. Spotter activation is not anticipated tonight. The time is currently 3:24 p.m. Central Daylight Time. 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Now for the official National Weather Service forecast for Galesburg and surrounding areas of central and northwest Illinois. Rest of today, mostly cloudy. Near steady temperature in the upper 60s. East winds around 5 miles an hour. Tonight, mostly cloudy. A slight chance of sprinkles after midnight. Lows in the lower 60s. East winds around 5 miles an hour. Friday, cloudy with a 20% chance of showers. Highs in the upper 60s. East winds around 5 miles an hour. Friday night, mostly cloudy. Lows in the mid-50s. East winds around 5 miles an hour. Saturday, partly sunny in the morning, then becoming mostly cloudy. Highs in the mid-60s. Southeast winds around 5 miles an hour. Saturday night, mostly cloudy. A chance of showers after midnight. Lows in the upper 50s. Chance of rain 30%. Sunday, mostly cloudy in the morning, then becoming partly sunny. Highs in the upper 60s. Sunday night through Monday night, partly cloudy. Lows in the upper 50s. Highs in the lower 70s. Tuesday, partly sunny in the morning, then becoming mostly cloudy. A 40% chance of showers. Highs in the lower 70s. Tuesday night, showers likely. Lows in the mid-60s. Chance of rain 70%. Wednesday, showers likely, mainly in the morning. Highs around 70. Chance of rain 70%. Again, the forecast for Galesburg and surrounding areas of central and northwest Illinois for the rest of today, mostly cloudy. Near steady temperature in the upper 60s. East winds around 5 miles an hour. At 3 p.m. in Galesburg, skies were cloudy. The temperature was 67 degrees, the dew point was 59, and the relative humidity was 74%. The wind was northeast at 7 miles an hour. The pressure was 30.29 inches and falling. Elsewhere around the area, it was cloudy, and temperatures were around 70 degrees. And once again at 3 p.m. in Galesburg, under cloudy skies, the temperature was 67. Looking elsewhere around the Midwest at 3 p.m., Chicago was partly sunny, and 69. Indianapolis was cloudy, and 66. St. Louis was cloudy, and 68. Kansas City was partly sunny, and 75. Des Moines was cloudy, and 66. Milwaukee was partly sunny, and 65. And now a discussion of hazardous weather conditions for the following county, Knox, Illinois. This hazardous weather outlook is for Central Illinois, East Central Illinois, Southeast Illinois, and West Central Illinois. For tonight, no hazardous weather is expected at this time. For Friday through Wednesday, widespread showers and storms return to the area Tuesday and Wednesday. Although the severe weather threat is low, there is potential for heavy rain. Spotter information statement. Spotter activation is not anticipated tonight. The time is currently 3:27 p.m. Central Daylight Time. 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Now for the official National Weather Service forecast for Galesburg and surrounding areas of central and northwest Illinois. Rest of today, mostly cloudy. Near steady temperature in the upper 60s. East winds around 5 miles an hour. Tonight, mostly cloudy. A slight chance of sprinkles after midnight. Lows in the lower 60s. East winds around 5 miles an hour. Friday, cloudy with a 20% chance of showers. Highs in the upper 60s. East winds around 5 miles an hour. Friday night, mostly cloudy. Lows in the mid-50s. East winds around 5 miles an hour.

Saturday, partly sunny in the morning, then becoming mostly cloudy. Highs in the mid-60s. Southeast winds around 5 miles an hour. Saturday night, mostly cloudy. A chance of showers after midnight. Lows in the upper 50s. Chance of rain 30%. Sunday, mostly cloudy in the morning, then becoming partly sunny. Highs in the upper 60s. Sunday night through Monday night, partly cloudy. Lows in the upper 50s. Highs in the lower 70s. Tuesday, partly sunny in the morning, then becoming mostly cloudy. A 40% chance of showers. Highs in the lower 70s. Tuesday night, showers likely. Lows in the mid-60s. Chance of rain 70%. Wednesday, showers likely, mainly in the morning. Highs around 70. Chance of rain 70%. Again, the forecast for Galesburg and surrounding areas of central and northwest Illinois for the rest of today, mostly cloudy. Near steady temperature in the upper 60s. East winds around 5 miles an hour. At 3 p.m. in Galesburg, skies were cloudy. The temperature was 67 degrees, the dew point was 59, and the relative humidity was 74%. The wind was northeast at 7 miles an hour. The pressure was 30.29 inches and falling. Elsewhere around the area, it was cloudy, and temperatures were around 70 degrees. And once again at 3 p.m. in Galesburg, under cloudy skies, the temperature was 67. Looking elsewhere around the Midwest at 3 p.m., Chicago was partly sunny, and 69. Indianapolis was cloudy, and 66. St. Louis was cloudy, and 68. Kansas City was partly sunny, and 75. Des Moines was cloudy, and 66. Milwaukee was partly sunny, and 65. And now a discussion of hazardous weather conditions for the following county, Knox, Illinois. This hazardous weather outlook is for central Illinois, east central Illinois, southeast Illinois, and west central Illinois. For tonight, no hazardous weather is expected at this time. For Friday through Wednesday, widespread showers and storms return to the area Tuesday and Wednesday. Although the severe weather threat is low, there is potential for heavy rain. Spotter information statement, spotter activation is not anticipated tonight. The time is currently 3:31 p.m. Central Daylight Time. 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Now for the official National Weather Service forecast for Galesburg and surrounding areas of central and northwest Illinois. Rest of today, mostly cloudy. Near steady temperature in the upper 60s. East winds around 5 miles an hour. Tonight, mostly cloudy. A slight chance of sprinkles after midnight. Lows in the lower 60s. East winds around 5 miles an hour. Friday, cloudy with a 20% chance of showers. Highs in the upper 60s. East winds around 5 miles an hour. Friday night, mostly cloudy. Lows in the mid-50s. East winds around 5 miles an hour. Saturday, partly sunny in the morning, then becoming mostly cloudy. Highs in the mid-60s. Southeast winds around 5 miles an hour. Saturday night, mostly cloudy. A chance of showers after midnight. Lows in the upper 50s. Chance of rain 30%. Sunday, mostly cloudy in the morning, then becoming partly sunny. Highs in the upper 60s. Sunday night through Monday night, partly cloudy. Lows in the upper 50s. Highs in the lower 70s. Tuesday, partly sunny in the morning, then becoming mostly cloudy. A 40% chance of showers. Highs in the lower 70s. Tuesday night, showers likely. Lows in the mid-60s. Chance of rain 70%. Wednesday, showers likely, mainly in the morning. Highs around 70. Chance of rain 70%. Again, the forecast for Galesburg and surrounding areas likely, mainly in the morning. Highs around 70. Chance of rain 70%. Again, the forecast for Galesburg and surrounding areas of central and northwest Illinois for the rest of today, mostly cloudy. Near steady temperature in the upper 60s. East winds around 5 miles.

an hour. At 3 p.m. in Galesburg, skies were cloudy. The temperature was 67 degrees, the dew point was 59, and the relative humidity was 74%. The wind was northeast at 7 miles an hour. The pressure was 30.29 inches and falling. Elsewhere around the area, it was cloudy, and temperatures were around 70 degrees. And once again at 3 p.m. in Galesburg, under cloudy skies, the temperature was 67. Looking elsewhere around the Midwest at 3 p.m., Chicago was partly sunny, and 69. Indianapolis was cloudy, and 66. St. Louis was cloudy, and 68. Kansas City was partly sunny, and 75. Des Moines was cloudy, and 66. Milwaukee was partly sunny, and 65. And now a discussion of hazardous weather conditions for the following county, Knox, Illinois. This hazardous weather outlook is for Central Illinois, East Central Illinois, Southeast Illinois, and West Central Illinois. For tonight, no hazardous weather is expected at this time. For Friday through Wednesday, widespread showers and storms return to the area Tuesday and Wednesday. Although the severe weather threat is low, there is potential for heavy rain. Spotter information statement, spotter activation is not anticipated tonight. The time is currently 3:34 p.m. Central Daylight Time. 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Now for the official National Weather Service forecast for Galesburg and surrounding areas of central and northwest Illinois. Rest of today, mostly cloudy. Near steady temperature in the upper 60s. East winds around 5 miles an hour. Tonight, mostly cloudy. A slight chance of sprinkles after midnight. Lows in the lower 60s. East winds around 5 miles an hour. Friday, cloudy with a 20% chance of showers. Highs in the upper 60s. East winds around 5 miles an hour. Friday night, mostly cloudy. Lows in the mid-50s. East winds around 5 miles an hour. Saturday, partly sunny in the morning, then becoming mostly cloudy. Highs in the mid-60s. Southeast winds around 5 miles an hour. Saturday night, mostly cloudy. A chance of showers after midnight. Lows in the upper 50s. Chance of rain 30%. Sunday, mostly cloudy in the morning, then becoming partly sunny. Highs in the upper 60s. Sunday night through Monday night, partly cloudy. Lows in the upper 50s. Highs in the lower 70s. Tuesday, partly sunny in the morning, then becoming mostly cloudy. A 40% chance of showers. Highs in the lower 70s. Tuesday night, showers likely. Lows in the mid-60s. Chance of rain 70%. Wednesday, showers likely, mainly in the morning. Highs around 70. Chance of rain 70%. Again, the forecast for Galesburg and surrounding areas of central and northwest Illinois for the rest of today, mostly cloudy. Near steady temperature in the upper 60s. East winds around 5 miles an hour. At 3 p.m. in Galesburg, skies were cloudy. The temperature was 67 degrees, the dew point was 59, and the relative humidity was 74%. The wind was northeast at 7 miles an hour. The pressure was 30.29 inches and falling. Elsewhere around the area, it was cloudy, and temperatures were around 70 degrees. And once again at 3 p.m. in Galesburg, under cloudy skies, the temperature was 67. Looking elsewhere around the Midwest at 3 p.m., Chicago was partly sunny, and 69. Indianapolis was cloudy, and 66. St. Louis was cloudy, and 68. Kansas City was partly sunny, and 75. Des Moines was cloudy, and 66. Milwaukee was partly sunny, and 65. And now a discussion of hazardous weather conditions for the following county, Knox, Illinois. This hazardous weather outlook is for Central Illinois, East Central Illinois, Southeast Illinois, and West Central Illinois. For tonight, no hazardous weather is expected at this time. For Friday through Wednesday, widespread showers and storms return to the area Tuesday and Wednesday. Although the severe weather threat is low, there is potential for heavy rain.

spotter information statement. Spotter activation is not anticipated tonight. The time is currently 3:38 p.m. Central Daylight Time. 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Now for the official National Weather Service forecast for Galesburg and surrounding areas of central and northwest Illinois. Rest of today, mostly cloudy. Near steady temperature in the upper 60s. East winds around 5 miles an hour. Tonight, mostly cloudy. A slight chance of sprinkles after midnight. Lows in the lower 60s. East winds around 5 miles an hour. Friday, cloudy with a 20% chance of showers. Highs in the upper 60s. East winds around 5 miles an hour. Friday night, mostly cloudy. Lows in the mid-50s. East winds around 5 miles an hour. Saturday, partly sunny in the morning, then becoming mostly cloudy. Highs in the mid-60s. Southeast winds around 5 miles an hour. Saturday night, mostly cloudy. A chance of showers after midnight. Lows in the upper 50s. Chance of rain 30%. Sunday, mostly cloudy in the morning, then becoming partly sunny. Highs in the upper 60s. Sunday night through Monday night, partly cloudy. Lows in the upper 50s. Highs in the lower 70s. Tuesday, partly sunny in the morning, then becoming mostly cloudy. A 40% chance of showers. Highs in the lower 70s. Tuesday night, showers likely. Lows in the mid-60s. Chance of rain 70%. Wednesday, showers likely, mainly in the morning. Highs around 70. Chance of rain 70%. Again, the forecast for Galesburg and surrounding areas of central and northwest Illinois for the rest of today, mostly cloudy. Near steady temperature in the upper 60s. East winds around 5 miles an hour. At 3 p.m. in Galesburg, skies were cloudy. The temperature was 67 degrees, the dew point was 59, and the relative humidity was 74%. The wind was northeast at 7 miles an hour. The pressure was 30.29 inches and falling. Elsewhere around the area, it was cloudy, and temperatures were around 70 degrees. And once again at 3 p.m. in Galesburg, under cloudy skies, the temperature was 67. Looking elsewhere around the Midwest at 3 p.m., Chicago was partly sunny, and 69. Indianapolis was cloudy, and 66. St. Louis was cloudy, and 68. Kansas City was partly sunny, and 75. Des Moines was cloudy, and 66. Milwaukee was partly sunny, and 65. And now a discussion of hazardous weather conditions for the following county, Knox, Illinois. This hazardous weather outlook is for Central Illinois, East Central Illinois, Southeast Illinois, and West Central Illinois. For tonight, no hazardous weather is expected at this time. For Friday through Wednesday, widespread showers and storms return to the area Tuesday and Wednesday. Although the severe weather threat is low, there is potential for heavy rain. Spotter information statement. Spotter activation is not anticipated tonight. The time is currently 3:42 p.m. Central Daylight Time. 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Now for the official National Weather Service forecast for Galesburg and surrounding areas of central and northwest Illinois. Rest of today, mostly cloudy. Near steady temperature in the upper 60s. East winds around 5 miles an hour. Tonight, mostly cloudy. A slight chance of sprinkles after midnight. Lows in the lower 60s. East winds around 5 miles an hour. Friday, cloudy with a 20% chance of showers. Highs in the upper 60s. East winds around 5 miles an hour. Friday night, mostly cloudy. Lows in the mid-50s. East winds around 5 miles an hour. Saturday, partly sunny in the morning, then becoming mostly cloudy. Highs in the mid-60s. Southeast winds around 5 miles an hour. Saturday night, mostly cloudy. A chance of showers after midnight. Lows in the upper 50s. Chance of rain 30%. Sunday,

60s. East winds around 5 miles an hour. At 3 p.m. in Galesburg, skies were cloudy. The temperature was 67 degrees, the dew point was 59, and the relative humidity was 74%. The wind was northeast at 7 miles an hour. The pressure was 30.29 inches and falling. Elsewhere around the area, it was cloudy, and temperatures were around 70 degrees. And once again at 3 p.m. in Galesburg, under cloudy skies, the temperature was 67. Looking elsewhere around the Midwest at 3 p.m., Chicago was partly sunny, and 69. Indianapolis was cloudy, and 66. St. Louis was cloudy, and 68. Kansas City was partly sunny, and 75. Des Moines was cloudy, and 66. Milwaukee was partly sunny, and 65. And now a discussion of hazardous weather conditions for the following county, Knox, Illinois. This hazardous weather outlook is for Central Illinois, East Central Illinois, Southeast Illinois, and West Central Illinois. For tonight, no hazardous weather is expected at this time. For Friday through Wednesday, widespread showers and storms return to the area Tuesday and Wednesday. Although the severe weather threat is low, there is potential for heavy rain. Spotter information statement, spotter activation is not anticipated tonight. The time is currently 3:45 p.m. Central Daylight Time. 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Now for the official National Weather Service forecast for Galesburg and surrounding areas of central and northwest Illinois. Rest of today, mostly cloudy. Near steady temperature in the upper 60s. East winds around 5 miles an hour. Tonight, mostly cloudy. A slight chance of sprinkles after midnight. Lows in the lower 60s. East winds around 5 miles an hour. Friday, cloudy with a 20% chance of showers. Highs in the upper 60s. East winds around 5 miles an hour. Friday night, mostly cloudy. Lows in the mid-50s. East winds around 5 miles an hour. Saturday, partly sunny in the morning, then becoming mostly cloudy. Highs in the mid-60s. Southeast winds around 5 miles an hour. Saturday night, mostly cloudy. A chance of showers after midnight. Lows in the upper 50s. Chance of rain 30%. Sunday, mostly cloudy in the morning, then becoming partly sunny. Highs in the upper 60s. Sunday night through Monday night, partly cloudy. Lows in the upper 50s. Highs in the lower 70s. Tuesday, partly sunny in the morning, then becoming mostly cloudy. A 40% chance of showers. Highs in the lower 70s. Tuesday night, showers likely. Lows in the mid-60s. Chance of rain 70%. Wednesday, showers likely, mainly in the morning. Highs around 70. Chance of rain 70%. Again, the forecast for Galesburg and surrounding areas of central and northwest Illinois for the rest of today, mostly cloudy. Near steady temperature in the upper 60s. East winds around 5 miles an hour. At 3 p.m. in Galesburg, skies were cloudy. The temperature was 67 degrees, the dew point was 59, and the relative humidity was 74%. The wind was northeast at 7 miles an hour. The pressure was 30.29 inches and falling. Elsewhere around the area, it was cloudy, and temperatures were around 70 degrees. And once again at 3 p.m. in Galesburg, under cloudy skies, the temperature was 67. Looking elsewhere around the Midwest at 3 p.m., Chicago was partly sunny, and 69. Indianapolis was cloudy, and 66. St. Louis was cloudy, and 68. Kansas City was partly sunny, and 75. Des Moines was cloudy, and 66. Milwaukee was partly sunny, and 65. And now a discussion of hazardous weather conditions for the following county, Knox, Illinois. This hazardous weather outlook is for Central Illinois, East Central Illinois, Southeast Illinois, and West Central Illinois. For tonight, no hazardous weather is expected at this time. For Friday through Wednesday, widespread showers and storms return to the area Tuesday and Wednesday. Although the

cloudy skies, the temperature was 67. Looking elsewhere around the Midwest at 3 p.m., Chicago was partly sunny, and 69. Indianapolis was cloudy, and 66. St. Louis was cloudy, and 68. Kansas City was partly sunny, and 75. Des Moines was cloudy, and 66. Milwaukee was partly sunny, and 65. And now a discussion of hazardous weather conditions for the following county, Knox, Illinois. This hazardous weather outlook is for Central Illinois, East Central Illinois, Southeast Illinois, and West Central Illinois. For tonight, no hazardous weather is expected at this time. For Friday through Wednesday, widespread showers and storms return to the area Tuesday and Wednesday. Although the severe weather threat is low, there is potential for heavy rain. Spotter information statement, spotter activation is not anticipated tonight. The time is currently 4 p.m. Central Daylight Time. 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Now for the official National Weather Service forecast for Galesburg and surrounding areas of central and northwest Illinois. Rest of today, mostly cloudy. Near steady temperature in the upper 60s. East winds around 5 miles an hour. Tonight, mostly cloudy. A slight chance of sprinkles after midnight. Lows in the lower 60s. East winds around 5 miles an hour. Friday, cloudy with a 20% chance of showers. Highs in the upper 60s. East winds around 5 miles an hour. Friday night, mostly cloudy. Lows in the mid-50s. East winds around 5 miles an hour. Saturday, partly sunny in the morning, then becoming mostly cloudy. Highs in the mid-60s. Southeast winds around 5 miles an hour. Saturday night, mostly cloudy. A chance of showers after midnight. Lows in the upper 50s. Chance of rain 30%. Sunday, mostly cloudy in the morning, then becoming partly sunny. Highs in the upper 60s. Sunday night through Monday night, partly cloudy. Lows in the upper 50s. Highs in the lower 70s. Tuesday, partly sunny in the morning, then becoming mostly cloudy. A 40% chance of showers. Highs in the lower 70s. Tuesday night, showers likely. Lows in the mid-60s. Chance of rain 70%. Wednesday, showers likely, mainly in the morning. Highs around 70. Chance of rain 70%. Again, the forecast for Galesburg and surrounding areas of central and northwest Illinois for the rest of today, mostly cloudy. Near steady temperature in the upper 60s. East winds around 5 miles an hour. And now a discussion of hazardous weather conditions for the following county, Knox, Illinois. This hazardous weather outlook is for central Illinois, east central Illinois, southeast Illinois, and west central Illinois. For tonight, no hazardous weather is expected at this time. For Friday through Wednesday, widespread showers and storms return to the area Tuesday and Wednesday. Although the severe weather threat is low, there is potential for heavy rain. Spotter information statement, spotter activation is not anticipated tonight. The time is currently 4:03 p.m. Central Daylight Time. 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Now for the official National Weather Service forecast for Galesburg and surrounding areas of central and northwest Illinois. Rest of today, mostly cloudy. Near steady temperature in the upper 60s. East winds around 5 miles an hour. Tonight, mostly cloudy. A slight chance of sprinkles after midnight. Lows in the lower 60s. East winds around 5 miles an hour. Friday, cloudy with a 20% chance of showers. Highs in the upper 60s. East winds around 5 miles an hour. Friday night, mostly cloudy. Lows in the mid-50s. East winds around 5 miles an hour. Saturday, partly sunny in the morning, then becoming mostly cloudy. Highs in the mid-60s. Southeast winds around 5 miles an hour. Saturday night, mostly cloudy. A chance of showers after midnight. Lows in the upper 50s. Chance of rain 30%.

Sunday, mostly cloudy in the morning, then becoming partly sunny. Highs in the upper 60s. Sunday night through Monday night, partly cloudy. Lows in the upper 50s. Highs in the lower 70s. Tuesday, partly sunny in the morning, then becoming mostly cloudy. A 40% chance of showers. Highs in the lower 70s. Tuesday night, showers likely. Lows in the mid-60s. Chance of rain 70%. Wednesday, showers likely, mainly in the morning. Highs around 70. Chance of rain 70%. Again, the forecast for Galesburg and surrounding areas of central and northwest Illinois for the rest of today, mostly cloudy. Near steady temperature in the upper 60s. East winds around 5 miles an hour. And now a discussion of hazardous weather conditions for the following county, Knox, Illinois. This hazardous weather outlook is for central Illinois, east central Illinois, southeast Illinois, and west central Illinois. For tonight, no hazardous weather is expected at this time. For Friday through Wednesday, widespread showers and storms return to the area Tuesday and Wednesday. Although the severe weather threat is low, there is potential for heavy rain. Spotter information statement. Spotter activation is not anticipated tonight. The time is currently 4:05 p.m. Central Daylight Time. 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Now for the official National Weather Service forecast for Galesburg and surrounding areas of central and northwest Illinois. Rest of today, mostly cloudy. Near steady temperature in the upper 60s. East winds around 5 miles an hour. Tonight, mostly cloudy. A slight chance of sprinkles after midnight. Lows in the lower 60s. East winds around 5 miles an hour. Friday, cloudy with a 20% chance of showers. Highs in the upper 60s. East winds around 5 miles an hour. Friday night, mostly cloudy. Lows in the mid-50s. East winds around 5 miles an hour. Saturday, partly sunny in the morning, then becoming mostly cloudy. Highs in the mid-60s. Southeast winds around 5 miles an hour. Saturday night, mostly cloudy. A chance of showers after midnight. Lows in the upper 50s. Chance of rain 30%. Sunday, mostly cloudy in the morning, then becoming partly sunny. Highs in the upper 60s. Sunday night through Monday night, partly cloudy. Lows in the upper 50s. Highs in the lower 70s. Tuesday, partly sunny in the morning, then becoming mostly cloudy. A 40% chance of showers. Highs in the lower 70s. Tuesday night, showers likely. Lows in the mid-60s. Chance of rain 70%. Wednesday, showers likely, mainly in the morning. Highs around 70. Chance of rain 70%. Again, the forecast for Galesburg and surrounding areas of central and northwest Illinois for the rest of today, mostly cloudy. Near steady temperature in the upper 60s. East winds around 5 miles an hour. At 4 p.m. in Galesburg, skies were cloudy. The temperature was 68 degrees, the dew point was 60, and the relative humidity was 74%. The wind was east at 3 miles an hour. The pressure was 30.29 inches and steady. Elsewhere around the area, it was cloudy, and temperatures were around 70 degrees. And once again at 4 p.m. in Galesburg, under cloudy skies, the temperature was 68. Looking elsewhere around the Midwest at 4 p.m., Chicago was partly sunny, and 69. Indianapolis was cloudy, and 66. St. Louis was cloudy, and 70. Kansas City was partly sunny, and 73. Des Moines was cloudy, and 66. Milwaukee was partly sunny, and 64. And now a discussion of hazardous weather conditions for the following county, Knox, Illinois. This hazardous weather outlook is for central Illinois, east central Illinois, southeast Illinois, and west central Illinois. For tonight, no hazardous weather is expected at this time. For Friday through Wednesday, widespread showers and storms return to the area Tuesday and Wednesday. Although the severe weather threat is low, there is potential for heavy rain. Spotter information.

Activation statement. 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The time is currently 4:09 p.m. Central Daylight Time. 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Now for the official National Weather Service forecast for Galesburg and surrounding areas of central and northwest Illinois. Rest of today, mostly cloudy. Near steady temperature in the upper 60s. East winds around 5 miles an hour. Tonight, mostly cloudy. A slight chance of sprinkles after midnight. Lows in the lower 60s. East winds around 5 miles an hour. Friday, cloudy with a 20% chance of showers. Highs in the upper 60s. East winds around 5 miles an hour. Friday night, mostly cloudy. Lows in the mid-50s. East winds around 5 miles an hour. Saturday, partly sunny in the morning, then becoming mostly cloudy. Highs in the mid-60s. Southeast winds around 5 miles an hour. Saturday night, mostly cloudy. A chance of showers after midnight. Lows in the upper 50s. Chance of rain 30%. Sunday, mostly cloudy in the morning, then becoming partly sunny. Highs in the upper 60s. Sunday night through Monday night, partly cloudy. Lows in the upper 50s. Highs in the lower 70s. Tuesday, partly sunny in the morning, then becoming mostly cloudy. A 40% chance of showers. Highs in the lower 70s. Tuesday night, showers likely. Lows in the mid-60s. Chance of rain 70%. Wednesday, showers likely, mainly in the morning. Highs around 70. Chance of rain 70%. Again, the forecast for Galesburg and surrounding areas of central and northwest Illinois for the rest of today, mostly cloudy. Near steady temperature in the upper 60s. East winds around 5 miles an hour. At 4 p.m. in Galesburg, skies were cloudy. The temperature was 68 degrees, the dew point was 60, and the relative humidity was 74%. The wind was east at 3 miles an hour. The pressure was 30.29 inches and steady. Elsewhere around the area, it was cloudy, and temperatures were around 70 degrees. And once again at 4 p.m. in Galesburg, under cloudy skies, the temperature was 68. Looking elsewhere around the Midwest at 4 p.m., Chicago was partly sunny, and 69. Indianapolis was cloudy, and 66. St. Louis was cloudy, and 70. Kansas City was partly sunny, and 73. Des Moines was cloudy, and 66. Milwaukee was partly sunny, and 64. And now a discussion of hazardous weather conditions for the following county, Knox, Illinois. This hazardous weather outlook is for Central Illinois, East Central Illinois, Southeast Illinois, and West Central Illinois. For tonight, no hazardous weather is expected at this time. For Friday through Wednesday, widespread showers and storms return to the area Tuesday and Wednesday. Although the severe weather threat is low, there is potential for heavy rain. Spotter information statement. Spotter activation is not anticipated tonight. The time is currently 4:12 p.m. Central Daylight Time. 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Now for the official National Weather Service forecast for Galesburg and surrounding areas of central and northwest Illinois. Rest of today, mostly cloudy. Near steady temperature in the upper 60s. East winds around 5 miles an hour. Tonight, mostly cloudy. A slight chance of sprinkles after midnight. Lows in the lower 60s. East winds around 5 miles an hour. Friday, cloudy with a 20% chance of showers. Highs in the upper 60s. East winds around 5 miles an hour. Friday night, mostly cloudy. Lows in the mid-50s. East winds around 5 miles an hour. Saturday, partly sunny in the morning, then becoming mostly cloudy. Highs in the mid-60s. Southeast winds around 5 miles an hour. Saturday night, mostly cloudy. A chance of showers after midnight. Lows in the upper 50s. Chance of rain 30%. Sunday, mostly cloudy in the morning, then becoming partly sunny.

highs in the upper 60s. Sunday night through Monday night, partly cloudy. Lows in the upper 50s. Highs in the lower 70s. Tuesday, partly sunny in the morning, then becoming mostly cloudy. A 40% chance of showers. Highs in the lower 70s. Tuesday night, showers likely. Lows in the mid-60s. Chance of rain 70%. Wednesday, showers likely, mainly in the morning. Highs around 70. Chance of rain 70%. Again, the forecast for Galesburg and surrounding areas of central and northwest Illinois for the rest of today, mostly cloudy. Near steady temperature in the upper 60s. East winds around 5 miles an hour. 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Programming originates from NOAA's National Weather Service office in Lincoln. KZZ66 serves the following counties: Henry, Knox, Mercer, and Warren. KZZ66 is part of the All Hazards Network of NOAA Weather Radio. At 4 p.m. in Galesburg, skies were cloudy. The temperature was 68 degrees, the dew point was 60, and the relative humidity was 74%. The wind was east at 3 miles an hour. The pressure was 30.29 inches and steady. Elsewhere around the area, it was cloudy, and temperatures were around 70 degrees. And once again at 4 p.m. in Galesburg, under cloudy skies, the temperature was 68. Looking elsewhere around the Midwest at 4 p.m., Chicago was partly sunny, and 69. Indianapolis was cloudy, and 66. St. Louis was cloudy, and 70. Kansas City was partly sunny, and 73. Des Moines was cloudy, and 66. Milwaukee was partly sunny, and 64. And now a discussion of hazardous weather conditions for the following county, Knox, Illinois. This hazardous weather outlook is for Central Illinois, East Central Illinois, Southeast Illinois, and West Central Illinois. For tonight, no hazardous weather is expected at this time. For Friday through Wednesday, widespread showers and storms return to the area Tuesday and Wednesday. Although the severe weather threat is low, there is potential for heavy rain. Spotter information statement: spotter activation is not anticipated tonight. The time is currently 4:17 p.m. Central Daylight Time. 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Now for the official National Weather Service forecast for Galesburg and surrounding areas of central and northwest Illinois. Rest of today, mostly cloudy. Near steady temperature in the upper 60s. East winds around 5 miles an hour. Tonight, mostly cloudy. A slight chance of sprinkles after midnight. Lows in the lower 60s. East winds around 5 miles an hour. Friday, cloudy with a 20% chance of showers. Highs in the upper 60s. East winds around 5 miles an hour. Friday night, mostly cloudy. Lows in the mid-50s. East winds around 5 miles an hour. Saturday, partly sunny in the morning, then becoming mostly cloudy. Highs in the mid-60s. Southeast winds around 5 miles an hour. Saturday night, mostly cloudy. A chance of showers after midnight. Lows in the upper 50s. Chance of rain 30%. Sunday, mostly cloudy in the morning, then becoming partly sunny. Highs in the upper 60s. Sunday night through Monday night, partly cloudy. Lows in the upper 50s. Highs in the lower 70s. Tuesday, partly sunny in the morning, then becoming mostly cloudy. A 40% chance of showers. Highs in the lower 70s. Tuesday night, showers likely. Lows in the mid-60s. Chance of rain 70%. Wednesday, showers likely, mainly in the morning. Highs around 70. Chance of rain 70%. Again, the forecast for Galesburg and surrounding areas of central and northwest Illinois for the rest of today, mostly cloudy. Near steady temperature in the upper 60s. East winds around 5 miles an hour. At 4 p.m. in Galesburg, skies were cloudy. The temperature was 68

degrees, the dew point was 60, and the relative humidity was 74%. The wind was east at 3 miles an hour. The pressure was 30.29 inches and steady. Elsewhere around the area, it was cloudy, and temperatures were around 70 degrees. And once again at 4 p.m. in Galesburg, under cloudy skies, the temperature was 68. Looking elsewhere around the Midwest at 4 p.m., Chicago was partly sunny, and 69. Indianapolis was cloudy, and 66. St. Louis was cloudy, and 70. Kansas City was partly sunny, and 73. Des Moines was cloudy, and 66. Milwaukee was partly sunny, and 64. And now a discussion of hazardous weather conditions for the following county, Knox, Illinois. This hazardous weather outlook is for Central Illinois, East Central Illinois, Southeast Illinois, and West Central Illinois. For tonight, no hazardous weather is expected at this time. For Friday through Wednesday, widespread showers and storms return to the area Tuesday and Wednesday. Although the severe weather threat is low, there is potential for heavy rain. Spotter information statement. Spotter activation is not anticipated tonight. The time is currently 4:20 p.m. Central Daylight Time. 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Now for the official National Weather Service forecast for Galesburg and surrounding areas of central and northwest Illinois. Rest of today, mostly cloudy. Near steady temperature in the upper 60s. East winds around 5 miles an hour. Tonight, mostly cloudy. A slight chance of sprinkles after midnight. Lows in the lower 60s. East winds around 5 miles an hour. Friday, cloudy with a 20% chance of showers. Highs in the upper 60s. East winds around 5 miles an hour. Friday night, mostly cloudy. Lows in the mid-50s. East winds around 5 miles an hour. Saturday, partly sunny in the morning, then becoming mostly cloudy. Highs in the mid-60s. Southeast winds around 5 miles an hour. Saturday night, mostly cloudy. A chance of showers after midnight. Lows in the upper 50s. Chance of rain 30%. Sunday, mostly cloudy in the morning, then becoming partly sunny. Highs in the upper 60s. Sunday night through Monday night, partly cloudy. Lows in the upper 50s. Highs in the lower 70s. Tuesday, partly sunny in the morning, then becoming mostly cloudy. A 40% chance of showers. Highs in the lower 70s. Tuesday night, showers likely. Lows in the mid-60s. Chance of rain 70%. Wednesday, showers likely, mainly in the morning. Highs around 70. Chance of rain 70%. Again, the forecast for Galesburg and surrounding areas of central and northwest Illinois for the rest of today, mostly cloudy. Near steady temperature in the upper 60s. East winds around 5 miles an hour. At 4 p.m. in Galesburg, skies were cloudy. The temperature was 68 degrees, the dew point was 60, and the relative humidity was 74%. The wind was east at 3 miles an hour. The pressure was 30.29 inches and steady. Elsewhere around the area, it was cloudy, and temperatures were around 70 degrees. And once again at 4 p.m. in Galesburg, under cloudy skies, the temperature was 68. Looking elsewhere around the Midwest at 4 p.m., Chicago was partly sunny, and 69. Indianapolis was cloudy, and 66. St. Louis was cloudy, and 70. Kansas City was partly sunny, and 73. Des Moines was cloudy, and 66. Milwaukee was partly sunny, and 64. And now a discussion of hazardous weather conditions for the following county, Knox, Illinois. This hazardous weather outlook is for Central Illinois, East Central Illinois, Southeast Illinois, and West Central Illinois. For tonight, no hazardous weather is expected at this time. For Friday through Wednesday, widespread showers and storms return to the area Tuesday and Wednesday. Although the severe weather threat is low, there is potential for heavy rain. Spotter information statement. Spotter activation is not anticipated tonight. The time is currently 4:24.

8. Looking elsewhere around the Midwest at 4 p.m., Chicago was partly sunny, and 69. Indianapolis was cloudy, and 66. St. Louis was cloudy, and 69. Kansas City was partly sunny, and 73. Des Moines was cloudy, and 66. Milwaukee was partly sunny, and 64. And now a discussion of hazardous weather conditions for the following county, Knox, Illinois. This hazardous weather outlook is for Central Illinois, East Central Illinois, Southeast Illinois, and West Central Illinois. For tonight, no hazardous weather is expected at this time. For Friday through Wednesday, widespread showers and storms return to the area Tuesday and Wednesday. Although the severe weather threat is low, there is potential for heavy rain. Spotter information statement, spotter activation is not anticipated tonight. The time is currently 4:35 p.m. Central Daylight Time. 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Now for the official National Weather Service forecast for Galesburg and surrounding areas of central and northwest Illinois. Rest of today, mostly cloudy. Near steady temperature in the upper 60s. East winds around 5 miles an hour. Tonight, mostly cloudy. A slight chance of sprinkles after midnight. Lows in the lower 60s. East winds around 5 miles an hour. Friday, cloudy with a 20% chance of showers. Highs in the upper 60s. East winds around 5 miles an hour. Friday night, mostly cloudy. Lows in the mid-50s. East winds around 5 miles an hour. Saturday, partly sunny in the morning, then becoming mostly cloudy. Highs in the mid-60s. Southeast winds around 5 miles an hour. Saturday night, mostly cloudy. A chance of showers after midnight. Lows in the upper 50s. Chance of rain 30%. Sunday, mostly cloudy in the morning, then becoming partly sunny. Highs in the upper 60s. Sunday night through Monday night, partly cloudy. Lows in the upper 50s. Highs in the lower 70s. Tuesday, partly sunny in the morning, then becoming mostly cloudy. A 40% chance of showers. Highs in the lower 70s. Tuesday night, showers likely. Lows in the mid-60s. Chance of rain 70%. Wednesday, showers likely, mainly in the morning. Highs around 70. Chance of rain 70%. Again, the forecast for Galesburg and surrounding areas of central and northwest Illinois for the rest of today, mostly cloudy. Near steady temperature in the upper 60s. East winds around 5 miles an hour. At 4 p.m. in Galesburg, skies were cloudy. The temperature was 68 degrees, the dew point was 60, and the relative humidity was 74%. The wind was east at 3 miles an hour. The pressure was 30.29 inches and steady. Elsewhere around the area, it was cloudy, and temperatures were around 70 degrees. And once again at 4 p.m. in Galesburg, under cloudy skies, the temperature was 68. Looking elsewhere around the Midwest at 4 p.m., Chicago was partly sunny, and 69. Indianapolis was cloudy, and 66. St. Louis was cloudy, and 69. Kansas City was partly sunny, and 73. Des Moines was cloudy, and 66. Milwaukee was partly sunny, and 64. And now a discussion of hazardous weather conditions for the following county, Knox, Illinois. This hazardous weather outlook is for Central Illinois, East Central Illinois, Southeast Illinois, and West Central Illinois. For tonight, no hazardous weather is expected at this time. For Friday through Wednesday, widespread showers and storms return to the area Tuesday and Wednesday. Although the severe weather threat is low, there is potential for heavy rain. Spotter information statement, spotter activation is not anticipated tonight. The time is currently 4:38 p.m. Central Daylight Time. 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Now for the official National Weather Service forecast for Galesburg and surrounding areas of central and northwest Illinois. Rest of today, mostly cloudy.
near steady temperature in the upper 60s. East winds around 5 miles an hour. Tonight, mostly cloudy. A slight chance of sprinkles after midnight. Lows in the lower 60s. East winds around 5 miles an hour. Friday, cloudy with a 20% chance of showers. Highs in the upper 60s. East winds around 5 miles an hour. Friday night, mostly cloudy. Lows in the mid-50s. East winds around 5 miles an hour. Saturday, partly sunny in the morning, then becoming mostly cloudy. Highs in the mid-60s. Southeast winds around 5 miles an hour. Saturday night, mostly cloudy. A chance of showers after midnight. Lows in the upper 50s. Chance of rain 30%. Sunday, mostly cloudy in the morning, then becoming partly sunny. Highs in the upper 60s. Sunday night through Monday night, partly cloudy. Lows in the upper 50s. Highs in the lower 70s. Tuesday, partly sunny in the morning, then becoming mostly cloudy. A 40% chance of showers. Highs in the lower 70s. Tuesday night, showers likely. Lows in the mid-60s. Chance of rain 70%. Wednesday, showers likely, mainly in the morning. Highs around 70. Chance of rain 70%. Again, the forecast for Galesburg and surrounding areas of central and northwest Illinois for the rest of today, mostly cloudy. Near steady temperature in the upper 60s. East winds around 5 miles an hour. At 4 p.m. in Galesburg, skies were cloudy. The temperature was 68 degrees, the dew point was 60, and the relative humidity was 74%. The wind was east at 3 miles an hour. The pressure was 30.29 inches and steady. Elsewhere around the area, it was cloudy, and temperatures were around 70 degrees. And once again at 4 p.m. in Galesburg, under cloudy skies, the temperature was 68. Looking elsewhere around the Midwest at 4 p.m., Chicago was partly sunny, and 69. Indianapolis was cloudy, and 66. St. Louis was cloudy, and 69. Kansas City was partly sunny, and 73. Des Moines was cloudy, and 66. Milwaukee was partly sunny, and 64. And now a discussion of hazardous weather conditions for the following county, Knox, Illinois. This hazardous weather outlook is for Central Illinois, East Central Illinois, Southeast Illinois, and West Central Illinois. For tonight, no hazardous weather is expected at this time. For Friday through Wednesday, widespread showers and storms return to the area Tuesday and Wednesday. Although the severe weather threat is low, there is potential for heavy rain. Spotter information statement. Spotter activation is not anticipated tonight. The time is currently 4:42 p.m. Central Daylight Time. 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Now for the official National Weather Service forecast for Galesburg and surrounding areas of central and northwest Illinois. Rest of today, mostly cloudy. Near steady temperature in the upper 60s. East winds around 5 miles an hour. Tonight, mostly cloudy. A slight chance of sprinkles after midnight. Lows in the lower 60s. East winds around 5 miles an hour. Friday, cloudy with a 20% chance of showers. Highs in the upper 60s. East winds around 5 miles an hour. Friday night, mostly cloudy. Lows in the mid-50s. East winds around 5 miles an hour. Saturday, partly sunny in the morning, then becoming mostly cloudy. Highs in the mid-60s. Southeast winds around 5 miles an hour. Saturday night, mostly cloudy. A chance of showers after midnight. Lows in the upper 50s. Chance of rain 30%. Sunday, mostly cloudy in the morning, then becoming partly sunny. Highs in the upper 60s. Sunday night through Monday night, partly cloudy. Lows in the upper 50s. Highs in the lower 70s. Tuesday, partly sunny in the morning, then becoming mostly cloudy. A 40% chance of showers. Highs in the lower 70s. Tuesday night, showers likely. Lows in the mid-60s.
chance of rain 70%. Wednesday,

p.m., Chicago was partly sunny and 69. Indianapolis was cloudy and 66. St. Louis was cloudy and 69. Kansas City was partly sunny and 73. Des Moines was cloudy and 66. Milwaukee was partly sunny and 64. And now a discussion of hazardous weather conditions for the following county, Knox, Illinois. This hazardous weather outlook is for Central Illinois, East Central Illinois, Southeast Illinois, and West Central Illinois. For tonight, no hazardous weather is expected at this time. For Friday through Wednesday, widespread showers and storms return to the area Tuesday and Wednesday. Although the severe weather threat is low, there is potential for heavy rain. Spotter information statement. Spotter activation is not anticipated tonight. The time is currently 4:45 p.m. Central Daylight Time. 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Now for the official National Weather Service forecast for Galesburg and surrounding areas of central and northwest Illinois. Rest of today, mostly cloudy. Near steady temperature in the upper 60s. East winds around 5 miles an hour. Tonight, mostly cloudy. A slight chance of sprinkles after midnight. Lows in the lower 60s. East winds around 5 miles an hour. Friday, cloudy with a 20% chance of showers. Highs in the upper 60s. East winds around 5 miles an hour. Friday night, mostly cloudy. Lows in the mid-50s. East winds around 5 miles an hour. Saturday, partly sunny in the morning, then becoming mostly cloudy. Highs in the mid-60s. Southeast winds around 5 miles an hour. Saturday night, mostly cloudy. A chance of showers after midnight. Lows in the upper 50s. Chance of rain 30%. Sunday, mostly cloudy in the morning, then becoming partly sunny. Highs in the upper 60s. Sunday night through Monday night, partly cloudy. Lows in the upper 50s. Highs in the lower 70s. Tuesday, partly sunny in the morning, then becoming mostly cloudy. A 40% chance of showers. Highs in the lower 70s. Tuesday night, showers likely. Lows in the mid-60s. Chance of rain 70%. Wednesday, showers likely, mainly in the morning. Highs around 70. Chance of rain 70%. Again, the forecast for Galesburg and surrounding areas of central and northwest Illinois for the rest of today, mostly cloudy. Near steady temperature in the upper 60s. East winds around 5 miles an hour. At 4 p.m. in Galesburg, skies were cloudy. The temperature was 68 degrees, the dew point was 60, and the relative humidity was 74%. The wind was east at 3 miles an hour. The pressure was 30.29 inches and steady. Elsewhere around the area, it was cloudy, and temperatures were around 70 degrees. And once again at 4 p.m. in Galesburg, under cloudy skies, the temperature was 68. Looking elsewhere around the Midwest at 4 p.m., Chicago was partly sunny, and 69. Indianapolis was cloudy, and 66. St. Louis was cloudy, and 69. Kansas City was partly sunny, and 73. Des Moines was cloudy, and 66. Milwaukee was partly sunny, and 64. And now a discussion of hazardous weather conditions for the following county, Knox, Illinois. This hazardous weather outlook is for Central Illinois, East Central Illinois, Southeast Illinois, and West Central Illinois. For tonight, no hazardous weather is expected at this time. For Friday through Wednesday, widespread showers and storms return to the area Tuesday and Wednesday. Although the severe weather threat is low, there is potential for heavy rain. Spotter information statement. Spotter activation is not anticipated tonight. The time is currently 4:49 p.m. Central Daylight Time. 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Now for the official National Weather Service forecast for Galesburg and surrounding areas of central and northwest Illinois. Rest of today, mostly cloudy. Near steady temperature in the upper 60s. East winds around 5 miles an hour.

Tonight, mostly cloudy. A slight chance of sprinkles after midnight. Lows in the lower 60s. East winds around 5 miles an hour. Friday, cloudy with a 20% chance of showers. Highs in the upper 60s. East winds around 5 miles an hour. Friday night, mostly cloudy. Lows in the mid-50s. East winds around 5 miles an hour. Saturday, partly sunny in the morning, then becoming mostly cloudy. Highs in the mid-60s. Southeast winds around 5 miles an hour. Saturday night, mostly cloudy. A chance of showers after midnight. Lows in the upper 50s. Chance of rain 30%. Sunday, mostly cloudy in the morning, then becoming partly sunny. Highs in the upper 60s. Sunday night through Monday night, partly cloudy. Lows in the upper 50s. Highs in the lower 70s. Tuesday, partly sunny in the morning, then becoming mostly cloudy. A 40% chance of showers. Highs in the lower 70s. Tuesday night, showers likely. Lows in the mid-60s. Chance of rain 70%. Wednesday, showers likely, mainly in the morning. Highs around 70. Chance of rain 70%. Again, the forecast for Galesburg and surrounding areas of central and northwest Illinois for the rest of today, mostly cloudy. Near steady temperature in the upper 60s. East winds around 5 miles an hour. At 4 p.m. in Galesburg, skies were cloudy. The temperature was 68 degrees, the dew point was 60, and the relative humidity was 74%. The wind was east at 3 miles an hour. The pressure was 30.29 inches and steady. Elsewhere around the area, it was cloudy, and temperatures were around 70 degrees. And once again at 4 p.m. in Galesburg, under cloudy skies, the temperature was 68. Looking elsewhere around the Midwest at 4 p.m., Chicago was partly sunny, and 69. Indianapolis was cloudy, and 66. St. Louis was cloudy, and 69. Kansas City was partly sunny, and 73. Des Moines was cloudy, and 66. Milwaukee was partly sunny, and 64. And now a discussion of hazardous weather conditions for the following county, Knox, Illinois. This hazardous weather outlook is for central Illinois, east central Illinois, southeast Illinois, and west central Illinois. For tonight, no hazardous weather is expected at this time. For Friday through Wednesday, widespread showers and storms return to the area Tuesday and Wednesday. Although the severe weather threat is low, there is potential for heavy rain. Spotter information statement, spotter activation is not anticipated tonight. The time is currently 4:53 p.m. Central Daylight Time. 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Now for the official National Weather Service forecast for Galesburg and surrounding areas of central and northwest Illinois. Rest of today, mostly cloudy. Near steady temperature in the upper 60s. East winds around 5 miles an hour. Tonight, mostly cloudy. A slight chance of sprinkles after midnight. Lows in the lower 60s. East winds around 5 miles an hour. Friday, cloudy with a 20% chance of showers. Highs in the upper 60s. East winds around 5 miles an hour. Friday night, mostly cloudy. Lows in the mid-50s. East winds around 5 miles an hour. Saturday, partly sunny in the morning, then becoming mostly cloudy. Highs in the mid-60s. Southeast winds around 5 miles an hour. Saturday night, mostly cloudy. A chance of showers after midnight. Lows in the upper 50s. Chance of rain 30%. Sunday, mostly cloudy in the morning, then becoming partly sunny. Highs in the upper 60s. Sunday night through Monday night, partly cloudy. Lows in the upper 50s. Highs in the lower 70s. Tuesday, partly sunny in the morning, then becoming mostly cloudy. A 40% chance of showers. Highs in the lower 70s. Tuesday night, showers likely. Lows in the mid-60s. Chance of rain 70%. Wednesday, showers likely, mainly in the morning.

around 70. Chance of rain 70%. Again, the forecast for Galesburg and surrounding areas of central and northwest Illinois for the rest of today, mostly cloudy. Near steady temperature in the upper 60s. East winds around 5 miles an hour. At 4 p.m. in Galesburg, skies were cloudy. The temperature was 68 degrees, the dew point was 60, and the relative humidity was 74%. The wind was east at 3 miles an hour. The pressure was 30.29 inches and steady. Elsewhere around the area, it was cloudy, and temperatures were around 70 degrees. And once again at 4 p.m. in Galesburg, under cloudy skies, the temperature was 68. Looking elsewhere around the Midwest at 4 p.m., Chicago was partly sunny, and 69. Indianapolis was cloudy, and 66. St. Louis was cloudy, and 69. Kansas City was partly sunny, and 73. Des Moines was cloudy, and 66. Milwaukee was partly sunny, and 64. And now a discussion of hazardous weather conditions for the following county, Knox, Illinois. This hazardous weather outlook is for central Illinois, east central Illinois, southeast Illinois, and west central Illinois. For tonight, no hazardous weather is expected at this time. For Friday through Wednesday, widespread showers and storms return to the area Tuesday and Wednesday. Although the severe weather threat is low, there is potential for heavy rain. Spotter information statement, spotter activation is not anticipated tonight. The time is currently 4:56 p.m. Central Daylight Time. 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Now for the official National Weather Service forecast for Galesburg and surrounding areas of central and northwest Illinois. Rest of today, mostly cloudy. Near steady temperature in the upper 60s. East winds around 5 miles an hour. Tonight, mostly cloudy. A slight chance of sprinkles after midnight. Lows in the lower 60s. East winds around 5 miles an hour. Friday, cloudy with a 20% chance of showers. Highs in the upper 60s. East winds around 5 miles an hour. Friday night, mostly cloudy. Lows in the mid-50s. East winds around 5 miles an hour. Saturday, partly sunny in the morning, then becoming mostly cloudy. Highs in the mid-60s. Southeast winds around 5 miles an hour. Saturday night, mostly cloudy. A chance of showers after midnight. Lows in the upper 50s. Chance of rain 30%. Sunday, mostly cloudy in the morning, then becoming partly sunny. Highs in the upper 60s. Sunday night through Monday night, partly cloudy. Lows in the upper 50s. Highs in the lower 70s. Tuesday, partly sunny in the morning, then becoming mostly cloudy. A 40% chance of showers. Highs in the lower 70s. Tuesday night, showers likely. Lows in the mid-60s. Chance of rain 70%. Wednesday, showers likely, mainly in the morning. Highs around 70. Chance of rain 70%. Again, the forecast for Galesburg and surrounding areas of central and northwest Illinois for the rest of today, mostly cloudy. Near steady temperature in the upper 60s. East winds around 5 miles an hour. At 4 p.m. in Galesburg, skies were cloudy. The temperature was 68 degrees, the dew point was 60, and the relative humidity was 74%. The wind was east at 3 miles an hour. The pressure was 30.29 inches and steady. Elsewhere around the area, it was cloudy, and temperatures were around 70 degrees. And once again at 4 p.m. in Galesburg, under cloudy skies, the temperature was 68. Looking elsewhere around the Midwest at 4 p.m., Chicago was partly sunny, and 69. Indianapolis was cloudy, and 66. St. Louis was cloudy, and 69. Kansas City was partly sunny, and 73. Des Moines was cloudy, and 66. Milwaukee was partly sunny, and 64. And now a discussion of hazardous weather conditions for the following county, Knox, Illinois. This hazardous weather outlook is for central Illinois, east central Illinois, southeast Illinois, and west.

Central Illinois. For tonight, no hazardous weather is expected at this time. For Friday through Wednesday, widespread showers and storms return to the area Tuesday and Wednesday. Although the severe weather threat is low, there is potential for heavy rain. Spotter information statement. Spotter activation is not anticipated tonight. The time is currently 5 p.m. Central Daylight Time. 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Now for the official National Weather Service forecast for Galesburg and surrounding areas of central and northwest Illinois. Rest of today, mostly cloudy. Near steady temperature in the upper 60s. East winds around 5 miles an hour. Tonight, mostly cloudy. A slight chance of sprinkles after midnight. Lows in the lower 60s. East winds around 5 miles an hour. Friday, cloudy with a 20% chance of showers. Highs in the upper 60s. East winds around 5 miles an hour. Friday night, mostly cloudy. Lows in the mid-50s. East winds around 5 miles an hour. Saturday, partly sunny in the morning, then becoming mostly cloudy. Highs in the mid-60s. Southeast winds around 5 miles an hour. Saturday night, mostly cloudy. A chance of showers after midnight. Lows in the upper 50s. Chance of rain 30%. Sunday, mostly cloudy in the morning, then becoming partly sunny. Highs in the upper 60s. Sunday night through Monday night, partly cloudy. Lows in the upper 50s. Highs in the lower 70s. Tuesday, partly sunny in the morning, then becoming mostly cloudy. A 40% chance of showers. Highs in the lower 70s. Tuesday night, showers likely. Lows in the mid-60s. Chance of rain 70%. Wednesday, showers likely, mainly in the morning. Highs around 70. Chance of rain 70%. Again, the forecast for Galesburg and surrounding areas of central and northwest Illinois for the rest of today, mostly cloudy. Near steady temperature in the upper 60s. East winds around 5 miles an hour. The Peoria, Illinois climate summary for this evening, as of 4 p.m., September 24, 2026. Today's high temperature was 70 degrees. The normal high is 76. The record high is 92 degrees, which was last set in 2007. Today's low temperature was 56 degrees. The normal low is 53. The record low is 33 degrees, which was set in 1989. No precipitation fell today, which leaves the monthly total at 2.43 inches. The total precipitation for the year still stands at 33.27 inches. Sunset tonight is at 6:52 p.m. Sunrise tomorrow is at 6:49 a.m. And now a discussion of hazardous weather conditions for the following county, Knox, Illinois. This hazardous weather outlook is for Central Illinois, East Central Illinois, Southeast Illinois, and West Central Illinois. For tonight, no hazardous weather is expected at this time. For Friday through Wednesday, widespread showers and storms return to the area Tuesday and Wednesday. Although the severe weather threat is low, there is potential for heavy rain. Spotter information statement. Spotter activation is not anticipated tonight. The time is currently 5:03 p.m. Central Daylight Time. 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Now for the official National Weather Service forecast for Galesburg and surrounding areas of central and northwest Illinois. Rest of today, mostly cloudy. Near steady temperature in the upper 60s. East winds around 5 miles an hour. Tonight, mostly cloudy. A slight chance of sprinkles after midnight. Lows in the lower 60s. East winds around 5 miles an hour. Friday, cloudy with a 20% chance of showers. Highs in the upper 60s. East winds around 5 miles an hour. Friday night, mostly cloudy. Lows in the mid-50s. East winds around 5 miles an hour. Saturday, partly sunny in the morning, then becoming mostly cloudy. Highs in the mid-60s. Southeast winds around 5 miles an hour. Saturday night, mostly cloudy. A chance of showers.

hours after midnight. Lows in the upper 50s. Chance of rain 30%. Sunday, mostly cloudy in the morning, then becoming partly sunny. Highs in the upper 60s. Sunday night through Monday night, partly cloudy. Lows in the upper 50s. Highs in the lower 70s. Tuesday, partly sunny in the morning, then becoming mostly cloudy. A 40% chance of showers. Highs in the lower 70s. Tuesday night, showers likely. Lows in the mid-60s. Chance of rain 70%. Wednesday, showers likely, mainly in the morning. Highs around 70. Chance of rain 70%. Again, the forecast for Galesburg and surrounding areas of central and northwest Illinois for the rest of today, mostly cloudy. Near steady temperature in the upper 60s. East winds around 5 miles an hour. And now a discussion of hazardous weather conditions for the following county, Knox, Illinois. This hazardous weather outlook is for central Illinois, east central Illinois, southeast Illinois, and west central Illinois. For tonight, no hazardous weather is expected at this time. For Friday through Wednesday, widespread showers and storms return to the area Tuesday and Wednesday. Although the severe weather threat is low, there is potential for heavy rain. Spotter information statement. Spotter activation is not anticipated tonight. The time is currently 5:06 p.m. Central Daylight Time. 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Now for the official National Weather Service forecast for Galesburg and surrounding areas of central and northwest Illinois. Rest of today, mostly cloudy. Near steady temperature in the upper 60s. East winds around 5 miles an hour. Tonight, mostly cloudy. A slight chance of sprinkles after midnight. Lows in the lower 60s. East winds around 5 miles an hour. Friday, cloudy with a 20% chance of showers. Highs in the upper 60s. East winds around 5 miles an hour. Friday night, mostly cloudy. Lows in the mid-50s. East winds around 5 miles an hour. Saturday, partly sunny in the morning, then becoming mostly cloudy. Highs in the mid-60s. Southeast winds around 5 miles an hour. Saturday night, mostly cloudy. A chance of showers after midnight. Lows in the upper 50s. Chance of rain 30%. Sunday, mostly cloudy in the morning, then becoming partly sunny. Highs in the upper 60s. Sunday night through Monday night, partly cloudy. Lows in the upper 50s. Highs in the lower 70s. Tuesday, partly sunny in the morning, then becoming mostly cloudy. A 40% chance of showers. Highs in the lower 70s. Tuesday night, showers likely. Lows in the mid-60s. Chance of rain 70%. Wednesday, showers likely, mainly in the morning. Highs around 70. Chance of rain 70%. Again, the forecast for Galesburg and surrounding areas of central and northwest Illinois for the rest of today, mostly cloudy. Near steady temperature in the upper 60s. East winds around 5 miles an hour. At 5 p.m. in Galesburg, skies were cloudy. The temperature was 67 degrees, the dew point was 59, and the relative humidity was 75%. The wind was calm. The pressure was 30.29 inches and rising. Elsewhere around the area, skies ranged from partly sunny to cloudy, and temperatures were around 70 degrees. And once again at 5 p.m. in Galesburg, under cloudy skies, the temperature was 67. Looking elsewhere around the Midwest at 5 p.m., Chicago was partly sunny, and 67. Indianapolis was cloudy, and 66. St. Louis was cloudy, and 69. Kansas City was partly sunny, and 73. Des Moines had light rain, and 66. Milwaukee was partly sunny, and 63. And now a discussion of hazardous weather conditions for the following county, Knox, Illinois. This hazardous weather outlook is for central Illinois, east central Illinois, southeast Illinois, and west central Illinois. For tonight, no hazardous weather is expected at this time. For Friday through Wednesday, widespread showers and storms return to the

area Tuesday and Wednesday. Although the severe weather threat is low, there is potential for heavy rain. Spotter information statement. Spotter activation is not anticipated tonight. The time is currently 5:10 p.m. Central Daylight Time. 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Now for the official National Weather Service forecast for Galesburg and surrounding areas of central and northwest Illinois. Rest of today, mostly cloudy. Near steady temperature in the upper 60s. East winds around 5 miles an hour. Tonight, mostly cloudy. A slight chance of sprinkles after midnight. Lows in the lower 60s. East winds around 5 miles an hour. Friday, cloudy with a 20% chance of showers. Highs in the upper 60s. East winds around 5 miles an hour. Friday night, mostly cloudy. Lows in the mid-50s. East winds around 5 miles an hour. Saturday, partly sunny in the morning, then becoming mostly cloudy. Highs in the mid-60s. Southeast winds around 5 miles an hour. Saturday night, mostly cloudy. A chance of showers after midnight. Lows in the upper 50s. Chance of rain 30%. Sunday, mostly cloudy in the morning, then becoming partly sunny. Highs in the upper 60s. Sunday night through Monday night, partly cloudy. Lows in the upper 50s. Highs in the lower 70s. Tuesday, partly sunny in the morning, then becoming mostly cloudy. A 40% chance of showers. Highs in the lower 70s. Tuesday night, showers likely. Lows in the mid-60s. Chance of rain 70%. Wednesday, showers likely, mainly in the morning. Highs around 70. Chance of rain 70%. Again, the forecast for Galesburg and surrounding areas of central and northwest Illinois for the rest of today, mostly cloudy. Near steady temperature in the upper 60s. East winds around 5 miles an hour. At 5 p.m. in Galesburg, skies were cloudy. The temperature was 67 degrees, the dew point was 59, and the relative humidity was 75%. The wind was calm. The pressure was 30.29 inches and rising. Elsewhere around the area, skies ranged from partly sunny to cloudy, and temperatures were around 70 degrees. And once again at 5 p.m. in Galesburg, under cloudy skies, the temperature was 67. Looking elsewhere around the Midwest at 5 p.m., Chicago was partly sunny, and 67. Indianapolis was cloudy, and 66. St. Louis was cloudy, and 69. Kansas City was partly sunny, and 73. Des Moines had light rain, and 66. Milwaukee was partly sunny, and 63. And now a discussion of hazardous weather conditions for the following county, Knox, Illinois. This hazardous weather outlook is for Central Illinois, East Central Illinois, Southeast Illinois, and West Central Illinois. For tonight, no hazardous weather is expected at this time. For Friday through Wednesday, widespread showers and storms return to the area Tuesday and Wednesday. Although the severe weather threat is low, there is potential for heavy rain. Spotter information statement. Spotter activation is not anticipated tonight. The time is currently 5:13 p.m. Central Daylight Time. 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Now for the official National Weather Service forecast for Galesburg and surrounding areas of central and northwest Illinois. Rest of today, mostly cloudy. Near steady temperature in the upper 60s. East winds around 5 miles an hour. Tonight, mostly cloudy. A slight chance of sprinkles after midnight. Lows in the lower 60s. East winds around 5 miles an hour. Friday, cloudy with a 20% chance of showers.

highs in the upper 60s. East winds around 5 miles an hour. Friday night, mostly cloudy. Lows in the mid-50s. East winds around 5 miles an hour. Saturday, partly sunny in the morning, then becoming mostly cloudy. Highs in the mid-60s. Southeast winds around 5 miles an hour. Saturday night, mostly cloudy. A chance of showers after midnight. Lows in the upper 50s. Chance of rain 30%. Sunday, mostly cloudy in the morning, then becoming partly sunny. Highs in the upper 60s. Sunday night through Monday night, partly cloudy. Lows in the upper 50s. Highs in the lower 70s. Tuesday, partly sunny in the morning, then becoming mostly cloudy. A 40% chance of showers. Highs in the lower 70s. Tuesday night, showers likely. Lows in the mid-60s. Chance of rain 70%. Wednesday, showers likely, mainly in the morning. Highs around 70. Chance of rain 70%. Again, the forecast for Galesburg and surrounding areas of central and northwest Illinois for the rest of today, mostly cloudy. Near steady temperature in the upper 60s. East winds around 5 miles an hour. The Peoria, Illinois climate summary for this evening, as of 4 p.m., September 24, 2026. Today's high temperature was 70 degrees. The normal high is 76. The record high is 92 degrees, which was last set in 2007. Today's low temperature was 56 degrees. The normal low is 53. The record low is 33 degrees, which was set in 1989. No precipitation fell today, which leaves the monthly total at 2.43 inches. The total precipitation for the year still stands at 33.27 inches. Sunset tonight is at 6:52 p.m. Sunrise tomorrow is at 6:49 a.m. At 5 p.m. in Galesburg, skies were cloudy. The temperature was 67 degrees, the dew point was 59, and the relative humidity was 75%. The wind was calm. The pressure was 30.29 inches and rising. Elsewhere around the area, skies ranged from partly sunny to cloudy, and temperatures were around 70 degrees. And once again at 5 p.m. in Galesburg, under cloudy skies, the temperature was 67. Looking elsewhere around the Midwest at 5 p.m., Chicago was partly sunny, and 67. Indianapolis was cloudy, and 66. St. Louis was cloudy, and 69. Kansas City was partly sunny, and 73. Des Moines had light rain, and 66. Milwaukee was partly sunny, and 63. And now a discussion of hazardous weather conditions for the following county, Knox, Illinois. This hazardous weather outlook is for central Illinois, east central Illinois, southeast Illinois, and west central Illinois. For tonight, no hazardous weather is expected at this time. For Friday through Wednesday, widespread showers and storms return to the area Tuesday and Wednesday. Although the severe weather threat is low, there is potential for heavy rain. Spotter information statement, spotter activation is not anticipated tonight. The time is currently 5:18 p.m. Central Daylight Time. 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Now for the official National Weather Service forecast for Galesburg and surrounding areas of central and northwest Illinois. Rest of today, mostly cloudy. Near steady temperature in the upper 60s. East winds around 5 miles an hour. Tonight, mostly cloudy. A slight chance of sprinkles after midnight. Lows in the lower 60s. East winds around 5 miles an hour. Friday, cloudy with a 20% chance of showers. Highs in the upper 60s. East winds around 5 miles an hour. Friday night, mostly cloudy. Lows in the mid-50s. East winds around 5 miles an hour. Saturday, partly sunny in the morning, then becoming mostly cloudy. Highs in the mid-60s. Southeast winds around 5 miles an hour. Saturday night, mostly cloudy. A chance of showers after midnight. Lows in the upper 50s. Chance of rain 30%. Sunday, mostly cloudy in the morning, then becoming

partly sunny. Highs in the upper 60s. Sunday night through Monday night, partly cloudy. Lows in the upper 50s. Highs in the lower 70s. Tuesday, partly sunny in the morning, then becoming mostly cloudy. A 40% chance of showers. Highs in the lower 70s. Tuesday night, showers likely. Lows in the mid-60s. Chance of rain 70%. Wednesday, showers likely, mainly in the morning. Highs around 70. Chance of rain 70%. Again, the forecast for Galesburg and surrounding areas of central and northwest Illinois for the rest of today, mostly cloudy. Near steady temperature in the upper 60s. East winds around 5 miles an hour. At 5 p.m. in Galesburg, skies were cloudy. The temperature was 67 degrees, the dew point was 59, and the relative humidity was 75%. The wind was calm. The pressure was 30.29 inches and rising. Elsewhere around the area, skies ranged from partly sunny to cloudy, and temperatures were around 70 degrees. And once again at 5 p.m. in Galesburg, under cloudy skies, the temperature was 67. Looking elsewhere around the Midwest at 5 p.m., Chicago was partly sunny, and 67. Indianapolis was cloudy, and 66. St. Louis was cloudy, and 69. Kansas City was partly sunny, and 73. Des Moines had light rain, and 66. Milwaukee was partly sunny, and 63. And now a discussion of hazardous weather conditions for the following county, Knox, Illinois. This hazardous weather outlook is for central Illinois, east central Illinois, southeast Illinois, and west central Illinois. For tonight, no hazardous weather is expected at this time. For Friday through Wednesday, widespread showers and storms return to the area Tuesday and Wednesday. Although the severe weather threat is low, there is potential for heavy rain. Spotter information statement, spotter activation is not anticipated tonight. The time is currently 5:22 p.m. Central Daylight Time. 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Now for the official National Weather Service forecast for Galesburg and surrounding areas of central and northwest Illinois. Rest of today, mostly cloudy. Near steady temperature in the upper 60s. East winds around 5 miles an hour. Tonight, mostly cloudy. A slight chance of sprinkles after midnight. Lows in the lower 60s. East winds around 5 miles an hour. Friday, cloudy with a 20% chance of showers. Highs in the upper 60s. East winds around 5 miles an hour. Friday night, mostly cloudy. Lows in the mid-50s. East winds around 5 miles an hour. Saturday, partly sunny in the morning, then becoming mostly cloudy. Highs in the mid-60s. Southeast winds around 5 miles an hour. Saturday night, mostly cloudy. A chance of showers after midnight. Lows in the upper 50s. Chance of rain 30%. Sunday, mostly cloudy in the morning, then becoming partly sunny. Highs in the upper 60s. Sunday night through Monday night, partly cloudy. Lows in the upper 50s. Highs in the lower 70s. Tuesday, partly sunny in the morning, then becoming mostly cloudy. A 40% chance of showers. Highs in the lower 70s. Tuesday night, showers likely. Lows in the mid-60s. Chance of rain 70%. Wednesday, showers likely, mainly in the morning. Highs around 70. Chance of rain 70%. Again, the forecast for Galesburg and surrounding areas of central and northwest Illinois for the rest of today, mostly cloudy. Near steady temperature in the upper 60s. East winds around 5 miles an hour. At 5 p.m. in Galesburg, skies were cloudy. The temperature was 67 degrees, the dew point was 59, and the relative humidity was 75%. The wind was calm. The pressure was 30.29 inches and rising. Elsewhere around the area, skies ranged from partly sunny to cloudy, and temperatures were around 70 degrees. And once again at 5 p.m. in Galesburg, under cloudy skies, the temperature was 67. Looking elsewhere around

around the Midwest at 5 p.m., Chicago was partly sunny, and 67. Indianapolis was cloudy, and 66. St. Louis was cloudy, and 69. Kansas City was partly sunny, and 73. Des Moines had light rain, and 66. Milwaukee was partly sunny, and 63. And now a discussion of hazardous weather conditions for the following county, Knox, Illinois. This hazardous weather outlook is for Central Illinois, East Central Illinois, Southeast Illinois, and West Central Illinois. For tonight, no hazardous weather is expected at this time. For Friday through Wednesday, widespread showers and storms return to the area Tuesday and Wednesday. Although the severe weather threat is low, there is potential for heavy rain. Spotter information statement, spotter activation is not anticipated tonight. The time is currently 5:25 p.m. Central Daylight Time. 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Now for the official National Weather Service forecast for Galesburg and surrounding areas of central and northwest Illinois. Rest of today, mostly cloudy. Near steady temperature in the upper 60s. East winds around 5 miles an hour. Tonight, mostly cloudy. A slight chance of sprinkles after midnight. Lows in the lower 60s. East winds around 5 miles an hour. Friday, cloudy with a 20% chance of showers. Highs in the upper 60s. East winds around 5 miles an hour. Friday night, mostly cloudy. Lows in the mid-50s. East winds around 5 miles an hour. Saturday, partly sunny in the morning, then becoming mostly cloudy. Highs in the mid-60s. Southeast winds around 5 miles an hour. Saturday night, mostly cloudy. A chance of showers after midnight. Lows in the upper 50s. Chance of rain 30%. Sunday, mostly cloudy in the morning, then becoming partly sunny. Highs in the upper 60s. Sunday night through Monday night, partly cloudy. Lows in the upper 50s. Highs in the lower 70s. Tuesday, partly sunny in the morning, then becoming mostly cloudy. A 40% chance of showers. Highs in the lower 70s. Tuesday night, showers likely. Lows in the mid-60s. Chance of rain 70%. Wednesday, showers likely, mainly in the morning. Highs around 70. Chance of rain 70%. Again, the forecast for Galesburg and surrounding areas of central and northwest Illinois for the rest of today, mostly cloudy. Near steady temperature in the upper 60s. East winds around 5 miles an hour. At 5 p.m. in Galesburg, skies were cloudy. The temperature was 67 degrees, the dew point was 59, and the relative humidity was 75%. The wind was calm. The pressure was 30.29 inches and rising. Elsewhere around the area, skies ranged from partly sunny to cloudy, and temperatures were around 70 degrees. And once again at 5 p.m. in Galesburg, under cloudy skies, the temperature was 67. Looking elsewhere around the Midwest at 5 p.m., Chicago was partly sunny, and 67. Indianapolis was cloudy, and 66. St. Louis was cloudy, and 69. Kansas City was partly sunny, and 73. Des Moines had light rain, and 66. Milwaukee was partly sunny, and 63. And now a discussion of hazardous weather conditions for the following county, Knox, Illinois. This hazardous weather outlook is for Central Illinois, East Central Illinois, Southeast Illinois, and West Central Illinois. For tonight, no hazardous weather is expected at this time. For Friday through Wednesday, widespread showers and storms return to the area Tuesday and Wednesday. Although the severe weather threat is low, there is potential for heavy rain. Spotter information statement, spotter activation is not anticipated tonight. The time is currently 5:29 p.m. Central Daylight Time. 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Now for the official National Weather Service forecast for Galesburg and surrounding areas of central and northwest Illinois. Rest of today, mostly cloudy. Near steady temperature in the upper 60s.

east winds around 5 miles an hour. Tonight, mostly cloudy. A slight chance of sprinkles after midnight. Lows in the lower 60s. East winds around 5 miles an hour. Friday, cloudy with a 20% chance of showers. Highs in the upper 60s. East winds around 5 miles an hour. Friday night, mostly cloudy. Lows in the mid-50s. East winds around 5 miles an hour. Saturday, partly sunny in the morning, then becoming mostly cloudy. Highs in the mid-60s. Southeast winds around 5 miles an hour. Saturday night, mostly cloudy. A chance of showers after midnight. Lows in the upper 50s. Chance of rain 30%. Sunday, mostly cloudy in the morning, then becoming partly sunny. Highs in the upper 60s. Sunday night through Monday night, partly cloudy. Lows in the upper 50s. Highs in the lower 70s. Tuesday, partly sunny in the morning, then becoming mostly cloudy. A 40% chance of showers. Highs in the lower 70s. Tuesday night, showers likely. Lows in the mid-60s. Chance of rain 70%. Wednesday, showers likely, mainly in the morning. Highs around 70. Chance of rain 70%. Again, the forecast for Galesburg and surrounding areas of central and northwest Illinois for the rest of today, mostly cloudy. Near steady temperature in the upper 60s. East winds around 5 miles an hour. The Peoria, Illinois climate summary for this evening, as of 4 p.m., September 24, 2026. Today's high temperature was 70 degrees. The normal high is 76. The record high is 92 degrees, which was last set in 2007. Today's low temperature was 56 degrees. The normal low is 53. The record low is 33 degrees, which was set in 1989. No precipitation fell today, which leaves the monthly total at 2.43 inches. The total precipitation for the year still stands at 33.27 inches. Sunset tonight is at 6:52 p.m. Sunrise tomorrow is at 6:49 a.m. At 5 p.m. in Galesburg, skies were cloudy. The temperature was 67 degrees, the dew point was 59, and the relative humidity was 75%. The wind was calm. The pressure was 30.29 inches and rising. Elsewhere around the area, skies ranged from partly sunny to cloudy, and temperatures were around 70 degrees. And once again at 5 p.m. in Galesburg, under cloudy skies, the temperature was 67. Looking elsewhere around the Midwest at 5 p.m., Chicago was partly sunny, and 67. Indianapolis was cloudy, and 66. St. Louis was cloudy, and 69. Kansas City was partly sunny, and 73. Des Moines had light rain, and 66. Milwaukee was partly sunny, and Kansas City was partly sunny, and 73. Des Moines had light rain, and 66. Milwaukee was partly sunny, and 63. And now a discussion of hazardous weather conditions for the following county, Knox, Illinois. This hazardous weather outlook is for central Illinois, east central Illinois, southeast Illinois, and west central Illinois. For tonight, no hazardous weather is expected at this time. For Friday through Wednesday, widespread showers and storms return to the area Tuesday and Wednesday. Although the severe weather threat is low, there is potential for heavy rain. Spotter information statement, spotter activation is not anticipated tonight. The time is currently 5:33 p.m. Central Daylight Time. 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Now for the official National Weather Service forecast for Galesburg and surrounding areas of central and northwest Illinois. Rest of today, mostly cloudy. Near steady temperature in the upper 60s. East winds around 5 miles an hour. Tonight, mostly cloudy. A slight chance of sprinkles after midnight. Lows in the lower 60s. East winds around 5 miles an hour. Friday, cloudy with a 20% chance of showers. Highs in the upper 60s. East winds around 5 miles an hour. Friday night, mostly cloudy. Lows in the mid-50s.

east winds around 5 miles an hour. Saturday, partly sunny in the morning, then becoming mostly cloudy. Highs in the mid-60s. Southeast winds around 5 miles an hour. Saturday night, mostly cloudy. A chance of showers after midnight. Lows in the upper 50s. Chance of rain 30%. Sunday, mostly cloudy in the morning, then becoming partly sunny. Highs in the upper 60s. Sunday night through Monday night, partly cloudy. Lows in the upper 50s. Highs in the lower 70s. Tuesday, partly sunny in the morning, then becoming mostly cloudy. A 40% chance of showers. Highs in the lower 70s. Tuesday night, showers likely. Lows in the mid-60s. Chance of rain 70%. Wednesday, showers likely, mainly in the morning. Highs around 70. Chance of rain 70%. Again, the forecast for Galesburg and surrounding areas of central and northwest Illinois for the rest of today, mostly cloudy. Near steady temperature in the upper 60s. East winds around 5 miles an hour. At 5 p.m. in Galesburg, skies were cloudy. The temperature was 67 degrees, the dew point was 59, and the relative humidity was 75%. The wind was calm. The pressure was 30.29 inches and rising. Elsewhere around the area, skies ranged from partly sunny to cloudy, and temperatures were around 70 degrees. And once again at 5 p.m. in Galesburg, under cloudy skies, the temperature was 67. Looking elsewhere around the Midwest at 5 p.m., Chicago was partly sunny, and 67. Indianapolis was cloudy, and 66. St. Louis was cloudy, and 69. Kansas City was partly sunny, and 73. Des Moines had light rain, and 66. Milwaukee was partly sunny, and 63. And now a discussion of hazardous weather conditions for the following county, Knox, Illinois. This hazardous weather outlook is for central Illinois, east central Illinois, southeast Illinois, and west central Illinois. For tonight, no hazardous weather is expected at this time. For Friday through Wednesday, widespread showers and storms return to the area Tuesday and Wednesday. Although the severe weather threat is low, there is potential for heavy rain. Spotter information statement, spotter activation is not anticipated tonight. The time is currently 5:37 p.m. Central Daylight Time. 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Now for the official National Weather Service forecast for Galesburg and surrounding areas of central and northwest Illinois. Rest of today, mostly cloudy. Near steady temperature in the upper 60s. East winds around 5 miles an hour. Tonight, mostly cloudy. A slight chance of sprinkles after midnight. Lows in the lower 60s. East winds around 5 miles an hour. Friday, cloudy with a 20% chance of showers. Highs in the upper 60s. East winds around 5 miles an hour. Friday night, mostly cloudy. Lows in the mid-50s. East winds around 5 miles an hour. Saturday, partly sunny in the morning, then becoming mostly cloudy. Highs in the mid-60s. Southeast winds around 5 miles an hour. Saturday night, mostly cloudy. A chance of showers after midnight. Lows in the upper 50s. Chance of rain 30%. Sunday, mostly cloudy in the morning, then becoming partly sunny. Highs in the upper 60s. Sunday night through Monday night, partly cloudy. Lows in the upper 50s. Highs in the lower 70s. Tuesday, partly sunny in the morning, then becoming mostly cloudy. A 40% chance of showers. Highs in the lower 70s. Tuesday night, showers likely. Lows in the mid-60s. Chance of rain 70%. Wednesday, showers likely, mainly in the morning. Highs around 70. Chance of rain 70%. Again, the forecast for Galesburg and surrounding areas of central and northwest Illinois for the rest of today, mostly cloudy. Near steady temperature in the upper 60s. East winds around 5 miles an hour. At 5 p.m. in Galesburg, skies were cloudy. The temperature was 67.

degrees, the dew point was 59, and the relative humidity was 75%. The wind was calm. The pressure was 30.29 inches and rising. Elsewhere around the area, skies ranged from partly sunny to cloudy, and temperatures were around 70 degrees. And once again at 5 p.m. in Galesburg, under cloudy skies, the temperature was 67. Looking elsewhere around the Midwest at 5 p.m., Chicago was partly sunny, and 67. Indianapolis was cloudy, and 66. St. Louis was cloudy, and 69. Kansas City was partly sunny, and 73. Des Moines had light rain, and 66. Milwaukee was partly sunny, and 63. And now a discussion of hazardous weather conditions for the following county, Knox, Illinois. This hazardous weather outlook is for Central Illinois, East Central Illinois, Southeast Illinois, and West Central Illinois. For tonight, no hazardous weather is expected at this time. For Friday through Wednesday, widespread showers and storms return to the area Tuesday and Wednesday. Although the severe weather threat is low, there is potential for heavy rain. Spotter information statement, spotter activation is not anticipated tonight. The time is currently 5:41 p.m. Central Daylight Time. 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Now for the official National Weather Service forecast for Galesburg and surrounding areas of central and northwest Illinois. Rest of today, mostly cloudy. Near steady temperature in the upper 60s. East winds around 5 miles an hour. Tonight, mostly cloudy. A slight chance of sprinkles after midnight. Lows in the lower 60s. East winds around 5 miles an hour. Friday, cloudy with a 20% chance of showers. Highs in the upper 60s. East winds around 5 miles an hour. Friday night, mostly cloudy. Lows in the mid-50s. East winds around 5 miles an hour. Saturday, partly sunny in the morning, then becoming mostly cloudy. Highs in the mid-60s. Southeast winds around 5 miles an hour. Saturday night, mostly cloudy. A chance of showers after midnight. Lows in the upper 50s. Chance of rain 30%. Sunday, mostly cloudy in the morning, then becoming partly sunny. Highs in the upper 60s. Sunday night through Monday night, partly cloudy. Lows in the upper 50s. Highs in the lower 70s. Tuesday, partly sunny in the morning, then becoming mostly cloudy. A 40% chance of showers. Highs in the lower 70s. Tuesday night, showers likely. Lows in the mid-60s. Chance of rain 70%. Wednesday, showers likely, mainly in the morning. Highs around 70. Chance of rain 70%. Again, the forecast for Galesburg and surrounding areas of central and northwest Illinois for the rest of today, mostly cloudy. Near steady temperature in the upper 60s. East winds around 5 miles an hour. At 5 p.m. in Galesburg, skies were cloudy. The temperature was 67 degrees, the dew point was 59, and the relative humidity was 75%. The wind was calm. The pressure was 30.29 inches and rising. Elsewhere around the area, skies ranged from partly sunny to cloudy, and temperatures were around 70 degrees. And once again at 5 p.m. in Galesburg, under cloudy skies, the temperature was 67. Looking elsewhere around the Midwest at 5 p.m., Chicago was partly sunny, and 67. Indianapolis was cloudy, and 66. St. Louis was cloudy, and 69. Kansas City was partly sunny, and 73. Des Moines had light rain, and 66. Milwaukee was partly sunny, and 63. And now a discussion of hazardous weather conditions for the following county, Knox, Illinois. This hazardous weather outlook is for Central Illinois, East Central Illinois, Southeast Illinois, and West Central Illinois. For tonight, no hazardous weather is expected at this time. For Friday through Wednesday, widespread showers and storms return to the area Tuesday and Wednesday. Although the severe weather threat is low, there is potential for heavy rain. Spotter information statement, spotter activation is not anticipated tonight.

total precipitation for the year still stands at 33.27 inches. Sunset tonight is at 6:52 p.m. Sunrise tomorrow is at 6:49 a.m. Now for the official National Weather Service forecast for Galesburg and surrounding areas of central and northwest Illinois. Rest of today, mostly cloudy. Near steady temperature in the upper 60s. East winds around 5 miles an hour. Tonight, mostly cloudy. A slight chance of sprinkles after midnight. Lows in the lower 60s. East winds around 5 miles an hour. Friday, cloudy with a 20% chance of showers. Highs in the upper 60s. East winds around 5 miles an hour. Friday night, mostly cloudy. Lows in the mid-50s. East winds around 5 miles an hour. Saturday, partly sunny in the morning, then becoming mostly cloudy. Highs in the mid-60s. Southeast winds around 5 miles an hour. Saturday night, mostly cloudy. A chance of showers after midnight. Lows in the upper 50s. Chance of rain 30%. Sunday, mostly cloudy in the morning, then becoming partly sunny. Highs in the upper 60s. Sunday night through Monday night, partly cloudy. Lows in the upper 50s. Highs in the lower 70s. Tuesday, partly sunny in the morning, then becoming mostly cloudy. A 40% chance of showers. Highs in the lower 70s. Tuesday night, showers likely. Lows in the mid-60s. Chance of rain 70%. Wednesday, showers likely, mainly in the morning. Highs around 70. Chance of rain 70%. Again, the forecast for Galesburg and surrounding areas of central and northwest Illinois for the rest of today, mostly cloudy. Near steady temperature in the upper 60s. East winds around 5 miles an hour. At 5 p.m. in Galesburg, skies were cloudy. The temperature was 67 degrees, the dew point was 59, and the relative humidity was 75%. The wind was calm. The pressure was 30.29 inches and rising. Elsewhere around the area, skies ranged from partly sunny to cloudy, and temperatures were around 70 degrees. And once again at 5 p.m. in Galesburg, under cloudy skies, the temperature was 67. Looking elsewhere around the Midwest at 5 p.m., Chicago was partly sunny, and 67. Indianapolis was cloudy, and 66. St. Louis was cloudy, and 69. Kansas City was partly sunny, and 73. Des Moines had light rain, and 66. Milwaukee was partly sunny, and 63. And now a discussion of hazardous weather conditions for the following county, Knox, Illinois. This hazardous weather outlook is for Central Illinois, East Central Illinois, Southeast Illinois, and West Central Illinois. For tonight, no hazardous weather is expected at this time. For Friday through Wednesday, widespread showers and storms return to the area Tuesday and Wednesday. Although the severe weather threat is low, there is potential for heavy rain. Spotter information statement, spotter activation is not anticipated tonight. The time is currently 5:49 p.m. Central Daylight Time. 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Now for the official National Weather Service forecast for Galesburg and surrounding areas of central and northwest Illinois. Rest of today, mostly cloudy. Near steady temperature in the upper 60s. East winds around 5 miles an hour. Tonight, mostly cloudy. A slight chance of sprinkles after midnight. Lows in the lower 60s. East winds around 5 miles an hour. Friday, cloudy with a 20% chance of showers. Highs in the upper 60s. East winds around 5 miles an hour. Friday night, mostly cloudy. Lows in the mid-50s. East winds around 5 miles an hour. Saturday, partly sunny in the morning, then becoming mostly cloudy. Highs in the mid-60s. Southeast winds around 5 miles an hour. Saturday night, mostly cloudy. A chance of showers after midnight. Lows in the upper 50s. Chance of rain 30%. Sunday, mostly cloudy in the morning, then becoming partly sunny. Highs in the upper 60s.

Sunday night through Monday night, partly cloudy. Lows in the upper 50s. Highs in the lower 70s. Tuesday, partly sunny in the morning, then becoming mostly cloudy. A 40% chance of showers. Highs in the lower 70s. Tuesday night, showers likely. Lows in the mid-60s. Chance of rain 70%. Wednesday, showers likely, mainly in the morning. Highs around 70. Chance of rain 70%. Again, the forecast for Galesburg and surrounding areas of central and northwest Illinois for the rest of today, mostly cloudy. Near steady temperature in the upper 60s. East winds around 5 miles an hour. At 5 p.m. in Galesburg, skies were cloudy. The temperature was 67 degrees, the dew point was 59, and the relative humidity was 75%. The wind was calm. The pressure was 30.29 inches and rising. Elsewhere around the area, skies ranged from partly sunny to cloudy, and temperatures were around 70 degrees. And once again at 5 p.m. in Galesburg, under cloudy skies, the temperature was 67. Looking elsewhere around the Midwest at 5 p.m., Chicago was partly sunny, and 67. Indianapolis was cloudy, and 66. St. Louis was cloudy, and 69. Kansas City was partly sunny, and 73. Des Moines had light rain, and 66. Milwaukee was partly sunny, and 63. And now a discussion of hazardous weather conditions for the following county, Knox, Illinois. This hazardous weather outlook is for central Illinois, east central Illinois, southeast Illinois, and west central Illinois. For tonight, no hazardous weather is expected at this time. For Friday through Wednesday, widespread showers and storms return to the area Tuesday and Wednesday. Although the severe weather threat is low, there is potential for heavy rain. Spotter information statement, spotter activation is not anticipated tonight. The time is currently 5:52 p.m. Central Daylight Time. 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Now for the official National Weather Service forecast for Galesburg and surrounding areas of central and northwest Illinois. Rest of today, mostly cloudy. Near steady temperature in the upper 60s. East winds around 5 miles an hour. Tonight, mostly cloudy. A slight chance of sprinkles after midnight. Lows in the lower 60s. East winds around 5 miles an hour. Friday, cloudy with a 20% chance of showers. Highs in the upper 60s. East winds around 5 miles an hour. Friday night, mostly cloudy. Lows in the mid-50s. East winds around 5 miles an hour. Saturday, partly sunny in the morning, then becoming mostly cloudy. Highs in the mid-60s. Southeast winds around 5 miles an hour. Saturday night, mostly cloudy. A chance of showers after midnight. Lows in the upper 50s. Chance of rain 30%. Sunday, mostly cloudy in the morning, then becoming partly sunny. Highs in the upper 60s. Sunday night through Monday night, partly cloudy. Lows in the upper 50s. Highs in the lower 70s. Tuesday, partly sunny in the morning, then becoming mostly cloudy. A 40% chance of showers. Highs in the lower 70s. Tuesday night, showers likely. Lows in the mid-60s. Chance of rain 70%. Wednesday, showers likely, mainly in the morning. Highs around 70. Chance of rain 70%. Again, the forecast for Galesburg and surrounding areas of central and northwest Illinois for the rest of today, mostly cloudy. Near steady temperature in the upper 60s. East winds around 5 miles an hour. At 5 p.m. in Galesburg, skies were cloudy. The temperature was 67 degrees, the dew point was 59, and the relative humidity was 75%. The wind was calm. The pressure was 30.29 inches and rising. Elsewhere around the area, skies ranged from partly sunny to cloudy, and temperatures were around 70 degrees. And once again at 5 p.m. in Galesburg, under cloudy skies, the temperature was 67. Looking elsewhere around the Midwest at 5 p.m., Chicago was partly sunny, and

67. Indianapolis was cloudy and 66. St. Louis was cloudy and 69. Kansas City was partly sunny and 73. Des Moines had light rain and 66. Milwaukee was partly sunny and 63. And now a discussion of hazardous weather conditions for the following county, Knox, Illinois. This hazardous weather outlook is for Central Illinois, East Central Illinois, Southeast Illinois, and West Central Illinois. For tonight, no hazardous weather is expected at this time. For Friday through Wednesday, widespread showers and storms return to the area Tuesday and Wednesday. Although the severe weather threat is low, there is potential for heavy rain. Spotter information statement. Spotter activation is not anticipated tonight. The time is currently 5:56 p.m. Central Daylight Time. 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Now for the official National Weather Service forecast for Galesburg and surrounding areas of central and northwest Illinois. Rest of today, mostly cloudy. Near steady temperature in the upper 60s. East winds around 5 miles an hour. Tonight, mostly cloudy. A slight chance of sprinkles after midnight. Lows in the lower 60s. East winds around 5 miles an hour. Friday, cloudy with a 20% chance of showers. Highs in the upper 60s. East winds around 5 miles an hour. Friday night, mostly cloudy. Lows in the mid-50s. East winds around 5 miles an hour. Saturday, partly sunny in the morning, then becoming mostly cloudy. Highs in the mid-60s. Southeast winds around 5 miles an hour. Saturday night, mostly cloudy. A chance of showers after midnight. Lows in the upper 50s. Chance of rain 30%. Sunday, mostly cloudy in the morning, then becoming partly sunny. Highs in the upper 60s. Sunday night through Monday night, partly cloudy. Lows in the upper 50s. Highs in the lower 70s. Tuesday, partly sunny in the morning, then becoming mostly cloudy. A 40% chance of showers. Highs in the lower 70s. Tuesday night, showers likely. Lows in the mid-60s. Chance of rain 70%. Wednesday, showers likely, mainly in the morning. Highs around 70. Chance of rain 70%. Again, the forecast for Galesburg and surrounding areas of central and northwest Illinois for the rest of today, mostly cloudy. Near steady temperature in the upper 60s. East winds around 5 miles an hour. At 5 p.m. in Galesburg, skies were cloudy. The temperature was 67 degrees, the dew point was 59, and the relative humidity was 75%. The wind was calm. The pressure was 30.29 inches and rising. Elsewhere around the area, skies ranged from partly sunny to cloudy, and temperatures were around 70 degrees. And once again at 5 p.m. in Galesburg, under cloudy skies, the temperature was 67. Looking elsewhere around the Midwest at 5 p.m., Chicago was partly sunny and 67. Indianapolis was cloudy and 66. St. Louis was cloudy and 69. Kansas City was partly sunny and 73. Des Moines had light rain and 66. Milwaukee was partly sunny and 63. And now a discussion of hazardous weather conditions for the following county, Knox, Illinois. This hazardous weather outlook is for Central Illinois, East Central Illinois, Southeast Illinois, and West Central Illinois. For tonight, no hazardous weather is expected at this time. For Friday through Wednesday, widespread showers and storms return to the area Tuesday and Wednesday. Although the severe weather threat is low, there is potential for heavy rain. Spotter information statement. Spotter activation is not anticipated tonight. The Peoria, Illinois climate summary for this evening, as of 4 p.m., September 24, 2026. Today's high temperature was 70 degrees. The normal high is 76. The record high is 92 degrees, which was last set in 2007. Today's low temperature was 56 degrees. The normal low is 53. The record low is 33 degrees, which was set in 1989. No precipitation.

April today, which leaves the monthly total at 2.43 inches. The total precipitation for the year still stands at 33.27 inches. Sunset tonight is at 6:52 p.m. Sunrise tomorrow is at 6:49 a.m. The time is currently 6 p.m. Central Daylight Time. 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And now a discussion of hazardous weather conditions for the following county, Knox, Illinois. This hazardous weather outlook is for Central Illinois, East Central Illinois, Southeast Illinois, and West Central Illinois. For tonight, no hazardous weather is expected at this time. For Friday through Wednesday, widespread showers and storms return to the area Tuesday and Wednesday. Although the severe weather threat is low, there is potential for heavy rain. Spotter information statement, spotter activation is not anticipated tonight. The time is currently 6:01 p.m. Central Daylight Time. 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And now a discussion of hazardous weather conditions for the following county, Knox, Illinois. This hazardous weather outlook is for Central Illinois, East Central Illinois, Southeast Illinois, and West Central Illinois. For tonight, no hazardous weather is expected at this time. For Friday through Wednesday, widespread showers and storms return to the area Tuesday and Wednesday. Although the severe weather threat is low, there is potential for heavy rain. Spotter information statement, spotter activation is not anticipated tonight. The time is currently 6:02 p.m. Central Daylight Time. 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And now a discussion of hazardous weather conditions for the following county, Knox, Illinois. This hazardous weather outlook is for Central Illinois, East Central Illinois, Southeast Illinois, and West Central Illinois. For tonight, no hazardous weather is expected at this time. For Friday through Wednesday, widespread showers and storms return to the area Tuesday and Wednesday. Although the severe weather threat is low, there is potential for heavy rain. Spotter information statement, spotter activation is not anticipated tonight. The time is currently 6:03 p.m. Central Daylight Time. 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And now a discussion of hazardous weather conditions for the following county, Knox, Illinois. This hazardous weather outlook is for Central Illinois, East Central Illinois, Southeast Illinois, and West Central Illinois. For tonight, no hazardous weather is expected at this time. For Friday through Wednesday, widespread showers and storms return to the area Tuesday and Wednesday. Although the severe weather threat is low, there is potential for heavy rain. Spotter information statement, spotter activation is not anticipated tonight. The time is currently 6:03 p.m. Central Daylight Time. 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And now a discussion of hazardous weather conditions for the following county, Knox, Illinois. This hazardous weather outlook is for Central Illinois, East Central Illinois, Southeast Illinois, and West Central Illinois. For tonight, no hazardous weather is expected at this time. For Friday through Wednesday, widespread showers and storms return to the area Tuesday and Wednesday. Although the severe weather threat is low, there is potential for heavy rain. Spotter information statement, spotter activation is not anticipated tonight. The time is currently 6:04 p.m. Central Daylight Time. 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And now a discussion of hazardous weather conditions for the following county, Knox, Illinois. This hazardous weather outlook is for Central Illinois, East Central Illinois, Southeast Illinois, and West Central Illinois. For tonight, no hazardous weather is expected at this time. For Friday through Wednesday, widespread showers and storms return to the area Tuesday and Wednesday. Although the severe weather threat is low, there is potential for heavy rain. Spotter information statement, spotter activation is not anticipated tonight. The time is currently 6:05 p.m. Central Daylight Time.

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And now a discussion of hazardous weather conditions for the following county, Knox, Illinois. This hazardous weather outlook is for Central Illinois, East Central Illinois, Southeast Illinois, and West Central Illinois. For tonight, no hazardous weather is expected at this time. For Friday through Wednesday, widespread showers and storms return to the area Tuesday and Wednesday. Although the severe weather threat is low, there is potential for heavy rain. Spotter information statement. Spotter activation is not anticipated tonight. The time is currently 6:06 p.m. Central Daylight Time. 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And now a discussion of hazardous weather conditions for the following county, Knox, Illinois. This hazardous weather outlook is for Central Illinois, East Central Illinois, Southeast Illinois, and West Central Illinois. For tonight, no hazardous weather is expected at this time. For Friday through Wednesday, widespread showers and storms return to the area Tuesday and Wednesday. Although the severe weather threat is low, there is potential for heavy rain. Spotter information statement. Spotter activation is not anticipated tonight. The time is currently 6:07 p.m. Central Daylight Time. 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At 6 p.m. the report from Galesburg was not available. At Moline, skies were cloudy. The temperature was 68 degrees, the dew point was 59, and the relative humidity was 73%. The wind was southwest at 3 miles an hour. The pressure was 30.27 inches and steady. Elsewhere around the area, it was cloudy, and temperatures were around 70 degrees. And once again at 6 p.m. the report from Galesburg was not available. At Moline, under cloudy skies, the temperature was 68. Looking elsewhere around the Midwest at 6 p.m., Chicago was mostly cloudy, and 66. Indianapolis was cloudy, and 65. St. Louis was mostly cloudy, and 68. Kansas City was partly sunny, and 72. Des Moines had light rain, and 64. Milwaukee was mostly cloudy, and 62. And now a discussion of hazardous weather conditions for the following county, Knox, Illinois. This hazardous weather outlook is for Central Illinois, East Central Illinois, Southeast Illinois, and West Central Illinois. For tonight, no hazardous weather is expected at this time. For Friday through Wednesday, widespread showers and storms return to the area Tuesday and Wednesday. Although the severe weather threat is low, there is potential for heavy rain. Spotter information statement. Spotter activation is not anticipated tonight. The time is currently 6:08 p.m. Central Daylight Time. 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At 6 p.m. the report from Galesburg was not available. At Moline, skies were cloudy. The temperature was 68 degrees, the dew point was 59, and the relative humidity was 73%. The wind was southwest at 3 miles an hour. The pressure was 30.27 inches and steady. Elsewhere around the area, it was cloudy, and temperatures were around 70 degrees. And once again at 6 p.m. the report from Galesburg was not available. At Moline, under cloudy skies, the temperature was 68. Looking elsewhere around the Midwest at 6 p.m., Chicago was mostly cloudy, and 66. Indianapolis was cloudy, and 65. St. Louis was mostly cloudy, and 68. Kansas City was partly sunny, and 72. Des Moines had light rain, and 64. Milwaukee was mostly cloudy, and 62. And now a discussion of hazardous weather conditions for the following county, Knox, Illinois. This hazardous weather outlook is for Central Illinois, East Central Illinois, Southeast Illinois, and West Central Illinois. For tonight, no hazardous weather is expected at this time. For Friday through Wednesday, widespread showers and storms return to the area Tuesday and Wednesday. Although the severe weather threat is low, there is potential for heavy rain. Spotter information statement. Spotter activation is not anticipated tonight. The time is currently

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At 6 p.m. the report from Galesburg was not available. At Moline, skies were cloudy. The temperature was 68 degrees, the dew point was 59, and the relative humidity was 73%. The wind was southwest at 3 miles an hour. The pressure was 30.27 inches and steady. Elsewhere around the area, it was cloudy, and temperatures were around 70 degrees. And once again at 6 p.m. the report from Galesburg was not available. At Moline, under cloudy skies, the temperature was 68. Looking elsewhere around the Midwest at 6 p.m., Chicago was mostly cloudy, and 66. Indianapolis was cloudy, and 65. St. Louis was mostly cloudy, and 68. Kansas City was partly sunny, and 72. Des Moines had light rain, and 64. Milwaukee was mostly cloudy, and 62. And now a discussion of hazardous weather conditions for the following county, Knox, Illinois. This hazardous weather outlook is for Central Illinois, East Central Illinois, Southeast Illinois, and West Central Illinois. For tonight, no hazardous weather is expected at this time. For Friday through Wednesday, widespread showers and storms return to the area Tuesday and Wednesday. Although the severe weather threat is low, there is potential for heavy rain. Spotter information statement, spotter activation is not anticipated tonight. The time is currently 6:12 p.m. Central Daylight Time. 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At 6 p.m. the report from Galesburg was not available. At Moline, skies were cloudy. The temperature was 68 degrees, the dew point was 59, and the relative humidity was 73%. The wind was southwest at 3 miles an hour. The pressure was 30.27 inches and steady. Elsewhere around the area, it was cloudy, and temperatures were around 70 degrees. And once again at 6 p.m. the report from Galesburg was not available. At Moline, under cloudy skies, the temperature was 68. Looking elsewhere around the Midwest at 6 p.m., Chicago was mostly cloudy, and 66. Indianapolis was cloudy, and 65. St. Louis was mostly cloudy, and 68. Kansas City was partly sunny, and 72. Des Moines had light rain, and 64. Milwaukee was mostly cloudy, and 62. And now a discussion of hazardous weather conditions for the following county, Knox, Illinois. This hazardous weather outlook is for Central Illinois, East Central Illinois, Southeast Illinois, and West Central Illinois. For tonight, no hazardous weather is expected at this time. For Friday through Wednesday, widespread showers and storms return to the area Tuesday and Wednesday. Although the severe weather threat is low, there is potential for heavy rain. Spotter information statement, spotter activation is not anticipated tonight. 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Programming originates from NOAA's National Weather Service office in Lincoln. 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Now for the official National Weather Service forecast for Galesburg and surrounding areas of central and northwest Illinois. Rest of tonight, mostly cloudy. A slight chance of sprinkles after midnight. Lows in the lower 60s. East winds around 5 miles an hour. Friday, cloudy with a 20% chance of showers. Highs in the upper 60s. East winds around 5 miles an hour. Friday night, mostly cloudy. Lows in the mid-50s. East winds around 5 miles an hour. Saturday, partly sunny in the morning, then becoming mostly cloudy. Highs in the mid-60s. Southeast winds around 5 miles an hour. Saturday night, mostly cloudy. A chance of showers after midnight.

lows in the upper 50s. Southeast winds around 5 miles an hour. Chance of rain 30%. Sunday, mostly cloudy in the morning, then becoming partly sunny. Highs in the upper 60s. Sunday night through Monday night, partly cloudy. Lows in the upper 50s. Highs in the lower 70s. Tuesday, partly sunny in the morning, then becoming mostly cloudy. A 40% chance of showers. Highs in the lower 70s. Tuesday night, showers likely. Lows in the mid-60s. Chance of rain 70%. Wednesday, showers likely, mainly in the morning. Highs around 70. Chance of rain 70%. Wednesday night, mostly cloudy until midnight, then becoming partly cloudy. A 50% chance of showers. Lows in the lower 60s. Thursday, mostly sunny with a 40% chance of showers. Highs in the upper 60s. Again, the forecast for Galesburg and surrounding areas of central and northwest Illinois for the rest of tonight, mostly cloudy. A slight chance of sprinkles after midnight. Lows in the lower 60s. East winds around 5 miles an hour. The Peoria, Illinois climate summary for this evening, as of 4 p.m., September 24, 2026. Today's high temperature was 70 degrees. The normal high is 76. The record high is 92 degrees, which was last set in 2007. Today's low temperature was 56 degrees. The normal low is 53. The record low is 33 degrees, which was set in 1989. No precipitation fell today, which leaves the monthly total at 2.43 inches. The total precipitation for the year still stands at 33.27 inches. Sunset tonight is at 6:52 p.m. Sunrise tomorrow is at 6:49 a.m. At 6 p.m. in Galesburg, skies were cloudy. The temperature was 67 degrees, the dew point was 61, and the relative humidity was 81%. The wind was calm. The pressure was 30.28 inches and steady. Elsewhere around the area, it was cloudy, and temperatures were around 70 degrees. And once again at 6 p.m. in Galesburg, under cloudy skies, the temperature was 67. Looking elsewhere around the Midwest at 6 p.m., Chicago was mostly cloudy, and 66. Indianapolis was cloudy, and 65. St. Louis was mostly cloudy, and 68. Kansas City was partly sunny, and 72. Des Moines had light rain, and 64. Milwaukee was mostly cloudy, and 62. And now a discussion of hazardous weather conditions for the following county, Knox, Illinois. This hazardous weather outlook is for central Illinois, east central Illinois, southeast Illinois, and west central Illinois. For tonight, no hazardous weather is expected at this time. For Friday through Wednesday, widespread showers and storms return to the area Tuesday and Wednesday. Although the severe weather threat is low, there is potential for heavy rain. Spotter information statement, spotter activation is not anticipated tonight. The time is currently 6:19 p.m. Central Daylight Time. 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Now for the official National Weather Service forecast for Galesburg and surrounding areas of central and northwest Illinois. Rest of tonight, mostly cloudy. A slight chance of sprinkles after midnight. Lows in the lower 60s. East winds around 5 miles an hour. Friday, cloudy with a 20% chance of showers. Highs in the upper 60s. East winds around 5 miles an hour. Friday night, mostly cloudy. Lows in the mid-50s. East winds around 5 miles an hour. Saturday, partly sunny in the morning, then becoming mostly cloudy. Highs in the mid-60s. Southeast winds around 5 miles an hour. Saturday night, mostly cloudy. A chance of showers after midnight. Lows in the upper 50s. Southeast winds around 5 miles an hour. Chance of rain 30%. Sunday, mostly cloudy in the morning, then becoming partly sunny. Highs in the upper 60s. Sunday night through Monday night, partly cloudy. Lows in the upper 50s. Highs in the lower 70s. Tuesday, partly sunny in the morning, then

becoming mostly cloudy. A 40% chance of showers. Highs in the lower 70s. Tuesday night, showers likely. Lows in the mid-60s. Chance of rain 70%. Wednesday, showers likely, mainly in the morning. Highs around 70. Chance of rain 70%. Wednesday night, mostly cloudy until midnight, then becoming partly cloudy. A 50% chance of showers. Lows in the lower 60s. Thursday, mostly sunny with a 40% chance of showers. Highs in the upper 60s. Again, the forecast for Galesburg and surrounding areas of central and northwest Illinois for the rest of tonight, mostly cloudy. A slight chance of sprinkles after midnight. Lows in the lower 60s. East winds around 5 miles an hour. At 6 p.m. in Galesburg, skies were cloudy. The temperature was 67 degrees, the dew point was 61, and the relative humidity was 81%. The wind was calm. The pressure was 30.28 inches and steady. Elsewhere around the area, it was cloudy, and temperatures were around 70 degrees. And once again at 6 p.m. in Galesburg, under cloudy skies, the temperature was 67. Looking elsewhere around the Midwest at 6 p.m., Chicago was mostly cloudy, and 66. Indianapolis was cloudy, and 65. St. Louis was mostly cloudy, and 68. Kansas City was partly sunny, and 72. Des Moines had light rain, and 64. Milwaukee was mostly cloudy, and 62. And now a discussion of hazardous weather conditions for the following county, Knox, Illinois. This hazardous weather outlook is for central Illinois, east central Illinois, southeast Illinois, and west central Illinois. For tonight, no hazardous weather is expected at this time. For Friday through Wednesday, widespread showers and storms return to the area Tuesday and Wednesday. Although the severe weather threat is low, there is potential for heavy rain. Spotter information statement, spotter activation is not anticipated tonight. The time is currently 6:22 p.m. Central Daylight Time. 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Now for the official National Weather Service forecast for Galesburg and surrounding areas of central and northwest Illinois. Rest of tonight, mostly cloudy. A slight chance of sprinkles after midnight. Lows in the lower 60s. East winds around 5 miles an hour. Friday, cloudy with a 20% chance of showers. Highs in the upper 60s. East winds around 5 miles an hour. Friday night, mostly cloudy. Lows in the mid-50s. East winds around 5 miles an hour. Saturday, partly sunny in the morning, then becoming mostly cloudy. Highs in the mid-60s. Southeast winds around 5 miles an hour. Saturday night, mostly cloudy. A chance of showers after midnight. Lows in the upper 50s. Southeast winds around 5 miles an hour. Chance of rain 30%. Sunday, mostly cloudy in the morning, then becoming partly sunny. Highs in the upper 60s. Sunday night through Monday night, partly cloudy. Lows in the upper 50s. Highs in the lower 70s. Tuesday, partly sunny in the morning, then becoming mostly cloudy. A 40% chance of showers. Highs in the lower 70s. Tuesday night, showers likely. Lows in the mid-60s. Chance of rain 70%. Wednesday, showers likely, mainly in the morning. Highs around 70. Chance of rain 70%. Wednesday night, mostly cloudy until midnight, then becoming partly cloudy. A 50% chance of showers. Lows in the lower 60s. Thursday, mostly sunny with a 40% chance of showers. Highs in the upper 60s. Again, the forecast for Galesburg and surrounding areas of central and northwest Illinois for the rest of tonight, mostly cloudy. A slight chance of sprinkles after midnight. Lows in the lower 60s. East winds around 5 miles an hour. At 6 p.m. in Galesburg, skies were cloudy. The temperature was 67 degrees, the dew point was 61, and the relative humidity was 81%. The wind was calm. The pressure was 30.28 inches and

steady. Elsewhere around the area, it was cloudy, and temperatures were around 70 degrees. And once again at 6 p.m. in Galesburg, under cloudy skies, the temperature was 67. Looking elsewhere around the Midwest at 6 p.m., Chicago was mostly cloudy, and 66. Indianapolis was cloudy, and 65. St. Louis was mostly cloudy, and 68. Kansas City was partly sunny, and 72. Des Moines had light rain, and 64. Milwaukee was mostly cloudy, and 62. And now a discussion of hazardous weather conditions for the following county, Knox, Illinois. This hazardous weather outlook is for Central Illinois, East Central Illinois, Southeast Illinois, and West Central Illinois. For tonight, no hazardous weather is expected at this time. For Friday through Wednesday, widespread showers and storms return to the area Tuesday and Wednesday. Although the severe weather threat is low, there is potential for heavy rain. Spotter information statement, spotter activation is not anticipated tonight. The time is currently 6:26 p.m. Central Daylight Time. 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Now for the official National Weather Service forecast for Galesburg and surrounding areas of central and northwest Illinois. Rest of tonight, mostly cloudy. A slight chance of sprinkles after midnight. Lows in the lower 60s. East winds around 5 miles an hour. Friday, cloudy with a 20% chance of showers. Highs in the upper 60s. East winds around 5 miles an hour. Friday night, mostly cloudy. Lows in the mid-50s. East winds around 5 miles an hour. Saturday, partly sunny in the morning, then becoming mostly cloudy. Highs in the mid-60s. Southeast winds around 5 miles an hour. Saturday night, mostly cloudy. A chance of showers after midnight. Lows in the upper 50s. Southeast winds around 5 miles an hour. Chance of rain 30%. Sunday, mostly cloudy in the morning, then becoming partly sunny. Highs in the upper 60s. Sunday night through Monday night, partly cloudy. Lows in the upper 50s. Highs in the lower 70s. Tuesday, partly sunny in the morning, then becoming mostly cloudy. A 40% chance of showers. Highs in the lower 70s. Tuesday night, showers likely. Lows in the mid-60s. Chance of rain 70%. Wednesday, showers likely, mainly in the morning. Highs around 70. Chance of rain 70%. Wednesday night, mostly cloudy until midnight, then becoming partly cloudy. A 50% chance of showers. Lows in the lower 60s. Thursday, mostly sunny with a 40% chance of showers. Highs in the upper 60s. Again, the forecast for Galesburg and surrounding areas of central and northwest Illinois for the rest of tonight, mostly cloudy. A slight chance of sprinkles after midnight. Lows in the lower 60s. East winds around 5 miles an hour. At 6 p.m. in Galesburg, skies were cloudy. The temperature was 67 degrees, the dew point was 61, and the relative humidity was 81%. The wind was calm. The pressure was 30.28 inches and steady. Elsewhere around the area, it was cloudy, and temperatures were around 70 degrees. And once again at 6 p.m. in Galesburg, under cloudy skies, the temperature was 67. Looking elsewhere around the Midwest at 6 p.m., Chicago was mostly cloudy, and 66. Indianapolis was cloudy, and 65. St. Louis was mostly cloudy, and 68. Kansas City was partly sunny, and 72. Des Moines had light rain, and 64. Milwaukee was mostly cloudy, and 62. The Peoria, Illinois climate summary for this evening, as of 4 p.m., September 24, 2026. Today's high temperature was 70 degrees. The normal high is 76. The record high is 92 degrees, which was last set in 2007. Today's low temperature was 56 degrees. The normal low is 53. The record low is 33 degrees, which was set in 1989. No precipitation fell today, which leaves the monthly total at 2.43 inches.

the total precipitation for the year still stands at 33.27 inches. Sunset tonight is at 6:52 p.m. Sunrise tomorrow is at 6:49 a.m. And now a discussion of hazardous weather conditions for the following county, Knox, Illinois. This hazardous weather outlook is for Central Illinois, East Central Illinois, Southeast Illinois, and West Central Illinois. For tonight, no hazardous weather is expected at this time. For Friday through Wednesday, widespread showers and storms return to the area Tuesday and Wednesday. Although the severe weather threat is low, there is potential for heavy rain. Spotter information statement, spotter activation is not anticipated tonight. The time is currently 6:31 p.m. Central Daylight Time. 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Now for the official National Weather Service forecast for Galesburg and surrounding areas of central and northwest Illinois. Rest of tonight, mostly cloudy. A slight chance of sprinkles after midnight. Lows in the lower 60s. East winds around 5 miles an hour. Friday, cloudy with a 20% chance of showers. Highs in the upper 60s. East winds around 5 miles an hour. Friday night, mostly cloudy. Lows in the mid-50s. East winds around 5 miles an hour. Saturday, partly sunny in the morning, then becoming mostly cloudy. Highs in the mid-60s. Southeast winds around 5 miles an hour. Saturday night, mostly cloudy. A chance of showers after midnight. Lows in the upper 50s. Southeast winds around 5 miles an hour. Chance of rain 30%. Sunday, mostly cloudy in the morning, then becoming partly sunny. Highs in the upper 60s. Sunday night through Monday night, partly cloudy. Lows in the upper 50s. Highs in the lower 70s. Tuesday, partly sunny in the morning, then becoming mostly cloudy. A 40% chance of showers. Highs in the lower 70s. Tuesday night, showers likely. Lows in the mid-60s. Chance of rain 70%. Wednesday, showers likely, mainly in the morning. Highs around 70. Chance of rain 70%. Wednesday night, mostly cloudy until midnight, then becoming partly cloudy, morning. Highs around 70. Chance of rain 70%. Wednesday night, mostly cloudy until midnight, then becoming partly cloudy. A 50% chance of showers. Lows in the lower 60s. Thursday, mostly sunny with a 40% chance of showers. Highs in the upper 60s. Again, the forecast for Galesburg and surrounding areas of central and northwest Illinois for the rest of tonight, mostly cloudy. A slight chance of sprinkles after midnight. Lows in the lower 60s. East winds around 5 miles an hour. At 6 p.m. in Galesburg, skies were cloudy. The temperature was 67 degrees, the dew point was 61, and the relative humidity was 81%. The wind was calm. The pressure was 30.28 inches and steady. Elsewhere around the area, it was cloudy, and temperatures were around 70 degrees. And once again at 6 p.m. in Galesburg, under cloudy skies, the temperature was 67. Looking elsewhere around the Midwest at 6 p.m., Chicago was mostly cloudy, and 66. Indianapolis was cloudy, and 65. St. Louis was mostly cloudy, and 68. Kansas City was partly sunny, and 72. Des Moines had light rain, and 64. Milwaukee was mostly cloudy, and 62. And now a discussion of hazardous weather conditions for the following county, Knox, Illinois. This hazardous weather outlook is for Central Illinois, East Central Illinois, Southeast Illinois, and West Central Illinois. For tonight, no hazardous weather is expected at this time. For Friday through Wednesday, widespread showers and storms return to the area Tuesday and Wednesday. Although the severe weather threat is low, there is potential for heavy rain. Spotter information statement, spotter activation is not anticipated tonight. The time is currently 6:35 p.m. Central Daylight Time. 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Now for the official national

Weather Service forecast for Galesburg and surrounding areas of central and northwest Illinois. Rest of tonight, mostly cloudy. A slight chance of sprinkles after midnight. Lows in the lower 60s. East winds around 5 miles an hour. Friday, cloudy with a 20% chance of showers. Highs in the upper 60s. East winds around 5 miles an hour. Friday night, mostly cloudy. Lows in the mid-50s. East winds around 5 miles an hour. Saturday, partly sunny in the morning, then becoming mostly cloudy. Highs in the mid-60s. Southeast winds around 5 miles an hour. Saturday night, mostly cloudy. A chance of showers after midnight. Lows in the upper 50s. Southeast winds around 5 miles an hour. Chance of rain 30%. Sunday, mostly cloudy in the morning, then becoming partly sunny. Highs in the upper 60s. Sunday night through Monday night, partly cloudy. Lows in the upper 50s. Highs in the lower 70s. Tuesday, partly sunny in the morning, then becoming mostly cloudy. A 40% chance of showers. Highs in the lower 70s. Tuesday night, showers likely. Lows in the mid-60s. Chance of rain 70%. Wednesday, showers likely, mainly in the morning. Highs around 70. Chance of rain 70%. Wednesday night, mostly cloudy until midnight, then becoming partly cloudy. A 50% chance of showers. Lows in the lower 60s. Thursday, mostly sunny with a 40% chance of showers. Highs in the upper 60s. Again, the forecast for Galesburg and surrounding areas of central and northwest Illinois for the rest of tonight, mostly cloudy. A slight chance of sprinkles after midnight. Lows in the lower 60s. East winds around 5 miles an hour. At 6 p.m. in Galesburg, skies were cloudy. The temperature was 67 degrees, the dew point was 61, and the relative humidity was 81%. The wind was calm. The pressure was 30.28 inches and steady. Elsewhere around the area, it was cloudy, and temperatures were around 70 degrees. And once again at 6 p.m. in Galesburg, under cloudy skies, the temperature was 67. Looking elsewhere around the Midwest at 6 p.m., Chicago was mostly cloudy, and 66. Indianapolis was cloudy, and 65. St. Louis was mostly cloudy, and 68. Kansas City was partly sunny, and 72. Des Moines had light rain, and 64. Milwaukee was mostly cloudy, and 62. And now a discussion of hazardous weather conditions for the following county, Knox, Illinois. This hazardous weather outlook is for Central Illinois, East Central Illinois, Southeast Illinois, and West Central Illinois. For tonight, no hazardous weather is expected at this time. For Friday through Wednesday, widespread showers and storms return to the area Tuesday and Wednesday. Although the severe weather threat is low, there is potential for heavy rain. Spotter information statement, spotter activation is not anticipated tonight. The time is currently 6:39 p.m. Central Daylight Time. 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Now for the official National Weather Service forecast for Galesburg and surrounding areas of central and northwest Illinois. Rest of tonight, mostly cloudy. A slight chance of sprinkles after midnight. Lows in the lower 60s. East winds around 5 miles an hour. Friday, cloudy with a 20% chance of showers. Highs in the upper 60s. East winds around 5 miles an hour. Friday night, mostly cloudy. Lows in the mid-50s. East winds around 5 miles an hour. Saturday, partly sunny in the morning, then becoming mostly cloudy. Highs in the mid-60s. Southeast winds around 5 miles an hour. Saturday night, mostly cloudy. A chance of showers after midnight. Lows in the upper 50s. Southeast winds around 5 miles an hour. Chance of rain 30%. Sunday, mostly cloudy in the morning, then becoming partly sunny. Highs in the upper 60s. Sunday night through Monday night, partly cloudy. Lows in the upper 50s. Highs in the lower 70s.

Tuesday, partly sunny in the morning, then becoming mostly cloudy. A 40% chance of showers. Highs in the lower 70s. Tuesday night, showers likely. Lows in the mid-60s. Chance of rain 70%. Wednesday, showers likely, mainly in the morning. Highs around 70. Chance of rain 70%. Wednesday night, mostly cloudy until midnight, then becoming partly cloudy. A 50% chance of showers. Lows in the lower 60s. Thursday, mostly sunny with a 40% chance of showers. Highs in the upper 60s. Again, the forecast for Galesburg and surrounding areas of central and northwest Illinois for the rest of tonight, mostly cloudy. A slight chance of sprinkles after midnight. Lows in the lower 60s. East winds around 5 miles an hour. At 6 p.m. in Galesburg, skies were cloudy. The temperature was 67 degrees, the dew point was 61, and the relative humidity was 81%. The wind was calm. The pressure was 30.28 inches and steady. Elsewhere around the area, it was cloudy, and temperatures were around 70 degrees. And once again at 6 p.m. in Galesburg, under cloudy skies, the temperature was 67. Looking elsewhere around the Midwest at 6 p.m., Chicago was mostly cloudy and 66. Indianapolis was cloudy and 65. St. Louis was mostly cloudy and 68. Kansas City was partly sunny and 72. Des Moines had light rain and 64. Milwaukee was mostly cloudy and 62. The time is currently 6:42 p.m. Central Daylight Time. 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Now for the official National Weather Service forecast for Galesburg and surrounding areas of central and northwest Illinois. Rest of tonight, mostly cloudy. A slight chance of sprinkles after midnight. Lows in the lower 60s. East winds around 5 miles an hour. Friday, cloudy with a 20% chance of showers. Highs in the upper 60s. East winds around 5 miles an hour. Friday night, mostly cloudy. Lows in the mid-50s. East winds around 5 miles an hour. Saturday, partly sunny in the morning, then becoming mostly cloudy. Highs in the mid-60s. Southeast winds around 5 miles an hour. Saturday night, mostly cloudy. A chance of showers after midnight. Lows in the upper 50s. Southeast winds around 5 miles an hour. Chance of rain 30%. Sunday, mostly cloudy in the morning, then becoming partly sunny. Highs in the upper 60s. Sunday night through Monday night, partly cloudy. Lows in the upper 50s. Highs in the lower 70s. Tuesday, partly sunny in the morning, then becoming mostly cloudy. A 40% chance of showers. Highs in the lower 70s. Tuesday night, showers likely. Lows in the mid-60s. Chance of rain 70%. Wednesday, showers likely, mainly in the morning. Highs around 70. Chance of rain 70%. Wednesday night, mostly cloudy until midnight, then becoming partly cloudy. A 50% chance of showers. Lows in the lower 60s. Thursday, mostly sunny with a 40% chance of showers. Highs in the upper 60s. Again, the forecast for Galesburg and surrounding areas of central and northwest Illinois for the rest of tonight, mostly cloudy. A slight chance of sprinkles after midnight. Lows in the lower 60s. East winds around 5 miles an hour. At 6 p.m. in Galesburg, skies were cloudy. The temperature was 67 degrees, the dew point was 61, and the relative humidity was 81%. The wind was calm. The pressure was 30.28 inches and steady. Elsewhere around the area, it was cloudy, and temperatures were around 70 degrees. And once again at 6 p.m. in Galesburg, under cloudy skies, the temperature was 67. The Peoria, Illinois climate summary for this evening, as of 4 p.m., September 24, 2026. Today's high temperature was 70 degrees. The normal high is 76. The record high is 92 degrees, which was last set in 2007. Today's low temperature

rain and 64. Milwaukee was mostly cloudy and 62. The time is currently 6:46 p.m. Central Daylight Time. 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Now for the official National Weather Service forecast for Galesburg and surrounding areas of central and northwest Illinois. Rest of tonight, mostly cloudy. A slight chance of sprinkles after midnight. Lows in the lower 60s. East winds around 5 miles an hour. Friday, cloudy with a 20% chance of showers. Highs in the upper 60s. East winds around 5 miles an hour. Friday night, mostly cloudy. Lows in the mid-50s. East winds around 5 miles an hour. Saturday, partly sunny in the morning, then becoming mostly cloudy. Highs in the mid-60s. Southeast winds around 5 miles an hour. Saturday night, mostly cloudy. A chance of showers after midnight. Lows in the upper 50s. Southeast winds around 5 miles an hour. Chance of rain 30%. Sunday, mostly cloudy in the morning, then becoming partly sunny. Highs in the upper 60s. Sunday night through Monday night, partly cloudy. Lows in the upper 50s. Highs in the lower 70s. Tuesday, partly sunny in the morning, then becoming mostly cloudy. A 40% chance of showers. Highs in the lower 70s. Tuesday night, showers likely. Lows in the mid-60s. Chance of rain 70%. Wednesday, showers likely, mainly in the morning. Highs around 70. Chance of rain 70%. Wednesday night, mostly cloudy until midnight, then becoming partly cloudy. A 50% chance of showers. Lows in the lower 60s. Thursday, mostly sunny with a 40% chance of showers. Highs in the upper 60s. Again, the forecast for Galesburg and surrounding areas of central and northwest Illinois for the rest of tonight, mostly cloudy. A slight chance of sprinkles after midnight. Lows in the lower 60s. East winds around 5 miles an hour. At 6 p.m. in Galesburg, skies were cloudy. The temperature was 67 degrees, the dew point was 61, and the relative humidity was 81%. The wind was calm. The pressure was 30.28 inches and steady. Elsewhere around the area, it was cloudy, and temperatures were around 70 degrees. And once again at 6 p.m. in Galesburg, under cloudy skies, the temperature was 67. Looking elsewhere around the Midwest at 6 p.m., Chicago was mostly cloudy, and 66. Indianapolis was cloudy, and 65. St. Louis was mostly cloudy, and 68. Kansas City was partly sunny, and 72. Des Moines had light rain, and 64. Milwaukee was mostly cloudy, and 62. The time is currently 6:49 p.m. Central Daylight Time. 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Now for the official National Weather Service forecast for Galesburg and surrounding areas of central and northwest Illinois. Rest of tonight, mostly cloudy. A slight chance of sprinkles after midnight. Lows in the lower 60s. East winds around 5 miles an hour. Friday, cloudy with a 20% chance of showers. Highs in the upper 60s. East winds around 5 miles an hour. Friday night, mostly cloudy. Lows in the mid-50s. East winds around 5 miles an hour. Saturday, partly sunny in the morning, then becoming mostly cloudy. Highs in the mid-60s. Southeast winds around 5 miles an hour. Saturday night, mostly cloudy. A chance of showers after midnight. Lows in the upper 50s. Southeast winds around 5 miles an hour. Chance of rain 30%. Sunday, mostly cloudy in the morning, then becoming partly sunny. Highs in the upper 60s. Sunday night through Monday night, partly cloudy. Lows in the upper 50s. Highs in the lower 70s. Tuesday, partly sunny in the morning, then becoming mostly cloudy. A 40% chance of showers. Highs in the lower 70s. Tuesday night, showers likely. Lows in the mid-60s.

chance of rain 70%. Wednesday, showers likely, mainly in the morning. Highs around 70. Chance of rain 70%. Wednesday night, mostly cloudy until midnight, then becoming partly cloudy. A 50% chance of showers. Lows in the lower 60s. Thursday, mostly sunny with a 40% chance of showers. Highs in the upper 60s. Again, the forecast for Galesburg and surrounding areas of central and northwest Illinois for the rest of tonight, mostly cloudy. A slight chance of sprinkles after midnight. Lows in the lower 60s. East winds around 5 miles an hour. At 6 p.m. in Galesburg, skies were cloudy. The temperature was 67 degrees, the dew point was 61, and the relative humidity was 81%. The wind was calm. The pressure was 30.28 inches and steady. Elsewhere around the area, it was cloudy, and temperatures were around 70 degrees. And once again at 6 p.m. in Galesburg, under cloudy skies, the temperature was 67. Looking elsewhere around the Midwest at 6 p.m., Chicago was mostly cloudy, and 66. Indianapolis was cloudy, and 65. St. Louis was mostly cloudy, and 68. Kansas City was partly sunny, and 72. Des Moines had light rain, and 64. Milwaukee was mostly cloudy, and 62. The time is currently 6:52 p.m. Central Daylight Time. 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Now for the official National Weather Service forecast for Galesburg and surrounding areas of central and northwest Illinois. Rest of tonight, mostly cloudy. A slight chance of sprinkles after midnight. Lows in the lower 60s. East winds around 5 miles an hour. Friday, cloudy with a 20% chance of showers. Highs in the upper 60s. East winds around 5 miles an hour. Friday night, mostly cloudy. Lows in the mid-50s. East winds around 5 miles an hour. Saturday, partly sunny in the morning, then becoming mostly cloudy. Highs in the mid-60s. Southeast winds around 5 miles an hour. Saturday night, mostly cloudy. A chance of showers after midnight. Lows in the upper 50s. Southeast winds around 5 miles an hour. Chance of rain 30%. Sunday, mostly cloudy in the morning, then becoming partly sunny. Highs in the upper 60s. Sunday night through Monday night, partly cloudy. Lows in the upper 50s. Highs in the lower 70s. Tuesday, partly sunny in the morning, then becoming mostly cloudy. A 40% chance of showers. Highs in the lower 70s. Tuesday night, showers likely. Lows in the mid-60s. Chance of rain 70%. Wednesday, showers likely, mainly in the morning. Highs around 70. Chance of rain 70%. Wednesday night, mostly cloudy until midnight, then becoming partly cloudy. A 50% chance of showers. Lows in the lower 60s. Thursday, mostly sunny with a 40% chance of showers. Highs in the upper 60s. Again, the forecast for Galesburg and surrounding areas of central and northwest Illinois for the rest of tonight, mostly cloudy. A slight chance of sprinkles after midnight. Lows in the lower 60s. East winds around 5 miles an hour. At 6 p.m. in Galesburg, skies were cloudy. The temperature was 67 degrees, the dew point was 61, and the relative humidity was 81%. The wind was calm. The pressure was 30.28 inches and steady. Elsewhere around the area, it was cloudy, and temperatures were around 70 degrees. And once again at 6 p.m. in Galesburg, under cloudy skies, the temperature was 67. Looking elsewhere around the Midwest at 6 p.m., Chicago was mostly cloudy, and 66. Indianapolis was cloudy, and 65. St. Louis was mostly cloudy, and 68. Kansas City was partly sunny, and 72. Des Moines had light rain, and 64. Milwaukee was mostly cloudy, and 62. The time is currently 6:56 p.m. Central Daylight Time. 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

station KZZ 66 in Galesburg. Now for the official National Weather Service forecast for Galesburg and surrounding areas of central and northwest Illinois. Rest of tonight, mostly cloudy. A slight chance of sprinkles after midnight. Lows in the lower 60s. East winds around 5 miles an hour. Friday, cloudy with a 20% chance of showers. Highs in the upper 60s. East winds around 5 miles an hour. Friday night, mostly cloudy. Lows in the mid-50s. East winds around 5 miles an hour. Saturday, partly sunny in the morning, then becoming mostly cloudy. Highs in the mid-60s. Southeast winds around 5 miles an hour. Saturday night, mostly cloudy. A chance of showers after midnight. Lows in the upper 50s. Southeast winds around 5 miles an hour. Chance of rain 30%. Sunday, mostly cloudy in the morning, then becoming partly sunny. Highs in the upper 60s. Sunday night through Monday night, partly cloudy. Lows in the upper 50s. Highs in the lower 70s. Tuesday, partly sunny in the morning, then becoming mostly cloudy. A 40% chance of showers. Highs in the lower 70s. Tuesday night, showers likely. Lows in the mid-60s. Chance of rain 70%. Wednesday, showers likely, mainly in the morning. Highs around 70. Chance of rain 70%. Wednesday night, mostly cloudy until midnight, then becoming partly cloudy. A 50% chance of showers. Lows in the lower 60s. Thursday, mostly sunny with a 40% chance of showers. Highs in the upper 60s. Again, the forecast for Galesburg and surrounding areas of central and northwest Illinois for the rest of tonight, mostly cloudy. A slight chance of sprinkles after midnight. Lows in the lower 60s. East winds around 5 miles an hour. At 6 p.m. in Galesburg, skies were cloudy. The temperature was 67 degrees, the dew point was 61, and the relative humidity was 81%. The wind was calm. The pressure was 30.28 inches and steady. Elsewhere around the area, it was cloudy, and temperatures were around 70 degrees. And once again at 6 p.m. in Galesburg, under cloudy skies, the temperature was 67. Looking elsewhere around the Midwest at 6 p.m., Chicago was mostly cloudy, and 66. Indianapolis was cloudy, and 65. St. Louis was mostly cloudy, and 68. Kansas City was partly sunny, and 72. Des Moines had light rain, and 64. Milwaukee was mostly cloudy, and 62. The time is currently 6:59 p.m. Central Daylight Time. 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Now for the official National Weather Service forecast for Galesburg and surrounding areas of central and northwest Illinois. Rest of tonight, mostly cloudy. A slight chance of sprinkles after midnight. Lows in the lower 60s. East winds around 5 miles an hour. Friday, cloudy with a 20% chance of showers. Highs in the upper 60s. East winds around 5 miles an hour. Friday night, mostly cloudy. Lows in the mid-50s. East winds around 5 miles an hour. Saturday, partly sunny in the morning, then becoming mostly cloudy. Highs in the mid-60s. Southeast winds around 5 miles an hour. Saturday night, mostly cloudy. A chance of showers after midnight. Lows in the upper 50s. Southeast winds around 5 miles an hour. Chance of rain 30%. Sunday, mostly cloudy in the morning, then becoming partly sunny. Highs in the upper 60s. Sunday night through Monday night, partly cloudy. Lows in the upper 50s. Highs in the lower 70s. Tuesday, partly sunny in the morning, then becoming mostly cloudy. A 40% chance of showers. Highs in the lower 70s. Tuesday night, showers likely. Lows in the mid-60s. Chance of rain 70%. Wednesday, showers likely, mainly in the morning. Highs around 70. Chance of rain 70%. Wednesday night, mostly cloudy until midnight,